Friday night, mostly cloudy until midnight, then partly cloudy with a chance of showers and thunderstorms after midnight. Lows around 70. Chance of rain 50%. Saturday, mostly sunny. A chance of showers and thunderstorms in the morning. Highs in the upper 80s. Chance of rain 50%. Heat index values up to 105 in the afternoon. Saturday night, mostly clear until midnight, then becoming partly cloudy. A chance of showers after midnight. Lows in the lower 70s. Chance of rain 40%. Sunday and Sunday night, partly cloudy. Highs in the upper 80s. Lows in the upper 60s. Monday and Monday night, partly cloudy. Highs in the lower 80s. Lows in the mid-60s. Tuesday, partly sunny. Highs in the lower 80s. Again, the forecast for Peoria and surrounding areas of central Illinois for tonight, partly cloudy. A slight chance of showers and thunderstorms until midnight. Lows in the lower 70s. South winds 5 to 10 miles an hour, becoming southeast after midnight. Chance of rain 20%. The Peoria, Illinois climate summary for this evening, as of 4 p.m., August 11, 2026. Today's high temperature was 87 degrees. The normal high is 85. The record high is 101 degrees, which was set in 1941. Today's low temperature was 76 degrees. The normal low is 65. The record low is 49 degrees, which was set in 2004. 0.02 inches of precipitation fell today, which brings the monthly total to 0.52 inches. The total precipitation for the year now stands at 24.73 inches. Sunset tonight is at 8.02 p.m. Sunrise tomorrow is at 6.06 a.m. And now a discussion of hazardous weather conditions for the following counties in Illinois: Fulton, Knox, Marshall, Mason, Peoria, Stark, Tazewell, and Woodford. This hazardous weather outlook is for central Illinois and west central Illinois, mainly near and west of the Illinois River. Day 1, late this afternoon and tonight. A few thunderstorms are expected to linger into the evening. While a few strong wind gusts remain possible, the severe weather threat continues to diminish. Heat index values of 100 to 105 degrees will continue through the afternoon. For Wednesday through Monday, heat index values around 100 degrees are expected across the Interstate 72 corridor Wednesday and Thursday afternoons. Strong to severe thunderstorms are expected on Wednesday afternoon, primarily south of a Rushville to Bloomington line. A few strong storms may occur Thursday as well in the same area. Late in the week, the thunderstorm threat will become more confined areas near and north of Interstate 74. Spotter information statement. Spotter activation is not anticipated through tonight. The time is currently 7.03 p.m. Central Daylight Time. 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Now for the official National Weather Service forecast for Peoria and surrounding areas of central Illinois. Tonight, partly cloudy. A slight chance of showers and thunderstorms until midnight. Lows in the lower 70s. South winds 5 to 10 miles an hour, becoming southeast after midnight. Chance of rain 20%. Wednesday, partly sunny. A chance of showers and thunderstorms in the morning, then showers and thunderstorms likely in the afternoon. Humid with highs in the mid-80s. South winds around 5 miles an hour. Chance of rain 70%. Wednesday night, partly cloudy with a slight chance of showers and thunderstorms until midnight, then mostly cloudy with a chance of showers and thunderstorms after midnight. Humid with lows around 70. East winds around 5 miles an hour. Chance of rain 50%. Thursday, a chance of thunderstorms. Showers with highs in the lower 80s. Southeast winds around 5 miles an hour. Chance of rain 90%. Thursday night, a chance of thunderstorms. Showers with lows in the upper 60s. Northeast winds 5 to 10 miles an hour. Chance of rain 80%. Friday, mostly cloudy in the morning, then becoming partly sunny. A chance of showers. Highs in the mid-80s. Chance of rain 40%. Friday night, mostly cloudy until midnight, then partly cloudy with a chance of showers.

and thunderstorms after midnight. Lows around 70. Chance of rain 50%. Saturday, mostly sunny. A chance of showers and thunderstorms in the morning. Highs in the upper 80s. Chance of rain 50%. Heat index values up to 105 in the afternoon. Saturday night, mostly clear until midnight, then becoming partly cloudy. A chance of showers after midnight. Lows in the lower 70s. Chance of rain 40%. Sunday and Sunday night, partly cloudy. Highs in the upper 80s. Lows in the upper 60s. Monday and Monday night, partly cloudy. Highs in the lower 80s. Lows in the mid-60s. Tuesday, partly sunny. Highs in the lower 80s. Again, the forecast for Peoria and surrounding areas of central Illinois for tonight, partly cloudy. A slight chance of showers and thunderstorms until midnight. Lows in the lower 70s. South winds 5 to 10 miles an hour, becoming southeast after midnight. Chance of rain 20%. At 7 p.m. in Peoria, skies were sunny. The temperature was 86 degrees, the dew point was 78, and the relative humidity was 77%. The heat index was 98. The wind was southeast at 6 miles an hour. The pressure was 29.85 inches and falling. Around central and western Illinois, it was sunny, with a temperature of 80 at Bloomington, 87 at Macomb, 88 at Quincy, 89 at Springfield, and 90 at Lincoln. It was mostly sunny, with a temperature of 84 at Moline, and 82 at Lakin. And once again at 7 p.m. in Peoria, under sunny skies, the temperature was 86, and the heat index was 98. Looking elsewhere around the Midwest at 7 p.m., Chicago was partly cloudy, and 79. Indianapolis was cloudy, and 69. St. Louis was mostly sunny, and 92. Kansas City was mostly sunny, and 90. Des Moines was mostly sunny, and 89. Milwaukee was partly cloudy, and 74. And now a discussion of hazardous weather conditions for the following counties in Illinois: Fulton, Knox, Marshall, Mason, Peoria, Stark, Tazewell, and Woodford. This hazardous weather outlook is for central Illinois and west central Illinois, mainly near and west of the Illinois River. Day 1, late this afternoon and tonight. A few thunderstorms are expected to linger into the evening. While a few strong wind gusts remain possible, the severe weather threat continues to diminish. Heat index values of 100 to 105 degrees will continue through the afternoon. For Wednesday through Monday, heat index values around 100 degrees are expected across the Interstate 72 corridor Wednesday and Thursday afternoons. Strong to severe thunderstorms are expected on Wednesday afternoon, primarily south of a Rushville to Bloomington line. A few strong storms may occur Thursday as well in the same area. Late in the week, the thunderstorm threat will become more confined areas near and north of Interstate 74. Spotter information statement: spotter activation is not anticipated through tonight. The time is currently 7:08 p.m. Central Daylight Time. 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Now for the official National Weather Service forecast for Peoria and surrounding areas of central Illinois. Tonight, partly cloudy. A slight chance of showers and thunderstorms until midnight. Lows in the lower 70s. South winds 5 to 10 miles an hour, becoming southeast after midnight. Chance of rain 20%. Wednesday, partly sunny. A chance of showers and thunderstorms in the morning, then showers and thunderstorms likely in the afternoon. Humid with highs in the mid-80s. South winds around 5 miles an hour. Chance of rain 70%. Wednesday night, partly cloudy with a slight chance of showers and thunderstorms until midnight, then mostly cloudy with a chance of showers and thunderstorms after midnight. Humid with lows around 70. East winds around 5 miles an hour. Chance of rain 50%. Thursday, a chance of thunderstorms. Showers with highs in the lower 80s. Southeast winds around 5 miles an hour. Chance of rain 90%. Thursday night, a chance of thunderstorms. Showers with lows in the upper 60s. Northeast winds 5 to 10 miles an hour.

80%. Friday, mostly cloudy in the morning, then becoming partly sunny. A chance of showers. Highs in the mid-80s. Chance of rain 40%. Friday night, mostly cloudy until midnight, then partly cloudy with a chance of showers and thunderstorms after midnight. Lows around 70. Chance of rain 50%. Saturday, mostly sunny. A chance of showers and thunderstorms in the morning. Highs in the upper 80s. Chance of rain 50%. Heat index values up to 105 in the afternoon. Saturday night, mostly clear until midnight, then becoming partly cloudy. A chance of showers after midnight. Lows in the lower 70s. Chance of rain 40%. Sunday and Sunday night, partly cloudy. Highs in the upper 80s. Lows in the upper 60s. Monday and Monday night, partly cloudy. Highs in the lower 80s. Lows in the mid-60s. Tuesday, partly sunny. Highs in the lower 80s. Again, the forecast for Peoria and surrounding areas of central Illinois for tonight, partly cloudy. A slight chance of showers and thunderstorms until midnight. Lows in the lower 70s. South winds 5 to 10 miles an hour, becoming southeast after midnight. Chance of rain 20%. At 7 p.m. in Peoria, skies were sunny. The temperature was 86 degrees, the dew point was 78, and the relative humidity was 77%. The heat index was 98. The wind was southeast at 6 miles an hour. The pressure was 29.85 inches and falling. Around central and western Illinois, skies ranged from clear to partly cloudy. It was 80 at Bloomington, 84 at Moline, 86 at Galesburg, 82 at Lakin, and 87 at Macomb. Quincy reported 88, Springfield reported 89, Lincoln reported 90, and Pontiac reported 81. And once again at 7 p.m. in Peoria, under sunny skies, the temperature was 86, and the heat index was 98. Looking elsewhere around the Midwest at 7 p.m., Chicago was partly cloudy, and 79. Indianapolis was cloudy, and 69. St. Louis was mostly sunny, and 92. Kansas City was mostly sunny, and 90. Des Moines was mostly sunny, and 89. Milwaukee was partly cloudy, and 74. And now a discussion of hazardous weather conditions for the following counties in Illinois: Fulton, Knox, Marshall, Mason, Peoria, Stark, Tazewell, and Woodford. This hazardous weather outlook is for central Illinois and west central Illinois, mainly near and west of the Illinois River. Day 1, late this afternoon and tonight. A few thunderstorms are expected to linger into the evening. While a few strong wind gusts remain possible, the severe weather threat continues to diminish. Heat index values of 100 to 105 degrees will continue through the afternoon. For Wednesday through Monday, heat index values around 100 degrees are expected across the Interstate 72 corridor Wednesday and Thursday afternoons. Strong to severe thunderstorms are expected on Wednesday afternoon, primarily south of a Rushville to Bloomington line. A few strong storms may occur Thursday as well in the same area. Late in the week, the thunderstorm threat will become more confined areas near and north of Interstate 74. Spotter information statement: spotter activation is not anticipated through tonight. 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Now for the official National Weather Service forecast for Peoria and surrounding areas of central Illinois. Tonight, partly cloudy. A slight chance of showers and thunderstorms until midnight. Lows in the lower 70s. South winds 5 to 10 miles an hour,
becoming southeast after midnight. Chance of rain 20%. Wednesday, partly sunny. A chance of showers and thunderstorms in the morning, then showers and thunderstorms likely in the afternoon. Humid with highs in the mid-80s. South winds around 5 miles an hour. Chance of rain 70%. Wednesday night, partly cloudy with a slight chance of showers and thunderstorms until midnight, then mostly cloudy with a chance of showers and thunderstorms after midnight. Humid with lows around 70. East winds around 5 miles an hour. Chance of rain 50%. Thursday, a chance of thunderstorms. Showers with highs in the lower 80s. Southeast winds around 5 miles an hour. Chance of rain 90%. Thursday night, a chance of thunderstorms. Showers with lows in the upper 60s. Northeast winds 5 to 10 miles an hour. Chance of rain 80%. Friday, mostly cloudy in the morning, then becoming partly sunny. A chance of showers. Highs in the mid-80s. Chance of rain 40%. Friday night, mostly cloudy until midnight, then partly cloudy with a chance of showers and thunderstorms after midnight. Lows around 70. Chance of rain 50%. Saturday, mostly sunny. A chance of showers and thunderstorms in the morning. Highs in the upper 80s. Chance of rain 50%. Heat index values up to 105 in the afternoon. Saturday night, mostly clear until midnight, then becoming partly cloudy. A chance of showers after midnight. Lows in the lower 70s. Chance of rain 40%. Sunday and Sunday night, partly cloudy. Highs in the upper 80s. Lows in the upper 60s. Monday and Monday night, partly cloudy. Highs in the lower 80s. Lows in the mid-60s. Tuesday, partly sunny. Highs in the lower 80s. Again, the forecast for Peoria and surrounding areas of central Illinois for tonight, partly cloudy. A slight chance of showers and thunderstorms until midnight. Lows in the lower 70s. South winds 5 to 10 miles an hour, becoming southeast after midnight. Chance of rain 20%. The Peoria, Illinois climate summary for this evening, as of 4 p.m., August 11, 2026. Today's high temperature was 87 degrees. The normal high is 85. The record high is 101 degrees, which was set in 1941. Today's low temperature was 76 degrees. The normal low is 65. The record low is 49 degrees, which was set in 2004. 0.02 inches of precipitation fell today, which brings the monthly total to 0.52 inches. The total precipitation for the year now stands at 24.73 inches. Sunset tonight is at 8.02 p.m. Sunrise tomorrow is at 6.06 a.m. At 7 p.m. in Peoria, skies were sunny. The temperature was 86 degrees, the dew point was 78, and the relative humidity was 77%. The heat index was 98. The wind was southeast at 6 miles an hour. The pressure was 29.85 inches and falling. Around central and western Illinois, skies ranged from clear to partly cloudy. It was 80 at Bloomington, 84 at Moline, 86 at Galesburg, 82 at Lakin, and 87 at Macomb. Quincy reported 88, Springfield reported 89, Lincoln reported 90, and Pontiac reported 81. And once again at 7 p.m. in Peoria, under sunny skies, the temperature was 86, and the heat index was 98. Looking elsewhere around the Midwest at 7 p.m., Chicago was partly cloudy, and 79. Indianapolis was cloudy, and 69. St. Louis was mostly sunny, and 92. Kansas City was mostly sunny, and 90. Des Moines was mostly sunny, and 89. Milwaukee was partly cloudy, and 74. The time is currently 7:19 p.m. Central Daylight Time. 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Now for the official National Weather Service forecast for Peoria and surrounding areas of central Illinois. Tonight, partly cloudy. A slight chance of showers and thunderstorms until midnight. Lows in the lower 70s. South winds 5 to 10 miles an hour,
becoming southeast after midnight.

chance of rain 20%. Wednesday, partly sunny. A chance of showers and thunderstorms in the morning, then showers and thunderstorms likely in the afternoon. Humid with highs in the mid-80s. South winds around 5 miles an hour. Chance of rain 70%. Wednesday night, partly cloudy with a slight chance of showers and thunderstorms until midnight, then mostly cloudy with a chance of showers and thunderstorms after midnight. Humid with lows around 70. East winds around 5 miles an hour. Chance of rain 50%. Thursday, a chance of thunderstorms. Showers with highs in the lower 80s. Southeast winds around 5 miles an hour. Chance of rain 90%. Thursday night, a chance of thunderstorms. Showers with lows in the upper 60s. Northeast winds 5 to 10 miles an hour. Chance of rain 80%. Friday, mostly cloudy in the morning, then becoming partly sunny. A chance of showers. Highs in the mid-80s. Chance of rain 40%. Friday night, mostly cloudy until midnight, then partly cloudy with a chance of showers and thunderstorms after midnight. Lows around 70. Chance of rain 50%. Saturday, mostly sunny. A chance of showers and thunderstorms in the morning. Highs in the upper 80s. Chance of rain 50%. Heat index values up to 105 in the afternoon. Saturday night, mostly clear until midnight, then becoming partly cloudy. A chance of showers after midnight. Lows in the lower 70s. Chance of rain 40%. Sunday and Sunday night, partly cloudy. Highs in the upper 80s. Lows in the upper 60s. Monday and Monday night, partly cloudy. Highs in the lower 80s. Lows in the mid-60s. Tuesday, partly sunny. Highs in the lower 80s. Again, the forecast for Peoria and surrounding areas of central Illinois for tonight, partly cloudy. A slight chance of showers and thunderstorms until midnight. Lows in the lower 70s. South winds 5 to 10 miles an hour, becoming southeast after midnight. Chance of rain 20%. At 7 p.m. in Peoria, skies were mostly sunny. The temperature was 86 degrees, the dew point was 78, and the relative humidity was 77%. The heat index was 98. The wind was southeast at 6 miles an hour. The pressure was 29.85 inches and falling. Around central and western Illinois, skies ranged from clear to partly cloudy. It was 80 at Bloomington, 84 at Moline, 86 at Galesburg, 82 at Lakin, and 86 at Macomb. Quincy reported 88, Springfield reported 89, Lincoln reported 89, and Pontiac reported 81. And once again at 7 p.m. in Peoria, under mostly sunny skies, the temperature was 86, and the heat index was 98. Looking elsewhere around the Midwest at 7 p.m., Chicago was partly cloudy, and 79. Indianapolis was cloudy, and 69. St. Louis was mostly sunny, and 92. Kansas City was mostly sunny, and 90. Des Moines was mostly sunny, and 89. Milwaukee was partly cloudy, and 74. The time is currently 7:23 p.m. Central Daylight Time. 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Now for the official National Weather Service forecast for Peoria and surrounding areas of central Illinois. Tonight, partly cloudy. A slight chance of showers and thunderstorms until midnight. Lows in the lower 70s. South winds 5 to 10 miles an hour, becoming southeast after midnight. Chance of rain 20%. Wednesday, partly sunny. A chance of showers and thunderstorms in the morning, then showers and thunderstorms likely in the afternoon. Humid with highs in the mid-80s. South winds around 5 miles an hour. Chance of rain 70%. Wednesday night, partly cloudy with a slight chance of showers and thunderstorms until midnight, then mostly cloudy with a chance of showers and thunderstorms after midnight. Humid with lows around 70. East winds around 5 miles an hour. Chance of rain 50%. Thursday, a chance of thunderstorms. Showers with highs in the lower 80s. Southeast winds around 5 miles an hour. Chance of rain.

A chance of showers after midnight. Lows in the lower 70s. Chance of rain 40%. Sunday and Sunday night, partly cloudy. Highs in the upper 80s. Lows in the upper 60s. Monday and Monday night, partly cloudy. Highs in the lower 80s. Lows in the mid 60s. Tuesday, partly sunny. Highs in the lower 80s. Again, the forecast for Peoria and surrounding areas of central Illinois for tonight, partly cloudy. A slight chance of showers and thunderstorms until midnight. Lows in the lower 70s. South winds 5 to 10 miles an hour, becoming southeast after midnight. Chance of rain 20%. At 7 p.m. in Peoria, skies were mostly sunny. The temperature was 86 degrees, the dew point was 78, and the relative humidity was 77%. The heat index was 98. The wind was southeast at 6 miles an hour. The pressure was 29.85 inches and falling. Around central and western Illinois, skies ranged from clear to partly cloudy. It was 80 at Bloomington, 84 at Moline, 86 at Galesburg, 82 at Lakin, and 86 at Macomb. Quincy reported 88, Springfield reported 89, Lincoln reported 89, and Pontiac reported 81. And once again at 7 p.m. in Peoria, under mostly sunny skies, the temperature was 86, and the heat index was 98. Looking elsewhere around the Midwest at 7 p.m., Chicago was partly cloudy, and 79. Indianapolis was cloudy, and 69. St. Louis was mostly sunny, and 92. Kansas City was mostly sunny, and 90. Des Moines was mostly sunny, and 89. Milwaukee was partly cloudy, and 74. The time is currently 7:28 p.m. Central Daylight Time. 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Now for the official National Weather Service forecast for Peoria and surrounding areas of central Illinois. Tonight, partly cloudy. A slight chance of showers and thunderstorms until midnight. Lows in the lower 70s. South winds 5 to 10 miles an hour, becoming southeast after midnight. Chance of rain 20%. Wednesday, partly sunny. A chance of showers and thunderstorms in the morning, then showers and thunderstorms likely in the afternoon. Humid with highs in the mid-80s. South winds around 5 miles an hour. Chance of rain 70%. Wednesday night, partly cloudy with a slight chance of showers and thunderstorms until midnight, then mostly cloudy with a chance of showers and thunderstorms after midnight. Humid with lows around 70. East winds around 5 miles an hour. Chance of rain 50%. Thursday, a chance of thunderstorms. Showers with highs in the lower 80s. Southeast winds around 5 miles an hour. Chance of rain 90%. Thursday night, a chance of thunderstorms. Showers with lows in the upper 60s. Northeast winds 5 to 10 miles an hour. Chance of rain 80%. Friday, mostly cloudy in the morning, then becoming partly sunny. A chance of showers. Highs in the mid-80s. Chance of rain 40%. Friday night, mostly cloudy until midnight, then partly cloudy with a chance of showers and thunderstorms after midnight. Lows around 70. Chance of rain 50%. Saturday, mostly sunny. A chance of showers and thunderstorms in the morning. Highs in the upper 80s. Chance of rain 50%. Heat index values up to 105 in the afternoon. Saturday night, mostly clear until midnight, then becoming partly cloudy. A chance of showers after midnight. Lows in the lower 70s. Chance of rain 40%. Sunday and Sunday night, partly cloudy. Highs in the upper 80s. Lows in the upper 60s. Monday and Monday night, partly cloudy. Highs in the lower 80s. Lows in the mid-60s. Tuesday, partly sunny. Highs in the lower 80s. Again, the forecast for Peoria and surrounding areas of central Illinois for tonight, partly cloudy. A slight chance of showers and thunderstorms until midnight. Lows in the lower 70s. South winds 5 to 10 miles an hour, becoming southeast after midnight. Chance of rain 20%.

Peoria, Illinois climate summary for this evening as of 4 p.m., August 11, 2026. Today's high temperature was 87 degrees. The normal high is 85. The record high is 101 degrees, which was set in 1941. Today's low temperature was 76 degrees. The normal low is 65. The record low is 49 degrees, which was set in 2004. 0.02 inches of precipitation fell today, which brings the monthly total to 0.52 inches. The total precipitation for the year now stands at 24.73 inches. Sunset tonight is at 8.02 p.m. Sunrise tomorrow is at 6.06 a.m. At 7 p.m. in Peoria, skies were mostly sunny. The temperature was 86 degrees, the dew point was 78, and the relative humidity was 77%. The heat index was 98. The wind was southeast at 6 miles an hour. The pressure was 29.85 inches and falling. Around central and western Illinois, skies ranged from clear to partly cloudy. It was 80 at Bloomington, 84 at Moline, 86 at Galesburg, 82 at Lakin, and 86 at Macomb. Quincy reported 88, Springfield reported 89, Lincoln reported 89, and Pontiac reported 81. And once again at 7 p.m. in Peoria, under mostly sunny skies, the temperature was 86, and the heat index was 98. Looking elsewhere around the Midwest at 7 p.m., Chicago was partly cloudy, and 79. Indianapolis was cloudy, and 69. St. Louis was mostly sunny, and 92. Kansas City was mostly sunny, and 90. Des Moines was mostly sunny, and 89. Milwaukee was partly cloudy, and 74. The time is currently 7:33 p.m. Central Daylight Time. 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Now for the official National Weather Service forecast for Peoria and surrounding areas of central Illinois. Tonight, partly cloudy. A slight chance of showers and thunderstorms until midnight. Lows in the lower 70s. South winds 5 to 10 miles an hour, becoming southeast after midnight. Chance of rain 20%. Wednesday, partly sunny. A chance of showers and thunderstorms in the morning, then showers and thunderstorms likely in the afternoon. Humid with highs in the mid-80s. South winds around 5 miles an hour. Chance of rain 70%. Wednesday night, partly cloudy with a slight chance of showers and thunderstorms until midnight, then mostly cloudy with a chance of showers and thunderstorms after midnight. Humid with lows around 70. East winds around 5 miles an hour. Chance of rain 50%. Thursday, a chance of thunderstorms. Showers with highs in the lower 80s. Southeast winds around 5 miles an hour. Chance of rain 90%. Thursday night, a chance of thunderstorms. Showers with lows in the upper 60s. Northeast winds 5 to 10 miles an hour. Chance of rain 80%. Friday, mostly cloudy in the morning, then becoming partly sunny. A chance of showers. Highs in the mid-80s. Chance of rain 40%. Friday night, mostly cloudy until midnight, then partly cloudy with a chance of showers and thunderstorms after midnight. Lows around 70. Chance of rain 50%. Saturday, mostly sunny. A chance of showers and thunderstorms in the morning. Highs in the upper 80s. ...105 in the afternoon. Saturday night, mostly clear until midnight, then becoming partly cloudy. A chance of showers after midnight. Lows in the lower 70s. Chance of rain 40%. Sunday and Sunday night, partly cloudy. Highs in the upper 80s. Lows in the upper 60s. Monday and Monday night, partly cloudy. Highs in the lower 80s. Lows in the mid-60s. Tuesday, partly sunny. Highs in the lower 80s. Again, the forecast for Peoria and surrounding areas of central Illinois for tonight, partly cloudy. A slight chance of showers and thunderstorms until midnight. Lows in the lower

70s. South winds 5 to 10 miles an hour, becoming southeast after midnight. Chance of rain 20%. At 7 p.m. in Peoria, skies were mostly sunny. The temperature was 86 degrees, the dew point was 78, and the relative humidity was 77%. The heat index was 98. The wind was southeast at 6 miles an hour. The pressure was 29.85 inches and falling. Around central and western Illinois, skies ranged from clear to partly cloudy. It was 80 at Bloomington, 84 at Moline, 86 at Galesburg, 82 at Lakin, and 86 at Macomb. Quincy reported 88, Springfield reported 89, Lincoln reported 89, and Pontiac reported 81. And once again at 7 p.m. in Peoria, under mostly sunny skies, the temperature was 86, and the heat index was 98. Looking elsewhere around the Midwest at 7 p.m., Chicago was partly cloudy, and 79. Indianapolis was cloudy, and 69. St. Louis was mostly sunny, and 92. Kansas City was mostly sunny, and 90. Des Moines was mostly sunny, and 89. Milwaukee was partly cloudy, and 74. The time is currently 7:37 p.m. Central Daylight Time. 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Now for the official National Weather Service forecast for Peoria and surrounding areas of central Illinois. Tonight, partly cloudy. A slight chance of showers and thunderstorms until midnight. Lows in the lower 70s. South winds 5 to 10 miles an hour, becoming southeast after midnight. Chance of rain 20%. Wednesday, partly sunny. A chance of showers and thunderstorms in the morning, then showers and thunderstorms likely in the afternoon. Humid with highs in the mid-80s. South winds around 5 miles an hour. Chance of rain 70%. Wednesday night, partly cloudy with a slight chance of showers and thunderstorms until midnight, then mostly cloudy with a chance of showers and thunderstorms after midnight. Humid with lows around 70. East winds around 5 miles an hour. Chance of rain 50%. Thursday, a chance of thunderstorms. Showers with highs in the lower 80s. Southeast winds around 5 miles an hour. Chance of rain 90%. Thursday night, a chance of thunderstorms. Showers with lows in the upper 60s. Northeast winds 5 to 10 miles an hour. Chance of rain 80%. Friday, mostly cloudy in the morning, then becoming partly sunny. A chance of showers. Highs in the mid-80s. Chance of rain 40%. Friday night, mostly cloudy until midnight, then partly cloudy with a chance of showers and thunderstorms after midnight. Lows around 70. Chance of rain 50%. Saturday, mostly sunny. A chance of showers and thunderstorms in the morning. Highs in the upper 80s. Chance of rain 50%. Heat index values up to 105 in the afternoon. Saturday night, mostly clear until midnight, then becoming partly cloudy. A chance of showers after midnight. Lows in the lower 70s. Chance of rain 40%. Sunday and Sunday night, partly cloudy. Highs in the upper 80s. Lows in the upper 60s. Monday and Monday night, partly cloudy. Highs in the lower 80s. Lows in the mid-60s. Tuesday, partly sunny. Highs in the lower 80s. Again, the forecast for Peoria and surrounding areas of central Illinois for tonight, partly cloudy. A slight chance of showers and thunderstorms until midnight. Lows in the lower 70s. South winds 5 to 10 miles an hour, becoming southeast after midnight. Chance of rain 20%. At 7 p.m. in Peoria, skies were mostly sunny. The temperature was 86 degrees, the dew point was 78, and the relative humidity was 77%. The heat index was 98. The wind was southeast at 6 miles an hour. The pressure was 29.85 inches and falling. Around central and western Illinois, skies ranged from clear to partly cloudy. It was 80 at Bloomington, 84 at Moline, 86 at Galesburg, 82 at Lakin, and 86 at Macomb. Quincy reported 88, Springfield reported 89, Lincoln

reported 89, and Pontiac reported 81. And once again at 7 p.m. in Peoria, under mostly sunny skies, the temperature was 86, and the heat index was 98. Looking elsewhere around the Midwest at 7 p.m., Chicago was partly cloudy, and 79. Indianapolis was cloudy, and 69. St. Louis was mostly sunny, and 92. Kansas City was mostly sunny, and 90. Des Moines was mostly sunny, and 89. Milwaukee was partly cloudy, and 74. The time is currently 7:41 p.m. Central Daylight Time. 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Now for the official National Weather Service forecast for Peoria and surrounding areas of central Illinois. Tonight, partly cloudy. A slight chance of showers and thunderstorms until midnight. Lows in the lower 70s. South winds 5 to 10 miles an hour, becoming southeast after midnight. Chance of rain 20%. Wednesday, partly sunny. A chance of showers and thunderstorms in the morning, then showers and thunderstorms likely in the afternoon. Humid with highs in the mid-80s. South winds around 5 miles an hour. Chance of rain 70%. Wednesday night, partly cloudy with a slight chance of showers and thunderstorms until midnight, then mostly cloudy with a chance of showers and thunderstorms after midnight. Humid with lows around 70. East winds around 5 miles an hour. Chance of rain 50%. Thursday, a chance of thunderstorms. Showers with highs in the lower 80s. Southeast winds around 5 miles an hour. Chance of rain 90%. Thursday night, a chance of thunderstorms. Showers with lows in the upper 60s. Northeast winds 5 to 10 miles an hour. Chance of rain 80%. Friday, mostly cloudy in the morning, then becoming partly sunny. A chance of showers. Highs in the mid-80s. Chance of rain 40%. Friday night, mostly cloudy until midnight, then partly cloudy with a chance of showers and thunderstorms after midnight. Lows around 70. Chance of rain 50%. Saturday, mostly sunny. A chance of showers and thunderstorms in the morning. Highs in the upper 80s. Chance of rain 50%. Heat index values up to 105 in the afternoon. Saturday night, mostly clear until midnight, then becoming partly cloudy. A chance of showers after midnight. Lows in the lower 70s. Chance of rain 40%. Sunday and Sunday night, partly cloudy. Highs in the upper 80s. Lows in the upper 60s. Monday and Monday night, partly cloudy. Highs in the lower 80s. Lows in the mid-60s. Tuesday, partly sunny. Highs in the lower 80s. Again, the forecast for Peoria and surrounding areas of central Illinois for tonight, partly cloudy. A slight chance of showers and thunderstorms until midnight. Lows in the lower 70s. South winds 5 to 10 miles an hour, becoming southeast after midnight. Chance of rain 20%. At 7 p.m. in Peoria, skies were mostly sunny. The temperature was 86 degrees, the dew point was 78, and the relative humidity was 77%. The heat index was 98. The wind was southeast at 6 miles an hour. The pressure was 29.85 inches and falling. Around central and western Illinois, skies ranged from clear to partly cloudy. It was 80 at Bloomington, 84 at Moline, 86 at Galesburg, 82 at Lakin, and 86 at Macomb. Quincy reported 88, Springfield reported 89, Lincoln reported 89, and Pontiac reported 81. And once again at 7 p.m. in Peoria, under mostly sunny skies, the temperature was 86, and the heat index was 98. The Peoria, Illinois climate summary for this evening, as of 4 p.m., August 11, 2026. Today's high temperature was 87 degrees. The normal high is 85. The record high is 101 degrees, which was set in 1941. Today's low temperature was 76 degrees. The normal low is 65. The record low is 49 degrees, which was set in 2004. 0.02 inches of precipitation fell today, which brings the monthly total to 0.52 inches.

The total precipitation for the year now stands at 24.73 inches. Sunset tonight is at 8.02 p.m. Sunrise tomorrow is at 6.06 a.m. Looking elsewhere around the Midwest at 7 p.m., Chicago was partly cloudy and 79. Indianapolis was cloudy and 69. St. Louis was mostly sunny and 92. Kansas City was mostly sunny and 90. Des Moines was mostly sunny and 89. Milwaukee was partly cloudy and 74. Here is a statement on the heat wave for the following counties in Illinois, Fulton and Mason. Heat advisory will expire at 8 p.m. this evening. The time is currently 7:46 p.m. Central Daylight Time. 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Now for the official National Weather Service forecast for Peoria and surrounding areas of central Illinois. Tonight, partly cloudy. A slight chance of showers and thunderstorms until midnight. Lows in the lower 70s. South winds 5 to 10 miles an hour, becoming southeast after midnight. Chance of rain 20%. Wednesday, partly sunny. A chance of showers and thunderstorms in the morning, then showers and thunderstorms likely in the afternoon. Humid with highs in the mid-80s. South winds around 5 miles an hour. Chance of rain 70%. Wednesday night, partly cloudy with a slight chance of showers and thunderstorms until midnight, then mostly cloudy with a chance of showers and thunderstorms after midnight. Humid with lows around 70. East winds around 5 miles an hour. Chance of rain 50%. Thursday, a chance of thunderstorms. Showers with highs in the lower 80s. Southeast winds around 5 miles an hour. Chance of rain 90%. Thursday night, a chance of thunderstorms. Showers with lows in the upper 60s. Northeast winds 5 to 10 miles an hour. Chance of rain 80%. Friday, mostly cloudy in the morning, then becoming partly sunny. A chance of showers. Highs in the mid-80s. Chance of rain 40%. Friday night, mostly cloudy until midnight, then partly cloudy with a chance of showers and thunderstorms after midnight. Lows around 70. Chance of rain 50%. Saturday, mostly sunny. A chance of showers and thunderstorms in the morning. Highs in the upper 80s. Chance of rain 50%. Heat index values up to 105 in the afternoon. Saturday night, mostly clear until midnight, then becoming partly cloudy. A chance of showers after midnight. Lows in the lower 70s. Chance of rain 40%. Sunday and Sunday night, partly cloudy. Highs in the upper 80s. Lows in the upper 60s. Monday and Monday night, partly cloudy. Highs in the lower 80s. Lows in the mid-60s. Tuesday, partly sunny. Highs in the lower 80s. Again, the forecast for Peoria and surrounding areas of central Illinois for tonight, partly cloudy. A slight chance of showers and thunderstorms until midnight. Lows in the lower 70s. South winds 5 to 10 miles an hour, becoming southeast after midnight. Chance of rain 20%. At 7 p.m. in Peoria, skies were mostly sunny. The temperature was 86 degrees, the dew point was 78, and the relative humidity was 77%. The heat index was 98. The wind was southeast at 6 miles an hour. The pressure was 29.85 inches and falling. Around central and western Illinois, skies ranged from clear to partly cloudy. It was 80 at Bloomington, 84 at Moline, 86 at Galesburg, 82 at Lakin, and 86 at Macomb. Quincy reported 88, Springfield reported 89, Lincoln reported 89, and Pontiac reported 81. And once again at 7 p.m. in Peoria, under mostly sunny skies, the temperature was 86, and the heat index was 98. Looking elsewhere around the Midwest at 7 p.m., Chicago was partly cloudy, and 79. Indianapolis was cloudy, and 69. St. Louis was mostly sunny, and 92. Kansas City was mostly sunny, and 90. Des Moines was mostly sunny, and 89. Milwaukee was partly cloudy, and 74.

East winds around 5 miles an hour. Chance of rain 50%. Thursday, a chance of thunderstorms. Showers with highs in the lower 80s. Southeast winds around 5 miles an hour. Chance of rain 90%. Thursday night, a chance of thunderstorms. Showers with lows in the upper 60s. Northeast winds 5 to 10 miles an hour. Chance of rain 80%. Friday, mostly cloudy in the morning, then becoming partly sunny. A chance of showers. Highs in the mid-80s. Chance of rain 40%. Friday night, mostly cloudy until midnight, then partly cloudy with a chance of showers and thunderstorms after midnight. Lows around 70. Chance of rain 50%. Saturday, mostly sunny. A chance of showers and thunderstorms in the morning. Highs in the upper 80s. Chance of rain 50%. Heat index values up to 105 in the afternoon. Saturday night, mostly clear until midnight, then becoming partly cloudy. A chance of showers after midnight. Lows in the lower 70s. Chance of rain 40%. Sunday and Sunday night, partly cloudy. Highs in the upper 80s. Lows in the upper 60s. Monday and Monday night, partly cloudy. Highs in the lower 80s. Lows in the mid-60s. Tuesday, partly sunny. Highs in the lower 80s. Again, the forecast for Peoria and surrounding areas of central Illinois for tonight, partly cloudy. A slight chance of showers and thunderstorms until midnight. Lows in the lower 70s. South winds 5 to 10 miles an hour, becoming southeast after midnight. Chance of rain 20%. Here is a statement on the heat wave for the following counties in Illinois, Fulton and Mason. Heat advisory will expire at 8 p.m. this evening. The time is currently 8:02 p.m. Central Daylight Time. 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Now for the official National Weather Service forecast for Peoria and surrounding areas of central Illinois. Tonight, partly cloudy. A slight chance of showers and thunderstorms until midnight. Lows in the lower 70s. South winds 5 to 10 miles an hour, becoming southeast after midnight. Chance of rain 20%. Wednesday, partly sunny. A chance of showers and thunderstorms in the morning, then showers and thunderstorms likely in the afternoon. Humid with highs in the mid-80s. South winds around 5 miles an hour. Chance of rain 70%. Wednesday night, partly cloudy with a slight chance of showers and thunderstorms until midnight, then mostly cloudy with a chance of showers and thunderstorms after midnight. Humid with lows around 70. East winds around 5 miles an hour. Chance of rain 50%. Thursday, a chance of thunderstorms. Showers with highs in the lower 80s. Southeast winds around 5 miles an hour. Chance of rain 90%. Thursday night, a chance of thunderstorms. Showers with lows in the upper 60s. Northeast winds 5 to 10 miles an hour. Chance of rain 80%. Friday, mostly cloudy in the morning, then becoming partly sunny. A chance of showers. Highs in the mid-80s. Chance of rain 40%. Friday night, mostly cloudy until midnight, then partly cloudy with a chance of showers and thunderstorms after midnight. Lows around 70. Chance of rain 50%. Saturday, mostly sunny. A chance of showers and thunderstorms in the morning. Highs in the upper 80s. Chance of rain 50%. Heat index values up to 105 in the afternoon. Saturday night, mostly clear until midnight, then becoming partly cloudy. A chance of showers after midnight. Lows in the lower 70s. Chance of rain 40%. Sunday and Sunday night, partly cloudy. Highs in the upper 80s. Lows in the upper 60s. Monday and Monday night, partly cloudy. Highs in the lower 80s. Lows in the mid-60s. Tuesday, partly sunny. Highs in the lower 80s. Again, the forecast for Peoria and surrounding areas of central Illinois for tonight, partly cloudy. A slight chance of showers and thunderstorms until midnight. Lows in the lower 70s. South winds 5 to 10 miles an hour,

becoming southeast after midnight. Chance of rain 20%. At 8 p.m. in Peoria, skies were partly cloudy. The temperature was 83 degrees, the dew point was 78, and the relative humidity was 85%. The heat index was 93. The wind was southeast at 3 miles an hour. The pressure was 29.86 inches and rising. Around central and western Illinois, skies ranged from clear to partly cloudy. It was 77 at Bloomington, 82 at Moline, 83 at Galesburg, 80 at Lakin, and 83 at Macomb. Quincy reported 85, Springfield reported 86, Lincoln reported 86, and Pontiac reported 77. And once again at 8 p.m. in Peoria, under partly cloudy skies, the temperature was 83, and the heat index was 93. Here is a statement on the heat wave for the following counties in Illinois, Fulton and Mason. Heat advisory will expire at 8 p.m. this evening. The time is currently 8:06 p.m. Central Daylight Time. 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Now for the official National Weather Service forecast for Peoria and surrounding areas of central Illinois. Tonight, partly cloudy. A slight chance of showers and thunderstorms until midnight. Lows in the lower 70s. South winds 5 to 10 miles an hour, becoming southeast after midnight. Chance of rain 20%. Wednesday, partly sunny. A chance of showers and thunderstorms in the morning, then showers and thunderstorms likely in the afternoon. Humid with highs in the mid-80s. South winds around 5 miles an hour. Chance of rain 70%. Wednesday night, partly cloudy with a slight chance of showers and thunderstorms until midnight, then mostly cloudy with a chance of showers and thunderstorms after midnight. Humid with lows around 70. East winds around 5 miles an hour. Chance of rain 50%. Thursday, a chance of thunderstorms. Showers with highs in the lower 80s. Southeast winds around 5 miles an hour. Chance of rain 90%. Thursday night, a chance of thunderstorms. Showers with lows in the upper 60s. Northeast winds 5 to 10 miles an hour. Chance of rain 80%. Friday, mostly cloudy in the morning, then becoming partly sunny. A chance of showers. Highs in the mid-80s. Chance of rain 40%. Friday night, mostly cloudy until midnight, then partly cloudy with a chance of showers and thunderstorms after midnight. Lows around 70. Chance of rain 50%. Saturday, mostly sunny. A chance of showers and thunderstorms in the morning. Highs in the upper 80s. Chance of rain 50%. Heat index values up to 105 in the afternoon. Saturday night, mostly clear until midnight, then becoming partly cloudy. A chance of showers after midnight. Lows in the lower 70s. Chance of rain 40%. Sunday and Sunday night, partly cloudy. Highs in the upper 80s. Lows in the upper 60s. Monday and Monday night, partly cloudy. Highs in the lower 80s. Lows in the mid 60s. Tuesday, partly sunny. Highs in the lower 80s. Again, the forecast for Peoria and surrounding areas of central Illinois for tonight, partly cloudy. A slight chance of showers and thunderstorms until midnight. Lows in the lower 70s. South winds 5 to 10 miles an hour, becoming southeast after midnight. Chance of rain 20%. At 8 p.m. in Peoria, skies were partly cloudy. The temperature was 83 degrees, the dew point was 78, and the relative humidity was 85%. The heat index was 93. The wind was southeast at 3 miles an hour. The pressure was 29.86 inches and rising. Around central and western Illinois, skies ranged from clear to partly cloudy. It was 77 at Bloomington, 82 at Moline, 83 at Galesburg, 80 at Lakin, and 83 at Macomb. Quincy reported 85, Springfield reported 86, Lincoln reported 86, and Pontiac reported 77. And once again at 8 p.m. in Peoria, under partly cloudy skies, the temperature was 83, and the heat index was 93. Looking elsewhere around the Midwest at 8 p.m., Chicago was partly cloudy, and

78. Indianapolis was cloudy and 67. St. Louis was partly cloudy and 90. Kansas City was partly cloudy and 85. Des Moines was partly cloudy and 88. Milwaukee was partly cloudy and 73. Here is a statement on the heat wave for the following counties in Illinois, Fulton and Mason. Heat advisory will expire at 8 p.m. this evening. The time is currently 8:11 p.m. Central Daylight Time. 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Now for the official National Weather Service forecast for Peoria and surrounding areas of central Illinois. Tonight, partly cloudy. A slight chance of showers and thunderstorms until midnight. Lows in the lower 70s. South winds 5 to 10 miles an hour, becoming southeast after midnight. Chance of rain 20%. Wednesday, partly sunny. A chance of showers and thunderstorms in the morning, then showers and thunderstorms likely in the afternoon. Humid with highs in the mid-80s. South winds around 5 miles an hour. Chance of rain 70%. Wednesday night, partly cloudy with a slight chance of showers and thunderstorms until midnight, then mostly cloudy with a chance of showers and thunderstorms after midnight. Humid with lows around 70. East winds around 5 miles an hour. Chance of rain 50%. Thursday, a chance of thunderstorms. Showers with highs in the lower 80s. Southeast winds around 5 miles an hour. Chance of rain 90%. Thursday night, a chance of thunderstorms. Showers with lows in the upper 60s. Northeast winds 5 to 10 miles an hour. Chance of rain 80%. Friday, mostly cloudy in the morning, then becoming partly sunny. A chance of showers. Highs in the mid-80s. Chance of rain 40%. Friday night, mostly cloudy until midnight, then partly cloudy with a chance of showers and thunderstorms after midnight. Lows around 70. Chance of rain 50%. Saturday, mostly sunny. A chance of showers and thunderstorms in the morning. Highs in the upper 80s. Chance of rain 50%. Heat index values up to 105 in the afternoon. Saturday night, mostly clear until midnight, then becoming partly cloudy. A chance of showers after midnight. Lows in the lower 70s. Chance of rain 40%. Sunday and Sunday night, partly cloudy. Highs in the upper 80s. Lows in the upper 60s. Monday and Monday night, partly cloudy. Highs in the lower 80s. Lows in the mid-60s. Tuesday, partly sunny. Highs in the lower 80s. Again, the forecast for Peoria and surrounding areas of central Illinois for tonight, partly cloudy. A slight chance of showers and thunderstorms until midnight. Lows in the lower 70s. South winds 5 to 10 miles an hour, becoming southeast after midnight. Chance of rain 20%. 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At 8 p.m. in Peoria, skies were partly cloudy. The temperature was 83 degrees, the dew point was 78, and the relative humidity was 85%. The heat index was 93. The wind was southeast at 3 miles an hour. The pressure was 29.86 inches and rising. Around central and western Illinois, skies ranged from clear to partly cloudy. It was 77 at Bloomington, 82 at Moline, 83 at Galesburg, 80 at Lakin, and 83 at Macomb. Quincy reported 85, Springfield reported 86, Lincoln reported 86, and Pontiac reported 77. And once again at 8 p.m. in Peoria, under partly cloudy skies, the temperature was 83, and the heat index was 93. Looking elsewhere around the Midwest at 8 p.m.,
Chicago was partly cloudy and 78. Indianapolis was cloudy and 67. St. Louis was partly cloudy and 90. Kansas City was partly cloudy and 85. Des Moines was partly cloudy and 88. Milwaukee was partly cloudy and 73. Here is a statement on the heat wave for the following counties in Illinois, Fulton and Mason. Heat advisory will expire at 8 p.m. this evening. The time is currently 8:16 p.m. Central Daylight Time. 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Now for the official National Weather Service forecast for Peoria and surrounding areas of Central Illinois. Tonight, partly cloudy. A slight chance of showers and thunderstorms until midnight. Lows in the lower 70s. South winds 5 to 10 miles an hour, becoming southeast after midnight. Chance of rain 20%. Wednesday, partly sunny. A chance of showers and thunderstorms in the morning, then showers and thunderstorms likely in the afternoon. Humid with highs in the mid-80s. South winds around 5 miles an hour. Chance of rain 70%. Wednesday night, partly cloudy with a slight chance of showers and thunderstorms until midnight, then mostly cloudy with a chance of showers and thunderstorms after midnight. Humid with lows around 70. East winds around 5 miles an hour. Chance of rain 50%. Thursday, a chance of thunderstorms. Showers with highs in the lower 80s. Southeast winds around 5 miles an hour. Chance of rain 90%. Thursday night, a chance of thunderstorms. Showers with lows in the upper 60s. Northeast winds 5 to 10 miles an hour. Chance of rain 80%. Friday, mostly cloudy in the morning, then becoming partly sunny. A chance of showers. Highs in the mid-80s. Chance of rain 40%. Friday night, mostly cloudy until midnight, then partly cloudy with a chance of showers and thunderstorms after midnight. Lows around 70. Chance of rain 50%. Saturday, mostly sunny. A chance of showers and thunderstorms in the morning. Highs in the upper 80s. Chance of rain 50%. Heat index values up to 105 in the afternoon. Saturday night, mostly clear until midnight, then becoming partly cloudy. A chance of showers after midnight. Lows in the lower 70s. Chance of rain 40%. Sunday and Sunday night, partly cloudy. Highs in the upper 80s. Lows in the upper 60s. Monday and Monday night, partly cloudy. Highs in the lower 80s. Lows in the mid 60s. Tuesday, partly sunny. Highs in the lower 80s. Again, the forecast for Peoria and surrounding areas of Central Illinois for tonight, partly cloudy. A slight chance of showers and thunderstorms until midnight. Lows in the lower 70s. South winds 5 to 10 miles an hour, becoming southeast after midnight. Chance of rain 20%. At 8 p.m. in Peoria, skies were partly cloudy. The temperature was 83 degrees, the dew point was 78, and the relative humidity was 85%. The heat index was 93. The wind was southeast at 3 miles an hour. The pressure was 29.86 inches and rising. Around central and western Illinois, skies ranged from clear to partly cloudy. It was 77 at Bloomington, 82 at Moline, 83 at Galesburg, 80 at Lakin, and 83 at Macomb. Quincy reported 85, Springfield reported 86, Lincoln reported 86, and Pontiac reported 77. And once again at 8 p.m. in Peoria, under partly cloudy skies, the temperature was 83, and the heat index was 93. Looking elsewhere around the Midwest at 8 p.m., Chicago was partly cloudy and 78. Indianapolis was cloudy and 67. St. Louis was partly cloudy and 90. Kansas City was partly cloudy and 85. Des Moines was partly cloudy and 88. Milwaukee was partly cloudy and 73. Here is a statement on the heat wave for the following counties in Illinois, Fulton and Mason. Heat advisory will expire at 8 p.m. this evening. The time is currently 8:20 p.m. Central Daylight Time.
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all hazards. Station WXJ71 in Peoria. Now for the official National Weather Service forecast for Peoria and surrounding areas of central Illinois. Tonight, partly cloudy. A slight chance of showers and thunderstorms until midnight. Lows in the lower 70s. South winds 5 to 10 miles an hour, becoming southeast after midnight. Chance of rain 20%. Wednesday, partly sunny. A chance of showers and thunderstorms in the morning, then showers and thunderstorms likely in the afternoon. Humid with highs in the mid-80s. South winds around 5 miles an hour. Chance of rain 70%. Wednesday night, partly cloudy with a slight chance of showers and thunderstorms until midnight, then mostly cloudy with a chance of showers and thunderstorms after midnight. Humid with lows around 70. East winds around 5 miles an hour. Chance of rain 50%. Thursday, a chance of thunderstorms. Showers with highs in the lower 80s. Southeast winds around 5 miles an hour. Chance of rain 90%. Thursday night, a chance of thunderstorms. Showers with lows in the upper 60s. Northeast winds 5 to 10 miles an hour. Chance of rain 80%. Friday, mostly cloudy in the morning, then becoming partly sunny. A chance of showers. Highs in the mid-80s. Chance of rain 40%. Friday night, mostly cloudy until midnight, then partly cloudy with a chance of showers and thunderstorms after midnight. Lows around 70. Chance of rain 50%. Saturday, mostly sunny. A chance of showers and thunderstorms in the morning. Highs in the upper 80s. Chance of rain 50%. Heat index values up to 105 in the afternoon. Saturday night, mostly clear until midnight, then becoming partly cloudy. A chance of showers after midnight. Lows in the lower 70s. Chance of rain 40%. Sunday and Sunday night, partly cloudy. Highs in the upper 80s. Lows in the upper 60s. Monday and Monday night, partly cloudy. Highs in the lower 80s. Lows in the mid-60s. Tuesday, partly sunny. Highs in the lower 80s. Again, the forecast for Peoria and surrounding areas of central Illinois for tonight, partly cloudy. A slight chance of showers and thunderstorms until midnight. Lows in the lower 70s. South winds 5 to 10 miles an hour, becoming southeast after midnight. Chance of rain 20%. At 8 p.m. in Peoria, skies were partly cloudy. The temperature was 83 degrees, the dew point was 78, and the relative humidity was 85%. The heat index was 93. The wind was southeast at 3 miles an hour. The pressure was 29.86 inches and rising. Around central and western Illinois, skies ranged from clear to partly cloudy. It was 77 at Bloomington, 82 at Moline, 83 at Galesburg, 80 at Lakin, and 82 at Macomb. Quincy reported 85, Springfield reported 86, Lincoln reported 85, and Pontiac reported 77. And once again at 8 p.m. in Peoria, under partly cloudy skies, the temperature was 83, and the heat index was 93. Looking elsewhere around the Midwest at 8 p.m., Chicago was partly cloudy, and 78. Indianapolis was cloudy, and 67. St. Louis was partly cloudy, and 90. Kansas City was partly cloudy, and 85. Des Moines was partly cloudy, and 88. Milwaukee was partly cloudy, and 73. Looking elsewhere around the Midwest at 8 p.m., Chicago was partly cloudy, and 78. Indianapolis was cloudy, and 67. St. Louis was partly cloudy, and 90. Kansas City was partly cloudy, and 85. Des Moines was partly cloudy, and 88. Milwaukee was partly cloudy, and 73. Here is a statement on the heat wave for the following counties in Illinois, Fulton and Mason. Heat advisory will expire at 8 p.m. this evening. The time is currently 8:25 p.m. Central Daylight Time. 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Now for the official National Weather Service forecast for Peoria and surrounding areas of central Illinois. Tonight, partly cloudy.

Southeast winds around 5 miles an hour. Chance of rain 90%. Thursday night, a chance of thunderstorms. Showers with lows in the upper 60s. Northeast winds 5 to 10 miles an hour. Chance of rain 80%. Friday, mostly cloudy in the morning, then becoming partly sunny. A chance of showers. Highs in the mid-80s. Chance of rain 40%. Friday night, mostly cloudy until midnight, then partly cloudy with a chance of showers and thunderstorms after midnight. Lows around 70. Chance of rain 50%. Saturday, mostly sunny. A chance of showers and thunderstorms in the morning. Highs in the upper 80s. Chance of rain 50%. Heat index values up to 105 in the afternoon. Saturday night, mostly clear until midnight, then becoming partly cloudy. A chance of showers after midnight. Lows in the lower 70s. Chance of rain 40%. Sunday and Sunday night, partly cloudy. Highs in the upper 80s. Lows in the upper 60s. Monday and Monday night, partly cloudy. Highs in the lower 80s. Lows in the mid-60s. Tuesday, partly sunny. Highs in the lower 80s. Again, the forecast for Peoria and surrounding areas of central Illinois for tonight, partly cloudy. A slight chance of showers and thunderstorms until midnight. Lows in the lower 70s. South winds 5 to 10 miles an hour, becoming southeast after midnight. Chance of rain 20%. At 8 p.m. in Peoria, skies were partly cloudy. The temperature was 83 degrees, the dew point was 78, and the relative humidity was 85%. The heat index was 93. The wind was southeast at 3 miles an hour. The pressure was 29.86 inches and rising. Around central and western Illinois, skies ranged from clear to partly cloudy. It was 77 at Bloomington, 82 at Moline, 83 at Galesburg, 80 at Lakin, and 82 at Macomb. Quincy reported 85, Springfield reported 86, Lincoln reported 85, and Pontiac reported 77. And once again at 8 p.m. in Peoria, under partly cloudy skies, the temperature was 83, and the heat index was 93. Looking elsewhere around the Midwest at 8 p.m., Chicago was partly cloudy, and 78. Indianapolis was cloudy, and 67. St. Louis was partly cloudy, and 90. Kansas City was partly cloudy, and 85. Des Moines was partly cloudy, and 88. Milwaukee was partly cloudy, and 73. Here is a statement on the heat wave for the following counties in Illinois, Fulton and Mason. Heat advisory will expire at 8 p.m. this evening. The time is currently 8:29 p.m. Central Daylight Time. 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Now for the official National Weather Service forecast for Peoria and surrounding areas of central Illinois. Tonight, partly cloudy. A slight chance of showers and thunderstorms until midnight. Lows in the lower 70s. South winds 5 to 10 miles an hour, becoming southeast after midnight. Chance of rain 20%. Wednesday, partly sunny. A chance of showers and thunderstorms in the morning, then showers and thunderstorms likely in the afternoon. Humid with highs in the mid-80s. South winds around 5 miles an hour. Chance of rain 70%. Wednesday night, partly cloudy with a slight chance of showers and thunderstorms until midnight, then mostly cloudy with a chance of showers and thunderstorms after midnight. Humid with lows around 70. East winds around 5 miles an hour. Chance of rain 50%. Thursday, a chance of thunderstorms. Showers with highs in the lower 80s. Southeast winds around 5 miles an hour. Chance of rain 90%. Thursday night, a chance of thunderstorms. Showers with lows in the upper 60s. Northeast winds 5 to 10 miles an hour. Chance of rain 80%. Friday, mostly cloudy in the morning, then becoming partly sunny. A chance of showers. Highs in the mid-80s. Chance of rain 40%. Friday night, mostly cloudy until midnight, then partly cloudy with a chance of showers and thunderstorms after midnight. Lows around 70.

chance of rain 50%. Saturday, mostly sunny. A chance of showers and thunderstorms in the morning. Highs in the upper 80s. Chance of rain 50%. Heat index values up to 105 in the afternoon. Saturday night, mostly clear until midnight, then becoming partly cloudy. A chance of showers after midnight. Lows in the lower 70s. Chance of rain 40%. Sunday and Sunday night, partly cloudy. Highs in the upper 80s. Lows in the upper 60s. Monday and Monday night, partly cloudy. Highs in the lower 80s. Lows in the mid 60s. Tuesday, partly sunny. Highs in the lower 80s. Again, the forecast for Peoria and surrounding areas of central Illinois for tonight, partly cloudy. A slight chance of showers and thunderstorms until midnight. Lows in the lower 70s. South winds 5 to 10 miles an hour, becoming southeast after midnight. Chance of rain 20%. At 8 p.m. in Peoria, skies were partly cloudy. The temperature was 83 degrees, the dew point was 78, and the relative humidity was 85%. The heat index was 93. The wind was southeast at 3 miles an hour. The pressure was 29.86 inches and rising. Around central and western Illinois, skies ranged from clear to partly cloudy. Wind was southeast at 3 miles an hour. The pressure was 29.86 inches and rising. Around central and western Illinois, skies ranged from clear to partly cloudy. It was 77 at Bloomington, 82 at Moline, 83 at Galesburg, 80 at Lakin, and 82 at Macomb. Quincy reported 85, Springfield reported 86, Lincoln reported 85, and Pontiac reported 77. And once again at 8 p.m. in Peoria, under partly cloudy skies, the temperature was 83, and the heat index was 93. Looking elsewhere around the Midwest at 8 p.m., Chicago was partly cloudy, and 78. Indianapolis was cloudy, and 67. St. Louis was partly cloudy, and 90. Kansas City was partly cloudy, and 85. Des Moines was partly cloudy, and 88. Milwaukee was partly cloudy, and 73. Here is a statement on the heat wave for the following counties in Illinois, Fulton and Mason. Heat advisory will expire at 8 p.m. this evening. The time is currently 8:34 p.m. Central Daylight Time. 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Now for the official National Weather Service forecast for Peoria and surrounding areas of central Illinois. Tonight, partly cloudy. A slight chance of showers and thunderstorms until midnight. Lows in the lower 70s. South winds 5 to 10 miles an hour, becoming southeast after midnight. Chance of rain 20%. Wednesday, partly sunny. A chance of showers and thunderstorms in the morning, then showers and thunderstorms likely in the afternoon. Humid with highs in the mid-80s. South winds around 5 miles an hour. Chance of rain 70%. Wednesday night, partly cloudy with a slight chance of showers and thunderstorms until midnight, then mostly cloudy with a chance of showers and thunderstorms after midnight. Humid with lows around 70. East winds around 5 miles an hour. Chance of rain 50%. Thursday, a chance of thunderstorms. Showers with highs in the lower 80s. Southeast winds around 5 miles an hour. Chance of rain 90%. Thursday night, a chance of thunderstorms. Showers with lows in the upper 60s. Northeast winds 5 to 10 miles an hour. Chance of rain 80%. Friday, mostly cloudy in the morning, then becoming partly sunny. A chance of showers. Highs in the mid-80s. Chance of rain 40%. Friday night, mostly cloudy until midnight, then partly cloudy with a chance of showers and thunderstorms after midnight. Lows around 70. Chance of rain 50%. Saturday, mostly sunny. A chance of showers and thunderstorms in the morning. Highs in the upper 80s. Chance of rain 50%. Heat index values up to 105 in the afternoon. Saturday night, mostly clear until midnight, then becoming partly cloudy. A chance of showers after midnight. Lows in the lower 70s.

chance of rain 40%. Sunday and Sunday night, partly cloudy. Highs in the upper 80s. Lows in the upper 60s. Monday and Monday night, partly cloudy. Highs in the lower 80s. Lows in the mid 60s. Tuesday, partly sunny. Highs in the lower 80s. Again, the forecast for Peoria and surrounding areas of central Illinois for tonight, partly cloudy. A slight chance of showers and thunderstorms until midnight. Lows in the lower 70s. South winds 5 to 10 miles an hour, becoming southeast after midnight. Chance of rain 20%. At 8 p.m. in Peoria, skies were partly cloudy. The temperature was 83 degrees, the dew point was 78, and the relative humidity was 85%. The heat index was 93. The wind was southeast at 3 miles an hour. The pressure was 29.86 inches and rising. Around central and western Illinois, skies ranged from clear to partly cloudy. It was 77 at Bloomington, 82 at Moline, 83 at Galesburg, 80 at Lakin, and 82 at Macomb. Quincy reported 85, Springfield reported 86, Lincoln reported 85, and Pontiac reported 77. And once again at 8 p.m. in Peoria, under partly cloudy skies, the temperature was 83, and the heat index was 93. Looking elsewhere around the Midwest at 8 p.m., Chicago was partly cloudy, and 78. Indianapolis was cloudy, and 67. St. Louis was partly cloudy, and 90. Kansas City was partly cloudy, and 85. Des Moines was partly cloudy, and 88. Milwaukee was partly cloudy, and 73. Here is a statement on the heat wave for the following counties in Illinois, Fulton and Mason. Heat advisory will expire at 8 p.m. this evening. The time is currently 8:38 p.m. Central Daylight Time. 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Now for the official National Weather Service forecast for Peoria and surrounding areas of central Illinois. Tonight, partly cloudy. A slight chance of showers and thunderstorms until midnight. Lows in the lower 70s. South winds 5 to 10 miles an hour, becoming southeast after midnight. Chance of rain 20%. Wednesday, partly sunny. A chance of showers and thunderstorms in the morning, then showers and thunderstorms likely in the afternoon. Humid with highs in the mid-80s. South winds around 5 miles an hour. Chance of rain 70%. Wednesday night, partly cloudy with a slight chance of showers and thunderstorms until midnight, then mostly cloudy with a chance of showers and thunderstorms after midnight. Humid with lows around 70. East winds around 5 miles an hour. Chance of rain 50%. Thursday, a chance of thunderstorms. Showers with highs in the lower 80s. Southeast winds around 5 miles an hour. Chance of rain 90%. Thursday night, a chance of thunderstorms. Showers with lows in the upper 60s. Northeast winds 5 to 10 miles an hour. Chance of rain 80%. Friday, mostly cloudy in the morning, then becoming partly sunny. A chance of showers. Highs in the mid-80s. Chance of rain 40%. Friday night, mostly cloudy until midnight, then partly cloudy with a chance of showers and thunderstorms after midnight. Lows around 70. Chance of rain 50%. Saturday, mostly sunny. A chance of showers and thunderstorms in the morning. Highs in the upper 80s. Chance of rain 50%. Heat index values up to 105 in the afternoon. Saturday night, mostly clear until midnight, then becoming partly cloudy. A chance of showers after midnight. Lows in the lower 70s. Chance of rain 40%. Sunday and Sunday night, partly cloudy. Highs in the upper 80s. Lows in the upper 60s. Monday and Monday night, partly cloudy. Highs in the lower 80s. Lows in the mid-60s. Tuesday, partly sunny. Highs in the lower 80s. Again, the forecast for Peoria and surrounding areas of central Illinois for tonight, partly cloudy. A slight chance of showers and thunderstorms until midnight. Lows in the lower 70s. South winds 5 to 10 miles an hour,

Coming southeast after midnight. Chance of rain 20%. At 8 p.m. in Peoria, skies were partly cloudy. The temperature was 83 degrees, the dew point was 78, and the relative humidity was 85%. The heat index was 93. The wind was southeast at 3 miles an hour. The pressure was 29.86 inches and rising. Around central and western Illinois, skies ranged from clear to partly cloudy. It was 77 at Bloomington, 82 at Moline, 83 at Galesburg, 80 at Lakin, and 82 at Macomb. Quincy reported 85, Springfield reported 86, Lincoln reported 85, and Pontiac reported 77. And once again at 8 p.m. in Peoria, under partly cloudy skies, the temperature was 83, and the heat index was 93. Looking elsewhere around the Midwest at 8 p.m., Chicago was partly cloudy, and 78. Indianapolis was cloudy, and 67. St. Louis was partly cloudy, and 90. Kansas City was partly cloudy, and 85. Des Moines was partly cloudy, and 88. Milwaukee was partly cloudy, and 73. Here is a statement on the heat wave for the following counties in Illinois, Fulton and Mason. Heat advisory will expire at 8 p.m. this evening. The time is currently 8:43 p.m. Central Daylight Time. 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Now for the official National Weather Service forecast for Peoria and surrounding areas of central Illinois. Tonight, partly cloudy. A slight chance of showers and thunderstorms until midnight. Lows in the lower 70s. South winds 5 to 10 miles an hour, becoming southeast after midnight. Chance of rain 20%. Wednesday, partly sunny. A chance of showers and thunderstorms in the morning, then showers and thunderstorms likely in the afternoon. Humid with highs in the mid-80s. South winds around 5 miles an hour. Chance of rain 70%. Wednesday night, partly cloudy with a slight chance of showers and thunderstorms until midnight, then mostly cloudy with a chance of showers and thunderstorms after midnight. Humid with lows around 70. East winds around 5 miles an hour. Chance of rain 50%. Thursday, a chance of thunderstorms. Showers with highs in the lower 80s. Southeast winds around 5 miles an hour. Chance of rain 90%. Thursday night, a chance of thunderstorms. Showers with lows in the upper 60s. Northeast winds 5 to 10 miles an hour. Chance of rain 80%. Friday, mostly cloudy in the morning, then becoming partly sunny. A chance of showers. Highs in the mid-80s. Chance of rain 40%. Friday night, mostly cloudy until midnight, then partly cloudy with a chance of showers and thunderstorms after midnight. Lows around 70. Chance of rain 50%. Saturday, mostly sunny. A chance of showers and thunderstorms in the morning. Highs in the upper 80s. Chance of rain 50%. Heat index values up to 105 in the afternoon. Saturday night, mostly clear until midnight, then becoming partly cloudy. A chance of showers after midnight. Lows in the lower 70s. Chance of rain 40%. Sunday and Sunday night, partly cloudy. Highs in the upper 80s. Lows in the upper 60s. Monday and Monday night, partly cloudy. Highs in the lower 80s. Lows in the mid-60s. Tuesday, partly sunny. Highs in the lower 80s. Again, the forecast for Peoria and surrounding areas of central Illinois for tonight, partly cloudy. A slight chance of showers and thunderstorms until midnight. Lows in the lower 70s. South winds 5 to 10 miles an hour, becoming southeast after midnight. Chance of rain 20%. At 8 p.m. in Peoria, skies were partly cloudy. The temperature was 83 degrees, the dew point was 78, and the relative humidity was 85%. The heat index was 93. The wind was southeast at 3 miles an hour. The pressure was 29.86 inches and rising. Around central and western Illinois, skies ranged from clear to partly cloudy. It was 77 at Bloomington, 82 at Moline, 83 at Galesburg, 80 at Lakin,

82 at Macomb. Quincy reported 85, Springfield reported 86, Lincoln reported 85, and Pontiac reported 77. And once again at 8 p.m. in Peoria, under partly cloudy skies, the temperature was 83, and the heat index was 93. Looking elsewhere around the Midwest at 8 p.m., Chicago was partly cloudy, and 78. Indianapolis was cloudy, and 67. St. Louis was partly cloudy, and 90. Kansas City was partly cloudy, and 85. Des Moines was partly cloudy, and 88. Milwaukee was partly cloudy, and 73. Here is a statement on the heat wave for the following counties in Illinois, Fulton and Mason. Heat advisory will expire at 8 p.m. this evening. The time is currently 8:47 p.m. Central Daylight Time. 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Now for the official National Weather Service forecast for Peoria and surrounding areas of central Illinois. Rest of tonight, mostly clear until midnight, then becoming partly cloudy. A slight chance of showers and thunderstorms after midnight. Lows in the lower 70s. South winds around 5 miles an hour. Chance of rain 20%. Wednesday, partly sunny. A chance of showers and thunderstorms in the morning, then showers and thunderstorms likely in the afternoon. Humid with highs in the mid-80s. South winds around 5 miles an hour. Chance of rain 70%. Wednesday night, partly cloudy with a slight chance of showers and thunderstorms until midnight, then mostly cloudy with a chance of showers and thunderstorms after midnight. Humid with lows around 70. East winds around 5 miles an hour. Chance of rain 50%. Thursday, a chance of thunderstorms. Showers with highs in the lower 80s. Southeast winds around 5 miles an hour. Chance of rain 90%. Thursday night, a chance of thunderstorms. Showers with lows in the upper 60s. Northeast winds 5 to 10 miles an hour. Chance of rain 80%. Friday, mostly cloudy in the morning, then becoming partly sunny. A chance of showers. Highs in the mid-80s. Chance of rain 40%. Friday night, mostly cloudy until midnight, then partly cloudy with a chance of showers and thunderstorms after midnight. Lows around 70. Chance of rain 50%. Saturday, mostly sunny. A chance of showers and thunderstorms in the morning. Highs in the upper 80s. Chance of rain 50%. Heat index values up to 105 in the afternoon. Saturday night, mostly clear until midnight, then becoming partly cloudy. A chance of showers after midnight. Lows in the lower 70s. Chance of rain 40%. Sunday and Sunday night, partly cloudy. Highs in the upper 80s. Lows in the upper 60s. Monday and Monday night, partly cloudy. Highs in the lower 80s. Lows in the mid-60s. Tuesday, partly sunny. Highs in the lower 80s. Again, the forecast for Peoria and surrounding areas of central Illinois for the rest of tonight, mostly clear until midnight, then becoming partly cloudy. A slight chance of showers and thunderstorms after midnight. Lows in the lower 70s. South winds around 5 miles an hour. Chance of rain 20%. At 8 p.m. in Peoria, skies were partly cloudy. The temperature was 83 degrees, the dew point was 78, and the relative humidity was 85%. The heat index was 93. The wind was southeast at 3 miles an hour. The pressure was 29.86 inches and rising. Around central and western Illinois, skies ranged from clear to partly cloudy. It was 77 at Bloomington, 82 at Moline, 83 at Galesburg, 80 at Lakin, and 82 at Macomb. Quincy reported 85, Springfield reported 86, Lincoln reported 85, and Pontiac reported 77. And once again at 8 p.m. in Peoria, under partly cloudy skies, the temperature was 83, and the heat index was 93. Looking elsewhere around the Midwest at 8 p.m., Chicago was partly cloudy, and 78. Indianapolis was cloudy, and 67. St. Louis was partly cloudy, and 90. Kansas City was partly cloudy, and 85.

southeast winds 5 to 10 miles an hour. Chance of rain 80%. Friday, mostly cloudy in the morning, then becoming partly sunny. A chance of showers. Highs in the mid-80s. Chance of rain 40%. Friday night, mostly cloudy until midnight, then partly cloudy with a chance of showers and thunderstorms after midnight. Lows around 70. Chance of rain 50%. Saturday, mostly sunny. A chance of showers and thunderstorms in the morning. Highs in the upper 80s. Chance of rain 50%. Heat index values up to 105 in the afternoon. Saturday night, mostly clear until midnight, then becoming partly cloudy. A chance of showers after midnight. Lows in the lower 70s. Chance of rain 40%. Sunday and Sunday night, partly cloudy. Highs in the upper 80s. Lows in the upper 60s. Monday and Monday night, partly cloudy. Highs in the lower 80s. Lows in the mid-60s. Tuesday, partly sunny. Highs in the lower 80s. Again, the forecast for Peoria and surrounding areas of central Illinois for the rest of tonight, mostly clear until midnight, then becoming partly cloudy. A slight chance of showers and thunderstorms after midnight. Lows in the lower 70s. South winds around 5 miles an hour. Chance of rain 20%. The time is currently 9:03 p.m. Central Daylight Time. 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Now for the official National Weather Service forecast for Peoria and surrounding areas of central Illinois. Rest of tonight, mostly clear until midnight, then becoming partly cloudy. A slight chance of showers and thunderstorms after midnight. Lows in the lower 70s. South winds around 5 miles an hour. Chance of rain 20%. Wednesday, partly sunny. A chance of showers and thunderstorms in the morning, then showers and thunderstorms likely in the afternoon. Humid with highs in the mid-80s. South winds around 5 miles an hour. Chance of rain 70%. Wednesday night, partly cloudy with a slight chance of showers and thunderstorms until midnight, then mostly cloudy with a chance of showers and thunderstorms after midnight. Humid with lows around 70. East winds around 5 miles an hour. Chance of rain 50%. Thursday, a chance of thunderstorms. Showers with highs in the lower 80s. Southeast winds around 5 miles an hour. Chance of rain 90%. Thursday night, a chance of thunderstorms. Showers with lows in the upper 60s. Northeast winds 5 to 10 miles an hour. Chance of rain 80%. Friday, mostly cloudy in the morning, then becoming partly sunny. A chance of showers. Highs in the mid-80s. Chance of rain 40%. Friday night, mostly cloudy until midnight, then partly cloudy with a chance of showers and thunderstorms after midnight. Lows around 70. Chance of rain 50%. Saturday, mostly sunny. A chance of showers and thunderstorms in the morning. Highs in the upper 80s. Chance of rain 50%. Heat index values up to 105 in the afternoon. Saturday night, mostly clear until midnight, then becoming partly cloudy. A chance of showers after midnight. Lows in the lower 70s. Chance of rain 40%. Sunday and Sunday night, partly cloudy. Highs in the upper 80s. Lows in the upper 60s. Monday and Monday night, partly cloudy. Highs in the lower 80s. Lows in the mid-60s. Tuesday, partly sunny. Highs in the lower 80s. Again, the forecast for Peoria and surrounding areas of central Illinois for the rest of tonight, mostly clear until midnight, then becoming partly cloudy. A slight chance of showers and thunderstorms after midnight. Lows in the lower 70s. South winds around 5 miles an hour. Chance of rain 20%. At 9 p.m. in Peoria, skies were partly cloudy. The temperature was 81 degrees, the dew point was 76, and the relative humidity was 84%. The heat index was 87. The wind was southeast at 3 miles an hour. The pressure was 29.86 inches and steady. Around central and western Illinois, it was clear, with a temperature of 74 at Bloomington.

79 at Moline, and 80 at Macomb. Under clear skies, Quincy reported 81, Springfield reported 83, and Lincoln reported 82. At Lincoln, it was partly cloudy, with a temperature of 79. And once again at 9 p.m. in Peoria, under partly cloudy skies, the temperature was 81, and the heat index was 87. Looking elsewhere around the Midwest at 9 p.m., Chicago was partly cloudy, and 77. Indianapolis was cloudy, and 67. St. Louis was partly cloudy, and 89. Kansas City was partly cloudy, and 82. Des Moines was partly cloudy, and 83. Milwaukee was partly cloudy, and 72. The time is currently 9:07 p.m. Central Daylight Time. 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Now for the official National Weather Service forecast for Peoria and surrounding areas of central Illinois. Rest of tonight, mostly clear until midnight, then becoming partly cloudy. A slight chance of showers and thunderstorms after midnight. Lows in the lower 70s. South winds around 5 miles an hour. Chance of rain 20%. Wednesday, partly sunny. A chance of showers and thunderstorms in the morning, then showers and thunderstorms likely in the afternoon. Humid with highs in the mid-80s. South winds around 5 miles an hour. Chance of rain 70%. Wednesday night, partly cloudy with a slight chance of showers and thunderstorms until midnight, then mostly cloudy with a chance of showers and thunderstorms after midnight. Humid with lows around 70. East winds around 5 miles an hour. Chance of rain 50%. Thursday, a chance of thunderstorms. Showers with highs in the lower 80s. Southeast winds around 5 miles an hour. Chance of rain 90%. Thursday night, a chance of thunderstorms. Showers with lows in the upper 60s. Northeast winds 5 to 10 miles an hour. Chance of rain 80%. Friday, mostly cloudy in the morning, then becoming partly sunny. A chance of showers. Highs in the mid-80s. Chance of rain 40%. Friday night, mostly cloudy until midnight, then partly cloudy with a chance of showers and thunderstorms after midnight. Lows around 70. Chance of rain 50%. Saturday, mostly sunny. A chance of showers and thunderstorms in the morning. Highs in the upper 80s. Chance of rain 50%. Heat index values up to 105 in the afternoon. Saturday night, mostly clear until midnight, then becoming partly cloudy. A chance of showers after midnight. Lows in the lower 70s. Chance of rain 40%. Sunday and Sunday night, partly cloudy. Highs in the upper 80s. Lows in the upper 60s. Monday and Monday night, partly cloudy. Highs in the lower 80s. Lows in the mid-60s. Tuesday, partly sunny. Highs in the lower 80s. Again, the forecast for Peoria and surrounding areas of central Illinois for the rest of tonight, mostly clear until midnight, then becoming partly cloudy. A slight chance of showers and thunderstorms after midnight. Lows in the lower 70s. South winds around 5 miles an hour. Chance of rain 20%. At 9 p.m. in Peoria, skies were partly cloudy. The temperature was 81 degrees, the dew point was 76, and the relative humidity was 84%. The heat index was 87. The wind was southeast at 3 miles an hour. The pressure was 29.86 inches and steady. Around central and western Illinois, it was clear, with a temperature of 74 at Bloomington, 79 at Moline, and 80 at Macomb. Under clear skies, Quincy reported 81, Springfield reported 83, and Lincoln reported 82. At Lincoln, it was partly cloudy, with a temperature of 79. And once again at 9 p.m. in Peoria, under partly cloudy skies, the temperature was 81, and the heat index was 87. Looking elsewhere around the Midwest at 9 p.m., Chicago was partly cloudy, and 77. Indianapolis was cloudy, and 67. St. Louis was partly cloudy, and 89. Kansas City was partly cloudy, and 82. Des Moines was partly cloudy, and 83. Milwaukee

was partly cloudy and 72. The time is currently 9:11 p.m. Central Daylight Time. 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Now for the official National Weather Service forecast for Peoria and surrounding areas of central Illinois. Rest of tonight, mostly clear until midnight, then becoming partly cloudy. A slight chance of showers and thunderstorms after midnight. Lows in the lower 70s. South winds around 5 miles an hour. Chance of rain 20%. Wednesday, partly sunny. A chance of showers and thunderstorms in the morning, then showers and thunderstorms likely in the afternoon. Humid with highs in the mid-80s. South winds around 5 miles an hour. Chance of rain 70%. Wednesday night, partly cloudy with a slight chance of showers and thunderstorms until midnight, then mostly cloudy with a chance of showers and thunderstorms after midnight. Humid with lows around 70. East winds around 5 miles an hour. Chance of rain 50%. Thursday, a chance of thunderstorms. Showers with highs in the lower 80s. Southeast winds around 5 miles an hour. Chance of rain 90%. Thursday night, a chance of thunderstorms. Showers with lows in the upper 60s. Northeast winds 5 to 10 miles an hour. Chance of rain 80%. Friday, mostly cloudy in the morning, then becoming partly sunny. A chance of showers. Highs in the mid-80s. Chance of rain 40%. Friday night, mostly cloudy until midnight, then partly cloudy with a chance of showers and thunderstorms after midnight. Lows around 70. Chance of rain 50%. Saturday, mostly sunny. A chance of showers and thunderstorms in the morning. Highs in the upper 80s. Chance of rain 50%. Heat index values up to 105 in the afternoon. Saturday night, mostly clear until midnight, then becoming partly cloudy. A chance of showers after midnight. Lows in the lower 70s. Chance of rain 40%. Sunday and Sunday night, partly cloudy. Highs in the upper 80s. Lows in the upper 60s. Monday and Monday night, partly cloudy. Highs in the lower 80s. Lows in the mid-60s. Tuesday, partly sunny. Highs in the lower 80s. Again, the forecast for Peoria and surrounding areas of central Illinois for the rest of tonight, mostly clear until midnight, then becoming partly cloudy. A slight chance of showers and thunderstorms after midnight. Lows in the lower 70s. South winds around 5 miles an hour. Chance of rain 20%. 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At 9 p.m. in Peoria, skies were partly cloudy. The temperature was 81 degrees, the dew point was 76, and the relative humidity was 84%. The heat index was 87. The wind was southeast at 3 miles an hour. The pressure was 29.86 inches and steady. Around central and western Illinois, skies ranged from clear to partly cloudy. It was 74 at Bloomington, 79 at Moline, 81 at Galesburg, 79 at Lakin, and 80 at Macomb. Quincy reported 81, Springfield reported 83, Lincoln reported 82, and Pontiac reported 74. And once again at 9 p.m. in Peoria, under partly cloudy skies, the temperature was 81, and the heat index was 87. Looking elsewhere around the Midwest at 9 p.m., Chicago was partly cloudy, and 77. Indianapolis was cloudy, and 67. St. Louis was partly cloudy, and 89. Kansas City was partly cloudy, and 82. Des Moines was partly cloudy, and 83. Milwaukee was partly cloudy, and 72. The time is currently 9:16 p.m. Central Daylight Time.

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Now for the official National Weather Service forecast for Peoria and surrounding areas of central Illinois. Rest of tonight, mostly clear until midnight, then becoming partly cloudy. A slight chance of showers and thunderstorms after midnight. Lows in the lower 70s. South winds around 5 miles an hour. Chance of rain 20%. Wednesday, partly sunny. A chance of showers and thunderstorms in the morning, then showers and thunderstorms likely in the afternoon. Humid with highs in the mid-80s. South winds around 5 miles an hour. Chance of rain 70%. Wednesday night, partly cloudy with a slight chance of showers and thunderstorms until midnight, then mostly cloudy with a chance of showers and thunderstorms after midnight. Humid with lows around 70. East winds around 5 miles an hour. Chance of rain 50%. Thursday, a chance of thunderstorms. Showers with highs in the lower 80s. Southeast winds around 5 miles an hour. Chance of rain 90%. Thursday night, a chance of thunderstorms. Showers with lows in the upper 60s. Northeast winds 5 to 10 miles an hour. Chance of rain 80%. Friday, mostly cloudy in the morning, then becoming partly sunny. A chance of showers. Highs in the mid-80s. Chance of rain 40%. Friday night, mostly cloudy until midnight, then partly cloudy with a chance of showers and thunderstorms after midnight. Lows around 70. Chance of rain 50%. Saturday, mostly sunny. A chance of showers and thunderstorms in the morning. Highs in the upper 80s. Chance of rain 50%. Heat index values up to 105 in the afternoon. Saturday night, mostly clear until midnight, then becoming partly cloudy. A chance of showers after midnight. Lows in the lower 70s. Chance of rain 40%. Sunday and Sunday night, partly cloudy. Highs in the upper 80s. Lows in the upper 60s. Monday and Monday night, partly cloudy. Highs in the lower 80s. Lows in the mid-60s. Tuesday, partly sunny. Highs in the lower 80s. Again, the forecast for Peoria and surrounding areas of central Illinois for the rest of tonight, mostly clear until midnight, then becoming partly cloudy. A slight chance of showers and thunderstorms after midnight. Lows in the lower 70s. South winds around 5 miles an hour. Chance of rain 20%. At 9 p.m. in Peoria, skies were partly cloudy. The temperature was 81 degrees, the dew point was 76, and the relative humidity was 84%. The heat index was 87. The wind was southeast at 3 miles an hour. The pressure was 29.86 inches and steady. Around central and western Illinois, skies ranged from clear to partly cloudy. It was 74 at Bloomington, 79 at Moline, 81 at Galesburg, 79 at Lakin, and 80 at Macomb. Quincy reported 81, Springfield reported 83, Lincoln reported 82, and Pontiac reported 74. And once again at 9 p.m. in Peoria, under partly cloudy skies, the temperature was 81, and the heat index was 87. Looking elsewhere around the Midwest at 9 p.m., Chicago was partly cloudy, and 77. Indianapolis was cloudy, and 67. St. Louis was partly cloudy, and 89. Kansas City was partly cloudy, and 82. Des Moines was partly cloudy, and 83. Milwaukee was partly cloudy, and 72. The time is currently 9:20 p.m. Central Daylight Time. 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Now for the official National Weather Service forecast for Peoria and surrounding areas of central Illinois. Rest of tonight, mostly clear until midnight, then becoming partly cloudy. A slight chance of showers and thunderstorms after midnight. Lows in the lower 70s. South winds around 5 miles an hour. Chance of rain 20%. Wednesday, partly sunny. A chance of showers and thunderstorms in the morning, then showers and thunderstorms likely in the afternoon. Humid with highs in the mid-80s. South winds around 5 miles an hour.

70%. Wednesday night, partly cloudy with a slight chance of showers and thunderstorms until midnight, then mostly cloudy with a chance of showers and thunderstorms after midnight. Humid with lows around 70. East winds around 5 miles an hour. Chance of rain 50%. Thursday, a chance of thunderstorms. Showers with highs in the lower 80s. Southeast winds around 5 miles an hour. Chance of rain 90%. Thursday night, a chance of thunderstorms. Showers with lows in the upper 60s. Northeast winds 5 to 10 miles an hour. Chance of rain 80%. Friday, mostly cloudy in the morning, then becoming partly sunny. A chance of showers. Highs in the mid-80s. Chance of rain 40%. Friday night, mostly cloudy until midnight, then partly cloudy with a chance of showers and thunderstorms after midnight. Lows around 70. Chance of rain 50%. Saturday, mostly sunny. A chance of showers and thunderstorms in the morning. Highs in the upper 80s. Chance of rain 50%. Heat index values up to 105 in the afternoon. Saturday night, mostly clear until midnight, then becoming partly cloudy. A chance of showers after midnight. Lows in the lower 70s. Chance of rain 40%. Sunday and Sunday night, partly cloudy. Highs in the upper 80s. Lows in the upper 60s. Monday and Monday night, partly cloudy. Highs in the lower 80s. Lows in the mid 60s. Tuesday, partly sunny. Highs in the lower 80s. Again, the forecast for Peoria and surrounding areas of central Illinois for the rest of tonight, mostly clear until midnight, then becoming partly cloudy. A slight chance of showers and thunderstorms after midnight. Lows in the lower 70s. South winds around 5 miles an hour. Chance of rain 20%. At 9 p.m. in Peoria, skies were partly cloudy. The temperature was 81 degrees, the dew point was 76, and the relative humidity was 84%. The heat index was 87. The wind was southeast at 3 miles an hour. The pressure was 29.86 inches and steady. Around central and western Illinois, skies ranged from clear to partly cloudy. It was 74 at Bloomington, 79 at Moline, 81 at Galesburg, 79 at Lakin, and 79 at Macomb. Quincy reported 81, Springfield reported 83, Lincoln reported 82, and Pontiac reported 74. And once again at 9 p.m. in Peoria, under partly cloudy skies, the temperature was 81, and the heat index was 87. Looking elsewhere around the Midwest at 9 p.m., Chicago was partly cloudy, and 77. Indianapolis was cloudy, and 67. St. Louis was partly cloudy, and 89. Kansas City was partly cloudy, and 82. Des Moines was partly cloudy, and 83. Milwaukee was partly cloudy, and 72. Looking elsewhere around the Midwest at 9 p.m., Chicago was partly cloudy, and 77. Indianapolis was cloudy, and 67. St. Louis was partly cloudy, and 89. Kansas City was partly cloudy, and 82. Des Moines was partly cloudy, and 83. Milwaukee was partly cloudy, and 72. The time is currently 9:25 p.m. Central Daylight Time. 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Now for the official National Weather Service forecast for Peoria and surrounding areas of central Illinois. Rest of tonight, mostly clear until midnight, then becoming partly cloudy. A slight chance of showers and thunderstorms after midnight. Lows in the lower 70s. South winds around 5 miles an hour. Chance of rain 20%. Wednesday, partly sunny. A chance of showers and thunderstorms in the morning, then showers and thunderstorms likely in the afternoon. Humid with highs in the mid-80s. South winds around 5 miles an hour. Chance of rain 70%. Wednesday night, partly cloudy with a slight chance of showers and thunderstorms until midnight, then mostly cloudy with a chance of showers and thunderstorms after midnight. Humid with lows around 70. East winds around 5 miles an hour. Chance of rain 50%. Thursday,

5 in the afternoon. Saturday night, mostly clear until midnight, then becoming partly cloudy. A chance of showers after midnight. Lows in the lower 70s. Chance of rain 40%. Sunday and Sunday night, partly cloudy. Highs in the upper 80s. Lows in the upper 60s. Monday and Monday night, partly cloudy. Highs in the lower 80s. Lows in the mid 60s. Tuesday, partly sunny. Highs in the lower 80s. Again, the forecast for Peoria and surrounding areas of central Illinois for the rest of tonight, mostly clear until midnight, then becoming partly cloudy. A slight chance of showers and thunderstorms after midnight. Lows in the lower 70s. South winds around 5 miles an hour. Chance of rain 20%. At 9 p.m. in Peoria, skies were partly cloudy. The temperature was 81 degrees, the dew point was 76, and the relative humidity was 84%. The heat index was 87. The wind was southeast at 3 miles an hour. The pressure was 29.86 inches and steady. Around central and western Illinois, skies ranged from clear to partly cloudy. It was 74 at Bloomington, 79 at Moline, 81 at Galesburg, 79 at Lakin, and 79 at Macomb. Quincy reported 81, Springfield reported 83, Lincoln reported 82, and Pontiac reported 74. And once again at 9 p.m. in Peoria, under partly cloudy skies, the temperature was 81, and the heat index was 87. Looking elsewhere around the Midwest at 9 p.m., Chicago was partly cloudy, and 77. Indianapolis was cloudy, and 67. St. Louis was partly cloudy, and 89. Kansas City was partly cloudy, and 82. Des Moines was partly cloudy, and 83. Milwaukee was partly cloudy, and 72. The time is currently 9:29 p.m. Central Daylight Time. 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Now for the official National Weather Service forecast for Peoria and surrounding areas of central Illinois. Rest of tonight, mostly clear until midnight, then becoming partly cloudy. A slight chance of showers and thunderstorms after midnight. Lows in the lower 70s. South winds around 5 miles an hour. Chance of rain 20%. Wednesday, partly sunny. A chance of showers and thunderstorms in the morning, then showers and thunderstorms likely in the afternoon. Humid with highs in the mid-80s. South winds around 5 miles an hour. Chance of rain 70%. Wednesday night, partly cloudy with a slight chance of showers and thunderstorms until midnight, then mostly cloudy with a chance of showers and thunderstorms after midnight. Humid with lows around 70. East winds around 5 miles an hour. Chance of rain 50%. Thursday, a chance of thunderstorms. Showers with highs in the lower 80s. Southeast winds around 5 miles an hour. Chance of rain 90%. Thursday night, a chance of thunderstorms. Showers with lows in the upper 60s. Northeast winds 5 to 10 miles an hour. Chance of rain 80%. Friday, mostly cloudy in the morning, then becoming partly sunny. A chance of showers. Highs in the mid-80s. Chance of rain 40%. Friday night, mostly cloudy until midnight, then partly cloudy with a chance of showers and thunderstorms after midnight. Lows around 70. Chance of rain 50%. Saturday, mostly sunny. A chance of showers and thunderstorms in the morning. Highs in the upper 80s. Chance of rain 50%. Heat index values up to 105 in the afternoon. Saturday night, mostly clear until midnight, then becoming partly cloudy. A chance of showers after midnight. Lows in the lower 70s. Chance of rain 40%. Sunday and Sunday night, partly cloudy. Highs in the upper 80s. Lows in the upper 60s. Monday and Monday night, partly cloudy. Highs in the lower 80s. Lows in the mid 60s. Tuesday, partly sunny. Highs in the lower 80s. Again, the forecast for Peoria and surrounding areas of central Illinois for the rest of tonight, mostly clear until midnight, then becoming partly cloudy. A slight chance of showers and thunderstorms.

after midnight. Lows in the lower 70s. South winds around 5 miles an hour. Chance of rain 20%. At 9 p.m. in Peoria, skies were partly cloudy. The temperature was 81 degrees, the dew point was 76, and the relative humidity was 84%. The heat index was 87. The wind was southeast at 3 miles an hour. The pressure was 29.86 inches and steady. Around central and western Illinois, skies ranged from clear to partly cloudy. It was 74 at Bloomington, 79 at Moline, 81 at Galesburg, 79 at Lakin, and 79 at Macomb. Quincy reported 81, Springfield reported 83, Lincoln 74 at Bloomington, 79 at Moline, 81 at Galesburg, 79 at Lakin, and 79 at Macomb. Quincy reported 81, Springfield reported 83, Lincoln reported 82, and Pontiac reported 74. And once again at 9 p.m. in Peoria, under partly cloudy skies, the temperature was 81, and the heat index was 87. Looking elsewhere around the Midwest at 9 p.m., Chicago was partly cloudy, and 77. Indianapolis was cloudy, and 67. St. Louis was partly cloudy, and 89. Kansas City was partly cloudy, and 82. Des Moines was partly cloudy, and 83. Milwaukee was partly cloudy, and 72. The time is currently 9:33 p.m. Central Daylight Time. 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Now for the official National Weather Service forecast for Peoria and surrounding areas of central Illinois. Rest of tonight, mostly clear until midnight, then becoming partly cloudy. A slight chance of showers and thunderstorms after midnight. Lows in the lower 70s. South winds around 5 miles an hour. Chance of rain 20%. Wednesday, partly sunny. A chance of showers and thunderstorms in the morning, then showers and thunderstorms likely in the afternoon. Humid with highs in the mid-80s. South winds around 5 miles an hour. Chance of rain 70%. Wednesday night, partly cloudy with a slight chance of showers and thunderstorms until midnight, then mostly cloudy with a chance of showers and thunderstorms after midnight. Humid with lows around 70. East winds around 5 miles an hour. Chance of rain 50%. Thursday, a chance of thunderstorms. Showers with highs in the lower 80s. Southeast winds around 5 miles an hour. Chance of rain 90%. Thursday night, a chance of thunderstorms. Showers with lows in the upper 60s. Northeast winds 5 to 10 miles an hour. Chance of rain 80%. Friday, mostly cloudy in the morning, then becoming partly sunny. A chance of showers. Highs in the mid-80s. Chance of rain 40%. Friday night, mostly cloudy until midnight, then partly cloudy with a chance of showers and thunderstorms after midnight. Lows around 70. Chance of rain 50%. Saturday, mostly sunny. A chance of showers and thunderstorms in the morning. Highs in the upper 80s. Chance of rain 50%. Heat index values up to 105 in the afternoon. Saturday night, mostly clear until midnight, then becoming partly cloudy. A chance of showers after midnight. Lows in the lower 70s. Chance of rain 40%. Sunday and Sunday night, partly cloudy. Highs in the upper 80s. Lows in the upper 60s. Monday and Monday night, partly cloudy. Highs in the lower 80s. Lows in the mid-60s. Tuesday, partly sunny. Highs in the lower 80s. Again, the forecast for Peoria and surrounding areas of central Illinois for the rest of tonight, mostly clear until midnight, then becoming partly cloudy. A slight chance of showers and thunderstorms after midnight. Lows in the lower 70s. South winds around 5 miles an hour. Chance of rain 20%. At 9 p.m. in Peoria, skies were partly cloudy. The temperature was 81 degrees, the dew point was 76, and the relative humidity was 84%. The heat index was 87. The wind was southeast at 3 miles an hour. The pressure was 29.86 inches and steady. Around central and western Illinois,

skies ranged from clear to partly cloudy. It was 74 at Bloomington, 79 at Moline, 81 at Galesburg, 79 at Lakin, and 79 at Macomb. Quincy reported 81, Springfield reported 83, Lincoln reported 82, and Pontiac reported 74. And once again at 9 p.m. in Peoria, under partly cloudy skies, the temperature was 81, and the heat index was 87. Looking elsewhere around the Midwest at 9 p.m., Chicago was partly cloudy, and 77. Indianapolis was cloudy, and 67. St. Louis was partly cloudy, and 89. Kansas City was partly cloudy, and 82. Des Moines was partly cloudy, and 83. Milwaukee was partly cloudy, and 72. The time is currently 9:38 p.m. Central Daylight Time. 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Now for the official National Weather Service forecast for Peoria and surrounding areas of central Illinois. Rest of tonight, mostly clear until midnight, then becoming partly cloudy. A slight chance of showers and thunderstorms after midnight. Lows in the lower 70s. South winds around 5 miles an hour. Chance of rain 20%. Wednesday, partly sunny. A chance of showers and thunderstorms in the morning, then showers and thunderstorms likely in the afternoon. Humid with highs in the mid-80s. South winds around 5 miles an hour. Chance of rain 70%. Wednesday night, partly cloudy with a slight chance of showers and thunderstorms until midnight, then mostly cloudy with a chance of showers and thunderstorms after midnight. Humid with lows around 70. East winds around 5 miles an hour. Chance of rain 50%. Thursday, a chance of thunderstorms. Showers with highs in the lower 80s. Southeast winds around 5 miles an hour. Chance of rain 90%. Thursday night, a chance of thunderstorms. Showers with lows in the upper 60s. Northeast winds 5 to 10 miles an hour. Chance of rain 80%. Friday, mostly cloudy in the morning, then becoming partly sunny. A chance of showers. Highs in the mid-80s. Chance of rain 40%. Friday night, mostly cloudy until midnight, then partly cloudy with a chance of showers and thunderstorms after midnight. Lows around 70. Chance of rain 50%. Saturday, mostly sunny. A chance of showers and thunderstorms in the morning. Highs in the upper 80s. Chance of rain 50%. Heat index values up to 105 in the afternoon. Saturday night, mostly clear until midnight, then becoming partly cloudy. A chance of showers after midnight. Lows in the lower 70s. Chance of rain 40%. Sunday and Sunday night, partly cloudy. Highs in the upper 80s. Lows in the upper 60s. Monday and Monday night, partly cloudy. Highs in the lower 80s. Lows in the mid-60s. Tuesday, partly sunny. Highs in the lower 80s. Again, the forecast for Peoria and surrounding areas of central Illinois for the rest of tonight, mostly clear until midnight, then becoming partly cloudy. A slight chance of showers and thunderstorms after midnight. Lows in the lower 70s. South winds around 5 miles an hour. Chance of rain 20%. At 9 p.m. in Peoria, skies were partly cloudy. The temperature was 81 degrees, the dew point was 76, and the relative humidity was 84%. The heat index was 87. The wind was southeast at 3 miles an hour. The pressure was 29.86 inches and steady. Around central and western Illinois, skies ranged from clear to partly cloudy. It was 74 at Bloomington, 79 at Moline, 81 at Galesburg, 79 at Lakin, and 79 at Macomb. Quincy reported 81, Springfield reported 83, Lincoln reported 82, and Pontiac reported 74. And once again at 9 p.m. in Peoria, under partly cloudy skies, the temperature was 81, and the heat index was 87. Looking elsewhere around the Midwest at 9 p.m., Chicago was partly cloudy, and 77. Indianapolis was cloudy, and 67. St. Louis was partly cloudy, and 89. Kansas City was partly cloudy, and 82.

Thunderstorms after midnight. Lows in the lower 70s. South winds around 5 miles an hour. Chance of rain 20%. The time is currently 10:02 p.m. Central Daylight Time. 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Now for the official National Weather Service forecast for Peoria and surrounding areas of central Illinois. Rest of tonight, mostly clear until midnight, then becoming partly cloudy. A slight chance of showers and thunderstorms after midnight. Lows in the lower 70s. South winds around 5 miles an hour. Chance of rain 20%. Wednesday, partly sunny. A chance of showers and thunderstorms in the morning, then showers and thunderstorms likely in the afternoon. Humid with highs in the mid-80s. South winds around 5 miles an hour. Chance of rain 70%. Wednesday night, partly cloudy with a slight chance of showers and thunderstorms until midnight, then mostly cloudy with a chance of showers and thunderstorms after midnight. Humid with lows around 70. East winds around 5 miles an hour. Chance of rain 50%. Thursday, a chance of thunderstorms. Showers with highs in the lower 80s. Southeast winds around 5 miles an hour. Chance of rain 90%. Thursday night, a chance of thunderstorms. Showers with lows in the upper 60s. Northeast winds 5 to 10 miles an hour. Chance of rain 80%. Friday, mostly cloudy in the morning, then becoming partly sunny. A chance of showers. Highs in the mid-80s. Chance of rain 40%. Friday night, mostly cloudy until midnight, then partly cloudy with a chance of showers and thunderstorms after midnight. Lows around 70. Chance of rain 50%. Saturday, mostly sunny. A chance of showers and thunderstorms in the morning. Highs in the upper 80s. Chance of rain 50%. Heat index values up to 105 in the afternoon. Saturday night, mostly clear until midnight, then becoming partly cloudy. A chance of showers after midnight. Lows in the lower 70s. Chance of rain 40%. Sunday and Sunday night, partly cloudy. Highs in the upper 80s. Lows in the upper 60s. Monday and Monday night, partly cloudy. Highs in the lower 80s. Lows in the mid-60s. Tuesday, partly sunny. Highs in the lower 80s. Again, the forecast for Peoria and surrounding areas of central Illinois for the rest of tonight, mostly clear until midnight, then becoming partly cloudy. A slight chance of showers and thunderstorms after midnight. Lows in the lower 70s. South winds around 5 miles an hour. Chance of rain 20%. At 10 p.m. in Peoria, skies were partly cloudy. The temperature was 80 degrees, the dew point was 76, and the relative humidity was 87%. The heat index was 86. The wind was calm. The pressure was 29.85 inches and falling. Around central and western Illinois, skies ranged from clear to partly cloudy. It was 73 at Bloomington, 79 at Moline, 79 at Galesburg, 77 at Lakin, and 78 at Macomb. Quincy reported 81, Springfield reported 79, Lincoln reported 78, and Pontiac reported 74. And once again at 10 p.m. in Peoria, under partly cloudy skies, the temperature was 80, and the heat index was 86. The time is currently 10:06 p.m. Central Daylight Time. 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Now for the official National Weather Service forecast for Peoria and surrounding areas of central Illinois. Rest of tonight, mostly clear until midnight, then becoming partly cloudy. A slight chance of showers and thunderstorms after midnight. Lows in the lower 70s. South winds around 5 miles an hour. Chance of rain 20%. Wednesday, partly sunny. A chance of showers and thunderstorms in the morning, then showers and thunderstorms likely in the afternoon. Humid with highs in the mid-80s. South winds around 5 miles an hour. Chance of rain 70%. Wednesday night, partly cloudy with a slight chance of showers and thunderstorms until midnight, then mostly cloudy with a chance of showers and thunderstorms after midnight.

humid with lows around 70. East winds around 5 miles an hour. Chance of rain 50%. Thursday, a chance of thunderstorms. Showers with highs in the lower 80s. Southeast winds around 5 miles an hour. Chance of rain 90%. Thursday night, a chance of thunderstorms. Showers with lows in the upper 60s. Northeast winds 5 to 10 miles an hour. Chance of rain 80%. Friday, mostly cloudy in the morning, then becoming partly sunny. A chance of showers. Highs in the mid-80s. Chance of rain 40%. Friday night, mostly cloudy until midnight, then partly cloudy with a chance of showers and thunderstorms after midnight. Lows around 70. Chance of rain 50%. Saturday, mostly sunny. A chance of showers and thunderstorms in the morning. Highs in the upper 80s. Chance of rain 50%. Heat index values up to 105 in the afternoon. Saturday night, mostly clear until midnight, then becoming partly cloudy. A chance of showers after midnight. Lows in the lower 70s. Chance of rain 40%. Sunday and Sunday night, partly cloudy. Highs in the upper 80s. Lows in the upper 60s. Monday and Monday night, partly cloudy. Highs in the lower 80s. Lows in the mid-60s. Tuesday, partly sunny. Highs in the lower 80s. Again, the forecast for Peoria and surrounding areas of central Illinois for the rest of tonight, mostly clear until midnight, then becoming partly cloudy. A slight chance of showers and thunderstorms after midnight. Lows in the lower 70s. South winds around 5 miles an hour. Chance of rain 20%. At 10 p.m. in Peoria, skies were partly cloudy. The temperature was 80 degrees, the dew point was 76, and the relative humidity was 87%. The heat index was 86. The wind was calm. The pressure was 29.85 inches and falling. Around central and western Illinois, skies ranged from clear to partly cloudy. It was 73 at Bloomington, 79 at Moline, 79 at Galesburg, 77 at Lakin, and 78 at Macomb. Quincy reported 81, Springfield reported 79, Lincoln reported 78, and Pontiac reported 74. And once again at 10 p.m. in Peoria, under partly cloudy skies, the temperature was 80, and the heat index was 86. Looking elsewhere around the Midwest at 10 p.m., Chicago was partly cloudy, and 75. Indianapolis was mostly cloudy, and 67. St. Louis was clear, and 87. Kansas City was partly cloudy, and 82. Des Moines was partly cloudy, and 82. Milwaukee was partly cloudy, and 70. The time is currently 10:10 p.m. Central Daylight Time. 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Now for the official National Weather Service forecast for Peoria and surrounding areas of central Illinois. Rest of tonight, mostly clear until midnight, then becoming partly cloudy. A slight chance of showers and thunderstorms after midnight. Lows in the lower 70s. South winds around 5 miles an hour. Chance of rain 20%. Wednesday, partly sunny. A chance of showers and thunderstorms in the morning, then showers and thunderstorms likely in the afternoon. Humid with highs in the mid-80s. South winds around 5 miles an hour. Chance of rain 70%. Wednesday night, partly cloudy with a slight chance of showers and thunderstorms until midnight, then mostly cloudy with a chance of showers and thunderstorms after midnight. Humid with lows around 70. East winds around 5 miles an hour. Chance of rain 50%. Thursday, a chance of thunderstorms. Showers with highs in the lower 80s. Southeast winds around 5 miles an hour. Chance of rain 90%. Thursday night, a chance of thunderstorms. Showers with lows in the upper 60s. Northeast winds 5 to 10 miles an hour. Chance of rain 80%. Friday, mostly cloudy in the morning, then becoming partly sunny. A chance of showers. Highs in the mid-80s. Chance of rain 40%. Friday night, mostly cloudy until midnight, then partly cloudy with a chance

showers and thunderstorms after midnight. Lows around 70. Chance of rain 50%. Saturday, mostly sunny. A chance of showers and thunderstorms in the morning. Highs in the upper 80s. Chance of rain 50%. Heat index values up to 105 in the afternoon. Saturday night, mostly clear until midnight, then becoming partly cloudy. A chance of showers after midnight. Lows in the lower 70s. Chance of rain 40%. Sunday and Sunday night, partly cloudy. Highs in the upper 80s. Lows in the upper 60s. Monday and Monday night, partly cloudy. Highs in the lower 80s. Lows in the mid 60s. Tuesday, partly sunny. Highs in the lower 80s. Again, the forecast for Peoria and surrounding areas of central Illinois for the rest of tonight, mostly clear until midnight, then becoming partly cloudy. A slight chance of showers and thunderstorms after midnight. Lows in the lower 70s. South winds around 5 miles an hour. Chance of rain 20%. 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At 10 p.m. in Peoria, skies were partly cloudy. The temperature was 80 degrees, the dew point was 76, and the relative humidity was 87%. The heat index was 86. The wind was calm. The pressure was 29.85 inches and falling. Around central and western Illinois, skies ranged from clear to partly cloudy. It was 73 at Bloomington, 79 at Moline, 79 at Galesburg, 77 at Lakin, and 78 at Macomb. Quincy reported 81, Springfield reported 79, Lincoln reported 78, and Pontiac reported 74. And once again at 10 p.m. in Peoria, under partly cloudy skies, the temperature was 80, and the heat index was 86. Looking elsewhere around the Midwest at 10 p.m., Chicago was partly cloudy, and 75. Indianapolis was cloudy, and 67. St. Louis was partly cloudy, and 87. Kansas City was partly cloudy, and 82. Des Moines was partly cloudy, and 82. Milwaukee was partly cloudy, and 70. The time is currently 10:15 p.m. Central Daylight Time. 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Now for the official National Weather Service forecast for Peoria and surrounding areas of central Illinois. Rest of tonight, mostly clear until midnight, then becoming partly cloudy. A slight chance of showers and thunderstorms after midnight. Lows in the lower 70s. South winds around 5 miles an hour. Chance of rain 20%. Wednesday, partly sunny. A chance of showers and thunderstorms in the morning, then showers and thunderstorms likely in the afternoon. Humid with highs in the mid-80s. South winds around 5 miles an hour. Chance of rain 70%. Wednesday night, partly cloudy with a slight chance of showers and thunderstorms until midnight, then mostly cloudy with a chance of showers and thunderstorms after midnight. Humid with lows around 70. East winds around 5 miles an hour. Chance of rain 50%. Thursday, a chance of thunderstorms. Showers with highs in the lower 80s. Southeast winds around 5 miles an hour. Chance of rain 90%. Thursday night, a chance of thunderstorms. Showers with lows in the upper 60s. Northeast winds 5 to 10 miles an hour. Chance of rain 80%. Friday, mostly cloudy in the morning, then becoming partly sunny. A chance of showers. Highs in the mid-80s. Chance of rain 40%. Friday night, mostly cloudy until midnight, then partly cloudy with a chance of showers and thunderstorms after midnight. Lows around 70. Chance of rain 50%. Saturday, mostly sunny.

20. A chance of showers and thunderstorms in the morning. Highs in the upper 80s. Chance of rain 50%. Heat index values up to 105 in the afternoon. Saturday night, mostly clear until midnight, then becoming partly cloudy. A chance of showers after midnight. Lows in the lower 70s. Chance of rain 40%. Sunday and Sunday night, partly cloudy. Highs in the upper 80s. Lows in the upper 60s. Monday and Monday night, partly cloudy. Highs in the lower 80s. Lows in the mid-60s. Tuesday, partly sunny. Highs in the lower 80s. Again, the forecast for Peoria and surrounding areas of central Illinois for the rest of tonight, mostly clear until midnight, then becoming partly cloudy. A slight chance of showers and thunderstorms after midnight. Lows in the lower 70s. South winds around 5 miles an hour. Chance of rain 20%. At 10 p.m. in Peoria, skies were partly cloudy. The temperature was 80 degrees, the dew point was 76, and the relative humidity was 87%. The heat index was 86. The wind was calm. The pressure was 29.85 inches and falling. Around central and western Illinois, skies ranged from clear to partly cloudy. It was 73 at Bloomington, 79 at Moline, 79 at Galesburg, 77 at Lakin, and 78 at Macomb. Quincy reported 81, Springfield reported 79, Lincoln reported 78, and Pontiac reported 74. And once again at 10 p.m. in Peoria, under partly cloudy skies, the temperature was 80, and the heat index was 86. Looking elsewhere around the Midwest at 10 p.m., Chicago was partly cloudy, and 75. Indianapolis was cloudy, and 67. St. Louis was partly cloudy, and 87. Kansas City was partly cloudy, and 82. Des Moines was partly cloudy, and 82. Milwaukee was partly cloudy, and 70. The time is currently 10:19 p.m. Central Daylight Time. 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Now for the official National Weather Service forecast for Peoria and surrounding areas of central Illinois. Rest of tonight, mostly clear until midnight, then becoming partly cloudy. A slight chance of showers and thunderstorms after midnight. Lows in the lower 70s. South winds around 5 miles an hour. Chance of rain 20%. Wednesday, partly sunny. A chance of showers and thunderstorms in the morning, then showers and thunderstorms likely in the afternoon. Humid with highs in the mid-80s. South winds around 5 miles an hour. Chance of rain 70%. Wednesday night, partly cloudy with a slight chance of showers and thunderstorms until midnight, then mostly cloudy with a chance of showers and thunderstorms after midnight. Humid with lows around 70. East winds around 5 miles an hour. Chance of rain 50%. Thursday, a chance of thunderstorms. Showers with highs in the lower 80s. Southeast winds around 5 miles an hour. Chance of rain 90%. Thursday night, a chance of thunderstorms. Showers with lows in the upper 60s. Northeast winds 5 to 10 miles an hour. Chance of rain 80%. Friday, mostly cloudy in the morning, then becoming partly sunny. A chance of showers. Highs in the mid-80s. Chance of rain 40%. Friday night, mostly cloudy until midnight, then partly cloudy with a chance of showers and thunderstorms after midnight. Lows around 70. Chance of rain 50%. Saturday, mostly sunny. A chance of showers and thunderstorms in the morning. Highs in the upper 80s. Chance of rain 50%. Heat index values up to 105 in the afternoon. Saturday night, mostly clear until midnight, then becoming partly cloudy. A chance of showers after midnight. Lows in the lower 70s. Chance of rain 40%. Sunday and Sunday night, partly cloudy. Highs in the upper 80s. Lows in the upper 60s. Monday and Monday night, partly cloudy. Highs in the lower 80s. Lows in the mid-60s. Tuesday, partly sunny. Highs in the lower 80s. Again, the forecast for Peoria and

surrounding areas of central Illinois for the rest of tonight, mostly clear until midnight, then becoming partly cloudy. A slight chance of showers and thunderstorms after midnight. Lows in the lower 70s. South winds around 5 miles an hour. Chance of rain 20%. At 10 p.m. in Peoria, skies were clear. The temperature was 80 degrees, the dew point was 76, and the relative humidity was 87%. The heat index was 86. The wind was calm. The pressure was 29.85 inches and falling. Around central and western Illinois, it was clear. It was 73 at Bloomington, 79 at Moline, 79 at Galesburg, 77 at Lakin, and 79 at Macomb. Quincy reported 81, Springfield reported 79, Lincoln reported 78, and Pontiac reported 74. And once again at 10 p.m. in Peoria, under clear skies, the temperature was 80, and the heat index was 86. Looking elsewhere around the Midwest at 10 p.m., Chicago was partly cloudy, and 75. Indianapolis was cloudy, and 67. St. Louis was partly cloudy, and 87. Kansas City was partly cloudy, and 82. Des Moines was partly cloudy, and 82. Milwaukee was partly cloudy, and 70. The time is currently 10:23 p.m. Central Daylight Time. 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Now for the official National Weather Service forecast for Peoria and surrounding areas of central Illinois. Rest of tonight, mostly clear until midnight, then becoming partly cloudy. A slight chance of showers and thunderstorms after midnight. Lows in the lower 70s. South winds around 5 miles an hour. Chance of rain 20%. Wednesday, partly sunny. A chance of showers and thunderstorms in the morning, then showers and thunderstorms likely in the afternoon. Humid with highs in the mid-80s. South winds around 5 miles an hour. Chance of rain 70%. Wednesday night, partly cloudy with a slight chance of showers and thunderstorms until midnight, then mostly cloudy with a chance of showers and thunderstorms after midnight. Humid with lows around 70. East winds around 5 miles an hour. Chance of rain 50%. Thursday, a chance of thunderstorms. Showers with highs in the lower 80s. Southeast winds around 5 miles an hour. Chance of rain 90%. Thursday night, a chance of thunderstorms. Showers with lows in the upper 60s. Northeast winds 5 to 10 miles an hour. Chance of rain 80%. Friday, mostly cloudy in the morning, then becoming partly sunny. A chance of showers. Highs in the mid-80s. Chance of rain 40%. Friday night, mostly cloudy until midnight, then partly cloudy with a chance of showers and thunderstorms after midnight. Lows around 70. Chance of rain 50%. Saturday, mostly sunny. A chance of showers and thunderstorms in the morning. Highs in the upper 80s. Chance of rain 50%. Heat index values up to 105 in the afternoon. Saturday night, mostly clear until midnight, then becoming partly cloudy. A chance of showers after midnight. Lows in the lower 70s. Chance of rain 40%. Sunday and Sunday night, partly cloudy. Highs in the upper 80s. Lows in the upper 60s. Monday and Monday night, partly cloudy. Highs in the lower 80s. Lows in the mid-60s. Tuesday, partly sunny. Highs in the lower 80s. Again, the forecast for Peoria and surrounding areas of central Illinois for the rest of tonight, mostly clear until midnight, then becoming partly cloudy. A slight chance of showers and thunderstorms after midnight. Lows in the lower 70s. South winds around 5 miles an hour. Chance of rain 20%. At 10 p.m. in Peoria, skies were clear. The temperature was 80 degrees, the dew point was 76, and the relative humidity was 87%. The heat index was 86. The wind was calm. The pressure was 29.85 inches and falling. Around central and western Illinois, it was clear. It was 73 at Bloomington, 79 at Moline, 79 at Galesburg, 77 at Lakin, and 79 at McComb.

central Illinois. Rest of tonight, mostly clear until midnight, then becoming partly cloudy. A slight chance of showers and thunderstorms after midnight. Lows in the lower 70s. South winds around 5 miles an hour. Chance of rain 20%. Wednesday, partly sunny. A chance of showers and thunderstorms in the morning, then showers and thunderstorms likely in the afternoon. Humid with highs in the mid-80s. South winds around 5 miles an hour. Chance of rain 70%. Wednesday night, partly cloudy with a slight chance of showers and thunderstorms until midnight, then mostly cloudy with a chance of showers and thunderstorms after midnight. Humid with lows around 70. East winds around 5 miles an hour. Chance of rain 50%. Thursday, a chance of thunderstorms. Showers with highs in the lower 80s. Southeast winds around 5 miles an hour. Chance of rain 90%. Thursday night, a chance of thunderstorms. Showers with lows in the upper 60s. Northeast winds 5 to 10 miles an hour. Chance of rain 80%. Friday, mostly cloudy in the morning, then becoming partly sunny. A chance of showers. Highs in the mid-80s. Chance of rain 40%. Friday night, mostly cloudy until midnight, then partly cloudy with a chance of showers and thunderstorms after midnight. Lows around 70. Chance of rain 50%. Saturday, mostly sunny. A chance of showers and thunderstorms in the morning. Highs in the upper 80s. Chance of rain 50%. Heat index values up to 105 in the afternoon. Saturday night, mostly clear until midnight, then becoming partly cloudy. A chance of showers after midnight. Lows in the lower 70s. Chance of rain 40%. Sunday and Sunday night, partly cloudy. Highs in the upper 80s. Lows in the upper 60s. Monday and Monday night, partly cloudy. Highs in the lower 80s. Lows in the mid-60s. Tuesday, partly sunny. Highs in the lower 80s. Again, the forecast for Peoria and surrounding areas of central Illinois for the rest of tonight, mostly clear until midnight, then becoming partly cloudy. A slight chance of showers and thunderstorms after midnight. Lows in the lower 70s. South winds around 5 miles an hour. Chance of rain 20%. At 10 p.m. in Peoria, skies were clear. The temperature was 80 degrees, the dew point was 76, and the relative humidity was 87%. The heat index was 86. The wind was calm. The pressure was 29.85 inches and falling. Around central and western Illinois, it was clear. It was 73 at Bloomington, 79 at Moline, 79 at Galesburg, 77 at Lakin, and 79 at Macomb. Quincy reported 81, Springfield reported 79, Lincoln reported 78, and Pontiac reported 74. And once again at 10 p.m. in Peoria, under clear skies, the temperature was 80, and the heat index was 86. Looking elsewhere around the Midwest at 10 p.m., Chicago was partly cloudy, and 75. Indianapolis was mostly cloudy, and 67. St. Louis was partly cloudy, and 87. Kansas City was partly cloudy, and 82. Des Moines was partly cloudy, and 82. Milwaukee was partly cloudy, and 70. The time is currently 10:32 p.m. Central Daylight Time. 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Now for the official National Weather Service forecast for Peoria and surrounding areas of central Illinois. Rest of tonight, mostly clear until midnight, then becoming partly cloudy. A slight chance of showers and thunderstorms after midnight. Lows in the lower 70s. South winds around 5 miles an hour. Chance of rain 20%. Wednesday, partly sunny. A chance of showers and thunderstorms in the morning, then showers and thunderstorms likely in the afternoon. Humid with highs in the mid-80s. South winds around 5 miles an hour. Chance of rain 70%. Wednesday night, partly cloudy with a slight chance of showers and thunderstorms until midnight, then mostly cloudy with a chance of showers and thunderstorms after midnight. Humid with lows around 70. East winds around 5

miles an hour. Chance of rain tonight, then mostly cloudy with a chance of showers and thunderstorms after midnight. Humid with lows around 70. East winds around 5 miles an hour. Chance of rain 50%. Thursday, a chance of thunderstorms. Showers with highs in the lower 80s. Southeast winds around 5 miles an hour. Chance of rain 90%. Thursday night, a chance of thunderstorms. Showers with lows in the upper 60s. Northeast winds 5 to 10 miles an hour. Chance of rain 80%. Friday, mostly cloudy in the morning, then becoming partly sunny. A chance of showers. Highs in the mid-80s. Chance of rain 40%. Friday night, mostly cloudy until midnight, then partly cloudy with a chance of showers and thunderstorms after midnight. Lows around 70. Chance of rain 50%. Saturday, mostly sunny. A chance of showers and thunderstorms in the morning. Highs in the upper 80s. Chance of rain 50%. Heat index values up to 105 in the afternoon. Saturday night, mostly clear until midnight, then becoming partly cloudy. A chance of showers after midnight. Lows in the lower 70s. Chance of rain 40%. Sunday and Sunday night, partly cloudy. Highs in the upper 80s. Lows in the upper 60s. Monday and Monday night, partly cloudy. Highs in the lower 80s. Lows in the mid-60s. Tuesday, partly sunny. Highs in the lower 80s. Again, the forecast for Peoria and surrounding areas of central Illinois for the rest of tonight, mostly clear until midnight, then becoming partly cloudy. A slight chance of showers and thunderstorms after midnight. Lows in the lower 70s. South winds around 5 miles an hour. Chance of rain 20%. At 10 p.m. in Peoria, skies were clear. The temperature was 80 degrees, the dew point was 76, and the relative humidity was 87%. The heat index was 86. The wind was calm. The pressure was 29.85 inches and falling. Around central and western Illinois, it was clear. It was 73 at Bloomington, 79 at Moline, 79 at Galesburg, 77 at Lakin, and 79 at Macomb. Quincy reported 81, Springfield reported 79, Lincoln reported 78, and Pontiac reported 74. And once again at 10 p.m. in Peoria, under clear skies, the temperature was 80, and the heat index was 86. Looking elsewhere around the Midwest at 10 p.m., Chicago was partly cloudy, and 75. Indianapolis was mostly cloudy, and 67. St. Louis was partly cloudy, and 87. Kansas City was partly cloudy, and 82. Des Moines was partly cloudy, and 82. Milwaukee was partly cloudy, and 70. The time is currently 10:36 p.m. Central Daylight Time. 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Now for the official National Weather Service forecast for Peoria and surrounding areas of central Illinois. Rest of tonight, mostly clear until midnight, then becoming partly cloudy. A slight chance of showers and thunderstorms after midnight. Lows in the lower 70s. South winds around 5 miles an hour. Chance of rain 20%. Wednesday, partly sunny. A chance of showers and thunderstorms in the morning, then showers and thunderstorms likely in the afternoon. Humid with highs in the mid-80s. South winds around 5 miles an hour. Chance of rain 70%. Wednesday night, partly cloudy with a slight chance of showers and thunderstorms until midnight, then mostly cloudy with a chance of showers and thunderstorms after midnight. Humid with lows around 70. East winds around 5 miles an hour. Chance of rain 50%. Thursday, a chance of thunderstorms. Showers with highs in the lower 80s. Southeast winds around 5 miles an hour. Chance of rain 90%. Thursday night, a chance of thunderstorms. Showers with lows in the upper 60s. Northeast winds 5 to 10 miles an hour. Chance of rain 80%. Friday, mostly cloudy in the morning, then becoming partly sunny. A chance of showers. Highs in the mid-80s. Chance of rain 40%.

Friday night, mostly cloudy until midnight, then partly cloudy with a chance of showers and thunderstorms after midnight. Lows around 70. Chance of rain 50%. Saturday, mostly sunny. A chance of showers and thunderstorms in the morning. Highs in the upper 80s. Chance of rain 50%. Heat index values up to 105 in the afternoon. Saturday night, mostly clear until midnight, then becoming partly cloudy. A chance of showers after midnight. Lows in the lower 70s. Chance of rain 40%. Sunday and Sunday night, partly cloudy. Highs in the upper 80s. Lows in the upper 60s. Monday and Monday night, partly cloudy. Highs in the lower 80s. Lows in the mid 60s. Tuesday, partly sunny. Highs in the lower 80s. Again, the forecast for Peoria and surrounding areas of central Illinois for the rest of tonight, mostly clear until midnight, then becoming partly cloudy. A slight chance of showers and thunderstorms after midnight. Lows in the lower 70s. South winds around 5 miles an hour. Chance of rain 20%. At 10 p.m. in Peoria, skies were clear. The temperature was 80 degrees, the dew point was 76, and the relative humidity was 87%. The heat index was 86. The wind was calm. The pressure was 29.85 inches and falling. Around central and western Illinois, it was clear. It was 73 at Bloomington, 79 at Moline, 79 at Galesburg, 77 at Lakin, and 79 at Macomb. Quincy reported 81, Springfield reported 79, Lincoln reported 78, and Pontiac reported 74. And once again at 10 p.m. in Peoria, under clear skies, the temperature was 80, and the heat index was 86. Looking elsewhere around the Midwest at 10 p.m., Chicago was partly cloudy, and 75. Indianapolis was mostly cloudy, and 67. St. Louis was partly cloudy, and 87. Kansas City was partly cloudy, and 82. Des Moines was partly cloudy, and 82. Milwaukee was partly cloudy, and 70. The time is currently 10:40 p.m. Central Daylight Time. 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Now for the official National Weather Service forecast for Peoria and surrounding areas of central Illinois. Rest of tonight, mostly clear until midnight, then becoming partly cloudy. A slight chance of showers and thunderstorms after midnight. Lows in the lower 70s. South winds around 5 miles an hour. Chance of rain 20%. Wednesday, partly sunny. A chance of showers and thunderstorms in the morning, then showers and thunderstorms likely in the afternoon. Humid with highs in the mid-80s. South winds around 5 miles an hour. Chance of rain 70%. Wednesday night, partly cloudy with a slight chance of showers and thunderstorms until midnight, then mostly cloudy with a chance of showers and thunderstorms after midnight. Humid with lows around 70. East winds around 5 miles an hour. Chance of rain 50%. Thursday, a chance of thunderstorms. Showers with highs in the lower 80s. Southeast winds around 5 miles an hour. Chance of rain 90%. Thursday night, a chance of thunderstorms. Showers with lows in the upper 60s. Northeast winds 5 to 10 miles an hour. Chance of rain 80%. Friday, mostly cloudy in the morning, then becoming partly sunny. A chance of showers. Highs in the mid-80s. Chance of rain 40%. Friday night, mostly cloudy until midnight, then partly cloudy with a chance of showers and thunderstorms after midnight. Lows around 70. Chance of rain 50%. Saturday, mostly sunny. A chance of showers and thunderstorms in the morning. Highs in the upper 80s. Chance of rain 50%. Heat index values up to 105 in the afternoon. Saturday night, mostly clear until midnight, then becoming partly cloudy. A chance of showers after midnight. Lows in the lower 70s. Chance of rain 40%. Sunday and Sunday night, partly cloudy. Highs in the upper 80s. Lows in the upper 60s. Monday and Monday night, partly cloudy.

and 82. Milwaukee was partly cloudy and 70. The time is currently 10:53 p.m. Central Daylight Time. 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Now for the official National Weather Service forecast for Peoria and surrounding areas of central Illinois. Rest of tonight, mostly clear until midnight, then becoming partly cloudy. A slight chance of showers and thunderstorms after midnight. Lows in the lower 70s. South winds around 5 miles an hour. Chance of rain 20%. Wednesday, partly sunny. A chance of showers and thunderstorms in the morning, then showers and thunderstorms likely in the afternoon. Humid with highs in the mid-80s. South winds around 5 miles an hour. Chance of rain 70%. Wednesday night, partly cloudy with a slight chance of showers and thunderstorms until midnight, then mostly cloudy with a chance of showers and thunderstorms after midnight. Humid with lows around 70. East winds around 5 miles an hour. Chance of rain 50%. Thursday, a chance of thunderstorms. Showers with highs in the lower 80s. Southeast winds around 5 miles an hour. Chance of rain 90%. Thursday night, a chance of thunderstorms. Showers with lows in the upper 60s. Northeast winds 5 to 10 miles an hour. Chance of rain 80%. Friday, mostly cloudy in the morning, then becoming partly sunny. A chance of showers. Highs in the mid-80s. Chance of rain 40%. Friday night, mostly cloudy until midnight, then partly cloudy with a chance of showers and thunderstorms after midnight. Lows around 70. Chance of rain 50%. Saturday, mostly sunny. A chance of showers and thunderstorms in the morning. Highs in the upper 80s. Chance of rain 50%. Heat index values up to 105 in the afternoon. Saturday night, mostly clear until midnight, then becoming partly cloudy. A chance of showers after midnight. Lows in the lower 70s. Chance of rain 40%. Sunday and Sunday night, partly cloudy. Highs in the upper 80s. Lows in the upper 60s. Monday and Monday night, partly cloudy. Highs in the lower 80s. Lows in the mid-60s. Tuesday, partly sunny. Highs in the lower 80s. Again, the forecast for Peoria and surrounding areas of central Illinois for the rest of tonight, mostly clear until midnight, then becoming partly cloudy. A slight chance of showers and thunderstorms after midnight. Lows in the lower 70s. South winds around 5 miles an hour. Chance of rain 20%. At 10 p.m. in Peoria, skies were clear. The temperature was 80 degrees, the dew point was 76, and the relative humidity was 87%. The heat index was 86. The wind was calm. The pressure was 29.85 inches and falling. Around central and western Illinois, it was clear. It was 73 at Bloomington, 79 at Moline, 79 at Galesburg, 77 at Lakin, and 79 at Macomb. Quincy reported 81, Springfield reported 79, Lincoln reported 78, and Pontiac reported 74. And once again at 10 p.m. in Peoria, under clear skies, the temperature was 80, and the heat index was 86. Looking elsewhere around the Midwest at 10 p.m., Chicago was partly cloudy, and 75. Indianapolis was mostly cloudy, and 67. St. Louis was partly cloudy, and 87. Kansas City was partly cloudy, and 82. Des Moines was partly cloudy, and 82. Milwaukee was partly cloudy, and 70. The time is currently 10:57 p.m. Central Daylight Time. 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Now for the official National Weather Service forecast for Peoria and surrounding areas of central Illinois. Rest of tonight, mostly clear until midnight, then becoming partly cloudy. A slight chance of showers and thunderstorms after midnight. Lows in the lower 70s. South winds around 5 miles an hour. Chance of rain 20%. Wednesday, partly sunny.
A chance of showers and thunderstorms in the morning, then showers and thunderstorms likely in the afternoon. Humid with highs in the mid-80s. South winds around 5 miles an hour. Chance of rain 70%. Wednesday night, partly cloudy with a slight chance of showers and thunderstorms until midnight, then mostly cloudy with a chance of showers and thunderstorms after midnight. Humid with lows around 70. East winds around 5 miles an hour. Chance of rain 50%. Thursday, a chance of thunderstorms. Showers with highs in the lower 80s. Southeast winds around 5 miles an hour. Chance of rain 90%. Thursday night, a chance of thunderstorms. Showers with lows in the upper 60s. Northeast winds 5 to 10 miles an hour. Chance of rain 80%. Friday, mostly cloudy in the morning, then becoming partly sunny. A chance of showers. Highs in the mid-80s. Chance of rain 40%. Friday night, mostly cloudy until midnight, then partly cloudy with a chance of showers and thunderstorms after midnight. Lows around 70. Chance of rain 50%. Saturday, mostly sunny. A chance of showers and thunderstorms in the morning. Highs in the upper 80s. Chance of rain 50%. Heat index values up to 105 in the afternoon. Saturday night, mostly clear until midnight, then becoming partly cloudy. A chance of showers after midnight. Lows in the lower 70s. Chance of rain 40%. Sunday and Sunday night, partly cloudy. Highs in the upper 80s. Lows in the upper 60s. Monday and Monday night, partly cloudy. Highs in the lower 80s. Lows in the mid-60s. Tuesday, partly sunny. Highs in the lower 80s. Again, the forecast for Peoria and surrounding areas of central Illinois for the rest of tonight, mostly clear until midnight, then becoming partly cloudy. A slight chance of showers and thunderstorms after midnight. Lows in the lower 70s. South winds around 5 miles an hour. Chance of rain 20%. 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Now for the official National Weather Service forecast for Peoria and surrounding areas of central Illinois. Rest of tonight, mostly clear until midnight, then becoming partly cloudy. A slight chance of showers and thunderstorms after midnight. Lows in the lower 70s. South winds around 5 miles an hour. Chance of rain 20%. Wednesday, partly sunny. A chance of showers and thunderstorms in the morning, then showers and thunderstorms likely in the afternoon. Humid with highs in the mid-80s. South winds around 5 miles an hour. Chance of rain 70%. Wednesday night, partly cloudy with a slight chance of showers and thunderstorms until midnight, then mostly cloudy with a chance of showers and thunderstorms after midnight. Humid with lows around 70. East winds around 5 miles an hour. Chance of rain 50%. Thursday, a chance of thunderstorms. Showers with highs in the lower 80s. Southeast winds around 5 miles an hour. Chance of rain 90%. Thursday night, a chance of thunderstorms. Showers with lows in the upper 60s. Northeast winds 5 to 10 miles an hour. Chance of rain 80%. Friday, mostly cloudy in the morning, then becoming partly sunny. A chance of showers. Highs in the mid-80s. Chance of rain 40%. Friday night, mostly cloudy until midnight, then partly cloudy with a chance of showers and thunderstorms after midnight. Lows around 70. Chance of rain 50%. Saturday, mostly sunny. A chance of showers and thunderstorms in the morning. Highs in the upper 80s. Chance of rain 50%. Heat index values up to 105 in the afternoon. Saturday night, mostly clear until midnight, then becoming partly cloudy. A chance of showers after midnight. Lows in the lower 70s. Chance of rain 40%. Sunday and Sunday night, partly cloudy. Highs in the upper 80s. Lows in the upper 60s. Monday and Monday night, partly cloudy. Highs in the lower 80s. Lows in the mid-60s. Tuesday, partly sunny.
highs in the lower 80s. Again, the forecast for Peoria and surrounding areas of

Central Illinois for the rest of tonight, mostly clear until midnight, then becoming partly cloudy. A slight chance of showers and thunderstorms after midnight. Lows in the lower 70s. South winds around 5 miles an hour. Chance of rain 20%. At 11 p.m. in Peoria, skies were clear. The temperature was 80 degrees, the dew point was 77, and the relative humidity was 90%. The heat index was 87. The wind was south at 6 miles an hour. The pressure was 29.85 inches and steady. Around central and western Illinois, it was clear, with a temperature of 73 at Bloomington, 81 at Quincy, and 81 at Springfield. At Moline, it was mostly cloudy, with a temperature of 79. And once again at 11 p.m. in Peoria, under clear skies, the temperature was 80, and the heat index was 87. The time is currently 11:04 p.m. Central Daylight Time. 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Now for the official National Weather Service forecast for Peoria and surrounding areas of central Illinois. Rest of tonight, mostly clear until midnight, then becoming partly cloudy. A slight chance of showers and thunderstorms after midnight. Lows in the lower 70s. South winds around 5 miles an hour. Chance of rain 20%. Wednesday, partly sunny. A chance of showers and thunderstorms in the morning, then showers and thunderstorms likely in the afternoon. Humid with highs in the mid-80s. South winds around 5 miles an hour. Chance of rain 70%. Wednesday night, partly cloudy with a slight chance of showers and thunderstorms until midnight, then mostly cloudy with a chance of showers and thunderstorms after midnight. Humid with lows around 70. East winds around 5 miles an hour. Chance of rain 50%. Thursday, a chance of thunderstorms. Showers with highs in the lower 80s. Southeast winds around 5 miles an hour. Chance of rain 90%. Thursday night, a chance of thunderstorms. Showers with lows in the upper 60s. Northeast winds 5 to 10 miles an hour. Chance of rain 80%. Friday, mostly cloudy in the morning, then becoming partly sunny. A chance of showers. Highs in the mid-80s. Chance of rain 40%. Friday night, mostly cloudy until midnight, then partly cloudy with a chance of showers and thunderstorms after midnight. Lows around 70. Chance of rain 50%. Saturday, mostly sunny. A chance of showers and thunderstorms in the morning. Highs in the upper 80s. Chance of rain 50%. Heat index values up to 105 in the afternoon. Saturday night, mostly clear until midnight, then becoming partly cloudy. A chance of showers after midnight. Lows in the lower 70s. Chance of rain 40%. Sunday and Sunday night, partly cloudy. Highs in the upper 80s. Lows in the upper 60s. Monday and Monday night, partly cloudy. Highs in the lower 80s. Lows in the mid-60s. Tuesday, partly sunny. Highs in the lower 80s. Again, the forecast for Peoria and surrounding areas of central Illinois for the rest of tonight, mostly clear until midnight, then becoming partly cloudy. A slight chance of showers and thunderstorms after midnight. Lows in the lower 70s. South winds around 5 miles an hour. Chance of rain 20%. At 11 p.m. in Peoria, skies were clear. The temperature was 80 degrees, the dew point was 77, and the relative humidity was 90%. The heat index was 87. The wind was south at 6 miles an hour. The pressure was 29.85 inches and steady. Around central and western Illinois, it was clear, with a temperature of 73 at Bloomington, 81 at Quincy, and 81 at Springfield. At Moline, it was mostly cloudy, with a temperature of 79. And once again at 11 p.m. in Peoria, under clear skies, the temperature was 80, and the heat index was 87. Looking elsewhere around the Midwest at 11 p.m., Chicago was partly cloudy, and 74. Indianapolis was mostly cloudy, and 68. St. Louis was partly cloudy, and 87. Kansas City was mostly cloudy, and 82. Des Moines was partly cloudy,

and 83. Milwaukee reported fog and 71. The time is currently 11:08 p.m. Central Daylight Time. 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Now for the official National Weather Service forecast for Peoria and surrounding areas of central Illinois. Rest of tonight, mostly clear until midnight, then becoming partly cloudy. A slight chance of showers and thunderstorms after midnight. Lows in the lower 70s. South winds around 5 miles an hour. Chance of rain 20%. Wednesday, partly sunny. A chance of showers and thunderstorms in the morning, then showers and thunderstorms likely in the afternoon. Humid with highs in the mid-80s. South winds around 5 miles an hour. Chance of rain 70%. Wednesday night, partly cloudy with a slight chance of showers and thunderstorms until midnight, then mostly cloudy with a chance of showers and thunderstorms after midnight. Humid with lows around 70. East winds around 5 miles an hour. Chance of rain 50%. Thursday, a chance of thunderstorms. Showers with highs in the lower 80s. Southeast winds around 5 miles an hour. Chance of rain 90%. Thursday night, a chance of thunderstorms. Showers with lows in the upper 60s. Northeast winds 5 to 10 miles an hour. Chance of rain 80%. Friday, mostly cloudy in the morning, then becoming partly sunny. A chance of showers. Highs in the mid-80s. Chance of rain 40%. Friday night, mostly cloudy until midnight, then partly cloudy with a chance of showers and thunderstorms after midnight. Lows around 70. Chance of rain 50%. Saturday, mostly sunny. A chance of showers and thunderstorms in the morning. Highs in the upper 80s. Chance of rain 50%. Heat index values up to 105 in the afternoon. Saturday night, mostly clear until midnight, then becoming partly cloudy. A chance of showers after midnight. Lows in the lower 70s. Chance of rain 40%. Sunday and Sunday night, partly cloudy. Highs in the upper 80s. Lows in the upper 60s. Monday and Monday night, partly cloudy. Highs in the lower 80s. Lows in the mid-60s. Tuesday, partly sunny. Highs in the lower 80s. Again, the forecast for Peoria and surrounding areas of central Illinois for the rest of tonight, mostly clear until midnight, then becoming partly cloudy. A slight chance of showers and thunderstorms after midnight. Lows in the lower 70s. South winds around 5 miles an hour. Chance of rain 20%. At 11 p.m. in Peoria, skies were clear. The temperature was 80 degrees, the dew point was 77, and the relative humidity was 90%. The heat index was 87. The wind was south at 6 miles an hour. The pressure was 29.85 inches and steady. Around central and western Illinois, it was clear, with a temperature of 73 at Bloomington, 81 at Quincy, and 81 at Springfield. At Moline, it was mostly cloudy, with a temperature of 79. And once again at 11 p.m. in Peoria, under clear skies, the temperature was 80, and the heat index was 87. At 11 p.m. in Peoria, skies were clear. The temperature was 80 degrees, the dew point was 77, and the relative humidity was 90%. The heat index was 87. The wind was south at 6 miles an hour. The pressure was 29.85 inches and steady. Around central and western Illinois, it was clear, with a temperature of 73 at Bloomington, 81 at Quincy, and 81 at Springfield. At Moline, it was mostly cloudy, with a temperature of 79. And once again at 11 p.m. in Peoria, under clear skies, the temperature was 80, and the heat index was 87. Looking elsewhere around the Midwest at 11 p.m., Chicago was partly cloudy, and 74. Indianapolis was mostly cloudy, and 68. St. Louis was partly cloudy, and 87. Kansas City was mostly cloudy, and 82. Des Moines was partly cloudy, and 83. Milwaukee reported fog and 71. The time is currently 11:12 p.m. Central Daylight Time.
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Now for the official National Weather Service forecast for Peoria and surrounding areas of central Illinois. Rest of tonight, mostly clear until midnight, then becoming partly cloudy. A slight chance of showers and thunderstorms after midnight. Lows in the lower 70s. South winds around 5 miles an hour. Chance of rain 20%. Wednesday, partly sunny. A chance of showers and thunderstorms in the morning, then showers and thunderstorms likely in the afternoon. Humid with highs in the mid-80s. South winds around 5 miles an hour. Chance of rain 70%. Wednesday night, partly cloudy with a slight chance of showers and thunderstorms until midnight, then mostly cloudy with a chance of showers and thunderstorms after midnight. Humid with lows around 70. East winds around 5 miles an hour. Chance of rain 50%. Thursday, a chance of thunderstorms. Showers with highs in the lower 80s. Southeast winds around 5 miles an hour. Chance of rain 90%. Thursday night, a chance of thunderstorms. Showers with lows in the upper 60s. Northeast winds 5 to 10 miles an hour. Chance of rain 80%. Friday, mostly cloudy in the morning, then becoming partly sunny. A chance of showers. Highs in the mid-80s. Chance of rain 40%. Friday night, mostly cloudy until midnight, then partly cloudy with a chance of showers and thunderstorms after midnight. Lows around 70. Chance of rain 50%. Saturday, mostly sunny. A chance of showers and thunderstorms in the morning. Highs in the upper 80s. Chance of rain 50%. Heat index values up to 105 in the afternoon. Saturday night, mostly clear until midnight, then becoming partly cloudy. A chance of showers after midnight. Lows in the lower 70s. Chance of rain 40%. Sunday and Sunday night, partly cloudy. Highs in the upper 80s. Lows in the upper 60s. Monday and Monday night, partly cloudy. Highs in the lower 80s. Lows in the mid-60s. Tuesday, partly sunny. Highs in the lower 80s. Again, the forecast for Peoria and surrounding areas of central Illinois for the rest of tonight, mostly clear until midnight, then becoming partly cloudy. A slight chance of showers and thunderstorms after midnight. Lows in the lower 70s. South winds around 5 miles an hour. Chance of rain 20%. At 11 p.m. in Peoria, skies were clear. The temperature was 80 degrees, the dew point was 77, and the relative humidity was 90%. The heat index was 87. The wind was south at 6 miles an hour. The pressure was 29.85 inches and steady. Around central and western Illinois, it was clear, with a temperature of 73 at Bloomington, 81 at Quincy, and 81 at Springfield. At Moline, it was mostly cloudy, with a temperature of 79. And once again at 11 p.m. in Peoria, under clear skies, the temperature was 80, and the heat index was 87. Looking elsewhere around the Midwest at 11 p.m., Chicago was partly cloudy, and 74. Indianapolis was mostly cloudy, and 68. St. Louis was partly cloudy, and 87. Kansas City was mostly cloudy, and 82. Des Moines was partly cloudy, and 83. Milwaukee reported fog and 71. The time is currently 11:17 p.m. Central Daylight Time. 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Now for the official National Weather Service forecast for Peoria and surrounding areas of central Illinois. Rest of tonight, mostly clear until midnight,
then becoming partly cloudy.

A slight chance of showers and thunderstorms after midnight. Lows in the lower 70s. South winds around 5 miles an hour. Chance of rain 20%. Wednesday, partly sunny. A chance of showers and thunderstorms in the morning, then showers and thunderstorms likely in the afternoon. Humid with highs in the mid-80s. South winds around 5 miles an hour. Chance of rain 70%. Wednesday night, partly cloudy with a slight chance of showers and thunderstorms until midnight, then mostly cloudy with a chance of showers and thunderstorms after midnight. Humid with lows around 70. East winds around 5 miles an hour. Chance of rain 50%. Thursday, a chance of thunderstorms. Showers with highs in the lower 80s. Southeast winds around 5 miles an hour. Chance of rain 90%. Thursday night, a chance of thunderstorms. Showers with lows in the upper 60s. Northeast winds 5 to 10 miles an hour. Chance of rain 80%. Friday, mostly cloudy in the morning, then becoming partly sunny. A chance of showers. Highs in the mid-80s. Chance of rain 40%. Friday night, mostly cloudy until midnight, then partly cloudy with a chance of showers and thunderstorms after midnight. Lows around 70. Chance of rain 50%. Saturday, mostly sunny. A chance of showers and thunderstorms in the morning. Highs in the upper 80s. Chance of rain 50%. Heat index values up to 105 in the afternoon. Saturday night, mostly clear until midnight, then becoming partly cloudy. A chance of showers after midnight. Lows in the lower 70s. Chance of rain 40%. Sunday and Sunday night, partly cloudy. Highs in the upper 80s. Lows in the upper 60s. Monday and Monday night, partly cloudy. Highs in the lower 80s. Lows in the mid-60s. Tuesday, partly sunny. Highs in the lower 80s. Again, the forecast for Peoria and surrounding areas of central Illinois for the rest of tonight, mostly clear until midnight, then becoming partly cloudy. A slight chance of showers and thunderstorms after midnight. Lows in the lower 70s. South winds around 5 miles an hour. Chance of rain 20%. At 11 p.m. in Peoria, skies were clear. The temperature was 80 degrees, the dew point was 77, and the relative humidity was 90%. The heat index was 87. The wind was south at 6 miles an hour. The pressure was 29.85 inches and steady. Around central and western Illinois, it was clear, with a temperature of 73 at Bloomington, 81 at Quincy, and 81 at Springfield. At Moline, it was mostly cloudy, with a temperature of 79. And once again at 11 p.m. in Peoria, under clear skies, the temperature was 80, and the heat index was 87. At 11 p.m. in Peoria, skies were clear. The temperature was 80 degrees, the dew point was 77, and the relative humidity was 90%. The heat index was 87. The wind was south at 6 miles an hour. The pressure was 29.85 inches and steady. Around central and western Illinois, it was clear, with a temperature of 73 at Bloomington, 79 at Galesburg, 76 at Lakin, and 79 at Macomb. Under clear skies, Quincy reported 81, Springfield reported 81, Lincoln reported 76, and Pontiac reported 72. At Moline, it was mostly cloudy, with a temperature of 79. And once again at 11 p.m. in Peoria, under clear skies, the temperature was 80, and the heat index was 87. Looking elsewhere around the Midwest at 11 p.m., Chicago was partly cloudy, and 74. Indianapolis was mostly cloudy, and 68. St. Louis was partly cloudy, and 87. Kansas City was mostly cloudy, and 82. Des Moines was partly cloudy, and 83. Milwaukee reported fog and 71. The time is currently 11:22 p.m. Central Daylight Time. 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Now for the official National Weather Service forecast for Peoria and surrounding areas of central Illinois. Rest of tonight, mostly clear until midnight, then becoming partly cloudy. A slight chance of shower.

and thunderstorms after midnight. Lows in the lower 70s. South winds around 5 miles an hour. Chance of rain 20%. Wednesday, partly sunny. A chance of showers and thunderstorms in the morning, then showers and thunderstorms likely in the afternoon. Humid with highs in the mid-80s. South winds around 5 miles an hour. Chance of rain 70%. Wednesday night, partly cloudy with a slight chance of showers and thunderstorms until midnight, then mostly cloudy with a chance of showers and thunderstorms after midnight. Humid with lows around 70. East winds around 5 miles an hour. Chance of rain 50%. Thursday, a chance of thunderstorms. Showers with highs in the lower 80s. Southeast winds around 5 miles an hour. Chance of rain 90%. Thursday night, a chance of thunderstorms. Showers with lows in the upper 60s. Northeast winds 5 to 10 miles an hour. Chance of rain 80%. Friday, mostly cloudy in the morning, then becoming partly sunny. A chance of showers. Highs in the mid-80s. Chance of rain 40%. Friday night, mostly cloudy until midnight, then partly cloudy with a chance of showers and thunderstorms after midnight. Lows around 70. Chance of rain 50%. Saturday, mostly sunny. A chance of showers and thunderstorms in the morning. Highs in the upper 80s. Chance of rain 50%. Heat index values up to 105 in the afternoon. Saturday night, mostly clear until midnight, then becoming partly cloudy. A chance of showers after midnight. Lows in the lower 70s. Chance of rain 40%. Sunday and Sunday night, partly cloudy. Highs in the upper 80s. Lows in the upper 60s. Monday and Monday night, partly cloudy. Highs in the lower 80s. Lows in the mid-60s. Tuesday, partly sunny. Highs in the lower 80s. Again, the forecast for Peoria and surrounding areas of central Illinois for the rest of tonight, mostly clear until midnight, then becoming partly cloudy. A slight chance of showers and thunderstorms after midnight. Lows in the lower 70s. South winds around 5 miles an hour. Chance of rain 20%. At 11 p.m. in Peoria, skies were clear. The temperature was 80 degrees, the dew point was 77, and the relative humidity was 90%. The heat index was 87. The wind was south at 6 miles an hour. The pressure was 29.85 inches and steady. Around central and western Illinois, it was clear, with a temperature of 73 at Bloomington, 79 at Galesburg, 76 at Lakin, and 79 at Macomb. Under clear skies, Quincy reported 81, Springfield reported 81, Lincoln reported 76, and Pontiac reported 72. At Moline, it was mostly cloudy, with a temperature of 79. And once again at 11 p.m. in Peoria, under clear skies, the temperature was 80, and the heat index was 87. Looking elsewhere around the Midwest at 11 p.m., Chicago was partly cloudy, and 74. Indianapolis was mostly cloudy, and 68. St. Louis was partly cloudy, and 87. Kansas City was mostly cloudy, and 82. Des Moines was partly cloudy, and 83. Milwaukee reported fog and 71. The time is currently 11:26 p.m. Central Daylight Time. 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Now for the official National Weather Service forecast for Peoria and surrounding areas of central Illinois. Rest of tonight, mostly clear until midnight, then becoming partly cloudy. A slight chance of showers and thunderstorms after midnight. Lows in the lower 70s. South winds around 5 miles an hour. Chance of rain 20%. Wednesday, partly sunny. A chance of showers and thunderstorms in the morning, then showers and thunderstorms likely in the afternoon. Humid with highs in the mid-80s. South winds around 5 miles an hour. Chance of rain 70%. Wednesday night, partly cloudy with a slight chance of showers and thunderstorms until midnight, then mostly cloudy with a chance of showers and thunderstorms after midnight. Humid with lows around 70. East winds around 5 miles an hour.

heat index values up to 105 in the afternoon. Saturday night, mostly clear until midnight, then becoming partly cloudy. A chance of showers after midnight. Lows in the lower 70s. Chance of rain 40%. Sunday and Sunday night, partly cloudy. Highs in the upper 80s. Lows in the upper 60s. Monday and Monday night, partly cloudy. Highs in the lower 80s. Lows in the mid 60s. Tuesday, partly sunny. Highs in the lower 80s. Again, the forecast for Peoria and surrounding areas of central Illinois for the rest of tonight, mostly clear until midnight, then becoming partly cloudy. A slight chance of showers and thunderstorms after midnight. Lows in the lower 70s. South winds around 5 miles an hour. Chance of rain 20%. At 11 p.m. in Peoria, skies were clear. The temperature was 80 degrees, the dew point was 77, and the relative humidity was 90%. The heat index was 87. The wind was south at 6 miles an hour. The pressure was 29.85 inches and steady. Around central and western Illinois, it was clear, with a temperature of 73 at Bloomington, 79 at Galesburg, 76 at Lakin, and 79 at Macomb. Under clear skies, Quincy reported 81, Springfield reported 81, Lincoln reported 76, and Pontiac reported 72. At Moline, it was mostly cloudy, with a temperature of 79. And once again at 11 p.m. in Peoria, under clear skies, the temperature was 80, and the heat index was 87. Looking elsewhere around the Midwest at 11 p.m., Chicago was partly cloudy, and 74. Indianapolis was mostly cloudy, and 68. St. Louis was partly cloudy, and 87. Kansas City was mostly cloudy, and 82. Des Moines was partly cloudy, and 83. Milwaukee reported fog and 71. The time is currently 11:31 p.m. Central Daylight Time. 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Now for the official National Weather Service forecast for Peoria and surrounding areas of central Illinois. Rest of tonight, mostly clear until midnight, then becoming partly cloudy. A slight chance of showers and thunderstorms after midnight. Lows in the lower 70s. South winds around 5 miles an hour. Chance of rain 20%. Wednesday, partly sunny. A chance of showers and thunderstorms in the morning, then showers and thunderstorms likely in the afternoon. Humid with highs in the mid-80s. South winds around 5 miles an hour. Chance of rain 70%. Wednesday night, partly cloudy with a slight chance of showers and thunderstorms until midnight, then mostly cloudy with a chance of showers and thunderstorms after midnight. Humid with lows around 70. East winds around 5 miles an hour. Chance of rain 50%. Thursday, a chance of thunderstorms. Showers with highs in the lower 80s. Southeast winds around 5 miles an hour. Chance of rain 90%. Thursday night, a chance of thunderstorms. Showers with lows in the upper 60s. Northeast winds 5 to 10 miles an hour. Chance of rain 80%. Friday, mostly cloudy in the morning, then becoming partly sunny. A chance of showers. Highs in the mid-80s. Chance of rain 40%. Friday night, mostly cloudy until midnight, then partly cloudy with a chance of showers and thunderstorms after midnight. Lows around 70. Chance of rain 50%. Saturday, mostly sunny. A chance of showers and thunderstorms in the morning. Highs in the upper 80s. Chance of rain 50%. Saturday, mostly sunny. A chance of showers and thunderstorms in the morning. Highs in the upper 80s. Chance of rain 50%. Heat index values up to 105 in the afternoon. Saturday night, mostly clear until midnight, then becoming partly cloudy. A chance of showers after midnight. Lows in the lower 70s. Chance of rain 40%. Sunday and Sunday night, partly cloudy. Highs in the upper 80s. Lows in the upper 60s. Monday and Monday night, partly cloudy. Highs in the lower 80s. Lows in the mid 60s. Tuesday, partly

mostly cloudy, and 68. St. Louis was partly cloudy, and 87. Kansas City was mostly cloudy, and 82. Des Moines was partly cloudy, and 83. Milwaukee reported fog and 71. The time is currently 11:44 p.m. Central Daylight Time. 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Now for the official National Weather Service forecast for Peoria and surrounding areas of central Illinois. Rest of tonight, mostly clear until midnight, then becoming partly cloudy. A slight chance of showers and thunderstorms after midnight. Lows in the lower 70s. South winds around 5 miles an hour. Chance of rain 20%. Wednesday, partly sunny. A chance of showers and thunderstorms in the morning, then showers and thunderstorms likely in the afternoon. Humid with highs in the mid-80s. South winds around 5 miles an hour. Chance of rain 70%. Wednesday night, partly cloudy with a slight chance of showers and thunderstorms until midnight, then mostly cloudy with a chance of showers and thunderstorms after midnight. Humid with lows around 70. East winds around 5 miles an hour. Chance of rain 50%. Thursday, a chance of thunderstorms. Showers with highs in the lower 80s. Southeast winds around 5 miles an hour. Chance of rain 90%. Thursday night, a chance of thunderstorms. Showers with lows in the upper 60s. Northeast winds 5 to 10 miles an hour. Chance of rain 80%. Friday, mostly cloudy in the morning, then becoming partly sunny. A chance of showers. Highs in the mid-80s. Chance of rain 40%. Friday night, mostly cloudy until midnight, then partly cloudy with a chance of showers and thunderstorms after midnight. Lows around 70. Chance of rain 50%. Saturday, mostly sunny. A chance of showers and thunderstorms in the morning. Highs in the upper 80s. Chance of rain 50%. Heat index values up to 105 in the afternoon. Saturday night, mostly clear until midnight, then becoming partly cloudy. A chance of showers after midnight. Lows in the lower 70s. Chance of rain 40%. Sunday and Sunday night, partly cloudy. Highs in the upper 80s. Lows in the upper 60s. Monday and Monday night, partly cloudy. Highs in the lower 80s. Lows in the mid-60s. Tuesday, partly sunny. Highs in the lower 80s. Again, the forecast for Peoria and surrounding areas of central Illinois for the rest of tonight, mostly clear until midnight, then becoming partly cloudy. A slight chance of showers and thunderstorms after midnight. Lows in the lower 70s. South winds around 5 miles an hour. Chance of rain 20%. Now for the official National Weather Service forecast for Peoria and surrounding areas of central Illinois. Rest of tonight, partly cloudy with a slight chance of showers and thunderstorms. Lows in the lower 70s. South winds around 5 miles an hour. Chance of rain 20%. Wednesday, partly sunny with a chance of showers and thunderstorms. Humid with highs in the mid-80s. Southeast winds around 5 miles an hour. Chance of rain 50%. Wednesday night, partly cloudy until midnight, then becoming mostly cloudy. A chance of showers. A slight chance of thunderstorms until midnight, then a chance of thunderstorms after midnight. Humid with lows around 70. East winds around 5 miles an hour. Chance of rain 50%. Thursday, a chance of thunderstorms. Showers likely. Humid with highs in the lower 80s. Southeast winds around 5 miles an hour. Chance of rain 70%. Thursday night, a chance of thunderstorms. Showers with lows in the upper 60s. Northeast winds 5 to 10 miles an hour. Chance of rain 80%. Friday, mostly cloudy in the morning, then becoming partly sunny. A chance of showers. Highs in the mid-80s. Chance of rain 40%. Friday night, mostly cloudy until midnight, then partly cloudy with a chance of showers and thunderstorms after midnight. Lows around 70. Chance of rain 50%. Saturday, mostly sunny.
a chance of showers and thunderstorms in the morning. Highs in the upper 80s. Chance of rain 50%. Heat index values up to 105 in the afternoon. Saturday night, mostly clear until midnight, then becoming partly cloudy. A chance of showers after midnight. Lows in the lower 70s. Chance of rain 40%. Sunday and Sunday night, partly cloudy. Highs in the upper 80s. Lows in the upper 60s. Monday and Monday night, partly cloudy. Highs in the lower 80s. Lows in the mid 60s. Tuesday, partly sunny. Highs in the lower 80s. Again, the forecast for Peoria and surrounding areas of central Illinois for the rest of tonight, partly cloudy with a slight chance of showers and thunderstorms. Lows in the lower 70s. South winds around 5 miles an hour. Chance of rain 20%. At 11 p.m. in Peoria, skies were clear. The temperature was 80 degrees, the dew point was 77, and the relative humidity was 90%. The heat index was 87. The wind was south at 6 miles an hour. The pressure was 29.85 inches and steady. Around central and western Illinois, it was clear, with a temperature of 73 at Bloomington, 79 at Galesburg, 76 at Lakin, and 79 at Macomb. Under clear skies, Quincy reported 81, Springfield reported 81, Lincoln reported 76, and Pontiac reported 72. At Moline, it was mostly cloudy, with a temperature of 79. And once again at 11 p.m. in Peoria, under clear skies, the temperature was 80, and the heat index was 87. Looking elsewhere around the Midwest at 11 p.m., Chicago was partly cloudy, and 74. Indianapolis was mostly cloudy, and 68. St. Louis was partly cloudy, and 87. Kansas City was mostly cloudy, and 82. Des Moines was partly cloudy, and 83. Milwaukee reported fog and 71. The time is currently 11:51 p.m. Central Daylight Time. 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Now for the official National Weather Service forecast for Peoria and surrounding areas of central Illinois. Rest of tonight, partly cloudy with a slight chance of showers and thunderstorms. Lows in the lower 70s. South winds around 5 miles an hour. Chance of rain 20%. Wednesday, partly sunny with a chance of showers and thunderstorms. Humid with highs in the mid-80s. Southeast winds around 5 miles an hour. Chance of rain 50%. Wednesday night, partly cloudy until midnight, then becoming mostly cloudy. A chance of showers. A slight chance of thunderstorms until midnight, then a chance of thunderstorms after midnight. Humid with lows around 70. East winds around 5 miles an hour. Chance of rain 50%. Thursday, a chance of thunderstorms. Showers likely. Humid with highs in the lower 80s. Southeast winds around 5 miles an hour. Chance of rain 70%. Thursday night, a chance of thunderstorms. Showers with lows in the upper 60s. Northeast winds 5 to 10 miles an hour. Chance of rain 80%. Friday, mostly cloudy in the morning, then becoming partly sunny. A chance of showers. Highs in the mid-80s. Chance of rain 40%. Friday night, mostly cloudy until midnight, then partly cloudy with a chance of showers and thunderstorms after midnight. Lows around 70. Chance of rain 50%. Saturday, mostly sunny. A chance of showers and thunderstorms in the morning. Highs in the upper 80s. Chance of rain 50%. Heat index values up to 105 in the afternoon. Saturday night, mostly clear until midnight, then becoming partly cloudy. A chance of showers after midnight. Lows in the lower 70s. Chance of rain 40%. Sunday and Sunday night, partly cloudy. Highs in the upper 80s. Lows in the upper 60s. Monday and Monday night, partly cloudy. Highs in the lower 80s. Lows in the mid 60s. Tuesday, partly sunny. Highs in the lower 80s. Again,
The forecast for Peoria and surrounding areas of central Illinois for the rest of tonight, partly cloudy with a slight chance of showers and thunderstorms.

lows in the lower 70s. South winds around 5 miles an hour. Chance of rain 20%. At 11 p.m. in Peoria, skies were clear. The temperature was 80 degrees, the dew point was 77, and the relative humidity was 90%. The heat index was 87. The wind was south at 6 miles an hour. The pressure was 29.85 inches and steady. Around central and western Illinois, it was clear, with a temperature of 73 at Bloomington, 79 at Galesburg, 76 at Lakin, and 79 at Macomb. Under clear skies, Quincy reported 81, Springfield reported 81, Lincoln reported 76, and Pontiac reported 72. At Moline, it was mostly cloudy, with a temperature of 79. And once again at 11 p.m. in Peoria, under clear skies, the temperature was 80, and the heat index was 87. Looking elsewhere around the Midwest at 11 p.m., Chicago was partly cloudy, and 74. Indianapolis was mostly cloudy, and 68. St. Louis was partly cloudy, and 87. Kansas City was mostly cloudy, and 82. Des Moines was partly cloudy, and 83. Milwaukee reported fog and 71. The time is currently 11:55 p.m. Central Daylight Time. 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Now for the official National Weather Service forecast for Peoria and surrounding areas of central Illinois. Rest of tonight, partly cloudy with a slight chance of showers and thunderstorms. Lows in the lower 70s. South winds around 5 miles an hour. Chance of rain 20%. Wednesday, partly sunny with a chance of showers and thunderstorms. Humid with highs in the mid-80s. Southeast winds around 5 miles an hour. Chance of rain 50%. Wednesday night, partly cloudy until midnight, then becoming mostly cloudy. A chance of showers. A slight chance of thunderstorms until midnight, then a chance of thunderstorms after midnight. Humid with lows around 70. East winds around 5 miles an hour. Chance of rain 50%. Thursday, a chance of thunderstorms. Showers likely. Humid with highs in the lower 80s. Southeast winds around 5 miles an hour. Chance of rain 70%. Thursday night, a chance of thunderstorms. Showers with lows in the upper 60s. Northeast winds 5 to 10 miles an hour. Chance of rain 80%. Friday, mostly cloudy in the morning, then becoming partly sunny. A chance of showers. Highs in the mid-80s. Chance of rain 40%. Friday night, mostly cloudy until midnight, then partly cloudy with a chance of showers and thunderstorms after midnight. Lows around 70. Chance of rain 50%. Saturday, mostly sunny. A chance of showers and thunderstorms in the morning. Highs in the upper 80s. Chance of rain 50%. Heat index values up to 105 in the afternoon. Saturday night, mostly clear until midnight, then becoming partly cloudy. A chance of showers after midnight. Lows in the lower 70s. Chance of rain 40%. Sunday and Sunday night, partly cloudy. Highs in the upper 80s. Lows in the upper 60s. Monday and Monday night, partly cloudy. Highs in the lower 80s. Lows in the mid-60s. Tuesday, partly sunny. Highs in the lower 80s. Again, the forecast for Peoria and surrounding areas of central Illinois for the rest of tonight, partly cloudy with a slight chance of showers and thunderstorms. Lows in the lower 70s. South winds around 5 miles an hour. Chance of rain 20%. At 11 p.m. in Peoria, skies were clear. The temperature was 80 degrees, the dew point was 77, and the relative humidity was 90%. The heat index was 87. The wind was south at 6 miles an hour. The pressure was 29.85 inches and steady. Around central and western Illinois, it was clear, with a temperature of 73 at Bloomington, 79 at Galesburg, 76 at Lakin, and 79 at Macomb. Under clear skies, Quincy reported 81, Springfield reported 81, Lincoln reported 76, and Pontiac reported 72. At Moline, it was mostly

partly cloudy, with a temperature of 79. And once again at 11 p.m. in Peoria, under clear skies, the temperature was 80, and the heat index was 87. Looking elsewhere around the Midwest at 11 p.m., Chicago was partly cloudy, and 74. Indianapolis was mostly cloudy, and 68. St. Louis was partly cloudy, and 87. Kansas City was mostly cloudy, and 82. Des Moines was partly cloudy, and 83. Milwaukee reported fog and 71. The time is currently 11:59 p.m. Central Daylight Time. 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Now for the official National Weather Service forecast for Peoria and surrounding areas of central Illinois. Rest of tonight, partly cloudy with a slight chance of showers and thunderstorms. Lows in the lower 70s. South winds around 5 miles an hour. Chance of rain 20%. Wednesday, partly sunny with a chance of showers and thunderstorms. Humid with highs in the mid-80s. Southeast winds around 5 miles an hour. Chance of rain 50%. Wednesday night, partly cloudy until midnight, then becoming mostly cloudy. A chance of showers. A slight chance of thunderstorms until midnight, then a chance of thunderstorms after midnight. Humid with lows around 70. East winds around 5 miles an hour. Chance of rain 50%. Thursday, a chance of thunderstorms. Showers likely. Humid with highs in the lower 80s. Southeast winds around 5 miles an hour. Chance of rain 70%. Thursday night, a chance of thunderstorms. Showers with lows in the upper 60s. Northeast winds 5 to 10 miles an hour. Chance of rain 80%. Friday, mostly cloudy in the morning, then becoming partly sunny. A chance of showers. Highs in the mid-80s. Chance of rain 40%. Friday night, mostly cloudy until midnight, then partly cloudy with a chance of showers and thunderstorms after midnight. Lows around 70. Chance of rain 50%. Saturday, mostly sunny. A chance of showers and thunderstorms in the morning. Highs in the upper 80s. Chance of rain 50%. Heat index values up to 105 in the afternoon. Saturday night, mostly clear until midnight, then becoming partly cloudy. A chance of showers after midnight. Lows in the lower 70s. Chance of rain 40%. Sunday and Sunday night, partly cloudy. Highs in the upper 80s. Lows in the upper 60s. Monday and Monday night, partly cloudy. Highs in the lower 80s. Lows in the mid-60s. Tuesday, partly sunny. Highs in the lower 80s. Again, the forecast for Peoria and surrounding areas of central Illinois for the rest of tonight, partly cloudy with a slight chance of showers and thunderstorms. Lows in the lower 70s. South winds around 5 miles an hour. Chance of rain 20%. The time is currently 12:02 a.m. Central Daylight Time. 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Now for the official National Weather Service forecast for Peoria and surrounding areas of central Illinois. Rest of tonight, partly cloudy with a slight chance of showers and thunderstorms. Lows in the lower 70s. South winds around 5 miles an hour. Chance of rain 20%. Wednesday, partly sunny with a chance of showers and thunderstorms. Humid with highs in the mid-80s. Southeast winds around 5 miles an hour. Chance of rain 50%. Wednesday night, partly cloudy until midnight, then becoming mostly cloudy. A chance of showers. A slight chance of thunderstorms until midnight, then a chance of thunderstorms after midnight. Humid with lows around 70. East winds around 5 miles an hour. Chance of rain 50%. Thursday, a chance of thunderstorms. Showers likely. Humid with highs in the lower 80s. Southeast winds around 5 miles an hour. Chance of rain 70%. Thursday night, a chance of thunderstorms. Showers with lows in the upper 60s. Northeast winds 5 to 10 miles an hour. Chance of rain 80%. Friday, mostly cloudy in the morning,

becoming partly sunny. A chance of showers. Highs in the mid-80s. Chance of rain 40%. Friday night, mostly cloudy until midnight, then partly cloudy with a chance of showers and thunderstorms after midnight. Lows around 70. Chance of rain 50%. Saturday, mostly sunny. A chance of showers and thunderstorms in the morning. Highs in the upper 80s. Chance of rain 50%. Heat index values up to 105 in the afternoon. Saturday night, mostly clear until midnight, then becoming partly cloudy. A chance of showers after midnight. Lows in the lower 70s. Chance of rain 40%. Sunday and Sunday night, partly cloudy. Highs in the upper 80s. Lows in the upper 60s. Monday and Monday night, partly cloudy. Highs in the lower 80s. Lows in the mid-60s. Tuesday, partly sunny. Highs in the lower 80s. Again, the forecast for Peoria and surrounding areas of central Illinois for the rest of tonight, partly cloudy with a slight chance of showers and thunderstorms. Lows in the lower 70s. South winds around 5 miles an hour. Chance of rain 20%. At midnight, the report from Peoria was not available. Around central and western Illinois, at Bloomington, Moline, Quincy, and Springfield, the weather conditions were not available. And once again at midnight, the report from Peoria was not available. The time is currently 12:05 a.m. Central Daylight Time. 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Now for the official National Weather Service forecast for Peoria and surrounding areas of central Illinois. Rest of tonight, partly cloudy with a slight chance of showers and thunderstorms. Lows in the lower 70s. South winds around 5 miles an hour. Chance of rain 20%. Wednesday, partly sunny with a chance of showers and thunderstorms. Humid with highs in the mid-80s. Southeast winds around 5 miles an hour. Chance of rain 50%. Wednesday night, partly cloudy until midnight, then becoming mostly cloudy. A chance of showers. A slight chance of thunderstorms until midnight, then a chance of thunderstorms after midnight. Humid with lows around 70. East winds around 5 miles an hour. Chance of rain 50%. Thursday, a chance of thunderstorms. Showers likely. Humid with highs in the lower 80s. Southeast winds around 5 miles an hour. Chance of rain 70%. Thursday night, a chance of thunderstorms. Showers with lows in the upper 60s. Northeast winds 5 to 10 miles an hour. Chance of rain 80%. Friday, mostly cloudy in the morning, then becoming partly sunny. A chance of showers. Highs in the mid-80s. Chance of rain 40%. Friday night, mostly cloudy until midnight, then partly cloudy with a chance of showers and thunderstorms after midnight. Lows around 70. Chance of rain 50%. Saturday, mostly sunny. A chance of showers and thunderstorms in the morning. Highs in the upper 80s. Chance of rain 50%. Heat index values up to 105 in the afternoon. Saturday night, mostly clear until midnight, then becoming partly cloudy. A chance of showers after midnight. Lows in the lower 70s. Chance of rain 40%. Sunday and Sunday night, partly cloudy. Highs in the upper 80s. Lows in the upper 60s. Monday and Monday night, partly cloudy. Highs in the lower 80s. Lows in the mid-60s. Tuesday, partly sunny. Highs in the lower 80s. Again, the forecast for Peoria and surrounding areas of central Illinois for the rest of tonight, partly cloudy with a slight chance of showers and thunderstorms. Lows in the lower 70s. South winds around 5 miles an hour. Chance of rain 20%. At midnight, the report from Peoria was not available. Around central and western Illinois, at Bloomington, Moline, Quincy, and Springfield, the weather conditions were not available. And once again at midnight, the report from Peoria was not available. Looking elsewhere around the Midwest at midnight, the report from Chicago was not available. The report from Indianapolis was not available. The report from St. Louis was not available.

City was cloudy and 85. Des Moines was partly cloudy and 83. The report from Milwaukee was not available. The time is currently 12:09 a.m. Central Daylight Time. 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Now for the official National Weather Service forecast for Peoria and surrounding areas of central Illinois. Rest of tonight, partly cloudy with a slight chance of showers and thunderstorms. Lows in the lower 70s. South winds around 5 miles an hour. Chance of rain 20%. Wednesday, partly sunny with a chance of showers and thunderstorms. Humid with highs in the mid-80s. Southeast winds around 5 miles an hour. Chance of rain 50%. Wednesday night, partly cloudy until midnight, then becoming mostly cloudy. A chance of showers. A slight chance of thunderstorms until midnight, then a chance of thunderstorms after midnight. Humid with lows around 70. East winds around 5 miles an hour. Chance of rain 50%. Thursday, a chance of thunderstorms. Showers likely. Humid with highs in the lower 80s. Southeast winds around 5 miles an hour. Chance of rain 70%. Thursday night, a chance of thunderstorms. Showers with lows in the upper 60s. Northeast winds 5 to 10 miles an hour. Chance of rain 80%. Friday, mostly cloudy in the morning, then becoming partly sunny. A chance of showers. Highs in the mid-80s. Chance of rain 40%. Friday night, mostly cloudy until midnight, then partly cloudy with a chance of showers and thunderstorms after midnight. Lows around 70. Chance of rain 50%. Saturday, mostly sunny. A chance of showers and thunderstorms in the morning. Highs in the upper 80s. Chance of rain 50%. Heat index values up to 105 in the afternoon. Saturday night, mostly clear until midnight, then becoming partly cloudy. A chance of showers after midnight. Lows in the lower 70s. Chance of rain 40%. Sunday and Sunday night, partly cloudy. Highs in the upper 80s. Lows in the upper 60s. Monday and Monday night, partly cloudy. Highs in the lower 80s. Lows in the mid-60s. Tuesday, partly sunny. Highs in the lower 80s. Again, the forecast for Peoria and surrounding areas of central Illinois for the rest of tonight, partly cloudy with a slight chance of showers and thunderstorms. Lows in the lower 70s. South winds around 5 miles an hour. Chance of rain 20%. At midnight in Peoria, skies were clear. The temperature was 80 degrees, the dew point was 77, and the relative humidity was 90%. The heat index was 87. The wind was southwest at 6 miles an hour. The pressure was 29.84 inches and falling. Around central and western Illinois, it was clear, with a temperature of 73 at Bloomington, 78 at Galesburg, 75 at Lakin, and 80 at Macomb. Under clear skies, Quincy reported 81, Springfield reported 82, and Lincoln reported 76. It was cloudy, with a temperature of 78 at Moline, and 72 at Pontiac. And once again at midnight in Peoria, under clear skies, the temperature was 80, and the heat index was 87. Looking elsewhere around the Midwest at midnight, the report from Chicago was not available. The report from Indianapolis was not available. The report from St. Louis was not available. Kansas City was cloudy, and 85. Des Moines was partly cloudy, and 83. The report from Milwaukee was not available. 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
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Now for the official National Weather Service forecast for Peoria and surrounding areas of central Illinois. Rest of tonight, partly cloudy with a slight chance of showers and thunderstorms. Lows in the lower 70s. South winds around 5 miles an hour. Chance of rain 20%. Wednesday, partly sunny with a chance of showers and thunderstorms. Humid with highs in the mid-80s. Southeast winds around 5 miles an hour. Chance of rain 50%. Wednesday night, partly cloudy until midnight, then becoming mostly cloudy. A chance of showers. A slight chance of thunderstorms until midnight, then a chance of thunderstorms after midnight. Humid with lows around 70. East winds around 5 miles an hour. Chance of rain 50%. Thursday, a chance of thunderstorms. Showers likely. Humid with highs in the lower 80s. Southeast winds around 5 miles an hour. Chance of rain 70%. Thursday night, a chance of thunderstorms. Showers with lows in the upper 60s. Northeast winds 5 to 10 miles an hour. Chance of rain 80%. Friday, mostly cloudy in the morning, then becoming partly sunny. A chance of showers. Highs in the mid-80s. Chance of rain 40%. Friday night, mostly cloudy until midnight, then partly cloudy with a chance of showers and thunderstorms after midnight. Lows around 70. Chance of rain 50%. Saturday, mostly sunny. A chance of showers and thunderstorms in the morning. Highs in the upper 80s. Chance of rain 50%. Heat index values up to 105 in the afternoon. Saturday night, mostly clear until midnight, then becoming partly cloudy. A chance of showers after midnight. Lows in the lower 70s. Chance of rain 40%. Sunday and Sunday night, partly cloudy. Highs in the upper 80s. Lows in the upper 60s. Monday and Monday night, partly cloudy. Highs in the lower 80s. Lows in the mid-60s. Tuesday, partly sunny. Highs in the lower 80s. Again, the forecast for Peoria and surrounding areas of central Illinois for the rest of tonight, partly cloudy with a slight chance of showers and thunderstorms. Lows in the lower 70s. South winds around 5 miles an hour. Chance of rain 20%. Now for the official National Weather Service forecast for Peoria and surrounding areas of central Illinois. Rest of tonight, partly cloudy with a slight chance of showers and thunderstorms. Near steady temperature in the mid-70s. South winds around 5 miles an hour. Chance of rain 20%. Wednesday, partly sunny in the morning, then becoming mostly cloudy. A chance of showers and thunderstorms. Humid with highs in the mid-80s. South winds 5 to 10 miles an hour with gusts up to 25 miles an hour. Chance of rain 50%. Wednesday night, partly cloudy until midnight, then becoming mostly cloudy. A slight chance of showers and thunderstorms. Humid with lows around 70. East winds around 5 miles an hour. Chance of rain 20%. Thursday, mostly cloudy with a chance of showers. A chance of thunderstorms in the afternoon. Humid with highs in the lower 80s. East winds 5 to 10 miles an hour. Chance of rain 50%. Thursday night, a chance of thunderstorms. Showers with lows in the upper 60s. Northeast winds 5 to 10 miles an hour. Chance of rain 80%. Friday, mostly cloudy in the morning, then becoming partly sunny. A chance of showers. Highs in the mid-80s. Chance of rain 40%. Friday night, mostly cloudy until midnight, then partly cloudy with a chance of showers and thunderstorms after midnight. Lows around 70. Chance of rain 50%. Saturday, mostly sunny. A chance of showers and thunderstorms in the morning. Highs in the upper 80s. Chance of rain 50%. Heat index values up to 105 in the afternoon. Saturday night, mostly clear until midnight, then becoming partly cloudy. A chance of showers after midnight. Lows in the lower 70s. Chance of rain 40%. Sunday and Sunday night, partly cloudy. Highs in the upper 80s.
lows in the upper 60s.

Monday and Monday night, partly cloudy. Highs in the lower 80s. Lows in the mid-60s. Tuesday, partly sunny. Highs in the lower 80s. Again, the forecast for Peoria and surrounding areas of central Illinois for the rest of tonight, partly cloudy with a slight chance of showers and thunderstorms. Near steady temperature in the mid-70s. South winds around 5 miles an hour. Chance of rain 20%. At midnight in Peoria, skies were clear. The temperature was 80 degrees, the dew point was 77, and the relative humidity was 90%. The heat index was 87. The wind was southwest at 6 miles an hour. The pressure was 29.84 inches and falling. Around central and western Illinois, it was clear, with a temperature of 73 at Bloomington, 78 at Galesburg, 75 at Lakin, and 80 at Macomb. Under clear skies, Quincy reported 81, Springfield reported 82, and Lincoln reported 76. It was cloudy, with a temperature of 78 at Moline, and 72 at Pontiac. And once again at midnight in Peoria, under clear skies, the temperature was 80, and the heat index was 87. Looking elsewhere around the Midwest at midnight, Chicago was partly cloudy, and 73. Indianapolis was cloudy, and 68. St. Louis was partly cloudy, and 85. Kansas City was cloudy, and 85. Des Moines was partly cloudy, and 83. Milwaukee reported fog and 71. The time is currently 12:20 a.m. Central Daylight Time. 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Now for the official National Weather Service forecast for Peoria and surrounding areas of central Illinois. Rest of tonight, partly cloudy with a slight chance of showers and thunderstorms. Near steady temperature in the mid-70s. South winds around 5 miles an hour. Chance of rain 20%. Wednesday, partly sunny in the morning, then becoming mostly cloudy. A chance of showers and thunderstorms. Humid with highs in the mid-80s. South winds 5 to 10 miles an hour with gusts up to 25 miles an hour. Chance of rain 50%. Wednesday night, partly cloudy until midnight, then becoming mostly cloudy. A slight chance of showers and thunderstorms. Humid with lows around 70. East winds around 5 miles an hour. Chance of rain 20%. Thursday, mostly cloudy with a chance of showers. A chance of thunderstorms in the afternoon. Humid with highs in the lower 80s. East winds 5 to 10 miles an hour. Chance of rain 50%. Thursday night, a chance of thunderstorms. Showers with lows in the upper 60s. Northeast winds 5 to 10 miles an hour. Chance of rain 80%. Friday, mostly cloudy in the morning, then becoming partly sunny. A chance of showers. Highs in the mid-80s. Chance of rain 40%. Friday night, mostly cloudy until midnight, then partly cloudy with a chance of showers and thunderstorms after midnight. Lows around 70. Chance of rain 50%. Saturday, mostly sunny. A chance of showers and thunderstorms in the morning. Highs in the upper 80s. Chance of rain 50%. Heat index values up to 105 in the afternoon. Saturday night, mostly clear until midnight, then becoming partly cloudy. A chance of showers after midnight. Lows in the lower 70s. Chance of rain 40%. Sunday and Sunday night, partly cloudy. Highs in the upper 80s. Lows in the upper 60s. Monday and Monday night, partly cloudy. Highs in the lower 80s. Lows in the mid-60s. Tuesday, partly sunny. Highs in the lower 80s. Again, the forecast for Peoria and surrounding areas of central Illinois for the rest of tonight, partly cloudy with a slight chance of showers and thunderstorms. Near steady temperature in the mid-70s. South winds around 5 miles an hour. Chance of rain 20%. At midnight in Peoria, skies were clear. The temperature was 80 degrees, the dew point was 77, and the relative humidity was 90%. The heat index was 87. The wind was southwest at 6 miles an hour. The pressure was 29.84 inches and falling.

From central and western Illinois, it was clear, with a temperature of 73 at Bloomington, 78 at Galesburg, 75 at Lakin, and 80 at Macomb. Under clear skies, Quincy reported 81, Springfield reported 82, and Lincoln reported 76. It was cloudy, with a temperature of 78 at Moline, and 72 at Pontiac. And once again at midnight in Peoria, under clear skies, the temperature was 80, and the heat index was 87. Looking elsewhere around the Midwest at midnight, Chicago was partly cloudy, and 73. Indianapolis was cloudy, and 68. St. Louis was partly cloudy, and 85. Kansas City was cloudy, and 85. Des Moines was partly cloudy, and 83. Milwaukee reported fog and 71. The time is currently 12:24 a.m. Central Daylight Time. 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Now for the official National Weather Service forecast for Peoria and surrounding areas of central Illinois. Rest of tonight, partly cloudy with a slight chance of showers and thunderstorms. Near steady temperature in the mid-70s. South winds around 5 miles an hour. Chance of rain 20%. Wednesday, partly sunny in the morning, then becoming mostly cloudy. A chance of showers and thunderstorms. Humid with highs in the mid-80s. South winds 5 to 10 miles an hour with gusts up to 25 miles an hour. Chance of rain 50%. Wednesday night, partly cloudy until midnight, then becoming mostly cloudy. A slight chance of showers and thunderstorms. Humid with lows around 70. East winds around 5 miles an hour. Chance of rain 20%. Thursday, mostly cloudy with a chance of showers. A chance of thunderstorms in the afternoon. Humid with highs in the lower 80s. East winds 5 to 10 miles an hour. Chance of rain 50%. Thursday night, a chance of thunderstorms. Showers with lows in the upper 60s. Northeast winds 5 to 10 miles an hour. Chance of rain 80%. Friday, mostly cloudy in the morning, then becoming partly sunny. A chance of showers. Highs in the mid-80s. Chance of rain 40%. Friday night, mostly cloudy until midnight, then partly cloudy with a chance of showers and thunderstorms after midnight. Lows around 70. Chance of rain 50%. Saturday, mostly sunny. A chance of showers and thunderstorms in the morning. Highs in the upper 80s. Chance of rain 50%. Heat index values up to 105 in the afternoon. Saturday night, mostly clear until midnight, then becoming partly cloudy. A chance of showers after midnight. Lows in the lower 70s. Chance of rain 40%. Sunday and Sunday night, partly cloudy. Highs in the upper 80s. Lows in the upper 60s. Monday and Monday night, partly cloudy. Highs in the lower 80s. Lows in the mid-60s. Tuesday, partly sunny. Highs in the lower 80s. Again, the forecast for Peoria and surrounding areas of central Illinois for the rest of tonight, partly cloudy with a slight chance of showers and thunderstorms. Near steady temperature in the mid-70s. South winds around 5 miles an hour. Chance of rain 20%. At midnight in Peoria, skies were clear. The temperature was 80 degrees, the dew point was 77, and the relative humidity was 90%. The heat index was 87. The wind was southwest at 6 miles an hour. The pressure was 29.84 inches and falling. Around central and western Illinois, it was clear, with a temperature of 73 at Bloomington, 78 at Galesburg, 75 at Lakin, and 80 at Macomb. Under clear skies, Quincy reported 81, Springfield reported 82, and Lincoln reported 76. It was cloudy, with a temperature of 78 at Moline, and 72 at Pontiac. And once again at midnight in Peoria, under clear skies, the temperature was 80, and the heat index was 87. Looking elsewhere around the Midwest at midnight, Chicago was partly cloudy, and 73. Indianapolis was cloudy, and 68. St. Louis was partly cloudy, and 85. Kansas City was cloudy, and 85. Des Moines was partly cloudy, and 85.

then becoming mostly cloudy. A slight chance of showers and thunderstorms. Humid with lows around 70. East winds around 5 miles an hour. Chance of rain 20%. Thursday, mostly cloudy with a chance of showers. A chance of thunderstorms in the afternoon. Humid with highs in the lower 80s. East winds 5 to 10 miles an hour. Chance of rain 50%. Thursday night, a chance of thunderstorms. Showers with lows in the upper 60s. Northeast winds 5 to 10 miles an hour. Chance of rain 80%. Friday, mostly cloudy in the morning, then becoming partly sunny. A chance of showers. Highs in the mid-80s. Chance of rain 40%. Friday night, mostly cloudy until midnight, then partly cloudy with a chance of showers and thunderstorms after midnight. Lows around 70. Chance of rain 50%. Saturday, mostly sunny. A chance of showers and thunderstorms in the morning. Highs in the upper 80s. Chance of rain 50%. Heat index values up to 105 in the afternoon. Saturday night, mostly clear until midnight, then becoming partly cloudy. A chance of showers after midnight. Lows in the lower 70s. Chance of rain 40%. Sunday and Sunday night, partly cloudy. Highs in the upper 80s. Lows in the upper 60s. Monday and Monday night, partly cloudy. Highs in the lower 80s. Lows in the mid-60s. Tuesday, partly sunny. Highs in the lower 80s. Again, the forecast for Peoria and surrounding areas of central Illinois for the rest of tonight, partly cloudy with a slight chance of showers and thunderstorms. Near steady temperature in the mid-70s. South winds around 5 miles an hour. Chance of rain 20%. At midnight in Peoria, skies were clear. The temperature was 80 degrees, the dew point was 77, and the relative humidity was 90%. The heat index was 87. The wind was southwest at 6 miles an hour. The pressure was 29.84 inches and falling. Around central and western Illinois, it was clear, with a temperature of 73 at Bloomington, 78 at Galesburg, 75 at Lakin, and 80 at Macomb. Under clear skies, Quincy reported 81, Springfield reported 82, and Lincoln reported 76. It was cloudy, with a temperature of 78 at Moline, and 72 at Pontiac. And once again at midnight in Peoria, under clear skies, the temperature was 80, and the heat index was 87. Looking elsewhere around the Midwest at midnight, Chicago was partly cloudy, and 73. Indianapolis was cloudy, and 68. St. Louis was partly cloudy, and 85. Kansas City was cloudy, and 85. Des Moines was partly cloudy, and 83. Milwaukee was partly cloudy, and 71. The time is currently 12:33 a.m. Central Daylight Time. 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Now for the official National Weather Service forecast for Peoria and surrounding areas of central Illinois. Rest of tonight, partly cloudy with a slight chance of showers and thunderstorms. Near steady temperature in the mid-70s. South winds around 5 miles an hour. Chance of rain 20%. Wednesday, partly sunny in the morning, then becoming mostly cloudy. A chance of showers and thunderstorms. Humid with highs in the mid-80s. South winds 5 to 10 miles an hour with gusts up to 25 miles an hour. Chance of rain 50%. Wednesday night, partly cloudy until midnight, then becoming mostly cloudy. A slight chance of showers and thunderstorms. Humid with lows around 70. East winds around 5 miles an hour. Chance of rain 20%. Thursday, mostly cloudy with a chance of showers. A chance of thunderstorms in the afternoon. Humid with highs in the lower 80s. East winds 5 to 10 miles an hour. Chance of rain 50%. Thursday night, a chance of thunderstorms. Showers with lows in the upper 60s. Northeast winds 5 to 10 miles an hour. Chance of rain 80%. Friday,

showers and thunderstorms. Humid with highs in the mid-80s. South winds 5 to 10 miles an hour with gusts up to 25 miles an hour. Chance of rain 50%. Wednesday night, partly cloudy until midnight, then becoming mostly cloudy. A slight chance of showers and thunderstorms. Humid with lows around 70. East winds around 5 miles an hour. Chance of rain 20%. Thursday, mostly cloudy with a chance of showers. A chance of thunderstorms in the afternoon. Humid with highs in the lower 80s. East winds 5 to 10 miles an hour. Chance of rain 50%. Thursday night, a chance of thunderstorms. Showers with lows in the upper 60s. Northeast winds 5 to 10 miles an hour. Chance of rain 80%. Friday, mostly cloudy in the morning, then becoming partly sunny. A chance of showers. Highs in the mid-80s. Chance of rain 40%. Friday night, mostly cloudy until midnight, then partly cloudy with a chance of showers and thunderstorms after midnight. Lows around 70. Chance of rain 50%. Saturday, mostly sunny. A chance of showers and thunderstorms in the morning. Highs in the upper 80s. Chance of rain 50%. Heat index values up to 105 in the afternoon. Saturday night, mostly clear until midnight, then becoming partly cloudy. A chance of showers after midnight. Lows in the lower 70s. Chance of rain 40%. Sunday and Sunday night, partly cloudy. Highs in the upper 80s. Lows in the upper 60s. Monday and Monday night, partly cloudy. Highs in the lower 80s. Lows in the mid-60s. Tuesday, partly sunny. Highs in the lower 80s. Again, the forecast for Peoria and surrounding areas of central Illinois for the rest of tonight, partly cloudy with a slight chance of showers and thunderstorms. Near steady temperature in the mid-70s. South winds around 5 miles an hour. Chance of rain 20%. At midnight in Peoria, skies were clear. The temperature was 80 degrees, the dew point was 77, and the relative humidity was 90%. The heat index was 87. The wind was southwest at 6 miles an hour. The pressure was 29.84 inches and falling. Around central and western Illinois, it was clear, with a temperature of 73 at Bloomington, 78 at Galesburg, 75 at Lakin, and 80 at Macomb. Under clear skies, Quincy reported 81, Springfield reported 82, and Lincoln reported 76. It was cloudy, with a temperature of 78 at Moline, and 72 at Pontiac. And once again at midnight in Peoria, under clear skies, the temperature was 80, and the heat index was 87. Looking elsewhere around the Midwest at midnight, Chicago was partly cloudy, and 73. Indianapolis was cloudy, and 68. St. Louis was partly cloudy, and 85. Kansas City was cloudy, and 85. Des Moines was partly cloudy, and 83. Milwaukee was partly cloudy, and 71. The time is currently 12:58 a.m. Central Daylight Time. 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Now for the official National Weather Service forecast for Peoria and surrounding areas of central Illinois. Rest of tonight, partly cloudy with a slight chance of showers and thunderstorms. Near steady temperature in the mid-70s. South winds around 5 miles an hour. Chance of rain 20%. Wednesday, partly sunny in the morning, then becoming mostly cloudy. A chance of showers and thunderstorms. Humid with highs in the mid-80s. South winds 5 to 10 miles an hour with gusts up to 25 miles an hour. Chance of rain 50%. Wednesday night, partly cloudy until midnight, then becoming mostly cloudy. A slight chance of showers and thunderstorms. Humid with lows around 70. East winds around 5 miles an hour. Chance of rain 20%. Thursday, mostly cloudy with a chance of showers. A chance of thunderstorms in the afternoon. Humid with highs in the lower 80s. East winds 5 to 10 miles an hour. Chance of rain 50%. Thursday night, a chance of thunderstorms. Showers with lows in the upper 60s. Northeast

winds 5 to 10 miles an hour. Chance of rain 80%. Friday, mostly cloudy in the morning, then becoming partly sunny. A chance of showers. Highs in the mid-80s. Chance of rain 40%. Friday night, mostly cloudy until midnight, then partly cloudy with a chance of showers and thunderstorms after midnight. Lows around 70. Chance of rain 50%. Saturday, mostly sunny. A chance of showers and thunderstorms in the morning. Highs in the upper 80s. Chance of rain 50%. Heat index values up to 105 in the afternoon. Saturday night, mostly clear until midnight, then becoming partly cloudy. A chance of showers after midnight. Lows in the lower 70s. Chance of rain 40%. Sunday and Sunday night, partly cloudy. Highs in the upper 80s. Lows in the upper 60s. Monday and Monday night, partly cloudy. Highs in the lower 80s. Lows in the mid-60s. Tuesday, partly sunny. Highs in the lower 80s. Again, the forecast for Peoria and surrounding areas of central Illinois for the rest of tonight, partly cloudy with a slight chance of showers and thunderstorms. Near steady temperature in the mid-70s. South winds around 5 miles an hour. Chance of rain 20%. The time is currently 1:01 a.m. Central Daylight Time. 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Now for the official National Weather Service forecast for Peoria and surrounding areas of central Illinois. Rest of tonight, partly cloudy with a slight chance of showers and thunderstorms. Near steady temperature in the mid-70s. South winds around 5 miles an hour. Chance of rain 20%. Wednesday, partly sunny in the morning, then becoming mostly cloudy. A chance of showers and thunderstorms. Humid with highs in the mid-80s. South winds 5 to 10 miles an hour with gusts up to 25 miles an hour. Chance of rain 50%. Wednesday night, partly cloudy until midnight, then becoming mostly cloudy. A slight chance of showers and thunderstorms. Humid with lows around 70. East winds around 5 miles an hour. Chance of rain 20%. Thursday, mostly cloudy with a chance of showers. A chance of thunderstorms in the afternoon. Humid with highs in the lower 80s. East winds 5 to 10 miles an hour. Chance of rain 50%. Thursday night, a chance of thunderstorms. Showers with lows in the upper 60s. Northeast winds 5 to 10 miles an hour. Chance of rain 80%. Friday, mostly cloudy in the morning, then becoming partly sunny. A chance of showers. Highs in the mid-80s. Chance of rain 40%. Friday night, mostly cloudy until midnight, then partly cloudy with a chance of showers and thunderstorms after midnight. Lows around 70. Chance of rain 50%. Saturday, mostly sunny. A chance of showers and thunderstorms in the morning. Highs in the upper 80s. Chance of rain 50%. Heat index values up to 105 in the afternoon. Saturday night, mostly clear until midnight, then becoming partly cloudy. A chance of showers after midnight. Lows in the lower 70s. Chance of rain 40%. Sunday and Sunday night, partly cloudy. Highs in the upper 80s. Lows in the upper 60s. Monday and Monday night, partly cloudy. Highs in the lower 80s. Lows in the mid-60s. Tuesday, partly sunny. Highs in the lower 80s. Again, the forecast for Peoria and surrounding areas of central Illinois for the rest of tonight, partly cloudy with a slight chance of showers and thunderstorms. Near steady temperature in the mid-70s. South winds around 5 miles an hour. Chance of rain 20%. At 1 a.m. in Peoria, skies were clear. The temperature was 79 degrees, the dew point was 76, and the relative humidity was 90%. The heat index was 83. The wind was calm. The pressure was 29.84 inches and steady. Around central and western Illinois, it was clear, with a temperature of 72 at Bloomington, 77 at Moline, and 74 at Lakin. Under clear skies, Quincy reported 79, Springfield reported 82,
and Lincoln reported 76. And once again at 1 a.m. in Peoria, under clear skies, the temperature was 79 and the heat index was 83. The time is currently 1:04 a.m. Central Daylight Time. 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Now for the official National Weather Service forecast for Peoria and surrounding areas of central Illinois. Rest of tonight, partly cloudy with a slight chance of showers and thunderstorms. Near steady temperature in the mid-70s. South winds around 5 miles an hour. Chance of rain 20%. Wednesday, partly sunny in the morning, then becoming mostly cloudy. A chance of showers and thunderstorms. Humid with highs in the mid-80s. South winds 5 to 10 miles an hour with gusts up to 25 miles an hour. Chance of rain 50%. Wednesday night, partly cloudy until midnight, then becoming mostly cloudy. A slight chance of showers and thunderstorms. Humid with lows around 70. East winds around 5 miles an hour. Chance of rain 20%. Thursday, mostly cloudy with a chance of showers. A chance of thunderstorms in the afternoon. Humid with highs in the lower 80s. East winds 5 to 10 miles an hour. Chance of rain 50%. Thursday night, a chance of thunderstorms. Showers with lows in the upper 60s. Northeast winds 5 to 10 miles an hour. Chance of rain 80%. Friday, mostly cloudy in the morning, then becoming partly sunny. A chance of showers. Highs in the mid-80s. Chance of rain 40%. Friday night, mostly cloudy until midnight, then partly cloudy with a chance of showers and thunderstorms after midnight. Lows around 70. Chance of rain 50%. Saturday, mostly sunny. A chance of showers and thunderstorms in the morning. Highs in the upper 80s. Chance of rain 50%. Heat index values up to 105 in the afternoon. Saturday night, mostly clear until midnight, then becoming partly cloudy. A chance of showers after midnight. Lows in the lower 70s. Chance of rain 40%. Sunday and Sunday night, partly cloudy. Highs in the upper 80s. Lows in the upper 60s. Monday and Monday night, partly cloudy. Highs in the lower 80s. Lows in the mid-60s. Tuesday, partly sunny. Highs in the lower 80s. Again, the forecast for Peoria and surrounding areas of central Illinois for the rest of tonight, partly cloudy with a slight chance of showers and thunderstorms. Near steady temperature in the mid-70s. South winds around 5 miles an hour. Chance of rain 20%. At 1 a.m. in Peoria, skies were clear. The temperature was 79 degrees, the dew point was 76, and the relative humidity was 90%. The heat index was 83. The wind was calm. The pressure was 29.84 inches and steady. Around central and western Illinois, it was clear, with a temperature of 72 at Bloomington, 77 at Moline, and 74 at Lakin. Under clear skies, Quincy reported 79, Springfield reported 82, and Lincoln reported 76. And once again at 1 a.m. in Peoria, under clear skies, the temperature was 79, and the heat index was 83. Looking elsewhere around the Midwest at 1 a.m., Chicago was mostly cloudy, and 73. Indianapolis was cloudy, and 68. St. Louis was partly cloudy, and 83. Kansas City was cloudy, and 85. Des Moines was mostly cloudy, and 81. Milwaukee was mostly cloudy, and 71. The time is currently 1:08 a.m. Central Daylight Time. 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Now for the official National Weather Service forecast for Peoria and surrounding areas of central Illinois. Rest of tonight, partly cloudy with a slight chance of showers and thunderstorms. Near steady temperature in the mid-70s. South winds around 5 miles an hour. Chance of rain 20%. Wednesday, partly sunny in the morning, then becoming mostly cloudy. A chance of showers and thunderstorms. Humid with highs in the mid-80s.
South winds 5 to 10 miles an hour with gusts up to 25 miles an hour.

chance of rain 50%. Wednesday night, partly cloudy until midnight, then becoming mostly cloudy. A slight chance of showers and thunderstorms. Humid with lows around 70. East winds around 5 miles an hour. Chance of rain 20%. Thursday, mostly cloudy with a chance of showers. A chance of thunderstorms in the afternoon. Humid with highs in the lower 80s. East winds 5 to 10 miles an hour. Chance of rain 50%. Thursday night, a chance of thunderstorms. Showers with lows in the upper 60s. Northeast winds 5 to 10 miles an hour. Chance of rain 80%. Friday, mostly cloudy in the morning, then becoming partly sunny. A chance of showers. Highs in the mid-80s. Chance of rain 40%. Friday night, mostly cloudy until midnight, then partly cloudy with a chance of showers and thunderstorms after midnight. Lows around 70. Chance of rain 50%. Saturday, mostly sunny. A chance of showers and thunderstorms in the morning. Highs in the upper 80s. Chance of rain 50%. Heat index values up to 105 in the afternoon. Saturday night, mostly clear until midnight, then becoming partly cloudy. A chance of showers after midnight. Lows in the lower 70s. Chance of rain 40%. Sunday and Sunday night, partly cloudy. Highs in the upper 80s. Lows in the upper 60s. Monday and Monday night, partly cloudy. Highs in the lower 80s. Lows in the mid-60s. Tuesday, partly sunny. Highs in the lower 80s. Again, the forecast for Peoria and surrounding areas of central Illinois for the rest of tonight, partly cloudy with a slight chance of showers and thunderstorms. Near steady temperature in the mid-70s. South winds around 5 miles an hour. Chance of rain 20%. At 1 a.m. in Peoria, skies were clear. The temperature was 79 degrees, the dew point was 76, and the relative humidity was 90%. The heat index was 83. The wind was calm. The pressure was 29.84 inches and steady. Around central and western Illinois, at Galesburg, fog was reported, with a temperature of 76. It was clear, with a temperature of 72 at Bloomington, 77 at Moline, 74 at Lakin, and 79 at Macomb. Under clear skies, Quincy reported 79, Springfield reported 82, and Lincoln reported 76. At Pontiac, it was mostly cloudy, with a temperature of 72. And once again at 1 a.m. in Peoria, under clear skies, the temperature was 79, and the heat index was 83. Looking elsewhere around the Midwest at 1 a.m., Chicago was mostly cloudy, and 73. Indianapolis was cloudy, and 68. St. Louis was partly cloudy, and 83. Kansas City was cloudy, and 85. Des Moines was mostly cloudy, and 81. Milwaukee was mostly cloudy, and 71. 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Now for the official National Weather Service forecast for Peoria and surrounding areas of central Illinois. Rest of tonight, partly cloudy with a slight chance of showers and thunderstorms. Near steady temperature in the mid-70s. South winds around 5 miles an hour. Chance of rain 20%. Wednesday, partly sunny in the morning, then becoming mostly cloudy. A chance of showers and thunderstorms. Humid with highs in the mid-80s. South winds 5 to 10 miles an hour with gusts up to 25 miles an hour. Chance of rain 50%. Wednesday night, partly cloudy until midnight, then becoming mostly cloudy. A slight chance of

showers and thunderstorms. Humid with lows around 70. East winds around 5 miles an hour. Chance of rain 20%. Thursday, mostly cloudy with a chance of showers. A chance of thunderstorms in the afternoon. Humid with highs in the lower 80s. East winds 5 to 10 miles an hour. Chance of rain 50%. Thursday night, a chance of thunderstorms. Showers with lows in the upper 60s. Northeast winds 5 to 10 miles an hour. Chance of rain 80%. Friday, mostly cloudy in the morning, then becoming partly sunny. A chance of showers. Highs in the mid-80s. Chance of rain 40%. Friday night, mostly cloudy until midnight, then partly cloudy with a chance of showers and thunderstorms after midnight. Lows around 70. Chance of rain 50%. Saturday, mostly sunny. A chance of showers and thunderstorms in the morning. Highs in the upper 80s. Chance of rain 50%. Heat index values up to 105 in the afternoon. Saturday night, mostly clear until midnight, then becoming partly cloudy. A chance of showers after midnight. Lows in the lower 70s. Chance of rain 40%. Sunday and Sunday night, partly cloudy. Highs in the upper 80s. Lows in the upper 60s. Monday and Monday night, partly cloudy. Highs in the lower 80s. Lows in the mid-60s. Tuesday, partly sunny. Highs in the lower 80s. Again, the forecast for Peoria and surrounding areas of central Illinois for the rest of tonight, partly cloudy with a slight chance of showers and thunderstorms. Near steady temperature in the mid-70s. South winds around 5 miles an hour. Chance of rain 20%. At 1 a.m. in Peoria, skies were clear. The temperature was 79 degrees, the dew point was 76, and the relative humidity was 90%. The heat index was 83. The wind was calm. The pressure was 29.84 inches and steady. Around central and western Illinois, at Galesburg, fog was reported, with a temperature of 76. It was clear, with a temperature of 72 at Bloomington, 77 at Moline, 74 at Lakin, and 79 at Macomb. Under clear skies, Quincy reported 79, Springfield reported 82, and Lincoln reported 76. At Pontiac, it was mostly cloudy, with a temperature of 72. And once again at 1 a.m. in Peoria, under clear skies, the temperature was 79, and the heat index was 83. Looking elsewhere around the Midwest at 1 a.m., Chicago was mostly cloudy, and 73. Indianapolis was cloudy, and 68. St. Louis was partly cloudy, and 83. Kansas City was cloudy, and 85. Des Moines was mostly cloudy, and 81. Milwaukee was mostly cloudy, and 71. The time is currently 1:18 a.m. Central Daylight Time. 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Now for the official National Weather Service forecast for Peoria and surrounding areas of central Illinois. Rest of tonight, partly cloudy with a slight chance of showers and thunderstorms. Near steady temperature in the mid-70s. South winds around 5 miles an hour. Chance of rain 20%. Wednesday, partly sunny in the morning, then becoming mostly cloudy. A chance of showers and thunderstorms. Humid with highs in the mid-80s. South winds 5 to 10 miles an hour with gusts up to 25 miles an hour. Chance of rain 50%. Wednesday night, partly cloudy until midnight, then becoming mostly cloudy. A slight chance of showers and thunderstorms. Humid with lows around 70. East winds around 5 miles an hour. Chance of rain 20%. Thursday, mostly cloudy with a chance of showers. A chance of thunderstorms in the afternoon. Humid with highs in the lower 80s. East winds 5 to 10 miles an hour. Chance of rain 50%. Thursday night, a chance of thunderstorms. Showers with lows in the upper 60s. Northeast winds 5 to 10 miles an hour. Chance of rain 80%. Friday, mostly cloudy in the morning, then becoming partly sunny. A chance of showers. Highs in the mid-80s. Chance of rain 40%.

Friday night, mostly cloudy until midnight, then partly cloudy with a chance of showers and thunderstorms after midnight. Lows around 70. Chance of rain 50%. Saturday, mostly sunny. A chance of showers and thunderstorms in the morning. Highs in the upper 80s. Chance of rain 50%. Heat index values up to 105 in the afternoon. Saturday night, mostly clear until midnight, then becoming partly cloudy. A chance of showers after midnight. Lows in the lower 70s. Chance of rain 40%. Sunday and Sunday night, partly cloudy. Highs in the upper 80s. Lows in the upper 60s. Monday and Monday night, partly cloudy. Highs in the lower 80s. Lows in the mid 60s. Tuesday, partly sunny. Highs in the lower 80s. Again, the forecast for Peoria and surrounding areas of central Illinois for the rest of tonight, partly cloudy with a slight chance of showers and thunderstorms. Near steady temperature in the mid 70s. South winds around 5 miles an hour. Chance of rain 20%. At 1 a.m. in Peoria, skies were clear. The temperature was 79 degrees, the dew point was 76, and the relative humidity was 90%. The heat index was 83. The wind was calm. The pressure was 29.84 inches and steady. Around central and western Illinois, at Galesburg, fog was reported, with a temperature of 76. It was clear, with a temperature of 72 at Bloomington, 77 at Moline, 74 at Lakin, and 79 at Macomb. Under clear skies, Quincy reported 79, Springfield reported 82, and Lincoln reported 76. At Pontiac, it was mostly cloudy, with a temperature of 72. And once again at 1 a.m. in Peoria, under clear skies, the temperature was 79, and the heat index was 83. At 1 a.m. in Peoria, skies were clear. The temperature was 79 degrees, the dew point was 76, and the relative humidity was 90%. The heat index was 83. The wind was calm. The pressure was 29.84 inches and steady. Around central and western Illinois, at Galesburg, fog was reported, with a temperature of 76. It was clear, with a temperature of 72 at Bloomington, 77 at Moline, and 79 at Macomb. Under clear skies, Quincy reported 79, Springfield reported 82, and Lincoln reported 75. At Lakin, it was partly cloudy, with a temperature of 73. At Pontiac, it was mostly cloudy, with a temperature of 72. And once again at 1 a.m. in Peoria, under clear skies, the temperature was 79, and the heat index was 83. Looking elsewhere around the Midwest at 1 a.m., Chicago was mostly cloudy, and 73. Indianapolis was cloudy, and 68. St. Louis was partly cloudy, and 83. Kansas City was cloudy, and 85. Des Moines was mostly cloudy, and 81. Milwaukee was mostly cloudy, and 71. The time is currently 1:23 a.m. Central Daylight Time. 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Now for the official National Weather Service forecast for Peoria and surrounding areas of central Illinois. Rest of tonight, partly cloudy with a slight chance of showers and thunderstorms. Near steady temperature in the mid-70s. South winds around 5 miles an hour. Chance of rain 20%. Wednesday, partly sunny in the morning, then becoming mostly cloudy. A chance of showers and thunderstorms. Humid with highs in the mid-80s. South winds 5 to 10 miles an hour with gusts up to 25 miles an hour. Chance of rain 50%. Wednesday night, partly cloudy until midnight, then becoming mostly cloudy. A slight chance of showers and thunderstorms. Humid with lows around 70. East winds around 5 miles an hour. Chance of rain 20%. Thursday, mostly cloudy with a chance of showers. A chance of thunderstorms in the afternoon. Humid with highs in the lower 80s. East winds 5 to 10 miles an hour. Chance of rain 50%. Thursday night, a chance of thunderstorms. Showers with lows in the upper 60s. Northeast winds 5 to 10 miles an hour.

Chance of rain 80%. Friday, mostly cloudy in the morning, then becoming partly sunny. A chance of showers. Highs in the mid-80s. Chance of rain 40%. Friday night, mostly cloudy until midnight, then partly cloudy with a chance of showers and thunderstorms after midnight. Lows around 70. Chance of rain 50%. Saturday, mostly sunny. A chance of showers and thunderstorms in the morning. Highs in the upper 80s. Chance of rain 50%. Heat index values up to 105 in the afternoon. Saturday night, mostly clear until midnight, then becoming partly cloudy. A chance of showers after midnight. Lows in the lower 70s. Chance of rain 40%. Sunday and Sunday night, partly cloudy. Highs in the upper 80s. Lows in the upper 60s. Monday and Monday night, partly cloudy. Highs in the lower 80s. Lows in the mid-60s. Tuesday, partly sunny. Highs in the lower 80s. Again, the forecast for Peoria and surrounding areas of central Illinois for the rest of tonight, partly cloudy with a slight chance of showers and thunderstorms. Near steady temperature in the mid-70s. South winds around 5 miles an hour. Chance of rain 20%. At 1 a.m. in Peoria, skies were clear. The temperature was 79 degrees, the dew point was 76, and the relative humidity was 90%. The heat index was 83. The wind was calm. The pressure was 29.84 inches and steady. Around central and western Illinois, at Galesburg, fog was reported, with a temperature of 76. It was clear, with a temperature of 72 at Bloomington, 77 at Moline, and 79 at Macomb. Under clear skies, Quincy reported 79, Springfield reported 82, and Lincoln reported 75. At Lakin, it was partly cloudy, with a temperature of 73. At Pontiac, it was mostly cloudy, with a temperature of 72. And once again at 1 a.m. in Peoria, under clear skies, the temperature was 79, and the heat index was 83. Looking elsewhere around the Midwest at 1 a.m., Chicago was mostly cloudy, and 73. Indianapolis was cloudy, and 68. St. Louis was partly cloudy, and 83. Kansas City was cloudy, and 85. Des Moines was mostly cloudy, and 81. Milwaukee was mostly cloudy, and 71. The time is currently 1:27 a.m. Central Daylight Time. 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Now for the official National Weather Service forecast for Peoria and surrounding areas of central Illinois. Rest of tonight, partly cloudy with a slight chance of showers and thunderstorms. Near steady temperature in the mid-70s. South winds around 5 miles an hour. Chance of rain 20%. Wednesday, partly sunny in the morning, then becoming mostly cloudy. A chance of showers and thunderstorms. Humid with highs in the mid-80s. South winds 5 to 10 miles an hour with gusts up to 25 miles an hour. Chance of rain 50%. Wednesday night, partly cloudy until midnight, then becoming mostly cloudy. A slight chance of showers and thunderstorms. Humid with lows around 70. East winds around 5 miles an hour. Chance of rain 20%. Thursday, mostly cloudy with a chance of showers. A chance of thunderstorms in the afternoon. Humid with highs in the lower 80s. East winds 5 to 10 miles an hour. Chance of rain 50%. Thursday night, a chance of thunderstorms. Showers with lows in the upper 60s. Northeast winds 5 to 10 miles an hour. Chance of rain 80%. Friday, mostly cloudy in the morning, then becoming partly sunny. A chance of showers. Highs in the mid-80s. Chance of rain 40%. Friday night, mostly cloudy until midnight, then partly cloudy with a chance of showers and thunderstorms after midnight. Lows around 70. Chance of rain 50%. Saturday, mostly sunny. A chance of showers and thunderstorms in the morning. Highs in the upper 80s. Chance of rain 50%. Heat index values up to 105 in the afternoon. Saturday night, mostly clear until midnight, then becoming

Cloudy with a slight chance of showers and thunderstorms. Near steady temperature in the lower 70s. South winds around 5 miles an hour. Chance of rain 20%. Wednesday, partly sunny in the morning, then becoming mostly cloudy. A chance of showers and thunderstorms. Humid with highs in the mid-80s. South winds 5 to 10 miles an hour with gusts up to 25 miles an hour. Chance of rain 50%. Wednesday night, partly cloudy until midnight, then becoming mostly cloudy. A slight chance of showers and thunderstorms. Humid with lows around 70. East winds around 5 miles an hour. Chance of rain 20%. Thursday, mostly cloudy with a chance of showers. A chance of thunderstorms in the afternoon. Humid with highs in the lower 80s. East winds 5 to 10 miles an hour. Chance of rain 50%. Thursday night, showers with a chance of thunderstorms. Humid with lows around 70. Northeast winds 5 to 10 miles an hour. Chance of rain 90%. Friday, mostly cloudy with a chance of showers in the morning, then partly sunny in the afternoon. Highs in the mid-80s. Chance of rain 50%. Friday night, partly cloudy. A chance of showers and thunderstorms after midnight. Lows in the lower 70s. Chance of rain 50%. Saturday, mostly sunny. Highs around 90. Heat index values up to 110 in the afternoon. Saturday night, mostly clear. Lows in the lower 70s. Sunday and Sunday night, partly cloudy. Highs in the upper 80s. Lows in the upper 60s. Monday, mostly sunny. Highs in the lower 80s. Monday night, mostly clear. Lows in the lower 60s. Tuesday, mostly sunny. Highs in the lower 80s. Again, the forecast for Peoria and surrounding areas of central Illinois for the rest of tonight, partly cloudy with a slight chance of showers and thunderstorms. Near steady temperature in the lower 70s. South winds around 5 miles an hour. Chance of rain 20%. At 1 a.m. in Peoria, skies were clear. The temperature was 79 degrees, the dew point was 76, and the relative humidity was 90%. The heat index was 83. The wind was calm. The pressure was 29.84 inches and steady. Around central, the heat index was 83. The wind was calm. The pressure was 29.84 inches and steady. Around central and western Illinois, at Galesburg, fog was reported, with a temperature of 76. It was clear, with a temperature of 72 at Bloomington, 77 at Moline, and 79 at Macomb. Under clear skies, Quincy reported 79, Springfield reported 82, and Lincoln reported 75. At Lakin, it was partly cloudy, with a temperature of 73. At Pontiac, it was mostly cloudy, with a temperature of 72. And once again at 1 a.m. in Peoria, under clear skies, the temperature was 79, and the heat index was 83. Looking elsewhere around the Midwest at 1 a.m., Chicago was mostly cloudy, and 73. Indianapolis was cloudy, and 68. St. Louis was partly cloudy, and 83. Kansas City was cloudy, and 85. Des Moines was mostly cloudy, and 81. Milwaukee was mostly cloudy, and 71. The time is currently 1:34 a.m. Central Daylight Time. 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Now for the official National Weather Service forecast for Peoria and surrounding areas of central Illinois. Rest of tonight, partly cloudy with a slight chance of showers and thunderstorms. Near steady temperature in the lower 70s. South winds around 5 miles an hour. Chance of rain 20%. Wednesday, partly sunny in the morning, then becoming mostly cloudy. A chance of showers and thunderstorms. Humid with highs in the mid-80s. South winds 5 to 10 miles an hour with gusts up to 25 miles an hour. Chance of rain 50%. Wednesday night, partly cloudy until midnight, then becoming mostly cloudy. A slight chance of showers and thunderstorms. Humid with lows around 70. East winds around 5 miles an hour. Chance of rain 20%.

Thursday, mostly cloudy with a chance of showers. A chance of thunderstorms in the afternoon. Humid with highs in the lower 80s. East winds 5 to 10 miles an hour. Chance of rain 50%. Thursday night, showers with a chance of thunderstorms. Humid with lows around 70. Northeast winds 5 to 10 miles an hour. Chance of rain 90%. Friday, mostly cloudy with a chance of showers in the morning, then partly sunny in the afternoon. Highs in the mid-80s. Chance of rain 50%. Friday night, partly cloudy. A chance of showers and thunderstorms after midnight. Lows in the lower 70s. Chance of rain 50%. Saturday, mostly sunny. Highs around 90. Heat index values up to 110 in the afternoon. Saturday night, mostly clear. Lows in the lower 70s. Sunday and Sunday night, partly cloudy. Highs in the upper 80s. Lows in the upper 60s. Monday, mostly sunny. Highs in the lower 80s. Monday night, mostly clear. Lows in the lower 60s. Tuesday, mostly sunny. Highs in the lower 80s. Again, the forecast for Peoria and surrounding areas of central Illinois for the rest of tonight, partly cloudy with a slight chance of showers and thunderstorms. Near steady temperature in the lower 70s. South winds around 5 miles an hour. Chance of rain 20%. At 1 a.m. in Peoria, skies were clear. The temperature was 79 degrees, the dew point was 76, and the relative humidity was 90%. The heat index was 83. The wind was calm. The pressure was 29.84 inches and steady. Around central and western Illinois, at Galesburg, fog was reported, with a temperature of 76. It was clear, with a temperature of 72 at Bloomington, 77 at Moline, and 79 at Macomb. Under clear skies, Quincy reported 79, Springfield reported 82, and Lincoln reported 75. At Lakin, it was partly cloudy, with a temperature of 73. At Pontiac, it was mostly cloudy, with a temperature of 72. And once again at 1 a.m. in Peoria, under clear skies, the temperature was 79, and the heat index was 83. Looking elsewhere around the Midwest at 1 a.m., Chicago was mostly cloudy, and 73. Indianapolis was cloudy, and 68. St. Louis was partly cloudy, and 83. Kansas City was cloudy, and 85. Des Moines was mostly cloudy, and 81. Milwaukee was mostly cloudy, and 71. The time is currently 1:38 a.m. Central Daylight Time. 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Now for the official National Weather Service forecast for Peoria and surrounding areas of central Illinois. Rest of tonight, partly cloudy with a slight chance of showers and thunderstorms. Near steady temperature in the lower 70s. South winds around 5 miles an hour. Chance of rain 20%. Wednesday, partly sunny in the morning, then becoming mostly cloudy. A chance of showers and thunderstorms. Humid with highs in the mid-80s. South winds 5 to 10 miles an hour with gusts up to 25 miles an hour. Chance of rain 50%. Wednesday night, partly cloudy until midnight, then becoming mostly cloudy. A slight chance of showers and thunderstorms. Humid with lows around 70. East winds around 5 miles an hour. Chance of rain 20%. Thursday, mostly cloudy with a chance of showers. A chance of thunderstorms in the afternoon. Humid with highs in the lower 80s. East winds 5 to 10 miles an hour. Chance of rain 50%. Thursday night, showers with a chance of thunderstorms. Humid with lows around 70. Northeast winds 5 to 10 miles an hour. Chance of rain 90%. Friday, mostly cloudy with a chance of showers in the morning, then partly sunny in the afternoon. Highs in the mid-80s. Chance of rain 50%. Friday night, partly cloudy. A chance of showers and thunderstorms after midnight. Lows in the lower 70s. Chance of rain 50%. Saturday, mostly sunny. Highs around 90. Heat index values up to 110 in the afternoon.
Saturday night, mostly clear. Lows in the lower 70s. Sunday and Sunday night, partly cloudy. Highs in the upper 80s. Lows in the upper 60s. Monday, mostly sunny. Highs in the lower 80s. Monday night, mostly clear. Lows in the lower 60s. Tuesday, mostly sunny. Highs in the lower 80s. Again, the forecast for Peoria and surrounding areas of central Illinois for the rest of tonight, partly cloudy with a slight chance of showers and thunderstorms. Near steady temperature in the lower 70s. South winds around 5 miles an hour. Chance of rain 20%. At 1 a.m. in Peoria, skies were clear. The temperature was 79 degrees, the dew point was 76, and the relative humidity was 90%. The heat index was 83. The wind was calm. The pressure was 29.84 inches and steady. Around central and western Illinois, at Galesburg, fog was reported, with a temperature of 76. It was clear, with a temperature of 72 at Bloomington, 77 at Moline, and 79 at Macomb. Under clear skies, Quincy reported 79, Springfield reported 82, and Lincoln reported 75. At Lakin, it was partly cloudy, with a temperature of 73. At Pontiac, it was mostly cloudy, with a temperature of 72. And once again at 1 a.m. in Peoria, under clear skies, the temperature was 79, and the heat index was 83. Looking elsewhere around the Midwest at 1 a.m., Chicago was mostly cloudy, and 73. Indianapolis was cloudy, and 68. St. Louis was partly cloudy, and 83. Kansas City was cloudy, and 85. Des Moines was mostly cloudy, and 81. Milwaukee was mostly cloudy, and 71. The time is currently 1:42 a.m. Central Daylight Time. 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Now for the official National Weather Service forecast for Peoria and surrounding areas of central Illinois. Rest of tonight, partly cloudy with a slight chance of showers and thunderstorms. Near steady temperature in the lower 70s. South winds around 5 miles an hour. Chance of rain 20%. Wednesday, partly sunny in the morning, then becoming mostly cloudy. A chance of showers and thunderstorms. Humid with highs in the mid-80s. South winds 5 to 10 miles an hour with gusts up to 25 miles an hour. Chance of rain 50%. Wednesday night, partly cloudy until midnight, then becoming mostly cloudy. A slight chance of showers and thunderstorms. Humid with lows around 70. East winds around 5 miles an hour. Chance of rain 20%. Thursday, mostly cloudy with a chance of showers. A chance of thunderstorms in the afternoon. Humid with highs in the lower 80s. East winds 5 to 10 miles an hour. Chance of rain 50%. Thursday night, showers with a chance of thunderstorms. Humid with lows around 70. Northeast winds 5 to 10 miles an hour. Chance of rain 90%. Friday, mostly cloudy with a chance of showers in the morning, then partly sunny in the afternoon. Highs in the mid-80s. Chance of rain 50%. Friday night, partly cloudy. A chance of showers and thunderstorms after midnight. Lows in the lower 70s. Chance of rain 50%. Saturday, mostly sunny. Highs around 90. Heat index values up to 110 in the afternoon. Saturday night, mostly clear. Lows in the lower 70s. Sunday and Sunday night, partly cloudy. Highs in the upper 80s. Lows in the upper 60s. Monday, mostly sunny. Highs in the lower 80s. Monday night, mostly clear. Lows in the lower 60s. Tuesday, mostly sunny. Highs in the lower 80s. Again, the forecast for Peoria and surrounding areas of central Illinois for the rest of tonight, partly cloudy with a slight chance of showers and thunderstorms. Near steady temperature in the lower 70s. South winds around 5 miles an hour. Chance of rain 20%. At 1 a.m. in Peoria, skies were clear. The temperature was 79 degrees, the dew point was 76, and the relative humidity was 90%.

heat index was 83. The wind was calm. The pressure was 29.84 inches and steady. Around central and western Illinois, at Galesburg, fog was reported, with a temperature of 76. It was clear, with a temperature of 72 at Bloomington, 77 at Moline, and 79 at Macomb. Under clear skies, Quincy reported 79, Springfield reported 82, and Lincoln reported 75. At Lakin, it was partly cloudy, with a temperature of 73. At Pontiac, it was mostly cloudy, with a temperature of 72. And once again at 1 a.m. in Peoria, under clear skies, the temperature was 79, and the heat index was 83. Looking elsewhere around the Midwest at 1 a.m., Chicago was mostly cloudy, and 73. Indianapolis was cloudy, and 68. St. Louis was partly cloudy, and 83. Kansas City was cloudy, and 85. Des Moines was mostly cloudy, and 81. Milwaukee was mostly cloudy, and 71. The time is currently 1:46 a.m. Central Daylight Time. 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Now for the official National Weather Service forecast for Peoria and surrounding areas of central Illinois. Rest of tonight, partly cloudy with a slight chance of showers and thunderstorms. Near steady temperature in the lower 70s. South winds around 5 miles an hour. Chance of rain 20%. Wednesday, partly sunny in the morning, then becoming mostly cloudy. A chance of showers and thunderstorms. Humid with highs in the mid-80s. South winds 5 to 10 miles an hour with gusts up to 25 miles an hour. Chance of rain 50%. Wednesday night, partly cloudy until midnight, then becoming mostly cloudy. A slight chance of showers and thunderstorms. Humid with lows around 70. East winds around 5 miles an hour. Chance of rain 20%. Thursday, mostly cloudy with a chance of showers. A chance of thunderstorms in the afternoon. Humid with highs in the lower 80s. East winds 5 to 10 miles an hour. Chance of rain 50%. Thursday night, showers with a chance of thunderstorms. Humid with lows around 70. Northeast winds 5 to 10 miles an hour. Chance of rain 90%. Friday, mostly cloudy with a chance of showers in the morning, then partly sunny in the afternoon. Highs in the mid-80s. Chance of rain 50%. Friday night, partly cloudy. A chance of showers and thunderstorms after midnight. Lows in the lower 70s. Chance of rain 50%. Saturday, mostly sunny. Highs around 90. Heat index values up to 110 in the afternoon. Saturday night, mostly clear. Lows in the lower 70s. Sunday and Sunday night, partly cloudy. Highs in the upper 80s. Lows in the upper 60s. Monday, mostly sunny. Highs in the lower 80s. Monday night, mostly clear. Lows in the lower 60s. Tuesday, mostly sunny. Highs in the lower 80s. Again, the forecast for Peoria and surrounding areas of central Illinois for the rest of tonight, partly cloudy with a slight chance of showers and thunderstorms. Near steady temperature in the lower 70s. South winds around 5 miles an hour. Chance of rain 20%. At 1 a.m. in Peoria, skies were clear. The temperature was 79 degrees, the dew point was 76, and the relative humidity was 90%. The heat index was 83. The wind was calm. The pressure was 29.84 inches and steady. Around central and western Illinois, at Galesburg, fog was reported, with a temperature of 76. It was clear, with a temperature of 72 at Bloomington, 77 at Moline, and 79 at Macomb. Under clear skies, Quincy reported 79, Springfield reported 82, and Lincoln reported 75. At Lakin, it was partly cloudy, with a temperature of 73. At Pontiac, it was mostly cloudy, with a temperature of 72. And once again at 1 a.m. in Peoria, under clear skies, the temperature was 79, and the heat index was 83. Looking elsewhere around the Midwest at 1 a.m., Chicago was mostly cloudy, and 73.
Indianapolis was cloudy, and 68. St. Louis was partly cloudy, and 83. Kansas City was cloudy, and 85. Des Moines was mostly cloudy, and 81. Milwaukee was mostly cloudy, and 71. The time is currently 1:50 a.m. Central Daylight Time. 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Now for the official National Weather Service forecast for Peoria and surrounding areas of central Illinois. Rest of tonight, partly cloudy with a slight chance of showers and thunderstorms. Near steady temperature in the lower 70s. South winds around 5 miles an hour. Chance of rain 20%. Wednesday, becoming mostly cloudy in the afternoon. A chance of thunderstorms. Showers likely, mainly in the morning. Humid with highs in the mid-80s. South winds 5 to 10 miles an hour with gusts up to 25 miles an hour. Chance of rain 70%. Wednesday night, partly cloudy with a slight chance of showers and thunderstorms until midnight, then mostly cloudy with a chance of showers and thunderstorms after midnight. Humid with lows around 70. East winds around 5 miles an hour. Chance of rain 30%. Thursday, mostly cloudy with a chance of showers and thunderstorms. Humid with highs in the lower 80s. East winds 5 to 10 miles an hour. Chance of rain 50%. Thursday night, showers with a chance of thunderstorms. Humid with lows around 70. Northeast winds 5 to 10 miles an hour. Chance of rain 90%. Friday, mostly cloudy with a chance of showers in the morning, then partly sunny in the afternoon. Highs in the mid-80s. Chance of rain 50%. Friday night, partly cloudy. A chance of showers and thunderstorms after midnight. Lows in the lower 70s. Chance of rain 50%. Saturday, mostly sunny. Highs around 90. Heat index values up to 110 in the afternoon. Saturday night, mostly clear. Lows in the lower 70s. Sunday and Sunday night, partly cloudy. Highs in the upper 80s. Lows in the upper 60s. Monday, mostly sunny. Highs in the lower 80s. Monday night, mostly clear. Lows in the lower 60s. Tuesday, mostly sunny. Highs in the lower 80s. Again, the forecast for Peoria and surrounding areas of central Illinois for the rest of tonight, partly cloudy with a slight chance of showers and thunderstorms. Near steady temperature in the lower 70s. South winds around 5 miles an hour. Chance of rain 20%. At 1 a.m. in Peoria, skies were clear. The temperature was 79 degrees, the dew point was 76, and the relative humidity was 90%. The heat index was 83. The wind was calm. The pressure was 29.84 inches and steady. Around central and western Illinois, at Galesburg, fog was reported, with a temperature of 76. It was clear, with a temperature of 72 at Bloomington, 77 at Moline, and 79 at Macomb. Under clear skies, Quincy reported 79, Springfield reported 82, and Lincoln reported 75. At Lakin, it was partly cloudy, with a temperature of 73. At Pontiac, it was mostly cloudy, with a temperature of 72. And once again at 1 a.m. in Peoria, under clear skies, the temperature was 79, and the heat index was 83. Looking elsewhere around the Midwest at 1 a.m., Chicago was mostly cloudy, and 73. Indianapolis was cloudy, and 68. St. Louis was partly cloudy, and 83. Kansas City was cloudy, and 85. Des Moines was mostly cloudy, and 81. Milwaukee was mostly cloudy, and 71. The time is currently 1:54 a.m. Central Daylight Time. 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Now for the official National Weather Service forecast for Peoria and surrounding areas of central Illinois. Rest of tonight, partly cloudy with a slight chance of showers and thunderstorms. Near steady temperature in the lower 70s. South winds around 5 miles an hour. Chance of rain 20%. Wednesday, becoming mostly cloudy in the afternoon.
a chance of thunderstorms.

storms. Showers likely, mainly in the morning. Humid with highs in the mid-80s. South winds 5 to 10 miles an hour with gusts up to 25 miles an hour. Chance of rain 70%. Wednesday night, partly cloudy with a slight chance of showers and thunderstorms until midnight, then mostly cloudy with a chance of showers and thunderstorms after midnight. Humid with lows around 70. East winds around 5 miles an hour. Chance of rain 30%. Thursday, mostly cloudy with a chance of showers and thunderstorms. Humid with highs in the lower 80s. East winds 5 to 10 miles an hour. Chance of rain 50%. Thursday night, showers with a chance of thunderstorms. Humid with lows around 70. Northeast winds 5 to 10 miles an hour. Chance of rain 90%. Friday, mostly cloudy with a chance of showers in the morning, then partly sunny in the afternoon. Highs in the mid-80s. Chance of rain 50%. Friday night, partly cloudy. A chance of showers and thunderstorms after midnight. Lows in the lower 70s. Chance of rain 50%. Saturday, mostly sunny. Highs around 90. Heat index values up to 110 in the afternoon. Saturday night, mostly clear. Lows in the lower 70s. Sunday and Sunday night, partly cloudy. Highs in the upper 80s. Lows in the upper 60s. Monday, mostly sunny. Highs in the lower 80s. Monday night, mostly clear. Lows in the lower 60s. Tuesday, mostly sunny. Highs in the lower 80s. Again, the forecast for Peoria and surrounding areas of central Illinois for the rest of tonight, partly cloudy with a slight chance of showers and thunderstorms. Near steady temperature in the lower 70s. South winds around 5 miles an hour. Chance of rain 20%. At 1 a.m. in Peoria, skies were clear. The temperature was 79 degrees, the dew point was 76, and the relative humidity was 90%. The heat index was 83. The wind was calm. The pressure was 29.84 inches and steady. Around central and western Illinois, at Galesburg, fog was reported, with a temperature of 76. It was clear, with a temperature of 72 at Bloomington, 77 at Moline, and 79 at Macomb. Under clear skies, Quincy reported 79, Springfield reported 82, and Lincoln reported 75. At Lakin, it was partly cloudy, with a temperature of 73. At Pontiac, it was mostly cloudy, with a temperature of 72. And once again at 1 a.m. in Peoria, under clear skies, the temperature was 79, and the heat index was 83. Looking elsewhere around the Midwest at 1 a.m., Chicago was mostly cloudy, and 73. Indianapolis was cloudy, and 68. St. Louis was partly cloudy, and 83. Kansas City was cloudy, and 85. Des Moines was mostly cloudy, and 81. Milwaukee was mostly cloudy, and 71. The time is currently 1:58 a.m. Central Daylight Time. 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Now for the official National Weather Service forecast for Peoria and surrounding areas of central Illinois. Rest of tonight, partly cloudy with a slight chance of showers and thunderstorms. Near steady temperature in the lower 70s. South winds around 5 miles an hour. Chance of rain 20%. Wednesday, becoming mostly cloudy in the afternoon. A chance of thunderstorms. Showers likely, mainly in the morning. Humid with highs in the mid-80s. South winds 5 to 10 miles an hour with gusts up to 25 miles an hour. Chance of rain 70%. Wednesday night, partly cloudy with a slight chance of showers and thunderstorms until midnight, then mostly cloudy with a chance of showers and thunderstorms after midnight. Humid with lows around 70. East winds around 5 miles an hour. Chance of rain 30%. Thursday, mostly cloudy with a chance of showers and thunderstorms. Humid with highs in the lower 80s. East winds 5 to 10 miles an hour. Chance of rain 50%. Thursday night, showers with a chance of thunderstorms. Humid with lows around 70. Northeast winds 5 to 10 miles an hour.

chance of rain 90%. Friday, mostly cloudy with a chance of showers in the morning, then partly sunny in the afternoon. Highs in the mid-80s. Chance of rain 50%. Friday night, partly cloudy. A chance of showers and thunderstorms after midnight. Lows in the lower 70s. Chance of rain 50%. Saturday, mostly sunny. Highs around 90. Heat index values up to 110 in the afternoon. Saturday night, mostly clear. Lows in the lower 70s. Sunday and Sunday night, partly cloudy. Highs in the upper 80s. Lows in the upper 60s. Monday, mostly sunny. Highs in the lower 80s. Monday night, mostly clear. Lows in the lower 60s. Tuesday, mostly sunny. Highs in the lower 80s. Again, the forecast for Peoria and surrounding areas of central Illinois for the rest of tonight, partly cloudy with a slight chance of showers and thunderstorms. Near steady temperature in the lower 70s. South winds around 5 miles an hour. Chance of rain 20%. The time is currently 2:01 a.m. Central Daylight Time. 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Now for the official National Weather Service forecast for Peoria and surrounding areas of central Illinois. Rest of tonight, partly cloudy with a slight chance of showers and thunderstorms. Near steady temperature in the lower 70s. South winds around 5 miles an hour. Chance of rain 20%. Wednesday, becoming mostly cloudy in the afternoon. A chance of thunderstorms. Showers likely, mainly in the morning. Humid with highs in the mid-80s. South winds 5 to 10 miles an hour with gusts up to 25 miles an hour. Chance of rain 70%. Wednesday night, partly cloudy with a slight chance of showers and thunderstorms until midnight, then mostly cloudy with a chance of showers and thunderstorms after midnight. Humid with lows around 70. East winds around 5 miles an hour. Chance of rain 30%. Thursday, mostly cloudy with a chance of showers and thunderstorms. Humid with highs in the lower 80s. East winds 5 to 10 miles an hour. Chance of rain 50%. Thursday night, showers with a chance of thunderstorms. Humid with lows around 70. Northeast winds 5 to 10 miles an hour. Chance of rain 90%. Friday, mostly cloudy with a chance of showers in the morning, then partly sunny in the afternoon. Highs in the mid-80s. Chance of rain 50%. Friday night, partly cloudy. A chance of showers and thunderstorms after midnight. Lows in the lower 70s. Chance of rain 50%. Saturday, mostly sunny. Highs around 90. Heat index values up to 110 in the afternoon. Saturday night, mostly clear. Lows in the lower 70s. Sunday and Sunday night, partly cloudy. Highs in the upper 80s. Lows in the upper 60s. Monday, mostly sunny. Highs in the lower 80s. Monday night, mostly clear. Lows in the lower 60s. Tuesday, mostly sunny. Highs in the lower 80s. Again, the forecast for Peoria and surrounding areas of central Illinois for the rest of tonight, partly cloudy with a slight chance of showers and thunderstorms. Near steady temperature in the lower 70s. South winds around 5 miles an hour. Chance of rain 20%. At 2 a.m. in Peoria, skies were clear. The temperature was 78 degrees, the dew point was 76, and the relative humidity was 93%. The heat index was 81. The wind was calm. The pressure was 29.83 inches and falling. Around central and western Illinois, it was clear, with a temperature of 75 at Moline, 78 at Quincy, and 81 at Springfield. At Bloomington, the weather conditions were not available. And once again at 2 a.m. in Peoria, under clear skies, the temperature was 78, and the heat index was 81. The time is currently 2:05 a.m. Central Daylight Time. 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Now for the official National Weather Service forecast for Peoria and surrounding areas of central Illinois. Rest of tonight, partly cloudy with a slight...
chance of showers and thunderstorms. Near steady temperature in the lower 70s. South winds around 5 miles an hour. Chance of rain 20%. Wednesday, becoming mostly cloudy in the afternoon. A chance of thunderstorms. Showers likely, mainly in the morning. Humid with highs in the mid-80s. South winds 5 to 10 miles an hour with gusts up to 25 miles an hour. Chance of rain 70%. Wednesday night, partly cloudy with a slight chance of showers and thunderstorms until midnight, then mostly cloudy with a chance of showers and thunderstorms after midnight. Humid with lows around 70. East winds around 5 miles an hour. Chance of rain 30%. Thursday, mostly cloudy with a chance of showers and thunderstorms. Humid with highs in the lower 80s. East winds 5 to 10 miles an hour. Chance of rain 50%. Thursday night, showers with a chance of thunderstorms. Humid with lows around 70. Northeast winds 5 to 10 miles an hour. Chance of rain 90%. Friday, mostly cloudy with a chance of showers in the morning, then partly sunny in the afternoon. Highs in the mid-80s. Chance of rain 50%. Friday night, partly cloudy. A chance of showers and thunderstorms after midnight. Lows in the lower 70s. Chance of rain 50%. Saturday, mostly sunny. Highs around 90. Heat index values up to 110 in the afternoon. Saturday night, mostly clear. Lows in the lower 70s. Sunday and Sunday night, partly cloudy. Highs in the upper 80s. Lows in the upper 60s. Monday, mostly sunny. Highs in the lower 80s. Monday night, mostly clear. Lows in the lower 60s. Tuesday, mostly sunny. Highs in the lower 80s. Again, the forecast for Peoria and surrounding areas of central Illinois for the rest of tonight, partly cloudy with a slight chance of showers and thunderstorms. Near steady temperature in the lower 70s. South winds around 5 miles an hour. Chance of rain 20%. At 2 a.m. in Peoria, skies were clear. The temperature was 78 degrees, the dew point was 76, and the relative humidity was 93%. The heat index was 81. The wind was calm. The pressure was 29.83 inches and falling. Around central and western Illinois, it was clear, with a temperature of 75 at Moline, 78 at Quincy, and 81 at Springfield. At Bloomington, the weather conditions were not available. And once again at 2 a.m. in Peoria, under clear skies, the temperature was 78, and the heat index was 81. Looking elsewhere around the Midwest at 2 a.m., Chicago was mostly cloudy, and 73. Indianapolis was mostly cloudy, and 68. St. Louis was partly cloudy, and 83. Kansas City was cloudy, and 85. Des Moines was mostly cloudy, and 81. Milwaukee was mostly cloudy, and 69. The time is currently 2:08 a.m. Central Daylight Time. 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Now for the official National Weather Service forecast for Peoria and surrounding areas of central Illinois. Rest of tonight, partly cloudy with a slight chance of showers and thunderstorms. Near steady temperature in the lower 70s. South winds around 5 miles an hour. Chance of rain 20%. Wednesday, becoming mostly cloudy in the afternoon. A chance of thunderstorms. Showers likely, mainly in the morning. Humid with highs in the mid-80s. South winds 5 to 10 miles an hour with gusts up to 25 miles an hour. Chance of rain 70%. Wednesday night, partly cloudy with a slight chance of showers and thunderstorms until midnight, then mostly cloudy with a chance of showers and thunderstorms after midnight. Humid with lows around 70. East winds around 5 miles an hour. Chance of rain 30%. Thursday, mostly cloudy with a chance of showers and thunderstorms. Humid with highs in the lower 80s. East winds 5 to 10 miles an hour. Chance of rain 50%. Thursday night, showers with a chance of thunderstorms. Humid with lows around 70. Northeast winds 5 to 10 miles an hour. Chance of rain 90%.

Friday, mostly cloudy with a chance of showers in the morning, then partly sunny in the afternoon. Highs in the mid-80s. Chance of rain 50%. Friday night, partly cloudy. A chance of showers and thunderstorms after midnight. Lows in the lower 70s. Chance of rain 50%. Saturday, mostly sunny. Highs around 90. Heat index values up to 110 in the afternoon. Saturday night, mostly clear. Lows in the lower 70s. Sunday and Sunday night, partly cloudy. Highs in the upper 80s. Lows in the upper 60s. Monday, mostly sunny. Highs in the lower 80s. Monday night, mostly clear. Lows in the lower 60s. Tuesday, mostly sunny. Highs in the lower 80s. Again, the forecast for Peoria and surrounding areas of central Illinois for the rest of tonight, partly cloudy with a slight chance of showers and thunderstorms. Near steady temperature in the lower 70s. South winds around 5 miles an hour. Chance of rain 20%. Now for the official National Weather Service forecast for Peoria and surrounding areas of central Illinois. Rest of tonight, partly cloudy with a slight chance of showers and thunderstorms. Near steady temperature in the lower 70s. South winds around 5 miles an hour. Chance of rain 20%. Wednesday, becoming mostly cloudy in the afternoon. A chance of thunderstorms. Showers likely, mainly in the morning. Humid with highs in the mid-80s. South winds 5 to 10 miles an hour with gusts up to 25 miles an hour. Chance of rain 70%. Wednesday night, partly cloudy with a slight chance of showers and thunderstorms until midnight, then mostly cloudy with a chance of showers and thunderstorms after midnight. Humid with lows around 70. East winds around 5 miles an hour. Chance of rain 30%. Thursday, mostly cloudy with a chance of showers and thunderstorms. Humid with highs in the lower 80s. East winds 5 to 10 miles an hour. Chance of rain 50%. Thursday night, showers with a chance of thunderstorms. Humid with lows around 70. Northeast winds 5 to 10 miles an hour. Chance of rain 90%. Friday, mostly cloudy with a chance of showers in the morning, then partly sunny in the afternoon. Highs in the mid-80s. Chance of rain 50%. Friday night, partly cloudy. A chance of showers and thunderstorms after midnight. Lows in the lower 70s. Chance of rain 50%. Saturday, mostly sunny. Highs around 90. Heat index values up to 110 in the afternoon. Saturday night, mostly clear. Lows in the lower 70s. Sunday and Sunday night, partly cloudy. Highs in the upper 80s. Lows in the upper 60s. Monday, mostly sunny. Highs in the lower 80s. Monday night, mostly clear. Lows in the lower 60s. Tuesday, mostly sunny. Highs in the lower 80s. Again, the forecast for Peoria and surrounding areas of central Illinois for the rest of tonight, partly cloudy with a slight chance of showers and thunderstorms. Near steady temperature in the lower 70s. South winds around 5 miles an hour. Chance of rain 20%. 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At 2 a.m. in Peoria, skies were clear. The temperature was 78 degrees, the dew point was 76, and the relative humidity was 93%. The heat index was 81. The wind was calm. The pressure was 29.83 inches and falling. Around central and western Illinois, it was clear, with a temperature of 71 at Bloomington, 75 at Moline, 78 at Quincy, and 81 at Springfield. At Lakin, it was partly cloudy, with a temperature of 73. At Pontiac,
it was mostly cloudy, with a temperature of 72. And once again at 2 a.m. in Peoria, under clear skies, the temperature was 78, and the heat index was 81. Looking elsewhere around the Midwest at 2 a.m., Chicago was mostly cloudy, and 73. Indianapolis was mostly cloudy, and 68. St. Louis was partly cloudy, and 83. Kansas City was cloudy, and 85. Des Moines was mostly cloudy, and 81. Milwaukee was mostly cloudy, and 69. The time is currently 2:15 a.m. Central Daylight Time. 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Now for the official National Weather Service forecast for Peoria and surrounding areas of central Illinois. Rest of tonight, partly cloudy with a slight chance of showers and thunderstorms. Near steady temperature in the lower 70s. South winds around 5 miles an hour. Chance of rain 20%. Wednesday, becoming mostly cloudy in the afternoon. A chance of thunderstorms. Showers likely, mainly in the morning. Humid with highs in the mid-80s. South winds 5 to 10 miles an hour with gusts up to 25 miles an hour. Chance of rain 70%. Wednesday night, partly cloudy with a slight chance of showers and thunderstorms until midnight, then mostly cloudy with a chance of showers and thunderstorms after midnight. Humid with lows around 70. East winds around 5 miles an hour. Chance of rain 30%. Thursday, mostly cloudy with a chance of showers and thunderstorms. Humid with highs in the lower 80s. East winds 5 to 10 miles an hour. Chance of rain 50%. Thursday night, showers with a chance of thunderstorms. Humid with lows around 70. Northeast winds 5 to 10 miles an hour. Chance of rain 90%. Friday, mostly cloudy with a chance of showers in the morning, then partly sunny in the afternoon. Highs in the mid-80s. Chance of rain 50%. Friday night, partly cloudy. A chance of showers and thunderstorms after midnight. Lows in the lower 70s. Chance of rain 50%. Saturday, mostly sunny. Highs around 90. Heat index values up to 110 in the afternoon. Saturday night, mostly clear. Lows in the lower 70s. Sunday and Sunday night, partly cloudy. Highs in the upper 80s. Lows in the upper 60s. Monday, mostly sunny. Highs in the lower 80s. Monday night, mostly clear. Lows in the lower 60s. Tuesday, mostly sunny. Highs in the lower 80s. Again, the forecast for Peoria and surrounding areas of central Illinois for the rest of tonight, partly cloudy with a slight chance of showers and thunderstorms. Near steady temperature in the lower 70s. South winds around 5 miles an hour. Chance of rain 20%. At 2 a.m. in Peoria, skies were clear. The temperature was 78 degrees, the dew point was 76, and the relative humidity was 93%. The heat index was 81. The wind was calm. The pressure was 29.83 inches and falling. Around central and western Illinois, it was clear, with a temperature of 71 at Bloomington, 75 at Moline, 78 at Quincy, and 81 at Springfield. At Lakin, it was partly cloudy, with a temperature of 73. At Pontiac, it was mostly cloudy, with a temperature of 72. And once again at 2 a.m. in Peoria, under clear skies, the temperature was 78, and the heat index was 81. Looking elsewhere around the Midwest at 2 a.m., Chicago was mostly cloudy, and 73. Indianapolis was mostly cloudy, and 68. St. Louis was partly cloudy, and 83. Kansas City was cloudy, and 85. Des Moines was mostly cloudy, and 81. Milwaukee was mostly cloudy, and 69. The time is currently 2:19 a.m. Central Daylight Time. 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Now for the official National Weather Service forecast for Peoria and surrounding areas of central Illinois. Rest of tonight, partly cloudy with a slight chance of showers and thunderstorms. Near steady temperature in the lower 70s.
South winds around 5 miles an hour.

rising 20%. Wednesday, becoming mostly cloudy in the afternoon. A chance of thunderstorms. Showers likely, mainly in the morning. Humid with highs in the mid-80s. South winds 5 to 10 miles an hour with gusts up to 25 miles an hour. Chance of rain 70%. Wednesday night, partly cloudy with a slight chance of showers and thunderstorms until midnight, then mostly cloudy with a chance of showers and thunderstorms after midnight. Humid with lows around 70. East winds around 5 miles an hour. Chance of rain 30%. Thursday, mostly cloudy with a chance of showers and thunderstorms. Humid with highs in the lower 80s. East winds 5 to 10 miles an hour. Chance of rain 50%. Thursday night, showers with a chance of thunderstorms. Humid with lows around 70. Northeast winds 5 to 10 miles an hour. Chance of rain 90%. Friday, mostly cloudy with a chance of showers in the morning, then partly sunny in the afternoon. Highs in the mid-80s. Chance of rain 50%. Friday night, partly cloudy. A chance of showers and thunderstorms after midnight. Lows in the lower 70s. Chance of rain 50%. Saturday, mostly sunny. Highs around 90. Heat index values up to 110 in the afternoon. Saturday night, mostly clear. Lows in the lower 70s. Sunday and Sunday night, partly cloudy. Highs in the upper 80s. Lows in the upper 60s. Monday, mostly sunny. Highs in the lower 80s. Monday night, mostly clear. Lows in the lower 60s. Tuesday, mostly sunny. Highs in the lower 80s. Again, the forecast for Peoria and surrounding areas of central Illinois for the rest of tonight, partly cloudy with a slight chance of showers and thunderstorms. Near steady temperature in the lower 70s. South winds around 5 miles an hour. Chance of rain 20%. At 2 a.m. in Peoria, skies were clear. The temperature was 78 degrees, the dew point was 76, and the relative humidity was 93%. The heat index was 81. The wind was calm. The pressure was 29.83 inches and falling. Around central and western Illinois, fog was reported, with a temperature of 75 at Moline and 75 at Galesburg. It was clear, with a temperature of 71 at Bloomington, 77 at Macomb, 78 at Quincy, 81 at Springfield, and 75 at Lincoln. At Lakin, it was partly cloudy, with a temperature of 73. At Pontiac, it was mostly cloudy, with a temperature of 72. And once again at 2 a.m. in Peoria, under clear skies, the temperature was 78, and the heat index was 81. Looking elsewhere around the Midwest at 2 a.m., Chicago was mostly cloudy, and 73. Indianapolis was mostly cloudy, and 68. St. Louis was partly cloudy, and 83. Kansas City was cloudy, and 85. Des Moines was mostly cloudy, and 81. Milwaukee was mostly cloudy, and 69. The time is currently 2:23 a.m. Central Daylight Time. 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Now for the official National Weather Service forecast for Peoria and surrounding areas of central Illinois. Rest of tonight, partly cloudy with a slight chance of showers and thunderstorms. Near steady temperature in the lower 70s. South winds around 5 miles an hour. Chance of rain 20%. Wednesday, becoming mostly cloudy in the afternoon. A chance of thunderstorms. Showers likely, mainly in the morning. Humid with highs in the mid-80s. South winds 5 to 10 miles an hour with gusts up to 25 miles an hour. Chance of rain 70%. Wednesday night, partly cloudy with a slight chance of showers and thunderstorms until midnight, then mostly cloudy with a chance of showers and thunderstorms after midnight. Humid with lows around 70. East winds around 5 miles an hour. Chance of rain 30%. Thursday, mostly cloudy with a chance of showers and thunderstorms. Humid with highs in the lower 80s. East winds 5 to 10 miles an hour. Chance of rain 50%. Thursday night, showers with a chance of thunderstorms. Humid with lows around 70.

Northeast winds 5 to 10 miles an hour. Chance of rain 90%. Friday, mostly cloudy with a chance of showers in the morning, then partly sunny in the afternoon. Highs in the mid-80s. Chance of rain 50%. Friday night, partly cloudy. A chance of showers and thunderstorms after midnight. Lows in the lower 70s. Chance of rain 50%. Saturday, mostly sunny. Highs around 90. Heat index values up to 110 in the afternoon. Saturday night, mostly clear. Lows in the lower 70s. Sunday and Sunday night, partly cloudy. Highs in the upper 80s. Lows in the upper 60s. Monday, mostly sunny. Highs in the lower 80s. Monday night, mostly clear. Lows in the lower 60s. Tuesday, mostly sunny. Highs in the lower 80s. Again, the forecast for Peoria and surrounding areas of central Illinois for the rest of tonight, partly cloudy with a slight chance of showers and thunderstorms. Near steady temperature in the lower 70s. South winds around 5 miles an hour. Chance of rain 20%. At 2 a.m. in Peoria, skies were clear. The temperature was 78 degrees, the dew point was 76, and the relative humidity was 93%. The heat index was 81. The wind was calm. The pressure was 29.83 inches and falling. Around central and western Illinois, fog was reported, with a temperature of 75 at Moline and 75 at Galesburg. It was clear, with a temperature of 71 at Bloomington, 77 at Macomb, 78 at Quincy, 81 at Springfield, and 75 at Lincoln. At Lakin, it was partly cloudy, with a temperature of 73. At Pontiac, it was mostly cloudy, with a temperature of 72. And once again at 2 a.m. in Peoria, under clear skies, the temperature was 78, and the heat index was 81. Looking elsewhere around the Midwest at 2 a.m., Chicago was mostly cloudy, and 73. Indianapolis was mostly cloudy, and 68. St. Louis was partly cloudy, and 83. Kansas City was cloudy, and 85. Des Moines was mostly cloudy, and 81. Milwaukee was mostly cloudy, and 69. The time is currently 2:28 a.m. Central Daylight Time. 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Now for the official National Weather Service forecast for Peoria and surrounding areas of central Illinois. Rest of tonight, partly cloudy with a slight chance of showers and thunderstorms. Near steady temperature in the lower 70s. South winds around 5 miles an hour. Chance of rain 20%. Wednesday, becoming mostly cloudy in the afternoon. A chance of thunderstorms. Showers likely, mainly in the morning. Humid with highs in the mid-80s. South winds 5 to 10 miles an hour with gusts up to 25 miles an hour. Chance of rain 70%. Wednesday night, partly cloudy with a slight chance of showers and thunderstorms until midnight, then mostly cloudy with a chance of showers and thunderstorms after midnight. Humid with lows around 70. East winds around 5 miles an hour. Chance of rain 30%. Thursday, mostly cloudy with a chance of showers and thunderstorms. Humid with highs in the lower 80s. East winds 5 to 10 miles an hour. Chance of rain 50%. Thursday night, showers with a chance of thunderstorms. Humid with lows around 70. Northeast winds 5 to 10 miles an hour. Chance of rain 90%. Friday, mostly cloudy with a chance of showers in the morning, then partly sunny in the afternoon. Highs in the mid-80s. Chance of rain 50%. Friday night, partly cloudy. A chance of showers and thunderstorms after midnight. Lows in the lower 70s. Chance of rain 50%. Saturday, mostly sunny. Highs around 90. Heat index values up to 110 in the afternoon. Saturday night, mostly clear. Lows in the lower 70s. Sunday and Sunday night, partly cloudy. Highs in the upper 80s. Lows in the upper 60s. Monday, mostly sunny. Highs in the lower 80s. Monday night, mostly clear. Lows in the lower 60s.

75 at Lincoln. At Lincoln, it was partly cloudy, with a temperature of 73. At Pontiac, it was mostly cloudy, with a temperature of 72. And once again at 2 a.m. in Peoria, under clear skies, the temperature was 78, and the heat index was 81. Looking elsewhere around the Midwest at 2 a.m., Chicago was mostly cloudy, and 73. Indianapolis was mostly cloudy, and 68. St. Louis was partly cloudy, and 83. Kansas City was cloudy, and 85. Des Moines was mostly cloudy, and 81. Milwaukee was mostly cloudy, and 69. The time is currently 2:32 a.m. Central Daylight Time. 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Now for the official National Weather Service forecast for Peoria and surrounding areas of central Illinois. Rest of tonight, partly cloudy with a slight chance of showers and thunderstorms. Near steady temperature in the lower 70s. South winds around 5 miles an hour. Chance of rain 20%. Wednesday, becoming mostly cloudy in the afternoon. A chance of thunderstorms. Showers likely, mainly in the morning. Humid with highs in the mid-80s. South winds 5 to 10 miles an hour with gusts up to 25 miles an hour. Chance of rain 70%. Wednesday night, partly cloudy with a slight chance of showers and thunderstorms until midnight, then mostly cloudy with a chance of showers and thunderstorms after midnight. Humid with lows around 70. East winds around 5 miles an hour. Chance of rain 30%. Thursday, mostly cloudy with it and thunderstorms after midnight. Humid with lows around 70. East winds around 5 miles an hour. Chance of rain 30%. Thursday, mostly cloudy with a chance of showers and thunderstorms. Humid with highs in the lower 80s. East winds 5 to 10 miles an hour. Chance of rain 50%. Thursday night, showers with a chance of thunderstorms. Humid with lows around 70. Northeast winds 5 to 10 miles an hour. Chance of rain 90%. Friday, mostly cloudy with a chance of showers in the morning, then partly sunny in the afternoon. Highs in the mid-80s. Chance of rain 50%. Friday night, partly cloudy. A chance of showers and thunderstorms after midnight. Lows in the lower 70s. Chance of rain 50%. Saturday, mostly sunny. Highs around 90. Heat index values up to 110 in the afternoon. Saturday night, mostly clear. Lows in the lower 70s. Sunday and Sunday night, partly cloudy. Highs in the upper 80s. Lows in the upper 60s. Monday, mostly sunny. Highs in the lower 80s. Monday night, mostly clear. Lows in the lower 60s. Tuesday, mostly sunny. Highs in the lower 80s. Again, the forecast for Peoria and surrounding areas of central Illinois for the rest of tonight, partly cloudy with a slight chance of showers and thunderstorms. Near steady temperature in the lower 70s. South winds around 5 miles an hour. Chance of rain 20%. At 2 a.m. in Peoria, skies were clear. The temperature was 78 degrees, the dew point was 76, and the relative humidity was 93%. The heat index was 81. The wind was calm. The pressure was 29.83 inches and falling. Around central and western Illinois, fog was reported, with a temperature of 75 at Moline and 75 at Galesburg. It was clear, with a temperature of 71 at Bloomington, 77 at Macomb, 78 at Quincy, 81 at Springfield, and 75 at Lincoln. At Lincoln, it was partly cloudy, with a temperature of 73. At Pontiac, it was mostly cloudy, with a temperature of 72. And once again at 2 a.m. in Peoria, under clear skies, the temperature was 78, and the heat index was 81. Looking elsewhere around the Midwest at 2 a.m., Chicago was mostly cloudy, and 73. Indianapolis was mostly cloudy, and 68. St. Louis was partly cloudy, and 83. Kansas City was cloudy, and 85. Des Moines was mostly cloudy, and 81. Milwaukee was mostly cloudy, and 69.

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Now for the official National Weather Service forecast for Peoria and surrounding areas of central Illinois. Rest of tonight, partly cloudy with a slight chance of showers and thunderstorms. Near steady temperature in the lower 70s. South winds around 5 miles an hour. Chance of rain 20%. Wednesday, becoming mostly cloudy in the afternoon. A chance of thunderstorms. Showers likely, mainly in the morning. Humid with highs in the mid-80s. South winds 5 to 10 miles an hour with gusts up to 25 miles an hour. Chance of rain 70%. Wednesday night, partly cloudy with a slight chance of showers and thunderstorms until midnight, then mostly cloudy with a chance of showers and thunderstorms after midnight. Humid with lows around 70. East winds around 5 miles an hour. Chance of rain 30%. Thursday, mostly cloudy with a chance of showers and thunderstorms. Humid with highs in the lower 80s. East winds 5 to 10 miles an hour. Chance of rain 50%. Thursday night, showers with a chance of thunderstorms. Humid with lows around 70. Northeast winds 5 to 10 miles an hour. Chance of rain 90%. Friday, mostly cloudy with a chance of showers in the morning, then partly sunny in the afternoon. Highs in the mid-80s. Chance of rain 50%. Friday night, partly cloudy. A chance of showers and thunderstorms after midnight. Lows in the lower 70s. Chance of rain 50%. Saturday, mostly sunny. Highs around 90. Heat index values up to 110 in the afternoon. Saturday night, mostly clear. Lows in the lower 70s. Sunday and Sunday night, partly cloudy. Highs in the upper 80s. Lows in the upper 60s. Monday, mostly sunny. Highs in the lower 80s. Monday night, mostly clear. Lows in the lower 60s. Tuesday, mostly sunny. Highs in the lower 80s. Again, the forecast for Peoria and surrounding areas of central Illinois for the rest of tonight, partly cloudy with a slight chance of showers and thunderstorms. Near steady temperature in the lower 70s. South winds around 5 miles an hour. Chance of rain 20%. At 2 a.m. in Peoria, skies were clear. The temperature was 78 degrees, the dew point was 76, and the relative humidity was 93%. The heat index was 81. The wind was calm. The pressure was 29.83 inches and falling. Around central and western Illinois, fog was reported, with a temperature of 75 at Moline, and 75 at Galesburg. It was clear, with a temperature of 71 at Bloomington, 77 at Macomb, 78 at Quincy, 81 at Springfield, and 75 at Lincoln. At Lakin, it was partly cloudy, with a temperature of 73. At Pontiac, it was mostly cloudy, with a temperature of 72. And once again at 2 a.m. in Peoria, under clear skies, the temperature was 78, and the heat index was 81. Looking elsewhere around the Midwest at 2 a.m., Chicago was mostly cloudy and 73. Indianapolis was mostly cloudy and 68. St. Louis was partly cloudy and 83. Kansas City was cloudy and 85. Des Moines was mostly cloudy and 81. Milwaukee was mostly cloudy and 69. The time is currently 2:40 a.m. Central Daylight Time. 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Now for the official National Weather Service forecast for Peoria and surrounding areas of central Illinois. Rest of tonight, partly cloudy with a slight chance of showers and thunderstorms. Near steady temperature in the lower 70s. South winds around 5 miles an hour. Chance of rain 20%. Wednesday, becoming mostly cloudy in the afternoon. A chance of thunderstorms. Showers likely, mainly in the morning. Humid with highs in the mid-80s. South winds 5 to 10 miles an hour with gusts up to 25 miles an hour. Chance of rain 70%. Wednesday night, partly cloudy with a slight chance of showers and thunderstorms until midnight,
then mostly cloudy with a chance of showers and thunderstorms after midnight. Humid with lows around 70. East winds around 5 miles an hour. Chance of rain 30%. Thursday, mostly cloudy with a chance of showers and thunderstorms. Humid with highs in the lower 80s. East winds 5 to 10 miles an hour. Chance of rain 50%. Thursday night, showers with a chance of thunderstorms. Humid with lows around 70. Northeast winds 5 to 10 miles an hour. Chance of rain 90%. Friday, mostly cloudy with a chance of showers in the morning, then partly sunny in the afternoon. Highs in the mid-80s. Chance of rain 50%. Friday night, partly cloudy. A chance of showers and thunderstorms after midnight. Lows in the lower 70s. Chance of rain 50%. Saturday, mostly sunny. Highs around 90. Heat index values up to 110 in the afternoon. Saturday night, mostly clear. Lows in the lower 70s. Sunday and Sunday night, partly cloudy. Highs in the upper 80s. Lows in the upper 60s. Monday, mostly sunny. Highs in the lower 80s. Monday night, mostly clear. Lows in the lower 60s. Tuesday, mostly sunny. Highs in the lower 80s. Again, the forecast for Peoria and surrounding areas of central Illinois for the rest of tonight, partly cloudy with a slight chance of showers and thunderstorms. Near steady temperature in the lower 70s. South winds around 5 miles an hour. Chance of rain 20%. At 2 a.m. in Peoria, skies were clear. The temperature was 78 degrees, the dew point was 76, and the relative humidity was 93%. The heat index was 81. The wind was calm. The pressure was 29.83 inches and falling. Around central and western Illinois, fog was reported, with a temperature of 75 at Moline and 75 at Galesburg. It was clear, with a temperature of 71 at Bloomington, 77 at Macomb, 78 at Quincy, 81 at Springfield, and 75 at Lincoln. At Lincoln, it was partly cloudy, with a temperature of 73. At Pontiac, it was mostly cloudy, with a temperature of 72. And once again at 2 a.m. in Peoria, under clear skies, the temperature was 78, and the heat index was 81. Looking elsewhere around the Midwest at 2 a.m., Chicago was mostly cloudy, and 73. Indianapolis was mostly cloudy, and 68. St. Louis was partly cloudy, and 83. Kansas City was cloudy, and 85. Des Moines was mostly cloudy, and 81. Milwaukee was mostly cloudy, and 69. The time is currently 2:44 a.m. Central Daylight Time. 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Now for the official National Weather Service forecast for Peoria and surrounding areas of central Illinois. Rest of tonight, partly cloudy with a slight chance of showers and thunderstorms. Near steady temperature in the lower 70s. South winds around 5 miles an hour. Chance of rain 20%. Wednesday, becoming mostly cloudy in the afternoon. A chance of thunderstorms. Showers likely, mainly in the morning. Humid with highs in the mid-80s. South winds 5 to 10 miles an hour with gusts up to 25 miles an hour. Chance of rain 70%. Wednesday night, partly cloudy with a slight chance of showers and thunderstorms until midnight, then mostly cloudy with a chance of showers and thunderstorms after midnight. Humid with lows around 70. East winds around 5 miles an hour. Chance of rain 30%. Thursday, mostly cloudy with a chance of showers and thunderstorms. Humid with highs in the lower 80s. East winds 5 to 10 miles an hour. Chance of rain 50%. Thursday night, showers with a chance of thunderstorms. Humid with lows around 70. Northeast winds 5 to 10 miles an hour. Chance of rain 90%. Friday, mostly cloudy with a chance of showers in the morning, then partly sunny in the afternoon. Highs in the mid-80s. Chance of rain 50%. Friday night, partly cloudy. A chance of showers and thunderstorms after midnight. Lows in the lower 70s.
chance of rain 50%.

Saturday, mostly sunny. Highs around 90. Heat index values up to 110 in the afternoon. Saturday night, mostly clear. Lows in the lower 70s. Sunday and Sunday night, partly cloudy. Highs in the upper 80s. Lows in the upper 60s. Monday, mostly sunny. Highs in the lower 80s. Monday night, mostly clear. Lows in the lower 60s. Tuesday, mostly sunny. Highs in the lower 80s. Again, the forecast for Peoria and surrounding areas of central Illinois for the rest of tonight, partly cloudy with a slight chance of showers and thunderstorms. Near steady temperature in the lower 70s. South winds around 5 miles an hour. Chance of rain 20%. At 2 a.m. in Peoria, skies were clear. The temperature was 78 degrees, the dew point was 76, and the relative humidity was 93%. The heat index was 81. The wind was calm. The pressure was 29.83 inches and falling. Around central and western Illinois, fog was reported, with a temperature of 75 at Moline and 75 at Galesburg. It was clear, with a temperature of 71 at Bloomington, 77 at Macomb, 78 at Quincy, 81 at Springfield, and 75 at Lincoln. At Lincoln, it was partly cloudy, with a temperature of 73. At Pontiac, it was mostly cloudy, with a temperature of 72. And once again at 2 a.m. in Peoria, under clear skies, the temperature was 78, and the heat index was 81. Looking elsewhere around the Midwest at 2 a.m., Chicago was mostly cloudy, and 73. Indianapolis was mostly cloudy, and 68. St. Louis was partly cloudy, and 83. Kansas City was cloudy, and 85. Des Moines was mostly cloudy, and 81. Milwaukee was mostly cloudy, and 69. The time is currently 2:48 a.m. Central Daylight Time. 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Now for the official National Weather Service forecast for Peoria and surrounding areas of central Illinois. Rest of tonight, partly cloudy with a slight chance of showers and thunderstorms. Near steady temperature in the lower 70s. South winds around 5 miles an hour. Chance of rain 20%. Wednesday, becoming mostly cloudy in the afternoon. A chance of thunderstorms. Showers likely, mainly in the morning. Humid with highs in the mid-80s. South winds 5 to 10 miles an hour with gusts up to 25 miles an hour. Chance of rain 70%. Wednesday night, partly cloudy with a slight chance of showers and thunderstorms until midnight, then mostly cloudy with a chance of showers and thunderstorms after midnight. Humid with lows around 70. East winds around 5 miles an hour. Chance of rain 30%. Thursday, mostly cloudy with a chance of showers and thunderstorms. Humid with highs in the lower 80s. East winds 5 to 10 miles an hour. Chance of rain 50%. Thursday night, showers with a chance of thunderstorms. Humid with lows around 70. Northeast winds 5 to 10 miles an hour. Chance of rain 90%. Friday, mostly cloudy with a chance of showers in the morning, then partly sunny in the afternoon. Highs in the mid-80s. Chance of rain 50%. Friday night, partly cloudy. A chance of showers and thunderstorms after midnight. Lows in the lower 70s. Chance of rain 50%. Saturday, mostly sunny. Highs around 90. Heat index values up to 110 in the afternoon. Saturday night, mostly clear. Lows in the lower 70s. Sunday and Sunday night, partly cloudy. Highs in the upper 80s. Lows in the upper 60s. Monday, mostly sunny. Highs in the lower 80s. Monday night, mostly clear. Lows in the lower 60s. Tuesday, mostly sunny. Highs in the lower 80s. Again, the forecast for Peoria and surrounding areas of central Illinois for the rest of tonight, partly cloudy with a slight chance of showers and thunderstorms. Near steady temperature in the lower 70s. South winds around 5 miles an hour. Chance of rain 20%. At 2 a.m. in Peoria, skies were clear. The temperature

was 78 degrees, the dew point was 76, and the relative humidity was 93%. The heat index was 81. The wind was calm. The pressure was 29.83 inches and falling. Around central and western Illinois, fog was reported, with a temperature of 75 at Moline and 75 at Galesburg. It was clear, with a temperature of 71 at Bloomington, 77 at Macomb, 78 at Quincy, 81 at Springfield, and 75 at Lincoln. At Lakin, it was partly cloudy, with a temperature of 73. At Pontiac, it was mostly cloudy, with a temperature of 72. And once again at 2 a.m. in Peoria, under clear skies, the temperature was 78, and the heat index was 81. Looking elsewhere around the Midwest at 2 a.m., Chicago was mostly cloudy, and 73. Indianapolis was mostly cloudy, and 68. St. Louis was partly cloudy, and 83. Kansas City was cloudy, and 85. Des Moines was mostly cloudy, and 81. Milwaukee was mostly cloudy, and 69. The time is currently 2:52 a.m. Central Daylight Time. 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Now for the official National Weather Service forecast for Peoria and surrounding areas of central Illinois. Rest of tonight, partly cloudy with a slight chance of showers and thunderstorms. Near steady temperature in the lower 70s. South winds around 5 miles an hour. Chance of rain 20%. Wednesday, becoming mostly cloudy in the afternoon. A chance of thunderstorms. Showers likely, mainly in the morning. Humid with highs in the mid-80s. South winds 5 to 10 miles an hour with gusts up to 25 miles an hour. Chance of rain 70%. Wednesday night, partly cloudy with a slight chance of showers and thunderstorms until midnight, then mostly cloudy with a chance of showers and thunderstorms after midnight. Humid with lows around 70. East winds around 5 miles an hour. Chance of rain 30%. Thursday, mostly cloudy with a chance of showers and thunderstorms. Humid with highs in the lower 80s. East winds 5 to 10 miles an hour. Chance of rain 50%. Thursday night, showers with a chance of thunderstorms. Humid with lows around 70. Northeast winds 5 to 10 miles an hour. Chance of rain 90%. Friday, mostly cloudy with a chance of showers in the morning, then partly sunny in the afternoon. Highs in the mid-80s. Chance of rain 50%. Friday night, partly cloudy. A chance of showers and thunderstorms after midnight. Lows in the lower 70s. Chance of rain 50%. Saturday, mostly sunny. Highs around 90. Heat index values up to 110 in the afternoon. Saturday night, mostly clear. Lows in the lower 70s. Sunday and Sunday night, partly cloudy. Highs in the upper 80s. Lows in the upper 60s. Monday, mostly sunny. Highs in the lower 80s. Monday night, mostly clear. Lows in the lower 60s. Tuesday, mostly sunny. Highs in the lower 80s. Again, the forecast for Peoria and surrounding areas of central Illinois for the rest of tonight, partly cloudy with a slight chance of showers and thunderstorms. Near steady temperature in the lower 70s. South winds around 5 miles an hour. Chance of rain 20%. At 2 a.m. in Peoria, skies were clear. The temperature was 78 degrees, the dew point was 76, and the relative humidity was 93%. The heat index was 81. The wind was calm. The pressure was 29.83 inches and falling. Around central and western Illinois, fog was reported, with a temperature of 75 at Moline and 75 at Galesburg. It was clear, with a temperature of 71 at Bloomington, 77 at Macomb, 78 at Quincy, 81 at Springfield, and 75 at Lincoln. At Lakin, it was partly cloudy, with a temperature of 73. At Pontiac, it was mostly cloudy, with a temperature of 72. And once again at 2 a.m. in Peoria, under clear skies, the temperature was 78, and the heat index was 81. Looking elsewhere around the Midwest at 2 a.m., Chicago was mostly cloudy, and 73.

Indianapolis was mostly cloudy and 68. St. Louis was partly cloudy and 83. Kansas City was cloudy and 85. Des Moines was mostly cloudy and 81. Milwaukee was mostly cloudy and 69. The time is currently 2:56 a.m. Central Daylight Time. 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Now for the official National Weather Service forecast for Peoria and surrounding areas of central Illinois. Rest of tonight, partly cloudy with a slight chance of showers and thunderstorms. Near steady temperature in the lower 70s. South winds around 5 miles an hour. Chance of rain 20%. Wednesday, becoming mostly cloudy in the afternoon. A chance of thunderstorms. Showers likely, mainly in the morning. Humid with highs in the mid-80s. South winds 5 to 10 miles an hour with gusts up to 25 miles an hour. Chance of rain 70%. Wednesday night, partly cloudy with a slight chance of showers and thunderstorms until midnight, then mostly cloudy with a chance of showers and thunderstorms after midnight. Humid with lows around 70. East winds around 5 miles an hour. Chance of rain 30%. Thursday, mostly cloudy with a chance of showers and thunderstorms. Humid with highs in the lower 80s. East winds 5 to 10 miles an hour. Chance of rain 50%. Thursday night, showers with a chance of thunderstorms. Humid with lows around 70. Northeast winds 5 to 10 miles an hour. Chance of rain 90%. Friday, mostly cloudy with a chance of showers in the morning, then partly sunny in the afternoon. Highs in the mid-80s. Chance of rain 50%. Friday night, partly cloudy. A chance of showers and thunderstorms after midnight. Lows in the lower 70s. Chance of rain 50%. Saturday, mostly sunny. Highs around 90. Heat index values up to 110 in the afternoon. Saturday night, mostly clear. Lows in the lower 70s. Sunday and Sunday night, partly cloudy. Highs in the upper 80s. Lows in the upper 60s. Monday, mostly sunny. Highs in the lower 80s. Monday night, mostly clear. Lows in the lower 60s. Tuesday, mostly sunny. Highs in the lower 80s. Again, the forecast for Peoria and surrounding areas of central Illinois for the rest of tonight, partly cloudy with a slight chance of showers and thunderstorms. Near steady temperature in the lower 70s. South winds around 5 miles an hour. Chance of rain 20%. At 2 a.m. in Peoria, skies were clear. The temperature was 78 degrees, the dew point was 76, and the relative humidity was 93%. The heat index was 81. The wind was calm. The pressure was 29.83 inches and falling. Around central and western Illinois, fog was reported, with a temperature of 75 at Moline and 75 at Galesburg. It was clear, with a temperature of 71 at Bloomington, 77 at Macomb, 78 at Quincy, 81 at Springfield, and 75 at Lincoln. At Lakin, it was partly cloudy, with a temperature of 73. At Pontiac, it was mostly cloudy, with a temperature of 72. And once again at 2 a.m. in Peoria, under clear skies, the temperature was 78, and the heat index was 81. The time is currently 3 a.m. Central Daylight Time. 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Now for the official National Weather Service forecast for Peoria and surrounding areas of central Illinois. Rest of tonight, partly cloudy with a slight chance of showers and thunderstorms. Near steady temperature in the lower 70s. South winds around 5 miles an hour. Chance of rain 20%. Wednesday, becoming mostly cloudy in the afternoon. A chance of thunderstorms. Showers likely, mainly in the morning. Humid with highs in the mid-80s. South winds 5 to 10 miles an hour with gusts up to 25 miles an hour. Chance of rain 70%. Wednesday night, partly cloudy with a slight chance of showers and thunderstorms until midnight, then mostly cloudy with a chance of showers and thunderstorms after midnight. Humid with lows around 70.

Northeast winds around 5 miles an hour. Chance of rain 30%. Thursday, mostly cloudy with a chance of showers and thunderstorms. Humid with highs in the lower 80s. East winds 5 to 10 miles an hour. Chance of rain 50%. Thursday night, showers with a chance of thunderstorms. Humid with lows around 70. Northeast winds 5 to 10 miles an hour. Chance of rain 90%. Friday, mostly cloudy with a chance of showers in the morning, then partly sunny in the afternoon. Highs in the mid-80s. Chance of rain 50%. Friday night, partly cloudy. A chance of showers and thunderstorms after midnight. Lows in the lower 70s. Chance of rain 50%. Saturday, mostly sunny. Highs around 90. Heat index values up to 110 in the afternoon. Saturday night, mostly clear. Lows in the lower 70s. Sunday and Sunday night, partly cloudy. Highs in the upper 80s. Lows in the upper 60s. Monday, mostly sunny. Highs in the lower 80s. Monday night, mostly clear. Lows in the lower 60s. Tuesday, mostly sunny. Highs in the lower 80s. Again, the forecast for Peoria and surrounding areas of central Illinois for the rest of tonight, partly cloudy with a slight chance of showers and thunderstorms. Near steady temperature in the lower 70s. South winds around 5 miles an hour. Chance of rain 20%. The time is currently 3:02 a.m. Central Daylight Time. 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Now for the official National Weather Service forecast for Peoria and surrounding areas of central Illinois. Rest of tonight, partly cloudy with a slight chance of showers and thunderstorms. Near steady temperature in the lower 70s. South winds around 5 miles an hour. Chance of rain 20%. Wednesday, becoming mostly cloudy in the afternoon. A chance of thunderstorms. Showers likely, mainly in the morning. Humid with highs in the mid-80s. South winds 5 to 10 miles an hour with gusts up to 25 miles an hour. Chance of rain 70%. Wednesday night, partly cloudy with a slight chance of showers and thunderstorms until midnight, then mostly cloudy with a chance of showers and thunderstorms after midnight. Humid with lows around 70. East winds around 5 miles an hour. Chance of rain 30%. Thursday, mostly cloudy with a chance of showers and thunderstorms. Humid with highs in the lower 80s. East winds 5 to 10 miles an hour. Chance of rain 50%. Thursday night, showers with a chance of thunderstorms. Humid with lows around 70. Northeast winds 5 to 10 miles an hour. Chance of rain 90%. Friday, mostly cloudy with a chance of showers in the morning, then partly sunny in the afternoon. Highs in the mid-80s. Chance of rain 50%. Friday night, partly cloudy. A chance of showers and thunderstorms after midnight. Lows in the lower 70s. Chance of rain 50%. Saturday, mostly sunny. Highs around 90. Heat index values up to 110 in the afternoon. Saturday night, mostly clear. Lows in the lower 70s. Sunday and Sunday night, partly cloudy. Highs in the upper 80s. Lows in the upper 60s. Monday, mostly sunny. Highs in the lower 80s. Monday night, mostly clear. Lows in the lower 60s. Tuesday, mostly sunny. Highs in the lower 80s. Again, the forecast for Peoria and surrounding areas of central Illinois for the rest of tonight, partly cloudy with a slight chance of showers and thunderstorms. Near steady temperature in the lower 70s. South winds around 5 miles an hour. Chance of rain 20%. At 3 a.m. in Peoria, skies were clear. The temperature was 78 degrees, the dew point was 76, and the relative humidity was 93%. The heat index was 81. The wind was calm. The pressure was 29.82 inches and falling. Around central and western Illinois, it was clear, with a temperature of 71 at Bloomington, 77 at Macomb, 77 at Quincy, 79 at Springfield, and 74 at Lincoln.
It was partly cloudy, with a temperature of 75 at Moline, 73 at Galesburg, and 73 at Lakin. At Pontiac, it was mostly cloudy, with a temperature of 72. And once again at 3 a.m. in Peoria, under clear skies, the temperature was 78, and the heat index was 81. The time is currently 3:06 a.m. Central Daylight Time. 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Now for the official National Weather Service forecast for Peoria and surrounding areas of central Illinois. Rest of tonight, partly cloudy with a slight chance of showers and thunderstorms. Near steady temperature in the lower 70s. South winds around 5 miles an hour. Chance of rain 20%. Wednesday, becoming mostly cloudy in the afternoon. A chance of thunderstorms. Showers likely, mainly in the morning. Humid with highs in the mid-80s. South winds 5 to 10 miles an hour with gusts up to 25 miles an hour. Chance of rain 70%. Wednesday night, partly cloudy with a slight chance of showers and thunderstorms until midnight, then mostly cloudy with a chance of showers and thunderstorms after midnight. Humid with lows around 70. East winds around 5 miles an hour. Chance of rain 30%. Thursday, mostly cloudy with a chance of showers and thunderstorms. Humid with highs in the lower 80s. East winds 5 to 10 miles an hour. Chance of rain 50%. Thursday night, showers with a chance of thunderstorms. Humid with lows around 70. Northeast winds 5 to 10 miles an hour. Chance of rain 90%. Friday, mostly cloudy with a chance of showers in the morning, then partly sunny in the afternoon. Highs in the mid-80s. Chance of rain 50%. Friday night, partly cloudy. A chance of showers and thunderstorms after midnight. Lows in the lower 70s. Chance of rain 50%. Saturday, mostly sunny. Highs around 90. Heat index values up to 110 in the afternoon. Saturday night, mostly clear. Lows in the lower 70s. Sunday and Sunday night, partly cloudy. Highs in the upper 80s. Lows in the upper 60s. Monday, mostly sunny. Highs in the lower 80s. Monday night, mostly clear. Lows in the lower 60s. Tuesday, mostly sunny. Highs in the lower 80s. Again, the forecast for Peoria and surrounding areas of central Illinois for the rest of tonight, partly cloudy with a slight chance of showers and thunderstorms. Near steady temperature in the lower 70s. South winds around 5 miles an hour. Chance of rain 20%. At 3 a.m. in Peoria, skies were clear. The temperature was 78 degrees, the dew point was 76, and the relative humidity was 93%. The heat index was 81. The wind was calm. The pressure was 29.82 inches and falling. Around central and western Illinois, it was clear, with a temperature of 71 at Bloomington, 77 at Macomb, 77 at Quincy, 79 at Springfield, and 74 at Lincoln. It was partly cloudy, with a temperature of 75 at Moline, 73 at Galesburg, and 73 at Lakin. At Pontiac, it was mostly cloudy, with a temperature of 72. And once again at 3 a.m. in Peoria, under clear skies, the temperature was 78, and the heat index was 81. Looking elsewhere around the Midwest at 3 a.m., Chicago was mostly cloudy, and 72. Indianapolis was cloudy, and 69. St. Louis was clear, and 82. Kansas City was mostly cloudy, and 84. Des Moines was mostly cloudy, and 79. Milwaukee was cloudy, and 69. The time is currently 3:10 a.m. Central Daylight Time. 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Now for the official National Weather Service forecast for Peoria and surrounding areas of central Illinois. Rest of tonight, partly cloudy with a slight chance of showers and thunderstorms. Near steady temperature in the lower 70s. South winds around 5 miles an hour. Chance of rain 20%. Wednesday, becoming mostly cloudy in the afternoon. A chance of thunderstorms.
Showers likely, mainly in the morning. Humid with high

in the mid-80s. South winds 5 to 10 miles an hour with gusts up to 25 miles an hour. Chance of rain 70%. Wednesday night, partly cloudy with a slight chance of showers and thunderstorms until midnight, then mostly cloudy with a chance of showers and thunderstorms after midnight. Humid with lows around 70. East winds around 5 miles an hour. Chance of rain 30%. Thursday, mostly cloudy with a chance of showers and thunderstorms. Humid with highs in the lower 80s. East winds 5 to 10 miles an hour. Chance of rain 50%. Thursday night, showers with a chance of thunderstorms. Humid with lows around 70. Northeast winds 5 to 10 miles an hour. Chance of rain 90%. Friday, mostly cloudy with a chance of showers in the morning, then partly sunny in the afternoon. Highs in the mid-80s. Chance of rain 50%. Friday night, partly cloudy. A chance of showers and thunderstorms after midnight. Lows in the lower 70s. Chance of rain 50%. Saturday, mostly sunny. Highs around 90. Heat index values up to 110 in the afternoon. Saturday night, mostly clear. Lows in the lower 70s. Sunday and Sunday night, partly cloudy. Highs in the upper 80s. Lows in the upper 60s. Monday, mostly sunny. Highs in the lower 80s. Monday night, mostly clear. Lows in the lower 60s. Tuesday, mostly sunny. Highs in the lower 80s. Again, the forecast for Peoria and surrounding areas of central Illinois for the rest of tonight, partly cloudy with a slight chance of showers and thunderstorms. Near steady temperature in the lower 70s. South winds around 5 miles an hour. Chance of rain 20%. 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At 3 a.m. in Peoria, skies were clear. The temperature was 78 degrees, the dew point was 76, and the relative humidity was 93%. The heat index was 81. The wind was calm. The pressure was 29.82 inches and falling. Around central and western Illinois, it was clear, with a temperature of 71 at Bloomington, 75 at Moline, and 77 at Macomb. Under clear skies, Quincy reported 77, Springfield reported 79, and Lincoln reported 74. It was partly cloudy, with a temperature of 73 at Galesburg, and 73 at Lakin. At Pontiac, it was mostly cloudy, with a temperature of 72. And once again at 3 a.m. in Peoria, under clear skies, the temperature was 78, and the heat index was 81. Looking elsewhere around the Midwest at 3 a.m., Chicago was mostly cloudy, and 72. Indianapolis was cloudy, and 69. St. Louis was clear, and 82. Kansas City was mostly cloudy, and 84. Des Moines was mostly cloudy, and 79. Milwaukee was cloudy, and 69. The time is currently 3:15 a.m. Central Daylight Time. 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Now for the official National Weather Service forecast for Peoria and surrounding areas of central Illinois. Rest of tonight, partly cloudy with a slight chance of showers and thunderstorms. Near steady temperature in the lower 70s. South winds around 5 miles an hour. Chance of rain 20%. Wednesday, becoming mostly cloudy in the afternoon. A chance of thunderstorms. Showers likely, mainly in the morning. Humid with highs in the mid-80s. South winds 5 to 10 miles an hour with gusts up to 25 miles an hour. Chance of rain 70%. Wednesday night, partly cloudy with a slight chance of showers and thunderstorms until midnight, then mostly cloudy with a chance of showers and thunderstorms after midnight.
Humid with lows around 70. East winds around 5 miles an hour. Chance of rain 30%. Thursday, mostly cloudy with a chance of showers and thunderstorms. Humid with highs in the lower 80s. East winds 5 to 10 miles an hour. Chance of rain 50%. Thursday night, showers with a chance of thunderstorms. Humid with lows around 70. Northeast winds 5 to 10 miles an hour. Chance of rain 90%. Friday, mostly cloudy with a chance of showers in the morning, then partly sunny in the afternoon. Highs in the mid-80s. Chance of rain 50%. Friday night, partly cloudy. A chance of showers and thunderstorms after midnight. Lows in the lower 70s. Chance of rain 50%. Saturday, mostly sunny. Highs around 90. Heat index values up to 110 in the afternoon. Saturday night, mostly clear. Lows in the lower 70s. Sunday and Sunday night, partly cloudy. Highs in the upper 80s. Lows in the upper 60s. Monday, mostly sunny. Highs in the lower 80s. Monday night, mostly clear. Lows in the lower 60s. Tuesday, mostly sunny. Highs in the lower 80s. Again, the forecast for Peoria and surrounding areas of central Illinois for the rest of tonight, partly cloudy with a slight chance of showers and thunderstorms. Near steady temperature in the lower 70s. South winds around 5 miles an hour. Chance of rain 20%. At 3 a.m. in Peoria, skies were clear. The temperature was 78 degrees, the dew point was 76, and the relative humidity was 93%. The heat index was 81. The wind was calm. The pressure was 29.82 inches and falling. Around central and western Illinois, it was clear, with a temperature of 71 at Bloomington, 75 at Moline, and 77 at Macomb. Under clear skies, Quincy reported 77, Springfield reported 79, and Lincoln reported 74. It was partly cloudy, with a temperature of 73 at Galesburg, and 73 at Lakin. At Pontiac, it was mostly cloudy, with a temperature of 72. And once again at 3 a.m. in Peoria, under clear skies, the temperature was 78, and the heat index was 81. Looking elsewhere around the Midwest at 3 a.m., Chicago was mostly cloudy, and 72. Indianapolis was cloudy, and 69. St. Louis was clear, and 82. Kansas City was mostly cloudy, and 84. Des Moines was mostly cloudy, and 79. Milwaukee was cloudy, and 69. The time is currently 3:19 a.m. Central Daylight Time. 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Now for the official National Weather Service forecast for Peoria and surrounding areas of central Illinois. Rest of tonight, partly cloudy with a slight chance of showers and thunderstorms. Near steady temperature in the lower 70s. South winds around 5 miles an hour. Chance of rain 20%. Wednesday, becoming mostly cloudy in the afternoon. A chance of thunderstorms. Showers likely, mainly in the morning. Humid with highs in the mid-80s. South winds 5 to 10 miles an hour with gusts up to 25 miles an hour. Chance of rain 70%. Wednesday night, partly cloudy with a slight chance of showers and thunderstorms until midnight, then mostly cloudy with a chance of showers and thunderstorms after midnight. Humid with lows around 70. East winds around 5 miles an hour. Chance of rain 30%. Thursday, mostly cloudy with a chance of showers and thunderstorms. Humid with highs in the lower 80s. East winds 5 to 10 miles an hour. Chance of rain 50%. Thursday night, showers with a chance of thunderstorms. Humid with lows around 70. Northeast winds 5 to 10 miles an hour. Chance of rain 90%. Friday, mostly cloudy with a chance of showers in the morning, then partly sunny in the afternoon. Highs in the mid-80s. Chance of rain 50%. Friday night, partly cloudy. A chance of showers and thunderstorms after midnight. Lows in the lower 70s. Chance of rain 50%. Saturday, mostly sunny. Highs around 90.
Heat index.

Values up to 110 in the afternoon. Saturday night, mostly clear. Lows in the lower 70s. Sunday and Sunday night, partly cloudy. Highs in the upper 80s. Lows in the upper 60s. Monday, mostly sunny. Highs in the lower 80s. Monday night, mostly clear. Lows in the lower 60s. Tuesday, mostly sunny. Highs in the lower 80s. Again, the forecast for Peoria and surrounding areas of central Illinois for the rest of tonight, partly cloudy with a slight chance of showers and thunderstorms. Near steady temperature in the lower 70s. South winds around 5 miles an hour. Chance of rain 20%. At 3 a.m. in Peoria, skies were clear. The temperature was 78 degrees, the dew point was 76, and the relative humidity was 93%. The heat index was 81. The wind was calm. The pressure was 29.82 inches and falling. Around central and western Illinois, it was clear, with a temperature of 71 at Bloomington, 77 at Macomb, 77 at Quincy, 79 at Springfield, and 74 at Lincoln. It was partly cloudy, with a temperature of 75 at Moline, 73 at Galesburg, and 73 at Lakin. At Pontiac, it was mostly cloudy, with a temperature of 72. And once again at 3 a.m. in Peoria, under clear skies, the temperature was 78, and the heat index was 81. Looking elsewhere around the Midwest at 3 a.m., Chicago was mostly cloudy, and 72. Indianapolis was cloudy, and 69. St. Louis was clear, and 82. Kansas City was mostly cloudy, and 84. Des Moines was mostly cloudy, and 79. Milwaukee was cloudy, and 69. The time is currently 3:23 a.m. Central Daylight Time. 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Now for the official National Weather Service forecast for Peoria and surrounding areas of central Illinois. Rest of tonight, partly cloudy with a slight chance of showers and thunderstorms. Near steady temperature in the lower 70s. South winds around 5 miles an hour. Chance of rain 20%. Wednesday, becoming mostly cloudy in the afternoon. A chance of thunderstorms. Showers likely, mainly in the morning. Humid with highs in the mid-80s. South winds 5 to 10 miles an hour with gusts up to 25 miles an hour. Chance of rain 70%. Wednesday night, partly cloudy with a slight chance of showers and thunderstorms until midnight, then mostly cloudy with a chance of showers and thunderstorms after midnight. Humid with lows around 70. East winds around 5 miles an hour. Chance of rain 30%. Thursday, mostly cloudy with a chance of showers and thunderstorms. Humid with highs in the lower 80s. East winds 5 to 10 miles an hour. Chance of rain 50%. Thursday night, showers with a chance of thunderstorms. Humid with lows around 70. Northeast winds 5 to 10 miles an hour. Chance of rain 90%. Friday, mostly cloudy with a chance of showers in the morning, then partly sunny in the afternoon. Highs in the mid-80s. Chance of rain 50%. Friday night, partly cloudy. A chance of showers and thunderstorms after midnight. Lows in the lower 70s. Chance of rain 50%. Saturday, mostly sunny. Highs around 90. Heat index values up to 110 in the afternoon. Saturday night, mostly clear. Lows in the lower 70s. Sunday and Sunday night, partly cloudy. Highs in the upper 80s. Lows in the upper 60s. Monday, mostly sunny. Highs in the lower 80s. Monday night, mostly clear. Lows in the lower 60s. Tuesday, mostly sunny. Highs in the lower 80s. Again, the forecast for Peoria and surrounding areas of central Illinois for the rest of tonight, partly cloudy with a slight chance of showers and thunderstorms. Near steady temperature in the lower 70s. South winds around 5 miles an hour. Chance of rain 20%. At 3 a.m. in Peoria, skies were clear. The temperature was 78 degrees, the dew point was 76, and the relative humidity was 93%. The heat index was 81.

The wind was calm. The pressure was 29.82 inches and falling. Around central and western Illinois, it was clear, with a temperature of 71 at Bloomington, 77 at Macomb, 77 at Quincy, 79 at Springfield, and 74 at Lincoln. It was partly cloudy, with a temperature of 75 at Moline, 73 at Galesburg, and 73 at Lakin. At Pontiac, it was mostly cloudy, with a temperature of 72. And once again at 3 a.m. in Peoria, under clear skies, the temperature was 78, and the heat index was 81. Looking elsewhere around the Midwest at 3 a.m., Chicago was mostly cloudy, and 72. Indianapolis was cloudy, and 69. St. Louis was clear, and 82. Kansas City was mostly cloudy, and 84. Des Moines was mostly cloudy, and 79. Milwaukee was cloudy, and 69. The time is currently 3:27 a.m. Central Daylight Time. 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Now for the official National Weather Service forecast for Peoria and surrounding areas of central Illinois. Rest of tonight, partly cloudy with a slight chance of showers and thunderstorms. Near steady temperature in the lower 70s. South winds around 5 miles an hour. Chance of rain 20%. Wednesday, becoming mostly cloudy in the afternoon. A chance of thunderstorms. Showers likely, mainly in the morning. Humid with highs in the mid-80s. South winds 5 to 10 miles an hour with gusts up to 25 miles an hour. Chance of rain 70%. Wednesday night, partly cloudy with a slight chance of showers and thunderstorms until midnight, then mostly cloudy with a chance of showers and thunderstorms after midnight. Humid with lows around 70. East winds around 5 miles an hour. Chance of rain 30%. Thursday, mostly cloudy with a chance of showers and thunderstorms. Humid with highs in the lower 80s. East winds 5 to 10 miles an hour. Chance of rain 50%. Thursday night, showers with a chance of thunderstorms. Humid with lows around 70. Northeast winds 5 to 10 miles an hour. Chance of rain 90%. Friday, mostly cloudy with a chance of showers in the morning, then partly sunny in the afternoon. Highs in the mid-80s. Chance of rain 50%. Friday night, partly cloudy. A chance of showers and thunderstorms after midnight. Lows in the lower 70s. Chance of rain 50%. Saturday, mostly sunny. Highs around 90. Heat index values up to 110 in the afternoon. Saturday night, mostly clear. Lows in the lower 70s. Sunday and Sunday night, partly cloudy. Highs in the upper 80s. Lows in the upper 60s. Monday, mostly sunny. Highs in the lower 80s. Monday night, mostly clear. Lows in the lower 60s. Tuesday, mostly sunny. Highs in the lower 80s. Again, the forecast for Peoria and surrounding areas of central Illinois for the rest of tonight, partly cloudy with a slight chance of showers and thunderstorms. Near steady temperature in the lower 70s. South winds around 5 miles an hour. Chance of rain 20%. At 3 a.m. in Peoria, skies were clear. The temperature was 78 degrees, the dew point was 76, and the relative humidity was 93%. The heat index was 81. The wind was calm. The pressure was 29.82 inches and falling. Around central and western Illinois, it was clear, with a temperature of 71 at Bloomington, 77 at Macomb, 77 at Quincy, 79 at Springfield, and 74 at Lincoln. It was partly cloudy, with a temperature of 75 at Moline, 73 at Galesburg, and 73 at Lakin. At Pontiac, it was mostly cloudy, with a temperature of 72. And once again at 3 a.m. in Peoria, under clear skies, the temperature was 78, and the heat index was 81. Looking elsewhere around the Midwest at 3 a.m., Chicago was mostly cloudy, and 72. Indianapolis was cloudy, and 69. St. Louis was clear, and 82. Kansas City was mostly cloudy, and 84. Des Moines was mostly cloudy, and 79. Milwaukee was

then mostly cloudy with a chance of showers and thunderstorms after midnight. Humid with lows around 70. East winds around 5 miles an hour. Chance of rain 30%. Thursday, mostly cloudy with a chance of showers and thunderstorms. Humid with highs in the lower 80s. East winds 5 to 10 miles an hour. Chance of rain 50%. Thursday night, showers with a chance of thunderstorms. Humid with lows around 70. Northeast winds 5 to 10 miles an hour. Chance of rain 90%. Friday, mostly cloudy with a chance of showers in the morning, then partly sunny in the afternoon. Highs in the mid-80s. Chance of rain 50%. Friday night, partly cloudy. A chance of showers and thunderstorms after midnight. Lows in the lower 70s. Chance of rain 50%. Saturday, mostly sunny. Highs around 90. Heat index values up to 110 in the afternoon. Saturday night, mostly clear. Lows in the lower 70s. Sunday and Sunday night, partly cloudy. The afternoon. Saturday night, mostly clear. Lows in the lower 70s. Sunday and Sunday night, partly cloudy. Highs in the upper 80s. Lows in the upper 60s. Monday, mostly sunny. Highs in the lower 80s. Monday night, mostly clear. Lows in the lower 60s. Tuesday, mostly sunny. Highs in the lower 80s. Again, the forecast for Peoria and surrounding areas of central Illinois for the rest of tonight, partly cloudy with a slight chance of showers and thunderstorms. Near steady temperature in the lower 70s. South winds around 5 miles an hour. Chance of rain 20%. At 3 a.m. in Peoria, skies were clear. The temperature was 78 degrees, the dew point was 76, and the relative humidity was 93%. The heat index was 81. The wind was calm. The pressure was 29.82 inches and falling. Around central and western Illinois, it was clear, with a temperature of 71 at Bloomington, 77 at Macomb, 77 at Quincy, 79 at Springfield, and 74 at Lincoln. It was partly cloudy, with a temperature of 75 at Moline, 73 at Galesburg, and 73 at Lakin. At Pontiac, it was mostly cloudy, with a temperature of 72. And once again at 3 a.m. in Peoria, under clear skies, the temperature was 78, and the heat index was 81. Looking elsewhere around the Midwest at 3 a.m., Chicago was mostly cloudy, and 72. Indianapolis was cloudy, and 69. St. Louis was clear, and 82. Kansas City was mostly cloudy, and 84. Des Moines was mostly cloudy, and 79. Milwaukee was cloudy, and 69. The time is currently 3:35 a.m. Central Daylight Time. 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Now for the official National Weather Service forecast for Peoria and surrounding areas of central Illinois. Rest of tonight, partly cloudy with a slight chance of showers and thunderstorms. Near steady temperature in the lower 70s. South winds around 5 miles an hour. Chance of rain 20%. Wednesday, becoming mostly cloudy in the afternoon. A chance of thunderstorms. Showers likely, mainly in the morning. Humid with highs in the mid-80s. South winds 5 to 10 miles an hour with gusts up to 25 miles an hour. Chance of rain 70%. Wednesday night, partly cloudy with a slight chance of showers and thunderstorms until midnight, then mostly cloudy with a chance of showers and thunderstorms after midnight. Humid with lows around 70. East winds around 5 miles an hour. Chance of rain 30%. Thursday, mostly cloudy with a chance of showers and thunderstorms. Humid with highs in the lower 80s. East winds 5 to 10 miles an hour. Chance of rain 50%. Thursday night, showers with a chance of thunderstorms. Humid with lows around 70. Northeast winds 5 to 10 miles an hour. Chance of rain 90%. Friday, mostly cloudy with a chance of showers in the morning, then partly sunny in the afternoon. Highs in the mid-80s. Chance of rain 50%. Friday night, partly cloudy. A chance of showers.

thunderstorms after midnight. Lows in the lower 70s. Chance of rain 50%. Saturday, mostly sunny. Highs around 90. Heat index values up to 110 in the afternoon. Saturday night, mostly clear. Lows in the lower 70s. Sunday and Sunday night, partly cloudy. Highs in the upper 80s. Lows in the upper 60s. Monday, mostly sunny. Highs in the lower 80s. Monday night, mostly clear. Lows in the lower 60s. Tuesday, mostly sunny. Highs in the lower 80s. Again, the forecast for Peoria and surrounding areas of central Illinois for the rest of tonight, partly cloudy with a slight chance of showers and thunderstorms. Near steady temperature in the lower 70s. South winds around 5 miles an hour. Chance of rain 20%. At 3 a.m. in Peoria, skies were clear. The temperature was 78 degrees, the dew point was 76, and the relative humidity was 93%. The heat index was 81. The wind was calm. The pressure was 29.82 inches and falling. Around central and western Illinois, it was clear, with a temperature of 71 at Bloomington, 77 at Macomb, 77 at Quincy, 79 at Springfield, and 74 at Lincoln. It was partly cloudy, with a temperature of 75 at Moline, 73 at Galesburg, and 73 at Lakin. At Pontiac, it was mostly cloudy, with a temperature of 72. And once again at 3 a.m. in Peoria, under clear skies, the temperature was 78, and the heat index was 81. Looking elsewhere around the Midwest at 3 a.m., Chicago was mostly cloudy, and 72. Indianapolis was cloudy, and 69. St. Louis was clear, and 82. Kansas City was mostly cloudy, and 84. Des Moines was mostly cloudy, and 79. Milwaukee was cloudy, and 69. The time is currently 3:39 a.m. Central Daylight Time. 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Now for the official National Weather Service forecast for Peoria and surrounding areas of central Illinois. Rest of tonight, partly cloudy with a slight chance of showers and thunderstorms. Near steady temperature in the lower 70s. South winds around 5 miles an hour. Chance of rain 20%. Wednesday, becoming mostly cloudy in the afternoon. A chance of thunderstorms. Showers likely, mainly in the morning. Humid with highs in the mid-80s. South winds 5 to 10 miles an hour with gusts up to 25 miles an hour. Chance of rain 70%. Wednesday night, partly cloudy with a slight chance of showers and thunderstorms until midnight, then mostly cloudy with a chance of showers and thunderstorms after midnight. Humid with lows around 70. East winds around 5 miles an hour. Chance of rain 30%. Thursday, mostly cloudy with a chance of showers and thunderstorms. Humid with highs in the lower 80s. East winds 5 to 10 miles an hour. Chance of rain 50%. Thursday night, showers with a chance of thunderstorms. Humid with lows around 70. Northeast winds 5 to 10 miles an hour. Chance of rain 90%. Friday, mostly cloudy with a chance of showers in the morning, then partly sunny in the afternoon. Highs in the mid-80s. Chance of rain 50%. Friday night, partly cloudy. A chance of showers and thunderstorms after midnight. Lows in the lower 70s. Chance of rain 50%. Saturday, mostly sunny. Highs around 90. Heat index values up to 110 in the afternoon. Saturday night, mostly clear. Lows in the lower 70s. Sunday and Sunday night, partly cloudy. Highs in the upper 80s. Lows in the upper 60s. Monday, mostly sunny. Highs in the lower 80s. Monday night, mostly clear. Lows in the lower 60s. Tuesday, mostly sunny. Highs in the lower 80s. Again, the forecast for Peoria and surrounding areas of central Illinois for the rest of tonight, partly cloudy with a slight chance of showers and thunderstorms. Near steady temperature in the lower 70s. South winds around 5 miles an hour. Chance of rain 20%.

a.m. in Peoria, skies were clear. The temperature was 78 degrees, the dew point was 76, and the relative humidity was 93%. The heat index was 81. The wind was calm. The pressure was 29.82 inches and falling. Around central and western Illinois, it was clear, with a temperature of 71 at Bloomington, 77 at Macomb, 77 at Quincy, 79 at Springfield, and 74 at Lincoln. It was partly cloudy, with a temperature of 75 at Moline, 73 at Galesburg, and 73 at Lakin. At Pontiac, it was mostly cloudy, with a temperature of 72. And once again at 3 a.m. in Peoria, under clear skies, the temperature was 78, and the heat index was 81. Looking elsewhere around the Midwest at 3 a.m., Chicago was mostly cloudy, and 72. Indianapolis was cloudy, and 69. St. Louis was clear, and 82. Kansas City was mostly cloudy, and 84. Des Moines was mostly cloudy, and 79. Milwaukee was cloudy, and 69. The time is currently 3:43 a.m. Central Daylight Time. 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Now for the official National Weather Service forecast for Peoria and surrounding areas of central Illinois. Rest of tonight, partly cloudy with a slight chance of showers and thunderstorms. Near steady temperature in the lower 70s. South winds around 5 miles an hour. Chance of rain 20%. Wednesday, becoming mostly cloudy in the afternoon. A chance of thunderstorms. Showers likely, mainly in the morning. Humid with highs in the mid-80s. South winds 5 to 10 miles an hour with gusts up to 25 miles an hour. Chance of rain 70%. Wednesday night, partly cloudy with a slight chance of showers and thunderstorms until midnight, then mostly cloudy with a chance of showers and thunderstorms after midnight. Humid with lows around 70. East winds around 5 miles an hour. Chance of rain 30%. Thursday, mostly cloudy with a chance of showers and thunderstorms. Humid with highs in the lower 80s. East winds 5 to 10 miles an hour. Chance of rain 50%. Thursday night, showers with a chance of thunderstorms. Humid with lows around 70. Northeast winds 5 to 10 miles an hour. Chance of rain 90%. Friday, mostly cloudy with a chance of showers in the morning, then partly sunny in the afternoon. Highs in the mid-80s. Chance of rain 50%. Friday night, partly cloudy. A chance of showers and thunderstorms after midnight. Lows in the lower 70s. Chance of rain 50%. Saturday, mostly sunny. Highs around 90. Heat index values up to 110 in the afternoon. Saturday night, mostly clear. Lows in the lower 70s. Sunday and Sunday night, partly cloudy. Highs in the upper 80s. Lows in the upper 60s. Monday, mostly sunny. Highs in the lower 80s. Monday night, mostly clear. Lows in the lower 60s. Tuesday, mostly sunny. Highs in the lower 80s. Again, the forecast for Peoria and surrounding areas of central Illinois for the rest of tonight, partly cloudy with a slight chance of showers and thunderstorms. Near steady temperature in the lower 70s. South winds around 5 miles an hour. Chance of rain 20%. At 3 a.m. in Peoria, skies were clear. The temperature was 78 degrees, the dew point was 76, and the relative humidity was 93%. The heat index was 81. The wind was calm. The pressure was 29.82 inches and falling. Around central and western Illinois, it was clear, with a temperature of 71 at Bloomington, 77 at Macomb, 77 at Quincy, 79 at Springfield, and 74 at Lincoln. It was partly cloudy, with a temperature of 75 at Moline, 73 at Galesburg, and 73 at Lakin. At Pontiac, it was mostly cloudy, with a temperature of 72. And once again at 3 a.m. in Peoria, under clear skies, the temperature was 78, and the heat index was 81. Looking elsewhere around the Midwest at 3 a.m., Chicago was mostly cloudy, and 72. Indianapolis was cloudy, and 69.

St. Louis was clear and 82. Kansas City was mostly cloudy and 84. Des Moines was mostly cloudy and 79. Milwaukee was cloudy and 69. The time is currently 3:47 a.m. Central Daylight Time. 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Now for the official National Weather Service forecast for Peoria and surrounding areas of central Illinois. Rest of tonight, partly cloudy with a slight chance of showers and thunderstorms. Near steady temperature in the lower 70s. South winds around 5 miles an hour. Chance of rain 20%. Wednesday, becoming mostly cloudy in the afternoon. A chance of thunderstorms. Showers likely, mainly in the morning. Humid with highs in the mid-80s. South winds 5 to 10 miles an hour with gusts up to 25 miles an hour. Chance of rain 70%. Wednesday night, partly cloudy with a slight chance of showers and thunderstorms until midnight, then mostly cloudy with a chance of showers and thunderstorms after midnight. Humid with lows around 70. East winds around 5 miles an hour. Chance of rain 30%. Thursday, mostly cloudy with a chance of showers and thunderstorms. Humid with highs in the lower 80s. East winds 5 to 10 miles an hour. Chance of rain 50%. Thursday night, showers with a chance of thunderstorms. Humid with lows around 70. Northeast winds 5 to 10 miles an hour. Chance of rain 90%. Friday, mostly cloudy with a chance of showers in the morning, then partly sunny in the afternoon. Highs in the mid-80s. Chance of rain 50%. Friday night, partly cloudy. A chance of showers and thunderstorms after midnight. Lows in the lower 70s. Chance of rain 50%. Saturday, mostly sunny. Highs around 90. Heat index values up to 110 in the afternoon. Saturday night, mostly clear. Lows in the lower 70s. Sunday and Sunday night, partly cloudy. Highs in the upper 80s. Lows in the upper 60s. Monday, mostly sunny. Highs in the lower 80s. Monday night, mostly clear. Lows in the lower 60s. Tuesday, mostly sunny. Highs in the lower 80s. Again, the forecast for Peoria and surrounding areas of central Illinois for the rest of tonight, partly cloudy with a slight chance of showers and thunderstorms. Near steady temperature in the lower 70s. South winds around 5 miles an hour. Chance of rain 20%. At 3 a.m. in Peoria, skies were clear. The temperature was 78 degrees, the dew point was 76, and the relative humidity was 93%. The heat index was 81. The wind was calm. The pressure was 29.82 inches and falling. Around central and western Illinois, it was clear, with a temperature of 71 at Bloomington, 77 at Macomb, 77 at Quincy, 79 at Springfield, and 74 at Lincoln. It was partly cloudy, with a temperature of 75 at Moline, 73 at Galesburg, and 73 at Lakin. At Pontiac, it was mostly cloudy, with a temperature of 72. And once again at 3 a.m. in Peoria, under clear skies, the temperature was 78, and the heat index was 81. Looking elsewhere around the Midwest at 3 a.m., Chicago was mostly cloudy, and 72. Indianapolis was cloudy, and 69. St. Louis was clear, and 82. Kansas City was mostly cloudy, and 84. Des Moines was mostly cloudy, and 79. Milwaukee was cloudy, and 69. The time is currently 3:51 a.m. Central Daylight Time. 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Now for the official National Weather Service forecast for Peoria and surrounding areas of central Illinois. Rest of tonight, partly cloudy with a slight chance of showers and thunderstorms. Near steady temperature in the lower 70s. South winds around 5 miles an hour. Chance of rain 20%. Wednesday, becoming mostly cloudy in the afternoon. A chance of thunderstorms. Showers likely, mainly in the morning. Humid with highs in the mid-80s. South winds 5 to 10 miles.

miles an hour with gusts up to 25 miles an hour. Chance of rain 70%. Wednesday night, partly cloudy with a slight chance of showers and thunderstorms until midnight, then mostly cloudy with a chance of showers and thunderstorms after midnight. Humid with lows around 70. East winds around 5 miles an hour. Chance of rain 30%. Thursday, mostly cloudy with a chance of showers and thunderstorms. Humid with highs in the lower 80s. East winds 5 to 10 miles an hour. Chance of rain 50%. Thursday night, showers with a chance of thunderstorms. Humid with lows around 70. Northeast winds 5 to 10 miles an hour. Chance of rain 90%. Friday, mostly cloudy with a chance of showers in the morning, then partly sunny in the afternoon. Highs in the mid-80s. Chance of rain 50%. Friday night, partly cloudy. A chance of showers and thunderstorms after midnight. Lows in the lower 70s. Chance of rain 50%. Saturday, mostly sunny. Highs around 90. Heat index values up to 110 in the afternoon. Saturday night, mostly clear. Lows in the lower 70s. Sunday and Sunday night, partly cloudy. Highs in the upper 80s. Lows in the upper 60s. Monday, mostly sunny. Highs in the lower 80s. Monday night, mostly clear. Lows in the lower 60s. Tuesday, mostly sunny. Highs in the lower 80s. Again, the forecast for Peoria and surrounding areas of central Illinois for the rest of tonight, partly cloudy with a slight chance of showers and thunderstorms. Near steady temperature in the lower 70s. South winds around 5 miles an hour. Chance of rain 20%. At 3 a.m. in Peoria, skies were clear. The temperature was 78 degrees, the dew point was 76, and the relative humidity was 93%. The heat index was 81. The wind was calm. The pressure was 29.82 inches and falling. Around central and western Illinois, it was clear, with a temperature of 71 at Bloomington, 77 at Macomb, 77 at Quincy, 79 at Springfield, and 74 at Lincoln. It was partly cloudy, with a temperature of 75 at Moline, 73 at Galesburg, and 73 at Lakin. At Pontiac, it was mostly cloudy, with a temperature of 72. And once again at 3 a.m. in Peoria, under clear skies, the temperature was 78, and the heat index was 81. Looking elsewhere around the Midwest at 3 a.m., Chicago was mostly cloudy, and 72. Indianapolis was cloudy, and 69. St. Louis was clear, and 82. Kansas City was mostly cloudy, and 84. Des Moines was mostly cloudy, and 79. Milwaukee was cloudy, and 69. The time is currently 3:55 a.m. Central Daylight Time. 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Now for the official National Weather Service forecast for Peoria and surrounding areas of central Illinois. Rest of tonight, partly cloudy with a slight chance of showers and thunderstorms. Near steady temperature in the lower 70s. South winds around 5 miles an hour. Chance of rain 20%. Wednesday, becoming mostly cloudy in the afternoon. A chance of thunderstorms. Showers likely, mainly in the morning. Humid with highs in the mid-80s. South winds 5 to 10 miles an hour with gusts up to 25 miles an hour. Chance of rain 70%. Wednesday night, partly cloudy with a slight chance of showers and thunderstorms until midnight, then mostly cloudy with a chance of showers and thunderstorms after midnight. Humid with lows around 70. East winds around 5 miles an hour. Chance of rain 30%. Thursday, mostly cloudy with a chance of showers and thunderstorms. Humid with highs in the lower 80s. East winds 5 to 10 miles an hour. Chance of rain 50%. Thursday night, showers with a chance of thunderstorms. Humid with lows around 70. Northeast winds 5 to 10 miles an hour. Chance of rain 90%. Friday, mostly cloudy with a chance of showers in the morning, then partly sunny in the afternoon. Highs in the mid-80s. Chance of rain 50%. Friday night, partly cloudy.

a chance of showers and thunderstorms after midnight. Lows in the lower 70s. Chance of rain 50%. Saturday, mostly sunny. Highs around 90. Heat index values up to 110 in the afternoon. Saturday night, mostly clear. Lows in the lower 70s. Sunday and Sunday night, partly cloudy. Highs in the upper 80s. Lows in the upper 60s. Monday, mostly sunny. Highs in the lower 80s. Monday night, mostly clear. Lows in the lower 60s. Tuesday, mostly sunny. Highs in the lower 80s. Again, the forecast for Peoria and surrounding areas of central Illinois for the rest of tonight, partly cloudy with a slight chance of showers and thunderstorms. Near steady temperature in the lower 70s. South winds around 5 miles an hour. Chance of rain 20%. At 3 a.m. in Peoria, skies were clear. The temperature was 78 degrees, the dew point was 76, and the relative humidity was 93%. The heat index was 81. The wind was calm. The pressure was 29.82 inches and falling. Around central and western Illinois, it was clear, with a temperature of 71 at Bloomington, 77 at Macomb, 77 at Quincy, 79 at Springfield, and 74 at Lincoln. It was partly cloudy, with a temperature of 75 at Moline, 73 at Galesburg, and 73 at Lakin. At Pontiac, it was mostly cloudy, with a temperature of 72. And once again at 3 a.m. in Peoria, under clear skies, the temperature was 78, and the heat index was 81. Looking elsewhere around the Midwest at 3 a.m., Chicago was mostly cloudy, and 72. Indianapolis was cloudy, and 69. St. Louis was clear, and 82. Kansas City was mostly cloudy, and 84. Des Moines was mostly cloudy, and 79. Milwaukee was cloudy, and 69. The time is currently 3:59 a.m. Central Daylight Time. 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Now for the official National Weather Service forecast for Peoria and surrounding areas of central Illinois. Rest of tonight, partly cloudy with a slight chance of showers and thunderstorms. Near steady temperature in the lower 70s. South winds around 5 miles an hour. Chance of rain 20%. Wednesday, becoming mostly cloudy in the afternoon. A chance of thunderstorms. Showers likely, mainly in the morning. Humid with highs in the mid-80s. South winds 5 to 10 miles an hour with gusts up to 25 miles an hour. Chance of rain 70%. Wednesday night, partly cloudy with a slight chance of showers and thunderstorms until midnight, then mostly cloudy with a chance of showers and thunderstorms after midnight. Humid with lows around 70. East winds around 5 miles an hour. Chance of rain 30%. Thursday, mostly cloudy with a chance of showers and thunderstorms. Humid with highs in the lower 80s. East winds 5 to 10 miles an hour. Chance of rain 50%. Thursday night, showers with a chance of thunderstorms. Humid with lows around 70. Northeast winds 5 to 10 miles an hour. Chance of rain 90%. Friday, mostly cloudy with a chance of showers in the morning, then partly sunny in the afternoon. Highs in the mid-80s. Chance of rain 50%. Friday night, partly cloudy. A chance of showers and thunderstorms after midnight. Lows in the lower 70s. Chance of rain 50%. Saturday, mostly sunny. Highs around 90. Heat index values up to 110 in the afternoon. Saturday night, mostly clear. Lows in the lower 70s. Sunday and Sunday night, partly cloudy. Highs in the upper 80s. Lows in the upper 60s. Monday, mostly sunny. Highs in the lower 80s. Monday night, mostly clear. Lows in the lower 60s. Tuesday, mostly sunny. Highs in the lower 80s. Again, the forecast for Peoria and surrounding areas of central Illinois for the rest of tonight, partly cloudy with a slight chance of showers and thunderstorms. Near steady temperature in the lower 70s. South winds around 5 miles an hour. Chance of rain 20%.

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Now for the official National Weather Service forecast for Peoria and surrounding areas of central Illinois. Rest of tonight, partly cloudy with a slight chance of showers and thunderstorms. Near steady temperature in the lower 70s. South winds around 5 miles an hour. Chance of rain 20%. Wednesday, becoming mostly cloudy in the afternoon. A chance of thunderstorms. Showers likely, mainly in the morning. Humid with highs in the mid-80s. South winds 5 to 10 miles an hour with gusts up to 25 miles an hour. Chance of rain 70%. Wednesday night, partly cloudy with a slight chance of showers and thunderstorms until midnight, then mostly cloudy with a chance of showers and thunderstorms after midnight. Humid with lows around 70. East winds around 5 miles an hour. Chance of rain 30%. Thursday, mostly cloudy with a chance of showers and thunderstorms. Humid with highs in the lower 80s. East winds 5 to 10 miles an hour. Chance of rain 50%. Thursday night, showers with a chance of thunderstorms. Humid with lows around 70. Northeast winds 5 to 10 miles an hour. Chance of rain 90%. Friday, mostly cloudy with a chance of showers in the morning, then partly sunny in the afternoon. Highs in the mid-80s. Chance of rain 50%. Friday night, partly cloudy. A chance of showers and thunderstorms after midnight. Lows in the lower 70s. Chance of rain 50%. Saturday, mostly sunny. Highs around 90. Heat index values up to 110 in the afternoon. Saturday night, mostly clear. Lows in the lower 70s. Sunday and Sunday night, partly cloudy. Highs in the upper 80s. Lows in the upper 60s. Monday, mostly sunny. Highs in the lower 80s. Monday night, mostly clear. Lows in the lower 60s. Tuesday, mostly sunny. Highs in the lower 80s. Again, the forecast for Peoria and surrounding areas of central Illinois for the rest of tonight, partly cloudy with a slight chance of showers and thunderstorms. Near steady temperature in the lower 70s. South winds around 5 miles an hour. Chance of rain 20%. At 4 a.m. in Peoria, skies were clear. The temperature was 77 degrees, the dew point was 75, and the relative humidity was 93%. The wind was calm. The pressure was 29.82 inches and steady. Around central and western Illinois, it was clear, with a temperature of 72 at Bloomington, 73 at Lakin, and 75 at Macomb. Under clear skies, Quincy reported 76, Springfield reported 78, and Lincoln reported 74. It was partly cloudy, with a temperature of 79 at Moline, and 75 at Galesburg. At Pontiac, it was mostly cloudy, with a temperature of 72. And once again at 4 a.m. in Peoria, under clear skies, the temperature was 77. The time is currently 4:05 a.m. Central Daylight Time. 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Now for the official National Weather Service forecast for Peoria and surrounding areas of central Illinois. Rest of tonight, partly cloudy with a slight chance of showers and thunderstorms. Near steady temperature in the lower 70s. South winds around 5 miles an hour. Chance of rain 20%. Wednesday, becoming mostly cloudy in the afternoon. A chance of thunderstorms. Showers likely, mainly in the morning. Humid with highs in the mid-80s. South winds 5 to 10 miles an hour with gusts up to 25 miles an hour. Chance of rain 70%. Wednesday night, partly cloudy with a slight chance of showers and thunderstorms until midnight, then mostly cloudy with a chance of showers and thunderstorms after midnight. Humid with lows around 70. East winds around 5 miles an hour. Chance of rain 30%. Thursday, mostly cloudy with a chance of showers and thunderstorms. Humid with highs in the lower 80s. East winds 5 to 10 miles an hour. Chance of rain 50%. Thursday night, showers with a chance of thunderstorms.
humid with lows around 70. Northeast winds 5 to 10 miles an hour. Chance of rain 90%. Friday, mostly cloudy with a chance of showers in the morning, then partly sunny in the afternoon. Highs in the mid-80s. Chance of rain 50%. Friday night, partly cloudy. A chance of showers and thunderstorms after midnight. Lows in the lower 70s. Chance of rain 50%. Saturday, mostly sunny. Highs around 90. Heat index values up to 110 in the afternoon. Saturday night, mostly clear. Lows in the lower 70s. Sunday and Sunday night, partly cloudy. Highs in the upper 80s. Lows in the upper 60s. Monday, mostly sunny. Highs in the lower 80s. Monday night, mostly clear. Lows in the lower 60s. Tuesday, mostly sunny. Highs in the lower 80s. Again, the forecast for Peoria and surrounding areas of central Illinois for the rest of tonight, partly cloudy with a slight chance of showers and thunderstorms. Near steady temperature in the lower 70s. South winds around 5 miles an hour. Chance of rain 20%. At 4 a.m. in Peoria, skies were clear. The temperature was 77 degrees, the dew point was 75, and the relative humidity was 93%. The wind was calm. The pressure was 29.82 inches and steady. Around central and western Illinois, it was clear, with a temperature of 72 at Bloomington, 73 at Lakin, and 75 at Macomb. Under clear skies, Quincy reported 76, Springfield reported 78, and Lincoln reported 74. It was partly cloudy, with a temperature of 79 at Moline, and 75 at Galesburg. At Pontiac, it was mostly cloudy, with a temperature of 72. And once again at 4 a.m. in Peoria, under clear skies, the temperature was 77. Looking elsewhere around the Midwest at 4 a.m., Chicago was mostly cloudy, and 72. Indianapolis was cloudy, and 71. St. Louis was clear, and 82. Kansas City was partly cloudy, and 83. Des Moines was mostly cloudy, and 79. Milwaukee reported fog and 70. The time is currently 4:09 a.m. Central Daylight Time. 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Now for the official National Weather Service forecast for Peoria and surrounding areas of central Illinois. Rest of tonight, partly cloudy with a slight chance of showers and thunderstorms. Near steady temperature in the lower 70s. South winds around 5 miles an hour. Chance of rain 20%. Wednesday, becoming mostly cloudy in the afternoon. A chance of thunderstorms. Showers likely, mainly in the morning. Humid with highs in the mid-80s. South winds 5 to 10 miles an hour with gusts up to 25 miles an hour. Chance of rain 70%. Wednesday night, partly cloudy with a slight chance of showers and thunderstorms until midnight, then mostly cloudy with a chance of showers and thunderstorms after midnight. Humid with lows around 70. East winds around 5 miles an hour. Chance of rain 30%. Thursday, mostly cloudy with a chance of showers and thunderstorms. Humid with highs in the lower 80s. East winds 5 to 10 miles an hour. Chance of rain 50%. Thursday night, showers with a chance of thunderstorms. Humid with lows around 70. Northeast winds 5 to 10 miles an hour. Chance of rain 90%. Friday, mostly cloudy with a chance of showers in the morning, then partly sunny in the afternoon. Highs in the mid-80s. Chance of rain 50%. Friday night, partly cloudy. A chance of showers and thunderstorms after midnight. Lows in the lower 70s. Chance of rain 50%. Saturday, mostly sunny. Highs around 90. Heat index values up to 110 in the afternoon. Saturday night, mostly clear. Lows in the lower 70s. Sunday and Sunday night, partly cloudy. Highs in the upper 80s. Lows in the upper 60s. Monday, mostly sunny. Highs in the lower 80s. Monday night, mostly clear. Lows in the lower 60s. Tuesday, mostly sunny.

highs in the lower 80s. Again, the forecast for Peoria and surrounding areas of central Illinois for the rest of tonight, partly cloudy with a slight chance of showers and thunderstorms. Near steady temperature in the lower 70s. South winds around 5 miles an hour. Chance of rain 20%. At 4 a.m. in Peoria, skies were clear. The temperature was 77 degrees, the dew point was 75, and the relative humidity was 93%. The wind was calm. The pressure was 29.82 inches and steady. Around central and western Illinois, it was clear, with a temperature of 72 at Bloomington, 73 at Lakin, and 75 at Macomb. Under clear skies, Quincy reported 76, Springfield reported 78, and Lincoln reported 74. It was partly cloudy, with a temperature of 79 at Moline, and 75 at Galesburg. At Pontiac, it was mostly cloudy, with a temperature of 72. And once again at 4 a.m. in Peoria, under clear skies, the temperature was 77. 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Looking elsewhere around the Midwest at 4 a.m., Chicago was mostly cloudy, and 72. Indianapolis was cloudy, and 71. St. Louis was clear, and 82. Kansas City was partly cloudy, and 83. Des Moines was mostly cloudy, and 79. Milwaukee reported fog, and 70. The time is currently 4:14 a.m. Central Daylight Time. 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Now for the official National Weather Service forecast for Peoria and surrounding areas of central Illinois. Rest of tonight, partly cloudy with a slight chance of showers and thunderstorms. Near steady temperature in the lower 70s. South winds around 5 miles an hour. Chance of rain 20%. Wednesday, becoming mostly cloudy in the afternoon. A chance of thunderstorms. Showers likely, mainly in the morning. Humid with highs in the mid-80s. South winds 5 to 10 miles an hour with gusts up to 25 miles an hour. Chance of rain 70%. Wednesday night, partly cloudy with a slight chance of showers and thunderstorms until midnight, then mostly cloudy with a chance of showers and thunderstorms after midnight. Humid with lows around 70. East winds around 5 miles an hour. Chance of rain 30%. Thursday, mostly cloudy with a chance of showers and thunderstorms. Humid with highs in the lower 80s. East winds 5 to 10 miles an hour. Chance of rain 50%. Thursday night, showers with a chance of thunderstorms. Humid with lows around 70. Northeast winds 5 to 10 miles an hour. Chance of rain 90%. Friday, mostly cloudy with a chance of showers in the morning, then partly sunny in the afternoon. Highs in the mid-80s. Chance of rain 50%. Friday night, partly cloudy. A chance of showers and thunderstorms after midnight. Lows in the lower 70s. Chance of rain 50%. Saturday, mostly sunny. Highs around 90. Heat index values up to 110 in the afternoon. Saturday night, mostly clear. Lows in the lower 70s. Sunday and Sunday night, partly cloudy. Highs in the upper 80s. Lows in the upper 60s. Monday, mostly sunny. Highs in the lower 80s. Monday night, mostly clear. Lows in the lower 60s. Tuesday, mostly sunny. Highs in the lower 80s. Again, the forecast for Peoria and surrounding areas of central Illinois for the rest of tonight, partly cloudy with a slight chance of showers and thunderstorms. Near steady temperature in the lower 70s. South winds around 5 miles an hour. Chance of rain 20%. At 4 a.m. in Peoria, skies were clear.

temperature was 77 degrees, the dew point was 75, and the relative humidity was 93%. The wind was calm. The pressure was 29.82 inches and steady. Around central and western Illinois, it was clear, with a temperature of 72 at Bloomington, 73 at Lakin, and 75 at Macomb. Under clear skies, Quincy reported 76, Springfield reported 78, and Lincoln reported 74. It was partly cloudy, with a temperature of 79 at Moline, and 75 at Galesburg. At Pontiac, it was mostly cloudy, with a temperature of 72. And once again at 4 a.m. in Peoria, under clear skies, the temperature was 77. Looking elsewhere around the Midwest at 4 a.m., Chicago was mostly cloudy, and 72. Indianapolis was cloudy, and 71. St. Louis was clear, and 82. Kansas City was partly cloudy, and 83. Des Moines was mostly cloudy, and 79. Milwaukee reported fog and 70. The time is currently 4:18 a.m. Central Daylight Time. 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Now for the official National Weather Service forecast for Peoria and surrounding areas of central Illinois. Rest of tonight, partly cloudy with a slight chance of showers and thunderstorms. Near steady temperature in the lower 70s. South winds around 5 miles an hour. Chance of rain 20%. Wednesday, becoming mostly cloudy in the afternoon. A chance of thunderstorms. Showers likely, mainly in the morning. Humid with highs in the mid-80s. South winds 5 to 10 miles an hour with gusts up to 25 miles an hour. Chance of rain 70%. Wednesday night, partly cloudy with a slight chance of showers and thunderstorms until midnight, then mostly cloudy with a chance of showers and thunderstorms after midnight. Humid with lows around 70. East winds around 5 miles an hour. Chance of rain 30%. Thursday, mostly cloudy with a chance of showers and thunderstorms. Humid with highs in the lower 80s. East winds 5 to 10 miles an hour. Chance of rain 50%. Thursday night, showers with a chance of thunderstorms. Humid with lows around 70. Northeast winds 5 to 10 miles an hour. Chance of rain 90%. Friday, mostly cloudy with a chance of showers in the morning, then partly sunny in the afternoon. Highs in the mid-80s. Chance of rain 50%. Friday night, partly cloudy. A chance of showers and thunderstorms after midnight. Lows in the lower 70s. Chance of rain 50%. Saturday, mostly sunny. Highs around 90. Heat index values up to 110 in the afternoon. Saturday night, mostly clear. Lows in the lower 70s. Sunday and Sunday night, partly cloudy. Highs in the upper 80s. Lows in the upper 60s. Monday, mostly sunny. Highs in the lower 80s. Monday night, mostly clear. Lows in the lower 60s. Tuesday, mostly sunny. Highs in the lower 80s. Again, the forecast for Peoria and surrounding areas of central Illinois for the rest of tonight, partly cloudy with a slight chance of showers and thunderstorms. Near steady temperature in the lower 70s. South winds around 5 miles an hour. Chance of rain 20%. At 4 a.m. in Peoria, skies were clear. The temperature was 77 degrees, the dew point was 75, and the relative humidity was 93%. The wind was calm. The pressure was 29.82 inches and steady. Around central and western Illinois, it was clear, with a temperature of 72 at Bloomington, 73 at Lakin, and 75 at Macomb. Under clear skies, Quincy reported 76, Springfield reported 78, and Lincoln reported 74. It was partly cloudy, with a temperature of 79 at Moline, and 75 at Galesburg. At Pontiac, it was mostly cloudy, with a temperature of 72. And once again at 4 a.m. in Peoria, under clear skies, the temperature was 77. At 4 a.m. in Peoria, skies were clear. The temperature was 77 degrees, the dew point was 75, and the relative humidity was 93%. The wind was calm.
The pressure was 29.82 inches and steady. Around central and western Illinois, it was clear, with a temperature of 74 at Macomb, 76 at Quincy, 78 at Springfield, and 74 at Lincoln. It was partly cloudy, with a temperature of 72 at Bloomington, 75 at Galesburg, and 73 at Lakin. It was mostly cloudy, with a temperature of 79 at Moline, and 72 at Pontiac. And once again at 4 a.m. in Peoria, under clear skies, the temperature was 77. Looking elsewhere around the Midwest at 4 a.m., Chicago was mostly cloudy, and 72. Indianapolis was cloudy, and 71. St. Louis was clear, and 82. Kansas City was partly cloudy, and 83. Des Moines was mostly cloudy, and 79. Milwaukee reported fog and 70. The time is currently 4:22 a.m. Central Daylight Time. 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Now for the official National Weather Service forecast for Peoria and surrounding areas of central Illinois. Rest of tonight, partly cloudy with a slight chance of showers and thunderstorms. Near steady temperature in the lower 70s. South winds around 5 miles an hour. Chance of rain 20%. Wednesday, becoming mostly cloudy in the afternoon. A chance of thunderstorms. Showers likely, mainly in the morning. Humid with highs in the mid-80s. South winds 5 to 10 miles an hour with gusts up to 25 miles an hour. Chance of rain 70%. Wednesday night, partly cloudy with a slight chance of showers and thunderstorms until midnight, then mostly cloudy with a chance of showers and thunderstorms after midnight. Humid with lows around 70. East winds around 5 miles an hour. Chance of rain 30%. Thursday, mostly cloudy with a chance of showers and thunderstorms. Humid with highs in the lower 80s. East winds 5 to 10 miles an hour. Chance of rain 50%. Thursday night, showers with a chance of thunderstorms. Humid with lows around 70. Northeast winds 5 to 10 miles an hour. Chance of rain 90%. Friday, mostly cloudy with a chance of showers in the morning, then partly sunny in the afternoon. Highs in the mid-80s. Chance of rain 50%. Friday night, partly cloudy. A chance of showers and thunderstorms after midnight. Lows in the lower 70s. Chance of rain 50%. Saturday, mostly sunny. Highs around 90. Heat index values up to 110 in the afternoon. Saturday night, mostly clear. Lows in the lower 70s. Sunday and Sunday night, partly cloudy. Highs in the upper 80s. Lows in the upper 60s. Monday, mostly sunny. Highs in the lower 80s. Monday night, mostly clear. Lows in the lower 60s. Tuesday, mostly sunny. Highs in the lower 80s. Again, the forecast for Peoria and surrounding areas of central Illinois for the rest of tonight, partly cloudy with a slight chance of showers and thunderstorms. Near steady temperature in the lower 70s. South winds around 5 miles an hour. Chance of rain 20%. At 4 a.m. in Peoria, skies were clear. The temperature was 77 degrees, the dew point was 75, and the relative humidity was 93%. The wind was calm. The pressure was 29.82 inches and steady. Around central and western Illinois, it was clear, with a temperature of 74 at Macomb, 76 at Quincy, 78 at Springfield, and 74 at Lincoln. It was partly cloudy, with a temperature of 72 at Bloomington, 75 at Galesburg, and 73 at Lakin. It was mostly cloudy, with a temperature of 79 at Moline, and 72 at Pontiac. And once again at 4 a.m. in Peoria, under clear skies, the temperature was 77. Looking elsewhere around the Midwest at 4 a.m., Chicago was mostly cloudy, and 72. Indianapolis was cloudy, and 71. St. Louis was clear, and 82. Kansas City was mostly cloudy, and 83. Des Moines was mostly cloudy, and 79. Milwaukee reported fog, and 70. The time is currently 4:26 a.m. Central Daylight Time.
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WXJ71 in Peoria. Now for the official National Weather Service forecast for Peoria and surrounding areas of central Illinois. Rest of tonight, partly cloudy with a slight chance of showers and thunderstorms. Near steady temperature in the lower 70s. South winds around 5 miles an hour. Chance of rain 20%. Wednesday, becoming mostly cloudy in the afternoon. A chance of thunderstorms. Showers likely, mainly in the morning. Humid with highs in the mid-80s. South winds 5 to 10 miles an hour with gusts up to 25 miles an hour. Chance of rain 70%. Wednesday night, partly cloudy with a slight chance of showers and thunderstorms until midnight, then mostly cloudy with a chance of showers and thunderstorms after midnight. Humid with lows around 70. East winds around 5 miles an hour. Chance of rain 30%. Thursday, mostly cloudy with a chance of showers and thunderstorms. Humid with highs in the lower 80s. East winds 5 to 10 miles an hour. Chance of rain 50%. Thursday night, showers with a chance of thunderstorms. Humid with lows around 70. Northeast winds 5 to 10 miles an hour. Chance of rain 90%. Friday, mostly cloudy with a chance of showers in the morning, then partly sunny in the afternoon. Highs in the mid-80s. Chance of rain 50%. Friday night, partly cloudy. A chance of showers and thunderstorms after midnight. Lows in the lower 70s. Chance of rain 50%. Saturday, mostly sunny. Highs around 90. Heat index values up to 110 in the afternoon. Saturday night, mostly clear. Lows in the lower 70s. Sunday and Sunday night, partly cloudy. Highs in the upper 80s. Lows in the upper 60s. Monday, mostly sunny. Highs in the lower 80s. Monday night, mostly clear. Lows in the lower 60s. Tuesday, mostly sunny. Highs in the lower 80s. Again, the forecast for Peoria and surrounding areas of central Illinois for the rest of tonight, partly cloudy with a slight chance of showers and thunderstorms. Near steady temperature in the lower 70s. South winds around 5 miles an hour. Chance of rain 20%. At 4 a.m. in Peoria, skies were clear. The temperature was 77 degrees, the dew point was 75, and the relative humidity was 93%. The wind was calm. The pressure was 29.82 inches and steady. Around central and western Illinois, it was clear, with a temperature of 74 at Macomb, 76 at Quincy, 78 at Springfield, and 74 at Lincoln. It was partly cloudy, with a temperature of 72 at Bloomington, 75 at Galesburg, and 73 at Lakin. It was mostly cloudy, with a temperature of 79 at Moline, and 72 at Pontiac. And once again at 4 a.m. in Peoria, under clear skies, the temperature was 77. Looking elsewhere around the Midwest at 4 a.m., Chicago was mostly cloudy, and 72. Indianapolis was cloudy, and 71. St. Louis was clear, and 82. Kansas City was mostly cloudy, and 83. Des Moines was mostly cloudy, and 79. Milwaukee reported fog and 70. The time is currently 4:30 a.m. Central Daylight Time. 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Now for the official National Weather Service forecast for Peoria and surrounding areas of central Illinois. Rest of tonight, partly cloudy with a slight chance of showers and thunderstorms. Near steady temperature in the lower 70s. South winds around 5 miles an hour. Chance of rain 20%. Wednesday, becoming mostly cloudy in the afternoon. A chance of thunderstorms. Showers likely, mainly in the morning. Humid with highs in the mid-80s. South winds 5 to 10 miles an hour with gusts up to 25 miles an hour. Chance of rain 70%. Wednesday night, partly cloudy with a slight chance of showers and thunderstorms until midnight, then mostly cloudy with a chance of showers and thunderstorms after midnight. Humid with lows around 70. East winds around 5 miles an hour. Chance of rain 30%. Thursday, mostly cloudy with a chance of showers and thunderstorms.

highs in the upper 80s, lows in the upper 60s. Monday, mostly sunny. Highs in the lower 80s. Monday night, mostly clear. Lows in the lower 60s. Tuesday, mostly sunny. Highs in the lower 80s. Again, the forecast for Peoria and surrounding areas of central Illinois for the rest of tonight, partly cloudy, sunny. Highs in the lower 80s. Again, the forecast for Peoria and surrounding areas of central Illinois for the rest of tonight, partly cloudy with a slight chance of showers and thunderstorms. Near steady temperature in the lower 70s. South winds around 5 miles an hour. Chance of rain 20%. At 4 a.m. in Peoria, skies were clear. The temperature was 77 degrees, the dew point was 75, and the relative humidity was 93%. The wind was calm. The pressure was 29.82 inches and steady. Around central and western Illinois, it was clear, with a temperature of 74 at Macomb, 76 at Quincy, 78 at Springfield, and 74 at Lincoln. It was partly cloudy, with a temperature of 72 at Bloomington, 75 at Galesburg, and 73 at Lakin. It was mostly cloudy, with a temperature of 79 at Moline, and 72 at Pontiac. And once again at 4 a.m. in Peoria, under clear skies, the temperature was 77. Looking elsewhere around the Midwest at 4 a.m., Chicago was mostly cloudy, and 72. Indianapolis was cloudy, and 71. St. Louis was clear, and 82. Kansas City was mostly cloudy, and 83. Des Moines was mostly cloudy, and 79. Milwaukee reported fog and 70. The time is currently 4:34 a.m. Central Daylight Time. 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Now for the official National Weather Service forecast for Peoria and surrounding areas of central Illinois. Rest of tonight, partly cloudy with a slight chance of showers and thunderstorms. Near steady temperature in the lower 70s. South winds around 5 miles an hour. Chance of rain 20%. Wednesday, becoming mostly cloudy in the afternoon. A chance of thunderstorms. Showers likely, mainly in the morning. Humid with highs in the mid-80s. South winds 5 to 10 miles an hour with gusts up to 25 miles an hour. Chance of rain 70%. Wednesday night, partly cloudy with a slight chance of showers and thunderstorms until midnight, then mostly cloudy with a chance of showers and thunderstorms after midnight. Humid with lows around 70. East winds around 5 miles an hour. Chance of rain 30%. Thursday, mostly cloudy with a chance of showers and thunderstorms. Humid with highs in the lower 80s. East winds 5 to 10 miles an hour. Chance of rain 50%. Thursday night, showers with a chance of thunderstorms. Humid with lows around 70. Northeast winds 5 to 10 miles an hour. Chance of rain 90%. Friday, mostly cloudy with a chance of showers in the morning, then partly sunny in the afternoon. Highs in the mid-80s. Chance of rain 50%. Friday night, partly cloudy. A chance of showers and thunderstorms after midnight. Lows in the lower 70s. Chance of rain 50%. Saturday, mostly sunny. Highs around 90. Heat index values up to 110 in the afternoon. Saturday night, mostly clear. Lows in the lower 70s. Sunday and Sunday night, partly cloudy. Highs in the upper 80s. Lows in the upper 60s. Monday, mostly sunny. Highs in the lower 80s. Monday night, mostly clear. Lows in the lower 60s. Tuesday, mostly sunny. Highs in the lower 80s. Again, the forecast for Peoria and surrounding areas of central Illinois for the rest of tonight, partly cloudy with a slight chance of showers and thunderstorms. Near steady temperature in the lower 70s. South winds around 5 miles an hour. Chance of rain 20%. At 4 a.m. in Peoria, skies were clear. The temperature was 77 degrees, the dew point was 75, and the relative humidity was 93%. The wind was calm. The pressure was 29.82 inches and steady. Around central and western Illinois,

It was clear, with a temperature of 74 at Macomb, 76 at Quincy, 78 at Springfield, and 74 at Lincoln. It was partly cloudy, with a temperature of 72 at Bloomington, 75 at Galesburg, and 73 at Lincoln. It was mostly cloudy, with a temperature of 79 at Moline, and 72 at Pontiac. And once again at 4 a.m. in Peoria, under clear skies, the temperature was 77. Looking elsewhere around the Midwest at 4 a.m., Chicago was mostly cloudy, and 72. Indianapolis was cloudy, and 71. St. Louis was clear, and 82. Kansas City was mostly cloudy, and 83. Des Moines was mostly cloudy, and 79. Milwaukee reported fog and 70. The time is currently 4:38 a.m. Central Daylight Time. 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Now for the official National Weather Service forecast for Peoria and surrounding areas of central Illinois. Rest of tonight, partly cloudy with a slight chance of showers and thunderstorms. Near steady temperature in the lower 70s. South winds around 5 miles an hour. Chance of rain 20%. Wednesday, becoming mostly cloudy in the afternoon. A chance of thunderstorms. Showers likely, mainly in the morning. Humid with highs in the mid-80s. South winds 5 to 10 miles an hour with gusts up to 25 miles an hour. Chance of rain 70%. Wednesday night, partly cloudy with a slight chance of showers and thunderstorms until midnight, then mostly cloudy with a chance of showers and thunderstorms after midnight. Humid with lows around 70. East winds around 5 miles an hour. Chance of rain 30%. Thursday, mostly cloudy with a chance of showers and thunderstorms. Humid with highs in the lower 80s. East winds 5 to 10 miles an hour. Chance of rain 50%. Thursday night, showers with a chance of thunderstorms. Humid with lows around 70. Northeast winds 5 to 10 miles an hour. Chance of rain 90%. Friday, mostly cloudy with a chance of showers in the morning, then partly sunny in the afternoon. Highs in the mid-80s. Chance of rain 50%. Friday night, partly cloudy. A chance of showers and thunderstorms after midnight. Lows in the lower 70s. Chance of rain 50%. Saturday, mostly sunny. Highs around 90. Heat index values up to 110 in the afternoon. Saturday night, mostly clear. Lows in the lower 70s. Sunday and Sunday night, partly cloudy. Highs in the upper 80s. Lows in the upper 60s. Monday, mostly sunny. Highs in the lower 80s. Monday night, mostly clear. Lows in the lower 60s. Tuesday, mostly sunny. Highs in the lower 80s. Again, the forecast for Peoria and surrounding areas of central Illinois for the rest of tonight, partly cloudy with a slight chance of showers and thunderstorms. Near steady temperature in the lower 70s. South winds around 5 miles an hour. Chance of rain 20%. At 4 a.m. in Peoria, skies were clear. The temperature was 77 degrees, the dew point was 75, and the relative humidity was 93%. The wind was calm. The pressure was 29.82 inches and steady. Around central and western Illinois, it was clear, with a temperature of 74 at Macomb, 76 at Quincy, 78 at Springfield, and 74 at Lincoln. It was partly cloudy, with a temperature of 72 at Bloomington, 75 at Galesburg, and 73 at Lincoln. It was mostly cloudy, with a temperature of 79 at Moline, and 72 at Pontiac. And once again at 4 a.m. in Peoria, under clear skies, the temperature was 77. Looking elsewhere around the Midwest at 4 a.m., Chicago was mostly cloudy, and 72. Indianapolis was cloudy, and 71. St. Louis was clear, and 82. Kansas City was mostly cloudy, and 83. Des Moines was mostly cloudy, and 79. Milwaukee reported fog, and 70. The time is currently 4:42 a.m. Central Daylight Time. 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

now for the official National Weather Service forecast for Peoria and surrounding areas of central Illinois. Rest of tonight, partly cloudy with a slight chance of showers and thunderstorms. Near steady temperature in the lower 70s. South winds around 5 miles an hour. Chance of rain 20%. Wednesday, becoming mostly cloudy in the afternoon. A chance of thunderstorms. Showers likely, mainly in the morning. Humid with highs in the mid-80s. South winds 5 to 10 miles an hour with gusts up to 25 miles an hour. Chance of rain 70%. Wednesday night, partly cloudy with a slight chance of showers and thunderstorms until midnight, then mostly cloudy with a chance of showers and thunderstorms after midnight. Humid with lows around 70. East winds around 5 miles an hour. Chance of rain 30%. Thursday, mostly cloudy with a chance of showers and thunderstorms. Humid with highs in the lower 80s. East winds 5 to 10 miles an hour. Chance of rain 50%. Thursday night, showers with a chance of thunderstorms. Humid with lows around 70. Northeast winds 5 to 10 miles an hour. Chance of rain 90%. Friday, mostly cloudy with a chance of showers in the morning, then partly sunny in the afternoon. Highs in the mid-80s. Chance of rain 50%. Friday night, partly cloudy. A chance of showers and thunderstorms after midnight. Lows in the lower 70s. Chance of rain 50%. Saturday, mostly sunny. Highs around 90. Heat index values up to 110 in the afternoon. Saturday night, mostly clear. Lows in the lower 70s. Sunday and Sunday night, partly cloudy. Highs in the upper 80s. Lows in the upper 60s. Monday, mostly sunny. Highs in the lower 80s. Monday night, mostly clear. Lows in the lower 60s. Tuesday, mostly sunny. Highs in the lower 80s. Again, the forecast for Peoria and surrounding areas of central Illinois for the rest of tonight, partly cloudy with a slight chance of showers and thunderstorms. Near steady temperature in the lower 70s. South winds around 5 miles an hour. Chance of rain 20%. At 4 a.m. in Peoria, skies were clear. The temperature was 77 degrees, the dew point was 75, and the relative humidity was 93%. The wind was calm. The pressure was 29.82 inches and steady. Around central and western Illinois, it was clear, with a temperature of 74 at Macomb, 76 at Quincy, 78 at Springfield, and 74 at Lincoln. It was partly cloudy, with a temperature of 72 at Bloomington, 75 at Galesburg, and 73 at Lakin. It was mostly cloudy, with a temperature of 79 at Moline, and 72 at Pontiac. And once again at 4 a.m. in Peoria, under clear skies, the temperature was 77. Looking elsewhere around the Midwest at 4 a.m., Chicago was mostly cloudy, and 72. Indianapolis was cloudy, and 71. St. Louis was clear, and 82. Kansas City was mostly cloudy, and 83. Des Moines was mostly cloudy, and 79. Milwaukee reported fog and 70. The time is currently 4:46 a.m. Central Daylight Time. 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Now for the official National Weather Service forecast for Peoria and surrounding areas of central Illinois. Rest of tonight, partly cloudy with a slight chance of showers and thunderstorms. Near steady temperature in the lower 70s. South winds around 5 miles an hour. Chance of rain 20%. Wednesday, becoming mostly cloudy in the afternoon. A chance of thunderstorms. Showers likely, mainly in the morning. Humid with highs in the mid-80s. South winds 5 to 10 miles an hour with gusts up to 25 miles an hour. Chance of rain 70%. Wednesday night, partly cloudy with a slight chance of showers and thunderstorms until midnight, then mostly cloudy with a chance of showers and thunderstorms after midnight. Humid with lows around 70. East winds around 5 miles an hour. Chance of rain 30%. Thursday, mostly cloudy with a chance of showers and thunderstorms. Humid with highs in the lower 80s. East winds 5

to 10 miles an hour. Chance of rain 50%. Thursday night, showers with a chance of thunderstorms. Humid with lows around 70. Northeast winds 5 to 10 miles an hour. Chance of rain 90%. Friday, mostly cloudy with a chance of showers in the morning, then partly sunny in the afternoon. Highs in the mid-80s. Chance of rain 50%. Friday night, partly cloudy. A chance of showers and thunderstorms after midnight. Lows in the lower 70s. Chance of rain 50%. Saturday, mostly sunny. Highs around 90. Heat index values up to 110 in the afternoon. Saturday night, mostly clear. Lows in the lower 70s. Sunday and Sunday night, partly cloudy. Highs in the upper 80s. Lows in the upper 60s. Monday, mostly sunny. Highs in the lower 80s. Monday night, mostly clear. Lows in the lower 60s. Tuesday, mostly sunny. Highs in the lower 80s. Again, the forecast for Peoria and surrounding areas of central Illinois for the rest of tonight, partly cloudy with a slight chance of showers and thunderstorms. Near steady temperature in the lower 70s. South winds around 5 miles an hour. Chance of rain 20%. At 4 a.m. in Peoria, skies were clear. The temperature was 77 degrees, the dew point was 75, and the relative humidity was 93%. The wind was calm. The pressure was 29.82 inches and steady. Around central and western Illinois, it was clear, with a temperature of 74 at Macomb, 76 at Quincy, 78 at Springfield, and 74 at Lincoln. It was partly cloudy, with a temperature of 72 at Bloomington, 75 at Galesburg, and 73 at Lakin. It was mostly cloudy, with a temperature of 79 at Moline, and 72 at Pontiac. And once again at 4 a.m. in Peoria, under clear skies, the temperature was 77. Looking elsewhere around the Midwest at 4 a.m., Chicago was mostly cloudy, and 72. Indianapolis was cloudy, and 71. St. Louis was clear, and 82. Kansas City was mostly cloudy, and 83. Des Moines was mostly cloudy, and 79. Milwaukee reported fog and 70. And now a discussion of hazardous weather conditions for the following counties in Illinois: Fulton, Knox, Marshall, Mason, McLean, Peoria, Stark, Tazewell, and Woodford. This hazardous weather outlook is for central Illinois, east central Illinois, southeast Illinois, and west central Illinois. For today and tonight, heat indices of 95 to 105 are expected this afternoon. A thunderstorm complex will move through central Illinois from mid-morning through afternoon. Damaging winds gusts up to 70 miles per hour are the primary threat. Through a couple tornadoes and isolated large hail cannot be ruled out. Storms may linger in southeast Illinois through early this evening. For Thursday through Tuesday, heat indices of 95 to 105 degrees are expected to stick around through Sunday. Daily chances for thunderstorms and heavy rain exist through the weekend. Some of these storms could be severe through at least Friday. Spotter information statement: spotter activation will likely be needed from mid-morning through this afternoon. Expected storm motion is toward the east-southeast at 40 to 50 miles per hour. The time is currently 4:51 a.m. Central Daylight Time. 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Now for the official National Weather Service forecast for Peoria and surrounding areas of central Illinois. Rest of tonight, partly cloudy with a slight chance of showers and thunderstorms. Near steady temperature in the lower 70s. South winds around 5 miles an hour. Chance of rain 20%. Wednesday, becoming mostly cloudy in the afternoon. A chance of thunderstorms. Showers likely, mainly in the morning. Humid with highs in the mid-80s. South winds 5 to 10 miles an hour with gusts up to 25 miles an hour. Chance of rain 70%. Wednesday night, partly cloudy with a slight chance of showers and thunderstorms until midnight, then mostly cloudy with a chance of showers and thunderstorms after midnight. Humid with lows around 70. East winds around 5 miles an hour. Chance of rain 30%. Thursday, mostly cloudy.

cloudy with a chance of showers and thunderstorms. Humid with highs in the lower 80s. East winds 5 to 10 miles an hour. Chance of rain 50%. Thursday night, showers with a chance of thunderstorms. Humid with lows around 70. Northeast winds 5 to 10 miles an hour. Chance of rain 90%. Friday, mostly cloudy with a chance of showers in the morning, then partly sunny in the afternoon. Highs in the mid-80s. Chance of rain 50%. Friday night, partly cloudy. A chance of showers and thunderstorms after midnight. Lows in the lower 70s. Chance of rain 50%. Saturday, mostly sunny. Highs around 90. Heat index values up to 110 in the afternoon. Saturday night, mostly clear. Lows in the lower 70s. Sunday and Sunday night, partly cloudy. Highs in the upper 80s. Lows in the upper 60s. Monday, mostly sunny. Highs in the lower 80s. Monday night, mostly clear. Lows in the lower 60s. Tuesday, mostly sunny. Highs in the lower 80s. Again, the forecast for Peoria and surrounding areas of central Illinois for the rest of tonight, partly cloudy with a slight chance of showers and thunderstorms. Near steady temperature in the lower 70s. South winds around 5 miles an hour. Chance of rain 20%. At 4 a.m. in Peoria, skies were clear. The temperature was 77 degrees, the dew point was 75, and the relative humidity was 93%. The wind was calm. The pressure was 29.82 inches and steady. Around central and western Illinois, it was clear, with a temperature of 74 at Macomb, 76 at Quincy, 78 at Springfield, and 74 at Lincoln. It was partly cloudy, with a temperature of 72 at Bloomington, 75 at Galesburg, and 73 at Lakin. It was mostly cloudy, with a temperature of 79 at Moline, and 72 at Pontiac. And once again at 4 a.m. in Peoria, under clear skies, the temperature was 77. Looking elsewhere around the Midwest at 4 a.m., Chicago was mostly cloudy, and 72. Indianapolis was cloudy, and 71. St. Louis was clear, and 82. Kansas City was mostly cloudy, and 83. Des Moines was mostly cloudy, and 79. Milwaukee reported fog and 70. And now a discussion of hazardous weather conditions for the following counties in Illinois: Fulton, Knox, Marshall, Mason, McLean, Peoria, Stark, Tazewell, and Woodford. This hazardous weather outlook is for central Illinois, east central Illinois, southeast Illinois, and west central Illinois. For today and tonight, heat indices of 95 to 105 are expected this afternoon. A thunderstorm complex will move through central Illinois from mid-morning through afternoon. Damaging winds gusts up to 70 miles per hour are the primary threat. Through a couple tornadoes and isolated large hail cannot be ruled out. Storms may linger in southeast Illinois through early this evening. For Thursday through Tuesday, heat indices of 95 to 105 degrees are expected to stick around through Sunday. Daily chances for thunderstorms and heavy rain exist through the weekend. Some of these storms could be severe through at least Friday. Spotter information statement: spotter activation will likely be needed from mid-morning through this afternoon. Expected storm motion is toward the east-southeast at 40 to 50 miles per hour. The time is currently 4:56 a.m. Central Daylight Time. 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Now for the official National Weather Service forecast for Peoria and surrounding areas of central Illinois. Rest of tonight, partly cloudy with a slight chance of showers and thunderstorms. Near steady temperature in the lower 70s. South winds around 5 miles an hour. Chance of rain 20%. Wednesday, becoming mostly cloudy in the afternoon. A chance of thunderstorms. Showers likely, mainly in the morning. Humid with highs in the mid-80s. South winds 5 to 10 miles an hour with gusts up to 25 miles an hour. Chance of rain 70%. Wednesday night, partly cloudy with a slight chance of showers and thunderstorms until midnight, then mostly cloudy with a chance of showers and thunderstorms after midnight. Humid with lows around 70.

east winds around 5 miles an hour. Chance of rain 30%. Thursday, mostly cloudy with a chance of showers and thunderstorms. Humid with highs in the lower 80s. East winds 5 to 10 miles an hour. Chance of rain 50%. Thursday night, showers with a chance of thunderstorms. Humid with lows around 70. Northeast winds 5 to 10 miles an hour. Chance of rain 90%. Friday, mostly cloudy with a chance of showers in the morning, then partly sunny in the afternoon. Highs in the mid-80s. Chance of rain 50%. Friday night, partly cloudy. A chance of showers and thunderstorms after midnight. Lows in the lower 70s. Chance of rain 50%. Saturday, mostly sunny. Highs around 90. Heat index values up to 110 in the afternoon. Saturday night, mostly clear. Lows in the lower 70s. Sunday and Sunday night, partly cloudy. Highs in the upper 80s. Lows in the upper 60s. Monday, mostly sunny. Highs in the lower 80s. Monday night, mostly clear. Lows in the lower 60s. Tuesday, mostly sunny. Highs in the lower 80s. Again, the forecast for Peoria and surrounding areas of central Illinois for the rest of tonight, partly cloudy with a slight chance of showers and thunderstorms. Near steady temperature in the lower 70s. South winds around 5 miles an hour. Chance of rain 20%. At 4 a.m. in Peoria, skies were clear. The temperature was 77 degrees, the dew point was 75, and the relative humidity was 93%. The wind was calm. The pressure was 29.82 inches and steady. Around central and western Illinois, it was clear, with a temperature of 74 at Macomb, 76 at Quincy, 78 at Springfield, and 74 at Lincoln. It was partly cloudy, with a temperature of 72 at Bloomington, 75 at Galesburg, and 73 at Lakin. It was mostly cloudy, with a temperature of 79 at Moline, and 72 at Pontiac. And once again at 4 a.m. in Peoria, under clear skies, the temperature was 77. The Peoria, Illinois climate summary for yesterday, August 11, 2026. Yesterday's high temperature of 89 degrees occurred at 3:58 p.m. The normal high is 85. Yesterday's low temperature of 76 degrees occurred at 6:08 a.m. The normal low is 65. 0.02 inches of precipitation fell yesterday, which brings the monthly total to 0.52 inches. This is 0.54 inches below the normal amount of 1.06 inches for August. The total precipitation for the year now stands at 24.73 inches, which is 0.99 inches above normal. There were 18 cooling degree days yesterday, which is 8 above normal. This brings the monthly total to 120, which is 4 above normal. The yearly total since January 1st is 829, which is 13 above normal. Yesterday the maximum wind observed was 21 miles an hour from the east. The highest wind gust observed was 27 miles per hour from the east, which occurred at 1:12 p.m. Yesterday the average wind speed was 5 miles per hour. The normal high temperature for today is 85 degrees, and the normal low is 65. The record high for today is 99, which last occurred in 1886, and the record low is 47, which occurred in 1979. Sunrise today is at 6:06 a.m. and sunset is at 8:01 p.m. And now a discussion of hazardous weather conditions for the following counties in Illinois: Fulton, Knox, Marshall, Mason, McLean, Peoria, Stark, Tazewell, and Woodford. This hazardous weather outlook is for Central Illinois, East Central Illinois, Southeast Illinois, and West Central Illinois. For today and tonight, heat indices of 95 to 105 are expected this afternoon. A thunderstorm complex will move through Central Illinois from mid-morning through afternoon. Damaging winds gusts up to 70 miles per hour are the primary threat. Through a couple tornadoes and isolated large hail cannot be ruled out. Storms may linger in southeast Illinois through early this evening. For Thursday through Tuesday, heat indices of 95 to 105 degrees are expected to stick around through Sunday. Daily chances for thunderstorms and heavy rain exist through the weekend. Some of these storms could be severe through at least Friday.

spotter information statement, spotter activation will likely be needed from mid-morning through this afternoon. Expected storm motion is toward the east-southeast at 40 to 50 miles per hour. The time is currently 5:02 a.m. Central Daylight Time. 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Now for the official National Weather Service forecast for Peoria and surrounding areas of central Illinois. Rest of tonight, partly cloudy with a slight chance of showers and thunderstorms. Near steady temperature in the lower 70s. South winds around 5 miles an hour. Chance of rain 20%. Wednesday, becoming mostly cloudy in the afternoon. A chance of thunderstorms. Showers likely, mainly in the morning. Humid with highs in the mid-80s. South winds 5 to 10 miles an hour with gusts up to 25 miles an hour. Chance of rain 70%. Wednesday night, partly cloudy with a slight chance of showers and thunderstorms until midnight, then mostly cloudy with a chance of showers and thunderstorms after midnight. Humid with lows around 70. East winds around 5 miles an hour. Chance of rain 30%. Thursday, mostly cloudy with a chance of showers and thunderstorms. Humid with highs in the lower 80s. East winds 5 to 10 miles an hour. Chance of rain 50%. Thursday night, showers with a chance of thunderstorms. Humid with lows around 70. Northeast winds 5 to 10 miles an hour. Chance of rain 90%. Friday, mostly cloudy with a chance of showers in the morning, then partly sunny in the afternoon. Highs in the mid-80s. Chance of rain 50%. Friday night, partly cloudy. A chance of showers and thunderstorms after midnight. Lows in the lower 70s. Chance of rain 50%. Saturday, mostly sunny. Highs around 90. Heat index values up to 110 in the afternoon. Saturday night, mostly clear. Lows in the lower 70s. Sunday and Sunday night, partly cloudy. Highs in the upper 80s. Lows in the upper 60s. Monday, mostly sunny. Highs in the lower 80s. Monday night, mostly clear. Lows in the lower 60s. Tuesday, mostly sunny. Highs in the lower 80s. Again, the forecast for Peoria and surrounding areas of central Illinois for the rest of tonight, partly cloudy with a slight chance of showers and thunderstorms. Near steady temperature in the lower 70s. South winds around 5 miles an hour. Chance of rain 20%. At 5 a.m. in Peoria, skies were clear. The temperature was 76 degrees, the dew point was 74, and the relative humidity was 93%. The wind was south at 3 miles an hour. The pressure was 29.81 inches and falling. Around central and western Illinois, it was clear, with a temperature of 76 at Quincy, 77 at Springfield, and 77 at Lincoln. It was partly cloudy, with a temperature of 72 at Bloomington, 75 at Galesburg, 75 at Lakin, and 72 at Pontiac. At Moline, it was mostly cloudy, with a temperature of 77. And once again at 5 a.m. in Peoria, under clear skies, the temperature was 76. And now a discussion of hazardous weather conditions for the following counties in Illinois: Fulton, Knox, Marshall, Mason, McLean, Peoria, Stark, Tazewell, and Woodford. This hazardous weather outlook is for central Illinois, east central Illinois, southeast Illinois, and west central Illinois. For today and tonight, heat indices of 95 to 105 are expected this afternoon. A thunderstorm complex will move through central Illinois from mid-morning through afternoon. Damaging winds gusts up to 70 miles per hour are the primary threat, though a couple tornadoes and isolated large hail cannot be ruled out. Storms may linger in southeast Illinois through early this evening. For Thursday through Tuesday, heat indices of 95 to 105 degrees are expected to stick around through Sunday. Daily chances for thunderstorms and heavy rain exist through the weekend. Some of these storms could be severe through at least Friday. Spotter information statement, spotter activation will likely be needed from mid-morning through this afternoon. Expected storm motion is toward the east-southeast at 40 to 50 miles per hour. The time is currently 5:07 a.m. Central Daylight Time.
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Now for the official National Weather Service forecast for Peoria and surrounding areas of central Illinois. Rest of tonight, partly cloudy with a slight chance of showers and thunderstorms. Near steady temperature in the lower 70s. South winds around 5 miles an hour. Chance of rain 20%. Wednesday, becoming mostly cloudy in the afternoon. A chance of thunderstorms. Showers likely, mainly in the morning. Humid with highs in the mid-80s. South winds 5 to 10 miles an hour with gusts up to 25 miles an hour. Chance of rain 70%. Wednesday night, partly cloudy with a slight chance of showers and thunderstorms until midnight, then mostly cloudy with a chance of showers and thunderstorms after midnight. Humid with lows around 70. East winds around 5 miles an hour. Chance of rain 30%. Thursday, mostly cloudy with a chance of showers and thunderstorms. Humid with highs in the lower 80s. East winds 5 to 10 miles an hour. Chance of rain 50%. Thursday night, showers with a chance of thunderstorms. Humid with lows around 70. Northeast winds 5 to 10 miles an hour. Chance of rain 90%. Friday, mostly cloudy with a chance of showers in the morning, then partly sunny in the afternoon. Highs in the mid-80s. Chance of rain 50%. Friday night, partly cloudy. A chance of showers and thunderstorms after midnight. Lows in the lower 70s. Chance of rain 50%. Saturday, mostly sunny. Highs around 90. Heat index values up to 110 in the afternoon. Saturday night, mostly clear. Lows in the lower 70s. Sunday and Sunday night, partly cloudy. Highs in the upper 80s. Lows in the upper 60s. Monday, mostly sunny. Highs in the lower 80s. Monday night, mostly clear. Lows in the lower 60s. Tuesday, mostly sunny. Highs in the lower 80s. Again, the forecast for Peoria and surrounding areas of central Illinois for the rest of tonight, partly cloudy with a slight chance of showers and thunderstorms. Near steady temperature in the lower 70s. South winds around 5 miles an hour. Chance of rain 20%. At 5 a.m. in Peoria, skies were clear. The temperature was 76 degrees, the dew point was 74, and the relative humidity was 93%. The wind was south at 3 miles an hour. The pressure was 29.81 inches and falling. Around central and western Illinois, it was clear, with a temperature of 76 at Quincy, 77 at Springfield, and 77 at Lincoln. It was partly cloudy, with a temperature of 72 at Bloomington, 75 at Galesburg, 75 at Lakin, and 72 at Pontiac. At Moline, it was mostly cloudy, with a temperature of 77. And once again at 5 a.m. in Peoria, under clear skies, the temperature was 76. Looking elsewhere around the Midwest at 5 a.m., Chicago was mostly cloudy, and 72. Indianapolis was mostly cloudy, and 72. St. Louis was mostly cloudy, and 81. Kansas City was cloudy, and 82. Des Moines was mostly cloudy, and 79. Milwaukee reported fog and 68. And now a discussion of hazardous weather conditions for the following counties in Illinois: Fulton, Knox, Marshall, Mason, McLean, Peoria, Stark, Tazewell, and Woodford. This hazardous weather outlook is for central Illinois, east central Illinois, southeast Illinois, and west central Illinois. For today and tonight, heat indices of 95 to 105 are expected this afternoon. A thunderstorm complex will move through central Illinois from mid-morning through afternoon. Damaging winds gusts up to 70 miles per hour are the primary threat. Through a couple tornadoes and isolated large hail cannot be ruled out. Storms may linger in southeast Illinois through early this evening. For Thursday through Tuesday, heat indices of 95 to 105 degrees are expected to stick around through Sunday. Daily chances for thunderstorms and heavy rain exist through the weekend. Some of these storms could be severe through at least Friday. Spotter information statement: spotter activation will likely be needed from mid-morning through this afternoon. Expected storm motion is toward the east-southeast at 40 to 50.

60 miles per hour. 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Rest of tonight, partly cloudy with a slight chance of showers and thunderstorms. Near steady temperature in the lower 70s. South winds around 5 miles an hour. Chance of rain 20%. Wednesday, becoming mostly cloudy in the afternoon. A chance of thunderstorms. Showers likely, mainly in the morning. Humid with highs in the mid-80s. South winds 5 to 10 miles an hour with gusts up to 25 miles an hour. Chance of rain 70%. Wednesday night, partly cloudy with a slight chance of showers and thunderstorms until midnight, then mostly cloudy with a chance of showers and thunderstorms after midnight. Humid with lows around 70. East winds around 5 miles an hour. Chance of rain 30%. Thursday, mostly cloudy with a chance of showers and thunderstorms. Humid with highs in the lower 80s. East winds 5 to 10 miles an hour. Chance of rain 50%. Thursday night, showers with a chance of thunderstorms. Humid with lows around 70. Northeast winds 5 to 10 miles an hour. Chance of rain 90%. Friday, mostly cloudy with a chance of showers in the morning, then partly sunny in the afternoon. Highs in the mid-80s. Chance of rain 50%. Friday night, partly cloudy. A chance of showers and thunderstorms after midnight. Lows in the lower 70s. Chance of rain 50%. Saturday, mostly sunny. Highs around 90. Heat index values up to 110 in the afternoon. Saturday night, mostly clear. Lows in the lower 70s. Sunday and Sunday night, partly cloudy. Highs in the upper 80s. Lows in the upper 60s. Monday, mostly sunny. Highs in the lower 80s. Monday night, mostly clear. Lows in the lower 60s. Tuesday, mostly sunny. Highs in the lower 80s. Again, the forecast for Peoria and surrounding areas of central Illinois for the rest of tonight, partly cloudy with a slight chance of showers and thunderstorms. Near steady temperature in the lower 70s. South winds around 5 miles an hour. Chance of rain 20%. The Peoria, Illinois climate summary for yesterday, August 11, 2026. Yesterday's high temperature of 89 degrees occurred at 3:58 p.m. The normal high is 85. Yesterday's low temperature of 76 degrees occurred at 6:08 a.m. The normal low is 65. 0.02 inches of precipitation fell yesterday, which brings the monthly total to 0.52 inches. This is 0.54 inches below the normal amount of 1.06 inches for August. The total precipitation for the year now stands at 24.73 inches, which is 0.99 inches above normal. There were 18 cooling degree days yesterday, which is 8 above normal. This brings the monthly total to 120, which is 4 above normal. The yearly total since January 1st is 829, which is 13 above normal. Yesterday the maximum wind observed was 21 miles an hour from the east. The highest wind gust observed was 27 miles per hour from the east, which occurred at 1:12 p.m. Yesterday the average wind speed was 5 miles per hour. The normal high temperature for today is 85 degrees, and the normal low is 65. The record high for today is 99, which last occurred in 1886, and the record low is 47, which occurred in 1979. Sunrise today is at 6:06 a.m. and sunset is at 8:01 p.m. At 5 a.m. in Peoria, skies were clear.

The temperature was 76 degrees, the dew point was 74, and the relative humidity was 93%. The wind was south at 3 miles an hour. The pressure was 29.81 inches and falling. Around central and western Illinois, temperatures were in the lower to upper 70s. It was clear at Bloomington, Macomb, Quincy, Springfield, and Lincoln. It was partly cloudy at Galesburg, Lakin, and Pontiac. At Moline, it was cloudy. And once again at 5 a.m. in Peoria, under clear skies, the temperature was 76. Looking elsewhere around the Midwest at 5 a.m., Chicago was mostly cloudy, and 72. Indianapolis was mostly cloudy, and 72. St. Louis was mostly cloudy, and 81. Kansas City was cloudy, and 82. Des Moines was mostly cloudy, and 79. Milwaukee reported fog, and 69. And now a discussion of hazardous weather conditions for the following counties in Illinois: Fulton, Knox, Marshall, Mason, McLean, Peoria, Stark, Tazewell, and Woodford. This hazardous weather outlook is for Central Illinois, East Central Illinois, Southeast Illinois, and West Central Illinois. For today and tonight, heat indices of 95 to 105 are expected this afternoon. A thunderstorm complex will move through Central Illinois from mid-morning through afternoon. Damaging winds gusts up to 70 miles per hour are the primary threat. Through a couple tornadoes and isolated large hail cannot be ruled out. Storms may linger in southeast Illinois through early this evening. For Thursday through Tuesday, heat indices of 95 to 105 degrees are expected to stick around through Sunday. Daily chances for thunderstorms and heavy rain exist through the weekend. Some of these storms could be severe through at least Friday. Spotter information statement: spotter activation will likely be needed from mid-morning through this afternoon. Expected storm motion is toward the east-southeast at 40 to 50 miles per hour. The time is currently 5:19 a.m. Central Daylight Time. 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Now for the official National Weather Service forecast for Peoria and surrounding areas of Central Illinois. Rest of tonight, partly cloudy with a slight chance of showers and thunderstorms. Near steady temperature in the lower 70s. South winds around 5 miles an hour. Chance of rain 20%. Wednesday, becoming mostly cloudy in the afternoon. A chance of thunderstorms. Showers likely, mainly in the morning. Humid with highs in the mid-80s. South winds 5 to 10 miles an hour with gusts up to 25 miles an hour. Chance of rain 70%. Wednesday night, partly cloudy with a slight chance of showers and thunderstorms until midnight, then mostly cloudy with a chance of showers and thunderstorms after midnight. Humid with lows around 70. East winds around 5 miles an hour. Chance of rain 30%. Thursday, mostly cloudy with a chance of showers and thunderstorms. Humid with highs in the lower 80s. East winds 5 to 10 miles an hour. Chance of rain 50%. Thursday night, showers with a chance of thunderstorms. Humid with lows around 70. Northeast winds 5 to 10 miles an hour. Chance of rain 90%. Friday, mostly cloudy with a chance of showers in the morning, then partly sunny in the afternoon. Highs in the mid-80s. Chance of rain 50%. Friday night, partly cloudy. A chance of showers and thunderstorms after midnight. Lows in the lower 70s. Chance of rain 50%. Saturday, mostly sunny. Highs around 90. Heat index values up to 110 in the afternoon. Saturday night, mostly clear. Lows in the lower 70s. Sunday and Sunday night, partly cloudy. Highs in the upper 80s. Lows in the upper 60s. Monday, mostly sunny. Highs in the lower 80s. Monday night, mostly clear. Lows in the lower 60s. Tuesday, mostly sunny. Highs in the lower 80s. Again, the forecast for Peoria and surrounding areas of Central Illinois for the rest of tonight: partly cloudy with a slight chance of showers and thunderstorms. Near steady temperature in the lower 70s. South winds around 5 miles an hour. Chance of rain 20%.
At 5 a.m. in Peoria, skies were partly cloudy. The temperature was 76 degrees, the dew point was 74, and the relative humidity was 93%. The wind was south at 3 miles an hour. The pressure was 29.81 inches and falling. Around central and western Illinois, skies ranged from clear to partly cloudy, and temperatures were in the lower to upper 70s. And once again at 5 a.m. in Peoria, under partly cloudy skies, the temperature was 76. Looking elsewhere around the Midwest at 5 a.m., Chicago was mostly cloudy, and 72. Indianapolis was mostly cloudy, and 72. St. Louis was mostly cloudy, and 81. Kansas City was cloudy, and 82. Des Moines was mostly cloudy, and 79. Milwaukee reported fog, and 69. And now a discussion of hazardous weather conditions for the following counties in Illinois: Fulton, Knox, Marshall, Mason, McLean, Peoria, Stark, Tazewell, and Woodford. This hazardous weather outlook is for central Illinois, east central Illinois, southeast Illinois, and west central Illinois. For today and tonight, heat indices of 95 to 105 are expected this afternoon. A thunderstorm complex will move through central Illinois from mid-morning through afternoon. Damaging winds gusts up to 70 miles per hour are the primary threat. Through a couple tornadoes and isolated large hail cannot be ruled out. Storms may linger in southeast Illinois through early this evening. For Thursday through Tuesday, heat indices of 95 to 105 degrees are expected to stick around through Sunday. Daily chances for thunderstorms and heavy rain exist through the weekend. Some of these storms could be severe through at least Friday. Spotter information statement: spotter activation will likely be needed from mid-morning through this afternoon. Expected storm motion is toward the east-southeast at 40 to 50 miles per hour. The time is currently 5:24 a.m. Central Daylight Time. 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Now for the official National Weather Service forecast for Peoria and surrounding areas of central Illinois. Rest of tonight, partly cloudy with a slight chance of showers and thunderstorms. Near steady temperature in the lower 70s. South winds around 5 miles an hour. Chance of rain 20%. Wednesday, becoming mostly cloudy in the afternoon. A chance of thunderstorms. Showers likely, mainly in the morning. Humid with highs in the mid-80s. South winds 5 to 10 miles an hour with gusts up to 25 miles an hour. Chance of rain 70%. Wednesday night, partly cloudy with a slight chance of showers and thunderstorms until midnight, then mostly cloudy with a chance of showers and thunderstorms after midnight. Humid with lows around 70. East winds around 5 miles an hour. Chance of rain 30%. Thursday, mostly cloudy with a chance of showers and thunderstorms. Humid with highs in the lower 80s. East winds 5 to 10 miles an hour. Chance of rain 50%. Thursday night, showers with a chance of thunderstorms. Humid with lows around 70. Northeast winds 5 to 10 miles an hour. Chance of rain 90%. Friday, mostly cloudy with a chance of showers in the morning, then partly sunny in the afternoon. Highs in the mid-80s. Chance of rain 50%. Friday night, partly cloudy. A chance of showers and thunderstorms after midnight. Lows in the lower 70s. Chance of rain 50%. Saturday, mostly sunny. Highs around 90. Heat index values up to 110 in the afternoon. Saturday night, mostly clear. Lows in the lower 70s. Sunday and Sunday night, partly cloudy. Highs in the upper 80s. Lows in the upper 60s. Monday, mostly sunny. Highs in the lower 80s. Monday night, mostly clear. Lows in the lower 60s. Tuesday, mostly sunny. Highs in the lower 80s. Again, the forecast for Peoria and surrounding areas of central Illinois for the rest of tonight: partly cloudy with a slight chance of showers and thunderstorms. Near steady temperature in the lower 70s. South winds around 5 miles an hour. Chance of rain 20%. Now for the official National Weather Service forecast for Peoria and surrounding areas of central Illinois. Today,
thunderstorms likely.

showers likely. Highs in the mid-80s. South winds 5 to 10 miles an hour with gusts up to 25 miles an hour. Chance of rain 70%. Tonight, partly cloudy with a slight chance of showers and thunderstorms until midnight, then mostly cloudy with a chance of showers and thunderstorms after midnight. Humid with lows around 70. East winds around 5 miles an hour. Chance of rain 30%. Thursday, mostly cloudy with a chance of showers and thunderstorms. Humid with highs in the lower 80s. East winds 5 to 10 miles an hour. Chance of rain 50%. Thursday night, showers with a chance of thunderstorms. Humid with lows around 70. Northeast winds 5 to 10 miles an hour. Chance of rain 90%. Friday, mostly cloudy with a chance of showers in the morning, then partly sunny in the afternoon. Humid with highs in the mid-80s. East winds 5 to 10 miles an hour. Chance of rain 50%. Friday night, partly cloudy. A chance of showers and thunderstorms after midnight. Lows in the lower 70s. Chance of rain 50%. Saturday, mostly sunny. Highs around 90. Heat index values up to 110 in the afternoon. Saturday night, mostly clear. Lows in the lower 70s. Sunday and Sunday night, partly cloudy. Highs in the upper 80s. Lows in the upper 60s. Monday, mostly sunny. Highs in the lower 80s. Monday night, mostly clear. Lows in the lower 60s. Tuesday, mostly sunny. Highs in the lower 80s. Again, the forecast for Peoria and surrounding areas of central Illinois for today, thunderstorms likely. Showers likely. Highs in the mid-80s. South winds 5 to 10 miles an hour with gusts up to 25 miles an hour. Chance of rain 70%. At 5 a.m. in Peoria, skies were partly cloudy. The temperature was 76 degrees, the dew point was 74, and the relative humidity was 93%. The wind was south at 3 miles an hour. The pressure was 29.81 inches and falling. Around central and western Illinois, skies ranged from clear to partly cloudy, and temperatures were in the lower to upper 70s. And once again at 5 a.m. in Peoria, under partly cloudy skies, the temperature was 76. Looking elsewhere around the Midwest at 5 a.m., Chicago was mostly cloudy, and 72. Indianapolis was mostly cloudy, and 72. St. Louis was mostly cloudy, and 81. Kansas City was cloudy, and 82. Des Moines was mostly cloudy, and 79. Milwaukee reported fog, and 69. And now a discussion of hazardous weather conditions for the following counties in Illinois: Fulton, Knox, Marshall, Mason, McLean, Peoria, Stark, Tazewell, and Woodford. This hazardous weather outlook is for central Illinois, east central Illinois, southeast Illinois, and west central Illinois. For today and tonight, heat indices of 95 to 105 are expected this afternoon. A thunderstorm complex will move through central Illinois from mid-morning through afternoon. Damaging winds gusts up to 70 miles per hour are the primary threat. Through a couple tornadoes and isolated large hail cannot be ruled out. Storms may linger in southeast Illinois through early this evening. For Thursday through Tuesday, heat indices of 95 to 105 degrees are expected to stick around through Sunday. Daily chances for thunderstorms and heavy rain exist through the weekend. Some of these storms could be severe through at least Friday. Spotter information statement: spotter activation will likely be needed from mid-morning through this afternoon. Expected storm motion is toward the east-southeast at 40 to 50 miles per hour. The Peoria, Illinois climate summary for yesterday, August 11, 2026. Yesterday's high temperature of 89 degrees occurred at 3:58 p.m. The normal high is 85. Yesterday's low temperature of 76 degrees occurred at 6:08 a.m. The normal low is 65. 0.02 inches of precipitation fell yesterday, which brings the monthly total to 0.52 inches. This is 0.54 inches below the normal amount of 1.06 inches for August. The total precipitation for the year now stands at 24.73 inches, which is 0.99 inches above normal. There were 18 cooling degrees.

highs in the mid-80s. South winds 5 to 10 miles an hour with gusts up to 25 miles an hour. Chance of rain 70%. Tonight, partly cloudy with a slight chance of showers and thunderstorms until midnight, then mostly cloudy with a chance of showers and thunderstorms after midnight. Humid with lows around 70. East winds around 5 miles an hour. Chance of rain 30%. Thursday, mostly cloudy with a chance of showers and thunderstorms. Humid with highs in the lower 80s. East winds 5 to 10 miles an hour. Chance of rain 50%. Thursday night, showers with a chance of thunderstorms. Humid with lows around 70. Northeast winds 5 to 10 miles an hour. Chance of rain 90%. Friday, mostly cloudy with a chance of showers in the morning, then partly sunny in the afternoon. Humid with highs in the mid-80s. East winds 5 to 10 miles an hour. Chance of rain 50%. Friday night, partly cloudy. A chance of showers and thunderstorms after midnight. Lows in the lower 70s. Chance of rain 50%. Saturday, mostly sunny. Highs around 90. Heat index values up to 110 in the afternoon. Saturday night, mostly clear. Lows in the lower 70s. Sunday and Sunday night, partly cloudy. Highs in the upper 80s. Lows in the upper 60s. Monday, mostly sunny. Highs in the lower 80s. Monday night, mostly clear. Lows in the lower 60s. Tuesday, mostly sunny. Highs in the lower 80s. Again, the forecast for Peoria and surrounding areas of central Illinois for today, thunderstorms likely. Showers likely. Highs in the mid-80s. South winds 5 to 10 miles an hour with gusts up to 25 miles an hour. Chance of rain 70%. At 5 a.m. in Peoria, skies were partly cloudy. The temperature was 76 degrees, the dew point was 74, and the relative humidity was 93%. The wind was south at 3 miles an hour. The pressure was 29.81 inches and falling. Around central and western Illinois, skies ranged from clear to partly cloudy, and temperatures were in the lower to upper 70s. And once again at 5 a.m. in Peoria, under partly cloudy skies, the temperature was 76. Looking elsewhere around the Midwest at 5 a.m., Chicago was mostly cloudy, and 72. Indianapolis was mostly cloudy, and 72. St. Louis was mostly cloudy, and 81. Kansas City was cloudy, and 82. Des Moines was mostly cloudy, and 79. Milwaukee reported fog, and 69. And now a discussion of hazardous weather conditions for the following counties in Illinois: Fulton, Knox, Marshall, Mason, McLean, Peoria, Stark, Tazewell, and Woodford. This hazardous weather outlook is for central Illinois, east central Illinois, southeast Illinois, and west central Illinois. For today and tonight, heat indices of 95 to 105 are expected this afternoon. A thunderstorm complex will move through central Illinois from mid-morning through afternoon. Damaging winds gusts up to 70 miles per hour are the primary threat. Through a couple tornadoes and isolated large hail cannot be ruled out. Storms may linger in southeast Illinois through early this evening. For Thursday through Tuesday, heat indices of 95 to 105 degrees are expected to stick around through Sunday. Daily chances for thunderstorms and heavy rain exist through the weekend. Some of these storms could be severe through at least Friday. Spotter information statement: spotter activation will likely be needed from mid-morning through this afternoon. Expected storm motion is toward the east-southeast at 40 to 50 miles per hour. The time is currently 5:38 a.m. Central Daylight Time. 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Now for the official National Weather Service forecast for Peoria and surrounding areas of central Illinois. Today, thunderstorms likely. Showers likely. Highs in the mid-80s. South winds 5 to 10 miles an hour with gusts up to 25 miles an hour. Chance of rain 70%. Tonight, partly cloudy with a slight chance of showers and thunderstorms until midnight, then mostly cloudy with a chance of showers and thunderstorms after midnight. Humid with lows around 70.

east winds around 5 miles an hour. Chance of rain 30%. Thursday, mostly cloudy with a chance of showers and thunderstorms. Humid with highs in the lower 80s. East winds 5 to 10 miles an hour. Chance of rain 50%. Thursday night, showers with a chance of thunderstorms. Humid with lows around 70. Northeast winds 5 to 10 miles an hour. Chance of rain 90%. Friday, mostly cloudy with a chance of showers in the morning, then partly sunny in the afternoon. Humid with highs in the mid-80s. East winds 5 to 10 miles an hour. Chance of rain 50%. Friday night, partly cloudy. A chance of showers and thunderstorms after midnight. Lows in the lower 70s. Chance of rain 50%. Saturday, mostly sunny. Highs around 90. Heat index values up to 110 in the afternoon. Saturday night, mostly clear. Lows in the lower 70s. Sunday and Sunday night, partly cloudy. Highs in the upper 80s. Lows in the upper 60s. Monday, mostly sunny. Highs in the lower 80s. Monday night, mostly clear. Lows in the lower 60s. Tuesday, mostly sunny. Highs in the lower 80s. Again, the forecast for Peoria and surrounding areas of central Illinois for today, thunderstorms likely. Showers likely. Highs in the mid-80s. South winds 5 to 10 miles an hour with gusts up to 25 miles an hour. Chance of rain 70%. At 5 a.m. in Peoria, skies were partly cloudy. The temperature was 76 degrees, the dew point was 74, and the relative humidity was 93%. The wind was south at 3 miles an hour. The pressure was 29.81 inches and falling. Around central and western Illinois, skies ranged from clear to partly cloudy, and temperatures were in the lower to upper 70s. And once again at 5 a.m. in Peoria, under partly cloudy skies, the temperature was 76. Looking elsewhere around the Midwest at 5 a.m., Chicago was mostly cloudy, and 72. Indianapolis was mostly cloudy, and 72. St. Louis was mostly cloudy, and 81. Kansas City was cloudy, and 82. Des Moines was mostly cloudy, and 79. Milwaukee reported fog and 69. And now a discussion of hazardous weather conditions for the following counties in Illinois: Fulton, Knox, Marshall, Mason, McLean, Peoria, Stark, Tazewell, and Woodford. This hazardous weather outlook is for central Illinois, east central Illinois, southeast Illinois, and west central Illinois. For today and tonight, heat indices of 95 to 105 are expected this afternoon. A thunderstorm complex will move through central Illinois from mid-morning through afternoon. Damaging winds gusts up to 70 miles per hour are the primary threat, though a couple tornadoes and isolated large hail cannot be ruled out. Storms may linger in southeast Illinois through early this evening. For Thursday through Tuesday, heat indices of 95 to 105 degrees are expected to stick around through Sunday. Daily chances for thunderstorms and heavy rain exist through the weekend. Some of these storms could be severe through at least Friday. Spotter information statement: spotter activation will likely be needed from mid-morning through this afternoon. Expected storm motion is toward the east-southeast at 40 to 50 miles per hour. The time is currently 5:42 a.m. Central Daylight Time. 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Now for the official National Weather Service forecast for Peoria and surrounding areas of central Illinois. Today, thunderstorms likely. Showers likely. Highs in the mid-80s. South winds 5 to 10 miles an hour with gusts up to 25 miles an hour. Chance of rain 70%. Tonight, partly cloudy with a slight chance of showers and thunderstorms until midnight, then mostly cloudy with a chance of showers and thunderstorms after midnight. Humid with lows around 70. East winds around 5 miles an hour. Chance of rain 30%. Thursday, mostly cloudy with a chance of showers and thunderstorms. Humid with highs in the lower 80s. East winds 5 to 10 miles an hour. Chance of rain 50%. Thursday night, showers with a chance of thunderstorms.

Humid with lows around 70. Northeast winds 5 to 10 miles an hour. Chance of rain 90%. Friday, mostly cloudy with a chance of showers in the morning, then partly sunny in the afternoon. Humid with highs in the mid-80s. East winds 5 to 10 miles an hour. Chance of rain 50%. Friday night, partly cloudy. A chance of showers and thunderstorms after midnight. Lows in the lower 70s. Chance of rain 50%. Saturday, mostly sunny. Highs around 90. Heat index values up to 110 in the afternoon. Saturday night, mostly clear. Lows in the lower 70s. Sunday and Sunday night, partly cloudy. Highs in the upper 80s. Lows in the upper 60s. Monday, mostly sunny. Highs in the lower 80s. Monday night, mostly clear. Lows in the lower 60s. Tuesday, mostly sunny. Highs in the lower 80s. Again, the forecast for Peoria and surrounding areas of central Illinois for today, thunderstorms likely. Showers likely. Highs in the mid-80s. South winds 5 to 10 miles an hour with gusts up to 25 miles an hour. Chance of rain 70%. The Peoria, Illinois climate summary for yesterday, August 11, 2026. Yesterday's high temperature of 89 degrees occurred at 3:58 p.m. The normal high is 85. Yesterday's low temperature of 76 degrees occurred at 6:08 a.m. The normal low is 65. 0.02 inches of precipitation fell yesterday, which brings the monthly total to 0.52 inches. This is 0.54 inches below the normal amount of 1.06 inches for August. The total precipitation for the year now stands at 24.73 inches, which is 0.99 inches above normal. There were 18 cooling degree days yesterday, which is 8 above normal. This brings the monthly total to 120, which is 4 above normal. The yearly total since January 1st is 829, which is 13 above normal. Yesterday the maximum wind observed was 21 miles an hour from the east. The highest wind gust observed was 27 miles per hour from the east, which occurred at 1:12 p.m. Yesterday the average wind speed was 5 miles per hour. The normal high temperature for today is 85 degrees, and the normal low is 65. The record high for today is 99, which last occurred in 1886, and the record low is 47, which occurred in 1979. Sunrise today is at 6:06 a.m. and sunset is at 8:01 p.m. At 5 a.m. in Peoria, skies were partly cloudy. The temperature was 76 degrees, the dew point was 74, and the relative humidity was 93%. The wind was south at 3 miles an hour. The pressure was 29.81 inches and falling. Around central and western Illinois, skies ranged from clear to partly cloudy, and temperatures were in the lower to upper 70s. And once again at 5 a.m. in Peoria, under partly cloudy skies, the temperature was 76. Looking elsewhere around the Midwest at 5 a.m., Chicago was mostly cloudy, and 72. Indianapolis was mostly cloudy, and 72. St. Louis was mostly cloudy, and 81. Kansas City was cloudy, and 82. Des Moines was mostly cloudy, and 79. Milwaukee reported fog and 69. And now a discussion of hazardous weather conditions for the following counties in Illinois: Fulton, Knox, Marshall, Mason, McLean, Peoria, Stark, Tazewell, and Woodford. This hazardous weather outlook is for central Illinois, east central Illinois, southeast Illinois, and west central Illinois. For today and tonight, heat indices of 95 to 105 are expected this afternoon. A thunderstorm complex will move through central Illinois from mid-morning through afternoon. Damaging winds gusts up to 70 miles per hour are the primary threat. Through a couple tornadoes and isolated large hail cannot be ruled out. Storms may linger in southeast Illinois through early this evening. For Thursday through Tuesday, heat indices of 95 to 105 degrees are expected to stick around through Sunday. Daily chances for thunderstorms and heavy rain exist through the weekend. Some of these storms could be severe through at least Friday. Spotter information statement: spotter activation will likely be needed from mid-morning through this afternoon. Expected

motion is toward the east-southeast at 40 to 50 miles per hour. The time is currently 5:49 a.m. Central Daylight Time. 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Now for the official National Weather Service forecast for Peoria and surrounding areas of central Illinois. Today, thunderstorms likely. Showers likely. Highs in the mid-80s. South winds 5 to 10 miles an hour with gusts up to 25 miles an hour. Chance of rain 70%. Tonight, partly cloudy with a slight chance of showers and thunderstorms until midnight, then mostly cloudy with a chance of showers and thunderstorms after midnight. Humid with lows around 70. East winds around 5 miles an hour. Chance of rain 30%. Thursday, mostly cloudy with a chance of showers and thunderstorms. Humid with highs in the lower 80s. East winds 5 to 10 miles an hour. Chance of rain 50%. Thursday night, showers with a chance of thunderstorms. Humid with lows around 70. Northeast winds 5 to 10 miles an hour. Chance of rain 90%. Friday, mostly cloudy with a chance of showers in the morning, then partly sunny in the afternoon. Humid with highs in the mid-80s. East winds 5 to 10 miles an hour. Chance of rain 50%. Friday night, partly cloudy. A chance of showers and thunderstorms after midnight. Lows in the lower 70s. Chance of rain 50%. Saturday, mostly sunny. Highs around 90. Heat index values up to 110 in the afternoon. Saturday night, mostly clear. Lows in the lower 70s. Sunday and Sunday night, partly cloudy. Highs in the upper 80s. Lows in the upper 60s. Monday, mostly sunny. Highs in the lower 80s. Monday night, mostly clear. Lows in the lower 60s. Tuesday, mostly sunny. Highs in the lower 80s. Again, the forecast for Peoria and surrounding areas of central Illinois for today, thunderstorms likely. Showers likely. Highs in the mid-80s. South winds 5 to 10 miles an hour with gusts up to 25 miles an hour. Chance of rain 70%. At 5 a.m. in Peoria, skies were partly cloudy. The temperature was 76 degrees, the dew point was 74, and the relative humidity was 93%. The wind was south at 3 miles an hour. The pressure was 29.81 inches and falling. Around central and western Illinois, skies ranged from clear to partly cloudy, and temperatures were in the lower to upper 70s. And once again at 5 a.m. in Peoria, under partly cloudy skies, the temperature was 76. Looking elsewhere around the Midwest at 5 a.m., Chicago was mostly cloudy, and 72. Indianapolis was mostly cloudy, and 72. St. Louis was mostly cloudy, and 81. Kansas City was cloudy, and 82. Des Moines was mostly cloudy, and 79. Milwaukee reported fog and 69. And now a discussion of hazardous weather conditions for the following counties in Illinois: Fulton, Knox, Marshall, Mason, McLean, Peoria, Stark, Tazewell, and Woodford. This hazardous weather outlook is for central Illinois, east central Illinois, southeast Illinois, and west central Illinois. For today and tonight, heat indices of 95 to 105 are expected this afternoon. A thunderstorm complex will move through central Illinois from mid-morning through afternoon. Damaging winds gusts up to 70 miles per hour are the primary threat, though a couple tornadoes and isolated large hail cannot be ruled out. Storms may linger in southeast Illinois through early this evening. For Thursday through Tuesday, heat indices of 95 to 105 degrees are expected to stick around through Sunday. Daily chances for thunderstorms and heavy rain exist through the weekend. Some of these storms could be severe through at least Friday. Spotter information statement: spotter activation will likely be needed from mid-morning through this afternoon. Expected storm motion is toward the east-southeast at 40 to 50 miles per hour. The time is currently 5:53 a.m. Central Daylight Time. 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Now for the official National Weather Service forecast for Peoria and surrounding

areas of central Illinois. Today, thunderstorms likely. Showers likely. Highs in the mid-80s. South winds 5 to 10 miles an hour with gusts up to 25 miles an hour. Chance of rain 70%. Tonight, partly cloudy with a slight chance of showers and thunderstorms until midnight, then mostly cloudy with a chance of showers and thunderstorms after midnight. Humid with lows around 70. East winds around 5 miles an hour. Chance of rain 30%. Thursday, mostly cloudy with a chance of showers and thunderstorms. Humid with highs in the lower 80s. East winds 5 to 10 miles an hour. Chance of rain 50%. Thursday night, showers with a chance of thunderstorms. Humid with lows around 70. Northeast winds 5 to 10 miles an hour. Chance of rain 90%. Friday, mostly cloudy with a chance of showers in the morning, then partly sunny in the afternoon. Humid with highs in the mid-80s. East winds 5 to 10 miles an hour. Chance of rain 50%. Friday night, partly cloudy. A chance of showers and thunderstorms after midnight. Lows in the lower 70s. Chance of rain 50%. Saturday, mostly sunny. Highs around 90. Heat index values up to 110 in the afternoon. Saturday night, mostly clear. Lows in the lower 70s. Sunday and Sunday night, partly cloudy. Highs in the upper 80s. Lows in the upper 60s. Monday, mostly sunny. Highs in the lower 80s. Monday night, mostly clear. Lows in the lower 60s. Tuesday, mostly sunny. Highs in the lower 80s. Again, the forecast for Peoria and surrounding areas of central Illinois for today, thunderstorms likely. Showers likely. Highs in the mid-80s. South winds 5 to 10 miles an hour with gusts up to 25 miles an hour. Chance of rain 70%. At 5 a.m. in Peoria, skies were partly cloudy. The temperature was 76 degrees, the dew point was 74, and the relative humidity was 93%. The wind was south at 3 miles an hour. The pressure was 29.81 inches and falling. Around central and western Illinois, skies ranged from clear to partly cloudy, and temperatures were in the lower to upper 70s. And once again at 5 a.m. in Peoria, under partly cloudy skies, the temperature was 76. Looking elsewhere around the Midwest at 5 a.m., Chicago was mostly cloudy, and 72. Indianapolis was mostly cloudy, and 72. St. Louis was mostly cloudy, and 81. Kansas City was cloudy, and 82. Des Moines was mostly cloudy, and 79. Milwaukee reported fog, and 69. And now a discussion of hazardous weather conditions for the following counties in Illinois: Fulton, Knox, Marshall, Mason, McLean, Peoria, Stark, Tazewell, and Woodford. This hazardous weather outlook is for central Illinois, east central Illinois, southeast Illinois, and west central Illinois. For today and tonight, heat indices of 95 to 105 are expected this afternoon. A thunderstorm complex will move through central Illinois from mid-morning through afternoon. Damaging winds gusts up to 70 miles per hour are the primary threat. Through a couple tornadoes and isolated large hail cannot be ruled out. Storms may linger in southeast Illinois through early this evening. For Thursday through Tuesday, heat indices of 95 to 105 degrees are expected to stick around through Sunday. Daily chances for thunderstorms and heavy rain exist through the weekend. Some of these storms could be severe through at least Friday. Spotter information statement: spotter activation will likely be needed from mid-morning through this afternoon. Expected storm motion is toward the east-southeast at 40 to 50 miles per hour. The time is currently 5:58 a.m. Central Daylight Time. 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Now for the official National Weather Service forecast for Peoria and surrounding areas of central Illinois. Today, thunderstorms likely. Showers likely. Highs in the mid-80s. South winds 5 to 10 miles an hour with gusts up to 25 miles an hour. Chance of rain 70%. Tonight, partly cloudy with a slight chance of showers and thunderstorms until midnight,

and mostly cloudy with a chance of showers and thunderstorms after midnight. Humid with lows around 70. East winds around 5 miles an hour. Chance of rain 30%. Thursday, mostly cloudy with a chance of showers and thunderstorms. Humid with highs in the lower 80s. East winds 5 to 10 miles an hour. Chance of rain 50%. Thursday night, showers with a chance of thunderstorms. Humid with lows around 70. Northeast winds 5 to 10 miles an hour. Chance of rain 90%. Friday, mostly cloudy with a chance of showers in the morning, then partly sunny in the afternoon. Humid with highs in the mid-80s. East winds 5 to 10 miles an hour. Chance of rain 50%. Friday night, partly cloudy. A chance of showers and thunderstorms after midnight. Lows in the lower 70s. Chance of rain 50%. Saturday, mostly sunny. Highs around 90. Heat index values up to 110 in the afternoon. Saturday night, mostly clear. Lows in the lower 70s. Sunday and Sunday night, partly cloudy. Highs in the upper 80s. Lows in the upper 60s. Monday, mostly sunny. Highs in the lower 80s. Monday night, mostly clear. Lows in the lower 60s. Tuesday, mostly sunny. Highs in the lower 80s. Again, the forecast for Peoria and surrounding areas of central Illinois for today, thunderstorms likely. Showers likely. Highs in the mid-80s. South winds 5 to 10 miles an hour with gusts up to 25 miles an hour. Chance of rain 70%. The Peoria, Illinois climate summary for yesterday, August 11, 2026. Yesterday's high temperature of 89 degrees occurred at 3:58 p.m. The normal high is 85. Yesterday's low temperature of 76 degrees occurred at 6:08 a.m. The normal low is 65. 0.02 inches of precipitation fell yesterday, which brings the monthly total to 0.52 inches. This is 0.54 inches below the normal amount of 1.06 inches for August. The total precipitation for the year now stands at 24.73 inches, which is 0.99 inches above normal. There were 18 cooling degree days yesterday, which is 8 above normal. This brings the monthly total to 120, which is 4 above normal. The yearly total since January 1st is 829, which is 13 above normal. Yesterday the maximum wind observed was 21 miles an hour from the east. The highest wind gust observed was 27 miles per hour from the east, which occurred at 1:12 p.m. Yesterday the average wind speed was 5 miles per hour. The normal high temperature for today is 85 degrees, and the normal low is 65. The record high for today is 99, which last occurred in 1886, and the record low is 47, which occurred in 1979. Sunrise today is at 6:06 a.m. and sunset is at 8:01 p.m. And now a discussion of hazardous weather conditions for the following counties in Illinois: Fulton, Knox, Marshall, Mason, McLean, Peoria, Stark, Tazewell, and Woodford. This hazardous weather outlook is for central Illinois, east central Illinois, southeast Illinois, and west central Illinois. For today and tonight, heat indices of 95 to 105 are expected this afternoon. A thunderstorm complex will move through central Illinois from mid-morning through afternoon. Damaging winds gusts up to 70 miles per hour are the primary threat. Through a couple tornadoes and isolated large hail cannot be ruled out. Storms may linger in southeast Illinois through early this evening. For Thursday through Tuesday, heat indices of 95 to 105 degrees are expected to stick around through Sunday. Daily chances for thunderstorms and heavy rain exist through the weekend. Some of these storms could be severe through at least Friday. Spotter information statement: spotter activation will likely be needed from mid-morning through this afternoon. Expected storm motion is toward the east-southeast at 40 to 50 miles per hour. The time is currently 6:03 a.m. Central Daylight Time. 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Now for the official National Weather Service forecast for Peoria and surrounding areas of central Illinois. Today, thunderstorms likely. Showers likely. Highs in the

mid-80s. South winds 5 to 10 miles an hour with gusts up to 25 miles an hour. Chance of rain 70%. Tonight, partly cloudy with a slight chance of showers and thunderstorms until midnight, then mostly cloudy with a chance of showers and thunderstorms after midnight. Humid with lows around 70. East winds around 5 miles an hour. Chance of rain 30%. Thursday, mostly cloudy with a chance of showers and thunderstorms. Humid with highs in the lower 80s. East winds 5 to 10 miles an hour. Chance of rain 50%. Thursday night, showers with a chance of thunderstorms. Humid with lows around 70. Northeast winds 5 to 10 miles an hour. Chance of rain 90%. Friday, mostly cloudy with a chance of showers in the morning, then partly sunny in the afternoon. Humid with highs in the mid-80s. East winds 5 to 10 miles an hour. Chance of rain 50%. Friday night, partly cloudy. A chance of showers and thunderstorms after midnight. Lows in the lower 70s. Chance of rain 50%. Saturday, mostly sunny. Highs around 90. Heat index values up to 110 in the afternoon. Saturday night, mostly clear. Lows in the lower 70s. Sunday and Sunday night, partly cloudy. Highs in the upper 80s. Lows in the upper 60s. Monday, mostly sunny. Highs in the lower 80s. Monday night, mostly clear. Lows in the lower 60s. Tuesday, mostly sunny. Highs in the lower 80s. Again, the forecast for Peoria and surrounding areas of central Illinois for today, thunderstorms likely. Showers likely. Highs in the mid-80s. South winds 5 to 10 miles an hour with gusts up to 25 miles an hour. Chance of rain 70%. At 6 a.m. in Peoria, skies were partly cloudy. The temperature was 76 degrees, the dew point was 75, and the relative humidity was 97%. The wind was calm. The pressure was 29.82 inches and rising. Around central and western Illinois, skies ranged from clear to partly cloudy. It was 74 at Bloomington, 75 at Moline, 74 at Galesburg, 73 at Lakin, and 75 at Macomb. Quincy reported 76, Springfield reported 77, Lincoln reported 77, and Pontiac reported 71. And once again at 6 a.m. in Peoria, under partly cloudy skies, the temperature was 76. And now a discussion of hazardous weather conditions for the following counties in Illinois: Fulton, Knox, Marshall, Mason, McLean, Peoria, Stark, Tazewell, and Woodford. This hazardous weather outlook is for central Illinois, east central Illinois, southeast Illinois, and west central Illinois. For today and tonight, heat indices of 95 to 105 are expected this afternoon. A thunderstorm complex will move through central Illinois from mid-morning through afternoon. Damaging winds gusts up to 70 miles per hour are the primary threat, though a couple tornadoes and isolated large hail cannot be ruled out. Storms may linger in southeast Illinois through early this evening. For Thursday through Tuesday, heat indices of 95 to 105 degrees are expected to stick around through Sunday. Daily chances for thunderstorms and heavy rain exist through the weekend. Some of these storms could be severe through at least Friday. Spotter information statement: spotter activation will likely be needed from mid-morning through this afternoon. Expected storm motion is toward the east-southeast at 40 to 50 miles per hour. The time is currently 6:08 a.m. Central Daylight Time. 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Now for the official National Weather Service forecast for Peoria and surrounding areas of central Illinois. Today, thunderstorms likely. Showers likely. Highs in the mid-80s. South winds 5 to 10 miles an hour with gusts up to 25 miles an hour. Chance of rain 70%. Tonight, partly cloudy with a slight chance of showers and thunderstorms until midnight, then mostly cloudy with a chance of showers and thunderstorms after midnight. Humid with lows around 70. East winds around 5 miles an hour. Chance of rain 30%. Thursday, mostly cloudy with a chance of showers and thunderstorms. Humid with highs in the lower 80s.

East winds 5 to 10 miles an hour. Chance of rain 50%. Thursday night, showers with a chance of thunderstorms. Humid with lows around 70. Northeast winds 5 to 10 miles an hour. Chance of rain 90%. Friday, mostly cloudy with a chance of showers in the morning, then partly sunny in the afternoon. Humid with highs in the mid-80s. East winds 5 to 10 miles an hour. Chance of rain 50%. Friday night, partly cloudy. A chance of showers and thunderstorms after midnight. Lows in the lower 70s. Chance of rain 50%. Saturday, mostly sunny. Highs around 90. Heat index values up to 110 in the afternoon. Saturday night, mostly clear. Lows in the lower 70s. Sunday and Sunday night, partly cloudy. Highs in the upper 80s. Lows in the upper 60s. Monday, mostly sunny. Highs in the lower 80s. Monday night, mostly clear. Lows in the lower 60s. Tuesday, mostly sunny. Highs in the lower 80s. Again, the forecast for Peoria and surrounding areas of central Illinois for today, thunderstorms likely. Showers likely. Highs in the mid-80s. South winds 5 to 10 miles an hour with gusts up to 25 miles an hour. Chance of rain 70%. At 6 a.m. in Peoria, skies were partly cloudy. The temperature was 76 degrees, the dew point was 75, and the relative humidity was 97%. The wind was calm. The pressure was 29.82 inches and rising. Around central and western Illinois, skies ranged from clear to partly cloudy. It was 74 at Bloomington, 75 at Moline, 74 at Galesburg, 73 at Lakin, and 75 at Macomb. Quincy reported 76, Springfield reported 77, Lincoln reported 77, and Pontiac reported 71. And once again at 6 a.m. in Peoria, under partly cloudy skies, the temperature was 76. Looking elsewhere around the Midwest at 6 a.m., Chicago was mostly cloudy, and 72. Indianapolis was cloudy, and 70. St. Louis was partly cloudy, and 81. Kansas City was mostly cloudy, and 81. Des Moines was mostly cloudy, and 77. Milwaukee reported fog, and 71. And now a discussion of hazardous weather conditions for the following counties in Illinois: Fulton, Knox, Marshall, Mason, McLean, Peoria, Stark, Tazewell, and Woodford. This hazardous weather outlook is for central Illinois, east central Illinois, southeast Illinois, and west central Illinois. For today and tonight, heat indices of 95 to 105 are expected this afternoon. A thunderstorm complex will move through central Illinois from mid-morning through afternoon. Damaging winds gusts up to 70 miles per hour are the primary threat. Through a couple tornadoes and isolated large hail cannot be ruled out. Storms may linger in southeast Illinois through early this evening. For Thursday through Tuesday, heat indices of 95 to 105 degrees are expected to stick around through Sunday. Daily chances for thunderstorms and heavy rain exist through the weekend. Some of these storms could be severe through at least Friday. Spotter information statement: spotter activation will likely be needed from mid-morning through this afternoon. Expected storm motion is toward the east-southeast at 40 to 50 miles per hour. The time is currently 6:12 a.m. Central Daylight Time. 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Now for the official National Weather Service forecast for Peoria and surrounding areas of central Illinois. Today, thunderstorms likely. Showers likely. Highs in the mid-80s. South winds 5 to 10 miles an hour with gusts.

up to 25 miles an hour. Chance of rain 70%. Tonight, partly cloudy with a slight chance of showers and thunderstorms until midnight, then mostly cloudy with a chance of showers and thunderstorms after midnight. Humid with lows around 70. East winds around 5 miles an hour. Chance of rain 30%. Thursday, mostly cloudy with a chance of showers and thunderstorms. Humid with highs in the lower 80s. East winds 5 to 10 miles an hour. Chance of rain 50%. Thursday night, showers with a chance of thunderstorms. Humid with lows around 70. Northeast winds 5 to 10 miles an hour. Chance of rain 90%. Friday, mostly cloudy with a chance of showers in the morning, then partly sunny in the afternoon. Humid with highs in the mid-80s. East winds 5 to 10 miles an hour. Chance of rain 50%. Friday night, partly cloudy. A chance of showers and thunderstorms after midnight. Lows in the lower 70s. Chance of rain 50%. Saturday, mostly sunny. Highs around 90. Heat index values up to 110 in the afternoon. Saturday night, mostly clear. Lows in the lower 70s. Sunday and Sunday night, partly cloudy. Highs in the upper 80s. Lows in the upper 60s. Monday, mostly sunny. Highs in the lower 80s. Monday night, mostly clear. Lows in the lower 60s. Tuesday, mostly sunny. Highs in the lower 80s. Again, the forecast for Peoria and surrounding areas of central Illinois for today, thunderstorms likely. Showers likely. Highs in the mid-80s. South winds 5 to 10 miles an hour with gusts up to 25 miles an hour. Chance of rain 70%. The Peoria, Illinois climate summary for yesterday, August 11, 2026. Yesterday's high temperature of 89 degrees occurred at 3:58 p.m. The normal high is 85. Yesterday's low temperature of 76 degrees occurred at 6:08 a.m. The normal low is 65. 0.02 inches of precipitation fell yesterday, which brings the monthly total to 0.52 inches. This is 0.54 inches below the normal amount of 1.06 inches for August. The total precipitation for the year now stands at 24.73 inches, which is 0.99 inches above normal. There were 18 cooling degree days yesterday, which is 8 above normal. This brings the monthly total to 120, which is 4 above normal. The yearly total since January 1st is 829, which is 13 above normal. Yesterday the maximum wind observed was 21 miles an hour from the east. The highest wind gust observed was 27 miles per hour from the east, which occurred at 1:12 p.m. Yesterday the average wind speed was 5 miles per hour. The normal high temperature for today is 85 degrees, and the normal low is 65. The record high for today is 99, which last occurred in 1886, and the record low is 47, which occurred in 1979. Sunrise today is at 6:06 a.m. and sunset is at 8:01 p.m. At 6 a.m. in Peoria, skies were partly cloudy. The temperature was 76 degrees, the dew point was 75, and the relative humidity was 97%. The wind was calm. The pressure was 29.82 inches and rising. Around central and western Illinois, it was clear, with a temperature of 74 at Galesburg, 75 at Macomb, 76 at Quincy, 77 at Springfield, and 77 at Lincoln. It was partly cloudy, with a temperature of 74 at Bloomington, 73 at Lakin, and 71 at Pontiac. At Moline, it was mostly cloudy, with a temperature of 75. And once again at 6 a.m. in Peoria, under partly cloudy skies, the temperature was 76. Looking elsewhere around the Midwest at 6 a.m., Chicago was mostly cloudy, and 72. Indianapolis was cloudy, and 70. St. Louis was partly cloudy, and 81. Kansas City was mostly cloudy, and 81. Des Moines was mostly cloudy, and 77. Milwaukee reported fog and 71. And now a discussion of hazardous weather conditions for the following counties in Illinois: Fulton, Knox, Marshall, Mason, McLean, Peoria, Stark, Tazewell, and Woodford. This hazard

will move through central Illinois from mid-morning through afternoon. Damaging winds gusts up to 70 miles per hour are the primary threat. Through a couple tornadoes and isolated large hail cannot be ruled out. Storms may linger in southeast Illinois through early this evening. For Thursday through Tuesday, heat indices of 95 to 105 degrees are expected to stick around through Sunday. Daily chances for thunderstorms and heavy rain exist through the weekend. Some of these storms could be severe through at least Friday. Spotter information statement. Spotter activation will likely be needed from mid-morning through this afternoon. Expected storm motion is toward the east-southeast at 40 to 50 miles per hour. The time is currently 6:29 a.m. Central Daylight Time. 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Now for the official National Weather Service forecast for Peoria and surrounding areas of central Illinois. Today, thunderstorms likely. Showers likely. Highs in the mid-80s. South winds 5 to 10 miles an hour with gusts up to 25 miles an hour. Chance of rain 70%. Tonight, partly cloudy with a slight chance of showers and thunderstorms until midnight, then mostly cloudy with a chance of showers and thunderstorms after midnight. Humid with lows around 70. East winds around 5 miles an hour. Chance of rain 30%. Thursday, mostly cloudy with a chance of showers and thunderstorms. Humid with highs in the lower 80s. East winds 5 to 10 miles an hour. Chance of rain 50%. Thursday night, showers with a chance of thunderstorms. Humid with lows around 70. Northeast winds 5 to 10 miles an hour. Chance of rain 90%. Friday, mostly cloudy with a chance of showers in the morning, then partly sunny in the afternoon. Humid with highs in the mid-80s. East winds 5 to 10 miles an hour. Chance of rain 50%. Friday night, partly cloudy. A chance of showers and thunderstorms after midnight. Lows in the lower 70s. Chance of rain 50%. Saturday, mostly sunny. Highs around 90. Heat index values up to 110 in the afternoon. Saturday night, mostly clear. Lows in the lower 70s. Sunday and Sunday night, partly cloudy. Highs in the upper 80s. Lows in the upper 60s. Monday, mostly sunny. Highs in the lower 80s. Monday night, mostly clear. Lows in the lower 60s. Tuesday, mostly sunny. Highs in the lower 80s. Again, the forecast for Peoria and surrounding areas of central Illinois for today, thunderstorms likely. Showers likely. Highs in the mid-80s. South winds 5 to 10 miles an hour with gusts up to 25 miles an hour. Chance of rain 70%. The Peoria, Illinois climate summary for yesterday, August 11, 2026. Yesterday's high temperature of 89 degrees occurred at 3:58 p.m. The normal high is 85. Yesterday's low temperature of 76 degrees occurred at 6:08 a.m. The normal low is 65. 0.02 inches of precipitation fell yesterday, which brings the monthly total to 0.52 inches. This is 0.54 inches below the normal amount of 1.06 inches for August. The total precipitation for the year now stands at 24.73 inches, which is 0.99 inches above normal. There were 18 cooling degree days yesterday, which is 8 above normal. This brings the monthly total to 120, which is 4 above normal. The yearly total since January 1st is 829, which is 13 above normal. Yesterday the maximum wind observed was 21 miles an hour from the east. The highest wind gust observed was 27 miles per hour from the east 829, which is 13 above normal. Yesterday the maximum wind observed was 21 miles an hour from the east. The highest wind gust observed was 27 miles per hour from the east, which occurred at 1:12 p.m. Yesterday the average wind speed was 5 miles per hour. The normal high temperature for today is 85 degrees, and the normal low is 65. The record high for today is 99, which last occurred in 1886, and the record low is 47, which occurred in 1979. Sunrise today is at 6:06 a.m. and sunset is at 8:01 p.m. At 6 a.m.

81. Kansas City was mostly cloudy, and 81. Des Moines was mostly cloudy, and 77. Milwaukee reported fog and 71. And now a discussion of hazardous weather conditions for the following counties in Illinois: Fulton, Knox, Marshall, Mason, McLean, Peoria, Stark, Tazewell, and Woodford. This hazardous weather outlook is for Central Illinois, East Central Illinois, Southeast Illinois, and West Central Illinois. For today and tonight, heat indices of 95 to 105 are expected this afternoon. A thunderstorm complex will move through Central Illinois from mid-morning through afternoon. Damaging winds gusts up to 70 miles per hour are the primary threat. Through a couple tornadoes and isolated large hail cannot be ruled out. Storms may linger in southeast Illinois through early this evening. For Thursday through Tuesday, heat indices of 95 to 105 degrees are expected to stick around through Sunday. Daily chances for thunderstorms and heavy rain exist through the weekend. Some of these storms could be severe through at least Friday. Spotter information statement: spotter activation will likely be needed from mid-morning through this afternoon. Expected storm motion is toward the east-southeast at 40 to 50 miles per hour. The time is currently 6:36 a.m. Central Daylight Time. 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Now for the official National Weather Service forecast for Peoria and surrounding areas of Central Illinois. Today, thunderstorms likely. Showers likely. Highs in the mid-80s. South winds 5 to 10 miles an hour with gusts up to 25 miles an hour. Chance of rain 70%. Tonight, partly cloudy with a slight chance of showers and thunderstorms until midnight, then mostly cloudy with a chance of showers and thunderstorms after midnight. Humid with lows around 70. East winds around 5 miles an hour. Chance of rain 30%. Thursday, mostly cloudy with a chance of showers and thunderstorms. Humid with highs in the lower 80s. East winds 5 to 10 miles an hour. Chance of rain 50%. Thursday night, showers with a chance of thunderstorms. Humid with lows around 70. Northeast winds 5 to 10 miles an hour. Chance of rain 90%. Friday, mostly cloudy with a chance of showers in the morning, then partly sunny in the afternoon. Humid with highs in the mid-80s. East winds 5 to 10 miles an hour. Chance of rain 50%. Friday night, partly cloudy. A chance of showers and thunderstorms after midnight. Lows in the lower 70s. Chance of rain 50%. Saturday, mostly sunny. Highs around 90. Heat index values up to 110 in the afternoon. Saturday night, mostly clear. Lows in the lower 70s. Sunday and Sunday night, partly cloudy. Highs in the upper 80s. Lows in the upper 60s. Monday, mostly sunny. Highs in the lower 80s. Monday night, mostly clear. Lows in the lower 60s. Tuesday, mostly sunny. Highs in the lower 80s. Again, the forecast for Peoria and surrounding areas of Central Illinois for today: thunderstorms likely, showers likely, highs in the mid-80s, south winds 5 to 10 miles an hour with gusts up to 25 miles an hour, chance of rain 70%. At 6 a.m. in Peoria, skies were clear. The temperature was 76 degrees, the dew point was 75, and the relative humidity was 97%. The wind was calm. The pressure was 29.82 inches and rising. Around central and western Illinois, it was clear, with a temperature of 76 at Quincy, 77 at Springfield, and 77 at Lincoln. It was partly cloudy, with a temperature of 74 at Bloomington, 74 at Galesburg, 73 at Lakin, 76 at Macomb, and 71 at Pontiac. At Moline, it was mostly cloudy, with a temperature of 75. And once again at 6 a.m. in Peoria, under clear skies, the temperature was 76. Looking elsewhere around the Midwest at 6 a.m., Chicago was mostly cloudy, and 72. Indianapolis was cloudy, and 70. St. Louis was partly cloudy, and 81. Kansas City was mostly cloudy, and 81. Des Moines was mostly cloudy, and

77. Milwaukee reported fog and 71. And now a discussion of hazardous weather conditions for the following counties in Illinois: Fulton, Knox, Marshall, Mason, McLean, Peoria, Stark, Tazewell, and Woodford. This hazardous weather outlook is for Central Illinois, East Central Illinois, Southeast Illinois, and West Central Illinois. For today and tonight, heat indices of 95 to 105 are expected this afternoon. A thunderstorm complex will move through Central Illinois from mid-morning through afternoon. Damaging winds gusts up to 70 miles per hour are the primary threat, though a couple tornadoes and isolated large hail cannot be ruled out. Storms may linger in southeast Illinois through early this evening. For Thursday through Tuesday, heat indices of 95 to 105 degrees are expected to stick around through Sunday. Daily chances for thunderstorms and heavy rain exist through the weekend. Some of these storms could be severe through at least Friday. Spotter information statement: spotter activation will likely be needed from mid-morning through this afternoon. Expected storm motion is toward the east-southeast at 40 to 50 miles per hour. The time is currently 6:41 a.m. Central Daylight Time. 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

National Weather Service has issued severe thunderstorm watch number 574, effective until 1 p.m. This watch includes the following counties in Illinois: Fulton, Knox, Marshall, Mason, McLean, Peoria, Stark, Tazewell, and Woodford. Remember, a severe thunderstorm watch means the conditions are favorable for the development of severe weather, including large hail and damaging winds, in and close to the watch area. While severe weather may not be imminent, persons should remain alert for rapidly changing weather conditions and listen for later statements and possible warnings. 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Now for the official National Weather Service forecast for Peoria and surrounding areas of central Illinois. Today, thunderstorms likely. Showers likely. Highs in the mid-80s. South winds 5 to 10 miles an hour with gusts up to 25 miles an hour. Chance of rain 70%. Tonight, partly cloudy with a slight chance of showers and thunderstorms until midnight, then mostly cloudy with a chance of showers and thunderstorms after midnight. Humid with lows around 70. East winds around 5 miles an hour. Chance of rain 30%. Thursday, mostly cloudy with a chance of showers and thunderstorms. Humid with highs in the lower 80s. East winds 5 to 10 miles an hour. Chance of rain 50%. Thursday night, showers with a chance of thunderstorms. Humid with lows around 70. Northeast winds 5 to 10 miles an hour. Chance of rain 90%. Friday, mostly cloudy with a chance of showers in the morning, then partly sunny in the afternoon. Humid with highs in the mid-80s. East winds 5 to 10 miles an hour. Chance of rain 50%. Friday night, partly cloudy. A chance of showers and thunderstorms after midnight. Lows in the lower 70s. Chance of rain 50%. Saturday, mostly sunny. Highs around 90. Heat index values up to 110 in the afternoon. Saturday night, mostly clear. Lows in the lower 70s. Sunday and Sunday night, partly cloudy. Highs in the upper 80s. Lows in the upper 60s. Monday, mostly sunny. Highs in the lower 80s. Monday night, mostly clear. Lows in the lower 60s. Tuesday, mostly sunny. Highs in the lower 80s. Again, the forecast for Peoria and surrounding areas of central Illinois for today: thunderstorms likely. Showers likely. Highs in the mid-80s. South winds 5 to 10 miles an hour with gusts up to 25 miles an hour. Chance of rain 70%.

The following is a summary of watches, warnings, and advisories in effect. For the WXJ71 listening area, severe thunderstorm watch number 574 has been issued until 1 p.m. for the following counties: Fulton, Knox, Marshall, Mason, McLean, Peoria, Stark, Tazewell, and Woodford. At 6 a.m. in Peoria, skies were clear. The temperature was 76 degrees, the dew point was 75, and the relative humidity was 97%. The wind was calm. The pressure was 29.82 inches and rising. Around central and western Illinois, it was clear, with a temperature of 76 at Quincy, 77 at Springfield, and 77 at Lincoln. It was partly cloudy, with a temperature of 74 at Bloomington, 74 at Galesburg, 73 at Lakin, 76 at Macomb, and 71 at Pontiac. At Moline, it was mostly cloudy, with a temperature of 75. And once again at 6 a.m. in Peoria, under clear skies, the temperature was 76. The National Weather Service has issued severe thunderstorm watch number 574, effective until 1 p.m. This watch includes the following counties: in Illinois, Fulton, Knox, Marshall, Mason, McLean, Peoria, Stark, Tazewell, and Woodford. Remember, a severe thunderstorm watch means the conditions are favorable for the development of severe weather, including large hail and damaging winds, in and close to the watch area. While severe weather may not be imminent, persons should remain alert for rapidly changing weather conditions and listen for later statements and possible warnings. Stay tuned to NOAA Weather Radio, commercial radio and television outlets, or internet sources for the latest severe weather information. During severe weather, keep these safety rules in mind. Move to a reinforced shelter ahead of the storm, and stay away from windows and doors. Mobile homes and vehicles should be abandoned for a sturdy shelter. If the storm is producing tornadoes or extremely high winds, take cover in a basement or interior room on the lowest floor. If outside, avoid isolated, tall objects and flimsy buildings such as sheds and picnic shelters. Thunderstorms can produce flash flooding, so avoid driving across flooded roadways. Remember that tornadoes can occur before a warning has been issued. The time is currently 6:47 a.m. Central Daylight Time. 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Now for the official National Weather Service forecast for Peoria and surrounding areas of central Illinois. Today, thunderstorms likely. Showers likely. Highs in the mid-80s. South winds 5 to 10 miles an hour with gusts up to 25 miles an hour. Chance of rain 70%. Tonight, partly cloudy with a slight chance of showers and thunderstorms until midnight, then mostly cloudy with a chance of showers and thunderstorms after midnight. Humid with lows around 70. East winds around 5 miles an hour. Chance of rain 30%. Thursday, mostly cloudy with a chance of showers and thunderstorms. Humid with highs in the lower 80s. East winds 5 to 10 miles an hour. Chance of rain 50%. Thursday night, showers with a chance of thunderstorms. Humid with lows around 70. Northeast winds 5 to 10 miles an hour. Chance of rain 90%. Friday, mostly cloudy with a chance of showers in the morning, then partly sunny in the afternoon. Humid with highs in the mid-80s. East winds 5 to 10 miles an hour. Chance of rain 50%. Friday night, partly cloudy. A chance of showers and thunderstorms after midnight. Lows in the lower 70s. Chance of rain 50%. Saturday, mostly sunny. Highs around 90. Heat index values up to 110 in the afternoon. Saturday night, mostly clear. Lows in the lower 70s. Sunday and Sunday night, partly cloudy. Highs in the upper 80s. Lows in the upper 60s. Monday, mostly sunny. Highs in the lower 80s. Monday night, mostly clear. Lows in the lower 60s. Tuesday, mostly sunny. Highs in the lower 80s. Again, the forecast for Peoria and surrounding areas of central Illinois for today: thunderstorms likely. Showers likely. Highs in the mid-80s. South winds 5 to 10 miles an hour with gusts up to 25 miles an hour.

chance of rain 70%. The following is a summary of watches, warnings, and advisories in effect. For the WXJ71 listening area, severe thunderstorm watch number 574 has been issued until 1 p.m. for the following counties: Fulton, Knox, Marshall, Mason, McLean, Peoria, Stark, Tazewell, and Woodford. At 6 a.m. in Peoria, skies were clear. The temperature was 76 degrees, the dew point was 75, and the relative humidity was 97%. The wind was calm. The pressure was 29.82 inches and rising. Around central and western Illinois, it was clear, with a temperature of 76 at Quincy, 77 at Springfield, and 77 at Lincoln. It was partly cloudy, with a temperature of 74 at Bloomington, 74 at Galesburg, 73 at Lakin, 76 at Macomb, and 71 at Pontiac. At Moline, it was mostly cloudy, with a temperature of 75. And once again at 6 a.m. in Peoria, under clear skies, the temperature was 76. The National Weather Service has issued severe thunderstorm watch number 574, effective until 1 p.m. This watch includes the following counties: in Illinois, Fulton, Knox, Marshall, Mason, McLean, Peoria, Stark, Tazewell, and Woodford. Remember, a severe thunderstorm watch means the conditions are favorable for the development of severe weather, including large hail and damaging winds, in and close to the watch area. While severe weather may not be imminent, persons should remain alert for rapidly changing weather conditions and listen for later statements and possible warnings. Stay tuned to NOAA Weather Radio, commercial radio and television outlets, or internet sources for the latest severe weather information. During severe weather, keep these safety rules in mind. Move to a reinforced shelter ahead of the storm, and stay away from windows and doors. Mobile homes and vehicles should be abandoned for a sturdy shelter. If the storm is producing tornadoes or extremely high winds, take cover in a basement or interior room on the lowest floor. If outside, avoid isolated, tall objects and flimsy buildings such as sheds and picnic shelters. Thunderstorms can produce flash flooding, so avoid driving across flooded roadways. Remember that tornadoes can occur before a warning has been issued. The time is currently 6:52 a.m. Central Daylight Time. 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Now for the official National Weather Service forecast for Peoria and surrounding areas of central Illinois. Today, thunderstorms likely. Showers likely. Highs in the mid-80s. South winds 5 to 10 miles an hour with gusts up to 25 miles an hour. Chance of rain 70%. Tonight, partly cloudy with a slight chance of showers and thunderstorms until midnight, then mostly cloudy with a chance of showers and thunderstorms after midnight. Humid with lows around 70. East winds around 5 miles an hour. Chance of rain 30%. Thursday, mostly cloudy with a chance of showers and thunderstorms. Humid with highs in the lower 80s. East winds 5 to 10 miles an hour. Chance of rain 50%. Thursday night, showers with a chance of thunderstorms. Humid with lows around 70. Northeast winds 5 to 10 miles an hour. Chance of rain 90%. Friday, mostly cloudy with a chance of showers in the morning, then partly sunny in the afternoon. Humid with highs in the mid-80s. East winds 5 to 10 miles an hour. Chance of rain 50%. Friday night, partly cloudy. A chance of showers and thunderstorms after midnight. Lows in the lower 70s. Chance of rain 50%. Saturday, mostly sunny. Highs around 90. Heat index values up to 110 in the afternoon. Saturday night, mostly clear. Lows in the lower 70s. Sunday and Sunday night, partly cloudy. Highs in the upper 80s. Lows in the upper 60s. Monday, mostly sunny. Highs in the lower 80s. Monday night, mostly clear. Lows in the lower 60s. Tuesday, mostly sunny. Highs in the lower 80s. Again, the forecast for Peoria and surrounding areas of central Illinois for today: thunderstorms likely. Showers likely. Highs in the mid-80s. South winds 5 to 10 miles.

miles an hour with gusts up to 25 miles an hour. Chance of rain 70%. The following is a summary of watches, warnings, and advisories in effect. For the WXJ71 listening area, severe thunderstorm watch number 574 has been issued until 1 p.m. for the following counties: Fulton, Knox, Marshall, Mason, McLean, Peoria, Stark, Tazewell, and Woodford. At 6 a.m. in Peoria, skies were clear. The temperature was 76 degrees, the dew point was 75, and the relative humidity was 97%. The wind was calm. The pressure was 29.82 inches and rising. Around central and western Illinois, it was clear, with a temperature of 76 at Quincy, 77 at Springfield, and 77 at Lincoln. It was partly cloudy, with a temperature of 74 at Bloomington, 74 at Galesburg, 73 at Lakin, 76 at Macomb, and 71 at Pontiac. At Moline, it was mostly cloudy, with a temperature of 75. And once again at 6 a.m. in Peoria, under clear skies, the temperature was 76. The National Weather Service has issued severe thunderstorm watch number 574, effective until 1 p.m. This watch includes the following counties: in Illinois, Fulton, Knox, Marshall, Mason, McLean, Peoria, Stark, Tazewell, and Woodford. Remember, a severe thunderstorm watch means the conditions are favorable for the development of severe weather, including large hail and damaging winds, in and close to the watch area. While severe weather may not be imminent, persons should remain alert for rapidly changing weather conditions and listen for later statements and possible warnings. Stay tuned to NOAA Weather Radio, commercial radio and television outlets, or internet sources for the latest severe weather information. During severe weather, keep these safety rules in mind. Move to a reinforced shelter ahead of the storm, and stay away from windows and doors. Mobile homes and vehicles should be abandoned for a sturdy shelter. If the storm is producing tornadoes or extremely high winds, take cover in a basement or interior room on the lowest floor. If outside, avoid isolated, tall objects and flimsy buildings such as sheds and picnic shelters. Thunderstorms can produce flash flooding, so avoid driving across flooded roadways. Remember that tornadoes can occur before a warning has been issued. The time is currently 6:57 a.m. Central Daylight Time. 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Now for the official National Weather Service forecast for Peoria and surrounding areas of central Illinois. Today, thunderstorms likely. Showers likely. Highs in the mid-80s. South winds 5 to 10 miles an hour with gusts up to 25 miles an hour. Chance of rain 70%. Tonight, partly cloudy with a slight chance of showers and thunderstorms until midnight, then mostly cloudy with a chance of showers and thunderstorms after midnight. Humid with lows around 70. East winds around 5 miles an hour. Chance of rain 30%. Thursday, mostly cloudy with a chance of showers and thunderstorms. Humid with highs in the lower 80s. East winds 5 to 10 miles an hour. Chance of rain 50%. Thursday night, showers with a chance of thunderstorms. Humid with lows around 70. Northeast winds 5 to 10 miles an hour. Chance of rain 90%. Friday, mostly cloudy with a chance of showers in the morning, then partly sunny in the afternoon. Humid with highs in the mid-80s. East winds 5 to 10 miles an hour. Chance of rain 50%. Friday night, partly cloudy. A chance of showers and thunderstorms after midnight. Lows in the lower 70s. Chance of rain 50%. Saturday, mostly sunny. Highs around 90. Heat index values up to 110 in the afternoon. Saturday night, mostly clear. Lows in the lower 70s. Sunday and Sunday night, partly cloudy. Highs in the upper 80s. Lows in the upper 60s. Monday, mostly sunny. Highs in the lower 80s. Monday night, mostly clear. Lows in the lower 60s. Tuesday, mostly sunny. Highs in the lower 80s. Again, the forecast for Peoria and surrounding areas of central Illinois for today: thunderstorms likely. Showers likely.

is in the mid-80s. South winds 5 to 10 miles an hour with gusts up to 25 miles an hour. Chance of rain 70%. The following is a summary of watches, warnings, and advisories in effect. For the WXJ71 listening area, severe thunderstorm watch number 574 has been issued until 1 p.m. for the following counties: Fulton, Knox, Marshall, Mason, McLean, Peoria, Stark, Tazewell, and Woodford. The National Weather Service has issued severe thunderstorm watch number 574, effective until 1 p.m. This watch includes the following counties: in Illinois, Fulton, Knox, Marshall, Mason, McLean, Peoria, Stark, Tazewell, and Woodford. Remember, a severe thunderstorm watch means the conditions are favorable for the development of severe weather, including large hail and damaging winds, in and close to the watch area. While severe weather may not be imminent, persons should remain alert for rapidly changing weather conditions and listen for later statements and possible warnings. Stay tuned to NOAA Weather Radio, commercial radio and television outlets, or internet sources for the latest severe weather information. During severe weather, keep these safety rules in mind. Move to a reinforced shelter ahead of the storm, and stay away from windows and doors. Mobile homes and vehicles should be abandoned for a sturdy shelter. If the storm is producing tornadoes or extremely high winds, take cover in a basement or interior room on the lowest floor. If outside, avoid isolated, tall objects and flimsy buildings such as sheds and picnic shelters. Thunderstorms can produce flash flooding, so avoid driving across flooded roadways. Remember that tornadoes can occur before a warning has been issued. The time is currently 7:01 a.m. Central Daylight Time. 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Now for the official National Weather Service forecast for Peoria and surrounding areas of central Illinois. Today, thunderstorms likely. Showers likely. Highs in the mid-80s. South winds 5 to 10 miles an hour with gusts up to 25 miles an hour. Chance of rain 70%. Tonight, partly cloudy with a slight chance of showers and thunderstorms until midnight, then mostly cloudy with a chance of showers and thunderstorms after midnight. Humid with lows around 70. East winds around 5 miles an hour. Chance of rain 30%. Thursday, mostly cloudy with a chance of showers and thunderstorms. Humid with highs in the lower 80s. East winds 5 to 10 miles an hour. Chance of rain 50%. Thursday night, showers with a chance of thunderstorms. Humid with lows around 70. Northeast winds 5 to 10 miles an hour. Chance of rain 90%. Friday, mostly cloudy with a chance of showers in the morning, then partly sunny in the afternoon. Humid with highs in the mid-80s. East winds 5 to 10 miles an hour. Chance of rain 50%. Friday night, partly cloudy. A chance of showers and thunderstorms after midnight. Lows in the lower 70s. Chance of rain 50%. Saturday, mostly sunny. Highs around 90. Heat index values up to 110 in the afternoon. Saturday night, mostly clear. Lows in the lower 70s. Sunday and Sunday night, partly cloudy. Highs in the upper 80s. Lows in the upper 60s. Monday, mostly sunny. Highs in the lower 80s. Monday night, mostly clear. Lows in the lower 60s. Tuesday, mostly sunny. Highs in the lower 80s. Again, the forecast for Peoria and surrounding areas of central Illinois for today: thunderstorms likely. Showers likely. Highs in the mid-80s. South winds 5 to 10 miles an hour with gusts up to 25 miles an hour. Chance of rain 70%. The following is a summary of watches, warnings, and advisories in effect. For the WXJ71 listening area, severe thunderstorm watch number 574 has been issued until 1 p.m. for the following counties: Fulton, Knox, Marshall, Mason, McLean, Peoria, Stark, Tazewell, and Woodford. At 7 a.m. the report from Peoria was not available. Around central and western Illinois, at Bloomington, Moline, Quincy, and Springfield, the weather conditions were not available. And once again at 7 a.m.

report from Fiore was not available. The National Weather Service has issued severe thunderstorm watch number 574, effective until 1 p.m. This watch includes the following counties in Illinois: Fulton, Knox, Marshall, Mason, McLean, Peoria, Stark, Tazewell, and Woodford. Remember, a severe thunderstorm watch means the conditions are favorable for the development of severe weather, including large hail and damaging winds, in and close to the watch area. While severe weather may not be imminent, persons should remain alert for rapidly changing weather conditions and listen for later statements and possible warnings. Stay tuned to NOAA Weather Radio, commercial radio and television outlets, or internet sources for the latest severe weather information. During severe weather, keep these safety rules in mind. Move to a reinforced shelter ahead of the storm, and stay away from windows and doors. Mobile homes and vehicles should be abandoned for a sturdy shelter. If the storm is producing tornadoes or extremely high winds, take cover in a basement or interior room on the lowest floor. If outside, avoid isolated, tall objects and flimsy buildings such as sheds and picnic shelters. Thunderstorms can produce flash flooding, so avoid driving across flooded roadways. Remember that tornadoes can occur before a warning has been issued. The time is currently 7:06 a.m. Central Daylight Time. 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Now for the official National Weather Service forecast for Peoria and surrounding areas of central Illinois. Today, thunderstorms likely. Showers likely. Highs in the mid-80s. South winds 5 to 10 miles an hour with gusts up to 25 miles an hour. Chance of rain 70%. Tonight, partly cloudy with a slight chance of showers and thunderstorms until midnight, then mostly cloudy with a chance of showers and thunderstorms after midnight. Humid with lows around 70. East winds around 5 miles an hour. Chance of rain 30%. Thursday, mostly cloudy with a chance of showers and thunderstorms. Humid with highs in the lower 80s. East winds 5 to 10 miles an hour. Chance of rain 50%. Thursday night, showers with a chance of thunderstorms. Humid with lows around 70. Northeast winds 5 to 10 miles an hour. Chance of rain 90%. Friday, mostly cloudy with a chance of showers in the morning, then partly sunny in the afternoon. Humid with highs in the mid-80s. East winds 5 to 10 miles an hour. Chance of rain 50%. Friday night, partly cloudy. A chance of showers and thunderstorms after midnight. Lows in the lower 70s. Chance of rain 50%. Saturday, mostly sunny. Highs around 90. Heat index values up to 110 in the afternoon. Saturday night, mostly clear. Lows in the lower 70s. Sunday and Sunday night, partly cloudy. Highs in the upper 80s. Lows in the upper 60s. Monday, mostly sunny. Highs in the lower 80s. Monday night, mostly clear. Lows in the lower 60s. Tuesday, mostly sunny. Highs in the lower 80s. Again, the forecast for Peoria and surrounding areas of central Illinois for today: thunderstorms likely. Showers likely. Highs in the mid-80s. South winds 5 to 10 miles an hour with gusts up to 25 miles an hour. Chance of rain 70%. The following is a summary of watches, warnings and advisories in effect. For the WXJ71 listening area, severe thunderstorm watch number 574 has been issued until 1 p.m. for the following counties: Fulton, Knox, Marshall, Mason, McLean, Peoria, Stark, Tazewell, and Woodford. At 7 a.m. the report from Fiore was not available. Around central and western Illinois, at Bloomington, Moline, Quincy, and Springfield, the weather conditions were not available. And once again at 7 a.m. the report from Fiore was not available. The National Weather Service has issued severe thunderstorm watch number 574, effective until 1 p.m. This watch includes the following counties in Illinois: Fulton, Knox, Marshall, Mason, McLean, Peoria, Stark, Tazewell, and Woodford. Remember, a severe thunderstorm watch means the conditions are favorable for the development of severe weather, including large

hail and damaging winds in and close to the watch area. While severe weather may not be imminent, persons should remain alert for rapidly changing weather conditions and listen for later statements and possible warnings. Stay tuned to NOAA Weather Radio, commercial radio and television outlets, or internet sources for the latest severe weather information. During severe weather, keep these safety rules in mind. Move to a reinforced shelter ahead of the storm and stay away from windows and doors. Mobile homes and vehicles should be abandoned for a sturdy shelter. If the storm is producing tornadoes or extremely high winds, take cover in a basement or interior room on the lowest floor. If outside, avoid isolated, tall objects and flimsy buildings such as sheds and picnic shelters. Thunderstorms can produce flash flooding, so avoid driving across flooded roadways. Remember that tornadoes can occur before a warning has been issued. The time is currently 7:10 a.m. Central Daylight Time. 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Now for the official National Weather Service forecast for Peoria and surrounding areas of central Illinois. Today, thunderstorms likely. Showers likely. Highs in the mid-80s. South winds 5 to 10 miles an hour with gusts up to 25 miles an hour. Chance of rain 70%. Tonight, partly cloudy with a slight chance of showers and thunderstorms until midnight, then mostly cloudy with a chance of showers and thunderstorms after midnight. Humid with lows around 70. East winds around 5 miles an hour. Chance of rain 30%. Thursday, mostly cloudy with a chance of showers and thunderstorms. Humid with highs in the lower 80s. East winds 5 to 10 miles an hour. Chance of rain 50%. Thursday night, showers with a chance of thunderstorms. Humid with lows around 70. Northeast winds 5 to 10 miles an hour. Chance of rain 90%. Friday, mostly cloudy with a chance of showers in the morning, then partly sunny in the afternoon. Humid with highs in the mid-80s. East winds 5 to 10 miles an hour. Chance of rain 50%. Friday night, partly cloudy. A chance of showers and thunderstorms after midnight. Lows in the lower 70s. Chance of rain 50%. Saturday, mostly sunny. Highs around 90. Heat index values up to 110 in the afternoon. Saturday night, mostly clear. Lows in the lower 70s. Sunday and Sunday night, partly cloudy. Highs in the upper 80s. Lows in the upper 60s. Monday, mostly sunny. Highs in the lower 80s. Monday night, mostly clear. Lows in the lower 60s. Tuesday, mostly sunny. Highs in the lower 80s. Again, the forecast for Peoria and surrounding areas of central Illinois for today, thunderstorms likely. Showers likely. Highs in the mid-80s. South winds 5 to 10 miles an hour with gusts up to 25 miles an hour. Chance of rain 70%. 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The following is a summary of watches, warnings, and advisories in effect. For the WXJ71 listening area, severe thunderstorm watch number 574 has been issued until 1 p.m. for the following counties: Fulton, Knox, Marshall, Mason, McLean, Peoria, Stark, Tazewell, and Woodford. At 7 a.m. in Peoria, skies were clear. The temperature was 77 degrees, the dew point was 75, and the relative humidity was 93%. The wind was northeast at 3 miles an hour. The pressure was 29.82 inches and steady. Around central and western Illinois, temperatures were in the lower to upper 70s. At Moline, a thunderstorm was reported. It was clear at Quincy, Springfield, Lincoln, and Pontiac. It was partly cloudy.

Burlington, Galesburg, Lakin, and Macomb. And once again at 7 a.m. in Peoria, under clear skies, the temperature was 77. The National Weather Service has issued severe thunderstorm watch number 574, effective until 1 p.m. This watch includes the following counties in Illinois: Fulton, Knox, Marshall, Mason, McLean, Peoria, Stark, Tazewell, and Woodford. Remember, a severe thunderstorm watch means the conditions are favorable for the development of severe weather, including large hail and damaging winds, in and close to the watch area. While severe weather may not be imminent, persons should remain alert for rapidly changing weather conditions and listen for later statements and possible warnings. Stay tuned to NOAA Weather Radio, commercial radio and television outlets, or internet sources for the latest severe weather information. During severe weather, keep these safety rules in mind. Move to a reinforced shelter ahead of the storm, and stay away from windows and doors. Mobile homes and vehicles should be abandoned for a sturdy shelter. If the storm is producing tornadoes or extremely high winds, take cover in a basement or interior room on the lowest floor. If outside, avoid isolated, tall objects and flimsy buildings such as sheds and picnic shelters. Thunderstorms can produce flash flooding, so avoid driving across flooded roadways. Remember that tornadoes can occur before a warning has been issued. The time is currently 7:16 a.m. Central Daylight Time. 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Now for the official National Weather Service forecast for Peoria and surrounding areas of central Illinois. Today, thunderstorms likely. Showers likely. Highs in the mid-80s. South winds 5 to 10 miles an hour with gusts up to 25 miles an hour. Chance of rain 70%. Tonight, partly cloudy with a slight chance of showers and thunderstorms until midnight, then mostly cloudy with a chance of showers and thunderstorms after midnight. Humid with lows around 70. East winds around 5 miles an hour. Chance of rain 30%. Thursday, mostly cloudy with a chance of showers and thunderstorms. Humid with highs in the lower 80s. East winds 5 to 10 miles an hour. Chance of rain 50%. Thursday night, showers with a chance of thunderstorms. Humid with lows around 70. Northeast winds 5 to 10 miles an hour. Chance of rain 90%. Friday, mostly cloudy with a chance of showers in the morning, then partly sunny in the afternoon. Humid with highs in the mid-80s. East winds 5 to 10 miles an hour. Chance of rain 50%. Friday night, partly cloudy. A chance of showers and thunderstorms after midnight. Lows in the lower 70s. Chance of rain 50%. Saturday, mostly sunny. Highs around 90. Heat index values up to 110 in the afternoon. Saturday night, mostly clear. Lows in the lower 70s. Sunday and Sunday night, partly cloudy. Highs in the upper 80s. Lows in the upper 60s. Monday, mostly sunny. Highs in the lower 80s. Monday night, mostly clear. Lows in the lower 60s. Tuesday, mostly sunny. Highs in the lower 80s. Again, the forecast for Peoria and surrounding areas of central Illinois for today: thunderstorms likely. Showers likely. Highs in the mid-80s. South winds 5 to 10 miles an hour with gusts up to 25 miles an hour. Chance of rain 70%. The following is a summary of watches, warnings, and advisories in effect. For the WXJ71 listening area, severe thunderstorm watch number 574 has been issued until 1 p.m. for the following counties: Fulton, Knox, Marshall, Mason, McLean, Peoria, Stark, Tazewell, and Woodford. At 7 a.m. in Peoria, skies were clear. The temperature was 77 degrees, the dew point was 75, and the relative humidity was 93%. The wind was northeast at 3 miles an hour. The pressure was 29.82 inches and steady. Around central and western Illinois, temperatures were in the lower to upper 70s. At Moline, a thunderstorm was reported. It was clear at Quincy, Springfield, Lincoln, and Pontiac. It was partly cloudy at Bloomington, Galesburg, Lakin,

and Macomb. And once again at 7 a.m. in Peoria, under clear skies, the temperature was 77. The National Weather Service has issued severe thunderstorm watch number 574, effective until 1 p.m. This watch includes the following counties in Illinois: Fulton, Knox, Marshall, Mason, McLean, Peoria, Stark, Tazewell, and Woodford. Remember, a severe thunderstorm watch means the conditions are favorable for the development of severe weather, including large hail and damaging winds, in and close to the watch area. While severe weather may not be imminent, persons should remain alert for rapidly changing weather conditions and listen for later statements and possible warnings. Stay tuned to NOAA Weather Radio, commercial radio and television outlets, or internet sources for the latest severe weather information. During severe weather, keep these safety rules in mind. Move to a reinforced shelter ahead of the storm and stay away from windows and doors. Mobile homes and vehicles should be abandoned for a sturdy shelter. If the storm is producing tornadoes or extremely high winds, take cover in a basement or interior room on the lowest floor. If outside, avoid isolated, tall objects and flimsy buildings such as sheds and picnic shelters. Thunderstorms can produce flash flooding, so avoid driving across flooded roadways. Remember that tornadoes can occur before a warning has been issued. The time is currently 7:21 a.m. Central Daylight Time. 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Now for the official National Weather Service forecast for Peoria and surrounding areas of central Illinois. Today, thunderstorms likely. Showers likely. Highs in the mid-80s. South winds 5 to 10 miles an hour with gusts up to 25 miles an hour. Chance of rain 70%. Tonight, partly cloudy with a slight chance of showers and thunderstorms until midnight, then mostly cloudy with a chance of showers and thunderstorms after midnight. Humid with lows around 70. East winds around 5 miles an hour. Chance of rain 30%. Thursday, mostly cloudy with a chance of showers and thunderstorms. Humid with highs in the lower 80s. East winds 5 to 10 miles an hour. Chance of rain 50%. Thursday night, showers with a chance of thunderstorms. Humid with lows around 70. Northeast winds 5 to 10 miles an hour. Chance of rain 90%. Friday, mostly cloudy with a chance of showers in the morning, then partly sunny in the afternoon. Humid with highs in the mid-80s. East winds 5 to 10 miles an hour. Chance of rain 50%. Friday night, partly cloudy. A chance of showers and thunderstorms after midnight. Lows in the lower 70s. Chance of rain 50%. Saturday, mostly sunny. Highs around 90. Heat index values up to 110 in the afternoon. Saturday night, mostly clear. Lows in the lower 70s. Sunday and Sunday night, partly cloudy. Highs in the upper 80s. Lows in the upper 60s. Monday, mostly sunny. Highs in the lower 80s. Monday night, mostly clear. Lows in the lower 60s. Tuesday, mostly sunny. Highs in the lower 80s. Again, the forecast for Peoria and surrounding areas of central Illinois for today: thunderstorms likely. Showers likely. Highs in the mid-80s. South winds 5 to 10 miles an hour with gusts up to 25 miles an hour. Chance of rain 70%. The following is a summary of watches, warnings, and advisories in effect. For the WXJ71 listening area, severe thunderstorm watch number 574 has been issued until 1 p.m. for the following counties: Fulton, Knox, Marshall, Mason, McLean, Peoria, Stark, Tazewell, and Woodford. At 7 a.m. in Peoria, skies were cloudy. The temperature was 77 degrees, the dew point was 75, and the relative humidity was 93%. The wind was northeast at 3 miles an hour. The pressure was 29.82 inches and steady. Around central and western Illinois, at Moline, a thunderstorm was reported, with a temperature of 69. It was clear, with a temperature of 77 at Quincy, and 78 at Springfield. It was partly cloudy, with a temperature of 75 at Bloomington, and 78 at Lincoln.
It was mostly cloudy, with a temperature of 74 at Galesburg, 76 at Macomb, and 73 at Pontiac. At Lakin, it was cloudy, with a temperature of 76. And once again at 7 a.m. in Peoria, under cloudy skies, the temperature was 77. The National Weather Service has issued severe thunderstorm watch number 574, effective until 1 p.m. This watch includes the following counties: in Illinois, Fulton, Knox, Marshall, Mason, McLean, Peoria, Stark, Tazewell, and Woodford. Remember, a severe thunderstorm watch means the conditions are favorable for the development of severe weather, including large hail and damaging winds, in and close to the watch area. While severe weather may not be imminent, persons should remain alert for rapidly changing weather conditions and listen for later statements and possible warnings. Stay tuned to NOAA Weather Radio, commercial radio and television outlets, or internet sources for the latest severe weather information. During severe weather, keep these safety rules in mind. Move to a reinforced shelter ahead of the storm and stay away from windows and doors. Mobile homes and vehicles should be abandoned for a sturdy shelter. If the storm is producing tornadoes or extremely high winds, take cover in a basement or interior room on the lowest floor. If outside, avoid isolated, tall objects and flimsy buildings such as sheds and picnic shelters. Thunderstorms can produce flash flooding, so avoid driving across flooded roadways. Remember that tornadoes can occur before a warning has been issued. The time is currently 7:26 a.m. Central Daylight Time. 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Now for the official National Weather Service forecast for Peoria and surrounding areas of central Illinois. Today, thunderstorms likely. Showers likely. Highs in the mid-80s. South winds 5 to 10 miles an hour with gusts up to 25 miles an hour. Chance of rain 70%. Tonight, partly cloudy with a slight chance of showers and thunderstorms until midnight, then mostly cloudy with a chance of showers and thunderstorms after midnight. Humid with lows around 70. East winds around 5 miles an hour. Chance of rain 30%. Thursday, mostly cloudy with a chance of showers and thunderstorms. Humid with highs in the lower 80s. East winds 5 to 10 miles an hour. Chance of rain 50%. Thursday night, showers with a chance of thunderstorms. Humid with lows around 70. Northeast winds 5 to 10 miles an hour. Chance of rain 90%. Friday, mostly cloudy with a chance of showers in the morning, then partly sunny in the afternoon. Humid with highs in the mid-80s. East winds 5 to 10 miles an hour. Chance of rain 50%. Friday night, partly cloudy. A chance of showers and thunderstorms after midnight. Lows in the lower 70s. Chance of rain 50%. Saturday, mostly sunny. Highs around 90. Heat index values up to 110 in the afternoon. Saturday night, mostly clear. Lows in the lower 70s. Sunday and Sunday night, partly cloudy. Highs in the upper 80s. Lows in the upper 60s. Monday, mostly sunny. Highs in the lower 80s. Monday night, mostly clear. Lows in the lower 60s. Tuesday, mostly sunny. Highs in the lower 80s. Again, the forecast for Peoria and surrounding areas of central Illinois for today: thunderstorms likely. Showers likely. Highs in the mid-80s. South winds 5 to 10 miles an hour with gusts up to 25 miles an hour. Chance of rain 70%. The following is a summary of watches, warnings, and advisories in effect. For the WXJ71 listening area, severe thunderstorm watch number 574 has been issued until 1 p.m. for the following counties: Fulton, Knox, Marshall, Mason, McLean, Peoria, Stark, Tazewell, and Woodford. At 7 a.m. in Peoria, skies were cloudy. The temperature was 77 degrees, the dew point was 75, and the relative humidity was 93%. The wind was northeast at 3 miles an hour. The pressure was 29.82 inches and steady. Around central and western Illinois, at Moline, a thunderstorm was reported, with a temperature of 69.

It was clear, with a temperature of 77 at Quincy and 78 at Springfield. It was partly cloudy, with a temperature of 75 at Bloomington and 78 at Lincoln. It was mostly cloudy, with a temperature of 74 at Galesburg, 76 at Macomb, and 73 at Pontiac. At Lakin, it was cloudy, with a temperature of 76. And once again at 7 a.m. in Peoria, under cloudy skies, the temperature was 77. The National Weather Service has issued severe thunderstorm watch number 574, effective until 1 p.m. This watch includes the following counties: in Illinois, Fulton, Knox, Marshall, Mason, McLean, Peoria, Stark, Tazewell, and Woodford. Remember, a severe thunderstorm watch means the conditions are favorable for the development of severe weather, including large hail and damaging winds, in and close to the watch area. While severe weather may not be imminent, persons should remain alert for rapidly changing weather conditions and listen for later statements and possible warnings. Stay tuned to NOAA Weather Radio, commercial radio and television outlets, or internet sources for the latest severe weather information. During severe weather, keep these safety rules in mind. Move to a reinforced shelter ahead of the storm and stay away from windows and doors. Mobile homes and vehicles should be abandoned for a sturdy shelter. If the storm is producing tornadoes or extremely high winds, take cover in a basement or interior room on the lowest floor. If outside, avoid isolated, tall objects and flimsy buildings such as sheds and picnic shelters. Thunderstorms can produce flash flooding, so avoid driving across flooded roadways. Remember that tornadoes can occur before a warning has been issued. The time is currently 7:31 a.m. Central Daylight Time. 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Now for the official National Weather Service forecast for Peoria and surrounding areas of central Illinois. Today, thunderstorms likely. Showers likely. Highs in the mid-80s. South winds 5 to 10 miles an hour with gusts up to 25 miles an hour. Chance of rain 70%. Tonight, partly cloudy with a slight chance of showers and thunderstorms until midnight, then mostly cloudy with a chance of showers and thunderstorms after midnight. Humid with lows around 70. East winds around 5 miles an hour. Chance of rain 30%. Thursday, mostly cloudy with a chance of showers and thunderstorms. Humid with highs in the lower 80s. East winds 5 to 10 miles an hour. Chance of rain 50%. Thursday night, showers with a chance of thunderstorms. Humid with lows around 70. Northeast winds 5 to 10 miles an hour. Chance of rain 90%. Friday, mostly cloudy with a chance of showers in the morning, then partly sunny in the afternoon. Humid with highs in the mid-80s. East winds 5 to 10 miles an hour. Chance of rain 50%. Friday night, partly cloudy. A chance of showers and thunderstorms after midnight. Lows in the lower 70s. Chance of rain 50%. Saturday, mostly sunny. Hot. Lows in the lower 70s. Chance of rain 50%. Saturday, mostly sunny. Highs around 90. Heat index values up to 110 in the afternoon. Saturday night, mostly clear. Lows in the lower 70s. Sunday and Sunday night, partly cloudy. Highs in the upper 80s. Lows in the upper 60s. Monday, mostly sunny. Highs in the lower 80s. Monday night, mostly clear. Lows in the lower 60s. Tuesday, mostly sunny. Highs in the lower 80s. Again, the forecast for Peoria and surrounding areas of central Illinois for today: thunderstorms likely. Showers likely. Highs in the mid-80s. South winds 5 to 10 miles an hour with gusts up to 25 miles an hour. Chance of rain 70%. The following is a summary of watches, warnings, and advisories in effect. For the WXJ71 listening area, severe thunderstorm watch number 574 has been issued until 1 p.m. for the following counties: Fulton, Knox, Marshall, Mason, McLean, Peoria, Stark, Tazewell, and Woodford. At 7 a.m. in Peoria, skies were cloudy. The temperature was 77.

for stolen watch number 574, effective until 1 p.m. This watch includes the following counties in Illinois: Fulton, Knox, Marshall, Mason, McLean, Peoria, Stark, Tazewell, and Woodford. Remember, a severe thunderstorm watch means the conditions are favorable for the development of severe weather, including large hail and damaging winds, in and close to the watch area. While severe weather may not be imminent, persons should remain alert for rapidly changing weather conditions and listen for later statements and possible warnings. Stay tuned to NOAA Weather Radio, commercial radio and television outlets, or internet sources for the latest severe weather information. During severe weather, keep these safety rules in mind. Move to a reinforced shelter ahead of the storm, and stay away from windows and doors. Mobile homes and vehicles should be abandoned for a sturdy shelter. If the storm is producing tornadoes or extremely high winds, take cover in a basement or interior room on the lowest floor. If outside, avoid isolated, tall objects and flimsy buildings such as sheds and picnic shelters. Thunderstorms can produce flash flooding, so avoid driving across flooded roadways. Remember that tornadoes can occur before a warning has been issued. The time is currently 7:36 a.m. Central Daylight Time. 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Now for the official National Weather Service forecast for Peoria and surrounding areas of central Illinois. Today, thunderstorms likely. Showers likely. Highs in the mid-80s. South winds 5 to 10 miles an hour with gusts up to 25 miles an hour. Chance of rain 70%. Tonight, partly cloudy with a slight chance of showers and thunderstorms until midnight, then mostly cloudy with a chance of showers and thunderstorms after midnight. Humid with lows around 70. East winds around 5 miles an hour. Chance of rain 30%. Thursday, mostly cloudy with a chance of showers and thunderstorms. Humid with highs in the lower 80s. East winds 5 to 10 miles an hour. Chance of rain 50%. Thursday night, showers with a chance of thunderstorms. Humid with lows around 70. Northeast winds 5 to 10 miles an hour. Chance of rain 90%. Friday, mostly cloudy with a chance of showers in the morning, then partly sunny in the afternoon. Humid with highs in the mid-80s. East winds 5 to 10 miles an hour. Chance of rain 50%. Friday night, partly cloudy. A chance of showers and thunderstorms after midnight. Lows in the lower 70s. Chance of rain 50%. Saturday, mostly sunny. Highs around 90. Heat index values up to 110 in the afternoon. Saturday night, mostly clear. Lows in the lower 70s. Sunday and Sunday night, partly cloudy. Highs in the upper 80s. Lows in the upper 60s. Monday, mostly sunny. Highs in the lower 80s. Monday night, mostly clear. Lows in the lower 60s. Tuesday, mostly sunny. Highs in the lower 80s. Again, the forecast for Peoria and surrounding areas of central Illinois for today: thunderstorms likely. Showers likely. Highs in the mid-80s. South winds 5 to 10 miles an hour with gusts up to 25 miles an hour. Chance of rain 70%. The following is a summary of watches, warnings, and advisories in effect. For the WXJ71 listening area, severe thunderstorm watch number 574 has been issued until 1 p.m. for the following counties: Fulton, Knox, Marshall, Mason, McLean, Peoria, Stark, Tazewell, and Woodford. At 7 a.m. in Peoria, skies were cloudy. The temperature was 77 degrees, the dew point was 75, and the relative humidity was 93%. The wind was northeast at 3 miles an hour. The pressure was 29.82 inches and steady. Around central and western Illinois, at Moline, a thunderstorm was reported, with a temperature of 69. It was clear, with a temperature of 77 at Quincy, and 78 at Springfield. It was partly cloudy, with a temperature of 75 at Bloomington, and 78 at Lincoln. It was mostly cloudy, with a temperature of 74 at Galesburg, 76 at Macomb, and 73 at Pontiac. At Lincoln, it was cloudy, with a temperature

of 76. And once again at 7 a.m. in Peoria, under cloudy skies, the temperature was 77. The National Weather Service has issued severe thunderstorm watch number 574, effective until 1 p.m. This watch includes the following counties in Illinois: Fulton, Knox, Marshall, Mason, McLean, Peoria, Stark, Tazewell, and Woodford. Remember, a severe thunderstorm watch means the conditions are favorable for the development of severe weather, including large hail and damaging winds, in and close to the watch area. While severe weather may not be imminent, persons should remain alert for rapidly changing weather conditions and listen for later statements and possible warnings. Stay tuned to NOAA Weather Radio, commercial radio and television outlets, or internet sources for the latest severe weather information. During severe weather, keep these safety rules in mind. Move to a reinforced shelter ahead of the storm and stay away from windows and doors. Mobile homes and vehicles should be abandoned for a sturdy shelter. If the storm is producing tornadoes or extremely high winds, take cover in a basement or interior room on the lowest floor. If outside, avoid isolated, tall objects and flimsy buildings such as sheds and picnic shelters. Thunderstorms can produce flash flooding, so avoid driving across flooded roadways. Remember that tornadoes can occur before a warning has been issued. The time is currently 7:42 a.m. Central Daylight Time. 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Now for the official National Weather Service forecast for Peoria and surrounding areas of central Illinois. Rest of today, thunderstorms likely. Showers likely. Highs in the mid-80s. South winds 5 to 10 miles an hour, becoming southeast this afternoon. Gusts up to 25 miles an hour. Chance of rain 70%. Tonight, partly cloudy with a slight chance of showers and thunderstorms until midnight, then mostly cloudy with a chance of showers and thunderstorms after midnight. Humid with lows around 70. East winds around 5 miles an hour. Chance of rain 30%. Thursday, mostly cloudy with a chance of showers and thunderstorms. Humid with highs in the lower 80s. East winds 5 to 10 miles an hour. Chance of rain 50%. Thursday night, showers with a chance of thunderstorms. Humid with lows around 70. Northeast winds 5 to 10 miles an hour. Chance of rain 90%. Friday, mostly cloudy with a chance of showers in the morning, then partly sunny in the afternoon. Humid with highs in the mid-80s. East winds 5 to 10 miles an hour. Chance of rain 50%. Friday night, partly cloudy. A chance of showers and thunderstorms after midnight. Lows in the lower 70s. Chance of rain 50%. Saturday, mostly sunny. Highs around 90. Heat index values up to 110 in the afternoon. Saturday night, mostly clear. Lows in the lower 70s. Sunday and Sunday night, partly cloudy. Highs in the upper 80s. Lows in the upper 60s. Monday, mostly sunny. Highs in the lower 80s. Monday night, mostly clear. Lows in the lower 60s. Tuesday, mostly sunny. Highs in the lower 80s. Again, the forecast for Peoria and surrounding areas of central Illinois for the rest of today: thunderstorms likely. Showers likely. Highs in the mid-80s. South winds 5 to 10 miles an hour, becoming southeast this afternoon. Gusts up to 25 miles an hour. Chance of rain 70%. The following is a summary of watches, warnings, and advisories in effect. For the WXJ71 listening area, severe thunderstorm watch number 574 has been issued until 1 p.m. for the following counties: Fulton, Knox, Marshall, Mason, McLean, Peoria, Stark, Tazewell, and Woodford. At 7 a.m. in Peoria, skies were cloudy. The temperature was 77 degrees.

at 7:44 a.m., a severe thunderstorm was located over Rio, or 10 miles north of Galesburg, moving southeast at 35 miles per hour. Expected hazards include 60 miles per hour wind gusts and penny-size hail. This is a radar-indicated threat. The following impacts are expected: expect damage to roofs, siding, and trees. This severe thunderstorm will be near Henderson around 7:50 a.m. Watauga around 7:55 a.m. Oneida around 8 a.m. Other locations in the path of this severe thunderstorm include Williamsfield. This includes Interstate 74 between mile markers 34 and 67. This also includes Snake and Hollow State Fish and Wildlife Area. 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The National Weather Service in Lincoln has issued a severe thunderstorm warning for Knox County until 8:45 a.m. At 7:44 a.m., a severe thunderstorm was located over Rio, or 10 miles north of Galesburg, moving southeast at 35 miles per hour. Expected hazards include 60 miles per hour wind gusts and penny-size hail. This is a radar-indicated threat. The following impacts are expected: expect damage to roofs, siding, and trees. This severe thunderstorm will be near Henderson around 7:50 a.m. Watauga around 7:55 a.m. Oneida around 8 a.m. Other locations in the path of this severe thunderstorm include Williamsfield. This includes Interstate 74 between mile markers 34 and 67. This also includes Snake and Hollow State Fish and Wildlife Area. The following is a summary of watches, warnings, and advisories in effect. For the WXJ71 listening area, a severe thunderstorm warning has been issued until 8:45 a.m. for the following county: Knox, Illinois. Severe thunderstorm watch number 574 has been issued until 1 p.m. for the following counties: Fulton, Knox, Marshall, Mason, McLean, Peoria, Stark, Tazewell, and Woodford. At 7 a.m. in Peoria, skies were cloudy. The temperature was 77 degrees, the dew point was 75, and the relative humidity was 93%. The wind was northeast at 3 miles an hour. The pressure was 29.82 inches and steady. Around central and western Illinois, at Moline, a thunderstorm was reported, with a temperature of 69. It was clear, with a temperature of 77 at Quincy, and 78 at Springfield. It was partly cloudy, with a temperature of 75 at Bloomington, and 78 at Lincoln. It was mostly cloudy, with a temperature of 74 at Galesburg, 76 at Macomb, and 73 at Pontiac. At Lincoln, it was cloudy, with a temperature of 76. And once again at 7 a.m. in Peoria, under cloudy skies, the temperature was 77. During severe weather, keep these safety rules in mind. Move to a reinforced shelter ahead of the storm, and stay away from windows and doors. Mobile homes and vehicles should be abandoned for a sturdy shelter. If the storm is producing tornadoes or extremely high winds, take cover in a basement or interior room on the lowest floor. If outside, avoid isolated, tall objects and flimsy buildings such as sheds and picnic shelters. Thunderstorms can produce flash flooding, so avoid driving across flooded roadways. Remember that tornadoes can occur before a warning has been issued. The time is currently 7:49 a.m. Central Daylight Time. 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The National Weather Service in Lincoln has issued a severe thunderstorm warning for Knox County until 8:45 a.m. At 7:44 a.m., a severe thunderstorm was located over Rio, or 10 miles north of Galesburg, moving southeast at 35 miles per hour. Expected hazards include 60 miles per hour wind gusts and penny-size hail. This is a radar-indicated threat. The following impacts are expected: expect damage to roofs, siding, and trees. This severe thunderstorm will be near Henderson around 7:50 a.m. Watauga around 7:55 a.m. Oneida around 8 a.m. Other locations in the path of this severe thunderstorm include Williamsfield. This

includes Interstate 74 between mile markers 34 and 67. This also includes Snake and Hollow State Fish and Wildlife Area. The following is a summary of watches, warnings, and advisories in effect. For the WXJ 71 listening area, a severe thunderstorm warning has been issued until 8:45 a.m. for the following county, Knox, Illinois. Severe thunderstorm watch number 574 has been issued until 1 p.m. for the following counties, Fulton, Knox, Marshall, Mason, McLean, Peoria, Stark, Tazewell, and Woodford. At 7 a.m. in Peoria, skies were cloudy. The temperature was 77 degrees, the dew point was 75, and the relative humidity was 93%. The wind was northeast at 3 miles an hour. The pressure was 29.82 inches and steady. Around central and western Illinois, at Moline, a thunderstorm was reported, with a temperature of 69. It was clear, with a temperature of 77 at Quincy, and 78 at Springfield. It was partly cloudy, with a temperature of 75 at Bloomington, and 78 at Lincoln. It was mostly cloudy, with a temperature of 74 at Galesburg, 76 at Macomb, and 73 at Pontiac. At Lakin, it was cloudy, with a temperature of 76. And once again at 7 a.m. in Peoria, under cloudy skies, the temperature was 77. During severe weather, keep these safety rules in mind. Move to a reinforced shelter ahead of the storm, and stay away from windows and doors. Mobile homes and vehicles should be abandoned for a sturdy shelter. If the storm is producing tornadoes or extremely high winds, take cover in a basement or interior room on the lowest floor. If outside, avoid isolated, tall objects and flimsy buildings such as sheds and picnic shelters. Thunderstorms can produce flash flooding, so avoid driving across flooded roadways. Remember that tornadoes can occur before a warning has been issued. The time is currently 7:52 a.m. Central Daylight Time. 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The National Weather Service in Lincoln has issued a severe thunderstorm warning for Knox County until 8:45 a.m. At 7:44 a.m., a severe thunderstorm was located over Rio, or 10 miles north of Galesburg, moving southeast at 35 miles per hour. Expected hazards include 60 miles per hour wind gusts and penny-size hail. This is a radar-indicated threat. The following impacts are expected: expect damage to roofs, siding, and trees. This severe thunderstorm will be near Henderson around 7:50 a.m. Watauga around 7:55 a.m. Oneida around 8 a.m. Other locations in the path of this severe thunderstorm include Williamsfield. This includes Interstate 74 between mile markers 34 and 67. This also includes Snake and Hollow State Fish and Wildlife Area. The following is a summary of watches, warnings, and advisories in effect. For the WXJ 71 listening area, a severe thunderstorm warning has been issued until 8:45 a.m. for the following county, Knox, Illinois. Severe thunderstorm watch number 574 has been issued until 1 p.m. for the following counties, Fulton, Knox, Marshall, Mason, McLean, Peoria, Stark, Tazewell, and Woodford. At 7 a.m. in Peoria, skies were cloudy. The temperature was 77 degrees, the dew point was 75, and the relative humidity was 93%. The wind was northeast at 3 miles an hour. The pressure was 29.82 inches and steady. Around central and western Illinois, at Moline, a thunderstorm was reported, with a temperature of 69. It was clear, with a temperature of 77 at Quincy, and 78 at Springfield. It was partly cloudy, with a temperature of 75 at Bloomington, and 78 at Lincoln. It was mostly cloudy, with a temperature of 74 at Galesburg, 76 at Macomb, and 73 at Pontiac. At Lakin, it was cloudy, with a temperature of 76. And once again at 7 a.m. in Peoria, under cloudy skies, the temperature was 77. During severe weather, keep these safety rules in mind. Move to a reinforced shelter ahead of the storm, and stay away from windows and doors. Mobile homes and vehicles should be abandoned for a sturdy shelter. If the storm is producing tornadoes or extremely high winds,

cover in a basement or interior room on the lowest floor. If outside, avoid isolated, tall objects and flimsy buildings such as sheds and picnic shelters. Thunderstorms can produce flash flooding, so avoid driving across flooded roadways. Remember that tornadoes can occur before a warning has been issued. The time is currently 7:55 a.m. Central Daylight Time. 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The National Weather Service in Lincoln has issued a severe thunderstorm warning for Knox County until 8:45 a.m. At 7:44 a.m., a severe thunderstorm was located over Ryle, or 10 miles north of Galesburg, moving southeast at 35 miles per hour. Expected hazards include 60 miles per hour wind gusts and penny-size hail. This is a radar-indicated threat. The following impacts are expected. Expect damage to roofs, siding, and trees. This severe thunderstorm will be near Henderson around 7:50 a.m. Watauga around 7:55 a.m. Oneida around 8 a.m. Other locations in the path of the severe thunderstorm include Williamsfield. This includes Interstate 74 between mile markers 34 and 67. This also includes Snake and Hollow State Fish and Wildlife Area. The following is a summary of watches, warnings, and advisories in effect. For the WXJ71 listening area, a severe thunderstorm warning has been issued until 8:45 a.m. for the following county, Knox, Illinois. Severe thunderstorm watch number 574 has been issued until 1 p.m. for the following counties, Fulton, Knox, Marshall, Mason, McLean, Peoria, Stark, Tazewell, and Woodford. At 7 a.m. in Peoria, skies were cloudy. The temperature was 77 degrees, the dew point was 75, and the relative humidity was 93%. The wind was northeast at 3 miles an hour. The pressure was 29.82 inches and steady. Around central and western Illinois, at Moline, a thunderstorm was reported, with a temperature of 69. It was clear, with a temperature of 77 at Quincy, and 78 at Springfield. It was partly cloudy, with a temperature of 75 at Bloomington, and 78 at Lincoln. It was mostly cloudy, with a temperature of 74 at Galesburg, 76 at Macomb, and 73 at Pontiac. At Lincoln, it was cloudy, with a temperature of 76. And once again at 7 a.m. in Peoria, under cloudy skies, the temperature was 77. During severe weather, keep these safety rules in mind. Move to a reinforced shelter ahead of the storm, and stay away from windows and doors. Mobile homes and vehicles should be abandoned for a sturdy shelter. If the storm is producing tornadoes or extremely high winds, take cover in a basement or interior room on the lowest floor. If outside, avoid isolated, tall objects and flimsy buildings such as sheds and picnic shelters. Thunderstorms can produce flash flooding, so avoid driving across flooded roadways. Remember that tornadoes can occur before a warning has been issued. The time is currently 7:59 a.m. Central Daylight Time. 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The National Weather Service in Lincoln has issued a severe thunderstorm warning for Knox County until 8:45 a.m. At 7:44 a.m., a severe thunderstorm was located over Ryle, or 10 miles north of Galesburg, moving southeast at 35 miles per hour. Expected hazards include 60 miles per hour wind gusts and penny-size hail. This is a radar-indicated threat. The following impacts are expected. Expect damage to roofs, siding, and trees. This severe thunderstorm will be near Henderson around 7:50 a.m. Watauga around 7:55 a.m. Oneida around 8 a.m. Other locations in the path of the severe thunderstorm include Williamsfield. This includes Interstate 74 between mile markers 34 and 67. This also includes Snake and Hollow State Fish and Wildlife Area. The following is a summary of watches, warnings, and advisories in effect. For the WXJ71 listening area, a severe thunderstorm warning has been issued until 8:45 a.m. for the following county, Knox, Illinois. Severe thunderstorm watch number 574 has been issued until 1 p.m.

temperature of 70. It was sunny, with a temperature of 80 at Quincy and 79 at Springfield. It was mostly sunny, with a temperature of 76 at Bloomington and 79 at Lincoln. It was partly sunny, with a temperature of 76 at Galesburg, 77 at Macomb, and 77 at Pontiac. At Lakin, it was cloudy, with a temperature of 76. And once again at 8 a.m. in Peoria, under cloudy skies, the temperature was 77. During severe weather, keep these safety rules in mind. Move to a reinforced shelter ahead of the storm, and stay away from windows and doors. Mobile homes and vehicles should be abandoned for a sturdy shelter. If the storm is producing tornadoes or extremely high winds, take cover in a basement or interior room on the lowest floor. If outside, avoid isolated, tall objects and flimsy buildings such as sheds and picnic shelters. Thunderstorms can produce flash flooding, so avoid driving across flooded roadways. Remember that tornadoes can occur before a warning has been issued. The time is currently 8:06 a.m. Central Daylight Time. 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The National Weather Service in Lincoln has issued a severe thunderstorm warning for Knox County until 8:45 a.m. At 7:44 a.m., a severe thunderstorm was located over Ryo, or 10 miles north of Galesburg, moving southeast at 35 miles per hour. Expected hazards include 60 miles per hour wind gusts and penny-size hail. This is a radar-indicated threat. The following impacts are expected: expect damage to roofs, siding, and trees. This severe thunderstorm will be near Henderson around 7:50 a.m., Watauga around 7:55 a.m., Oneida around 8 a.m. Other locations in the path of this severe thunderstorm include Williamsville. This includes Interstate 74 between mile markers 34 and 67. This also includes Snakehead and Hollow State Fish and Wildlife Area. The following is a summary of watches, warnings, and advisories in effect. For the WXJ71 listening area, a severe thunderstorm warning has been issued until 8:45 a.m. for the following county: Knox, Illinois. Severe thunderstorm watch number 574 has been issued until 1 p.m. for the following counties: Fulton, Knox, Marshall, Mason, McLean, Peoria, Stark, Tazewell, and Woodford. At 8 a.m. in Peoria, skies were cloudy. The temperature was 77 degrees, the dew point was 75, and the relative humidity was 93%. The wind was east at 5 miles an hour. The pressure was 29.80 inches and falling. Around central and western Illinois, at Moline, a thunderstorm was reported, with a temperature of 70. It was sunny, with a temperature of 80 at Quincy and 79 at Springfield. It was mostly sunny, with a temperature of 76 at Bloomington and 79 at Lincoln. It was partly sunny, with a temperature of 76 at Galesburg, 77 at Macomb, and 77 at Pontiac. At Lakin, it was cloudy, with a temperature of 76. And once again at 8 a.m. in Peoria, under cloudy skies, the temperature was 77. During severe weather, keep these safety rules in mind. Move to a reinforced shelter ahead of the storm, and stay away from windows and doors. Mobile homes and vehicles should be abandoned for a sturdy shelter. If the storm is producing tornadoes or extremely high winds, take cover in a basement or interior room on the lowest floor. If outside, avoid isolated, tall objects and flimsy buildings such as sheds and picnic shelters. Thunderstorms can produce flash flooding, so avoid driving across flooded roadways. Remember that tornadoes can occur before a warning has been issued. The time is currently 8:09 a.m. Central Daylight Time. 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The National Weather Service in Lincoln has issued a severe thunderstorm warning for Knox County until 8:45 a.m. At 7:44 a.m., a severe thunderstorm was located over Ryo, or 10 miles north of Galesburg, moving southeast at 35 miles per hour. Expected hazards include 60 miles per hour wind gusts and penny-size hail. This is a radar-indicated threat. The following impacts are expected: expect damage

roofs, siding, and trees. This severe thunderstorm will be near Henderson around 7:50 a.m. Watauga around 7:55 a.m. Oneida around 8 a.m. Other locations in the path of this severe thunderstorm include Williamsfield. This includes Interstate 74 between mile markers 34 and 67. This also includes Snake and Hollow State Fish and Wildlife Area. The following is a summary of watches, warnings, and advisories in effect. For the WXJ 71 listening area, a severe thunderstorm warning has been issued until 8:45 a.m. for the following county, Knox, Illinois. Severe thunderstorm watch number 574 has been issued until 1 p.m. for the following counties, Fulton, Knox, Marshall, Mason, McLean, Peoria, Stark, Tazewell, and Woodford. At 8 a.m. in Peoria, skies were cloudy. The temperature was 77 degrees, the dew point was 75, and the relative humidity was 93%. The wind was east at 5 miles an hour. The pressure was 29.80 inches and falling. Around central and western Illinois, at Moline, a thunderstorm was reported, with a temperature of 71. It was sunny, with a temperature of 80 at Quincy, and 79 at Springfield. It was mostly sunny, with a temperature of 76 at Bloomington, 77 at Macomb, 79 at Lincoln, and 77 at Pontiac. It was partly sunny, with a temperature of 76 at Galesburg, and 76 at Lakin. And once again at 8 a.m. in Peoria, under cloudy skies, the temperature was 77. During severe weather, keep these safety rules in mind. Move to a reinforced shelter ahead of the storm, and stay away from windows and doors. Mobile homes and vehicles should be abandoned for a sturdy shelter. If the storm is producing tornadoes or extremely high winds, take cover in a basement or interior room on the lowest floor. If outside, avoid isolated, tall objects and flimsy buildings such as sheds and picnic shelters. Thunderstorms can produce flash flooding, so avoid driving across flooded roadways. Remember that tornadoes can occur before a warning has been issued. The time is currently 8:12 a.m. Central Daylight Time. 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The National Weather Service in Lincoln has issued a severe thunderstorm warning for Knox County until 8:45 a.m. At 7:44 a.m., a severe thunderstorm was located over Rio, or 10 miles north of Galesburg, moving southeast at 35 miles per hour. Expected hazards include 60 miles per hour wind gusts and penny-size hail. This is a radar-indicated threat. The following impacts are expected. Expect damage to roofs, siding, and trees. This severe thunderstorm will be near Henderson around 7:50 a.m. Watauga around 7:55 a.m. Oneida around 8 a.m. Other locations in the path. Severe thunderstorm watch number 574 remains in effect until 1 p.m. for the following counties in Illinois, Fulton, Knox, Marshall, Mason, McLean, Peoria, Stark, Tazewell, and Woodford. Remember, a severe thunderstorm watch means the conditions are favorable for the development of severe weather, including large hail and damaging winds, in and close to the watch area. While severe weather may not be imminent, persons should remain alert for rapidly changing weather conditions and listen for later statements and possible warnings. Stay tuned to NOAA Weather Radio, commercial radio and television outlets, or internet sources for the latest severe weather information. The National Weather Service in Lincoln has issued a severe thunderstorm warning for Knox County until 8:45 a.m. At 7:44 a.m., a severe thunderstorm was located over Rio, or 10 miles north of Galesburg, moving southeast at 35 miles per hour. Expected hazards include 60 miles per hour wind gusts and penny-size hail. This is a radar-indicated threat. The following impacts are expected. Expect damage to roofs, siding, and trees. This severe thunderstorm will be near Henderson around 7:50 a.m. Watauga around 7:55 a.m. Oneida around 8 a.m. Other locations in the path of this severe thunderstorm include Williamsfield. This includes Interstate 74 between mile markers 34 and 67. This also includes Snake and Hollow State Fish and Wildlife Area.

Following is a summary of watches, warnings, and advisories in effect. For the WXJ71 listening area, a severe thunderstorm warning has been issued until 8:45 a.m. for the following county, Knox, Illinois. Severe thunderstorm watch number 574 remains in effect until 1 p.m. for the following counties, Fulton, Knox, Marshall, Mason, McLean, Peoria, Stark, Tazewell, and Woodford. At 8 a.m. in Peoria, skies were cloudy. The temperature was 77 degrees, the dew point was 75, and the relative humidity was 93%. The wind was east at 5 miles an hour. The pressure was 29.80 inches and falling. Around central and western Illinois, at Moline, a thunderstorm was reported, with a temperature of 71. A severe thunderstorm warning remains in effect until 8:45 a.m. for southeastern Knox County. At 8:15 a.m., a severe thunderstorm was located near Victoria, or 12 miles east of Galesburg, moving southeast at 35 miles per hour. Expected hazards include 60 miles per hour wind gusts and penny-size hail. This is a radar-indicated threat. The following impacts are expected: expect damage to roofs, siding, and trees. This severe storm will be near Williamsfield around 8:20 a.m. Other locations impacted by the severe thunderstorm include Dehinda, DeLong, and Gilson. This also includes Snake and Hollow State Fish and Wildlife Area. This includes Interstate 74 between mile markers 51 and 67. At 8 a.m. in Peoria, skies were cloudy. The temperature was 77 degrees, the dew point was 75, and the relative humidity was 93%. The wind was east at 5 miles an hour. The pressure was 29.80 inches and falling. Around central and western Illinois, at Moline, a thunderstorm was reported, with a temperature of 71. It was sunny, with a temperature of 80 at Quincy, and 79 at Springfield. It was mostly sunny, with a temperature of 76 at Bloomington, 77 at Macomb, 79 at Lincoln, and 77 at Pontiac. It was partly sunny, with a temperature of 76 at Galesburg, and 76 at Lakin. And once again at 8 a.m. in Peoria, under cloudy skies, the temperature was 77. During severe weather, keep these safety rules in mind. Move to a reinforced shelter ahead of the storm, and stay away from windows and doors. Mobile homes and vehicles should be abandoned for a sturdy shelter. If the storm is producing tornadoes or extremely high winds, take cover in a basement or interior room on the lowest floor. If outside, avoid isolated, tall objects and flimsy buildings such as sheds and picnic shelters. Thunderstorms can produce flash flooding, so avoid driving across flooded roadways. Remember that tornadoes can occur before a warning has been issued. The time is currently 8:18 a.m. Central Daylight Time. 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A severe thunderstorm warning remains in effect until 8:45 a.m. for southeastern Knox County. At 8:15 a.m., a severe thunderstorm was located near Victoria, or 12 miles east of Galesburg, moving southeast at 35 miles per hour. Expected hazards include 60 miles per hour wind gusts and penny-size hail. This is a radar-indicated threat. The following impacts are expected: expect damage to roofs, siding, and trees. This severe storm will be near Williamsfield around 8:20 a.m. Other locations impacted by the severe thunderstorm include Dehinda, DeLong, and Gilson. This also includes Snake and Hollow State Fish and Wildlife Area. This includes Interstate 74 between mile markers 51 and 67. The following is a summary of watches, warnings, and advisories in effect. For the WXJ71 listening area, a severe thunderstorm warning remains in effect until 8:45 a.m. for the following county, Knox, Illinois. Severe thunderstorm watch number 574 remains in effect until 1 p.m. for the following counties, Fulton, Knox, Marshall, Mason, McLean, Peoria, Stark, Tazewell, and Woodford. At 8 a.m. in Peoria, skies were cloudy. The temperature was 77 degrees, the dew point was 75, and the relative humidity was 93%. The wind was east at 5 miles an hour. The pressure was 29.80 inches and falling.

around central and western Illinois. At Moline, a thunderstorm was reported, with a temperature of 71. It was sunny, with a temperature of 80 at Quincy, and 79 at Springfield. It was mostly sunny, with a temperature of 76 at Bloomington, 77 at Macomb, 79 at Lincoln, and 77 at Pontiac. It was partly sunny, with a temperature of 76 at Galesburg, and 76 at Lincoln. And once again at 8 a.m. in Peoria, under cloudy skies, the temperature was 77. During severe weather, keep these safety rules in mind. Move to a reinforced shelter ahead of the storm, and stay away from windows and doors. Mobile homes and vehicles should be abandoned for a sturdy shelter. If the storm is producing tornadoes or extremely high winds, take cover in a basement or interior room on the lowest floor. If outside, avoid isolated, tall objects and flimsy buildings such as sheds and picnic shelters. Thunderstorms can produce flash flooding, so avoid driving across flooded roadways. Remember that tornadoes can occur before a warning has been issued. The time is currently 8:21 a.m. Central Daylight Time. 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A severe thunderstorm warning remains in effect until 8:45 a.m. for southeastern Knox County. At 8:15 a.m., a severe thunderstorm was located near Victoria, or 12 miles east of Galesburg, moving southeast at 35 miles per hour. Expected hazards include 60 miles per hour wind gusts and penny-size hail. This is a radar-indicated threat. The following impacts are expected: expect damage to roofs, siding, and trees. This severe storm will be near Williamsfield around 8:20 a.m. Other locations impacted by the severe thunderstorm include Dehinda, DeLong, and Gilson. This also includes Snake and Hollow State Fish and Wildlife Area. This includes Interstate 74 between mile markers 51 and 67. The following is a summary of watches, warnings, and advisories in effect. For the WXJ71 listening area, a severe thunderstorm warning remains in effect until 8:45 a.m. for the following county: Knox, Illinois. Severe thunderstorm watch number 574 remains in effect until 1 p.m. for the following counties: Fulton, Knox, Marshall, Mason, McLean, Peoria, Stark, Tazewell, and Woodford. At 8 a.m. in Peoria, skies were partly sunny. The temperature was 77 degrees, the dew point was 75, and the relative humidity was 93%. The wind was east at 5 miles an hour. The pressure was 29.80 inches and falling. Around central and western Illinois, at Moline, rain was falling, with a temperature of 71. It was partly sunny, with a temperature of 76 at Bloomington, 76 at Galesburg, 80 at Quincy, 79 at Springfield, and 80 at Lincoln. It was cloudy, with a temperature of 76 at Lincoln, 76 at Macomb, and 77 at Pontiac. And once again at 8 a.m. in Peoria, under partly sunny skies, the temperature was 77. During severe weather, keep these safety rules in mind. Move to a reinforced shelter ahead of the storm, and stay away from windows and doors. Mobile homes and vehicles should be abandoned for a sturdy shelter. If the storm is producing tornadoes or extremely high winds, take cover in a basement or interior room on the lowest floor. If outside, avoid isolated, tall objects and flimsy buildings such as sheds and picnic shelters. Thunderstorms can produce flash flooding, so avoid driving across flooded roadways. Remember that tornadoes can occur before a warning has been issued. The time is currently 8:24 a.m. Central Daylight Time. 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A severe thunderstorm warning remains in effect until 8:45 a.m. for southeastern Knox County. At 8:15 a.m., a severe thunderstorm was located near Victoria, or 12 miles east of Galesburg, moving southeast at 35 miles per hour. Expected hazards include 60 miles per hour wind gusts and penny-size hail. This is a radar-indicated threat. The following impacts are expected: expect damage to roofs, siding, and trees. This severe storm will be near Williamsfield around 8:20 a.m. Other locations impacted by the severe thunderstorm include Dehinda, DeLong,
and Gilson. This also includes Snake and Hollow State Fish and Wildlife Area. This includes Interstate 74.

National Weather Service in Lincoln has issued a severe thunderstorm warning for Marshall County, northeastern Stark County, until 9:30 a.m. At 8:25 a.m., a severe thunderstorm was located near Camp Grove, or 9 miles northeast of Wyoming, moving east at 40 miles per hour. Expected hazards include 60 miles per hour wind gusts. This is a radar-indicated threat. The following impacts are expected. Expect damage to roofs, siding, and trees. This severe thunderstorm will be near Lakin and Spahlen around 8:35 a.m. Henry around 8:40 a.m. Other locations in the path of the severe thunderstorm include Varna and Toluca. This includes Interstate 39 between mile markers 29 and 40. A severe thunderstorm warning remains in effect until 8:45 a.m. for southeastern Knox County. At 8:15 a.m., a severe thunderstorm was located near Victoria, or 12 miles east of Galesburg, moving southeast at 35 miles per hour. Expected hazards include 60 miles per hour wind gusts and penny-size hail. This is a radar-indicated threat. The following impacts are expected. Expect damage to roofs, siding, and trees. This severe storm will be near Williamsfield around 8:20 a.m. Other locations impacted by the severe thunderstorm include Dehinda, DeLong, and Gilson. This also includes Snake and Hollow State Fish and Wildlife Area. This includes Interstate 74 between mile markers 51 and 67. The following is a summary of watches, warnings, and advisories in effect. For the WXJ71 listening area, a severe thunderstorm warning remains in effect until 8:45 a.m. for the following county, Knox, Illinois. A severe thunderstorm warning has been issued until 9:30 a.m. for the following counties, Marshall and Stark. Severe thunderstorm watch number 574 remains in effect until 1 p.m. for the following counties, Fulton, Knox, Marshall, Mason, McLean, Peoria, Stark, Tazewell, and Woodford. At 8 a.m. in Peoria, skies were partly sunny. The temperature was 77 degrees, the dew point was 75, and the relative humidity was 93%. The wind was east at 5 miles an hour. The pressure was 29.80 inches and falling. Around central and western Illinois, at Moline, rain was falling, with a temperature of 71. It was partly sunny, with a temperature of 76 at Bloomington, 76 at Galesburg, 80 at Quincy, 79 at Springfield, and 80 at Lincoln. It was cloudy, with a temperature of 76 at Lakin, 76 at Macomb, and 77 at Pontiac. And once again at 8 a.m. in Peoria, under partly sunny skies, the temperature was 77. During severe weather, keep these safety rules in mind. Move to a reinforced shelter ahead of the storm, and stay away from windows and doors. Mobile homes and vehicles should be abandoned for a sturdy shelter. If the storm is producing tornadoes or extremely high winds, take cover in a basement or interior room on the lowest floor. If outside, avoid isolated, tall objects and flimsy buildings such as sheds and picnic shelters. Thunderstorms can produce flash flooding, so avoid driving across flooded roadways. Remember that tornadoes can occur before a warning has been issued. The time is currently 8:29 a.m. Central Daylight Time. 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The National Weather Service in Lincoln has issued a severe thunderstorm warning for Marshall County, northeastern Stark County, until 9:30 a.m. At 8:25 a.m., a severe thunderstorm was located near Camp Grove, or 9 miles northeast of Wyoming, moving east at 40 miles per hour. Expected hazards include 60 miles per hour wind gusts. This is a radar-indicated threat. The following impacts are expected. Expect damage to roofs, siding, and trees. Severe thunderstorm watch number 574 remains in effect until 1 p.m. for the following

counties in Illinois: Fulton, Knox, Marshall, Mason, McLean, Peoria, Stark, Tazewell, and Woodford. Remember, a severe thunderstorm watch means the conditions are favorable for the development of severe weather, including large hail and damaging winds, in and close to the watch area. While severe weather may not be imminent, persons should remain alert for rapidly changing weather conditions and listen for later statements and possible warnings. Stay tuned to NOAA Weather Radio, commercial radio and television outlets, or internet sources for the latest severe weather information. The National Weather Service in Lincoln has issued a severe thunderstorm warning for Marshall County, northeastern Stark County, until 9:30 a.m. At 8:25 a.m., a severe thunderstorm was located near Camp Grove, or 9 miles northeast of Wyoming, moving east at 40 miles per hour. Expected hazards include 60 miles per hour wind gusts. This is a radar-indicated threat. The following impacts are expected: expect damage to roofs, siding, and trees. This severe thunderstorm will be near Lakin and Spahlen around 8:35 a.m. Henry around 8:40 a.m. Other locations in the path of the severe thunderstorm include Varna and Toluca. This includes Interstate 39 between mile markers 29 and 40. A severe thunderstorm warning remains in effect until 8:45 a.m. for southeastern Knox County. At 8:15 a.m., a severe thunderstorm was located near Victoria, or 12 miles east of Galesburg, moving southeast at 35 miles per hour. Expected hazards include 60 miles per hour wind gusts and penny-size hail. This is a radar-indicated threat. The following impacts are expected: expect damage to roofs, siding, and trees. This severe storm will be near Williamsfield around 8:20 a.m. Other locations impacted by the severe thunderstorm include Dehinda, DeLong, and Gilson. This also includes Snakehead and Hollow State Fish and Wildlife Area. This includes Interstate 74 between mile markers 51 and 67. The following is a summary of watches, warnings, and advisories in effect. For the WXJ71 listening area, a severe thunderstorm warning remains in effect until 8:45 a.m. for the following county: Knox, Illinois. A severe thunderstorm warning has been issued until 9:30 a.m. for the following counties: Marshall and Stark. Severe thunderstorm watch number 574 remains in effect until 1 p.m. for the following counties: Fulton, Knox, Marshall, Mason, McLean, Peoria. Stark 4 remains in effect until 1 p.m. for the following counties: Fulton, Knox, Marshall, Mason, McLean, Peoria, Stark, Tazewell, and Woodford. At 8 a.m. in Peoria, skies were partly sunny. The temperature was 77 degrees, the dew point was 75, and the relative humidity was 93%. The wind was east at 5 miles an hour. The pressure was 29.80 inches and falling. Around central and western Illinois, at Moline, rain was falling, with a temperature of 71. It was partly sunny, with a temperature of 76 at Bloomington, 76 at Galesburg, 80 at Quincy, 79 at Springfield, and 80 at Lincoln. It was cloudy, with a temperature of 76 at Lakin, 76 at Macomb, and 77 at Pontiac. And once again at 8 a.m. in Peoria, under partly sunny skies, the temperature was 77. During severe weather, keep these safety rules in mind. Move to a reinforced shelter ahead of the storm, and stay away from windows and doors. Mobile homes and vehicles should be abandoned for a sturdy shelter. If the storm is producing tornadoes or extremely high winds, take cover in a basement or interior room on the lowest floor. If outside, avoid isolated, tall objects and flimsy buildings such as sheds and picnic shelters. Thunderstorms can produce flash flooding, so avoid driving across flooded roadways. Remember that tornadoes can occur before a warning has been issued. The time is currently 8:34 a.m. Central Daylight Time. 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The National Weather Service in Lincoln has issued a severe thunderstorm warning for Marshall County, northeastern Stark County, until 9:30 a.m. At 8:25 a.m., a severe thunderstorm was located near Camp Grove, or 9 miles northeast of Wyoming, moving east at 40 miles per hour. Expected hazards include 60 miles

expects damage to roofs, siding, and trees. This severe storm will be near Williamsfield around 8:20 a.m. Other locations impacted by this severe thunderstorm include Dehinda, DeLong, and Gilson. This also includes Snake and Hollow State Fish and Wildlife Area. This includes Interstate 74 between mile markers 51 and 67. The following is a summary of watches, warnings, and advisories in effect. For the WXJ71 listening area, a severe thunderstorm warning remains in effect until 8:45 a.m. for the following county, Knox, Illinois. A severe thunderstorm warning has been issued until 9:30 a.m. for the following counties, Marshall and Stark. Severe thunderstorm watch number 574 remains in effect until 1 p.m. for the following counties, Fulton, Knox, Marshall, Mason, McLean, Peoria, Stark, Tazewell, and Woodford. At 8 a.m. in Peoria, skies were partly sunny. The temperature was 77 degrees, the dew point was 75, and the relative humidity was 93%. The wind was east at 5 miles an hour. The pressure was 29.80 inches and falling. Around central and western Illinois, at Moline, rain was falling, with a temperature of 71. It was partly sunny, with a temperature of 76 at Bloomington, 76 at Galesburg, 80 at Quincy, 79 at Springfield, and 80 at Lincoln. It was cloudy, with a temperature of 76 at Lakin, 76 at Macomb, and 77 at Pontiac. And once again at 8 a.m. in Peoria, under partly sunny skies, the temperature was 77. During severe weather, keep these safety rules in mind. Move to a reinforced shelter ahead of the storm, and stay away from windows and doors. Mobile homes and vehicles should be abandoned for a sturdy shelter. If the storm is producing tornadoes or extremely high winds, take cover in a basement or interior room on the lowest floor. If outside, avoid isolated, tall objects and flimsy buildings such as sheds and picnic shelters. Thunderstorms can produce flash flooding, so avoid driving across flooded roadways. Remember that tornadoes can occur before a warning has been issued. The time is currently 8:38 a.m. Central Daylight Time. 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The National Weather Service in Lincoln has issued a severe thunderstorm warning for Marshall County, northeastern Stark County, until 9:30 a.m. At 8:25 a.m., a severe thunderstorm was located near Camp Grove, or 9 miles northeast of Wyoming, moving east at 40 miles per hour. Expected hazards include 60 miles per hour wind. The severe thunderstorm warning for southeastern Knox County will expire at 8:45 a.m. The storm which prompted the warning has weakened below severe limits and no longer poses an immediate threat to life or property. Therefore, the warning will be allowed to expire. However, gusty winds up to 45 miles per hour are still possible with this thunderstorm. A severe thunderstorm watch remains in effect until 1 p.m. for west central Illinois. The National Weather Service in Lincoln has issued a severe thunderstorm warning for Marshall County, northeastern Stark County, until 9:30 a.m. At 8:25 a.m., a severe thunderstorm was located near Camp Grove, or 9 miles northeast of Wyoming, moving east at 40 miles per hour. Expected hazards include 60 miles per hour wind gusts. This is a radar-indicated threat. The following impacts are expected: expects damage to roofs, siding, and trees. This severe thunderstorm will be near Lakin and Sparland around 8:35 a.m. Henry around 8:40 a.m. Other locations in the path of this severe thunderstorm include Varna and Toluca. This includes Interstate 39 between mile markers 29 and 40. The severe thunderstorm warning for southeastern Knox County will expire at 8:45 a.m. The storm which prompted the warning has weakened below severe limits and no longer poses an immediate threat to life or property. Therefore, the warning will be allowed to expire. However, gusty winds up to 45 miles per hour are still possible with this thunderstorm. A severe thunderstorm watch remains in effect until 1 p.m. for west central Illinois. The following is a summary of watches, warnings, and advisories in effect. For the WXJ71 listening area, a severe thunderstorm warning has been issued until 9:30 a.m. for the following counties, Marshall and Stark.

severe thunderstorm watch number 574 remains in effect until 1 p.m. for the following counties: Fulton, Knox, Marshall, Mason, McLean, Peoria, Stark, Tazewell, and Woodford. At 8 a.m. in Peoria, skies were partly sunny. The temperature was 77 degrees, the dew point was 75, and the relative humidity was 93%. The wind was east at 5 miles an hour. The pressure was 29.80 inches and falling. Around central and western Illinois, at Moline, rain was falling, with a temperature of 71. It was partly sunny, with a temperature of 76 at Bloomington, 76 at Galesburg, 80 at Quincy, 79 at Springfield, and 80 at Lincoln. It was cloudy, with a temperature of 76 at Lakin, 76 at Macomb, and 77 at Pontiac. And once again at 8 a.m. in Peoria, under partly sunny skies, the temperature was 77. During severe weather, keep these safety rules in mind. Move to a reinforced shelter ahead of the storm, and stay away from windows and doors. Mobile homes and vehicles should be abandoned for a sturdy shelter. If the storm is producing tornadoes or extremely high winds, take cover in a basement or interior room on the lowest floor. If outside, avoid isolated, tall objects and flimsy buildings such as sheds and picnic shelters. Thunderstorms can produce flash flooding, so avoid driving across flooded roadways. Remember that tornadoes can occur before a warning has been issued. The time is currently 8:42 a.m. Central Daylight Time. 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The National Weather Service in Lincoln has issued a severe thunderstorm warning for Marshall County, northeastern Stark County, until 9:30 a.m. At 8:25 a.m., a severe thunderstorm was located near Camp Grove, or 9 miles northeast of Wyoming, moving east at 40 miles per hour. Expected hazards include 60 miles per hour wind gusts. This is a radar-indicated threat. The following impacts are expected: expect damage to roofs, siding, and trees. This severe thunderstorm will be near Lakin and Sparland around 8:35 a.m. Henry around 8:40 a.m. Other locations in the path of this severe thunderstorm include Varna and Toluca. This includes Interstate 39 between mile markers 29 and 40. The severe thunderstorm warning for southeastern Knox County will expire at 8:45 a.m. The storm which prompted the warning has weakened below severe limits and no longer poses an immediate threat to life or property. Therefore, the warning will be allowed to expire. However, gusty winds up to 45 miles per hour are still possible with this thunderstorm. A severe thunderstorm watch remains in effect until 1 p.m. for west central Illinois. The following is a summary of watches, warnings, and advisories in effect. For the WXJ71 listening area, a severe thunderstorm warning has been issued until 9:30 a.m. for the following counties, Marshall and Stark. Severe thunderstorm watch number 574 remains in effect until 1 p.m. for the following counties, Fulton, Knox, Marshall, Mason, McLean, Peoria, Stark, Tazewell, and Woodford. At 8 a.m. in Peoria, skies were partly sunny. The temperature was 77 degrees, the dew point was 75, and the relative humidity was 93%. The wind was east at 5 miles an hour. The pressure was 29.80 inches and falling. Around central and western Illinois, at Moline, rain was falling, with a temperature of 71. It was partly sunny, with a temperature of 76 at Bloomington, 76 at Galesburg, 80 at Quincy, 79 at Springfield, and 80 at Lincoln. It was cloudy, with a temperature of 76 at Lakin, 76 at Macomb, and 77 at Pontiac. And once again at 8 a.m. in Peoria, under partly sunny skies, the temperature was 77. During severe weather, keep these safety rules in mind. Move to a reinforced shelter ahead of the storm, and stay away from windows and doors. Mobile homes and vehicles should be abandoned for a sturdy shelter. If the storm is producing tornadoes or extremely high winds, take cover in a basement or interior room on the lowest floor. If outside, avoid isolated, tall objects and flimsy buildings such as sheds and picnic shelters. Thunderstorms can produce flash flooding, so avoid driving across flooded roadways. Remember that tornadoes

in a curb before a warning has been issued. The time is currently 8:46 a.m. Central Daylight Time. 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The National Weather Service in Lincoln has issued a severe thunderstorm warning for Marshall County, northeastern Stark County, until 9:30 a.m. At 8:25 a.m., a severe thunderstorm was located near Camp Grove, or 9 miles northeast of Wyoming, moving east at 40 miles per hour. Expected hazards include 60 miles per hour wind gusts. This is a radar-indicated threat. The following impacts are expected. Expect damage to roofs, siding, and trees. This severe thunderstorm will be near Lakin and Spahlen around. The severe thunderstorm warning for northeastern Stark County is canceled. The severe thunderstorm which prompted the warning has moved out of the warned area. Therefore, the warning has been canceled. A severe thunderstorm watch remains in effect until 1 p.m. for central Illinois. A severe thunderstorm warning remains in effect until 9:30 a.m. for eastern Marshall County. At 8:46 a.m., a severe thunderstorm was located near Lakin, moving east at 40 miles per hour. Expected hazards include 60 miles per hour wind gusts. This is a radar-indicated threat. The following impacts are expected. Expect damage to roofs, siding, and trees. This severe storm will be near Varna around 8:50 a.m. Toluca around 8:55 a.m. Other locations impacted by the severe thunderstorm include La Rose, Lake Wildwood, Marshall County Airport, and Hopewell. This includes Interstate 39 between mile markers 29 and 40. A severe thunderstorm warning remains in effect until 9:30 a.m. for eastern Marshall County. At 8:46 a.m., a severe thunderstorm was located near Lakin, moving east at 40 miles per hour. Expected hazards include 60 miles per hour wind gusts. This is a radar-indicated threat. The following impacts are expected. Expect damage to roofs, siding, and trees. This severe storm will be near Varna around 8:50 a.m. Toluca around 8:55 a.m. Other locations impacted by the severe thunderstorm include La Rose, Lake Wildwood, Marshall County Airport, and Hopewell. This includes Interstate 39 between mile markers 29 and 40. The following is a summary of watches, warnings, and advisories in effect. For the WXJ71 listening area, a severe thunderstorm warning remains in effect until 9:30 a.m. for the following county: Marshall, Illinois. Severe thunderstorm watch number 574 remains in effect until 1 p.m. for the following counties: Fulton, Knox, Marshall, Mason, McLean, Peoria, Stark, Tazewell, and Woodford. At 8 a.m. in Peoria, skies were partly sunny. The temperature was 77 degrees, the dew point was 75, and the relative humidity was 93%. The wind was east at 5 miles an hour. The pressure was 29.80 inches and falling. Around central and western Illinois, at Moline, rain was falling, with a temperature of 71. It was partly sunny, with a temperature of 76 at Bloomington, 76 at Galesburg, 80 at Quincy, 79 at Springfield, and 80 at Lincoln. It was cloudy, with a temperature of 76 at Lakin, 76 at Macomb, and 77 at Pontiac. And once again at 8 a.m. in Peoria, under partly sunny skies, the temperature was 77. During severe weather, keep these safety rules in mind. Move to a reinforced shelter ahead of the storm, and stay away from windows and doors. Mobile homes and vehicles should be abandoned for a sturdy shelter. If the storm is producing tornadoes or extremely high winds, take cover in a basement or interior room on the lowest floor. If outside, avoid isolated, tall objects and flimsy buildings such as sheds and picnic shelters. Thunderstorms can produce flash flooding, so avoid driving across flooded roadways. Remember that tornadoes can occur before a warning has been issued. The time is currently 8:50 a.m. Central Daylight Time. 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The severe thunderstorm warning for northeastern Stark County is canceled. The severe thunderstorm which prompted the warning has moved out of the warned area. Therefore, the warning has been canceled. A severe thunderstorm watch

remains in effect until 1 p.m. for central Illinois. A severe thunderstorm warning remains in effect until 9:30 a.m. for eastern Marshall County. At 8:46 a.m., a severe thunderstorm was located near Lakin, moving east at 40 miles per hour. Expected hazards include 60 miles per hour wind gusts. This is a radar-indicated threat. The following impacts are expected: expect damage to roofs, siding, and trees. This severe storm will be near Varna around 8:50 a.m. Toluca around 8:55 a.m. Other locations impacted by the severe thunderstorm include Laurose, Lake Wildwood, Marshall County Airport, and Hopewell. This includes Interstate 39 between mile markers 29 and 40. The following is a summary of watches, warnings, and advisories in effect. For the WXJ71 listening area, a severe thunderstorm warning remains in effect until 9:30 a.m. for the following county: Marshall, Illinois. Severe thunderstorm watch number 574 remains in effect until 1 p.m. for the following counties: Fulton, Knox, Marshall, Mason, McLean, Peoria, Stark, Tazewell, and Woodford. At 8 a.m. in Peoria, skies were partly sunny. The temperature was 77 degrees, the dew point was 75, and the relative humidity was 93%. The wind was east at 5 miles an hour. The pressure was 29.80 inches and falling. Around central and western Illinois, at Moline, rain was falling, with a temperature of 71. It was partly sunny, with a temperature of 76 at Bloomington, 76 at Galesburg, 80 at Quincy, 79 at Springfield, and 80 at Lincoln. It was cloudy, with a temperature of 76 at Lakin, 76 at Macomb, and 77 at Pontiac. And once again at 8 a.m. in Peoria, under partly sunny skies, the temperature was 77. During severe weather, keep these safety rules in mind. Move to a reinforced shelter ahead of the storm, and stay away from windows and doors. Mobile homes and vehicles should be abandoned for a sturdy shelter. If the storm is producing tornadoes or extremely high winds, take cover in a basement or interior room on the lowest floor. If outside, avoid isolated, tall objects and flimsy buildings such as sheds and picnic shelters. Thunderstorms can produce flash flooding, so avoid driving across flooded roadways. Remember that tornadoes can occur before a warning has been issued. The time is currently 8:54 a.m. Central Daylight Time. 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The severe thunderstorm warning for northeastern Stark County is canceled. The severe thunderstorm which prompted the warning has moved out of the warned area. Therefore, the warning has been canceled. A severe thunderstorm watch remains in effect until 1 p.m. for central Illinois. A severe thunderstorm warning remains in effect until 9:30 a.m. for eastern Marshall County. At 8:46 a.m., a severe thunderstorm was located near Lakin, moving east at 40 miles per hour. Expected hazards include 60 miles per hour wind gusts. This is a radar-indicated threat. The following impacts are expected: expect damage to roofs, siding, and trees. This severe storm will be near Varna around 8:50 a.m. Toluca around 8:55 a.m. Other locations impacted by the severe thunderstorm include Laurose, Lake Wildwood, Marshall County Airport, and Hopewell. This includes Interstate 39 between mile markers 29 and 40. The following is a summary of watches, warnings, and advisories in effect. For the WXJ71 listening area, a severe thunderstorm warning remains in effect until 9:30 a.m. for the following county: Marshall, Illinois. Severe thunderstorm watch number 574 remains in effect until 1 p.m. for the following counties: Fulton, Knox, Marshall, Mason, McLean, Peoria, Stark, Tazewell, and Woodford. At 8 a.m. in Peoria, skies were partly sunny. The temperature was 77 degrees, the dew point was 75, and the relative humidity was 93%. The wind was east at 5 miles an hour. The pressure was 29.80 inches and falling. Around central and western Illinois, at Moline, rain was falling, with a temperature of 71. It was partly sunny, with a temperature of 76 at Bloomington, 76 at Galesburg, 80 at Quincy, 79 at Springfield,

and 80 at Lincoln. It was cloudy, with a temperature of 76 at Lincoln, 76 at Macomb, and 77 at Pontiac. And once again at 8 a.m. in Peoria, under partly sunny skies, the temperature was 77. During severe weather, keep these safety rules in mind. Move to a reinforced shelter ahead of the storm, and stay away from windows and doors. Mobile homes and vehicles should be abandoned for a sturdy shelter. If the storm is producing tornadoes or extremely high winds, take cover in a basement or interior room on the lowest floor. If outside, avoid isolated, tall objects and flimsy buildings such as sheds and picnic shelters. Thunderstorms can produce flash flooding, so avoid driving across flooded roadways. Remember that tornadoes can occur before a warning has been issued. The time is currently 8:57 a.m. Central Daylight Time. 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The severe thunderstorm warning for northeastern Stark County is canceled. The severe thunderstorm which prompted the warning has moved out of the warned area. Therefore, the warning has been canceled. A severe thunderstorm watch remains in effect until 1 p.m. for central Illinois. A severe thunderstorm warning remains in effect until 9:30 a.m. for eastern Marshall County. At 8:46 a.m., a severe thunderstorm was located near Lakin, moving east at 40 miles per hour. Expected hazards include 60 miles per hour wind gusts. This is a radar-indicated threat. The following impacts are expected: expect damage to roofs, siding, and trees. This severe storm will be near Varna around 8:50 a.m., Toluca around 8:55 a.m. Other locations impacted by the severe thunderstorm include La Rose, Lake Wildwood, Marshall County Airport, and Hopewell. This includes Interstate 39 between mile markers 29 and 40. The following is a summary of watches, warnings, and advisories in effect. For the WXJ71 listening area, a severe thunderstorm warning remains in effect until 9:30 a.m. for the following county: Marshall, Illinois. Severe thunderstorm watch number 574 remains in effect until 1 p.m. for the following counties: Fulton, Knox, Marshall, Mason, McLean, Peoria, Stark, Tazewell, and Woodford. At 8 a.m. in Peoria, skies were partly sunny. The temperature was 77 degrees, the dew point was 75, and the relative humidity was 93%. The wind was east at 5 miles an hour. The pressure was 29.80 inches and falling. Around central and western Illinois, at Moline, rain was falling, with a temperature of 71. It was partly sunny, with a temperature of 76 at Bloomington, 76 at Galesburg, 80 at Quincy, 79 at Springfield, and 80 at Lincoln. It was cloudy, with a temperature of 76 at Lincoln, 76 at Macomb, and 77 at Pontiac. And once again at 8 a.m. in Peoria, under partly sunny skies, the temperature was 77. During severe weather, keep these safety rules in mind. Move to a reinforced shelter ahead of the storm, and stay away from windows and doors. Mobile homes and vehicles should be abandoned for a sturdy shelter. If the storm is producing tornadoes or extremely high winds, take cover in a basement or interior room on the lowest floor. If outside, avoid isolated, tall objects and flimsy buildings such as sheds and picnic shelters. Thunderstorms can produce flash flooding, so avoid driving across flooded roadways. Remember that tornadoes can occur before a warning has been issued. The time is currently 9 a.m. Central Daylight Time. 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The severe thunderstorm warning for northeastern Stark County is canceled. The severe thunderstorm which prompted the warning has moved out of the warned area. Therefore, the warning has been canceled. A severe thunderstorm watch remains in effect until 1 p.m. for central Illinois. A severe thunderstorm warning remains in effect until 9:30 a.m. for eastern Marshall County. At 8:46 a.m., a severe thunderstorm was located near Lakin, moving east at 40 miles per hour. Expected hazards include 60 miles per hour wind gusts. This is a radar-indicated threat. The following impacts are expected: expect damage to roofs, siding, and trees. This severe storm will be

Varna around 8:50 a.m. Toluca around 8:55 a.m. Other locations impacted by the severe thunderstorm include Laurose, Lake Wildwood, Marshall County Airport, and Hopewell. This includes Interstate 39 between mile markers 29 and 40. The following is a summary of watches, warnings, and advisories in effect. For the WXJ71 listening area, a severe thunderstorm warning remains in effect until 9:30 a.m. for the following county: Marshall, Illinois. Severe thunderstorm watch number 574 remains in effect until 1 p.m. for the following counties: Fulton, Knox, Marshall, Mason, McLean, Peoria, Stark, Tazewell, and Woodford. During severe weather, keep these safety rules in mind. Move to a reinforced shelter ahead of the storm, and stay away from windows and doors. Mobile homes and vehicles should be abandoned for a sturdy shelter. If the storm is producing tornadoes or extremely high winds, take cover in a basement or interior room on the lowest floor. If outside, avoid isolated, tall objects and flimsy buildings such as sheds and picnic shelters. Thunderstorms can produce flash flooding, so avoid driving across flooded roadways. Remember that tornadoes can occur before a warning has been issued. The time is currently 9:02 a.m. Central Daylight Time. 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A severe thunderstorm warning remains in effect until 9:30 a.m. for Eastern Marshall County. At 8:46 a.m., a severe thunderstorm was located near Lakin, moving east at 40 miles per hour. Expected hazards include 60 miles per hour wind gusts. This is a radar-indicated threat. The following impacts are expected: expect damage to roofs, siding, and trees. This severe storm will be near Varna around 8:50 a.m., Toluca around 8:55 a.m. Other locations impacted by the severe thunderstorm include Laurose, Lake Wildwood, Marshall County Airport, and Hopewell. This includes Interstate 39 between mile markers 29 and 40. The following is a summary of watches, warnings, and advisories in effect. For the WXJ71 listening area, a severe thunderstorm warning remains in effect until 9:30 a.m. for the following county: Marshall, Illinois. Severe thunderstorm watch number 574 remains in effect until 1 p.m. for the following counties: Fulton, Knox, Marshall, Mason, McLean, Peoria, Stark, Tazewell, and Woodford. At 9 a.m. in Peoria, a thunderstorm was reported. The temperature was 77 degrees, the dew point was 73, and the relative humidity was 87%. The wind was northwest at 13 miles an hour, gusting to 23. The pressure was 29.88 inches and rising. Around central and western Illinois, rain was falling, with a temperature of 73 at Moline, 72 at Galesburg, 74 at Lakin, 73 at Macomb, and 76 at Pontiac. It was partly sunny, with a temperature of 76 at Bloomington, 80 at Quincy, 82 at Springfield, and 79 at Lincoln. And once again at 9 a.m. in Peoria, with a thunderstorm, the temperature was 77. During severe weather, keep these safety rules in mind. Move to a reinforced shelter ahead of the storm, and stay away from windows and doors. Mobile homes and vehicles should be abandoned for a sturdy shelter. If the storm is producing tornadoes or extremely high winds, take cover in a basement or interior room on the lowest floor. If outside, avoid isolated, tall objects and flimsy buildings such as sheds and picnic shelters. Thunderstorms can produce flash flooding, so avoid driving across flooded roadways. Remember that tornadoes can occur before a warning has been issued. The time is currently 9:05 a.m. Central Daylight Time. 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A severe thunderstorm warning remains in effect until 9:30 a.m. for Eastern Marshall County. At 8:46 a.m., a severe thunderstorm was located near Lakin, moving east at 40 miles per hour. Expected hazards include 60 miles per hour wind gusts. This is a radar-indicated threat. The following impacts are expected: expect damage to roofs, siding, and trees. This severe storm will be near Varna around 8:50 a.m., Toluca around 8:55 a.m.,

Other locations impacted by the severe thunderstorm include Laurels, Lake Wildwood, Marshall County Airport, and Hopewell. This includes Interstate 39 between mile markers 29 and 40. The following is a summary of watches, warnings, and advisories in effect. For the WXJ71 listening area, a severe thunderstorm warning remains in effect until 9:30 a.m. for the following county: Marshall, Illinois. Severe thunderstorm watch number 574 remains in effect until 1 p.m. for the following counties: Fulton, Knox, Marshall, Mason, McLean, Peoria, Stark, Tazewell, and Woodford. At 9 a.m. in Peoria, a thunderstorm was reported. The temperature was 77 degrees, the dew point was 73, and the relative humidity was 87%. The wind was northwest at 13 miles an hour, gusting to 23. The pressure was 29.88 inches and rising. Around central and western Illinois, rain was falling, with a temperature of 73 at Moline, 72 at Galesburg, 74 at Lakin, 73 at Macomb, and 76 at Pontiac. It was partly sunny, with a temperature of 76 at Bloomington, 80 at Quincy, 82 at Springfield, and 79 at Lincoln. And once again at 9 a.m. in Peoria, with a thunderstorm, the temperature was 77. During severe weather, keep these safety rules in mind. Move to a reinforced shelter ahead of the storm, and stay away from windows and doors. Mobile homes and vehicles should be abandoned for a sturdy shelter. If the storm is producing tornadoes or extremely high winds, take cover in a basement or interior room on the lowest floor. If outside, avoid isolated, tall objects and flimsy buildings such as sheds and picnic shelters. Thunderstorms can produce flash flooding, so avoid driving across flooded roadways. Remember that tornadoes can occur before a warning has been issued. The time is currently 9:08 a.m. Central Daylight Time. 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A severe thunderstorm warning remains in effect until 9:30 a.m. for eastern Marshall County. At 8:46 a.m., a severe thunderstorm was located near Lakin, moving east at 40 miles per hour. Expected hazards include 60 miles per hour wind gusts. This is a radar-indicated threat. The following impacts are expected: expect damage to roofs, siding, and trees. This severe storm will be near Varna around 8:50 a.m., Toluca around 8:55 a.m. Other locations impacted by the severe thunderstorm include Laurels, Lake Wildwood, Marshall County Airport, and Hopewell. This includes Interstate 39 between mile markers 29 and 40. The following is a summary of watches, warnings, and advisories in effect. For the WXJ71 listening area, a severe thunderstorm warning remains in effect until 9:30 a.m. for the following county: Marshall, Illinois. Severe thunderstorm watch number 574 remains in effect until 1 p.m. for the following counties: Fulton, Knox, Marshall, Mason, McLean, Peoria, Stark, Tazewell, and Woodford. At 9 a.m. in Peoria, a thunderstorm was reported. The temperature was 77 degrees, the dew point was 73, and the relative humidity was 87%. The wind was northwest at 13 miles an hour, gusting to 23. The pressure was 29.88 inches and rising. Around central and western Illinois, rain was falling, with a temperature of 73 at Moline, 72 at Galesburg, 74 at Lakin, 73 at Macomb, and 76 at Pontiac. It was partly sunny, with a temperature of 76 at Bloomington, 80 at Quincy, 82 at Springfield, and 79 at Lincoln. And once again at 9 a.m. in Peoria, with a thunderstorm, the temperature was 77. During severe weather, keep these safety rules in mind. Move to a reinforced shelter ahead of the storm, and stay away from windows and doors. Mobile homes and vehicles should be abandoned for a sturdy shelter. If the storm is producing tornadoes or extremely high winds, take cover in a basement or interior room on the lowest floor. If outside, avoid isolated, tall objects and flimsy buildings such as sheds and picnic shelters. Thunderstorms can produce flash flooding, so avoid driving across flooded roadways. Remember that tornadoes can occur before a warning has been issued. The time is currently 9:11 a.m.

listening to NOAA Weather Radio All Hazards, station WXJ71 in Peoria. A severe thunderstorm warning remains in effect until 9:30 a.m. for Eastern Marshall County. At 8:46 a.m., a severe thunderstorm was located near Lakin, moving east at 40 miles per hour. Expected hazards include 60 miles per hour wind gusts. This is a radar-indicated threat. The following impacts are expected. Expect damage to roofs, siding, and trees. This severe storm will be near Varna around 8:50 a.m. Toluca around 8:55 a.m. Other locations impacted by the severe thunderstorm include Lauros, Lake Wildwood, Marshall County Airport, and Hopewell. This includes Interstate 39 between mile markers 29 and 40. The following is a summary of watches, warnings, and advisories in effect. For the WXJ71 listening area, a severe thunderstorm warning remains in effect until 9:30 a.m. for the following county: Marshall, Illinois. Severe thunderstorm watch number 574 remains in effect until 1 p.m. for the following counties: Fulton, Knox, Marshall, Mason, McLean, Peoria, Stark, Tazewell, and Woodford. At 9 a.m. in Peoria, heavy rain and fog were reported. Visibility was 2 miles. The temperature was 74 degrees, the dew point was 70, and the relative humidity was 87%. The wind was northwest at 17 miles an hour, gusting to 29. The pressure was 29.91 inches and rising. Around central and western Illinois, rain was falling, with a temperature of 73 at Moline, 72 at Galesburg, 74 at Lakin, 73 at Macomb, and 76 at Pontiac. At Springfield, it was mostly sunny, with a temperature of 82. It was partly sunny, with a temperature of 76 at Bloomington, 80 at Quincy, and 79 at Lincoln. And once again at 9 a.m. in Peoria, with heavy rain and fog, the temperature was 74. During severe weather, keep these safety rules in mind. Move to a reinforced shelter ahead of the storm, and stay away from windows and doors. Mobile homes and vehicles should be abandoned for a sturdy shelter. If the storm is producing tornadoes or extremely high winds, take cover in a basement or interior room on the lowest floor. If outside, avoid isolated, tall objects and flimsy buildings such as sheds and picnic shelters. Thunderstorms can produce flash flooding, so avoid driving across flooded roadways. Remember that tornadoes can occur before a warning has been issued. The time is currently 9:14 a.m. Central Daylight Time. 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A severe thunderstorm warning remains in effect until 9:30 a.m. for Eastern Marshall County. At 8:46 a.m., a severe thunderstorm was located near Lakin, moving east at 40 miles per hour. Expected hazards include 60 miles per hour wind gusts. This is a radar-indicated threat. The following impacts are expected. Expect damage to roofs, siding, and trees. This severe storm will be near Varna around 8:50 a.m. Toluca around 8:55 a.m. Other locations impacted by the severe thunderstorm include Lauros, Lake Wildwood, Marshall County Airport, and Hopewell. This includes Interstate 39 between mile markers 29 and 40. The following is a summary of watches, warnings, and advisories in effect. For the WXJ71 listening area, a severe thunderstorm warning remains in effect until 9:30 a.m. for the following county: Marshall, Illinois. Severe thunderstorm watch number 574 remains in effect until 1 p.m. for the following counties: Fulton, Knox, Marshall, Mason, McLean, Peoria, Stark, Tazewell, and Woodford. At 9 a.m. in Peoria, heavy rain and fog were reported. Visibility was 2 miles. The temperature was 74 degrees, the dew point was 70, and the relative humidity was 87%. The wind was northwest at 17 miles an hour, gusting to 29. The pressure was 29.91 inches and rising. Around central and western Illinois, rain was falling, with a temperature of 73 at Moline, 72 at Galesburg, 74 at Lakin, 73 at Macomb, and 76 at Pontiac. At Springfield, it was mostly sunny, with a temperature of 82. It was partly sunny, with

temperature of 76 at Bloomington, 80 at Quincy, and 79 at Lincoln. And once again at 9 a.m. in Peoria, with heavy rain and fog, the temperature was 74. During severe weather, keep these safety rules in mind. Move to a reinforced shelter ahead of the storm, and stay away from windows and doors. Mobile homes and vehicles should be abandoned for a sturdy shelter. If the storm is producing tornadoes or extremely high winds, take cover in a basement or interior room on the lowest floor. If outside, avoid isolated, tall objects and flimsy buildings such as sheds and picnic shelters. Thunderstorms can produce flash flooding, so avoid driving across flooded roadways. Remember that tornadoes can occur before a warning has been issued. The time is currently 9:17 a.m. Central Daylight Time. 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A severe thunderstorm warning remains in effect until 9:30 a.m. for Eastern Marshall County. At 8:46 a.m., a severe thunderstorm was located near Lakin, moving east at 40 miles per hour. Expected hazards include 60 miles per hour wind gusts. This is a radar-indicated threat. The following impacts are expected. Expect damage to roofs, siding, and trees. This severe storm will be near Varna around 8:50 a.m. Toluca around 8:55 a.m. Other locations impacted by the severe thunderstorm include Lauros, Lake Wildwood, Marshall County Airport, and Hopewell. This includes Interstate 39 between mile markers 29 and 40. The following is a summary of watches, warnings, and advisories in effect. For the WXJ71 listening area, a severe thunderstorm warning remains in effect until 9:30 a.m. for the following county: Marshall, Illinois. Severe thunderstorm watch number 574 remains in effect until 1 p.m. for the following counties: Fulton, Knox, Marshall, Mason, McLean, Peoria, Stark, Tazewell, and Woodford. At 9 a.m. in Peoria, heavy rain and fog were reported. Visibility was 2 miles. The temperature was 74 degrees, the dew point was 70, and the relative humidity was 87%. The wind was northwest at 17 miles an hour, gusting to 29. The pressure was the severe thunderstorm warning for Eastern Marshall County is canceled. The storm which prompted the warning has moved out of the area. Therefore, the warning has been canceled. A severe thunderstorm watch remains in effect until 1 p.m. for Central Illinois. At 9 a.m. in Peoria, heavy rain and fog were reported. Visibility was 2 miles. The temperature was 74 degrees, the dew point was 70, and the relative humidity was 87%. The wind was northwest at 17 miles an hour, gusting to 29. The pressure was 29.91 inches and rising. Around central and western Illinois, rain was falling, with a temperature of 73 at Moline, 72 at Galesburg, 74 at Lakin, 73 at Macomb, and 76 at Pontiac. At Springfield, it was mostly sunny, with a temperature of 82. It was partly sunny, with a temperature of 76 at Bloomington, 80 at Quincy, and 79 at Lincoln. And once again at 9 a.m. in Peoria, with heavy rain and fog, the temperature was 74. During severe weather, keep these safety rules in mind. Move to a reinforced shelter ahead of the storm, and stay away from windows and doors. Mobile homes and vehicles should be abandoned for a sturdy shelter. If the storm is producing tornadoes or extremely high winds, take cover in a basement or interior room on the lowest floor. If outside, avoid isolated, tall objects and flimsy buildings such as sheds and picnic shelters. Thunderstorms can produce flash flooding, so avoid driving across flooded roadways. Remember that tornadoes can occur before a warning has been issued. The time is currently 9:20 a.m. Central Daylight Time. 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The severe thunderstorm warning for Eastern Marshall County is canceled. The storm which prompted the warning has moved out of the area. Therefore, the warning has been canceled. A severe thunderstorm watch remains in effect until 1 p.m. for Central Illinois. The following is a summary of watches, warnings, and advisories in effect. For the WXJ71 listening area, severe thunderstorm

Watch number 574 remains in effect until 1 p.m. for the following counties: Fulton, Knox, Marshall, Mason, McLean, Peoria, Stark, Tazewell, and Woodford. At 9 a.m. in Peoria, heavy rain and fog were reported. Visibility was 2 miles. The temperature was 74 degrees, the dew point was 70, and the relative humidity was 87%. The wind was northwest at 17 miles an hour, gusting to 29. The pressure was 29.91 inches and rising. Around central and western Illinois, rain was falling, with a temperature of 73 at Moline, 72 at Galesburg, 74 at Lakin, 73 at Macomb, and 76 at Pontiac. At Springfield, it was mostly sunny, with a temperature of 82. It was partly sunny, with a temperature of 76 at Bloomington, 80 at Quincy, and 79 at Lincoln. And once again at 9 a.m. in Peoria, with heavy rain and fog, the temperature was 74. At 9 a.m. in Peoria, a thunderstorm was reported. Visibility was 2 miles. The temperature was 71 degrees, the dew point was 69, and the relative humidity was 93%. The wind was northwest at 20 miles an hour, gusting to 38. The pressure was 29.89 inches and rising. Around central and western Illinois, at Moline, a thunderstorm was reported, with a temperature of 73. Rain was falling, with a temperature of 71 at Galesburg, 72 at Macomb, and 76 at Pontiac. It was partly sunny, with a temperature of 76 at Bloomington, 82 at Springfield, and 79 at Lincoln. It was cloudy, with a temperature of 72 at Lakin, and 80 at Quincy. And once again at 9 a.m. in Peoria, with a thunderstorm, the temperature was 71. During severe weather, keep these safety rules in mind. Move to a reinforced shelter ahead of the storm, and stay away from windows and doors. Mobile homes and vehicles should be abandoned for a sturdy shelter. If the storm is producing tornadoes or extremely high winds, take cover in a basement or interior room on the lowest floor. If outside, avoid isolated, tall objects and flimsy buildings such as sheds and picnic shelters. Thunderstorms can produce flash flooding, so avoid driving across flooded roadways. Remember that tornadoes can occur before a warning has been issued. The time is currently 9:23 a.m. Central Daylight Time. 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The severe thunderstorm warning for eastern Marshall County is canceled. The storm which prompted the warning has moved out of the area. Therefore, the warning has been canceled. A severe thunderstorm watch remains in effect until 1 p.m. for central Illinois. The following is a summary of watches, warnings, and advisories in effect. For the WXJ71 listening area, severe thunderstorm watch number 574 remains in effect until 1 p.m. for the following counties: Fulton, Knox, Marshall, Mason, McLean, Peoria, Stark, Tazewell, and Woodford. At 9 a.m. in Peoria, a thunderstorm was reported. Visibility was 2 miles. The temperature was 71 degrees. The dew point was 69, and the relative humidity was 93%. The wind was northwest at 20 miles an hour, gusting to 38. The pressure was 29.89 inches and rising. Around central and western Illinois, at Moline, a thunderstorm was reported, with a temperature of 73. Rain was falling, with a temperature of 71 at Galesburg, 72 at Macomb, and 76 at Pontiac. It was partly sunny, with a temperature of 76 at Bloomington, 82 at Springfield, and 79 at Lincoln. It was cloudy, with a temperature of 72 at Lakin, and 80 at Quincy. And once again at 9 a.m. in Peoria, with a thunderstorm, the temperature was 71. During severe weather, keep these safety rules in mind. Move to a reinforced shelter ahead of the storm, and stay away from windows and doors. Mobile homes and vehicles should be abandoned for a sturdy shelter. If the storm is producing tornadoes or extremely high winds, take cover in a basement or interior room on the lowest floor. If outside, avoid isolated, tall objects and flimsy buildings such as sheds and picnic shelters. Thunderstorms can produce flash flooding, so avoid driving across flooded roadways. Remember that tornadoes can occur before a warning has been issued.
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The severe thunderstorm warning for eastern Marshall County is canceled. The storm which prompted the warning has moved out of the area. Therefore, the warning has been canceled. A severe thunderstorm watch remains in effect until 1 p.m. for central Illinois. The following is a summary of watches, warnings, and advisories in effect. For the WXJ71 listening area, severe thunderstorm watch number 574 remains in effect until 1 p.m. for the following counties: Fulton, Knox, Marshall, Mason, McLean, Peoria, Stark, Tazewell, and Woodford. At 9 a.m. in Peoria, a thunderstorm was reported. Visibility was 2 miles. The temperature was 71 degrees, the dew point was 69, and the relative humidity was 93%. The wind was northwest at 20 miles an hour, gusting to 38. The pressure was 29.89 inches and rising. Around central and western Illinois, at Moline, a thunderstorm was reported, with a temperature of 73. Rain was falling, with a temperature of 71 at Galesburg, 72 at Macomb, and 76 at Pontiac. It was partly sunny, with a temperature of 76 at Bloomington, 82 at Springfield, and 79 at Lincoln. It was cloudy, with a temperature of 72 at Lakin, and 80 at Quincy. And once again at 9 a.m. in Peoria, with a thunderstorm, the temperature was 71. During severe weather, keep these safety rules in mind. Move to a reinforced shelter ahead of the storm, and stay away from windows and doors. Mobile homes and vehicles should be abandoned for a sturdy shelter. If the storm is producing tornadoes or extremely high winds, take cover in a basement or interior room on the lowest floor. If outside, avoid isolated, tall objects and flimsy buildings such as sheds and picnic shelters. Thunderstorms can produce flash flooding, so avoid driving across flooded roadways. Remember that tornadoes can occur before a warning has been issued. The time is currently 9:28 a.m. Central Daylight Time. 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The severe thunderstorm warning for eastern Marshall County is canceled. The storm which prompted the warning has moved out of the area. Therefore, the warning has been canceled. A severe thunderstorm watch remains in effect until 1 p.m. for central Illinois. The following is a summary of watches, warnings, and advisories in effect. For the WXJ71 listening area, severe thunderstorm watch number 574 remains in effect until 1 p.m. for the following counties: Fulton, Knox, Marshall, Mason, McLean, Peoria, Stark, Tazewell, and Woodford. At 9 a.m. in Peoria, a thunderstorm was reported. Visibility was 2 miles. The temperature was 71 degrees, the dew point was 69, and the relative humidity was 93%. The wind was northwest at 20 miles an hour, gusting to 38. The pressure was 29.89 inches and rising. Around central and western Illinois, at Moline, a thunderstorm was reported, with a temperature of 73. Rain was falling, with a temperature of 71 at Galesburg, 72 at Macomb, and 76 at Pontiac. It was partly sunny, with a temperature of 76 at Bloomington, 82 at Springfield, and 79 at Lincoln. It was cloudy, with a temperature of 72 at Lakin, and 80 at Quincy. And once again at 9 a.m. in Peoria, with a thunderstorm, the temperature was 71. During severe weather, keep these safety rules in mind. Move to a reinforced shelter ahead of the storm, and stay away from windows and doors. Mobile homes and vehicles should be abandoned for a sturdy shelter. If the storm is producing tornadoes or extremely high winds, take cover in a basement or interior room on the lowest floor. If outside, avoid isolated, tall objects and flimsy buildings such as sheds and picnic shelters. Thunderstorms can produce flash flooding, so avoid driving across flooded roadways. Remember that tornadoes can occur before a warning has been issued. The time is currently 9:31 a.m. Central Daylight Time. 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The severe thunderstorm warning for eastern Marshall County

is canceled. The storm which prompted the warning has moved out of the area. Therefore, the warning has been canceled. A severe thunderstorm watch remains in effect until 1 p.m. for central Illinois. The following is a summary of watches, warnings, and advisories in effect. For the WXJ71 listening area, severe thunderstorm watch number 574 remains in effect until 1 p.m. for the following counties: Fulton, Knox, Marshall, Mason, McLean, Peoria, Stark, Tazewell, and Woodford. At 9 a.m. in Peoria, a thunderstorm was reported. Visibility was 2 miles. The temperature was 71 degrees, the dew point was 69, and the relative humidity was 93%. The wind was northwest at 20 miles an hour, gusting to 38. The pressure was 29.89 inches and rising. Around central and western Illinois, at Moline, a thunderstorm was reported, with a temperature of 73. Rain was falling, with a temperature of 71 at Galesburg, 72 at Macomb, and 76 at Pontiac. It was partly sunny, with a temperature of 76 at Bloomington, 82 at Springfield, and 79 at Lincoln. It was cloudy, with a temperature of 72 at Lakin, and 80 at Quincy. And once again at 9 a.m. in Peoria, with a thunderstorm, the temperature was 71. During severe weather, keep these safety rules in mind. Move to a reinforced shelter ahead of the storm, and stay away from windows and doors. Mobile homes and vehicles should be abandoned for a sturdy shelter. If the storm is producing tornadoes or extremely high winds, take cover in a basement or interior room on the lowest floor. If outside, avoid isolated, tall objects and flimsy buildings such as sheds and picnic shelters. Thunderstorms can produce flash flooding, so avoid driving across such as sheds and picnic shelters. Thunderstorms can produce flash flooding, so avoid driving across flooded roadways. Remember that tornadoes can occur before a warning has been issued. 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Now for the official National Weather Service forecast for Peoria and surrounding areas of central Illinois. Rest of today, thunderstorms likely. Showers likely. Highs in the mid-80s. South winds 5 to 10 miles an hour, becoming southeast this afternoon. Gusts up to 25 miles an hour. Chance of rain 70%. Tonight, partly cloudy with a slight chance of showers and thunderstorms until midnight, then mostly cloudy with a chance of showers and thunderstorms after midnight. Humid with lows around 70. East winds around 5 miles an hour. Chance of rain 30%. Thursday, mostly cloudy with a chance of showers and thunderstorms. Humid with highs in the lower 80s. East winds 5 to 10 miles an hour. Chance of rain 50%. Thursday night, showers with a chance of thunderstorms. Humid with lows around 70. Northeast winds 5 to 10 miles an hour. Chance of rain 90%. Friday, mostly cloudy with a chance of showers in the morning, then partly sunny in the afternoon. Humid with highs in the mid-80s. East winds 5 to 10 miles an hour. Chance of rain 50%. Friday night, partly cloudy. A chance of showers and thunderstorms after midnight. Lows in the lower 70s. Chance of rain 50%. Saturday, mostly sunny. Highs around 90. Heat index values up to 110 in the afternoon. Saturday night, mostly clear. Lows in the lower 70s. Sunday and Sunday night, partly cloudy. Highs in the upper 80s. Lows in the upper 60s. Monday, mostly sunny. Highs in the lower 80s. Monday night, mostly clear. Lows in the lower 60s. Tuesday, mostly sunny. Highs in the lower

71 degrees, the dew point was 69, and the relative humidity was 93%. The wind was northwest at 20 miles an hour, gusting to 38. The pressure was 29.89 inches and rising. Around central and western Illinois, at Moline, a thunderstorm was reported, with a temperature of 73. Rain was falling, with a temperature of 71 at Galesburg, 72 at Macomb, and 76 at Pontiac. It was partly sunny, with a temperature of 76 at Bloomington, 82 at Springfield, and 79 at Lincoln. It was cloudy, with a temperature of 72 at Lakin, and 80 at Quincy. And once again at 9 a.m. in Peoria, with a thunderstorm, the temperature was 71. Severe thunderstorm watch number 574 remains in effect until 1 p.m. for the following counties: in Illinois, Fulton, Knox, Marshall, Mason, McLean, Peoria, Stark, Tazewell, and Woodford. Remember, a severe thunderstorm watch means the conditions are favorable for the development of severe weather, including large hail and damaging winds, in and close to the watch area. While severe weather may not be imminent, persons should remain alert for rapidly changing weather conditions and listen for later statements and possible warnings. Stay tuned to NOAA Weather Radio, commercial radio and television outlets, or internet sources for the latest severe weather information. During severe weather, keep these safety rules in mind. Move to a reinforced shelter ahead of the storm, and stay away from windows and doors. Mobile homes and vehicles should be abandoned for a sturdy shelter. If the storm is producing tornadoes or extremely high winds, take cover in a basement or interior room on the lowest floor. If outside, avoid isolated, tall objects and flimsy buildings such as sheds and picnic shelters. Thunderstorms can produce flash flooding, so avoid driving across flooded roadways. Remember that tornadoes can occur before a warning has been issued. The time is currently 9:39 a.m. Central Daylight Time. 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Now for the official National Weather Service forecast for Peoria and surrounding areas of central Illinois. Rest of today, thunderstorms likely. Showers likely. Highs in the mid-80s. South winds 5 to 10 miles an hour, becoming southeast this afternoon. Gusts up to 25 miles an hour. Chance of rain 70%. Tonight, partly cloudy with a slight chance of showers and thunderstorms until midnight, then mostly cloudy with a chance of showers and thunderstorms after midnight. Humid with lows around 70. East winds around 5 miles an hour. Chance of rain 30%. Thursday, mostly cloudy with a chance of showers and thunderstorms. Humid with highs in the lower 80s. East winds 5 to 10 miles an hour. Chance of rain 50%. Thursday night, showers with a chance of thunderstorms. Humid with lows around 70. Northeast winds 5 to 10 miles an hour. Chance of rain 90%. Friday, mostly cloudy with a chance of showers in the morning, then partly sunny in the afternoon. Humid with highs in the mid-80s. East winds 5 to 10 miles an hour. Chance of rain 50%. Friday night, partly cloudy. A chance of showers and thunderstorms after midnight. Lows in the lower 70s. Chance of rain 50%. Saturday, mostly sunny. Highs around 90. Heat index values up to 110 in the afternoon. Saturday night, mostly clear. Lows in the lower 70s. Sunday and Sunday night, partly cloudy. Highs in the upper 80s. Lows in the upper 60s. Monday, mostly sunny. Highs in the lower 80s. Monday night, mostly clear. Lows in the lower 60s. Tuesday, mostly sunny. Highs in the lower 80s. Again, the forecast for Peoria and surrounding areas of central Illinois for the rest of today: thunderstorms likely. Showers likely. Highs in the mid-80s. South winds 5 to 10 miles an hour, becoming southeast this afternoon. Gusts up to 25 miles an hour. Chance of rain 70%. Now for the official National Weather Service forecast for Peoria and surrounding areas of central Illinois. Rest of today, showers and thunderstorms late this morning, then showers and thunderstorms likely this afternoon. Some thunderstorms

be severe with damaging winds and large hail late this morning. Some thunderstorms may produce damaging winds and large hail this afternoon. Highs in the mid-80s. Southwest winds 5 to 10 miles an hour, becoming southeast this afternoon. Gusts up to 25 miles an hour. Chance of rain near 100%. Tonight, partly cloudy with a slight chance of showers and thunderstorms until midnight, then mostly cloudy with a chance of showers and thunderstorms after midnight. Humid with lows around 70. East winds around 5 miles an hour. Chance of rain 30%. Thursday, mostly cloudy with a chance of showers and thunderstorms. Humid with highs in the lower 80s. East winds 5 to 10 miles an hour. Chance of rain 50%. Thursday night, showers with a chance of thunderstorms. Humid with lows around 70. Northeast winds 5 to 10 miles an hour. Chance of rain 90%. Friday, mostly cloudy with a chance of showers in the morning, then partly sunny in the afternoon. Humid with highs in the mid-80s. East winds 5 to 10 miles an hour. Chance of rain 50%. Friday night, partly cloudy. A chance of showers and thunderstorms after midnight. Lows in the lower 70s. Chance of rain 50%. Saturday, mostly sunny. Highs around 90. Heat index values up to 110 in the afternoon. Saturday night, mostly clear. Lows in the lower 70s. Sunday and Sunday night, partly cloudy. Highs in the upper 80s. Lows in the upper 60s. Monday, mostly sunny. Highs in the lower 80s. Monday night, mostly clear. Lows in the lower 60s. Tuesday, mostly sunny. Highs in the lower 80s. Again, the forecast for Peoria and surrounding areas of central Illinois for the rest of today, showers and thunderstorms late this morning, then showers and thunderstorms likely this afternoon. Some thunderstorms may be severe with damaging winds and large hail late this morning. Some thunderstorms may produce damaging winds and large hail this afternoon. Highs in the mid-80s. Southwest winds 5 to 10 miles an hour, becoming southeast this afternoon. Gusts up to 25 miles an hour. Chance of rain near 100%. The following is a summary of watches, warnings and advisories in effect. For the WXJ71 listening area, severe thunderstorm watch number 574 remains in effect until 1 p.m. for the following counties: Fulton, Knox, Marshall, Mason, McLean, Peoria, Stark, Tazewell and Woodford. At 9 a.m. in Peoria, a thunderstorm was reported. Visibility was 2 miles. The temperature was 71 degrees, the dew point was 69, and the relative humidity was 93%. The wind was northwest at 20 miles an hour, gusting to 38. The pressure was 29.89 inches and rising. Around central and western Illinois, at Moline, a thunderstorm was reported, with a temperature of 73. Rain was falling, with a temperature of 71 at Galesburg, 72 at Macomb, and 76 at Pontiac. It was partly sunny, with a temperature of 76 at Bloomington, 82 at Springfield, and 79 at Lincoln. It was cloudy, with a temperature of 72 at Lakin, and 80 at Quincy. And once again at 9 a.m. in Peoria, with a thunderstorm, the temperature was 71. Severe thunderstorm watch number 574 remains in effect until 1 p.m. for the following counties: in Illinois, Fulton, Knox, Marshall, Mason, McLean, Peoria, Stark, Tazewell, and Woodford. Remember, a severe thunderstorm watch means the conditions are favorable for the development of severe weather, including large hail and damaging winds, in and close to the watch area. While severe weather may not be imminent, persons should remain alert for rapidly changing weather conditions and listen for later statements and possible warnings. Stay tuned to NOAA Weather Radio, commercial radio and television outlets, or internet sources for the latest severe weather information. During severe weather, keep these safety rules in mind. Move to a reinforced shelter ahead of the storm and stay away from windows and doors. Mobile homes and vehicles should be abandoned for a sturdy shelter. If the storm is producing tornadoes or extremely high winds, take cover in a basement or interior room on the lowest floor. If outside, avoid isolated, tall objects and flimsy buildings such as

sheds, and picnic shelters. Thunderstorms can produce flash flooding, so avoid driving across flooded roadways. Remember that tornadoes can occur before a warning has been issued. The time is currently 9:47 a.m. Central Daylight Time. 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Now for the official National Weather Service forecast for Peoria and surrounding areas of central Illinois. Rest of today, showers and thunderstorms late this morning, then showers and thunderstorms likely this afternoon. Some thunderstorms may be severe with damaging winds and large hail late this morning. Some thunderstorms may produce damaging winds and large hail this afternoon. Highs in the mid-80s. Southwest winds 5 to 10 miles an hour, becoming southeast this afternoon. Gusts up to 25 miles an hour. Chance of rain near 100%. Tonight, partly cloudy with a slight chance of showers and thunderstorms until midnight, then mostly cloudy with a chance of showers and thunderstorms after midnight. Humid with lows around 70. East winds around 5 miles an hour. Chance of rain 30%. Thursday, mostly cloudy with a chance of showers and thunderstorms. Humid with highs in the lower 80s. East winds 5 to 10 miles an hour. Chance of rain 50%. Thursday night, showers with a chance of thunderstorms. Humid with lows around 70. Northeast winds 5 to 10 miles an hour. Chance of rain 90%. Friday, mostly cloudy with a chance of showers in the morning, then partly sunny in the afternoon. Humid with highs in the mid-80s. East winds 5 to 10 miles an hour. Chance of rain 50%. Friday night, partly cloudy. A chance of showers and thunderstorms after midnight. Lows in the lower 70s. Chance of rain 50%. Saturday, mostly sunny. Highs around 90. Heat index values up to 110 in the afternoon. Saturday night, mostly clear. Lows in the lower 70s. Sunday and Sunday night, partly cloudy. Highs in the upper 80s. Lows in the upper 60s. Monday, mostly sunny. Highs in the lower 80s. Monday night, mostly clear. Lows in the lower 60s. Tuesday, mostly sunny. Highs in the lower 80s. Again, the forecast for Peoria and surrounding areas of central Illinois for the rest of today, showers and thunderstorms late this morning, then showers and thunderstorms likely this afternoon. Some thunderstorms may be severe with damaging winds and large hail late this morning. Some thunderstorms may produce damaging winds and large hail this afternoon. Highs in the mid-80s. Southwest winds 5 to 10 miles an hour, becoming southeast this afternoon. Gusts up to 25 miles an hour. Chance of rain near 100%. The following is a summary of watches, warnings, and advisories in effect. For the WXJ71 listening area, severe thunderstorm watch number 574 remains in effect until 1 p.m. for the following counties: Fulton, Knox, Marshall, Mason, McLean, Peoria, Stark, Tazewell, and Woodford. At 9 a.m. in Peoria, a thunderstorm was reported. Visibility was 2 miles. The temperature was 71 degrees, the dew point was 69, and the relative humidity was 93%. The wind was northwest at 20 miles an hour, gusting to 38. The pressure was 29.89 inches and rising. Around central and western Illinois, at Moline, a thunderstorm was reported, with a temperature of 73. Rain was falling, with a temperature of 71 at Galesburg, 72 at Macomb, and 76 at Pontiac. It was partly sunny, with a temperature of 76 at Bloomington, 82 at Springfield, and 79 at Lincoln. It was cloudy, with a temperature of 72 at Lakin, and 80 at Quincy. And once again at 9 a.m. in Peoria, with a thunderstorm, the temperature was 71. Severe thunderstorm watch number 574 remains in effect until 1 p.m. for the following counties: in Illinois, Fulton, Knox, Marshall, Mason, McLean, Peoria, Stark, Tazewell, and Woodford. Remember, a severe thunderstorm watch means the conditions are favorable for the development of severe weather, including large hail and damaging winds, in and close to the watch area. While severe weather may not be imminent, persons should remain alert for rapid

rapidly changing weather conditions and listen for later statements and possible warnings. Stay tuned to NOAA Weather Radio, commercial radio and television outlets, or internet sources for the latest severe weather information. During severe weather, keep these safety rules in mind. Move to a reinforced shelter ahead of the storm and stay away from windows and doors. Mobile homes and vehicles should be abandoned for a sturdy shelter. If the storm is producing tornadoes or extremely high winds, take cover in a basement or interior room on the lowest floor. If outside, avoid isolated, tall objects and flimsy buildings such as sheds and picnic shelters. Thunderstorms can produce flash flooding, so avoid driving across flooded roadways. Remember that tornadoes can occur before a warning has been issued. The time is currently 9:52 a.m. Central Daylight Time. 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Now for the official National Weather Service forecast for Peoria and surrounding areas of central Illinois. Rest of today, showers and thunderstorms late this morning, then showers and thunderstorms likely this afternoon. Some thunderstorms may be severe with damaging winds and large hail late this morning. Some thunderstorms may produce damaging winds and large hail this afternoon. Highs in the mid-80s. Southwest winds 5 to 10 miles an hour, becoming southeast this afternoon. Gusts up to 25 miles an hour. Chance of rain near 100%. Tonight, partly cloudy with a slight chance of showers and thunderstorms until midnight, then mostly cloudy with a chance of showers and thunderstorms after midnight. Humid with lows around 70. East winds around 5 miles an hour. Chance of rain 30%. Thursday, mostly cloudy with a chance of showers and thunderstorms. Humid with highs in the lower 80s. East winds 5 to 10 miles an hour. Chance of rain 50%. Thursday night, showers with a chance of thunderstorms. Humid with lows around 70. Northeast winds 5 to 10 miles an hour. Chance of rain 90%. Friday, mostly cloudy with a chance of showers in the morning, then partly sunny in the afternoon. Humid with highs in the mid-80s. East winds 5 to 10 miles an hour. Chance of rain 50%. Friday night, partly cloudy. A chance of showers and thunderstorms after midnight. Lows in the lower 70s. Chance of rain 50%. Saturday, mostly sunny. Highs around 90. Heat index values up to 110 in the afternoon. Saturday night, mostly clear. Lows in the lower 70s. Sunday and Sunday night, partly cloudy. Highs in the upper 80s. Lows in the upper 60s. Monday, mostly sunny. Highs in the lower 80s. Monday night, mostly clear. Lows in the lower 60s. Tuesday, mostly sunny. Highs in the lower 80s. Again, the forecast for Peoria and surrounding areas of central Illinois for the rest of today, showers and thunderstorms late this morning, then showers and thunderstorms likely this afternoon. Some thunderstorms may be severe with damaging winds and large hail late this morning. Some thunderstorms may produce damaging winds and large hail this afternoon. Highs in the mid-80s. Southwest winds 5 to 10 miles an hour, becoming southeast this afternoon. Gusts up to 25 miles an hour. Chance of rain near 100%. The following is a summary of watches, warnings and advisories in effect. For the WXJ71 listening area, severe thunderstorm watch number 574 remains in effect until 1 p.m. for the following counties: Fulton, Knox, Marshall, Mason, McLean, Peoria, Stark, Tazewell and Woodford. At 9 a.m. in Peoria, a thunderstorm was reported. Visibility was 2 miles. The temperature was 71 degrees, the dew point was 69, and the relative humidity was 93%. The wind was northwest at 20 miles an hour, gusting to 38. The pressure was 29.89 inches and rising. Around central and western Illinois, at Moline, a thunderstorm was reported, with a temperature of 73. Rain was falling, with a temperature of 71 at Galesburg, 72 at Macomb, and 76 at Pontiac. It was partly sunny, with a temperature of 76 at Bloomington, 82 at Springfield, and 79 at Lincoln. It was cloudy.

temperature of 72 at Lakin and 80 at Quincy. And once again at 9 a.m. in Peoria, with a thunderstorm, the temperature was 71. Severe thunderstorm watch number 574 remains in effect until 1 p.m. for the following counties: in Illinois, Fulton, Knox, Marshall, Mason, McLean, Peoria, Stark, Tazewell, and Woodford. Remember, a severe thunderstorm watch means the conditions are favorable for the development of severe weather, including large hail and damaging winds, in and close to the watch area. While severe weather may not be imminent, persons should remain alert for rapidly changing weather conditions and listen for later statements and possible warnings. Stay tuned to NOAA Weather Radio, commercial radio and television outlets, or internet sources for the latest severe weather information. During severe weather, keep these safety rules in mind. Move to a reinforced shelter ahead of the storm and stay away from windows and doors. Mobile homes and vehicles should be abandoned for a sturdy shelter. If the storm is producing tornadoes or extremely high winds, take cover in a basement or interior room on the lowest floor. If outside, avoid isolated, tall objects and flimsy buildings such as sheds and picnic shelters. Thunderstorms can produce flash flooding, so avoid driving across flooded roadways. Remember that tornadoes can occur before a warning has been issued. The time is currently 9:58 a.m. Central Daylight Time. 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Now for the official National Weather Service forecast for Peoria and surrounding areas of central Illinois. Rest of today, showers and thunderstorms late this morning, then showers and thunderstorms likely this afternoon. Some thunderstorms may be severe with damaging winds and large hail late this morning. Some thunderstorms may produce damaging winds and large hail this afternoon. Highs in the mid-80s. Southwest winds 5 to 10 miles an hour, becoming southeast this afternoon. Gusts up to 25 miles an hour. Chance of rain near 100%. Tonight, partly cloudy with a slight chance of showers and thunderstorms until midnight, then mostly cloudy with a chance of showers and thunderstorms after midnight. Humid with lows around 70. East winds around 5 miles an hour. Chance of rain 30%. Thursday, mostly cloudy with a chance of showers and thunderstorms. Humid with highs in the lower 80s. East winds 5 to 10 miles an hour. Chance of rain 50%. Thursday night, showers with a chance of thunderstorms. Humid with lows around 70. Northeast winds 5 to 10 miles an hour. Chance of rain 90%. Friday, mostly cloudy with a chance of showers in the morning, then partly sunny in the afternoon. Humid with highs in the mid-80s. East winds 5 to 10 miles an hour. Chance of rain 50%. Friday night, partly cloudy. A chance of showers and thunderstorms after midnight. Lows in the lower 70s. Chance of rain 50%. Saturday, mostly sunny. Highs around 90. Heat index values up to 110 in the afternoon. Saturday night, mostly clear. Lows in the lower 70s. Sunday and Sunday night, partly cloudy. Highs in the upper 80s. Lows in the upper 60s. Monday, mostly sunny. Highs in the lower 80s. Monday night, mostly clear. Lows in the lower 60s. Tuesday, mostly sunny. Highs in the lower 80s. Again, the forecast for Peoria and surrounding areas of central Illinois for the rest of today: showers and thunderstorms late this morning, then showers and thunderstorms likely this afternoon. Some thunderstorms may be severe with damaging winds and large hail late this morning. Some thunderstorms may produce damaging winds and large hail this afternoon. Highs in the mid-80s. Southwest winds 5 to 10 miles an hour, becoming southeast this afternoon. Gusts up to 25 miles an hour. Chance of rain near 100%. The following is a summary of watches, warnings, and advisories in effect. For the WXJ71 listening area, severe thunderstorm watch number 574 remains in effect until 1 p.m. for the following counties: Fulton, Knox, Marshall, Mason, McLean, Peoria, Stark, Tazewell, and Woodford. Severe thunderstorm watch number 574 remains in effect until 1 p.m. for the following

counties in Illinois: Fulton, Knox, Marshall, Mason, McLean, Peoria, Stark, Tazewell, and Woodford. Remember, a severe thunderstorm watch means the conditions are favorable for the development of severe weather, including large hail and damaging winds, in and close to the watch area. While severe weather may not be imminent, persons should remain alert for rapidly changing weather conditions and listen for later statements and possible warnings. Stay tuned to NOAA Weather Radio, commercial radio and television outlets, or internet sources for the latest severe weather information. During severe weather, keep these safety rules in mind. Move to a reinforced shelter ahead of the storm and stay away from windows and doors. Mobile homes and vehicles should be abandoned for a sturdy shelter. If the storm is producing tornadoes or extremely high winds, take cover in a basement or interior room on the lowest floor. If outside, avoid isolated, tall objects and flimsy buildings such as sheds and picnic shelters. Thunderstorms can produce flash flooding, so avoid driving across flooded roadways. Remember that tornadoes can occur before a warning has been issued. The time is currently 10:03 a.m. Central Daylight Time. 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Now for the official National Weather Service forecast for Peoria and surrounding areas of central Illinois. Rest of today, showers and thunderstorms late this morning, then showers and thunderstorms likely this afternoon. Some thunderstorms may be severe with damaging winds and large hail late this morning. Some thunderstorms may produce damaging winds and large hail this afternoon. Highs in the mid-80s. Southwest winds 5 to 10 miles an hour, becoming southeast this afternoon. Gusts up to 25 miles an hour. Chance of rain near 100%. Tonight, partly cloudy with a slight chance of showers and thunderstorms until midnight, then mostly cloudy with a chance of showers and thunderstorms after midnight. Humid with lows around 70. East winds around 5 miles an hour. Chance of rain 30%. Thursday, mostly cloudy with a chance of showers and thunderstorms. Humid with highs in the lower 80s. East winds 5 to 10 miles an hour. Chance of rain 50%. Thursday night, showers with a chance of thunderstorms. Humid with lows around 70. Northeast winds 5 to 10 miles an hour. Chance of rain 90%. Friday, mostly cloudy with a chance of showers in the morning, then partly sunny in the afternoon. Humid with highs in the mid-80s. East winds 5 to 10 miles an hour. Chance of rain 50%. Friday night, partly cloudy. A chance of showers and thunderstorms after midnight. Lows in the lower 70s. Chance of rain 50%. Saturday, mostly sunny. Highs around 90. Heat index values up to 110 in the afternoon. Saturday night, mostly clear. Lows in the lower 70s. Sunday and Sunday night, partly cloudy. Highs in the upper 80s. Lows in the upper 60s. Monday, mostly sunny. Highs in the lower 80s. Monday night, mostly clear. Lows in the lower 60s. Tuesday, mostly sunny. Highs in the lower 80s. Again, the forecast for Peoria and surrounding areas of central Illinois for the rest of today: showers and thunderstorms late this morning, then showers and thunderstorms likely this afternoon. Some thunderstorms may be severe with damaging winds and large hail late this morning. Some thunderstorms may produce damaging winds and large hail this afternoon. Highs in the mid-80s. Southwest winds 5 to 10 miles an hour, becoming southeast this afternoon. Gusts up to 25 miles an hour. Chance of rain near 100%. The following is a summary of watches, warnings, and advisories in effect. For the WXJ71 listening area, severe thunderstorm watch number 574 remains in effect until 1 p.m. for the following counties: Fulton, Knox, Marshall, Mason, McLean, Peoria, Stark, Tazewell, and Woodford. At 10 a.m. in Peoria, a thunderstorm was reported. Visibility was 2 miles. The temperature was 72 degrees, the dew point was 71, and the relative humidity was 97%. The wind was north at 16 miles an hour, gusting to 35. The pressure was 29.86 inches and falling.

Around central and western Illinois, rain was falling, with a temperature of 74 at Bloomington, 73 at Moline, 73 at Lakin, and 72 at Macomb. At Springfield, it was partly sunny, with a temperature of 79. It was cloudy, with a temperature of 78 at Quincy, and 80 at Lincoln. And once again at 10 a.m. in Peoria, with a thunderstorm, the temperature was 72. Severe thunderstorm watch number 574 remains in effect until 1 p.m. for the following counties: in Illinois, Fulton, Knox, Marshall, Mason, McLean, Peoria, Stark, Tazewell, and Woodford. Remember, a severe thunderstorm watch means the conditions are favorable for the development of severe weather, including large hail and damaging winds, in and close to the watch area. While severe weather may not be imminent, persons should remain alert for rapidly changing weather conditions and listen for later statements and possible warnings. Stay tuned to NOAA Weather Radio, commercial radio and television outlets, or internet sources for the latest severe weather information. During severe weather, keep these safety rules in mind. Move to a reinforced shelter ahead of the storm and stay away from windows and doors. Mobile homes and vehicles should be abandoned for a sturdy shelter. If the storm is producing tornadoes or extremely high winds, take cover in a basement or interior room on the lowest floor. If outside, avoid isolated, tall objects and flimsy buildings such as sheds and picnic shelters. Thunderstorms can produce flash flooding, so avoid driving across flooded roadways. Remember that tornadoes can occur before a warning has been issued. The time is currently 10:08 a.m. Central Daylight Time. 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Now for the official National Weather Service forecast for Peoria and surrounding areas of central Illinois. Rest of today, showers and thunderstorms late this morning, then showers and thunderstorms likely this afternoon. Some thunderstorms may be severe with damaging winds and large hail late this morning. Some thunderstorms may produce damaging winds and large hail this afternoon. Highs in the mid-80s. Southwest winds 5 to 10 miles an hour, becoming southeast this afternoon. Gusts up to 25 miles an hour. Chance of rain near 100%. Tonight, partly cloudy with a slight chance of showers and thunderstorms until midnight, then mostly cloudy with a chance of showers and thunderstorms after midnight. Humid with lows around 70. East winds around 5 miles an hour. Chance of rain 30%. Thursday, mostly cloudy with a chance of showers and thunderstorms. Humid with highs in the lower 80s. East winds 5 to 10 miles an hour. Chance of rain 50%. Thursday night, showers with a chance of thunderstorms. Humid with lows around 70. Northeast winds 5 to 10 miles an hour. Chance of rain 90%. Friday, mostly cloudy with a chance of showers in the morning, then partly sunny in the afternoon. Humid with highs in the mid-80s. East winds 5 to 10 miles an hour. Chance of rain 50%. Friday night, partly cloudy. A chance of showers and thunderstorms after midnight. Lows in the lower 70s. Chance of rain 50%. Saturday, mostly sunny. Highs around 90. Heat index values up to 110 in the afternoon. Saturday night, mostly clear. Lows in the lower 70s. Sunday and Sunday night, partly cloudy. Highs in the upper 80s. Lows in the upper 60s. Monday, mostly sunny. Highs in the lower 80s. Monday night, mostly clear. Lows in the lower 60s. Tuesday, mostly sunny. Highs in the lower 80s. Again, the forecast for Peoria and surrounding areas of central Illinois for the rest of today: showers and thunderstorms late this morning, then showers and thunderstorms likely this afternoon. Some thunderstorms may be severe with damaging winds and large hail late this morning. Some thunderstorms may produce damaging winds and large hail this afternoon. Highs in the mid-80s. Southwest winds 5 to 10 miles an hour, becoming southeast this afternoon. Gusts up to 25 miles an hour. Chance of rain near 100%. The following is a summary of watches, warnings, and advisories in effect. For the WXJ71 listening area, severe thunderstorm watch number 5.

7-4 remains in effect until 1 p.m. for the following counties: Fulton, Knox, Marshall, Mason, McLean, Peoria, Stark, Tazewell, and Woodford. At 10 a.m. in Peoria, a thunderstorm was reported. Visibility was 2 miles. The temperature was 72 degrees, the dew point was 71, and the relative humidity was 97%. The wind was north at 16 miles an hour, gusting to 35. The pressure was 29.86 inches and falling. Around central and western Illinois, rain was falling, with a temperature of 72 at Bloomington, 73 at Moline, 73 at Lakin, and 72 at Macomb. It was partly sunny, with a temperature of 78 at Quincy, and 79 at Springfield. At Lincoln, it was cloudy, with a temperature of 80. And once again at 10 a.m. in Peoria, with a thunderstorm, the temperature was 72. Severe thunderstorm watch number 574 remains in effect until 1 p.m. for the following counties: in Illinois, Fulton, Knox, Marshall, Mason, McLean, Peoria, Stark, Tazewell, and Woodford. Remember, a severe thunderstorm watch means the conditions are favorable for the development of severe weather, including large hail and damaging winds, in and close to the watch area. While severe weather may not be imminent, persons should remain alert for rapidly changing weather conditions and listen for later statements and possible warnings. 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During severe weather, keep these safety rules in mind. Move to a reinforced shelter ahead of the storm, and stay away from windows and doors. Mobile homes and vehicles should be abandoned for a sturdy shelter. If the storm is producing tornadoes or extremely high winds, take cover in a basement or interior room on the lowest floor. If outside, avoid isolated, tall objects and flimsy buildings such as sheds and picnic shelters. Thunderstorms can produce flash flooding, so avoid driving across flooded roadways. Remember that tornadoes can occur before a warning has been issued. The time is currently 10:14 a.m. Central Daylight Time. 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Now for the official National Weather Service forecast for Peoria and surrounding areas of central Illinois. Rest of today, showers and thunderstorms late this morning, then showers and thunderstorms likely this afternoon. Some thunderstorms may be severe with damaging winds and large hail late this morning. Some thunderstorms may produce damaging winds and large hail this afternoon. Highs in the mid-80s. Southwest winds 5 to 10 miles an hour, becoming southeast this afternoon. Gusts up to 25 miles an hour. Chance of rain near 100%. Tonight, partly cloudy with a slight chance of showers and thunderstorms until midnight, then mostly cloudy with a chance of showers and thunderstorms after midnight. Humid with lows around 70. East winds around 5 miles an hour. Chance of rain 30%. Thursday, mostly cloudy with a chance of showers and thunderstorms. Humid with highs in the lower 80s. East winds 5 to 10 miles an hour. Chance of rain 50%. Thursday night, showers with a chance of thunderstorms. Humid with lows around 70. Northeast winds 5 to 10 miles an hour. Chance of rain 90%. Friday, mostly cloudy with a chance of showers in the morning, then partly sunny in the afternoon. Humid with highs in the mid-80s. East winds 5 to 10 miles an hour. Chance of rain 50%. Friday night, partly cloudy. A chance of showers and thunderstorms after midnight. Lows in the lower 70s. Chance of rain 50%. Saturday, mostly sunny. Highs around 90. Heat index values up to 110 in the afternoon. Saturday night, mostly clear,

lows in the lower 70s. Sunday and Sunday night, partly cloudy. Highs in the upper 80s. Lows in the upper 60s. Monday, mostly sunny. Highs in the lower 80s. Monday night, mostly clear. Lows in the lower 60s. Tuesday, mostly sunny. Highs in the lower 80s. Again, the forecast for Peoria and surrounding areas of central Illinois for the rest of today, showers and thunderstorms late this morning, then showers and thunderstorms likely this afternoon. Some thunderstorms may be severe with damaging winds and large hail late this morning. Some thunderstorms may produce damaging winds and large hail this afternoon. Highs in the mid-80s. Southwest winds 5 to 10 miles an hour, becoming southeast this afternoon. Gusts up to 25 miles an hour. Chance of rain near 100%. The following is a summary of watches, warnings and advisories in effect. For the WXJ71 listening area, severe thunderstorm watch number 574 remains in effect until 1 p.m. for the following counties: Fulton, Knox, Marshall, Mason, McLean, Peoria, Stark, Tazewell, and Woodford. At 10 a.m. in Peoria, a thunderstorm was reported. Visibility was 2 miles. The temperature was 72 degrees, the dew point was 71, and the relative humidity was 97%. The wind was north at 16 miles an hour, gusting to 35. The pressure was 29.86 inches and falling. Around central and western Illinois, rain was falling, with a temperature of 72 at Bloomington, 73 at Moline, 73 at Lakin, and 72 at Macomb. It was partly sunny, with a temperature of 78 at Quincy, and 79 at Springfield. At Lincoln, it was cloudy, with a temperature of 80. And once again at 10 a.m. in Peoria, with a thunderstorm, the temperature was 72. Severe thunderstorm watch number 574 remains in effect until 1 p.m. for the following counties: in Illinois, Fulton, Knox, Marshall, Mason, McLean, Peoria, Stark, Tazewell, and Woodford. Remember, a severe thunderstorm watch means the conditions are favorable for the development of severe weather, including large hail and damaging winds, in and close to the watch area. While severe weather may not be imminent, persons should remain alert for rapidly changing weather conditions and listen for later statements and possible warnings. Stay tuned to NOAA Weather Radio, commercial radio and television outlets, or internet sources for the latest severe weather information. During severe weather, keep these safety rules in mind. Move to a reinforced shelter ahead of the storm and stay away from windows and doors. Mobile homes and vehicles should be abandoned for a sturdy shelter. If the storm is producing tornadoes or extremely high winds, take cover in a basement or interior room on the lowest floor. If outside, avoid isolated, tall objects and flimsy buildings such as sheds and picnic shelters. Thunderstorms can produce flash flooding, so avoid driving across flooded roadways. Remember that tornadoes can occur before a warning has been issued. The time is currently 10:20 a.m. Central Daylight Time. 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Now for the official National Weather Service forecast for Peoria and surrounding areas of central Illinois. Rest of today, showers and thunderstorms late this morning, then showers and thunderstorms likely this afternoon. Some thunderstorms may be severe with damaging winds and large hail late this morning. Some thunderstorms may produce damaging winds and large hail this afternoon. Highs in the mid-80s. Southwest winds 5 to 10 miles an hour, becoming southeast this afternoon. Gusts up to 25 miles an hour. Chance of rain near 100%. Tonight, partly cloudy with a slight chance of showers and thunderstorms until midnight, then mostly cloudy with a chance of showers and thunderstorms after midnight. Humid with lows around 70. East winds around 5 miles an hour. Chance of rain 30%. Thursday, mostly cloudy with a chance of showers and thunderstorms. Humid with highs in the lower 80s. East winds 5 to 10 miles an hour. Chance of rain 50%. Thursday night, showers with a chance of thunderstorms. Humid with lows around 70. Northeast winds 5 to 10 miles an hour. Chance of rain 90%. Friday, mostly cloudy with a chance of showers

in the morning, then partly sunny in the afternoon. Humid with highs in the mid-80s. East wind 5 to 10 miles an hour. Chance of rain 50%. Friday night, partly cloudy. A chance of showers and thunderstorms after midnight. Lows in the lower 70s. Chance of rain 50%. Saturday, mostly sunny. Highs around 90. Heat index values up to 110 in the afternoon. Saturday night, mostly clear. Lows in the lower 70s. Sunday and Sunday night, partly cloudy. Highs in the upper 80s. Lows in the upper 60s. Monday, mostly sunny. Highs in the lower 80s. Monday night, mostly clear. Lows in the lower 60s. Tuesday, mostly sunny. Highs in the lower 80s. Again, the forecast for Peoria and surrounding areas of central Illinois for the rest of today, showers and thunderstorms late this morning, then showers and thunderstorms likely this afternoon. Some thunderstorms may be severe with damaging winds and large hail late this morning. Some thunderstorms may produce damaging winds and large hail this afternoon. Highs in the mid-80s. Southwest winds 5 to 10 miles an hour, becoming southeast this afternoon. Gusts up to 25 miles an hour. Chance of rain near 100%. The following is a summary of watches, warnings and advisories in effect. For the WXJ71 listening area, severe thunderstorm watch number 574 remains in effect until 1 p.m. for the following counties: Fulton, Knox, Marshall, Mason, McLean, Peoria, Stark, Tazewell and Woodford. At 10 a.m. in Peoria, light rain was falling. Visibility was 6 miles. The temperature was 72 degrees, the dew point was 70, and the relative humidity was 93%. The wind was north at 8 miles an hour, gusting to 20. The pressure was 29.90 inches and rising. Around central and western Illinois, rain was falling, with a temperature of 72 at Bloomington, 73 at Moline, 73 at Lakin, and 72 at Macomb. It was cloudy, with a temperature of 78 at Quincy, 79 at Springfield, and 80 at Lincoln. And once again at 10 a.m. in Peoria, with light rain, the temperature was 72. Severe thunderstorm watch number 574 remains in effect until 1 p.m. for the following counties: in Illinois, Fulton, Knox, Marshall, Mason, McLean, Peoria, Stark, Tazewell, and Woodford. Remember, a severe thunderstorm watch means the conditions are favorable for the development of severe weather, including large hail and damaging winds, in and close to the watch area. While severe weather may not be imminent, persons should remain alert for rapidly changing weather conditions and listen for later statements and possible warnings. Stay tuned to NOAA Weather Radio, commercial radio and television outlets, or internet sources for the latest severe weather information. During severe weather, keep these safety rules in mind. Move to a reinforced shelter ahead of the storm, and stay away from windows and doors. Mobile homes and vehicles should be abandoned for a sturdy shelter. If the storm is producing tornadoes or extremely high winds, take cover in a basement or interior room on the lowest floor. If outside, avoid isolated, tall objects and flimsy buildings such as sheds and picnic shelters. Thunderstorms can produce flash flooding, so avoid driving across flooded roadways. Remember that tornadoes can occur before a warning has been issued. The time is currently 10:25 a.m. Central Daylight Time. 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Now for the official National Weather Service forecast for Peoria and surrounding areas of central Illinois. Rest of today, showers and thunderstorms late this morning, then showers and thunderstorms likely this afternoon. Some thunderstorms may be severe with damaging winds and large hail late this morning. Some thunderstorms may produce damaging winds and large hail this afternoon. Highs in the mid-80s. Southwest winds 5 to 10 miles an hour, becoming southeast this afternoon. Gusts up to 25 miles an hour. Chance of rain near 100%. Tonight, partly cloudy with a slight chance of showers and thunderstorms until midnight, then mostly cloudy with a chance of showers and thunderstorms after midnight. Humid with lows around 70. East winds around 5 miles an hour.
chance of rain 30%. Thursday, mostly cloudy with a chance of showers and thunderstorms. Humid with highs in the lower 80s. East winds 5 to 10 miles an hour. Chance of rain 50%. Thursday night, showers with a chance of thunderstorms. Humid with lows around 70. Northeast winds 5 to 10 miles an hour. Chance of rain 90%. Friday, mostly cloudy with a chance of showers in the morning, then partly sunny in the afternoon. Humid with highs in the mid-80s. East winds 5 to 10 miles an hour. Chance of rain 50%. Friday night, partly cloudy. A chance of showers and thunderstorms after midnight. Lows in the lower 70s. Chance of rain 50%. Saturday, mostly sunny. Highs around 90. Heat index values up to 110 in the afternoon. Saturday night, mostly clear. Lows in the lower 70s. Sunday and Sunday night, partly cloudy. Highs in the upper 80s. Lows in the upper 60s. Monday, mostly sunny. Highs in the lower 80s. Monday night, mostly clear. Lows in the lower 60s. Tuesday, mostly sunny. Highs in the lower 80s. Again, the forecast for Peoria and surrounding areas of central Illinois for the rest of today, showers and thunderstorms late this morning, then showers and thunderstorms likely this afternoon. Some thunderstorms may be severe with damaging winds and large hail late this morning. Some thunderstorms may produce damaging winds and large hail this afternoon. Highs in the mid-80s. Southwest winds 5 to 10 miles an hour, becoming southeast this afternoon. Gusts up to 25 miles an hour. Chance of rain near 100%. The following is a summary of watches, warnings and advisories in effect. For the WXJ71 listening area, severe thunderstorm watch number 574 remains in effect until 1 p.m. for the following counties: Fulton, Knox, Marshall, Mason, McLean, Peoria, Stark, Tazewell and Woodford. At 10 a.m. in Peoria, light rain was falling. Visibility was 6 miles. The temperature was 72 degrees, the dew point was 70, and the relative humidity was 93%. The wind was north at 8 miles an hour, gusting to 20. The pressure was 29.90 inches and rising. Around central and western Illinois, rain was falling, with a temperature of 72 at Bloomington, 73 at Moline, 73 at Lakin, and 72 at Macomb. It was cloudy, with a temperature of 78 at Quincy, 79 at Springfield, and 80 at Lincoln. And once again at 10 a.m. in Peoria, with light rain, the temperature was 72. Severe thunderstorm watch number 574 remains in effect until 1 p.m. for the following counties: in Illinois, Fulton, Knox, Marshall, Mason, McLean, Peoria, Stark, Tazewell, and Woodford. Remember, a severe thunderstorm watch means the conditions are favorable for the development of severe weather, including large hail and damaging winds, in and close to the watch area. While severe weather may not be imminent, persons should remain alert for rapidly changing weather conditions and listen for later statements and possible warnings. Stay tuned to NOAA Weather Radio, commercial radio and television outlets, or internet sources for the latest severe weather information. During severe weather, keep these safety rules in mind. Move to a reinforced shelter ahead of the storm, and stay away from windows and doors. Mobile homes and vehicles should be abandoned for a sturdy shelter. If the storm is producing tornadoes or extremely high winds, take cover in a basement or interior room on the lowest floor. If outside, avoid isolated, tall objects and flimsy buildings such as sheds and picnic shelters. Thunderstorms can produce flash flooding, so avoid driving across flooded roadways. Remember that tornadoes can occur before a warning has been issued. The time is currently 10:31 a.m. Central Daylight Time. 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Now for the official National Weather Service forecast for Peoria and surrounding areas of central Illinois. Rest of today, showers and thunderstorms late this morning, then showers and thunderstorms likely this afternoon. Some thunderstorms may be severe with damaging winds and large hail late this morning. Some thunderstorms may produce damaging winds and large hail this afternoon.

Highs in the mid-80s. Southwest winds 5 to 10 miles an hour, becoming southeast this afternoon. Gusts up to 25 miles an hour. Chance of rain near 100%. Tonight, partly cloudy with a slight chance of showers and thunderstorms until midnight, then mostly cloudy with a chance of showers and thunderstorms after midnight. Humid with lows around 70. East winds around 5 miles an hour. Chance of rain 30%. Thursday, mostly cloudy with a chance of showers and thunderstorms. Humid with highs in the lower 80s. East winds 5 to 10 miles an hour. Chance of rain 50%. Thursday night, showers with a chance of thunderstorms. Humid with lows around 70. Northeast winds 5 to 10 miles an hour. Chance of rain 90%. Friday, mostly cloudy with a chance of showers in the morning, then partly sunny in the afternoon. Humid with highs in the mid-80s. East winds 5 to 10 miles an hour. Chance of rain 50%. Friday night, partly cloudy. A chance of showers and thunderstorms after midnight. Lows in the lower 70s. Chance of rain 50%. Saturday, mostly sunny. A chance of showers and thunderstorms after midnight. Lows in the lower 70s. Chance of rain 50%. Saturday, mostly sunny. Highs around 90. Heat index values up to 110 in the afternoon. Saturday night, mostly clear. Lows in the lower 70s. Sunday and Sunday night, partly cloudy. Highs in the upper 80s. Lows in the upper 60s. Monday, mostly sunny. Highs in the lower 80s. Monday night, mostly clear. Lows in the lower 60s. Tuesday, mostly sunny. Highs in the lower 80s. Again, the forecast for Peoria and surrounding areas of central Illinois for the rest of today, showers and thunderstorms late this morning, then showers and thunderstorms likely this afternoon. Some thunderstorms may be severe with damaging winds and large hail late this morning. Some thunderstorms may produce damaging winds and large hail this afternoon. Highs in the mid-80s. Southwest winds 5 to 10 miles an hour, becoming southeast this afternoon. Gusts up to 25 miles an hour. Chance of rain near 100%. The following is a summary of watches, warnings and advisories in effect. For the WXJ71 listening area, severe thunderstorm watch number 574 remains in effect until 1 p.m. for the following counties: Fulton, Knox, Marshall, Mason, McLean, Peoria, Stark, Tazewell and Woodford. At 10 a.m. in Peoria, light rain was falling. Visibility was 6 miles. The temperature was 72 degrees, the dew point was 70, and the relative humidity was 93%. The wind was north at 8 miles an hour, gusting to 20. The pressure was 29.90 inches and rising. Around central and western Illinois, rain was falling, with a temperature of 72 at Bloomington, 73 at Moline, 73 at Lakin, and 72 at Macomb. It was cloudy, with a temperature of 78 at Quincy, 79 at Springfield, and 80 at Lincoln. And once again at 10 a.m. in Peoria, with light rain, the temperature was 72. Severe thunderstorm watch number 574 remains in effect until 1 p.m. for the following counties: in Illinois, Fulton, Knox, Marshall, Mason, McLean, Peoria, Stark, Tazewell, and Woodford. Remember, a severe thunderstorm watch means the conditions are favorable for the development of severe weather, including large hail and damaging winds, in and close to the watch area. While severe weather may not be imminent, persons should remain alert for rapidly changing weather conditions and listen for later statements and possible warnings. Stay tuned to NOAA Weather Radio, commercial radio and television outlets, or internet sources for the latest severe weather information. During severe weather, keep these safety rules in mind. Move to a reinforced shelter ahead of the storm, and stay away from windows and doors. Mobile homes and vehicles should be abandoned for a sturdy shelter. If the storm is producing tornadoes or extremely high winds, take cover in a basement or interior room on the lowest floor. If outside, avoid isolated, tall objects and flimsy buildings such as sheds and picnic shelters. Thunderstorms can produce flash flooding, so avoid driving across flooded roadways. Remember the tornado.

Humid with lows around 70. East winds around 5 miles an hour. Chance of rain 30%. Thursday, mostly cloudy with a chance of showers and thunderstorms. Humid with highs in the lower 80s. East winds 5 to 10 miles an hour. Chance of rain 50%. Thursday night, showers with a chance of thunderstorms. Humid with lows around 70. Northeast winds 5 to 10 miles an hour. Chance of rain 90%. Friday, mostly cloudy with a chance of showers in the morning, then partly sunny in the afternoon. Humid with highs in the mid-80s. East winds 5 to 10 miles an hour. Chance of rain 50%. Friday night, partly cloudy. A chance of showers and thunderstorms after midnight. Lows in the lower 70s. Chance of rain 50%. Saturday, mostly sunny. Highs around 90. Heat index values up to 110 in the afternoon. Saturday night, mostly clear. Lows in the lower 70s. Sunday and Sunday night, partly cloudy. Highs in the upper 80s. Lows in the upper 60s. Monday, mostly sunny. Highs in the lower 80s. Monday night, mostly clear. Lows in the lower 60s. Tuesday, mostly sunny. Highs in the lower 80s. Again, the forecast for Peoria and surrounding areas of central Illinois for the rest of today, showers and thunderstorms late this morning, then showers and thunderstorms likely this afternoon. Some thunderstorms may be severe with damaging winds and large hail late this morning. Some thunderstorms may produce damaging winds and large hail this afternoon. Highs in the mid-80s. Southwest winds 5 to 10 miles an hour, becoming southeast this afternoon. Gusts up to 25 miles an hour. Chance of rain near 100%. The following is a summary of watches, warnings and advisories in effect. For the WXJ71 listening area, severe thunderstorm watch number 574 remains in effect until 1 p.m. for the following counties: Fulton, Knox, Marshall, Mason, McLean, Peoria, Stark, Tazewell and Woodford. At 10 a.m. in Peoria, light rain was falling. Visibility was 6 miles. The temperature was 72 degrees, the dew point was 70, and the relative humidity was 93%. The wind was north at 8 miles an hour, gusting to 20. The pressure was 29.90 inches and rising. Around central and western Illinois, rain was falling, with a temperature of 72 at Bloomington, 73 at Moline, 73 at Lakin, and 72 at Macomb. It was cloudy, with a temperature of 78 at Quincy, 79 at Springfield, and 80 at Lincoln. And once again at 10 a.m. in Peoria, with light rain, the temperature was 72. Severe thunderstorm watch number 574 remains in effect until 1 p.m. for the following counties: in Illinois, Fulton, Knox, Marshall, Mason, McLean, Peoria, Stark, Tazewell, and Woodford. Remember, a severe thunderstorm watch means the conditions are favorable for the development of severe weather, including large hail and damaging winds, in and close to the watch area. While severe weather may not be imminent, persons should remain alert for rapidly changing weather conditions and listen for later statements and possible warnings. Stay tuned to NOAA Weather Radio, commercial radio and television outlets, or internet sources for the latest severe weather information. During severe weather, keep these safety rules in mind. Move to a reinforced shelter ahead of the storm and stay away from windows and doors. Mobile homes and vehicles should be abandoned for a sturdy shelter. If the storm is producing tornadoes or extremely high winds, take cover in a basement or interior room on the lowest floor. If outside, avoid isolated, tall objects and flimsy buildings such as sheds and picnic shelters. Thunderstorms can produce flash flooding, so avoid driving across flooded roadways. Remember that tornadoes can occur before a warning has been issued. The time is currently 10:42 a.m. Central Daylight Time. 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Now for the official National Weather Service forecast for Peoria and surrounding areas of central Illinois. Rest of today, showers and thunderstorms late this morning, then showers and thunderstorms likely this afternoon. Some thunderstorms may be severe with damaging winds and large hail.

late this morning. Some thunderstorms may produce damaging winds and large hail this afternoon. Highs in the mid-80s. Southwest winds 5 to 10 miles an hour, becoming southeast this afternoon. Chance of rain near 100%. Tonight, partly cloudy with a slight chance of showers and thunderstorms until midnight, then mostly cloudy with a chance of showers and thunderstorms after midnight. Humid with lows around 70. East winds around 5 miles an hour. Chance of rain 30%. Thursday, mostly cloudy with a chance of showers and thunderstorms. Humid with highs in the lower 80s. East winds 5 to 10 miles an hour. Chance of rain 50%. Thursday night, showers with a chance of thunderstorms. Humid with lows around 70. Northeast winds 5 to 10 miles an hour. Chance of rain 90%. Friday, mostly cloudy with a chance of showers in the morning, then partly sunny in the afternoon. Humid with highs in the mid-80s. East winds 5 to 10 miles an hour. Chance of rain 50%. Friday night, partly cloudy. A chance of showers and thunderstorms after midnight. Lows in the lower 70s. Chance of rain 50%. Saturday, mostly sunny. Highs around 90. Heat index values up to 110 in the afternoon. Saturday night, mostly clear. Lows in the lower 70s. Sunday and Sunday night, partly cloudy. Highs in the upper 80s. Lows in the upper 60s. Monday, mostly sunny. Highs in the lower 80s. Monday night, mostly clear. Lows in the lower 60s. Tuesday, mostly sunny. Highs in the lower 80s. Again, the forecast for Peoria and surrounding areas of central Illinois for the rest of today, showers and thunderstorms late this morning, then showers and thunderstorms likely this afternoon. Some thunderstorms may be severe with damaging winds and large hail late this morning. Some thunderstorms may produce damaging winds and large hail this afternoon. Highs in the mid-80s. Southwest winds 5 to 10 miles an hour, becoming southeast this afternoon. Chance of rain near 100%. The following is a summary of watches, warnings and advisories in effect. For the WXJ71 listening area, severe thunderstorm watch number 574 remains in effect until 1 p.m. for the following counties: Fulton, Knox, Marshall, Mason, McLean, Peoria, Stark, Tazewell and Woodford. At 10 a.m. in Peoria, light rain was falling. Visibility was 6 miles. The temperature was 72 degrees, the dew point was 70, and the relative humidity was 93%. The wind was north at 8 miles an hour, gusting to 20. The pressure was 29.90 inches and rising. Around central and western Illinois, rain was falling, with a temperature of 72 at Bloomington, 73 at Moline, 73 at Lakin, and 72 at Macomb. It was cloudy, with a temperature of 78 at Quincy, 79 at Springfield, and 80 at Lincoln. And once again at 10 a.m. in Peoria, with light rain, the temperature was 72. Severe thunderstorm watch number 574 remains in effect until 1 p.m. for the following counties: in Illinois, Fulton, Knox, Marshall, Mason, McLean, Peoria, Stark, Tazewell, and Woodford. Remember, a severe thunderstorm watch means the conditions are favorable for the development of severe weather, including large hail and damaging winds, in and close to the watch area. While severe weather may not be imminent, persons should remain alert for rapidly changing weather conditions and listen for later statements and possible warnings. Stay tuned to NOAA Weather Radio, commercial radio and television outlets, or internet sources for the latest severe weather information. During severe weather, keep these safety rules in mind. Move to a reinforced shelter ahead of the storm, and stay away from windows and doors. Mobile homes and vehicles should be abandoned for a sturdy shelter. If the storm is producing tornadoes or extremely high winds, take cover in a basement or interior room on the lowest floor. If outside, avoid isolated, tall objects and flimsy buildings such as sheds and picnic shelters. Thunderstorms can produce flash flooding, so avoid driving across flooded roadways. Remember that tornadoes can occur before a warning has been issued. The time is currently 10:47 a.m. Central Daylight Time. 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

radio all hazards, station WXJ71 in Peoria. Now for the official National Weather Service forecast for Peoria and surrounding areas of central Illinois. Rest of today, showers and thunderstorms late this morning, then showers and thunderstorms likely this afternoon. Some thunderstorms may be severe with damaging winds and large hail late this morning. Some thunderstorms may produce damaging winds and large hail this afternoon. Highs in the mid-80s. Southwest winds 5 to 10 miles an hour, becoming southeast this afternoon. Chance of rain near 100%. Tonight, partly cloudy with a slight chance of showers and thunderstorms until midnight, then mostly cloudy with a chance of showers and thunderstorms after midnight. Humid with lows around 70. East winds around 5 miles an hour. Chance of rain 30%. Thursday, mostly cloudy with a chance of showers and thunderstorms. Humid with highs in the lower 80s. East winds 5 to 10 miles an hour. Chance of rain 50%. Thursday night, showers with a chance of thunderstorms. Humid with lows around 70. Northeast winds 5 to 10 miles an hour. Chance of rain 90%. Friday, mostly cloudy with a chance of showers in the morning, then partly sunny in the afternoon. Humid with highs in the mid-80s. East winds 5 to 10 miles an hour. Chance of rain 50%. Friday night, partly cloudy. A chance of showers and thunderstorms after midnight. Lows in the lower 70s. Chance of rain 50%. Saturday, mostly sunny. Highs around 90. Heat index values up to 110 in the afternoon. Saturday night, mostly clear. Lows in the lower 70s. Sunday and Sunday night, partly cloudy. Highs in the upper 80s. Lows in the upper 60s. Monday, mostly sunny. Highs in the lower 80s. Monday night, mostly clear. Lows in the lower 60s. Tuesday, mostly sunny. Highs in the lower 80s. Again, the forecast for Peoria and surrounding areas of central Illinois for the rest of today, showers and thunderstorms late this morning, then showers and thunderstorms likely this afternoon. Some thunderstorms may be severe with damaging winds and large hail late this morning. Some thunderstorms may produce damaging winds and large hail this afternoon. Highs in the mid-80s. Southwest winds 5 to 10 miles an hour, becoming southeast this afternoon. Chance of rain near 100%. The following is a summary of watches, warnings and advisories in effect. For the WXJ71 listening area, severe thunderstorm watch number 574 remains in effect until 1 p.m. for the following counties: Fulton, Knox, Marshall, Mason, McLean, Peoria, Stark, Tazewell, and Woodford. At 10 a.m. in Peoria, light rain was falling. Visibility was 6 miles. The temperature was 72 degrees, the dew point was 70, and the relative humidity was 93%. The wind was north at 8 miles an hour, gusting to 20. The pressure was 29.90 inches and rising. Around central and western Illinois, rain was falling, with a temperature of 72 at Bloomington, 73 at Moline, 73 at Lakin, and 72 at Macomb. It was cloudy, with a temperature of 78 at Quincy, 79 at Springfield, and 80 at Lincoln. And once again at 10 a.m. in Peoria, with light rain, the temperature was 72. Severe thunderstorm watch number 574 remains in effect until 1 p.m. for the following counties: in Illinois, Fulton, Knox, Marshall, Mason, McLean, Peoria, Stark, Tazewell, and Woodford. Remember, a severe thunderstorm watch means the conditions are favorable for the development of severe weather, including large hail and damaging winds, in and close to the watch area. While severe weather may not be imminent, persons should remain alert for rapidly. Severe thunderstorm watch number 574 remains in effect until 1 p.m. for the following counties: in Illinois, Fulton, Knox, Marshall, Mason, McLean, Peoria, Stark, Tazewell, and Woodford. Remember, a severe thunderstorm watch means the conditions are favorable for the development of severe weather, including large hail and damaging winds, in and close to the watch area. While severe weather may not be imminent, persons should remain alert for rapidly changing weather conditions and listen for later statements and possible warnings. Stay tuned to NOAA Weather Radio,

commercial radio and television outlets, or internet sources for the latest severe weather information. During severe weather, keep these safety rules in mind. Move to a reinforced shelter ahead of the storm, and stay away from windows and doors. Mobile homes and vehicles should be abandoned for a sturdy shelter. If the storm is producing tornadoes or extremely high winds, take cover in a basement or interior room on the lowest floor. If outside, avoid isolated, tall objects and flimsy buildings such as sheds and picnic shelters. Thunderstorms can produce flash flooding, so avoid driving across flooded roadways. Remember that tornadoes can occur before a warning has been issued. The time is currently 10:53 a.m. Central Daylight Time. 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Now for the official National Weather Service forecast for Peoria and surrounding areas of central Illinois. Rest of today, showers and thunderstorms late this morning, then showers and thunderstorms likely this afternoon. Some thunderstorms may be severe with damaging winds and large hail late this morning. Some thunderstorms may produce damaging winds and large hail this afternoon. Highs in the mid-80s. Southwest winds 5 to 10 miles an hour, becoming southeast this afternoon. Chance of rain near 100%. Tonight, partly cloudy with a slight chance of showers and thunderstorms until midnight, then mostly cloudy with a chance of showers and thunderstorms after midnight. Humid with lows around 70. East winds around 5 miles an hour. Chance of rain 30%. Thursday, mostly cloudy with a chance of showers and thunderstorms. Humid with highs in the lower 80s. East winds 5 to 10 miles an hour. Chance of rain 50%. Thursday night, showers with a chance of thunderstorms. Humid with lows around 70. Northeast winds 5 to 10 miles an hour. Chance of rain 90%. Friday, mostly cloudy with a chance of showers in the morning, then partly sunny in the afternoon. Humid with highs in the mid-80s. East winds 5 to 10 miles an hour. Chance of rain 50%. Friday night, partly cloudy. A chance of showers and thunderstorms after midnight. Lows in the lower 70s. Chance of rain 50%. Saturday, mostly sunny. Highs around 90. Heat index values up to 110 in the afternoon. Saturday night, mostly clear. Lows in the lower 70s. Sunday and Sunday night, partly cloudy. Highs in the upper 80s. Lows in the upper 60s. Monday, mostly sunny. Highs in the lower 80s. Monday night, mostly clear. Lows in the lower 60s. Tuesday, mostly sunny. Highs in the lower 80s. Again, the forecast for Peoria and surrounding areas of central Illinois for the rest of today, showers and thunderstorms late this morning, then showers and thunderstorms likely this afternoon. Some thunderstorms may be severe with damaging winds and large hail late this morning. Some thunderstorms may produce damaging winds and large hail this afternoon. Highs in the mid-80s. Southwest winds 5 to 10 miles an hour, becoming southeast this afternoon. Chance of rain near 100%. The following is a summary of watches, warnings and advisories in effect. For the WXJ71 listening area, severe thunderstorm watch number 574 remains in effect until 1 p.m. for the following counties: Fulton, Knox, Marshall, Mason, McLean, Peoria, Stark, Tazewell and Woodford. At 10 a.m. in Peoria, light rain was falling. Visibility was 6 miles. The temperature was 72 degrees, the dew point was 70, and the relative humidity was 93%. The wind was north at 8 miles an hour, gusting to 20. The pressure was 29.90 inches and rising. Around central and western Illinois, rain was falling, with a temperature of 72 at Bloomington, 73 at Moline, 73 at Lakin, and 72 at Macomb. It was cloudy, with a temperature of 78 at Quincy, 79 at Springfield, and 80 at Lincoln. And once again at 10 a.m. in Peoria, with light rain, the temperature was 72. Severe thunderstorm watch number 574 remains in effect until 1 p.m. for the following counties: in Illinois, Fulton, Knox, Marshall, Mason, McLean, Peoria, Stark, Tazewell, and Woodford.

Remember, a severe thunderstorm watch means the conditions are favorable for the development of severe weather, including large hail and damaging winds, in and close to the watch area. While severe weather may not be imminent, persons should remain alert for rapidly changing weather conditions and listen for later statements and possible warnings. Stay tuned to NOAA Weather Radio, commercial radio and television outlets, or internet sources for the latest severe weather information. During severe weather, keep these safety rules in mind. Move to a reinforced shelter ahead of the storm and stay away from windows and doors. Mobile homes and vehicles should be abandoned for a sturdy shelter. If the storm is producing tornadoes or extremely high winds, take cover in a basement or interior room on the lowest floor. If outside, avoid isolated, tall objects and flimsy buildings such as sheds and picnic shelters. Thunderstorms can produce flash flooding, so avoid driving across flooded roadways. Remember that tornadoes can occur before a warning has been issued. The time is currently 10:58 a.m. Central Daylight Time. 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Now for the official National Weather Service forecast for Peoria and surrounding areas of central Illinois. Rest of today, showers and thunderstorms late this morning, then showers and thunderstorms likely this afternoon. Some thunderstorms may be severe with damaging winds and large hail late this morning. Some thunderstorms may produce damaging winds and large hail this afternoon. Highs in the mid-80s. Southwest winds 5 to 10 miles an hour, becoming southeast this afternoon. Chance of rain near 100%. Tonight, partly cloudy with a slight chance of showers and thunderstorms until midnight, then mostly cloudy with a chance of showers and thunderstorms after midnight. Humid with lows around 70. East winds around 5 miles an hour. Chance of rain 30%. Thursday, mostly cloudy with a chance of showers and thunderstorms. Humid with highs in the lower 80s. East winds 5 to 10 miles an hour. Chance of rain 50%. Thursday night, showers with a chance of thunderstorms. Humid with lows around 70. Northeast winds 5 to 10 miles an hour. Chance of rain 90%. Friday, mostly cloudy with a chance of showers in the morning, then partly sunny in the afternoon. Humid with highs in the mid-80s. East winds 5 to 10 miles an hour. Chance of rain 50%. Friday night, partly cloudy. A chance of showers and thunderstorms after midnight. Lows in the lower 70s. Chance of rain 50%. Saturday, mostly sunny. Highs around 90. Heat index values up to 110 in the afternoon. Saturday night, mostly clear. Lows in the lower 70s. Sunday and Sunday night, partly cloudy. Highs in the upper 80s. Lows in the upper 60s. Monday, mostly sunny. Highs in the lower 80s. Monday night, mostly clear. Lows in the lower 60s. Tuesday, mostly sunny. Highs in the lower 80s. Again, the forecast for Peoria and surrounding areas of central Illinois for the rest of today, showers and thunderstorms late this morning, then showers and thunderstorms likely this afternoon. Some thunderstorms may be severe with damaging winds and large hail late this morning. Some thunderstorms may produce damaging winds and large hail this afternoon. Highs in the mid-80s. Southwest winds 5 to 10 miles an hour, becoming southeast this afternoon. Chance of rain near 100%. The following is a summary of watches, warnings and advisories in effect. For the WXJ71 listening area, severe thunderstorm watch number 574 remains in effect until 1 p.m. for the following counties: Fulton, Knox, Marshall, Mason, McLean, Peoria, Stark, Tazewell and Woodford. Severe thunderstorm watch number 574 remains in effect until 1 p.m. for the following counties: in Illinois, Fulton, Knox, Marshall, Mason, McLean, Peoria, Stark, Tazewell and Woodford. Remember, a severe thunderstorm watch means the conditions are favorable for the development of severe weather, including large hail and damaging winds, in and close to the watch area. While severe weather may not be imminent, persons should remain alert for rapidly changing weather conditions and listen for later statements and possible warnings. 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

commercial radio and television outlets, or internet sources for the latest severe weather information. During severe weather, keep these safety rules in mind. Move to a reinforced shelter ahead of the storm, and stay away from windows and doors. Mobile homes and vehicles should be abandoned for a sturdy shelter. If the storm is producing tornadoes or extremely high winds, take cover in a basement or interior room on the lowest floor. If outside, avoid isolated, tall objects and flimsy buildings such as sheds and picnic shelters. Thunderstorms can produce flash flooding, so avoid driving across flooded roadways. Remember that tornadoes can occur before a warning has been issued. The time is currently 11:03 a.m. Central Daylight Time. 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Now for the official National Weather Service forecast for Peoria and surrounding areas of central Illinois. Rest of today, showers and thunderstorms late this morning, then showers and thunderstorms likely this afternoon. Some thunderstorms may be severe with damaging winds and large hail late this morning. Some thunderstorms may produce damaging winds and large hail this afternoon. Highs in the mid-80s. Southwest winds 5 to 10 miles an hour, becoming southeast this afternoon. Chance of rain near 100%. Tonight, partly cloudy with a slight chance of showers and thunderstorms until midnight, then mostly cloudy with a chance of showers and thunderstorms after midnight. Humid with lows around 70. East winds around 5 miles an hour. Chance of rain 30%. Thursday, mostly cloudy with a chance of showers and thunderstorms. Humid with highs in the lower 80s. East winds 5 to 10 miles an hour. Chance of rain 50%. Thursday night, showers with a chance of thunderstorms. Humid with lows around 70. Northeast winds 5 to 10 miles an hour. Chance of rain 90%. Friday, mostly cloudy with a chance of showers in the morning, then partly sunny in the afternoon. Humid with highs in the mid-80s. East winds 5 to 10 miles an hour. Chance of rain 50%. Friday night, partly cloudy. A chance of showers and thunderstorms after midnight. Lows in the lower 70s. Chance of rain 50%. Saturday, mostly sunny. Highs around 90. Heat index values up to 110 in the afternoon. Saturday night, mostly clear. Lows in the lower 70s. Sunday and Sunday night, partly cloudy. Highs in the upper 80s. Lows in the upper 60s. Monday, mostly sunny. Highs in the lower 80s. Monday night, mostly clear. Lows in the lower 60s. Tuesday, mostly sunny. Highs in the lower 80s. Again, the forecast for Peoria and surrounding areas of central Illinois for the rest of today, showers and thunderstorms late this morning, then showers and thunderstorms likely this afternoon. Some thunderstorms may be severe with damaging winds and large hail late this morning. Some thunderstorms may produce damaging winds and large hail this afternoon. Highs in the mid-80s. Southwest winds 5 to 10 miles an hour, becoming southeast this afternoon. Chance of rain near 100%. The following is a summary of watches, warnings and advisories in effect. For the WXJ71 listening area, severe thunderstorm watch number 574 remains in effect until 1 p.m. for the following counties: Fulton, Knox, Marshall, Mason, McLean, Peoria, Stark, Tazewell and Woodford. At 11 a.m. in Peoria, light rain was falling. The temperature was 72 degrees, the dew point was 70, and the relative humidity was 93%. The wind was west at 5 miles an hour. The pressure was 29.90 inches and steady. Around central and western Illinois, temperatures were in the lower to mid-70s. Rain was falling at Bloomington, Galesburg, Lakin, and Macomb. At Quincy, Springfield, rain was falling. At Moline, it was partly sunny. At Lincoln, it was cloudy. And once again at 11 a.m. in Peoria, with light rain, the temperature was 72. Severe thunderstorm watch number 574 remains in effect until 1 p.m. for the following counties: in Illinois, Fulton, Knox, Marshall, Mason, McLean, Peoria, Stark, Tazewell, and Woodford. Remember, a severe thunderstorm

watch means the conditions are favorable for the development of severe weather, including large hail and damaging winds, in and close to the watch area. While severe weather may not be imminent, persons should remain alert for rapidly changing weather conditions and listen for later statements and possible warnings. Stay tuned to NOAA Weather Radio, commercial radio and television outlets, or internet sources for the latest severe weather information. During severe weather, keep these safety rules in mind. Move to a reinforced shelter ahead of the storm and stay away from windows and doors. Mobile homes and vehicles should be abandoned for a sturdy shelter. If the storm is producing tornadoes or extremely high winds, take cover in a basement or interior room on the lowest floor. If outside, avoid isolated, tall objects and flimsy buildings such as sheds and picnic shelters. Thunderstorms can produce flash flooding, so avoid driving across flooded roadways. Remember that tornadoes can occur before a warning has been issued. The time is currently 11:08 a.m. Central Daylight Time. 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Now for the official National Weather Service forecast for Peoria and surrounding areas of central Illinois. Rest of today, showers and thunderstorms late this morning, then showers and thunderstorms likely this afternoon. Some thunderstorms may be severe with damaging winds and large hail late this morning. Some thunderstorms may produce damaging winds and large hail this afternoon. Highs in the mid-80s. Southwest winds 5 to 10 miles an hour, becoming southeast this afternoon. Chance of rain near 100%. Tonight, partly cloudy with a slight chance of showers and thunderstorms until midnight, then mostly cloudy with a chance of showers and thunderstorms after midnight. Humid with lows around 70. East winds around 5 miles an hour. Chance of rain 30%. Thursday, mostly cloudy with a chance of showers and thunderstorms. Humid with highs in the lower 80s. East winds 5 to 10 miles an hour. Chance of rain 50%. Thursday night, showers with a chance of thunderstorms. Humid with lows around 70. Northeast winds 5 to 10 miles an hour. Chance of rain 90%. Friday, mostly cloudy with a chance of showers in the morning, then partly sunny in the afternoon. Humid with highs in the mid-80s. East winds 5 to 10 miles an hour. Chance of rain 50%. Friday night, partly cloudy. A chance of showers and thunderstorms after midnight. Lows in the lower 70s. Chance of rain 50%. Saturday, mostly sunny. Highs around 90. Heat index values up to 110 in the afternoon. Saturday night, mostly clear. Lows in the lower 70s. Sunday and Sunday night, partly cloudy. Highs in the upper 80s. Lows in the upper 60s. Monday, mostly sunny. Highs in the lower 80s. Monday night, mostly clear. Lows in the lower 60s. Tuesday, mostly sunny. Highs in the lower 80s. Again, the forecast for Peoria and surrounding areas of central Illinois for the rest of today, showers and thunderstorms late this morning, then showers and thunderstorms likely this afternoon. Some thunderstorms may be severe with damaging winds and large hail late this morning. Some thunderstorms may produce damaging winds and large hail this afternoon. Highs in the mid-80s. Southwest winds 5 to 10 miles an hour, becoming southeast this afternoon. Chance of rain near 100%. The following is a summary of watches, warnings and advisories in effect. For the WXJ71 listening area, severe thunderstorm watch number 574 remains in effect until 1 p.m. for the following counties: Fulton, Knox, Marshall, Mason, McLean, Peoria, Stark, Tazewell and Woodford. At 11 a.m. in Peoria, light rain was falling. The temperature was 72 degrees, the dew point was 70, and the relative humidity was 93%. The wind was southwest at 8 miles an hour. The pressure was 29.89 inches and rising. Around central and western Illinois, temperatures were in the lower to mid-70s. At Springfield, a thunderstorm was reported. Rain was falling at Bloomington, Galesburg, and Lakin. At Macomb, Quincy, rain was falling. It was partly sunny at Moline and Lincoln. And once again,

11 a.m. in Peoria, with light rain. The temperature was 72. Severe thunderstorm watch number 574 remains in effect until 1 p.m. for the following counties: in Illinois, Fulton, Knox, Marshall, Mason, McLean, Peoria, Stark, Tazewell, and Woodford. Remember, a severe thunderstorm watch means the conditions are favorable for the development of severe weather, including large hail and damaging winds, in and close to the watch area. While severe weather may not be imminent, persons should remain alert for rapidly changing weather conditions and listen for later statements and possible warnings. 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During severe weather, keep these safety rules in mind. Move to a reinforced shelter ahead of the storm, and stay away from windows and doors. Mobile homes and vehicles should be abandoned for a sturdy shelter. If the storm is producing tornadoes or extremely high winds, take cover in a basement or interior room on the lowest floor. If outside, avoid isolated, tall objects and flimsy buildings such as sheds and picnic shelters. Thunderstorms can produce flash flooding, so avoid driving across flooded roadways. Remember that tornadoes can occur before a warning has been issued. The time is currently 11:14 a.m. Central Daylight Time. 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Now for the official National Weather Service forecast for Peoria and surrounding areas of central Illinois. Rest of today, showers and thunderstorms late this morning, then showers and thunderstorms likely this afternoon. Some thunderstorms may be severe with damaging winds and large hail late this morning. Some thunderstorms may produce damaging winds and large hail this afternoon. Highs in the mid-80s. Southwest winds 5 to 10 miles an hour, becoming southeast this afternoon. Chance of rain near 100%. Tonight, partly cloudy with a slight chance of showers and thunderstorms until midnight, then mostly cloudy with a chance of showers and thunderstorms after midnight. Humid with lows around 70. East winds around 5 miles an hour. Chance of rain 30%. Thursday, mostly cloudy with a chance of showers and thunderstorms. Humid with highs in the lower 80s. East winds 5 to 10 miles an hour. Chance of rain 50%. Thursday night, showers with a chance of thunderstorms. Humid with lows around 70. Northeast winds 5 to 10 miles an hour. Chance of rain 90%. Friday, mostly cloudy with a chance of showers in the morning, then partly sunny in the afternoon. Humid with highs in the mid-80s. East winds 5 to 10 miles an hour. Chance of rain 50%. Friday night, partly cloudy. A chance of showers and thunderstorms after midnight. Lows in the lower 70s. Chance of rain 50%. Saturday, mostly sunny. Highs around 90. Heat index values up to 110 in the afternoon. Saturday night, mostly clear. Lows in the lower 70s. Sunday and Sunday night, partly cloudy. Highs in the upper 80s. Lows in the upper 60s. Monday, mostly sunny. Highs in the lower 80s. Monday night, mostly clear. Lows in the lower 60s. Tuesday, mostly sunny. Highs in the lower 80s. Again, the forecast for Peoria and surrounding areas of central Illinois for the rest of today: showers and thunderstorms late this morning, then showers and thunderstorms likely this afternoon. Some thunderstorms may be severe with damaging winds and large hail late this morning. Some thunderstorms may produce damaging winds and large hail this afternoon. Highs in the mid-80s. Southwest winds 5 to 10 miles an hour, becoming southeast this afternoon. Chance of rain near 100%.

following is a summary of watches, warnings, and advisories in effect. For the WXJ71 listening area, severe thunderstorm watch number 574 remains in effect until 1 p.m. for the following counties: Fulton, Knox, Marshall, Mason, McLean, Peoria, Stark, Tazewell, and Woodford. At 11 a.m. in Peoria, light rain was falling. The temperature was 72 degrees, the dew point was 70, and the relative humidity was 93%. The wind was southwest at 8 miles an hour. The pressure was 29.89 inches and rising. Around central and western Illinois, temperatures were in the lower to mid-70s. At Springfield, a thunderstorm was reported. Rain was falling at Bloomington, Galesburg, and Lakin. At Macomb, Quincy, rain was falling. It was partly sunny at Moline and Lincoln. And once again at 11 a.m. in Peoria, with light rain, the temperature was 72. Severe thunderstorm watch number 574 remains in effect until 1 p.m. for the following counties: in Illinois, Fulton, Knox, Marshall, Mason, McLean, Peoria, Stark, Tazewell, and Woodford. Remember, a severe thunderstorm watch means the conditions are favorable for the development of severe weather, including large hail and damaging winds, in and close to the watch area. While severe weather may not be imminent, persons should remain alert for rapidly changing weather conditions and listen for later statements and possible warnings. Stay tuned to NOAA Weather Radio, commercial radio and television outlets, or internet sources for the latest severe weather information. During severe weather, keep these safety rules in mind. Move to a reinforced shelter ahead of the storm, and stay away from windows and doors. Mobile homes and vehicles should be abandoned for a sturdy shelter. If the storm is producing tornadoes or extremely high winds, take cover in a basement or interior room on the lowest floor. If outside, avoid isolated, tall objects and flimsy buildings such as sheds and picnic shelters. Thunderstorms can produce flash flooding, so avoid driving across flooded roadways. Remember that tornadoes can occur before a warning has been issued. The time is currently 11:20 a.m. Central Daylight Time. 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Now for the official National Weather Service forecast for Peoria and surrounding areas of central Illinois. Rest of today, showers and thunderstorms late this morning, then showers and thunderstorms likely this afternoon. Some thunderstorms may be severe with damaging winds and large hail late this morning. Some thunderstorms may produce damaging winds and large hail this afternoon. Highs in the mid-80s. Southwest winds 5 to 10 miles an hour, becoming southeast this afternoon. Chance of rain near 100%. Tonight, partly cloudy with a slight chance of showers and thunderstorms until midnight, then mostly cloudy with a chance of showers and thunderstorms after midnight. Humid with lows around 70. East winds around 5 miles an hour. Chance of rain 30%. Thursday, mostly cloudy with a chance of showers and thunderstorms. Humid with highs in the lower 80s. East winds 5 to 10 miles an hour. Chance of rain 50%. Thursday night, showers with a chance of thunderstorms. Humid with lows around 70. Northeast winds 5 to 10 miles an hour. Chance of rain 90%. Friday, mostly cloudy with a chance of showers in the morning, then partly sunny in the afternoon. Humid with highs in the mid-80s. East winds 5 to 10 miles an hour. Chance of rain 50%. Friday night, partly cloudy. A chance of showers and thunderstorms after midnight. Lows in the lower 70s. Chance of rain 50%. Saturday, mostly sunny. Highs around 90. Heat index values up to 110 in the afternoon. Saturday night, mostly clear. Lows in the lower 70s. Sunday and Sunday night, partly cloudy. Highs in the upper 80s. Lows in the upper 60s. Monday, mostly sunny. Highs in the lower 80s. Monday night, mostly clear. Lows in the lower 60s. Tuesday, mostly sunny. Highs in the lower 80s. Again, the forecast for Peoria and surrounding areas of central Illinois for the rest of today: showers and thunderstorms late this morning, then showers and thunderstorms likely this afternoon.

Some thunderstorms may be severe with damaging winds and large hail late this morning. Some thunderstorms may produce damaging winds and large hail this afternoon. Highs in the mid-80s. Southwest winds 5 to 10 miles an hour, becoming southeast this afternoon. Chance of rain near 100%. The following is a summary of watches, warnings, and advisories in effect. For the WXJ71 listening area, severe thunderstorm watch number 574 remains in effect until 1 p.m. for the following counties: Fulton, Knox, Marshall, Mason, McLean, Peoria, Stark, Tazewell, and Woodford. At 11 a.m. in Peoria, light rain was falling. The temperature was 72 degrees, the dew point was 70, and the relative humidity was 93%. The wind was southwest at 8 miles an hour. The pressure was 29.89 inches and rising. Around central and western Illinois, temperatures were in the lower to mid-70s. Rain was falling at Bloomington, Galesburg, and Lakin. At Quincy, Springfield, rain was falling. It was partly sunny at Moline and Macomb. At Lincoln, it was cloudy. And once again at 11 a.m. in Peoria, with light rain, the temperature was 72. Severe thunderstorm watch number 574 remains in effect until 1 p.m. for the following counties: in Illinois, Fulton, Knox, Marshall, Mason, McLean, Peoria, Stark, Tazewell, and Woodford. Remember, a severe thunderstorm watch means the conditions are favorable for the development of severe weather, including large hail and damaging winds, in and close to the watch area. While severe weather may not be imminent, persons should remain alert for rapidly changing weather conditions and listen for later statements and possible warnings. Stay tuned to NOAA Weather Radio, commercial radio and television outlets, or internet sources for the latest severe weather information. During severe weather, keep these safety rules in mind. Move to a reinforced shelter ahead of the storm and stay away from windows and doors. Mobile homes and vehicles should be abandoned for a sturdy shelter. If the storm is producing tornadoes or extremely high winds, take cover in a basement or interior room on the lowest floor. If outside, avoid isolated, tall objects and flimsy buildings such as sheds and picnic shelters. Thunderstorms can produce flash flooding, so avoid driving across flooded roadways. Remember that tornadoes can occur before a warning has been issued. The time is currently 11:25 a.m. Central Daylight Time. 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Now for the official National Weather Service forecast for Peoria and surrounding areas of central Illinois. Rest of today, showers and thunderstorms late this morning, then showers and thunderstorms likely this afternoon. Some thunderstorms may be severe with damaging winds and large hail late this morning. Some thunderstorms may produce damaging winds and large hail this afternoon. Highs in the mid-80s. Southwest winds 5 to 10 miles an hour, becoming southeast this afternoon. Chance of rain near 100%. Tonight, partly cloudy with a slight chance of showers and thunderstorms until midnight, then mostly cloudy with a chance of showers and thunderstorms after midnight. Humid with lows around 70. East winds around 5 miles an hour. Chance of rain 30%. Thursday, mostly cloudy with a chance of showers and thunderstorms. Humid with highs in the lower 80s. East winds 5 to 10 miles an hour. Chance of rain 50%. Thursday night, showers with a chance of thunderstorms. Humid with lows around 70. Northeast winds 5 to 10 miles an hour. Chance of rain 90%. Friday, mostly cloudy with a chance of showers in the morning, then partly sunny in the afternoon. Humid with highs in the mid-80s. East winds 5 to 10 miles an hour. Chance of rain 50%. Friday night, partly cloudy. A chance of showers and thunderstorms after midnight. Lows in the lower 70s. Chance of rain 50%. Saturday, mostly sunny. Highs around 90. Heat index values up to 110 in the afternoon. Saturday night, mostly clear. Lows in the lower 70s. Sunday and Sunday night, partly cloudy. Highs in the upper 80s. Lows in the upper 60s. Monday, mostly sunny. Highs in the lower 80s.
Monday night, mostly clear. Lows in the lower 60s. Tuesday, mostly sunny. Highs in the lower 80s. Again, the forecast for Peoria and surrounding areas of central Illinois for the rest of today, showers and thunderstorms late this morning, then showers and thunderstorms likely this afternoon. Some thunderstorms may be severe with damaging winds and large hail late this morning. Some thunderstorms may produce damaging winds and large hail this afternoon. Highs in the mid-80s. Southwest winds 5 to 10 miles an hour, becoming southeast this afternoon. Chance of rain near 100%. The following is a summary of watches, warnings, and advisories in effect. For the WXJ71 listening area, severe thunderstorm watch number 574 remains in effect until 1 p.m. for the following counties: Fulton, Knox, Marshall, Mason, McLean, Peoria, Stark, Tazewell, and Woodford. At 11 a.m. in Peoria, light rain was falling. The temperature was 72 degrees, the dew point was 70, and the relative humidity was 93%. The wind was southwest at 8 miles an hour. The pressure was 29.89 inches and rising. Around central and western Illinois, temperatures were in the lower to mid-70s. Rain was falling at Bloomington, Galesburg, and Lakin. At Quincy, Springfield, rain was falling. It was partly sunny at Moline and Macomb. At Lincoln, it was cloudy. And once again at 11 a.m. in Peoria, with light rain, the temperature was 72. Severe thunderstorm watch number 574 remains in effect until 1 p.m. for the following counties: Illinois, Fulton, Knox, Marshall, Mason, McLean, Peoria, Stark, Tazewell, and Woodford. Remember, a severe thunderstorm watch means the conditions are favorable for the development of severe weather, including large hail and damaging winds, in and close to the watch area. While severe weather may not be imminent, persons should remain alert for rapidly changing weather conditions and listen for later statements and possible warnings. Stay tuned to NOAA Weather Radio, commercial radio and television outlets, or internet sources for the latest severe weather information. During severe weather, keep these safety rules in mind. Move to a reinforced shelter ahead of the storm, and stay away from windows and doors. Mobile homes and vehicles should be abandoned for a sturdy shelter. If the storm is producing tornadoes or extremely high winds, take cover in a basement or interior room on the lowest floor. If outside, avoid isolated, tall objects and flimsy buildings such as sheds and picnic shelters. Thunderstorms can produce flash flooding, so avoid driving across flooded roadways. Remember that tornadoes can occur before a warning has been issued. The time is currently 11:30 a.m. Central Daylight Time. 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Now for the official National Weather Service forecast for Peoria and surrounding areas of central Illinois. Rest of today, showers and thunderstorms late this morning, then showers and thunderstorms likely this afternoon. Some thunderstorms may be severe with damaging winds and large hail late this morning. Some thunderstorms may produce damaging winds and large hail this afternoon. Highs in the mid-80s. Southwest winds 5 to 10 miles an hour, becoming southeast this afternoon. Chance of rain near 100%. Tonight, partly cloudy with a slight chance of showers and thunderstorms until midnight, then mostly cloudy with a chance of showers and thunderstorms after midnight. Humid with lows around 70. East winds around 5 miles an hour. Chance of rain 30%. Thursday, mostly cloudy with a chance of showers and thunderstorms. Humid with highs in the lower 80s. East winds 5 to 10 miles an hour. Chance of rain 50%. Thursday night, showers with a chance of thunderstorms. Humid with lows around 70. Northeast winds 5 to 10 miles an hour. Chance of rain 90%. Friday, mostly cloudy with a chance of showers in the morning, then partly sunny in the afternoon. Humid with highs in the mid-80s. East winds 5 to 10 miles an hour. Chance of rain 50%. Friday night, partly cloudy. A chance of showers and thunderstorms after midnight. Lows in the lower 70s. Chance of rain 50%. Saturday, mostly sunny. Highs around 90.

heat index values up to 110 in the afternoon. Saturday night, mostly clear. Lows in the lower 70s. Sunday and Sunday night, partly cloudy. Highs in the upper 80s. Lows in the upper 60s. Monday, mostly sunny. Highs in the lower 80s. Monday night, mostly clear. Lows in the lower 60s. Tuesday, mostly sunny. Monday, mostly sunny. Highs in the lower 80s. Monday night, mostly clear. Lows in the lower 60s. Tuesday, mostly sunny. Highs in the lower 80s. Again, the forecast for Peoria and surrounding areas of central Illinois for the rest of today: showers and thunderstorms late this morning, then showers and thunderstorms likely this afternoon. Some thunderstorms may be severe with damaging winds and large hail late this morning. Some thunderstorms may produce damaging winds and large hail this afternoon. Highs in the mid-80s. Southwest winds 5 to 10 miles an hour, becoming southeast this afternoon. Chance of rain near 100%. The following is a summary of watches, warnings, and advisories in effect. For the WXJ71 listening area, severe thunderstorm watch number 574 remains in effect until 1 p.m. for the following counties: Fulton, Knox, Marshall, Mason, McLean, Peoria, Stark, Tazewell, and Woodford. At 11 a.m. in Peoria, light rain was falling. The temperature was 72 degrees, the dew point was 70, and the relative humidity was 93%. The wind was southwest at 8 miles an hour. The pressure was 29.89 inches and rising. Around central and western Illinois, temperatures were in the lower to mid-70s. Rain was falling at Bloomington, Galesburg, and Lakin. At Quincy, Springfield, rain was falling. It was partly sunny at Moline and Macomb. At Lincoln, it was cloudy. And once again at 11 a.m. in Peoria, with light rain, the temperature was 72. Severe thunderstorm watch number 574 remains in effect until 1 p.m. for the following counties: in Illinois, Fulton, Knox, Marshall, Mason, McLean, Peoria, Stark, Tazewell, and Woodford. Remember, a severe thunderstorm watch means the conditions are favorable for the development of severe weather, including large hail and damaging winds, in and close to the watch area. While severe weather may not be imminent, persons should remain alert for rapidly changing weather conditions and listen for later statements and possible warnings. Stay tuned to NOAA Weather Radio, commercial radio and television outlets, or internet sources for the latest severe weather information. During severe weather, keep these safety rules in mind. Move to a reinforced shelter ahead of the storm and stay away from windows and doors. Mobile homes and vehicles should be abandoned for a sturdy shelter. If the storm is producing tornadoes or extremely high winds, take cover in a basement or interior room on the lowest floor. If outside, avoid isolated, tall objects and flimsy buildings such as sheds and picnic shelters. Thunderstorms can produce flash flooding, so avoid driving across flooded roadways. Remember that tornadoes can occur before a warning has been issued. The time is currently 11:36 a.m. Central Daylight Time. 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Now for the official National Weather Service forecast for Peoria and surrounding areas of central Illinois. Rest of today, showers and thunderstorms late this morning, then showers and thunderstorms likely this afternoon. Some thunderstorms may be severe with damaging winds and large hail late this morning. Some thunderstorms may produce damaging winds and large hail this afternoon. Highs in the mid-80s. Southwest winds 5 to 10 miles an hour, becoming southeast this afternoon. Chance of rain near 100%. Tonight, partly cloudy with a slight chance of showers and thunderstorms until midnight, then mostly cloudy with a chance of showers and thunderstorms after midnight. Humid with lows around 70. East winds around 5 miles an hour. Chance of rain 30%. Thursday, mostly cloudy with a chance of showers and thunderstorms. Humid with highs in the lower 80s. East winds 5 to 10 miles an hour. Chance of rain 50%. Thursday night, showers with a chance of thunderstorms. Humid with lows around 70. Northeast winds 5 to 10 miles an hour.

mostly sunny. Highs in the lower 80s. Again, the forecast for Peoria and surrounding areas of central Illinois for the rest of today, showers and thunderstorms late this morning, then showers and thunderstorms likely this afternoon. Some thunderstorms may be severe with damaging winds and large hail late this morning. Some thunderstorms may produce damaging winds and large hail this afternoon. Highs in the mid-80s. Southwest winds 5 to 10 miles an hour, becoming southeast this afternoon. Chance of rain near 100%. The following is a summary of watches, warnings and advisories in effect. For the WXJ71 listening area, severe thunderstorm watch number 574 remains in effect until 1 p.m. for the following counties: Fulton, Knox, Marshall, Mason, McLean, Peoria, Stark, Tazewell, and Woodford. At 11 a.m. in Peoria, light rain was falling. The temperature was 72 degrees, the dew point was 70, and the relative humidity was 93%. The wind was southwest at 8 miles an hour. The pressure was 29.89 inches and rising. Around central and western Illinois, temperatures were in the lower to mid-70s. Rain was falling at Bloomington, Galesburg, and Lakin. At Quincy, Springfield, rain was falling. It was partly sunny at Moline and Macomb. At Lincoln, it was cloudy. And once again at 11 a.m. in Peoria, with light rain, the temperature was 72. Severe thunderstorm watch number 574 remains in effect until 1 p.m. for the following counties: in Illinois, Fulton, Knox, Marshall, Mason, McLean, Peoria, Stark, Tazewell, and Woodford. Remember, a severe thunderstorm watch means the conditions are favorable for the development of severe weather, including large hail and damaging winds, in and close to the watch area. While severe weather may not be imminent, persons should remain alert for rapidly changing weather conditions and listen for later statements and possible warnings. Stay tuned to NOAA Weather Radio, commercial radio and television outlets, or internet sources for the latest severe weather information. During severe weather, keep these safety rules in mind. Move to a reinforced shelter ahead of the storm and stay away from windows and doors. Mobile homes and vehicles should be abandoned for a sturdy shelter. If the storm is producing tornadoes or extremely high winds, take cover in a basement or interior room on the lowest floor. If outside, avoid isolated, tall objects and flimsy buildings such as sheds and picnic shelters. Thunderstorms can produce flash flooding, so avoid driving across flooded roadways. Remember that tornadoes can occur before a warning has been issued. The time is currently 11:41 a.m. Central Daylight Time. 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Now for the official National Weather Service forecast for Peoria and surrounding areas of central Illinois. Rest of today, showers and thunderstorms late this morning, then showers and thunderstorms likely this afternoon. Some thunderstorms may be severe with damaging winds and large hail late this morning. Some thunderstorms may produce damaging winds and large hail this afternoon. Highs in the mid-80s. Southwest winds 5 to 10 miles an hour, becoming southeast this afternoon. Chance of rain near 100%. Tonight, partly cloudy with a slight chance of showers and thunderstorms until midnight, then mostly cloudy with a chance of showers and thunderstorms after midnight. Humid with lows around 70. East winds around 5 miles an hour. Chance of rain 30%. Thursday, mostly cloudy with a chance of showers and thunderstorms. Humid with highs in the lower 80s. East winds 5 to 10 miles an hour. Chance of rain 50%. Thursday night, showers with a chance of thunderstorms. Humid with lows around 70. Northeast winds 5 to 10 miles an hour. Chance of rain 90%. Friday, mostly cloudy with a chance of showers in the morning, then partly sunny in the afternoon. Humid with highs in the mid-80s. East winds 5 to 10 miles an hour. Chance of rain 50%. Friday night, partly cloudy. A chance of showers and thunderstorms after midnight. Lows in the lower 70s. Chance of rain 50%. Saturday, mostly sunny. Highs around 90. Heat index values up to 110 in the afternoon. Saturday night, mostly

partly clear. Lows in the lower 70s. Sunday and Sunday night, partly cloudy. Highs in the upper 80s. Lows in the upper 60s. Monday, mostly sunny. Highs in the lower 80s. Monday night, mostly clear. Lows in the lower 60s. Tuesday, mostly sunny. Highs in the lower 80s. Again, the forecast for Peoria and surrounding areas of central Illinois for the rest of today, showers and thunderstorms late this morning, then showers and thunderstorms likely this afternoon. Some thunderstorms may be severe with damaging winds and large hail late this morning. Some thunderstorms may produce damaging winds and large hail this afternoon. Highs in the mid-80s. Southwest winds 5 to 10 miles an hour, becoming southeast this afternoon. Chance of rain near 100%. The following is a summary of watches, warnings and advisories in effect. For the WXJ71 listening area, severe thunderstorm watch number 574 remains in effect until 1 p.m. for the following counties: Fulton, Knox, Marshall, Mason, McLean, Peoria, Stark, Tazewell and Woodford. At 11 a.m. in Peoria, light rain was falling. The temperature was 72 degrees, the dew point was 70, and the relative humidity was 93%. The wind was southwest at 8 miles an hour. The pressure was 29.89 inches and rising. Around central and western Illinois, temperatures were in the lower to mid-70s. Rain was falling at Bloomington, Galesburg, and Lakin. At Quincy, Springfield, rain was falling. It was partly sunny at Moline and Macomb. At Lincoln, it was cloudy. And once again at 11 a.m. in Peoria, with light rain, the temperature was 72. Severe thunderstorm watch number 574 remains in effect until 1 p.m. for the following counties: in Illinois, Fulton, Knox, Marshall, Mason, McLean, Peoria, Stark, Tazewell, and Woodford. Remember, a severe thunderstorm watch means the conditions are favorable for the development of severe weather, including large hail and damaging winds, in and close to the watch area. While severe weather may not be imminent, persons should remain alert for rapidly changing weather conditions and listen for later statements and possible warnings. Stay tuned to NOAA Weather Radio, commercial radio and television outlets, or internet sources for the latest severe weather information. During severe weather, keep these safety rules in mind. Move to a reinforced shelter ahead of the storm, and stay away from windows and doors. Mobile homes and vehicles should be abandoned for a sturdy shelter. If the storm is producing tornadoes or extremely high winds, take cover in a basement or interior room on the lowest floor. If outside, avoid isolated, tall objects and flimsy buildings such as sheds and picnic shelters. Thunderstorms can produce flash flooding, so avoid driving across flooded roadways. Remember that tornadoes can occur before a warning has been issued. The time is currently 11:46 a.m. Central Daylight Time. 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Now for the official National Weather Service forecast for Peoria and surrounding areas of central Illinois. Rest of today, showers and thunderstorms late this morning, then showers and thunderstorms likely this afternoon. Some thunderstorms may be severe with damaging winds and large hail late this morning. Some thunderstorms may produce damaging winds and large hail this afternoon. Highs in the mid-80s. Southwest winds 5 to 10 miles an hour, becoming southeast this afternoon. Chance of rain near 100%. Tonight, partly cloudy with a slight chance of showers and thunderstorms until midnight, then mostly cloudy with a chance of showers and thunderstorms after midnight. Humid with lows around 70. East winds around 5 miles an hour. Chance of rain 30%. Thursday, mostly cloudy with a chance of showers and thunderstorms. Humid with highs in the lower 80s. East winds 5 to 10 miles an hour. Chance of rain 50%. Thursday night, showers with a chance of thunderstorms. Humid with lows around 70. Northeast winds 5 to 10 miles an hour. Chance of rain 90%. Friday, mostly cloudy with a chance of showers in the morning, then partly sunny in the afternoon. Humid with highs in the mid-80s. East winds 5 to 10 miles an hour. Chance of rain 50%.

Friday night, partly cloudy. A chance of showers and thunderstorms after midnight. Lows in the lower 70s. Chance of rain 50%. Saturday, mostly sunny. Highs around 90. Heat index values up to 110 in the afternoon. Saturday night, mostly clear. Lows in the lower 70s. Sunday and Sunday night, partly cloudy. Highs in the upper 80s. Lows in the upper 60s. Monday, mostly sunny. Highs in the lower 80s. Monday night, mostly clear. Lows in the lower 60s. Tuesday, mostly sunny. Highs in the lower 80s. Again, the forecast for Peoria and surrounding areas of central Illinois for the rest of today, showers and thunderstorms late this morning, then showers and thunderstorms likely this afternoon. Some thunderstorms may be severe with damaging winds and large hail late this morning. Some thunderstorms may produce damaging winds and large hail this afternoon. Highs in the mid-80s. Southwest winds 5 to 10 miles an hour, becoming southeast this afternoon. Chance of rain near 100%. 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Now for the official National Weather Service forecast for Peoria and surrounding areas of central Illinois. Rest of today, showers and thunderstorms late this morning, then showers and thunderstorms likely this afternoon. Some thunderstorms may be severe with damaging winds and large hail late this morning. Some thunderstorms may produce damaging winds and large hail this afternoon. Highs in the mid-80s. Southwest winds 5 to 10 miles an hour, becoming southeast this afternoon. Chance of rain near 100%. Tonight, partly cloudy with a slight chance of showers and thunderstorms until midnight, then mostly cloudy with a chance of showers and thunderstorms after midnight. Humid with lows around 70. East winds around 5 miles an hour. Chance of rain 30%. Thursday, mostly cloudy with a chance of showers and thunderstorms. Humid with highs in the lower 80s. East winds 5 to 10 miles an hour. Chance of rain 50%. Thursday night, showers with a chance of thunderstorms. Humid with lows around 70. Northeast winds 5 to 10 miles an hour. Chance of rain 90%. Friday, mostly cloudy with a chance of showers in the morning, then partly sunny in the afternoon. Humid with highs in the mid-80s. East winds 5 to 10 miles an hour. Chance of rain 50%. Friday night, partly cloudy. A chance of showers and thunderstorms after midnight. Lows in the lower 70s. Chance of rain 50%. Saturday, mostly sunny. Highs around 90. Heat index values up to 110 in the afternoon. Saturday night, mostly clear. Lows in the lower 70s. Sunday and Sunday night, partly cloudy. Highs in the upper 80s. Lows in the upper 60s. Monday, mostly sunny. Highs in the lower 80s. Monday night, mostly clear. Lows in the lower 60s. Tuesday, mostly sunny. Highs in the lower 80s. Again, the forecast for Peoria and surrounding areas of central Illinois for the rest of today, showers and thunderstorms late this morning, then showers and thunderstorms likely this afternoon. Some thunderstorms may be severe with damaging winds and large hail late this morning. Some thunderstorms may produce damaging winds and large hail this afternoon. Highs in the mid-80s. Southwest winds 5 to 10 miles an hour, becoming southeast this afternoon. Chance of rain near 100%. The following is a summary of watches, warnings and advisories in effect. For the WXJ71 listening area, severe thunderstorm watch number 574 remains in effect until 1 p.m. for the following counties: Fulton, Knox, Marshall, Mason, McLean, Peoria, Stark, Tazewell and Woodford. A flood advisory has been issued until 2:45 p.m. for the following counties: Knox, Peoria and Stark. At 11 a.m. in Peoria, light rain was falling. The temperature was 72 degrees, the dew point was 70, and the relative humidity was 93%. The wind was southwest at 8 miles an hour. The pressure was 29.89 inches and rising. Around central and western Illinois, temperatures were in the lower to mid-70s.

rain was falling at Bloomington, Galesburg, and Lakin. At Quincy, Springfield, rain was falling. It was partly sunny at Moline and Macomb. At Lincoln, it was cloudy. And once again at 11 a.m. in Peoria, with light rain, the temperature was 72. Flood advisory in effect until 2:45 p.m. this afternoon. What flooding caused by excessive rainfall is expected? Where portions of central and west central Illinois, including the following counties, in central Illinois, Peoria and Stark. In west central Illinois, Knox. When, until 2:45 p.m. The following impacts are expected: minor flooding in low-lying and poor drainage areas. Rises in small streams and normally dry arroyos. Additional details, at 11:45 a.m., Doppler radar indicated heavy rain due to thunderstorms. Minor flooding is ongoing or expected to begin shortly in the advisory area. Between 1 and 3 inches of rain have fallen. Additional rainfall amounts of 1 to 2 inches are expected over the area. This additional rain will result in minor flooding. Some locations that will experience flooding include Galesburg, Wyoming, Toulon, Abingdon, Knoxville, Osceola, Watauga, Bradford, Oneida, Williamsfield, Altona, Elmira, Victoria, Mequon, Henderson, Lafayette, Rio, Elmore, Laura, and Castleton. http://for safety information, visit www.weather.gov/safety/flood. Turn around, don't drown when encountering flooded roads. Most flood deaths occur in vehicles. In hilly terrain there are hundreds of low water crossings which are potentially dangerous in heavy rain. Do not attempt to cross flooded roads. Find an alternate route. And now a discussion of hazardous weather conditions for the following counties in Illinois: Fulton, Knox, Marshall, Mason, McLean, Peoria, Stark, Tazewell, and Woodford. This hazardous weather outlook is for central Illinois and west central Illinois. For this afternoon and tonight, periods of thunderstorms will continue through tonight. While the threat of severe weather has decreased, a few storms may still produce strong winds and some hail. There is also an increasing risk of flash flooding northwest of the Illinois River this afternoon. For Thursday through Tuesday, heat index values of 100 to 105 degrees are expected in west central Illinois on Thursday and Friday, and over much of the region this weekend. Thunderstorms will be most widespread north of a Macomb to Bloomington line Thursday through Saturday, with a lesser threat further south. A few of the storms may contain strong wind gusts. Spotter information statement: spotter activation may be needed this afternoon. Reports of rainfall accumulations and flooding would be greatly appreciated. When flooding is a threat, keep these safety rules in mind. Never drive or walk across flood waters. It only takes 12 to 18 inches of water to sweep a vehicle off the road, and only 6 inches of moving water to knock over an adult. Do not drive around barricades. The road is closed for a reason. Most flood fatalities occur in vehicles. Besides your safety, you also put the lives of first responders at risk. If you live in a flood-prone area or are camping in a low-lying area, move to higher ground. If you have water in your home, do not go into a room if standing water covers electrical outlets. Stay out of water that may have electricity in it. The time is currently 11:57 a.m. Central Daylight Time. 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Now for the official National Weather Service forecast for Peoria and surrounding areas of central Illinois. Rest of today, showers and thunderstorms late this morning, then showers and thunderstorms likely this afternoon. Some thunderstorms may be severe with damaging winds and large hail late this morning. Some thunderstorms may produce damaging winds and large hail this afternoon. Highs in the mid-80s. Southwest winds 5 to 10 miles an hour, becoming southeast this afternoon. Chance of rain near 100%. Tonight, partly cloudy with a slight chance of showers and thunderstorms until midnight, then mostly cloudy with a chance of showers and thunderstorms after midnight. Humid with lows around 70. East winds around 5 miles an hour. Chance of rain 30%. Thursday, mostly cloudy with a chance of showers and thunderstorms. Humid with highs in the lower 80s.

east winds 5 to 10 miles an hour. Chance of rain 50%. Thursday night, showers with a chance of thunderstorms. Humid with lows around 70. Northeast winds 5 to 10 miles an hour. Chance of rain 90%. Friday, mostly cloudy with a chance of showers in the morning, then partly sunny in the afternoon. Humid with highs in the mid-80s. East winds 5 to 10 miles an hour. Chance of rain 50%. Friday night, partly cloudy. A chance of showers and thunderstorms after midnight. Lows in the lower 70s. Chance of rain 50%. Saturday, mostly sunny. Highs around 90. Heat index values up to 110 in the afternoon. Saturday night, mostly clear. Lows in the lower 70s. Sunday and Sunday night, partly cloudy. Highs in the upper 80s. Lows in the upper 60s. Monday, mostly sunny. Highs in the lower 80s. Monday night, mostly clear. Lows in the lower 60s. Tuesday, mostly sunny. Highs in the lower 80s. Again, the forecast for Peoria and surrounding areas of central Illinois for the rest of today, showers and thunderstorms late this morning, then showers and thunderstorms likely this afternoon. Some thunderstorms may be severe with damaging winds and large hail late this morning. Some thunderstorms may produce damaging winds and large hail this afternoon. Highs in the mid-80s. Southwest winds 5 to 10 miles an hour, becoming southeast this afternoon. Chance of rain near 100%. The following is a summary of watches, warnings and advisories in effect. For the WXJ71 listening area, severe thunderstorm watch number 574 remains in effect until 1 p.m. for the following counties: Fulton, Knox, Marshall, Mason, McLean, Peoria, Stark, Tazewell and Woodford. A flood advisory has been issued until 2:45 p.m. for the following counties: Knox, Peoria and Stark. Flood advisory in effect until 2:45 p.m. this afternoon. What flooding caused by excessive rainfall is expected? Where portions of central and west central Illinois, including the following counties: in central Illinois, Peoria and Stark. In west central Illinois, Knox. When, until 2:45 p.m. The following impacts are expected: minor flooding in low-lying and poor drainage areas. Rises in small streams and normally dry arroyos. Additional details: at 11:45 a.m., Doppler radar indicated heavy rain due to thunderstorms. Minor flooding is ongoing or expected to begin shortly in the advisory area. Between 1 and 3 inches of rain have fallen. Additional rainfall amounts of 1 to 2 inches are expected over the area. This additional rain will result in minor flooding. Some locations that will experience flooding include Galesburg, Wyoming, Toulon, Abingdon, Knoxville, Osceola, Watauga, Bradford, Oneida, Williamsfield, Altona, Elmira, Victoria, Mequon, Henderson, Lafayette, Rio, Elmore, Laura and Castleton. http://for safety information, visit www.weather.gov/safety/flood. Turn around, don't drown when encountering flooded roads. Most flood deaths occur in vehicles. In hilly terrain there are hundreds of low water crossings which are potentially dangerous in heavy rain. Do not attempt to cross flooded roads. Find an alternate route. And now a discussion of hazardous weather conditions for the following counties: in Illinois, Fulton, Knox, Marshall, Mason, McLean, Peoria, Stark, Tazewell and Woodford. This hazardous weather outlook is for central Illinois and west central Illinois. For this afternoon and tonight, periods of thunderstorms will continue through tonight. While the threat of severe weather has decreased, a few storms may still produce strong winds and some hail. There is also an increasing risk of flash flooding northwest of the Illinois River this afternoon. For Thursday through Tuesday, heat index values of 100 to 105 degrees are expected in west central Illinois on Thursday and Friday, and over much of the region this weekend. Thunderstorms will be most widespread north of a Macomb to Bloomington line Thursday through Saturday, with a lesser threat further south. A few of the storms may contain strong wind gusts. Spotter information statement: spotter activation may be needed this afternoon. Reports of rainfall accumulations

and flooding would be greatly appreciated. When flooding is a threat, keep these safety rules in mind. Never drive or walk across flood waters. It only takes 12 to 18 inches of water to sweep a vehicle off the road, and only 6 inches of moving water to knock over an adult. Do not drive around barricades. The road is closed for a reason. Most flood fatalities occur in vehicles. Besides your safety, you also put the lives of first responders at risk. If you live in a flood-prone area, or are camping in a low-lying area, move to higher ground. If you have water in your home, do not go into a room if standing water covers electrical outlets. Stay out of water that may have electricity in it. The time is currently 12:04 p.m. Central Daylight Time. 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Now for the official National Weather Service forecast for Peoria and surrounding areas of central Illinois. Rest of today, showers and thunderstorms late this morning, then showers and thunderstorms likely this afternoon. Some thunderstorms may be severe with damaging winds and large hail late this morning. Some thunderstorms may produce damaging winds and large hail this afternoon. Highs in the mid-80s. Southwest winds 5 to 10 miles an hour, becoming southeast this afternoon. Chance of rain near 100%. Tonight, partly cloudy with a slight chance of showers and thunderstorms until midnight, then mostly cloudy with a chance of showers and thunderstorms after midnight. Humid with lows around 70. East winds around 5 miles an hour. Chance of rain 30%. Thursday, mostly cloudy with a chance of showers and thunderstorms. Humid with highs in the lower 80s. East winds 5 to 10 miles an hour. Chance of rain 50%. Thursday night, showers with a chance of thunderstorms. Humid with lows around 70. Northeast winds 5 to 10 miles an hour. Chance of rain 90%. Friday, mostly cloudy with a chance of showers in the morning, then partly sunny in the afternoon. Humid with highs in the mid-80s. East winds 5 to 10 miles an hour. Chance of rain 50%. Friday night, partly cloudy. A chance of showers and thunderstorms after midnight. Lows in the lower 70s. Chance of rain 50%. Saturday, mostly sunny. Highs around 90. Heat index values up to 110 in the afternoon. Saturday night, mostly clear. Lows in the lower 70s. Sunday and Sunday night, partly cloudy. Highs in the upper 80s. Lows in the upper 60s. Monday, mostly sunny. Highs in the lower 80s. Monday night, mostly clear. Lows in the lower 60s. Tuesday, mostly sunny. Highs in the lower 80s. Again, the forecast for Peoria and surrounding areas of central Illinois for the rest of today, showers and thunderstorms late this morning, then showers and thunderstorms likely this afternoon. Some thunderstorms may be severe with damaging winds and large hail late this morning. Some thunderstorms may produce damaging winds and large hail this afternoon. Highs in the mid-80s. Southwest winds 5 to 10 miles an hour, becoming southeast this afternoon. Chance of rain near 100%. Now for the official National Weather Service forecast for Peoria and surrounding areas of central Illinois. Rest of today, showers and thunderstorms likely. Some thunderstorms may produce damaging winds and large hail. Highs in the mid-80s. Southeast winds 5 to 10 miles an hour. Chance of rain 70%. Tonight, partly cloudy until midnight, then becoming mostly cloudy. A chance of showers and thunderstorms. Humid with lows around 70. East winds around 5 miles an hour. Chance of rain 50%. Thursday, partly sunny in the morning, then becoming mostly cloudy. A chance of showers and thunderstorms. Humid with highs in the lower 80s. East winds 5 to 10 miles an hour. Chance of rain 50%. Thursday night, a chance of thunderstorms. Showers with lows around 70. East winds 5 to 10 miles an hour. Chance of rain 90%. Friday, mostly cloudy with a chance of showers in the morning, then partly sunny in the afternoon. Humid with highs in the mid-80s. East winds 5 to 10 miles an hour. Chance of rain 50%.

50%. Friday night, partly cloudy. A chance of showers and thunderstorms after midnight. Lows in the lower 70s. Chance of rain 50%. Saturday, mostly sunny. Highs around 90. Heat index values up to 110 in the afternoon. Saturday night, mostly clear. Lows in the lower 70s. Sunday and Sunday night, partly cloudy. Highs in the upper 80s. Lows in the upper 60s. Monday, mostly sunny. Highs in the lower 80s. Monday night, mostly clear. Lows in the lower 60s. Tuesday, mostly sunny. Highs in the lower 80s. Again, the forecast for Peoria and surrounding areas of central Illinois for the rest of today, showers and thunderstorms likely. Some thunderstorms may produce damaging winds and large hail. Highs in the mid-80s. Southeast winds 5 to 10 miles an hour. Chance of rain 70%. The following is a summary of watches, warnings and advisories in effect. For the WXJ71 listening area, severe thunderstorm watch number 574 remains in effect until 1 p.m. for the following counties: Fulton, Knox, Marshall, Mason, McLean, Peoria, Stark, Tazewell and Woodford. A flood advisory has been issued until 2:45 p.m. for the following counties: Knox, Peoria and Stark. At noon in Peoria, light rain was falling. The temperature was 72 degrees, the dew point was 70, and the relative humidity was 93%. The wind was east at 13 miles an hour. The pressure was 29.86 inches and falling. Around central and western Illinois, at Lakin, a thunderstorm was reported, with a temperature of 72. Rain was falling, with a temperature of 70 at Galesburg, and 75 at Springfield. It was partly sunny, with a temperature of 74 at Moline, 76 at Macomb, and 74 at Pontiac. It was cloudy, with a temperature of 71 at Bloomington, 76 at Quincy, and 73 at Lincoln. And once again at noon in Peoria, with light rain, the temperature was 72. Flood advisory in effect until 2:45 p.m. this afternoon. What flooding caused by excessive rainfall is expected? Where? Portions of central and west central Illinois, including the following counties, in central Illinois, Peoria and Stark. In west central Illinois, Knox. When, until 2:45 p.m. The following impacts are expected: minor flooding in low-lying and poor drainage areas. Rises in small streams and normally dry arroyos. Additional details, at 11:45 a.m., Doppler radar indicated heavy rain due to thunderstorms. Minor flooding is ongoing or expected to begin shortly in the advisory area. Between 1 and 3 inches of rain have fallen. Additional rainfall amounts of 1 to 2 inches are expected over the area. This additional rain will result in minor flooding. Some locations that will experience flooding include Galesburg, Wyoming, Toulon, Abingdon, Knoxville, Osceola, Watauga, Bradford, Oneida, Williamsfield, Altona, Elmira, Victoria, Mequon, Henderson, Lafayette, Ryle, Elmore, Laura and Castleton. http://for safety information, visit www.weather.gov/safety/flood. Turn around, don't drown when encountering flooded roads. Most flood deaths occur in vehicles. In hilly terrain there are hundreds of low water crossings which are potentially dangerous in heavy rain. Do not attempt to cross flooded roads. Find an alternate route. And now a discussion of hazardous weather conditions for the following counties in Illinois: Fulton, Knox, Marshall, Mason, McLean, Peoria, Stark, Tazewell, and Woodford. This hazardous weather outlook is for central Illinois and west central Illinois. For this afternoon and tonight, periods of thunderstorms will continue through tonight. While the threat of severe weather has decreased, a few storms may still produce strong winds and some hail. There is also an increasing risk of flash flooding northwest of the Illinois River this afternoon. For Thursday through Tuesday, heat index values of 100 to 105 degrees are expected in west central Illinois on Thursday and Friday, and over much of the region this weekend. Thunderstorms will be most widespread north of a Macomb to Bloomington line Thursday through Saturday, with a lesser threat further south. A few of the storms may contain strong

wind gusts. Spotter information statement. Spotter activation may be needed this afternoon. Reports of rainfall, accumulations, and flooding would be greatly appreciated. 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When flooding is a threat, keep these safety rules in mind. Never drive or walk across flood waters. It only takes 12 to 18 inches of water to sweep a vehicle off the road, and only 6 inches of moving water to knock over an adult. Do not drive around barricades. The road is closed for a reason. Most flood fatalities occur in vehicles. Besides your safety, you also put the lives of first responders at risk. If you live in a flood-prone area or are camping in a low-lying area, move to higher ground. If you have water in your home, do not go into a room if standing water covers electrical outlets. Stay out of water that may have electricity in it. The time is currently 12:15 p.m. Central Daylight Time. 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Now for the official National Weather Service forecast for Peoria and surrounding areas of Central Illinois. Rest of today, showers and thunderstorms likely. Some thunderstorms may produce damaging winds and large hail. Highs in the mid-80s. Southeast winds 5 to 10 miles an hour. Chance of rain 70%. Tonight, partly cloudy until midnight, then becoming mostly cloudy. A chance of showers and thunderstorms. Humid with lows around 70. East winds around 5 miles an hour. Chance of rain 50%. Thursday, partly sunny in the morning, then becoming mostly cloudy. A chance of showers and thunderstorms. Humid with highs in the lower 80s. East winds 5 to 10 miles an hour. Chance of rain 50%. Thursday night, a chance of thunderstorms. Showers with lows around 70. East winds 5 to 10 miles an hour. Chance of rain 90%. Friday, mostly cloudy with a chance of showers in the morning, then partly sunny in the afternoon. Humid with highs in the mid-80s. East winds 5 to 10 miles an hour. Chance of rain 50%. Friday night, partly cloudy. A chance of showers and thunderstorms after midnight. Lows in the lower 70s. Chance of rain 50%. Saturday, mostly sunny. Highs around 90. Heat index values up to 110 in the afternoon. Saturday night, mostly clear. Lows in the lower 70s. Sunday and Sunday night, partly cloudy. Highs in the upper 80s. Lows in the upper 60s. Monday, mostly sunny. Highs in the lower 80s. Monday night, mostly clear. Lows in the lower 60s. Tuesday, mostly sunny. Highs in the lower 80s. Again, the forecast for Peoria and surrounding areas of Central Illinois for the rest of today, showers and thunderstorms likely. Some thunderstorms may produce damaging winds and large hail. Highs in the mid-80s. Southeast winds 5 to 10 miles an hour. Chance of rain 70%. The following is a summary of watches, warnings, and advisories in effect. For the WXJ71 listening area, severe thunderstorm watch number 574 remains in effect until 1 p.m. for the following counties: Fulton, Knox, Marshall, Mason, McLean, Peoria, Stark, Tazewell, and Woodford. A flood advisory has been issued until 2:45 p.m. for the following counties: Knox, Peoria, and Stark. At noon in Peoria, light rain was falling. The temperature was 72 degrees, the dew point was 70, and the relative humidity was 93%. The wind was east at 13 miles an hour. The pressure was 29.86 inches and falling. Around central and western Illinois, at Lakin, a thunderstorm was reported, with a temperature of 72.

Rain was falling, with a temperature of 70 at Galesburg and 75 at Springfield. At Quincy, it was mostly sunny, with a temperature of 76. It was partly sunny, with a temperature of 76 at Macomb, 73 at Lincoln, and 74 at Pontiac. It was cloudy, with a temperature of 71 at Bloomington, and 74 at Moline. And once again at noon in Peoria, with light rain, the temperature was 72. Flood advisory in effect until 2:45 p.m. this afternoon. What flooding caused by excessive rainfall is expected? Where? Portions of central and west central Illinois, including the following counties, in central Illinois, Peoria and Stark. In west central Illinois, Knox. When? Until 2:45 p.m. The following impacts are expected: minor flooding in low-lying and poor drainage areas. Rises in small streams and normally dry arroyos. Additional details, at 11:45 a.m., Doppler radar indicated heavy rain due to thunderstorms. Minor flooding is ongoing or expected to begin shortly in the advisory area. Between 1 and 3 inches of rain have fallen. Additional rainfall amounts of 1 to 2 inches are expected over the area. This additional rain will result in minor flooding. Some locations that will experience flooding include Galesburg, Wyoming, Toulon, Abingdon, Knoxville, Osceola, Watauga, Bradford, Oneida, Williamsfield, Altona, Elmira, Victoria, Mequon, Henderson, Lafayette, Rio, Elmore, Laura, and Castleton. http://for safety information, visit www.weather.gov/safety/flood. Turn around, don't drown when encountering flooded roads. Most flood deaths occur in vehicles. In hilly terrain, there are hundreds of low water crossings which are potentially dangerous in heavy rain. Do not attempt to cross flooded roads. Find an alternate route. And now a discussion of hazardous weather conditions for the following counties in Illinois: Fulton, Knox, Marshall, Mason, McLean, Peoria, Stark, Tazewell, and Woodford. This hazardous weather outlook is for central Illinois and west central Illinois. For this afternoon and tonight, periods of thunderstorms will continue through tonight. While the threat of severe weather has decreased, a few storms may still produce strong winds and some hail. There is also an increasing risk of flash flooding northwest of the Illinois River this afternoon. For Thursday through Tuesday, heat index values of 100 to 105 degrees are expected in west central Illinois on Thursday and Friday, and over much of the region this weekend. Thunderstorms will be most widespread north of a Macomb to Bloomington line Thursday through Saturday, with a lesser threat further south. A few of the storms may contain strong wind gusts. Spotter information statement. Spotter activation may be needed this afternoon. Reports of rainfall accumulations and flooding would be greatly appreciated. When flooding is a threat, keep these safety rules in mind. Never drive or walk across flood waters. It only takes 12 to 18 inches of water to sweep a vehicle off the road, and only 6 inches of moving water to knock over an adult. Do not drive around barricades. The road is closed for a reason. Most flood fatalities occur in vehicles. Besides your safety, you also put the lives of first responders at risk. If you live in a flood-prone area or are camping in a low-lying area, move to higher ground. If you have water in your home, do not go into a room if standing water covers electrical outlets. Stay out of water that may have electricity in it. The time is currently 12:22 p.m. Central Daylight Time. 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Now for the official National Weather Service forecast for Peoria and surrounding areas of central Illinois. Rest of today, showers and thunderstorms likely. Some thunderstorms may produce damaging winds and large hail. Highs in the mid-80s. Southeast winds 5 to 10 miles an hour. Chance of rain 70%. Tonight, partly cloudy until midnight, then becoming mostly cloudy. A chance of showers and thunderstorms. Humid with lows around 70. East winds around 5 miles an hour. Chance of rain 50%. Thursday, partly sunny in the morning, then becoming mostly cloudy. A chance of showers and thunderstorms. Humid with highs in the lower 80s,

northeast winds 5 to 10 miles an hour. Chance of rain 50%. Thursday night, a chance of thunderstorms. Showers with lows around 70. East winds 5 to 10 miles an hour. Chance of rain 90%. Friday, mostly cloudy with a chance of showers in the morning, then partly sunny in the afternoon. Humid with highs in the mid-80s. East winds 5 to 10 miles an hour. Chance of rain 50%. Friday night, partly cloudy. A chance of showers and thunderstorms after midnight. Lows in the lower 70s. Chance of rain 50%. Saturday, mostly sunny. Highs around 90. Heat index values up to 110 in the afternoon. Saturday night, mostly clear. Lows in the lower 70s. Sunday and Sunday night, partly cloudy. Highs in the upper 80s. Lows in the upper 60s. Monday, mostly sunny. Highs in the lower 80s. Monday night, mostly clear. Lows in the lower 60s. Tuesday, mostly sunny. Highs in the lower 80s. Again, the forecast for Peoria and surrounding areas of central Illinois for the rest of today, showers and thunderstorms likely. Some thunderstorms may produce damaging winds and large hail. Highs in the mid-80s. Southeast winds 5 to 10 miles an hour. Chance of rain 70%. The following is a summary of watches, warnings and advisories in effect. For the WXJ71 listening area. Severe thunderstorm watch number 574 remains in effect until 1 p.m. for the following counties: Fulton, Knox, Marshall, Mason, McLean, Peoria, Stark, Tazewell and Woodford. A flood advisory has been issued until 2:45 p.m. for the following counties: Knox, Peoria and Stark. At noon in Peoria, light rain was falling. The temperature was 72 degrees, the dew point was 70, and the relative humidity was 93%. The wind was east at 13 miles an hour. The pressure was 29.86 inches and falling. Around central and western Illinois, at Lakin, a thunderstorm was reported, with a temperature of 72. Rain was falling, with a temperature of 70 at Galesburg, 75 at Macomb, and 75 at Springfield. At Moline, it was partly sunny, with a temperature of 73. It was cloudy, with a temperature of 71 at Bloomington, 76 at Quincy, 73 at Lincoln, and 74 at Pontiac. And once again at noon in Peoria, with light rain, the temperature was 72. Flood advisory in effect until 2:45 p.m. this afternoon. What flooding caused by excessive rainfall is expected? Where portions of central and west central Illinois, including the following counties, in central Illinois, Peoria and Stark. In west central Illinois, Knox. When, until 2:45 p.m. The following impacts are expected: minor flooding in low-lying and poor drainage areas. Rises in small streams and normally dry arroyos. Additional details, at 11:45 a.m., Doppler radar indicated heavy rain due to thunderstorms. Minor flooding is ongoing or expected to begin shortly in the advisory area. Between 1 and 3 inches of rain have fallen. Additional rainfall amounts of 1 to 2 inches are expected over the area. This additional rain will result in minor flooding. Some locations that will experience flooding include Galesburg, Wyoming, Toulon, Abingdon, Knoxville, Osceola, Watauga, Bradford, Oneida, Williamsfield, Altona, Elmira, Victoria, Miquon, Henderson, Lafayette, Rio, Elmore, Laura and Castleton. http://for safety information, visit www.weather.gov/safety/flood. Turn around, don't drown when encountering flooded roads. Most flood deaths occur in vehicles. In hilly terrain there are hundreds of low water crossings which are potentially dangerous in heavy rain. Do not attempt to cross flooded roads. Find an alternate route. And now a discussion of hazardous weather conditions for the following counties in Illinois: Fulton, Knox, Marshall, Mason, McLean, Peoria, Stark, Tazewell and Woodford. This hazardous weather outlook is for central Illinois and west central Illinois. For this afternoon and tonight, periods of thunderstorms will continue through tonight.
While the threat of severe weather has decreased, a few storms may still produce strong winds and some hail. There is also an increasing risk of flash flooding northwest of the Illinois River this afternoon. For Thursday through Tuesday, heat index values of 100 to 105 degrees are expected in west-central Illinois on Thursday and Friday, and over much of the region this weekend. Thunderstorms will be most widespread north of a Macomb to Bloomington line Thursday through Saturday, with a lesser threat further south. A few of the storms may contain strong wind gusts. Spotter information statement. Spotter activation may be needed this afternoon. Reports of rainfall accumulations and flooding would be greatly appreciated. When flooding is a threat, keep these safety rules in mind. Never drive or walk across flood waters. It only takes 12 to 18 inches of water to sweep a vehicle off the road, and only 6 inches of moving water to knock over an adult. Do not drive around barricades. The road is closed for a reason. Most flood fatalities occur in vehicles. Besides your safety, you also put the lives of first responders at risk. If you live in a flood-prone area, or are camping in a low-lying area, move to higher ground. If you have water in your home, do not go into a room if standing water covers electrical outlets. Stay out of water that may have electricity in it. The time is currently 12:30 p.m. Central Daylight Time. 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Now for the official National Weather Service forecast for Peoria and surrounding areas of central Illinois. Rest of today, showers and thunderstorms likely. Some thunderstorms may produce damaging winds and large hail. Highs in the mid-80s. Southeast winds 5 to 10 miles an hour. Chance of rain 70%. Tonight, partly cloudy until midnight, then becoming mostly cloudy. A chance of showers and thunderstorms. Humid with lows around 70. East winds around 5 miles an hour. Chance of rain 50%. Thursday, partly sunny in the morning, then becoming mostly cloudy. A chance of showers and thunderstorms. Humid with highs in the lower 80s. East winds 5 to 10 miles an hour. Chance of rain 50%. Thursday night, a chance of thunderstorms. Showers with lows around 70. East winds 5 to 10 miles an hour. Chance of rain 90%. Friday, mostly cloudy with a chance of showers in the morning, then partly sunny in the afternoon. Humid with highs in the mid-80s. East winds 5 to 10 miles an hour. Chance of rain 50%. Friday night, partly cloudy. A chance of showers and thunderstorms after midnight. Lows in the lower 70s. Chance of rain 50%. Saturday, mostly sunny. Highs around 90. Heat index values up to 110 in the afternoon. Saturday night, mostly clear. Lows in the lower 70s. Sunday and Sunday night, partly cloudy. Highs in the upper 80s. Lows in the upper 60s. Monday, mostly sunny. Highs in the lower 80s. Monday night, mostly clear. Lows in the lower 60s. Tuesday, mostly sunny. Highs in the lower 80s. Again, the forecast for Peoria and surrounding areas of central Illinois for the rest of today, showers and thunderstorms likely. Some thunderstorms may produce damaging winds and large hail. Highs in the mid-80s. Southeast winds 5 to 10 miles an hour. Chance of rain 70%. The following is a summary of watches, warnings and advisories in effect. For the WXJ71 listening area, severe thunderstorm watch number 574 remains in effect until 1 p.m. for the following counties: Fulton, Knox, Marshall, Mason, McLean, Peoria, Stark, Tazewell and Woodford. A flood advisory has been issued until 2:45 p.m. for the following counties: Knox, Peoria and Stark. At noon in Peoria, light rain was falling. The temperature was 72 degrees, the dew point was 70, and the relative humidity was 93%. The wind was east at 13 miles an hour. The pressure was 72 degrees, the dew point was 70, and the relative humidity was 93%. The wind was east at 13 miles an hour. The pressure was 29.86 inches and falling.
Around central and western Illinois, at Lakin, a thunderstorm was reported.

with a temperature of 72. Rain was falling with a temperature of 70 at Galesburg, 75 at Macomb, and 75 at Springfield. At Moline, it was partly sunny with a temperature of 73. It was cloudy with a temperature of 71 at Bloomington, 76 at Quincy, 73 at Lincoln, and 74 at Pontiac. And once again at noon in Peoria, with light rain, the temperature was 72. Flood advisory in effect until 2:45 p.m. this afternoon. What flooding caused by excessive rainfall is expected? Where portions of central and west central Illinois, including the following counties in central Illinois, Peoria and Stark. In west central Illinois, Knox. When until 2:45 p.m. The following impacts are expected: minor flooding in low-lying and poor drainage areas. Rises in small streams and normally dry arroyos. Additional details: at 11:45 a.m., Doppler radar indicated heavy rain due to thunderstorms. Minor flooding is ongoing or expected to begin shortly in the advisory area. Between 1 and 3 inches of rain have fallen. Additional rainfall amounts of 1 to 2 inches are expected over the area. This additional rain will result in minor flooding. Some locations that will experience flooding include Galesburg, Wyoming, Toulon, Abingdon, Knoxville, Osceola, Watauga, Bradford, Oneida, Williamsfield, Altona, Elmira, Victoria, Mequon, Henderson, Lafayette, Ryo, Elmore, Laura, and Castleton. http://. 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Turn around, don't drown when encountering flooded roads. Most flood deaths occur in vehicles. In hilly terrain, there are hundreds of low water crossings which are potentially dangerous in heavy rain. Do not attempt to cross flooded roads. Find an alternate route. And now a discussion of hazardous weather conditions for the following counties in Illinois: Fulton, Knox, Marshall, Mason, McLean, Peoria, Stark, Tazewell, and Woodford. This hazardous weather outlook is for central Illinois and west central Illinois. For this afternoon and tonight, periods of thunderstorms will continue through tonight. While the threat of severe weather has decreased, a few storms may still produce strong winds and some hail. There is also an increasing risk of flash flooding northwest of the Illinois River this afternoon. For Thursday through Tuesday, heat index values of 100 to 105 degrees are expected in west central Illinois on Thursday and Friday, and over much of the region this weekend. Thunderstorms will be most widespread north of a Macomb to Bloomington line Thursday through Saturday, with a lesser threat further south. A few of the storms may contain strong wind gusts. Spotter information statement: spotter activation may be needed this afternoon. Reports of rainfall accumulations and flooding would be greatly appreciated. When flooding is a threat, keep these safety rules in mind. Never drive or walk across flood waters. It only takes 12 to 18 inches of water to sweep a vehicle off the road, and only 6 inches of moving water to knock over an adult. Do not drive around barricades. The road is closed for a reason. Most flood fatalities occur in vehicles. Besides your safety, you also put the lives of first responders at risk. If you live in a flood-prone area or are camping in a low-lying area, move to higher ground. If you have water in your home, do not go into a room if standing water covers electrical outlets. Stay out of water that may have electricity in it. The time is currently 12:37 p.m. Central Daylight Time. 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Now for the official National Weather Service forecast for Peoria and surrounding areas of central Illinois. Rest of today, showers and thunderstorms likely. Some thunderstorms may produce damaging winds and large hail. Highs in the mid-80s. Southeast winds 5 to 10 miles an hour. Chance of rain 70%. Tonight, partly cloudy until midnight, then becoming mostly cloudy. A chance of showers and thunderstorms. Humid with lows around 70. East winds around 5 miles an hour. Chance of rain 50%. Thursday, partly sunny in the morning, then becoming mostly cloudy. A chance of showers and thunderstorms. Humid with highs in the lower 80s.

80s. Lows in the upper 60s. Monday, mostly sunny. Highs in the lower 80s. Monday night, mostly clear. Lows in the lower 60s. Tuesday, mostly sunny. Highs in the lower 80s. Again, the forecast for Peoria and surrounding areas of central Illinois for the rest of today, showers and thunderstorms likely. Some thunderstorms may produce damaging winds and large hail. Highs in the mid-80s. Southeast winds 5 to 10 miles an hour. Chance of rain 70%. Now for the official National Weather Service forecast for Peoria and surrounding areas of central Illinois. Rest of today, showers and thunderstorms likely. Some thunderstorms may produce damaging winds and large hail. Highs in the lower 80s. Southeast winds 5 to 10 miles an hour. Chance of rain 70%. Tonight, partly cloudy until midnight, then becoming mostly cloudy. A chance of showers and thunderstorms. Humid with lows around 70. East winds around 5 miles an hour. Chance of rain 50%. Thursday, partly sunny in the morning, then becoming mostly cloudy. A chance of showers and thunderstorms. Humid with highs in the lower 80s. East winds 5 to 10 miles an hour. Chance of rain 50%. Thursday night, a chance of thunderstorms. Showers with lows around 70. East winds 5 to 10 miles an hour. Chance of rain 90%. Friday, mostly cloudy with a chance of showers in the morning, then partly sunny in the afternoon. Humid with highs in the mid-80s. East winds 5 to 10 miles an hour. Chance of rain 50%. Friday night, partly cloudy. A chance of showers and thunderstorms after midnight. Lows in the lower 70s. Chance of rain 50%. Saturday, mostly sunny. Highs around 90. Heat index values up to 110 in the afternoon. Saturday night, mostly clear. Lows in the lower 70s. Sunday and Sunday night, partly cloudy. Highs in the upper 80s. Lows in the upper 60s. Monday, mostly sunny. Highs in the lower 80s. Monday night, mostly clear. Lows in the lower 60s. Tuesday, mostly sunny. Highs in the lower 80s. Again, the forecast for Peoria and surrounding areas of central Illinois for the rest of today, showers and thunderstorms likely. Some thunderstorms may produce damaging winds and large hail. Highs in the lower 80s. Southeast winds 5 to 10 miles an hour. Chance of rain 70%. The following is a summary of watches, warnings and advisories in effect. For the WXJ71 listening area, severe thunderstorm watch number 574 remains in effect until 1 p.m. for the following counties: Fulton, Knox, Marshall, Mason, McLean, Peoria, Stark, Tazewell and Woodford. A flood advisory has been issued until 2:45 p.m. for the following counties: Knox, Peoria and Stark. At noon in Peoria, light rain was falling. The temperature was 72 degrees, the dew point was 70, and the relative humidity was 93%. The wind was east at 13 miles an hour. The pressure was 29.86 inches and falling. Around central and western Illinois, at Lakin, a thunderstorm was reported, with a temperature of 72. Rain was falling, with a temperature of 70 at Galesburg, 75 at Macomb, and 75 at Springfield. At Moline, it was partly sunny, with a temperature of 73. It was cloudy, with a temperature of 71 at Bloomington, 76 at Quincy, 73 at Lincoln, and 74 at Pontiac. And once again at noon in Peoria, with light rain, the temperature was 72. Flood advisory in effect until 2:45 p.m. this afternoon. What, flooding caused by excessive rainfall is expected? Where, portions of central and west central Illinois, including the following counties, in central Illinois, Peoria and Stark. In west central Illinois, Knox. When, until 2:45 p.m. The following impacts are expected: minor flooding in low-lying and poor drainage areas. Rises in small streams and normally dry arroyos. Additional details, at 11:45 a.m., Doppler radar indicated heavy rain due to thunderstorms. Minor flooding is ongoing.

or expected to begin shortly in the advisory area. Between 1 and 3 inches of rain have fallen. Additional rainfall amounts of 1 to 2 inches are expected over the area. This additional rain will result in minor flooding. Some locations that will experience flooding include Galesburg, Wyoming, Tulum, Abingdon, Knoxville, Osceola, Watauga, Bradford, Oneida, Williamsfield, Altona, Elmira, Victoria, Mequon, Henderson, Lafayette, Rio, Elmore, Laura, and Castleton. http://for safety information, visit www.weather.gov/safety/flood. Turn around, don't drown when encountering flooded roads. Most flood deaths occur in vehicles. In hilly terrain, there are hundreds of low water crossings which are potentially dangerous in heavy rain. Do not attempt to cross flooded roads. Find an alternate route. And now a discussion of hazardous weather conditions for the following counties in Illinois: Fulton, Knox, Marshall, Mason, McLean, Peoria, Stark, Tazewell, and Woodford. This hazardous weather outlook is for Central Illinois and West Central Illinois. For this afternoon and tonight, periods of thunderstorms will continue through tonight. While the threat of severe weather has decreased, a few storms may still produce strong winds and some hail. There is also an increasing risk of flash flooding northwest of the Illinois River this afternoon. For Thursday through Tuesday, heat index values of 100 to 105 degrees are expected in west central Illinois on Thursday and Friday, and over much of the region this weekend. Thunderstorms will be most widespread north of a Macomb to Bloomington line Thursday through Saturday, with a lesser threat further south. A few of the storms may contain strong wind gusts. Spotter information statement. Spotter activation may be needed this afternoon. Reports of rainfall accumulations and flooding would be greatly appreciated. When flooding is a threat, keep these safety rules in mind. Never drive or walk across flood waters. It only takes 12 to 18 inches of water to sweep a vehicle off the road, and only 6 inches of moving water to knock over an adult. Do not drive around barricades. The road is closed for a reason. Most flood fatalities occur in vehicles. Besides your safety, you also put the lives of first responders at risk. If you live in a flood-prone area or are camping in a low-lying area, move to higher ground. If you have water in your home, do not go into a room if standing water covers electrical outlets. Stay out of water that may have electricity in it. The time is currently 12:47 p.m. Central Daylight Time. 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Now for the official National Weather Service forecast for Peoria and surrounding areas of central Illinois. Rest of today, showers and thunderstorms likely. Some thunderstorms may produce damaging winds and large hail. Highs in the lower 80s. Southeast winds 5 to 10 miles an hour. Chance of rain 70%. Tonight, partly cloudy until midnight, then becoming mostly cloudy. A chance of showers and thunderstorms. Humid with lows around 70. East winds around 5 miles an hour. Chance of rain 50%. Thursday, partly sunny in the morning, then becoming mostly cloudy. A chance of showers and thunderstorms. Humid with highs in the lower 80s. East winds 5 to 10 miles an hour. Chance of rain 50%. Thursday night, a chance of thunderstorms. Showers with lows around 70. East winds 5 to 10 miles an hour. Chance of rain 90%. Friday, mostly cloudy with a chance of showers in the morning, then partly sunny in the afternoon. Humid with highs in the mid-80s. East winds 5 to 10 miles an hour. Chance of rain 50%. Friday night, partly cloudy. A chance of showers and thunderstorms after midnight. Lows in the lower 70s. Chance of rain 50%. Saturday, mostly sunny. Highs around 90. Heat index values up to 110 in the afternoon. Saturday night, mostly clear. Lows in the lower 70s. Sunday and Sunday night, partly cloudy. Highs in the upper 80s. Lows in the upper 60s. Monday, mostly sunny. Highs in the lower 80s. Monday night, mostly clear. Lows in the lower 60s.

Tuesday, mostly sunny. Highs in the lower 80s. Again, the forecast for Peoria and surrounding areas of central Illinois for the rest of today, showers and thunderstorms likely. Some thunderstorms may produce damaging winds and large hail. Highs in the lower 80s. Southeast winds 5 to 10 miles an hour. Chance of rain 70%. The following is a summary of watches, warnings and advisories in effect. For the WXJ71 listening area, severe thunderstorm watch number 574 remains in effect until 1 p.m. for the following counties: Fulton, Knox, Marshall, Mason, McLean, Peoria, Stark, Tazewell and Woodford. A flood advisory has been issued until 2:45 p.m. for the following counties: Knox, Peoria and Stark. At noon in Peoria, light rain was falling. The temperature was 72 degrees, the dew point was 70, and the relative humidity was 93%. The wind was east at 13 miles an hour. The pressure was 29.86 inches and falling. Around central and western Illinois, at Lakin, a thunderstorm was reported, with a temperature of 72. Rain was falling, with a temperature of 70 at Galesburg, 75 at Macomb, and 75 at Springfield. At Moline, it was partly sunny, with a temperature of 73. It was cloudy, with a temperature of 71 at Bloomington, 76 at Quincy, 73 at Lincoln, and 74 at Pontiac. And once again at noon in Peoria, with light rain, the temperature was 72. Flood advisory in effect until 2:45 p.m. this afternoon. What flooding caused by excessive rainfall is expected? Where portions of central and west central Illinois, including the following counties, in central Illinois, Peoria and Stark. In west central Illinois, Knox. Severe thunderstorm watch number 574 has been allowed to expire for the following counties, in Illinois, Fulton, Knox, Marshall, Mason, McLean, Peoria, Stark, Tazewell and Woodford. 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Now for the official National Weather Service forecast for Peoria and surrounding areas of central Illinois. Rest of today, showers and thunderstorms likely. Some thunderstorms may produce damaging winds and large hail. Highs in the lower 80s. Southeast winds 5 to 10 miles an hour. Chance of rain 70%. Tonight, partly cloudy until midnight, then becoming mostly cloudy. A chance of showers and thunderstorms. Humid with lows around 70. East winds around 5 miles an hour. Chance of rain 50%. Thursday, partly sunny in the morning, then becoming mostly cloudy. A chance of showers and thunderstorms. Humid with highs in the lower 80s. East winds 5 to 10 miles an hour. Chance of rain 50%. Thursday night, a chance of thunderstorms. Showers with lows around 70. East winds 5 to 10 miles an hour. Chance of rain 90%. Friday, mostly cloudy with a chance of showers in the morning, then partly sunny in the afternoon. Humid with highs in the mid-80s. East winds 5 to 10 miles an hour. Chance of rain 50%. Friday night, partly cloudy. A chance of showers and thunderstorms after midnight. Lows in the lower 70s. Chance of rain 50%. Saturday, mostly sunny. Highs around 90. Heat index values up to 110 in the afternoon. Saturday night, mostly clear. Lows in the lower 70s. Sunday and Sunday night, partly cloudy. Highs in the upper 80s. Lows in the upper 60s. Monday, mostly sunny. Highs in the lower 80s. Monday night, mostly clear. Lows in the lower 60s. Tuesday, mostly sunny. Highs in the lower 80s. Again, the forecast for Peoria and surrounding areas of central Illinois for the rest of today, showers and thunderstorms likely. Some thunderstorms may produce damaging winds and large hail. Highs in the lower 80s. Southeast winds 5 to 10 miles an hour. Chance of rain 70%. The following is a summary of watches, warnings and advisories in effect. For the WXJ71 listening area, a flood advisory has been issued until 2:45 p.m. for the following

counties, Knox, Peoria, and Stark. At noon in Peoria, light rain was falling. The temperature was 72 degrees, the dew point was 70, and the relative humidity was 93%. The wind was east at 13 miles an hour. The pressure was 29.86 inches and falling. Around central and western Illinois, at Lakin, a thunderstorm was reported, with a temperature of 72. Rain was falling, with a temperature of 70 at Galesburg, 75 at Macomb, and 75 at Springfield. At Moline, it was partly sunny, with a temperature of 73. It was cloudy, with a temperature of 71 at Bloomington, 76 at Quincy, 73 at Lincoln, and 74 at Pontiac. And once again at noon in Peoria, with light rain, the temperature was 72. Flood advisory in effect until 2:45 p.m. this afternoon. What flooding caused by excessive rainfall is expected? Where portions of central and west central Illinois, including the following counties, in central Illinois, Peoria and Stark. In west central Illinois, Knox. When, until 2:45 p.m. The following impacts are expected: minor flooding in low-lying and poor drainage areas. Rises in small streams and normally dry arroyos. Additional details, at 11:45 a.m., Doppler radar indicated heavy rain due to thunderstorms. Minor flooding is ongoing or expected to begin shortly in the advisory area. Between 1 and 3 inches of rain have fallen. Additional rainfall amounts of 1 to 2 inches are expected over the area. This additional rain will result in minor flooding. Some locations that will experience flooding include Galesburg, Wyoming, Toulon, Abingdon, Knoxville, Osceola, Watauga, Bradford, Oneida, Williamsfield, Altona, Elmira, Victoria, Mequon, Henderson, Lafayette, Ryle, Elmore, Laura, and Castleton. 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Turn around, don't drown when encountering flooded roads. Most flood deaths occur in vehicles. In hilly terrain there are hundreds of low water crossings which are potentially dangerous in heavy rain. Do not attempt to cross flooded roads. Find an alternate route. Severe thunderstorm watch number 574 has been allowed to expire for the following counties: in Illinois, Fulton, Knox, Marshall, Mason, McLean, Peoria, Stark, Tazewell, and Woodford. During severe weather, keep these safety rules in mind. Move to a reinforced shelter ahead of the storm, and stay away from windows and doors. Mobile homes and vehicles should be abandoned for a sturdy shelter. If the storm is producing tornadoes or extremely high winds, take cover in a basement or interior room on the lowest floor. If outside, avoid isolated, tall objects and flimsy buildings such as sheds and picnic shelters. Thunderstorms can produce flash flooding, so avoid driving across flooded roadways. Remember that tornadoes can occur before a warning has been issued. The time is currently 12:57 p.m. Central Daylight Time. 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Now for the official National Weather Service forecast for Peoria and surrounding areas of central Illinois. Rest of today, showers and thunderstorms likely. Some thunderstorms may produce damaging winds and large hail. Highs in the lower 80s. Southeast winds 5 to 10 miles an hour. Chance of rain 70%. Tonight, partly cloudy until midnight, then becoming mostly cloudy. A chance of showers and thunderstorms. Humid with lows around 70. East winds around 5 miles an hour. Chance of rain 50%. Thursday, partly sunny in the morning, then becoming mostly cloudy. A chance of showers and thunderstorms. Humid with highs in the lower 80s. East winds 5 to 10 miles an hour. Chance of rain 50%. Thursday night, a chance of thunderstorms. Showers with lows around 70. East winds 5 to 10 miles an hour. Chance of rain 90%. Friday, mostly cloudy with a chance of showers in the morning, then partly sunny in the afternoon. Humid with highs in the mid-80s. East winds 5 to 10 miles an hour. Chance of rain 50%. Friday night, partly cloudy. A chance of showers and

thunderstorms after midnight. Lows in the lower 70s. Chance of rain 50%. Saturday, mostly sunny. Highs around 90. Heat index values up to 110 in the afternoon. Saturday night, mostly clear. Lows in the lower 70s. Sunday and Sunday night, partly cloudy. Highs in the upper 80s. Lows in the upper 60s. Monday, mostly sunny. Highs in the lower 80s. Monday night, mostly clear. Lows in the lower 60s. Tuesday, mostly sunny. Highs in the lower 80s. Again, the forecast for Peoria and surrounding areas of central Illinois for the rest of today, showers and thunderstorms likely. Some thunderstorms may produce damaging winds and large hail. Highs in the lower 80s. Southeast winds 5 to 10 miles an hour. Chance of rain 70%. The following is a summary of watches, warnings and advisories in effect. For the WXJ71 listening area, a flood advisory has been issued until 2:45 p.m. for the following counties, Knox, Peoria and Stark. Flood advisory in effect until 2:45 p.m. this afternoon. What flooding caused by excessive rainfall is expected? Where portions of central and west central Illinois, including the following counties, in central Illinois, Peoria and Stark. In west central Illinois, Knox. When, until 2:45 p.m. The following impacts are expected: minor flooding in low-lying and poor drainage areas. Rises in small streams and normally dry arroyos. Additional details, at 11:45 a.m., Doppler radar indicated heavy rain due to thunderstorms. Minor flooding is ongoing or expected to begin shortly in the advisory area. Between 1 and 3 inches of rain have fallen. Additional rainfall amounts of 1 to 2 inches are expected over the area. This additional rain will result in minor flooding. Some locations that will experience flooding include Galesburg, Wyoming, Toulon, Abingdon, Knoxville, Osceola, Watauga, Bradford, Oneida, Williamsfield, Altona, Elmira, Victoria, Mequon, Henderson, Lafayette, Ryle, Elmore, Laura and Castleton. http://for safety information, visit www.weather.gov/safety/flood. Turn around, don't drown when encountering flooded roads. Most flood deaths occur in vehicles. In hilly terrain there are hundreds of low water crossings which are potentially dangerous in heavy rain. Do not attempt to cross flooded roads. Find an alternate route. Severe thunderstorm watch number 574 has been allowed to expire for the following counties, in Illinois, Fulton, Knox, Marshall, Mason, McLean, Peoria, Stark, Tazewell and Woodford. During severe weather, keep these safety rules in mind. Move to a reinforced shelter ahead of the storm, and stay away from windows and doors. Mobile homes and vehicles should be abandoned for a sturdy shelter. If the storm is producing tornadoes or extremely high winds, take cover in a basement or interior room on the lowest floor. If outside, avoid isolated, tall objects and flimsy buildings such as sheds and picnic shelters. Thunderstorms can produce flash flooding, so avoid driving across flooded roadways. Remember that tornadoes can occur before a warning has been issued. The time is currently 1:03 p.m. Central Daylight Time. 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Now for the official National Weather Service forecast for Peoria and surrounding areas of central Illinois. Rest of today, showers and thunderstorms likely. Some thunderstorms may produce damaging winds and large hail. Highs in the lower 80s. Southeast winds 5 to 10 miles an hour. Chance of rain 70%. Tonight, partly cloudy until midnight, then becoming mostly cloudy. A chance of showers and thunderstorms. Humid with lows around 70. East winds around 5 miles an hour. Chance of rain 50%. Thursday, partly sunny in the morning, then becoming mostly cloudy. A chance of showers and thunderstorms. Humid with highs in the lower 80s. East winds 5 to 10 miles an hour. Chance of rain 50%. Thursday night, a chance of thunderstorms. Showers with lows around

70. East winds 5 to 10 miles an hour. Chance of rain 90%. Friday, mostly cloudy with a chance of showers in the morning, then partly sunny in the afternoon. Humid with highs in the mid-80s. East winds 5 to 10 miles an hour. Chance of rain 50%. Friday night, partly cloudy. A chance of showers and thunderstorms after midnight. Lows in the lower 70s. Chance of rain 50%. Saturday, mostly sunny. Highs around 90. Heat index values up to 110 in the afternoon. Saturday night, mostly clear. Lows in the lower 70s. Sunday and Sunday night, partly cloudy. Highs in the upper 80s. Lows in the upper 60s. Monday, mostly sunny. Highs in the lower 80s. Monday night, mostly clear. Lows in the lower 60s. Tuesday, mostly sunny. Highs in the lower 80s. Again, the forecast for Peoria and surrounding areas of central Illinois for the rest of today, showers and thunderstorms likely. Some thunderstorms may produce damaging winds and large hail. Highs in the lower 80s. Southeast winds 5 to 10 miles an hour. Chance of rain 70%. The following is a summary of watches, warnings and advisories in effect. For the WXJ71 listening area, a flood advisory has been issued until 2:45 p.m. for the following counties, Knox, Peoria and Stark. At 1 p.m. in Peoria, light rain was falling. Visibility was 6 miles. The temperature was 71 degrees, the dew point was 69, and the relative humidity was 93%. The wind was west at 5 miles an hour. The pressure was 29.91 inches and rising. Around central and western Illinois, rain was falling, with a temperature of 72 at Macomb and 76 at Springfield. It was partly sunny, with a temperature of 73 at Moline and 74 at Lakin. It was cloudy, with a temperature of 72 at Bloomington, 77 at Quincy, and 74 at Lincoln. And once again at 1 p.m. in Peoria, with light rain, the temperature was 71. Flood advisory in effect until 2:45 p.m. this afternoon. What flooding caused by excessive rainfall is expected? Where portions of central and west central Illinois, including the following counties, in central Illinois, Peoria and Stark. In west central Illinois, Knox. When, until 2:45 p.m. The following impacts are expected: minor flooding in low-lying and poor drainage areas. Rises in small streams and normally dry arroyos. Additional details, at 11:45 a.m., Doppler radar indicated heavy rain due to thunderstorms. Minor flooding is ongoing or expected to begin shortly in the advisory area. Between 1 and 3 inches of rain have fallen. Additional rainfall amounts of 1 to 2 inches are expected over the area. This additional rain will result in minor flooding. Some locations that will experience flooding include Galesburg, Wyoming, Toulon, Abingdon, Knoxville, Osceola, Watauga, Bradford, Oneida, Williamsfield, Altona, Elmira, Victoria, Mequon, Henderson, Lafayette, Ryo, Elmore, Laura and Castleton. http://for safety information, visit www.weather.gov/safety/flood. Turn around, don't drown when encountering flooded roads. Most flood deaths occur in vehicles. In hilly terrain there are hundreds of low water crossings which are potentially dangerous in heavy rain. Do not attempt to cross flooded roads. Find an alternate route. Severe thunderstorm watch number 574 has been allowed to expire for the following counties, in Illinois, Fulton, Knox, Marshall, Mason, McLean, Peoria, Stark, Tazewell, and Woodford. During severe weather, keep these safety rules in mind. Move to a reinforced shelter ahead of the storm, and stay away from windows and doors. Mobile homes and vehicles should be abandoned for a sturdy shelter. If the storm is producing tornadoes or extremely high winds, take cover in a basement or interior room on the lowest floor. If outside, avoid isolated, tall objects and flimsy buildings such as sheds and picnic shelters. Thunderstorms can produce flash flooding, so avoid driving across flooded roadways. Remember that tornadoes can occur before a warning has been issued.

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Now for the official National Weather Service forecast for Peoria and surrounding areas of central Illinois. Rest of today, showers and thunderstorms likely. Some thunderstorms may produce damaging winds and large hail. Highs in the lower 80s. Southeast winds 5 to 10 miles an hour. Chance of rain 70%. Tonight, partly cloudy until midnight, then becoming mostly cloudy. A chance of showers and thunderstorms. Humid with lows around 70. East winds around 5 miles an hour. Chance of rain 50%. Thursday, partly sunny in the morning, then becoming mostly cloudy. A chance of showers and thunderstorms. Humid with highs in the lower 80s. East winds 5 to 10 miles an hour. Chance of rain 50%. Thursday night, a chance of thunderstorms. Showers with lows around 70. East winds 5 to 10 miles an hour. Chance of rain 90%. Friday, mostly cloudy with a chance of showers in the morning, then partly sunny in the afternoon. Humid with highs in the mid-80s. East winds 5 to 10 miles an hour. Chance of rain 50%. Friday night, partly cloudy. A chance of showers and thunderstorms after midnight. Lows in the lower 70s. Chance of rain 50%. Saturday, mostly sunny. Highs around 90. Heat index values up to 110 in the afternoon. Saturday night, mostly clear. Lows in the lower 70s. Sunday and Sunday night, partly cloudy. Highs in the upper 80s. Lows in the upper 60s. Monday, mostly sunny. Highs in the lower 80s. Monday night, mostly clear. Lows in the lower 60s. Tuesday, mostly sunny. Highs in the lower 80s. Again, the forecast for Peoria and surrounding areas of central Illinois for the rest of today, showers and thunderstorms likely. Some thunderstorms may produce damaging winds and large hail. Highs in the lower 80s. Southeast winds 5 to 10 miles an hour. Chance of rain 70%. The following is a summary of watches, warnings and advisories in effect. For the WXJ71 listening area, a flood advisory has been issued until 2:45 p.m. for the following counties, Knox, Peoria and Stark. At 1 p.m. in Peoria, light rain was falling. Visibility was 6 miles. The temperature was 71 degrees, the dew point was 69, and the relative humidity was 93%. The wind was southwest at 8 miles an hour. The pressure was 29.90 inches and falling. Around central and western Illinois, at Quincy, a thunderstorm was reported, with a temperature of 76. Rain was falling, with a temperature of 70 at Galesburg, 72 at Macomb, and 76 at Springfield. It was partly sunny, with a temperature of 72 at Bloomington, 73 at Moline, and 74 at Lakin. It was cloudy, with a temperature of 74 at Lincoln, and 74 at Pontiac. And once again at 1 p.m. in Peoria, with light rain, the temperature was 71. 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WXJ71 is part of the All Hazards Network of NOAA Weather Radio. Flood advisory in effect until 2:45 p.m. this afternoon. What flooding caused by excessive rainfall is expected? Where portions of central and west central Illinois, including the following counties, in central Illinois, Peoria and Stark. In west central Illinois, Knox. When, until 2:45 p.m. The following impacts are expected: minor flooding in low-lying and poor drainage areas. Rises in small streams and normally dry arroyos. Additional details, at 11:45 a.m., Doppler radar indicated heavy rain due to thunderstorms,

Minor flooding is ongoing or expected to begin shortly in the advisory area. Between 1 and 3 inches of rain have fallen. Additional rainfall amounts of 1 to 2 inches are expected over the area. This additional rain will result in minor flooding. Some locations that will experience flooding include Galesburg, Wyoming, Toulon, Abingdon, Knoxville, Osceola, Watauga, Bradford, Oneida, Williamsfield, Altona, Elmira, Victoria, Mequon, Henderson, Lafayette, Ryle, Elmore, Laura, and Castleton. http://for safety information, visit www.weather.gov/safety/flood. Turn around, don't drown when encountering flooded roads. Most flood deaths occur in vehicles. In hilly terrain, there are hundreds of low water crossings which are potentially dangerous in heavy rain. Do not attempt to cross flooded roads. Find an alternate route. Severe thunderstorm watch number 574 has been allowed to expire for the following counties in Illinois: Fulton, Knox, Marshall, Mason, McLean, Peoria, Stark, Tazewell, and Woodford. During severe weather, keep these safety rules in mind. Move to a reinforced shelter ahead of the storm and stay away from windows and doors. Mobile homes and vehicles should be abandoned for a sturdy shelter. If the storm is producing tornadoes or extremely high winds, take cover in a basement or interior room on the lowest floor. If outside, avoid isolated, tall objects and flimsy buildings such as sheds and picnic shelters. Thunderstorms can produce flash flooding, so avoid driving across flooded roadways. Remember that tornadoes can occur before a warning has been issued. The time is currently 1:16 p.m. Central Daylight Time. 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Now for the official National Weather Service forecast for Peoria and surrounding areas of central Illinois. Rest of today, showers and thunderstorms likely. Some thunderstorms may produce damaging winds and large hail. Highs in the lower 80s. Southeast winds 5 to 10 miles an hour. Chance of rain 70%. Tonight, partly cloudy until midnight, then becoming mostly cloudy. A chance of showers and thunderstorms. Humid with lows around 70. East winds around 5 miles an hour. Chance of rain 50%. Thursday, partly sunny in the morning, then becoming mostly cloudy. A chance of showers and thunderstorms. Humid with highs in the lower 80s. East winds 5 to 10 miles an hour. Chance of rain 50%. Thursday night, a chance of thunderstorms. Showers with lows around 70. East winds 5 to 10 miles an hour. Chance of rain 90%. Friday, mostly cloudy with a chance of showers in the morning, then partly sunny in the afternoon. Humid with highs in the mid-80s. East winds 5 to 10 miles an hour. Chance of rain 50%. Friday night, partly cloudy. A chance of showers and thunderstorms after midnight. Lows in the lower 70s. Chance of rain 50%. Saturday, mostly sunny. Highs around 90. Heat index values up to 110 in the afternoon. Saturday night, mostly clear. Lows in the lower 70s. Sunday and Sunday night, partly cloudy. Highs in the upper 80s. Lows in the upper 60s. Monday, mostly sunny. Highs in the lower 80s. Monday night, mostly clear. Lows in the lower 60s. Tuesday, mostly sunny. Highs in the lower 80s. Again, the forecast for Peoria and surrounding areas of central Illinois for the rest of today, showers and thunderstorms likely. Some thunderstorms may produce damaging winds and large hail. Highs in the lower 80s. Southeast winds 5 to 10 miles an hour. Chance of rain 70%. Now for the official National Weather Service forecast for Peoria and surrounding areas of central Illinois. Rest of today, showers and thunderstorms likely. Highs in the lower 80s. Southeast winds 5 to 10 miles an hour. Chance of rain 70%. Tonight, partly cloudy until midnight, then becoming mostly cloudy. A chance of showers and thunderstorms. Humid with lows in the upper 60s. East winds around 5 miles an hour.

chance of rain 50%. Thursday, partly sunny in the morning, then becoming mostly cloudy. A chance of showers and thunderstorms. Humid with highs in the lower 80s. East winds 5 to 10 miles an hour. Chance of rain 50%. Thursday night, a chance of thunderstorms. Showers with lows around 70. East winds 5 to 10 miles an hour. Chance of rain 90%. Friday, mostly cloudy with a chance of showers in the morning, then partly sunny in the afternoon. Humid with highs in the mid-80s. East winds 5 to 10 miles an hour. Chance of rain 50%. Friday night, partly cloudy. A chance of showers and thunderstorms after midnight. Lows in the lower 70s. Chance of rain 50%. Saturday, mostly sunny. Highs around 90. Heat index values up to 110 in the afternoon. Saturday night, mostly clear. Lows in the lower 70s. Sunday and Sunday night, partly cloudy. Highs in the upper 80s. Lows in the upper 60s. Monday, mostly sunny. Highs in the lower 80s. Monday night, mostly clear. Lows in the lower 60s. Tuesday, mostly sunny. Highs in the lower 80s. Again, the forecast for Peoria and surrounding areas of central Illinois for the rest of today, showers and thunderstorms likely. Highs in the lower 80s. Southeast winds 5 to 10 miles an hour. Chance of rain 70%. The following is a summary of watches, warnings and advisories in effect. For the WXJ71 listening area, a flood advisory has been issued until 2:45 p.m. for the following counties, Knox, Peoria and Stark. At 1 p.m. in Peoria, light rain was falling. Visibility was 6 miles. The temperature was 71 degrees, the dew point was 69, and the relative humidity was 93%. The wind was southwest at 8 miles an hour. The pressure was 29.90 inches and falling. Around central and western Illinois, at Quincy, a thunderstorm was reported, with a temperature of 76. Rain was falling, with a temperature of 70 at Galesburg, and 76 at Springfield. It was partly sunny, with a temperature of 73 at Moline, and 74 at Lakin. It was cloudy, with a temperature of 72 at Bloomington, 72 at Macomb, 74 at Lincoln, and 74 at Pontiac. And once again at 1 p.m. in Peoria, with light rain, the temperature was 71. Flood advisory in effect until 2:45 p.m. this afternoon. What flooding caused by excessive rainfall is expected? Where portions of central and west central Illinois, including the following counties, in central Illinois, Peoria and Stark. In west central Illinois, Knox. When, until 2:45 p.m. The following impacts are expected, minor flooding in low-lying and poor drainage areas. Rises in small streams and normally dry arroyos. Additional details, at 11:45 a.m., Doppler radar indicated heavy rain due to thunderstorms. Minor flooding is ongoing or expected to begin shortly in the advisory area. Between 1 and 3 inches of rain have fallen. Additional rainfall amounts of 1 to 2 inches are expected over the area. This additional rain will result in minor flooding. Some locations that will experience flooding include Galesburg, Wyoming, Toulon, Abingdon, Knoxville, Osceola, Watauga, Bradford, Oneida, Williamsfield, Altona, Elmira, Victoria, Miquon, Henderson, Lafayette, Ryle, Elmore, Laura and Castleton. http://for safety information, visit www.weather.gov/safety/flood. Turn around, don't drown when encountering flooded roads. Most flood deaths occur in vehicles. In hilly terrain there are hundreds of low water crossings which are potentially dangerous in heavy rain. Do not attempt to cross flooded roads. Find an alternate route. Severe thunderstorm watch number 574 has been allowed to expire for the following counties, in Illinois, Fulton, Knox, Marshall, Mason, McLean, Peoria, Stark, Tazewell and Woodford. During severe weather, keep these safety rules in mind. Move to a reinforced shelter ahead of the storm, and stay away from windows and doors. Mobile homes and vehicles should be abandoned for a sturdy

shelter. If the storm is producing tornadoes or extremely high winds, take cover in a basement or interior room on the lowest floor. If outside, avoid isolated, tall objects and flimsy buildings such as sheds and picnic shelters. Thunderstorms can produce flash flooding, so avoid driving across flooded roadways. Remember that tornadoes can occur before a warning has been issued. The time is currently 1:24 p.m. Central Daylight Time. 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Now for the official National Weather Service forecast for Peoria and surrounding areas of central Illinois. Rest of today, showers and thunderstorms likely. Highs in the lower 80s. Southeast winds 5 to 10 miles an hour. Chance of rain 70%. Tonight, partly cloudy until midnight, then becoming mostly cloudy. A chance of showers and thunderstorms. Humid with lows in the upper 60s. East winds around 5 miles an hour. Chance of rain 50%. Thursday, partly sunny in the morning, then becoming mostly cloudy. A chance of showers and thunderstorms. Humid with highs in the lower 80s. East winds 5 to 10 miles an hour. Chance of rain 50%. Thursday night, a chance of thunderstorms. Showers with lows around 70. East winds 5 to 10 miles an hour. Chance of rain 90%. Friday, mostly cloudy with a chance of showers in the morning, then partly sunny in the afternoon. Humid with highs in the mid-80s. East winds 5 to 10 miles an hour. Chance of rain 50%. Friday night, partly cloudy. A chance of showers and thunderstorms after midnight. Lows in the lower 70s. Chance of rain 50%. Saturday, mostly sunny. Highs around 90. Heat index values up to 110 in the afternoon. Saturday night, mostly clear. Lows in the lower 70s. Sunday and Sunday night, partly cloudy. Highs in the upper 80s. Lows in the upper 60s. Monday, mostly sunny. Highs in the lower 80s. Monday night, mostly clear. Lows in the lower 60s. Tuesday, mostly sunny. Highs in the lower 80s. Again, the forecast for Peoria and surrounding areas of central Illinois for the rest of today, showers and thunderstorms likely. Highs in the lower 80s. Southeast winds 5 to 10 miles an hour. Chance of rain 70%. The following is a summary of watches, warnings and advisories in effect. For the WXJ71 listening area, a flood advisory has been issued until 2:45 p.m. for the following counties, Knox, Peoria and Stark. At 1 p.m. in Peoria, light rain was falling. Visibility was 6 miles. The temperature was 71 degrees, the dew point was 69, and the relative humidity was 93%. The wind was southwest at 8 miles an hour. The pressure was 29.90 inches and falling. Around central and western Illinois, at Quincy, a thunderstorm was reported, with a temperature of 76. Rain was falling, with a temperature of 70 at Galesburg, and 76 at Springfield. It was partly sunny, with a temperature of 73 at Moline, and 74 at Lakin. It was cloudy, with a temperature of 72 at Bloomington, 72 at Macomb, 74 at Lincoln, and 74 at Pontiac. And once again at 1 p.m. in Peoria, with light rain, the temperature was 71. Flood advisory in effect until 2:45 p.m. this afternoon. What flooding caused by excessive rainfall is expected? Where portions of central and west central Illinois, including the following counties, in central Illinois, Peoria and Stark. In west central Illinois, Knox. When, until 2:45 p.m. The following impacts are expected: minor flooding in low-lying and poor drainage areas. Rises in small streams and normally dry arroyos. Additional details, at 11:45 a.m., Doppler radar indicated heavy rain due to thunderstorms. Minor flooding is ongoing or expected to begin shortly in the advisory area. Between 1 and 3 inches of rain have fallen. Additional rainfall amounts of 1 to 2 inches are expected over the area. This additional rain will result in minor flooding. Some locations that will experience flooding include
Galesburg, Wyoming, Toulon, Abingdon, Knoxville, Osceola, Watonga, Bradford, Oneida, Williamsfield, Altona, Elmira, Victoria, Mequon, Henderson, Lafayette, Rio, Elmore, Laura and Castleton. http://for safety information, visit www.weather.gov/safety/flood. Turn around, don't drown when encountering flooded roads. Most flood deaths occur in vehicles. In hilly terrain there are hundreds of low water crossings which are potentially dangerous in heavy rain. Do not attempt to cross flooded roads. Find an alternate route. Severe thunderstorm watch number 574 has been allowed to expire for the following counties in Illinois: Fulton, Knox, Marshall, Mason, McLean, Peoria, Stark, Tazewell, and Woodford. During severe weather, keep these safety rules in mind. Move to a reinforced shelter ahead of the storm and stay away from windows and doors. Mobile homes and vehicles should be abandoned for a sturdy shelter. If the storm is producing tornadoes or extremely high winds, take cover in a basement or interior room on the lowest floor. If outside, avoid isolated, tall objects and flimsy buildings such as sheds and picnic shelters. Thunderstorms can produce flash flooding, so avoid driving across flooded roadways. Remember that tornadoes can occur before a warning has been issued. The time is currently 1:30 p.m. Central Daylight Time. 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Now for the official National Weather Service forecast for Peoria and surrounding areas of central Illinois. Rest of today, showers and thunderstorms likely. Highs in the lower 80s. Southeast winds 5 to 10 miles an hour. Chance of rain 70%. Tonight, partly cloudy until midnight, then becoming mostly cloudy. A chance of showers and thunderstorms. Humid with lows in the upper 60s. East winds around 5 miles an hour. Chance of rain 50%. Thursday, partly sunny in the morning, then becoming mostly cloudy. A chance of showers and thunderstorms. Humid with highs in the lower 80s. East winds 5 to 10 miles an hour. Chance of rain 50%. Thursday night, a chance of thunderstorms. Showers with lows around 70. East winds 5 to 10 miles an hour. Chance of rain 90%. Friday, mostly cloudy with a chance of showers in the morning, then partly sunny in the afternoon. Humid with highs in the mid-80s. East winds 5 to 10 miles an hour. Chance of rain 50%. Friday night, partly cloudy. A chance of showers and thunderstorms after midnight. Lows in the lower 70s. Chance of rain 50%. Saturday, mostly sunny. Highs around 90. Heat index values up to 110 in the afternoon. Saturday night, mostly clear. Lows in the lower 70s. Sunday and Sunday night, partly cloudy. Highs in the upper 80s. Lows in the upper 60s. Monday, mostly sunny. Highs in the lower 80s. Monday night, mostly clear. Lows in the lower 60s. Tuesday, mostly sunny. Highs in the lower 80s. Again, the forecast for Peoria and surrounding areas of central Illinois for the rest of today, showers and thunderstorms likely. Showers and thunderstorms likely. Highs in the lower 80s. Southeast winds 5 to 10 miles an hour. Chance of rain 70%. The following is a summary of watches, warnings and advisories in effect. For the WXJ71 listening area, a flood advisory has been issued until 2:45 p.m. for the following counties: Knox, Peoria and Stark. At 1 p.m. in Peoria, light rain was falling. Visibility was 6 miles. The temperature was 71 degrees, the dew point was 69, and the relative humidity was 93%. The wind was southwest at 8 miles an hour. The pressure was 29.90 inches and falling. Around central and western Illinois, at Quincy, a thunderstorm was reported, with a temperature of 76. Rain was falling, with a temperature of 70 at Galesburg, and 76 at Springfield. It was partly sunny, with a temperature of 73 at Moline, and 74 at Lakin.
It was cloudy, with a temperature of 72 at Bloomington, 72 at Macomb, 74 at Lincoln, and 74 at Pontiac. And once again at 1 p.m. in Peoria, with light rain, the temperature was 71. Flood advisory in effect until 2:45 p.m. this afternoon. What flooding caused by excessive rainfall is expected? Where portions of central and west central Illinois, including the following counties, in central Illinois, Peoria and Stark. In west central Illinois, Knox. When, until 2:45 p.m. The following impacts are expected: minor flooding in low-lying and poor drainage areas. Rises in small streams and normally dry arroyos. Additional details, at 11:45 a.m., Doppler radar indicated heavy rain due to thunderstorms. Minor flooding is ongoing or expected to begin shortly in the advisory area. Between 1 and 3 inches of rain have fallen. Additional rainfall amounts of 1 to 2 inches are expected over the area. This additional rain will result in minor flooding. Some locations that will experience flooding include Galesburg, Wyoming, Toulon, Abingdon, Knoxville, Osceola, Watauga, Bradford, Oneida, Williamsfield, Altona, Elmira, Victoria, Mequon, Henderson, Lafayette, Rio, Elmore, Laura and Castleton. http://for safety information, visit www.weather.gov/safety/flood. Turn around, don't drown when encountering flooded roads. Most flood deaths occur in vehicles. In hilly terrain there are hundreds of low water crossings which are potentially dangerous in heavy rain. Do not attempt to cross flooded roads. Find an alternate route. Severe thunderstorm watch number 574 has been allowed to expire for the following counties in Illinois: Fulton, Knox, Marshall, Mason, McLean, Peoria, Stark, Tazewell, and Woodford. During severe weather, keep these safety rules in mind. Move to a reinforced shelter ahead of the storm and stay away from windows and doors. Mobile homes and vehicles should be abandoned for a sturdy shelter. If the storm is producing tornadoes or extremely high winds, take cover in a basement or interior room on the lowest floor. If outside, avoid isolated, tall objects and flimsy buildings such as sheds and picnic shelters. Thunderstorms can produce flash flooding, so avoid driving across flooded roadways. Remember that tornadoes can occur before a warning has been issued. The time is currently 1:37 p.m. Central Daylight Time. 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Now for the official National Weather Service forecast for Peoria and surrounding areas of central Illinois. Rest of today, showers and thunderstorms likely. Highs in the lower 80s. Southeast winds 5 to 10 miles an hour. Chance of rain 70%. Tonight, partly cloudy until midnight, then becoming mostly cloudy. A chance of showers and thunderstorms. Humid with lows in the upper 60s. East winds around 5 miles an hour. Chance of rain 50%. Thursday, partly sunny in the morning, then becoming mostly cloudy. A chance of showers and thunderstorms. Humid with highs in the lower 80s. East winds 5 to 10 miles an hour. Chance of rain 50%. Thursday night, a chance of thunderstorms. Showers with lows around 70. East winds 5 to 10 miles an hour. Chance of rain 90%. Friday, mostly cloudy with a chance of showers in the morning, then partly sunny in the afternoon. Humid with highs in the mid-80s. East winds 5 to 10 miles an hour. Chance of rain 50%. Friday night, partly cloudy. A chance of showers and thunderstorms after midnight. Lows in the lower 70s. Chance of rain 50%. Saturday, mostly sunny. Highs around 90. Heat index values up to 110 in the afternoon. Saturday night, mostly clear. Lows in the lower 70s. Sunday and Sunday night, partly cloudy. Highs in the upper 80s. Lows in the upper 60s. Monday, mostly sunny. Highs in the lower 80s. Monday night, mostly clear. Lows in the lower 60s. Tuesday, mostly sunny. Highs in the lower 80s. Again,
The forecast for Peoria and surrounding areas

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Turn around, don't drown when encountering flooded roads. Most flood deaths occur in vehicles. In hilly terrain there are hundreds of low water crossings which are potentially dangerous in heavy rain. Do not attempt to cross flooded roads. Find an alternate route. Severe thunderstorm watch number 574 has been allowed to expire for the following counties in Illinois: Fulton, Knox, Marshall, Mason, McLean, Peoria, Stark, Tazewell, and Woodford. During severe weather, keep these safety rules in mind. Move to a reinforced shelter ahead of the storm and stay away from windows and doors. Mobile homes and vehicles should be abandoned for a sturdy shelter. If the storm is producing tornadoes or extremely high winds, take cover in a basement or interior room on the lowest floor. If outside, avoid isolated, tall objects and flimsy buildings such as sheds and picnic shelters. Thunderstorms can produce flash flooding, so avoid driving across flooded roadways. Remember that tornadoes can occur before a warning has been issued. The time is currently 1:43 p.m. Central Daylight Time. 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Now for the official National Weather Service forecast for Peoria and surrounding areas of central Illinois. Rest of today, showers and thunderstorms likely. Highs in the lower 80s. Southeast winds 5 to 10 miles an hour. Chance of rain 70%. Tonight, partly cloudy until midnight, then becoming mostly cloudy. A chance of showers and thunderstorms. Humid with lows in the upper 60s. East winds around 5 miles an hour. Chance of rain 50%. Thursday, partly sunny in the morning, then becoming mostly cloudy. A chance of showers and thunderstorms. Humid with highs in the mid-80s. East winds 5 to 10 miles an hour. Chance of rain 50%. Thursday night, a chance of thunderstorms. Showers with lows in the upper 60s. East winds 5 to 10 miles an hour. Chance of rain 90%. Friday, mostly cloudy. A chance of showers and thunderstorms in the morning. Humid with highs in the mid-80s. East winds 5 to 10 miles an hour. Chance of rain 50%. Heat index values up to 101 in the afternoon. Friday night and Saturday, mostly cloudy. A chance of showers and thunderstorms. Lows in the lower 70s. Highs in the upper 80s. Chance of rain 50%. Saturday night and Sunday, partly cloudy. Lows in the lower 70s. Highs in the upper 80s. Sunday night through Tuesday, partly cloudy. Lows in the mid-60s. Highs in the lower 80s. Again, the forecast for Peoria and surrounding areas of central Illinois for the rest of today, showers and thunderstorms likely. Highs in the lower 80s. Southeast winds 5 to 10 miles an hour. Chance of rain 70%. The following is a summary of watches, warnings and advisories in effect. For the WXJ71 listening area, a flood advisory has been issued until 2:45 p.m. for the following counties: Knox, Peoria and Stark. At 1 p.m. in Peoria, light rain was falling. Visibility was 6 miles. The temperature was 71 degrees, the dew point was 69, and the relative humidity was 93%. The wind was southwest at 8 miles an hour. The pressure was 29.90 inches and falling. Around central and western Illinois, at Quincy, a thunderstorm was reported, with a temperature of 76. Rain was falling, with a temperature of 70 at Galesburg, and 76 at Springfield. It was partly sunny, with a temperature of 73 at Moline, and 74 at Lakin. It was cloudy, with a temperature of 72 at Bloomington, 72 at Macomb, 74 at Lincoln, and 74 at Pontiac. And once again at 1 p.m. in Peoria, with light rain, the temperature was 71. Flood advisory in effect until 2:45 p.m. this afternoon. What? Flooding caused by excessive rain.

rainfall is expected. Where? Portions of central and west central Illinois, including the following counties, in central Illinois, Peoria and Stark. In west central Illinois, Knox. When? Until 2:45 p.m. The following impacts are expected: minor flooding in low-lying and poor drainage areas. Rises in small streams and normally dry arroyos. Additional details, at 11:45 a.m., Doppler radar indicated heavy rain due to thunderstorms. Minor flooding is ongoing or expected to begin shortly in the advisory area. Between 1 and 3 inches of rain have fallen. Additional rainfall amounts of 1 to 2 inches are expected over the area. This additional rain will result in minor flooding. Some locations that will experience flooding include Galesburg, Wyoming, Toulon, Abingdon, Knoxville, Osceola, Watauga, Bradford, Oneida, Williamsfield, Altona, Elmira, Victoria, Mequon, Henderson, Lafayette, Rio, Elmore, Laura, and Castleton. http://for safety information, visit www.weather.gov/safety/flood. Turn around, don't drown when encountering flooded roads. Most flood deaths occur in vehicles. In hilly terrain, there are hundreds of low water crossings which are potentially dangerous in heavy rain. Do not attempt to cross flooded roads. Find an alternate route. Severe thunderstorm watch number 574 has been allowed to expire for the following counties: in Illinois, Fulton, Knox, Marshall, Mason, McLean, Peoria, Stark, Tazewell, and Woodford. During severe weather, keep these safety rules in mind. Move to a reinforced shelter ahead of the storm, and stay away from windows and doors. Mobile homes and vehicles should be abandoned for a sturdy shelter. If the storm is producing tornadoes or extremely high winds, take cover in a basement or interior room on the lowest floor. If outside, avoid isolated, tall objects and flimsy buildings such as sheds and picnic shelters. Thunderstorms can produce flash flooding, so avoid driving across flooded roadways. Remember that tornadoes can occur before a warning has been issued. The time is currently 1:49 p.m. Central Daylight Time. 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Now for the official National Weather Service forecast for Peoria and surrounding areas of central Illinois. Rest of today, showers and thunderstorms likely. Highs in the lower 80s. Southeast winds 5 to 10 miles an hour. Chance of rain 70%. Tonight, partly cloudy until midnight, then becoming mostly cloudy. A chance of showers and thunderstorms. Humid with lows in the upper 60s. East winds around 5 miles an hour. Chance of rain 50%. Thursday, partly sunny in the morning, then becoming mostly cloudy. A chance of showers and thunderstorms. Humid with highs in the mid-80s. East winds 5 to 10 miles an hour. Chance of rain 50%. Thursday night, a chance of thunderstorms. Showers with lows in the upper 60s. East winds 5 to 10 miles an hour. Chance of rain 90%. Friday, mostly cloudy. A chance of showers and thunderstorms in the morning. Humid with highs in the mid-80s. East winds 5 to 10 miles an hour. Chance of rain 50%. Heat index values up to 101 in the afternoon. Friday night and Saturday, mostly cloudy. A chance of showers and thunderstorms. Lows in the lower 70s. Highs in the upper 80s. Chance of rain 50%. Saturday night and Sunday, partly cloudy. Lows in the lower 70s. Highs in the upper 80s. Sunday night through Tuesday, partly cloudy. Lows in the mid-60s. Highs in the lower 80s. Again, the forecast for Peoria and surrounding areas of central Illinois for the rest of today: showers and thunderstorms likely. Highs in the lower 80s. Southeast winds 5 to 10 miles an hour. Chance of rain 70%. The following is a summary of watches, warnings, and advisories in effect. For the WXJ71 listening area, a flood advisory has been issued until 2:45 p.m. for the following counties: Knox, Peoria, and Stark. At 1 p.m. in Peoria, light rain was falling. Visibility.

It was 6 miles. The temperature was 71 degrees, the dew point was 69, and the relative humidity was 93%. The wind was southwest at 8 miles an hour. The pressure was 29.90 inches and falling. Around central and western Illinois, at Quincy, a thunderstorm was reported, with a temperature of 76. Rain was falling, with a temperature of 70 at Galesburg, and 76 at Springfield. It was partly sunny, with a temperature of 73 at Moline, and 74 at Lakin. It was cloudy, with a temperature of 72 at Bloomington, 72 at Macomb, 74 at Lincoln, and 74 at Pontiac. And once again at 1 p.m. in Peoria, with light rain, the temperature was 71. Flood advisory in effect until 2:45 p.m. this afternoon. What flooding caused by excessive rainfall is expected? Where? Portions of central and west central Illinois, including the following counties, in central Illinois, Peoria and Stark. In west central Illinois, Knox. When, until 2:45 p.m. The following impacts are expected: minor flooding in low-lying and poor drainage areas. Rises in small streams and normally dry arroyos. Additional details, at 11:45 a.m., Doppler radar indicated heavy rain due to thunderstorms. Minor flooding is ongoing or expected to begin shortly in the advisory area. Between 1 and 3 inches of rain have fallen. Additional rainfall amounts of 1 to 2 inches are expected over the area. This additional rain will result in minor flooding. Some locations that will experience flooding include Galesburg, Wyoming, Toulon, Abingdon, Knoxville, Osceola, Watauga, Bradford, Oneida, Williamsfield, Altona, Elmira, Victoria, Mequon, Henderson, Lafayette, Ryle, Elmore, Laura and Castleton. http://for safety information, visit www.weather.gov/safety/flood. Turn around, don't drown when encountering flooded roads. Most flood deaths occur in vehicles. In hilly terrain there are hundreds of low water crossings which are potentially dangerous in heavy rain. Do not attempt to cross flooded roads. Find an alternate route. Severe thunderstorm watch number 574 has been allowed to expire for the following counties, in Illinois: Fulton, Knox, Marshall, Mason, McLean, Peoria, Stark, Tazewell, and Woodford. During severe weather, keep these safety rules in mind. Move to a reinforced shelter ahead of the storm, and stay away from windows and doors. Mobile homes and vehicles should be abandoned for a sturdy shelter. If the storm is producing tornadoes or extremely high winds, take cover in a basement or interior room on the lowest floor. If outside, avoid isolated, tall objects and flimsy buildings such as sheds and picnic shelters. Thunderstorms can produce flash flooding, so avoid driving across flooded roadways. Remember that tornadoes can occur before a warning has been issued. The time is currently 1:55 p.m. Central Daylight Time. 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Now for the official National Weather Service forecast for Peoria and surrounding areas of central Illinois. Rest of today, showers and thunderstorms likely. Highs in the lower 80s. Southeast winds 5 to 10 miles an hour. Chance of rain 70%. Tonight, partly cloudy until midnight, then becoming mostly cloudy. A chance of showers and thunderstorms. Humid with lows in the upper 60s. East winds around 5 miles an hour. Chance of rain 50%. Thursday, partly sunny in the morning, then becoming mostly cloudy. A chance of showers and thunderstorms. Humid with highs in the mid-80s. East winds 5 to 10 miles an hour. Chance of rain 50%. Thursday night, a chance of thunderstorms. Showers with lows in the upper 60s. East winds 5 to 10 miles an hour. Chance of rain 90%. Friday, mostly cloudy. A chance of showers and thunderstorms in the morning. Humid with highs in the mid-80s. East winds 5 to 10 miles an hour. Chance of rain 50%. Heat index values up to 101 in the afternoon. Friday night and Saturday, mostly cloudy. A chance of showers and thunderstorms. Lows in the lower 70s.

highs in the upper 80s. Chance of rain 50%. Saturday night and Sunday, partly cloudy. Lows in the lower 70s. Highs in the upper 80s. Sunday night through Tuesday, partly cloudy. Lows in the mid-60s. Highs in the lower 80s. Again, the forecast for Peoria and surrounding areas of central Illinois for the rest of today, showers and thunderstorms likely. Highs in the lower 80s. Southeast winds 5 to 10 miles an hour. Chance of rain 70%. The following is a summary of watches, warnings and advisories in effect. For the WXJ71 listening area, a flood advisory has been issued until 2:45 p.m. for the following counties, Knox, Peoria and Stark. At 1 p.m. in Peoria, light rain was falling. Visibility was 6 miles. The temperature was 71 degrees, the dew point was 69, and the relative humidity was 93%. The wind was southwest at 8 miles an hour. The pressure was 29.90 inches and falling. Around central and western Illinois, at Quincy, a thunderstorm was reported, with a temperature of 76. Rain was falling, with a temperature of 70 at Galesburg, and 76 at Springfield. It was partly sunny, with a temperature of 73 at Moline, and 74 at Lakin. It was cloudy, with a temperature of 72 at Bloomington, 72 at Macomb, 74 at Lincoln, and 74 at Pontiac. And once again at 1 p.m. in Peoria, with light rain, the temperature was 71. Flood advisory in effect until 2:45 p.m. this afternoon. What flooding caused by excessive rainfall is expected? Where portions of central and west central Illinois, including the following counties, in central Illinois, Peoria and Stark. In west central Illinois, Knox. When, until 2:45 p.m. The following impacts are expected: minor flooding in low-lying and poor drainage areas. Rises in small streams and normally dry arroyos. Additional details, at 11:45 a.m., Doppler radar indicated heavy rain due to thunderstorms. Minor flooding is ongoing or expected to begin shortly in the advisory area. Between 1 and 3 inches of rain have fallen. Additional rainfall amounts of 1 to 2 inches are expected over the area. This additional rain will result in minor flooding. Some locations that will experience flooding include Galesburg, Wyoming, Toulon, Abingdon, Knoxville, Osceola, Watauga, Bradford, Oneida, Williamsfield, Altona, Elmira, Victoria, Mequon, Henderson, Lafayette, Ryo, Elmore, Laura and Castleton. http://. 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Turn around, don't drown when encountering flooded roads. Most flood deaths occur in vehicles. In hilly terrain there are hundreds of low water crossings which are potentially dangerous in heavy rain. Do not attempt to cross flooded roads. Find an alternate route. 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Now for the official National Weather Service forecast for Peoria and surrounding areas of central Illinois. Rest of today, showers and thunderstorms likely. Highs in the lower 80s. Southeast winds 5 to 10 miles an hour. Chance of rain 70%. Tonight, partly cloudy until midnight, then becoming mostly cloudy. A chance of showers and thunderstorms. Humid with lows in the upper 60s. East winds around 5 miles an hour. Chance of rain 50%. Thursday, partly sunny in the morning, then becoming mostly cloudy. A chance of showers and thunderstorms. Humid with highs in the mid-80s. East winds 5 to 10 miles an hour. Chance of rain 50%. Thursday night, a chance of thunderstorms. Showers with lows in the upper 60s. East winds 5 to 10 miles an hour. Chance of rain 90%. Friday, mostly cloudy. A chance of showers and thunderstorms in the morning. Humid with highs in the mid-80s. East winds 5 to 10 miles an hour. Chance of rain 50%. Heat index values up to 101 in the afternoon. Friday night and Saturday, mostly cloudy. A chance of showers and thunderstorms. Lows in the lower 70s. Highs in the upper 80s.

chance of rain 50%. Saturday night and Sunday, partly cloudy. Lows in the lower 70s. Highs in the upper 80s. Sunday night through Tuesday, partly cloudy. Lows in the mid-60s. Highs in the lower 80s. Again, the forecast for Peoria and surrounding areas of central Illinois for the rest of today, showers and thunderstorms likely. Highs in the lower 80s. Southeast winds 5 to 10 miles an hour. Chance of rain 70%. The following is a summary of watches, warnings and advisories in effect. For the WXJ71 listening area, a flood advisory has been issued until 2:45 p.m. for the following counties, Knox, Peoria and Stark. Flood advisory in effect until 2:45 p.m. this afternoon. What flooding caused by excessive rainfall is expected? Where portions of central and west central Illinois, including the following counties, in central Illinois, Peoria and Stark. In west central Illinois, Knox. When, until 2:45 p.m. The following impacts are expected: minor flooding in low-lying and poor drainage areas. Rises in small streams and normally dry arroyos. Additional details, at 11:45 a.m., Doppler radar indicated heavy rain due to thunderstorms. Minor flooding is ongoing or expected to begin shortly in the advisory area. Between 1 and 3 inches of rain have fallen. Additional rainfall amounts of 1 to 2 inches are expected over the area. This additional rain will result in minor flooding. Some locations that will experience flooding include Galesburg, Wyoming, Toulon, Abingdon, Knoxville, Osceola, Watauga, Bradford, Oneida, Williamsfield, Altona, Elmira, Victoria, Miquon, Henderson, Lafayette, Rio, Elmore, Laura and Castleton. http://for safety information, visit www.weather.gov/safety/flood. Turn around, don't drown when encountering flooded roads. Most flood deaths occur in vehicles. In hilly terrain there are hundreds of low water crossings which are potentially dangerous in heavy rain. Do not attempt to cross flooded roads. Find an alternate route. And now a discussion of hazardous weather conditions for the following counties in Illinois: Fulton, Knox, Marshall, Mason, McLean, Peoria, Stark, Tazewell, and Woodford. This hazardous weather outlook is for central Illinois and west central Illinois. For this afternoon and tonight, periods of thunderstorms will continue through tonight. While the threat of severe weather has decreased, a few storms may still produce strong winds and some hail. There is also an increasing risk of flash flooding northwest of the Illinois River this afternoon. For Thursday through Tuesday, heat index values of 100 to 105 degrees are expected in west central Illinois on Thursday and Friday, and over much of the region this weekend. Thunderstorms will be most widespread north of a Macomb to Bloomington line Thursday through Saturday, with a lesser threat further south. A few of the storms may contain strong wind gusts. Spotter information statement. Spotter activation may be needed this afternoon. Reports of rainfall accumulations and flooding would be greatly appreciated. When flooding is a threat, keep these safety rules in mind. Never drive or walk across flood waters. It only takes 12 to 18 inches of water to sweep a vehicle off the road, and only 6 inches of moving water to knock over an adult. Do not drive around barricades. The road is closed for a reason. Most flood fatalities occur in vehicles. Besides your safety, you also put the lives of first responders at risk. If you live in a flood-prone area or are camping in a low-lying area, move to higher ground. If you have water in your home, do not go into a room if standing water covers electrical outlets. Stay out of water that may have electricity in it. The time is currently 2:06 p.m. Central Daylight Time. 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Now for the official National Weather Service forecast for Peoria and surrounding areas of central Illinois. Rest of today, showers and thunderstorms likely. Highs in the lower 80s. Southeast winds 5 to 10 miles an hour. Chance of rain 70%. Tonight, partly cloudy until midnight, then becoming mostly cloudy. A chance of showers and thunderstorms. Humid with lows in the

Upper 60s. East winds around 5 miles an hour. Chance of rain 50%. Thursday, partly sunny in the morning, then becoming mostly cloudy. A chance of showers and thunderstorms. Humid with highs in the mid-80s. East winds 5 to 10 miles an hour. Chance of rain 50%. Thursday night, a chance of thunderstorms. Showers with lows in the upper 60s. East winds 5 to 10 miles an hour. Chance of rain 90%. Friday, mostly cloudy. A chance of showers and thunderstorms in the morning. Humid with highs in the mid-80s. East winds 5 to 10 miles an hour. Chance of rain 50%. Heat index values up to 101 in the afternoon. Friday night and Saturday, mostly cloudy. A chance of showers and thunderstorms. Lows in the lower 70s. Highs in the upper 80s. Chance of rain 50%. Saturday night and Sunday, partly cloudy. Lows in the lower 70s. Highs in the upper 80s. Sunday night through Tuesday, partly cloudy. Lows in the mid-60s. Highs in the lower 80s. Again, the forecast for Peoria and surrounding areas of central Illinois for the rest of today, showers and thunderstorms likely. Highs in the lower 80s. Southeast winds 5 to 10 miles an hour. Chance of rain 70%. The following is a summary of watches, warnings and advisories in effect. For the WXJ71 listening area, a flood advisory has been issued until 2:45 p.m. for the following counties, Knox, Peoria and Stark. At 2 p.m. in Peoria, light rain was falling. The temperature was 72 degrees, the dew point was 70, and the relative humidity was 93%. The wind was south at 10 miles an hour. The pressure was 29.82 inches and falling. Around central and western Illinois, at Quincy, a thunderstorm was reported, with a temperature of 75. Rain was falling, with a temperature of 73 at Moline, 76 at Springfield, and 74 at Lincoln. It was partly sunny, with a temperature of 74 at Galesburg, and 73 at Lakin. It was cloudy, with a temperature of 71 at Bloomington, 77 at Macomb, and 73 at Pontiac. And once again at 2 p.m. in Peoria, with light rain, the temperature was 72. Flood advisory in effect until 2:45 p.m. this afternoon. What flooding caused by excessive rainfall is expected? Where portions of central and west central Illinois, including the following counties, in central Illinois, Peoria and Stark. In west central Illinois, Knox. When, until 2:45 p.m. The following impacts are expected: minor flooding in low-lying and poor drainage areas. Rises in small streams and normally dry arroyos. Additional details, at 11:45 a.m., Doppler radar indicated heavy rain due to thunderstorms. Minor flooding is ongoing or expected to begin shortly in the advisory area. Between 1 and 3 inches of rain have fallen. Additional rainfall amounts of 1 to 2 inches are expected over the area. This additional rain will result in minor flooding. Some locations that will experience flooding include Galesburg, Wyoming, Toulon, Abingdon, Knoxville, Osceola, Watauga, Bradford, Oneida, Williamsfield, Altona, Elmira, Victoria, Mequon, Henderson, Lafayette, Ryo, Elmore, Laura and Castleton. http://. 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Turn around, don't drown when encountering flooded roads. Most flood deaths occur in vehicles. In hilly terrain there are hundreds of low water crossings which are potentially dangerous in heavy rain. Do not attempt to cross flooded roads. Find an alternate route. And now a discussion of hazardous weather conditions for the following counties in Illinois: Fulton, Knox, Marshall, Mason, McLean, Peoria, Stark, Tazewell, and Woodford. This hazardous weather outlook is for central Illinois and west central Illinois. For this afternoon and tonight, periods of thunderstorms will continue through tonight. While the threat of severe weather has decreased, a few storms may still produce strong winds and some hail. There is also an increasing risk of flash flooding northwest of the Illinois River this afternoon. For Thursday through Tuesday, heat index values of 100 to 100.

and 5 degrees are expected in west-central Illinois on Thursday and Friday, and over much of the region this weekend. Thunderstorms will be most widespread north of a Macomb to Bloomington line Thursday through Saturday, with a lesser threat further south. A few of the storms may contain strong wind gusts. Spotter information statement. Spotter activation may be needed this afternoon. Reports of rainfall accumulations and flooding would be greatly appreciated. When flooding is a threat, keep these safety rules in mind. Never drive or walk across flood waters. It only takes 12 to 18 inches of water to sweep a vehicle off the road, and only 6 inches of moving water to knock over an adult. Do not drive around barricades. The road is closed for a reason. Most flood fatalities occur in vehicles. Besides your safety, you also put the lives of first responders at risk. If you live in a flood-prone area, or are camping in a low-lying area, move to higher ground. If you have water in your home, do not go into a room if standing water covers electrical outlets. Stay out of water that may have electricity in it. The time is currently 2:12 p.m. Central Daylight Time. 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Now for the official National Weather Service forecast for Peoria and surrounding areas of central Illinois. Rest of today, showers and thunderstorms likely. Highs in the lower 80s. Southeast winds 5 to 10 miles an hour. Chance of rain 70%. Tonight, partly cloudy until midnight, then becoming mostly cloudy. A chance of showers and thunderstorms. Humid with lows in the upper 60s. East winds around 5 miles an hour. Chance of rain 50%. Thursday, partly sunny in the morning, then becoming mostly cloudy. A chance of showers and thunderstorms. Humid with highs in the mid-80s. East winds 5 to 10 miles an hour. Chance of rain 50%. Thursday night, a chance of thunderstorms. Showers with lows in the upper 60s. East winds 5 to 10 miles an hour. Chance of rain 90%. Friday, mostly cloudy. A chance of showers and thunderstorms in the morning. Humid with highs in the mid-80s. East winds 5 to 10 miles an hour. Chance of rain 50%. Heat index values up to 101 in the afternoon. Friday night and Saturday, mostly cloudy. A chance of showers and thunderstorms. Lows in the lower 70s. Highs in the upper 80s. Chance of rain 50%. Saturday night and Sunday, partly cloudy. Lows in the lower 70s. Highs in the upper 80s. Sunday night through Tuesday, partly cloudy. Lows in the mid-60s. Highs in the lower 80s. Again, the forecast for Peoria and surrounding areas of central Illinois for the rest of today, showers and thunderstorms likely. Highs in the lower 80s. Southeast winds 5 to 10 miles an hour. Chance of rain 70%. The following is a summary of watches, warnings and advisories in effect. For the WXJ71 listening area, a flood advisory has been issued until 2:45 p.m. for the following counties: Knox, Peoria, and Stark. At 2 p.m. in Peoria, light rain was falling. The temperature was 72 degrees, the dew point was 70, and the relative humidity was 93%. The wind was south at 10 miles an hour. The pressure was 29.82 inches and falling. Around central and western Illinois, rain was falling, with a temperature of 73 at Moline, 76 at Springfield, and 74 at Lincoln. It was mostly sunny, with a temperature of 74 at Galesburg, and 73 at Lincoln. At Macomb, it was partly sunny, with a temperature of 77. It was cloudy, with a temperature of 71 at Bloomington, and

73 at Pontiac. At Quincy, rain and fog were reported with a temperature of 75. And once again at 2 p.m. in Peoria, with light rain, the temperature was 72. Flood advisory in effect until 2:45 p.m. this afternoon. What flooding caused by excessive rainfall is expected? Where portions of central and west central Illinois, including the following counties in central Illinois, Peoria and Stark. In west central Illinois, Knox. When until 2:45 p.m. The following impacts are expected: minor flooding in low-lying and poor drainage areas. Rises in small streams and normally dry arroyos. Additional details, at 11:45 a.m., Doppler radar indicated heavy rain due to thunderstorms. Minor flooding is ongoing or expected to begin shortly in the advisory area. Between 1 and 3 inches of rain have fallen. Additional rainfall amounts of 1 to 2 inches are expected over the area. This additional rain will result in minor flooding. Some locations that will experience flooding include Galesburg, Wyoming, Toulon, Abingdon, Knoxville, Osceola, Watauga, Bradford, Oneida, Williamsfield, Altona, Elmira, Victoria, Mequon, Henderson, Lafayette, Ryo, Elmore, Laura, and Castleton. http://for safety information, visit www.weather.gov/safety/flood. Turn around, don't drown when encountering flooded roads. Most flood deaths occur in vehicles. In hilly terrain there are hundreds of low water crossings which are potentially dangerous in heavy rain. Do not attempt to cross flooded roads. Find an alternate route. And now a discussion of hazardous weather conditions for the following counties in Illinois: Fulton, Knox, Marshall, Mason, McLean, Peoria, Stark, Tazewell, and Woodford. This hazardous weather outlook is for central Illinois and west central Illinois. For this afternoon and tonight, periods of thunderstorms will continue through tonight. While the threat of severe weather has decreased, a few storms may still produce strong winds and some hail. There is also an increasing risk of flash flooding northwest of the Illinois River this afternoon. For Thursday through Tuesday, heat index values of 100 to 105 degrees are expected in west-central Illinois on Thursday and Friday, and over much of the region this weekend. Thunderstorms will be most widespread north of a Macomb to Bloomington line Thursday through Saturday, with a lesser threat further south. A few of the storms may contain strong wind gusts. Spotter information statement: spotter activation may be needed this afternoon. Reports of rainfall accumulations and flooding would be greatly appreciated. When flooding is a threat, keep these safety rules in mind. Never drive or walk across flood waters. It only takes 12 to 18 inches of water to sweep a vehicle off the road, and only 6 inches of moving water to knock over an adult. Do not drive around barricades. The road is closed for a reason. Most flood fatalities occur in vehicles. Besides your safety, you also put the lives of first responders at risk. If you live in a flood-prone area or are camping in a low-lying area, move to higher ground. If you have water in your home, do not go into a room if standing water covers electrical outlets. Stay out of water that may have electricity in it. The time is currently 2:20 p.m. Central Daylight Time. 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Now for the official National Weather Service forecast for Peoria and surrounding areas of central Illinois. Rest of today, mostly cloudy with a chance of showers and thunderstorms. Highs in the lower 80s. Southeast winds 5 to 10 miles an hour. Chance of rain 50%. Tonight, partly cloudy until midnight, then becoming mostly cloudy. A chance of showers and thunderstorms. Humid with lows in the upper 60s. East winds around 5 miles an hour. Chance of rain 50%. Thursday, partly sunny in the morning, then becoming mostly cloudy. A chance of showers and thunderstorms. Humid with highs in the mid-80s. East winds 5 to 10 miles an hour. Chance of rain 50%. Thursday night, thunderstorms likely with a chance of showers until midnight, then showers likely with a chance of thunderstorms after midnight. Humid with lows in the upper 60s. East winds 5 to 10 miles an hour.

chance of rain 70%. Friday, mostly cloudy. Showers likely with a chance of thunderstorms in the morning. Humid with highs in the mid-80s. East winds 5 to 10 miles an hour. Chance of rain 70%. Heat index values up to 101 in the afternoon. Friday night and Saturday, mostly cloudy. A chance of showers and thunderstorms. Lows in the lower 70s. Highs in the upper 80s. Chance of rain 50%. Saturday night and Sunday, partly cloudy. Lows in the lower 70s. Highs in the upper 80s. Sunday night through Tuesday, partly cloudy. Lows in the mid-60s. Highs in the lower 80s. Again, the forecast for Peoria and surrounding areas of central Illinois for the rest of today, mostly cloudy with a chance of showers and thunderstorms. Highs in the lower 80s. Southeast winds 5 to 10 miles an hour. Chance of rain 50%. The following is a summary of watches, warnings and advisories in effect. For the WXJ71 listening area, a flood advisory has been issued until 2:45 p.m. for the following counties, Knox, Peoria and Stark. At 2 p.m. in Peoria, light rain was falling. The temperature was 72 degrees, the dew point was 70, and the relative humidity was 93%. The wind was south at 10 miles an hour. The pressure was 29.82 inches and falling. Around central and western Illinois, rain was falling, with a temperature of 73 at Moline, 76 at Springfield, and 74 at Lincoln. At Macomb, it was partly sunny, with a temperature of 77. It was cloudy, with a temperature of 71 at Bloomington, 74 at Galesburg, 73 at Lakin, and 73 at Pontiac. At Quincy, rain and fog were reported, with a temperature of 75. And once again at 2 p.m. in Peoria, with light rain, the temperature was 72. Flood advisory in effect until 2:45 p.m. this afternoon. What flooding caused by excessive rainfall is expected? Where portions of central and west central Illinois, including the following counties, in central Illinois, Peoria and Stark. In west central Illinois, Knox. When, until 2:45 p.m. The following impacts are expected: minor flooding in low-lying and poor drainage areas. Rises in small streams and normally dry arroyos. Additional details, at 11:45 a.m., Doppler radar indicated heavy rain due to thunderstorms. Minor flooding is ongoing or expected to begin shortly in the advisory area. Between 1 and 3 inches of rain have fallen. Additional rainfall amounts of 1 to 2 inches are expected over the area. This additional rain will result in minor flooding. Some locations that will experience flooding include Galesburg, Wyoming, Toulon, Abingdon, Knoxville, Osceola, Watauga, Bradford, Oneida, Williamsfield, Altona, Elmira, Victoria, Miquon, Henderson, Lafayette, Ryo, Elmore, Laura and Castleton. http://for safety information, visit www.weather.gov/safety/flood. Turn around, don't drown when encountering flooded roads. Most flood deaths occur in vehicles. In hilly terrain there are hundreds of low water crossings which are potentially dangerous in heavy rain. Do not attempt to cross flooded roads. Find an alternate route. And now a discussion of hazardous weather conditions for the following counties in Illinois: Fulton, Knox, Marshall, Mason, McLean, Peoria, Stark, Tazewell and Woodford. This hazardous weather outlook is for central Illinois and west central Illinois. For this afternoon and tonight, periods of thunderstorms will continue through tonight. While the threat of severe weather has decreased, a few storms may still produce strong winds and some hail. There is also an increasing risk of flash flooding northwest of the Illinois River this afternoon. For Thursday through Tuesday, heat index values of 100 to 105 degrees are expected in west central Illinois on Thursday and Friday, and over much of the region this weekend. Thunderstorms will be most widespread north of a Macomb to Bloomington line Thursday through Saturday, with a lesser threat further south. A few of the storms may contain strong wind gusts. Spotter information statement: spotter activation may be needed this afternoon. Reports of rainfall accumulations and flooding would be greatly appreciated. When flooding is a threat, keep

these safety rules in mind. Never drive or walk across flood waters. It only takes 12 to 18 inches of water to sweep a vehicle off the road, and only 6 inches of moving water to knock over an adult. Do not drive around barricades. The road is closed for a reason. Most flood fatalities occur in vehicles. Besides your safety, you also put the lives of first responders at risk. If you live in a flood-prone area, or are camping in a low-lying area, move to higher ground. If you have water in your home, do not go into a room if standing water covers electrical outlets. Stay out of water that may have electricity in it. The time is currently 2:27 p.m. Central Daylight Time. 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Rest of today, mostly cloudy with a chance of showers and thunderstorms. Highs in the lower 80s. Southeast winds 5 to 10 miles an hour. Chance of rain 50%. Tonight, partly cloudy until midnight, then becoming mostly cloudy. A chance of showers and thunderstorms. Humid with lows in the upper 60s. East winds around 5 miles an hour. Chance of rain 50%. Thursday, partly sunny in the morning, then becoming mostly cloudy. A chance of showers and thunderstorms. Humid with highs in the mid-80s. East winds 5 to 10 miles an hour. Chance of rain 50%. Thursday night, thunderstorms likely with a chance of showers until midnight, then showers likely with a chance of thunderstorms after midnight. Humid with lows in the upper 60s. East winds 5 to 10 miles an hour. Chance of rain 70%. Friday, mostly cloudy. Showers likely with a chance of thunderstorms in the morning. Humid with highs in the mid-80s. East winds 5 to 10 miles an hour. Chance of rain 70%. Heat index values up to 101 in the afternoon. Friday night and Saturday, mostly cloudy. A chance of showers and thunderstorms. Lows in the lower 70s. Highs in the upper 80s. Chance of rain 50%. Saturday night and Sunday, partly cloudy. Lows in the lower 70s. Highs in the upper 80s. Sunday night through Tuesday, partly cloudy. Lows in the mid-60s. Highs in the lower 80s. Again, the forecast for Peoria and surrounding areas of central Illinois for the rest of today, mostly cloudy with a chance of showers and thunderstorms. Highs in the lower 80s. Southeast winds 5 to 10 miles an hour. Chance of rain 50%. The following is a summary of watches, warnings and advisories in effect. For the WXJ71 listening area, a flood advisory has been issued until 2:45 p.m. for the following counties, Knox, Peoria and Stark. At 2 p.m. in Peoria, light rain was falling. The temperature was 72 degrees, the dew point was 70. And the relative humidity was 93%. The wind was south at 10 miles an hour. The pressure was 29.82 inches and falling. Around central and western Illinois, rain was falling, with a temperature of 73 at Moline, 76 at Springfield, and 74 at Lincoln. At Macomb, it was partly sunny, with a temperature of 77. It was cloudy, with a temperature of 71 at Bloomington, 74 at Galesburg, 73 at Lakin, and 73 at Pontiac. At Quincy, rain and fog were reported, with a temperature of 75. And once again at 2 p.m. in Peoria, with light rain, the temperature was 72. Flood advisory in effect until 2:45 p.m. this afternoon. What flooding caused by excessive rainfall is expected? Where portions of central and west central Illinois, including the following counties, in central Illinois, Peoria and Stark. In west central Illinois, Knox. When, until 2:45 p.m. The following impacts are expected, minor flooding in low-lying and poor drainage areas. Rises in small streams and normally dry arroyos. Additional details, at 11:45 a.m., Doppler radar indicated heavy rain due to thunderstorms. Minor flooding is ongoing or expected to begin shortly in the advisory area. Between 1 and 3 inches of rain have fallen.
additional rainfall amounts of 1 to 2 inches are expected over the area. This additional rain will result in minor flooding. Some locations that will experience flooding include Galesburg, Wyoming, Toulon, Abingdon, Knoxville, Osceola, Watonga, Bradford, Oneida, Williamsfield, Altona, Elmira, Victoria, Mequon, Henderson, Lafayette, Ryle, Elmore, Laura, and Castleton. http://for safety information, visit www.weather.gov/safety/flood. Turn around, don't drown when encountering flooded roads. Most flood deaths occur in vehicles. In hilly terrain, there are hundreds of low water crossings which are potentially dangerous in heavy rain. Do not attempt to cross flooded roads. Find an alternate route. And now a discussion of hazardous weather conditions for the following counties in Illinois: Fulton, Knox, Marshall, Mason, McLean, Peoria, Stark, Tazewell, and Woodford. This hazardous weather outlook is for Central Illinois and West Central Illinois. For this afternoon and tonight, periods of thunderstorms will continue through tonight. While the threat of severe weather has decreased, a few storms may still produce strong winds and some hail. There is also an increasing risk of flash flooding northwest of the Illinois River this afternoon. For Thursday through Tuesday, heat index values of 100 to 105 degrees are expected in west central Illinois on Thursday and Friday, and over much of the region. For Thursday through Tuesday, heat index values of 100 to 105 degrees are expected in west central Illinois on Thursday and Friday, and over much of the region this weekend. Thunderstorms will be most widespread north of a Macomb to Bloomington line Thursday through Saturday, with a lesser threat further south. A few of the storms may contain strong wind gusts. Spotter information statement: spotter activation may be needed this afternoon. Reports of rainfall accumulations and flooding would be greatly appreciated. When flooding is a threat, keep these safety rules in mind. Never drive or walk across flood waters. It only takes 12 to 18 inches of water to sweep a vehicle off the road, and only 6 inches of moving water to knock over an adult. Do not drive around barricades. The road is closed for a reason. Most flood fatalities occur in vehicles. Besides your safety, you also put the lives of first responders at risk. If you live in a flood-prone area, or are camping in a low-lying area, move to higher ground. If you have water in your home, do not go into a room if standing water covers electrical outlets. Stay out of water that may have electricity in it. The time is currently 2:34 p.m. Central Daylight Time. 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Rest of today, mostly cloudy with a chance of showers and thunderstorms. Highs in the lower 80s. Southeast winds 5 to 10 miles an hour. Chance of rain 50%. Tonight, partly cloudy until midnight, then becoming mostly cloudy. A chance of showers and thunderstorms. Humid with lows in the upper 60s. East winds around 5 miles an hour. Chance of rain 50%. Thursday, partly sunny in the morning, then becoming mostly cloudy. A chance of showers and thunderstorms. Humid with highs in the mid-80s. East winds 5 to 10 miles an hour. Chance of rain 50%. Thursday night, thunderstorms likely with a chance of showers until midnight, then showers likely with a chance of thunderstorms after midnight. Humid with lows in the upper 60s. East winds 5 to 10 miles an hour. Chance of rain 70%. Friday, mostly cloudy. Showers likely with a chance of thunderstorms in the morning. Humid with highs in the mid-80s. East winds 5 to 10 miles an hour. Chance of rain 70%. Heat index values up to 101 in the afternoon. Friday night and Saturday, mostly cloudy. A chance of showers and thunderstorms. Lows in the lower 70s. Highs in the upper 80s. Chance of rain 50%. Saturday night and Sunday, partly cloudy. Lows in the lower 70s. Highs in the upper 80s. Sunday night through Tuesday, partly cloudy. Lows in the mid-60s. Highs in the lower 80s.
Again, the forecast for Peoria and surrounding areas of central Illinois for the rest

Today, mostly cloudy with a chance of showers and thunderstorms. Highs in the lower 80s. Southeast winds 5 to 10 miles an hour. Chance of rain 50%. The following is a summary of watches, warnings and advisories in effect. For the WXJ71 listening area, a flood advisory has been issued until 2:45 p.m. for the following counties, Knox, Peoria and Stark. At 2 p.m. in Peoria, light rain was falling. The temperature was 72 degrees, the dew point was 70, and the relative humidity was 93%. The wind was south at 10 miles an hour. The pressure was 29.82 inches and falling. Around central and western Illinois, rain was falling, with a temperature of 73 at Moline, 76 at Springfield, and 74 at Lincoln. At Macomb, it was partly sunny, with a temperature of 77. It was cloudy, with a temperature of 71 at Bloomington, 74 at Galesburg, 73 at Lakin, and 73 at Pontiac. At Quincy, rain and fog were reported, with a temperature of 75. And once again at 2 p.m. in Peoria, with light rain, the temperature was 72. Flood advisory in effect until 2:45 p.m. this afternoon. What flooding caused by excessive rainfall is expected? Where portions of central and west central Illinois, including the following counties, in central Illinois, Peoria and Stark. In west central Illinois, Knox. When, until 2:45 p.m. The following impacts are expected: minor flooding in low-lying and poor drainage areas. Rises in small streams and normally dry arroyos. Additional details, at 11:45 a.m., Doppler radar indicated heavy rain due to thunderstorms. Minor flooding is ongoing or expected to begin shortly in the advisory area. Between 1 and 3 inches of rain have fallen. Additional rainfall amounts of 1 to 2 inches are expected over the area. This additional rain will result in minor flooding. Some locations that will experience flooding include Galesburg, Wyoming, Toulon, Abingdon, Knoxville, Osceola, Watauga, Bradford, Oneida, Williamsfield, Altona, Elmira, Victoria, Miquon, Henderson, Lafayette, Rio, Elmore, Laura and Castleton. http://for safety information, visit www.weather.gov/safety/flood. Turn around, don't drown when encountering flooded roads. Most flood deaths occur in vehicles. In hilly terrain there are hundreds of low water crossings which are potentially dangerous in heavy rain. Do not attempt to cross flooded roads. Find an alternate route. Flood advisory will expire at 2:45 p.m. this afternoon. The flood advisory will expire at 2:45 p.m. this afternoon for portions of central and west central Illinois, including the following areas, in central Illinois, Peoria and Stark. In west central Illinois, Knox. The heavy rain has ended. Flooding is no longer expected to pose a threat. Please continue to heed remaining road closures. And now a discussion of hazardous weather conditions for the following counties in Illinois: Fulton, Knox, Marshall, Mason, McLean, Peoria, Stark, Tazewell, and Woodford. This hazardous weather outlook is for central Illinois and west central Illinois. For this afternoon and tonight, periods of thunderstorms will continue through tonight. While the threat of severe weather has decreased, a few storms may still produce strong winds and some hail. There is also an increasing risk of flash flooding northwest of the Illinois River this afternoon. For Thursday through Tuesday, heat index values of 100 to 105 degrees are expected in west central Illinois on Thursday and Friday, and over much of the region this weekend. Thunderstorms will be most widespread north of a Macomb to Bloomington line Thursday through Saturday, with a lesser threat further south. A few of the storms may contain strong wind gusts. Spotter information statement. Spotter activation may be needed this afternoon. Reports of rainfall accumulations and flooding would be greatly appreciated. When flooding is a threat, keep these safety rules in mind. Never drive or walk across flood waters. It only takes 12 to 18 inches of water to sweep a vehicle off the road, and only 6 inches of moving water to knock over an adult. Do not drive around barricades. The road is closed for a reason. Most flood fatalities occur in vehicles. Besides your safety, you also put the lives of first responders

thunderstorms. Humid with lows in the upper 60s. East winds around 5 miles an hour. Chance of rain 50%. Thursday, partly sunny in the morning, then becoming mostly cloudy. A chance of showers and thunderstorms. Humid with highs in the mid-80s. East winds 5 to 10 miles an hour. Chance of rain 50%. Thursday night, thunderstorms likely with a chance of showers until midnight, then showers likely with a chance of thunderstorms after midnight. Humid with lows in the upper 60s. East winds 5 to 10 miles an hour. Chance of rain 70%. Friday, mostly cloudy. Showers likely with a chance of thunderstorms in the morning. Humid with highs in the mid-80s. East winds 5 to 10 miles an hour. Chance of rain 70%. Heat index values up to 101 in the afternoon. Friday night and Saturday, mostly cloudy. A chance of showers and thunderstorms. Lows in the lower 70s. Highs in the upper 80s. Chance of rain 50%. Saturday night and Sunday, partly cloudy. Lows in the lower 70s. Highs in the upper 80s. Sunday night through Tuesday, partly cloudy. Lows in the mid-60s. Highs in the lower 80s. Again, the forecast for Peoria and surrounding areas of central Illinois for the rest of today, mostly cloudy with a chance of showers and thunderstorms. Highs in the lower 80s. Southeast winds 5 to 10 miles an hour. Chance of rain 50%. The following is a summary of watches, warnings and advisories in effect. For the WXJ71 listening area, no watches, warnings or advisories remain in effect. At 2 p.m. in Peoria, light rain was falling. The temperature was 72 degrees, the dew point was 70, and the relative humidity was 93%. The wind was south at 10 miles an hour. The pressure was 29.82 inches and falling. Around central and western Illinois, rain was falling, with a temperature of 73 at Moline, 76 at Springfield, and 74 at Lincoln. At Macomb, it was partly sunny, with a temperature of 77. It was cloudy, with a temperature of 71 at Bloomington, 74 at Galesburg, 73 at Lincoln, and 73 at Pontiac. At Quincy, rain and fog were reported, with a temperature of 75. And once again at 2 p.m. in Peoria, with light rain, the temperature was 72. Flood advisory will expire at 2:45 p.m. this afternoon. The flood advisory will expire at 2:45 p.m. this afternoon for portions of central and west central Illinois, including the following areas, in central Illinois, Peoria and Stark. In west central Illinois, Knox. The heavy rain has ended. Flooding is no longer expected to pose a threat. Please continue to heed remaining road closures. And now a discussion of hazardous weather conditions for the following counties in Illinois: Fulton, Knox, Marshall, Mason, McLean, Peoria, Stark, Tazewell, and Woodford. This hazardous weather outlook is for central Illinois and west central Illinois. For this afternoon and tonight, periods of thunderstorms will continue through tonight. While the threat of severe weather has decreased, a few storms may still produce strong winds and some hail. There is also an increasing risk of flash flooding northwest of the Illinois River this afternoon. For Thursday through Tuesday, heat index values of 100 to 105 degrees are expected in west central Illinois on Thursday and Friday, and over much of the region this weekend. Thunderstorms will be most widespread north of a Macomb to Bloomington line Thursday through Saturday, with a lesser threat further south. A few of the storms may contain strong wind gusts. Spotter information statement: spotter activation may be needed this afternoon. Reports of rainfall accumulations and flooding would be greatly appreciated. When flooding is a threat, keep these safety rules in mind. Never drive or walk across flood waters. It only takes 12 to 18 inches of water to sweep a vehicle off the road, and only 6 inches of moving water to knock over an adult. Do not drive around barricades. The road is closed for a reason. Most flood fatalities occur in vehicles. Besides your safety, you also put the lives of first responders at risk. If you live in a flood-prone area, or are camping in a low-lying area, move to higher ground. If you have water in your home, do not go into a room if standing water covers electrical outlets.

stay out of water that may have electricity in it. The time is currently 2:47 p.m. Central Daylight Time. 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Now for the official National Weather Service forecast for Peoria and surrounding areas of central Illinois. Rest of today, mostly cloudy with a chance of showers and thunderstorms. Highs in the lower 80s. Southeast winds 5 to 10 miles an hour. Chance of rain 50%. Tonight, partly cloudy until midnight, then becoming mostly cloudy. A chance of showers and thunderstorms. Humid with lows in the upper 60s. East winds around 5 miles an hour. Chance of rain 50%. Thursday, partly sunny in the morning, then becoming mostly cloudy. A chance of showers and thunderstorms. Humid with highs in the mid-80s. East winds 5 to 10 miles an hour. Chance of rain 50%. Thursday night, thunderstorms likely with a chance of showers until midnight, then showers likely with a chance of thunderstorms after midnight. Humid with lows in the upper 60s. East winds 5 to 10 miles an hour. Chance of rain 70%. Friday, mostly cloudy. Showers likely with a chance of thunderstorms in the morning. Humid with highs in the mid-80s. East winds 5 to 10 miles an hour. Chance of rain 70%. Heat index values up to 101 in the afternoon. Friday night and Saturday, mostly cloudy. A chance of showers and thunderstorms. Lows in the lower 70s. Highs in the upper 80s. Chance of rain 50%. Saturday night and Sunday, partly cloudy. Lows in the lower 70s. Highs in the upper 80s. Sunday night through Tuesday, partly cloudy. Lows in the mid-60s. Highs in the lower 80s. Again, the forecast for Peoria and surrounding areas of central Illinois for the rest of today, mostly cloudy with a chance of showers and thunderstorms. Highs in the lower 80s. Southeast winds 5 to 10 miles an hour. Chance of rain 50%. At 2 p.m. in Peoria, light rain was falling. The temperature was 72 degrees, the dew point was 70, and the relative humidity was 93%. The wind was south at 10 miles an hour. The pressure was 29.82 inches and falling. Around central and western Illinois, rain was falling, with a temperature of 73 at Moline, 76 at Springfield, and 74 at Lincoln. At Macomb, it was partly sunny, with a temperature of 77. It was cloudy, with a temperature of 71 at Bloomington, 74 at Galesburg, 73 at Lakin, and 73 at Pontiac. At Quincy, rain and fog were reported, with a temperature of 75. And once again at 2 p.m. in Peoria, with light rain, the temperature was 72. Looking elsewhere around the Midwest at 2 p.m., Chicago was partly sunny, and 80. Indianapolis reported a thunderstorm, and 68. St. Louis was cloudy, and 90. Kansas City was cloudy, and 91. Des Moines was partly sunny, and 82. Milwaukee was partly sunny, and 79. And now a discussion of hazardous weather conditions for the following counties in Illinois: Fulton, Knox, Marshall, Mason, McLean, Peoria, Stark, Tazewell, and Woodford. This hazardous weather outlook is for central Illinois and west central Illinois. For this afternoon and tonight, periods of thunderstorms will continue through tonight. While the threat of severe weather has decreased, a few storms may still produce strong winds and some hail. There is also an increasing risk of flash flooding northwest of the Illinois River this afternoon. For Thursday through Tuesday, heat index values of 100 to 105 degrees are expected in west central Illinois on Thursday and Friday, and over much of the region this weekend. Thunderstorms will be most widespread north of a Macomb to Bloomington line Thursday through Saturday, with a lesser threat further south. A few of the storms may contain strong wind gusts. Spotter information statement: spotter activation may be needed this afternoon. Reports of rainfall accumulations and flooding would be greatly appreciated. The time is currently 2:52 p.m. Central Daylight Time. 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

forecast for Peoria and surrounding areas of central Illinois. Rest of today, mostly cloudy with a chance of showers and thunderstorms. Highs in the lower 80s. Southeast winds 5 to 10 miles an hour. Chance of rain 50%. Tonight, partly cloudy until midnight, then becoming mostly cloudy. A chance of showers and thunderstorms. Humid with lows in the upper 60s. East winds around 5 miles an hour. Chance of rain 50%. Thursday, partly sunny in the morning, then becoming mostly cloudy. A chance of showers and thunderstorms. Humid with highs in the mid-80s. East winds 5 to 10 miles an hour. Chance of rain 50%. Thursday night, thunderstorms likely with a chance of showers until midnight, then showers likely with a chance of thunderstorms after midnight. Humid with lows in the upper 60s. East winds 5 to 10 miles an hour. Chance of rain 70%. Friday, mostly cloudy. Showers likely with a chance of thunderstorms in the morning. Humid with highs in the mid-80s. East winds 5 to 10 miles an hour. Chance of rain 70%. Heat index values up to 101 in the afternoon. Friday night and Saturday, mostly cloudy. A chance of showers and thunderstorms. Lows in the lower 70s. Highs in the upper 80s. Chance of rain 50%. Saturday night and Sunday, partly cloudy. Lows in the lower 70s. Highs in the upper 80s. Sunday night through Tuesday, partly cloudy. Lows in the mid-60s. Highs in the lower 80s. Again, the forecast for Peoria and surrounding areas of central Illinois for the rest of today, mostly cloudy with a chance of showers and thunderstorms. Highs in the lower 80s. Southeast winds 5 to 10 miles an hour. Chance of rain 50%. At 2 p.m. in Peoria, light rain was falling. The temperature was 72 degrees, the dew point was 70, and the relative humidity was 93%. The wind was south at 10 miles an hour. The pressure was 29.82 inches and falling. Around central and western Illinois, rain was falling, with a temperature of 73 at Moline, 76 at Springfield, and 74 at Lincoln. At Macomb, it was partly sunny, with a temperature of 77. It was cloudy, with a temperature of 71 at Bloomington, 74 at Galesburg, 73 at Lakin, and 73 at Pontiac. At Quincy, rain and fog were reported, with a temperature of 75. And once again at 2 p.m. in Peoria, with light rain, the temperature was 72. Looking elsewhere around the Midwest at 2 p.m., Chicago was partly sunny, and 80. Indianapolis reported a thunderstorm, and 68. St. Louis was cloudy, and 90. Kansas City was cloudy, and 91. Des Moines was partly sunny, and 82. Milwaukee was partly sunny, and 79. And now a discussion of hazardous weather conditions for the following counties in Illinois: Fulton, Knox, Marshall, Mason, McLean, Peoria, Stark, Tazewell, and Woodford. This hazardous weather outlook is for central Illinois and west central Illinois. For this afternoon and tonight, periods of thunderstorms will continue through tonight. While the threat of severe weather has decreased, a few storms may still produce strong winds and some hail. There is also an increasing risk of flash flooding northwest of the Illinois River this afternoon. For Thursday through Tuesday, heat index values of 100 to 105 degrees are expected in west central Illinois on Thursday and Friday, and over much of the region this weekend. Thunderstorms will be most widespread north of a Macomb to Bloomington line Thursday through Saturday, with a lesser threat further south. A few of the storms may contain strong wind gusts. Spotter information statement: spotter activation may be needed this afternoon. Reports of rainfall accumulations and flooding would be greatly appreciated. The time is currently 2:56 p.m. Central Daylight Time. 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Now for the official National Weather Service forecast for Peoria and surrounding areas of central Illinois. Rest of today, mostly cloudy with a chance of showers and thunderstorms. Highs in the lower 80s. Southeast winds 5 to 10 miles an hour. Chance of rain 50%. Tonight, partly cloudy until midnight.

night, then becoming mostly cloudy. A chance of showers and thunderstorms. Humid with lows in the upper 60s. East winds around 5 miles an hour. Chance of rain 50%. Thursday, partly sunny in the morning, then becoming mostly cloudy. A chance of showers and thunderstorms. Humid with highs in the mid-80s. East winds 5 to 10 miles an hour. Chance of rain 50%. Thursday night, thunderstorms likely with a chance of showers until midnight, then showers likely with a chance of thunderstorms after midnight. Humid with lows in the upper 60s. East winds 5 to 10 miles an hour. Chance of rain 70%. Friday, mostly cloudy. Showers likely with a chance of thunderstorms in the morning. Humid with highs in the mid-80s. East winds 5 to 10 miles an hour. Chance of rain 70%. Heat index values up to 101 in the afternoon. Friday night and Saturday, mostly cloudy. A chance of showers and thunderstorms. Lows in the lower 70s. Highs in the upper 80s. Chance of rain 50%. Saturday night and Sunday, partly cloudy. Lows in the lower 70s. Highs in the upper 80s. Sunday night through Tuesday, partly cloudy. Lows in the mid-60s. Highs in the lower 80s. Again, the forecast for Peoria and surrounding areas of central Illinois for the rest of today, mostly cloudy with a chance of showers and thunderstorms. Highs in the lower 80s. Southeast winds 5 to 10 miles an hour. Chance of rain 50%. At 2 p.m. in Peoria, light rain was falling. The temperature was 72 degrees, the dew point was 70, and the relative humidity was 93%. The wind was south at 10 miles an hour. The pressure was 29.82 inches and falling. Around central and western Illinois, rain was falling, with a temperature of 73 at Moline, 76 at Springfield, and 74 at Lincoln. At Macomb, it was partly sunny, with a temperature of 77. It was cloudy, with a temperature of 71 at Bloomington, 74 at Galesburg, 73 at Lakin, and 73 at Pontiac. At Quincy, rain and fog were reported, with a temperature of 75. And once again at 2 p.m. in Peoria, with light rain, the temperature was 72. And now a discussion of hazardous weather conditions for the following counties in Illinois: Fulton, Knox, Marshall, Mason, McLean, Peoria, Stark, Tazewell, and Woodford. This hazardous weather outlook is for central Illinois and west central Illinois. For this afternoon and tonight, periods of thunderstorms will continue through tonight. While the threat of severe weather has decreased, a few storms may still produce strong winds and some hail. There is also an increasing risk of flash flooding northwest of the Illinois River this afternoon. For Thursday through Tuesday, heat index values of 100 to 105 degrees are expected in west central Illinois on Thursday and Friday, and over much of the region this weekend. Thunderstorms will be most widespread north of a Macomb to Bloomington line Thursday through Saturday, with a lesser threat further south. A few of the storms may contain strong wind gusts. Spotter information statement: spotter activation may be needed this afternoon. Reports of rainfall accumulations and flooding would be greatly appreciated. The time is currently 3:01 p.m. Central Daylight Time. 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Now for the official National Weather Service forecast for Peoria and surrounding areas of central Illinois. Rest of today, mostly cloudy with a chance of showers and thunderstorms. Highs in the lower 80s. Southeast winds 5 to 10 miles an hour. Chance of rain 50%. Tonight, partly cloudy until midnight, then becoming mostly cloudy. A chance of showers and thunderstorms. Humid with lows in the upper 60s. East winds around 5 miles an hour. Chance of rain 50%. Thursday, partly sunny in the morning, then becoming mostly cloudy. A chance of showers and thunderstorms. Humid with highs in the mid-80s. East winds 5 to 10 miles an hour. Chance of rain 50%. Thursday night, thunderstorms likely with a chance of showers until midnight, then showers likely with a chance of thunderstorms after midnight. Humid with lows in the upper 60s. East winds 5 to 10 miles an hour.

hour. Chance of rain 70%. Friday, mostly cloudy. Showers likely with a chance of thunderstorms in the morning. Humid with highs in the mid-80s. East winds 5 to 10 miles an hour. Chance of rain 70%. Heat index values up to 101 in the afternoon. Friday night and Saturday, mostly cloudy. A chance of showers and thunderstorms. Lows in the lower 70s. Highs in the upper 80s. Chance of rain 50%. Saturday night and Sunday, partly cloudy. Lows in the lower 70s. Highs in the upper 80s. Sunday night through Tuesday, partly cloudy. Lows in the mid-60s. Highs in the lower 80s. Again, the forecast for Peoria and surrounding areas of central Illinois for the rest of today, mostly cloudy with a chance of showers and thunderstorms. Highs in the lower 80s. Southeast winds 5 to 10 miles an hour. Chance of rain 50%. At 3 p.m. in Peoria, skies were cloudy. The temperature was 76 degrees, the dew point was 72, and the relative humidity was 87%. The wind was southwest at 3 miles an hour. The pressure was 29.78 inches and falling. Around central and western Illinois, at Springfield, rain was falling, with a temperature of 76. It was partly sunny, with a temperature of 73 at Bloomington, 79 at Macomb, 76 at Lincoln, and 77 at Pontiac. It was cloudy, with a temperature of 78 at Moline, 77 at Galesburg, 76 at Lakin, and 79 at Quincy. And once again at 3 p.m. in Peoria, under cloudy skies, the temperature was 76. And now a discussion of hazardous weather conditions for the following counties in Illinois: Fulton, Knox, Marshall, Mason, McLean, Peoria, Stark, Tazewell, and Woodford. This hazardous weather outlook is for central Illinois and west central Illinois. For this afternoon and tonight, periods of thunderstorms will continue through tonight. While the threat of severe weather has decreased, a few storms may still produce strong winds and some hail. There is also an increasing risk of flash flooding northwest of the Illinois River this afternoon. For Thursday through Tuesday, heat index values of 100 to 105 degrees are expected in west central Illinois on Thursday and Friday, and over much of the region this weekend. Thunderstorms will be most widespread north of a Macomb to Bloomington line Thursday through Saturday, with a lesser threat further south. A few of the storms may contain strong wind gusts. Spotter information statement: spotter activation may be needed this afternoon. Reports of rainfall accumulations and flooding would be greatly appreciated. The time is currently 3:05 p.m. Central Daylight Time. 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Now for the official National Weather Service forecast for Peoria and surrounding areas of central Illinois. Rest of today, mostly cloudy with a chance of showers and thunderstorms. Highs in the lower 80s. Southeast winds 5 to 10 miles an hour. Chance of rain 50%. Tonight, partly cloudy until midnight, then becoming mostly cloudy. A chance of showers and thunderstorms. Humid with lows in the upper 60s. East winds around 5 miles an hour. Chance of rain 50%. Thursday, partly sunny in the morning, then becoming mostly cloudy. A chance of showers and thunderstorms. Humid with highs in the mid-80s. East winds 5 to 10 miles an hour. Chance of rain 50%. Thursday night, thunderstorms likely with a chance of showers until midnight, then showers likely with a chance of thunderstorms after midnight. Humid with lows in the upper 60s. East winds 5 to 10 miles an hour. Chance of rain 70%. Friday, mostly cloudy. Showers likely with a chance of thunderstorms in the morning. Humid with highs in the mid-80s. East winds 5 to 10 miles an hour. Chance of rain 70%. Heat index values up to 101 in the afternoon. Friday night and Saturday, mostly cloudy. A chance of showers and thunderstorms. Lows in the lower 70s. Highs in the upper 80s. Chance of rain 50%. Saturday night and Sunday, partly cloudy. Lows in the lower 70s. Highs in the upper 80s. Sunday night through Tuesday, partly cloudy.

lows in the mid-60s. Highs in the lower 80s. Again, the forecast for Peoria and surrounding areas of central Illinois for the rest of today, mostly cloudy with a chance of showers and thunderstorms. Highs in the lower 80s. Southeast winds 5 to 10 miles an hour. Chance of rain 50%. At 3 p.m. in Peoria, skies were cloudy. The temperature was 76 degrees, the dew point was 72, and the relative humidity was 87%. The wind was southwest at 3 miles an hour. The pressure was 29.78 inches and falling. Around central and western Illinois, at Springfield, rain was falling, with a temperature of 76. It was partly sunny, with a temperature of 73 at Bloomington, 79 at Macomb, 76 at Lincoln, and 77 at Pontiac. It was cloudy, with a temperature of 78 at Moline, 77 at Galesburg, 76 at Lakin, and 79 at Quincy. And once again at 3 p.m. in Peoria, under cloudy skies, the temperature was 76. Looking elsewhere around the Midwest at 3 p.m., Chicago was cloudy, and 81. Indianapolis had light rain, and 68. St. Louis was cloudy, and 90. Kansas City had light rain, and 88. Des Moines was cloudy, and 84. Milwaukee was partly sunny, and 78. And now a discussion of hazardous weather conditions for the following counties in Illinois: Fulton, Knox, Marshall, Mason, McLean, Peoria, Stark, Tazewell, and Woodford. This hazardous weather outlook is for central Illinois and west central Illinois. For this afternoon and tonight, periods of thunderstorms will continue through tonight. While the threat of severe weather has decreased, a few storms may still produce strong winds and some hail. There is also an increasing risk of flash flooding northwest of the Illinois River this afternoon. For Thursday through Tuesday, heat index values of 100 to 105 degrees are expected in west central Illinois on Thursday and Friday, and over much of the region this weekend. Thunderstorms will be most widespread north of a Macomb to Bloomington line Thursday through Saturday, with a lesser threat further south. A few of the storms may contain strong wind gusts. Spotter information statement: spotter activation may be needed this afternoon. Reports of rainfall accumulations and flooding would be greatly appreciated. The time is currently 3:10 p.m. Central Daylight Time. 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Now for the official National Weather Service forecast for Peoria and surrounding areas of central Illinois. Rest of today, mostly cloudy with a chance of showers and thunderstorms. Highs in the lower 80s. Southeast winds 5 to 10 miles an hour. Chance of rain 50%. Tonight, partly cloudy until midnight, then becoming mostly cloudy. A chance of showers and thunderstorms. Humid with lows in the upper 60s. East winds around 5 miles an hour. Chance of rain 50%. Thursday, partly sunny in the morning, then becoming mostly cloudy. A chance of showers and thunderstorms. Humid with highs in the mid-80s. East winds 5 to 10 miles an hour. Chance of rain 50%. Thursday night, thunderstorms likely with a chance of showers until midnight, then showers likely with a chance of thunderstorms after midnight. Humid with lows in the upper 60s. East winds 5 to 10 miles an hour. Chance of rain 70%. Friday, mostly cloudy. Showers likely with a chance of thunderstorms in the morning. Humid with highs in the mid-80s. East winds 5 to 10 miles an hour. Chance of rain 70%. Heat index values up to 101 in the afternoon. Friday night and Saturday, mostly cloudy. A chance of showers and thunderstorms. Lows in the lower 70s. Highs in the upper 80s. Chance of rain 50%. Saturday night and Sunday, partly cloudy. Lows in the lower 70s. Highs in the upper 80s. Sunday night through Tuesday, partly cloudy. Lows in the mid-60s. Highs in the lower 80s. Again, the forecast for Peoria and surrounding areas of central Illinois for the rest of today, mostly cloudy with a chance of showers and thunderstorms. Highs in the lower 80s. Southeast winds 5 to 10 miles an hour. Chance of rain 50%.

3 p.m. in Peoria, skies were partly sunny. The temperature was 76 degrees, the dew point was 72, and the relative humidity was 87%. The wind was southwest at 3 miles an hour. The pressure was 29.78 inches and falling. Around central and western Illinois, at Springfield, rain was falling, with a temperature of 76. It was mostly sunny, with a temperature of 73 at Bloomington and 76 at Lincoln. It was partly sunny, with a temperature of 76 at Lakin and 77 at Pontiac. It was cloudy, with a temperature of 78 at Moline, 77 at Galesburg, 79 at Macomb, and 79 at Quincy. And once again at 3 p.m. in Peoria, under partly sunny skies, the temperature was 76. 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Looking elsewhere around the Midwest at 3 p.m., Chicago was cloudy and 81. Indianapolis had light rain and 68. St. Louis was cloudy and 90. Kansas City had light rain and 88. Des Moines was cloudy and 84. Milwaukee was partly sunny and 78. And now a discussion of hazardous weather conditions for the following counties in Illinois: Fulton, Knox, Marshall, Mason, McLean, Peoria, Stark, Tazewell, and Woodford. This hazardous weather outlook is for central Illinois and west central Illinois. For this afternoon and tonight, scattered thunderstorms will continue through tonight. While the threat of severe weather has decreased, a few storms may still produce strong winds and some hail. There is also a risk of flash flooding northwest of the Illinois River this afternoon, where 1.5 to 3 inches of rain fell since early morning. For Thursday through Tuesday, heat index values of 100 to 105 degrees are expected in west central Illinois on Thursday and Friday, and over much of the region this weekend. Thunderstorms will be most widespread north of a Macomb to Bloomington line Thursday through Saturday, with a lesser threat further south. A few of the storms may contain strong wind gusts and locally heavy rains. Spotter information statement: spotter activation may be needed this afternoon, mainly south of Interstate 72. Reports of rainfall accumulations and flooding would be greatly appreciated. The time is currently 3:15 p.m. Central Daylight Time. 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Now for the official National Weather Service forecast for Peoria and surrounding areas of central Illinois. Rest of today, mostly cloudy with a chance of showers and thunderstorms. Highs in the lower 80s. Southeast winds 5 to 10 miles an hour. Chance of rain 50%. Tonight, partly cloudy until midnight, then becoming mostly cloudy. A chance of showers and thunderstorms. Humid with lows in the upper 60s. East winds around 5 miles an hour. Chance of rain 50%. Thursday, partly sunny in the morning, then becoming mostly cloudy. A chance of showers and thunderstorms. Humid with highs in the mid-80s. East winds 5 to 10 miles an hour. Chance of rain 50%. Thursday night, thunderstorms likely with a chance of showers until midnight, then showers likely with a chance of thunderstorms after midnight. Humid with lows in the upper 60s. East winds 5 to 10 miles an hour. Chance of rain 70%. Friday, mostly cloudy. Showers likely with a chance of thunderstorms in the morning. Humid with highs in the mid-80s. East winds 5 to 10 miles an hour. Chance of rain 70%. Heat index values up to 101 in the afternoon. Friday night and Saturday, mostly cloudy. A chance of showers and thunderstorms. Lows in the lower 70s. Highs in the upper 80s. Chance of rain 50%. Saturday night and Sunday, partly cloudy. Lows in the lower 70s. Highs in

upper 80s. Sunday night through Tuesday, partly cloudy. Lows in the mid-60s. Highs in the lower 80s. Again, the forecast for Peoria and surrounding areas of central Illinois for the rest of today, mostly cloudy with a chance of showers and thunderstorms. Highs in the lower 80s. Southeast winds 5 to 10 miles an hour. Chance of rain 50%. At 3 p.m. in Peoria, skies were partly sunny. The temperature was 76 degrees, the dew point was 72, and the relative humidity was 87%. The wind was southwest at 3 miles an hour. The pressure was 29.78 inches and falling. Around central and western Illinois, at Springfield, rain was falling, with a temperature of 76. It was mostly sunny, with a temperature of 73 at Bloomington and 76 at Lincoln. It was partly sunny, with a temperature of 76 at Lakin and 77 at Pontiac. It was cloudy, with a temperature of 78 at Moline, 77 at Galesburg, 79 at Macomb, and 79 at Quincy. And once again at 3 p.m. in Peoria, under partly sunny skies, the temperature was 76. Looking elsewhere around the Midwest at 3 p.m., Chicago was cloudy, and 81. Indianapolis had light rain, and 68. St. Louis was cloudy, and 90. Kansas City had light rain, and 88. Des Moines was cloudy, and 84. Milwaukee was partly sunny, and 78. And now a discussion of hazardous weather conditions for the following counties in Illinois: Fulton, Knox, Marshall, Mason, McLean, Peoria, Stark, Tazewell, and Woodford. This hazardous weather outlook is for central Illinois and west central Illinois. For this afternoon and tonight, scattered thunderstorms will continue through tonight. While the threat of severe weather has decreased, a few storms may still produce strong winds and some hail. There is also a risk of flash flooding northwest of the Illinois River this afternoon, where 1.5 to 3 inches of rain fell since early morning. For Thursday through Tuesday, heat index values of 100 to 105 degrees are expected in west central Illinois on Thursday and Friday, and over much of the region this weekend. Thunderstorms will be most widespread north of a Macomb to Bloomington line Thursday through Saturday, with a lesser threat further south. A few of the storms may contain strong wind gusts and locally heavy rains. Spotter information statement. Spotter activation may be needed this afternoon, mainly south of Interstate 72. Reports of rainfall accumulations and flooding would be greatly appreciated. The time is currently 3:20 p.m. Central Daylight Time. 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Now for the official National Weather Service forecast for Peoria and surrounding areas of central Illinois. Rest of today, mostly cloudy with a chance of showers and thunderstorms. Highs in the lower 80s. Southeast winds 5 to 10 miles an hour. Chance of rain 50%. Tonight, partly cloudy until midnight, then becoming mostly cloudy. A chance of showers and thunderstorms. Humid with lows in the upper 60s. East winds around 5 miles an hour. Chance of rain 50%. Thursday, partly sunny in the morning, then becoming mostly cloudy. A chance of showers and thunderstorms. Humid with highs in the mid-80s. East winds 5 to 10 miles an hour. Chance of rain 50%. Thursday night, thunderstorms likely with a chance of showers until midnight, then showers likely with a chance of thunderstorms after midnight. Humid with lows in the upper 60s. East winds 5 to 10 miles an hour. Chance of rain 70%. Friday, mostly cloudy. Showers likely with a chance of thunderstorms in the morning. Humid with highs in the mid-80s. East winds 5 to 10 miles an hour. Chance of rain 70%. Heat index values up to 101 in the afternoon. Friday night and Saturday, mostly cloudy. A chance of showers and thunderstorms. Lows in the lower 70s. Highs in the upper 80s. Chance of rain 50%. Saturday night and Sunday, partly cloudy. Lows in the lower 70s. Highs in the upper 80s. Sunday night through Tuesday, partly cloudy. Lows in the mid-60s. Highs in the lower 80s. Again, the forecast for Peoria and surrounding

areas of central Illinois for the rest of today, mostly cloudy with a chance of showers and thunderstorms. Highs in the lower 80s. Southeast winds 5 to 10 miles an hour. Chance of rain 50%. At 3 p.m. in Peoria, skies were partly sunny. The temperature was 76 degrees, the dew point was 72, and the relative humidity was 87%. The wind was southwest at 3 miles an hour. The pressure was 29.78 inches and falling. Around central and western Illinois, at Springfield, rain was falling, with a temperature of 76. It was partly sunny, with a temperature of 78 at Moline, 76 at Lakin, 79 at Quincy, 78 at Lincoln, and 77 at Pontiac. It was cloudy, with a temperature of 73 at Bloomington, 77 at Galesburg, and 80 at Macomb. And once again at 3 p.m. in Peoria, under partly sunny skies, the temperature was 76. Looking elsewhere around the Midwest at 3 p.m., Chicago was cloudy, and 81. Indianapolis had light rain, and 68. St. Louis was cloudy, and 90. Kansas City had light rain, and 88. Des Moines was cloudy, and 84. Milwaukee was partly sunny, and 78. And now a discussion of hazardous weather conditions for the following counties in Illinois: Fulton, Knox, Marshall, Mason, McLean, Peoria, Stark, Tazewell, and Woodford. This hazardous weather outlook is for central Illinois and west central Illinois. For this afternoon and tonight, scattered thunderstorms will continue through tonight. While the threat of severe weather has decreased, a few storms may still produce strong winds and some hail. There is also a risk of flash flooding northwest of the Illinois River this afternoon, where 1.5 to 3 inches of rain fell since early morning. For Thursday through Tuesday, heat index values of 100 to 105 degrees are expected in west central Illinois on Thursday and Friday, and over much of the region this weekend. Thunderstorms will be most widespread north of a Macomb to Bloomington line Thursday through Saturday, with a lesser threat further south. A few of the storms may contain strong wind gusts and locally heavy rains. Spotter information statement: spotter activation may be needed this afternoon, mainly south of Interstate 72. Reports of rainfall accumulations and flooding would be greatly appreciated. The time is currently 3:25 p.m. Central Daylight Time. 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Now for the official National Weather Service forecast for Peoria and surrounding areas of central Illinois. Rest of today, mostly cloudy with a chance of showers and thunderstorms. Highs in the lower 80s. Southeast winds 5 to 10 miles an hour. Chance of rain 50%. Tonight, partly cloudy until midnight, then becoming mostly cloudy. A chance of showers and thunderstorms. Humid with lows in the upper 60s. East winds around 5 miles an hour. Chance of rain 50%. Thursday, partly sunny in the morning, then becoming mostly cloudy. A chance of showers and thunderstorms. Humid with highs in the mid-80s. East winds 5 to 10 miles an hour. Chance of rain 50%. Thursday night, thunderstorms likely with a chance of showers until midnight, then showers likely with a chance of thunderstorms after midnight. Humid with lows in the upper 60s. East winds 5 to 10 miles an hour. Chance of rain 70%. Friday, mostly cloudy. Showers likely with a chance of thunderstorms in the morning. Humid with highs in the mid-80s. East winds 5 to 10 miles an hour. Chance of rain 70%. Heat index values up to 101 in the afternoon. Friday night and Saturday, mostly cloudy. A chance of showers and thunderstorms. Lows in the lower 70s. Highs in the upper 80s. Chance of rain 50%. Saturday night and Sunday, partly cloudy. Lows in the lower 70s. Highs in the upper 80s. Sunday night through Tuesday, partly cloudy. Lows in the mid-60s. Highs in the lower 80s. Again, the forecast for Peoria and surrounding areas of central Illinois for the rest of today, mostly cloudy with a chance of showers and thunderstorms. Highs in the lower 80s. Southeast winds 5 to 10 miles an hour. Chance of rain 50%.

around central and western Illinois. At Springfield, rain was falling, with a temperature of 76. It was partly sunny, with a temperature of 78 at Moline, 76 at Lakin, 79 at Quincy, 78 at Lincoln, and 77 at Pontiac. It was cloudy, with a temperature of 73 at Bloomington, 77 at Galesburg, and 80 at Macomb. And once again at 3 p.m. in Peoria, under partly sunny skies, the temperature was 76. Looking elsewhere around the Midwest at 3 p.m., Chicago was cloudy, and 81. Indianapolis had light rain, and 68. St. Louis was cloudy, and 90. Kansas City had light rain, and 88. Des Moines was cloudy, and 84. Milwaukee was partly sunny, and 78. And now a discussion of hazardous weather conditions for the following counties in Illinois: Fulton, Knox, Marshall, Mason, McLean, Peoria, Stark, Tazewell, and Woodford. This hazardous weather outlook is for central Illinois and west central Illinois. For this afternoon and tonight, scattered thunderstorms will continue through tonight. While the threat of severe weather has decreased, a few storms may still produce strong winds and some hail. There is also a risk of flash flooding northwest of the Illinois River this afternoon, where 1.5 to 3 inches of rain fell since early morning. For Thursday through Tuesday, heat index values of 100 to 105 degrees are expected in west central Illinois on Thursday and Friday, and over much of the region this weekend. Thunderstorms will be most widespread north of a Macomb to Bloomington line Thursday through Saturday, with a lesser threat further south. A few of the storms may contain strong wind gusts and locally heavy rains. Spotter information statement. Spotter activation may be needed this afternoon, mainly south of Interstate 72. Reports of rainfall accumulations and flooding would be greatly appreciated. The time is currently 3:39 p.m. Central Daylight Time. 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Now for the official National Weather Service forecast for Peoria and surrounding areas of central Illinois. Rest of today, mostly cloudy with a chance of showers and thunderstorms. Highs in the lower 80s. Southeast winds 5 to 10 miles an hour. Chance of rain 50%. Tonight, partly cloudy until midnight, then becoming mostly cloudy. A chance of showers and thunderstorms. Humid with lows in the upper 60s. East winds around 5 miles an hour. Chance of rain 50%. Thursday, partly sunny in the morning, then becoming mostly cloudy. A chance of showers and thunderstorms. Humid with highs in the mid-80s. East winds 5 to 10 miles an hour. Chance of rain 50%. Thursday night, thunderstorms likely with a chance of showers until midnight, then showers likely with a chance of thunderstorms after midnight. Humid with lows in the upper 60s. East winds 5 to 10 miles an hour. Chance of rain 70%. Friday, mostly cloudy. Showers likely with a chance of thunderstorms in the morning. Humid with highs in the mid-80s. East winds 5 to 10 miles an hour. Chance of rain 70%. Heat index values up to 101 in the afternoon. Friday night and Saturday, mostly cloudy. A chance of showers and thunderstorms. Lows in the lower 70s. Highs in the upper 80s. Chance of rain 50%. Saturday night and Sunday, partly cloudy. Lows in the lower 70s. Highs in the upper 80s. Sunday night through Tuesday, partly cloudy. Lows in the mid-60s. Highs in the lower 80s. Again, the forecast for Peoria and surrounding areas of central Illinois for the rest of today, mostly cloudy with a chance of showers and thunderstorms. Highs in the lower 80s. Southeast winds 5 to 10 miles an hour. Chance of rain 50%. Now for the official National Weather Service forecast for Peoria and surrounding areas of central Illinois. Tonight, partly cloudy until midnight, then becoming mostly cloudy. A chance of showers and thunderstorms. Lows in the upper 60s. East winds around 5 miles an hour. Chance of rain 50%. Thursday, partly sunny in the morning, then becoming mostly cloudy. A chance of showers and thunderstorms. Humid with highs in the mid-80s. East

chance of rain 50%. Heat index values up to 105 in the afternoon. Saturday night and Sunday, partly cloudy. Lows in the lower 70s. Highs in the upper 80s. Sunday night through Wednesday, partly cloudy. Lows in the mid-60s. Highs in the lower 80s. Again, the forecast for Peoria and surrounding areas of central Illinois for tonight. Partly cloudy until midnight, then becoming mostly cloudy. A chance of showers and thunderstorms. Lows in the upper 60s. East winds around 5 miles an hour. Chance of rain 50%. At 3 p.m. in Peoria, skies were partly sunny. The temperature was 76 degrees, the dew point was 72, and the relative humidity was 87%. The wind was southwest at 3 miles an hour. The pressure was 29.78 inches and falling. Around central and western Illinois, at Springfield, rain was falling, with a temperature of 76. It was partly sunny, with a temperature of 78 at Moline, 76 at Lakin, 79 at Quincy, 78 at Lincoln, and 77 at Pontiac. It was cloudy, with a temperature of 73 at Bloomington, 77 at Galesburg, and 80 at Macomb. And once again at 3 p.m. in Peoria, under partly sunny skies, the temperature was 76. Looking elsewhere around the Midwest at 3 p.m., Chicago was cloudy, and 81. Indianapolis had light rain, and 68. St. Louis was cloudy, and 90. Kansas City had light rain, and 88. Des Moines was cloudy, and 84. Milwaukee was partly sunny, and 78. And now a discussion of hazardous weather conditions for the following counties in Illinois: Fulton, Knox, Marshall, Mason, McLean, Peoria, Stark, Tazewell, and Woodford. This hazardous weather outlook is for central Illinois and west central Illinois. For this afternoon and tonight, scattered thunderstorms will continue through tonight. While the threat of severe weather has decreased, a few storms may still produce strong winds and some hail. There is also a risk of flash flooding northwest of the Illinois River this afternoon, where 1.5 to 3 inches of rain fell since early morning. For Thursday through Tuesday, heat index values of 100 to 105 degrees are expected in west central Illinois on Thursday and Friday, and over much of the region this weekend. Thunderstorms will be most widespread north of a Macomb to Bloomington line Thursday through Saturday, with a lesser threat further south. A few of the storms may contain strong wind gusts and locally heavy rains. Spotter information statement. Spotter activation may be needed this afternoon, mainly south of Interstate 72. Reports of rainfall accumulations and flooding would be greatly appreciated. The time is currently 3:46 p.m. Central Daylight Time. 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Now for the official National Weather Service forecast for Peoria and surrounding areas of central Illinois. Tonight, partly cloudy until midnight, then becoming mostly cloudy. A chance of showers and thunderstorms. Lows in the upper 60s. East winds around 5 miles an hour. Chance of rain 50%. Thursday, partly sunny in the morning, then becoming mostly cloudy. A chance of showers and thunderstorms. Humid with highs in the mid-80s. East winds 5 to 10 miles an hour. Chance of rain 50%. Thursday night, thunderstorms likely with a chance of showers until midnight, then showers likely with a chance of thunderstorms after midnight. Humid with lows in the upper 60s. East winds 5 to 10 miles an hour. Chance of rain 70%. Friday, mostly cloudy. Showers likely with a chance of thunderstorms in the morning. Humid with highs in the mid-80s. East winds 5 to 10 miles an hour. Chance of rain 70%. Heat index values up to 101 in the afternoon. Friday night, a chance of thunderstorms until midnight. Mostly cloudy with a chance of showers. Humid with lows in the lower 70s. East winds 5 to 10 miles an hour. Chance of rain 50%. Saturday, partly sunny. A chance of showers and thunderstorms in the morning. Highs in the upper 80s. Chance of rain 50%. Heat index values up to 105 in the afternoon. Saturday night and Sunday, partly cloudy.

lows in the lower 70s, highs in the upper 80s. Sunday night through Wednesday, partly cloudy. Lows in the mid-60s. Highs in the lower 80s. Again, the forecast for Peoria and surrounding areas of central Illinois for tonight, partly cloudy until midnight, then becoming mostly cloudy. A chance of showers and thunderstorms. Lows in the upper 60s. East winds around 5 miles an hour. Chance of rain 50%. At 3 p.m. in Peoria, skies were partly sunny. The temperature was 76 degrees, the dew point was 72, and the relative humidity was 87%. The wind was southwest at 3 miles an hour. The pressure was 29.78 inches and falling. Around central and western Illinois, at Springfield, rain was falling, with a temperature of 76. It was partly sunny, with a temperature of 78 at Moline, 76 at Lakin, 79 at Quincy, 78 at Lincoln, and 77 at Pontiac. It was cloudy, with a temperature of 73 at Bloomington, 77 at Galesburg, and 80 at Macomb. And once again at 3 p.m. in Peoria, under partly sunny skies, the temperature was 76. Looking elsewhere around the Midwest at 3 p.m., Chicago was cloudy, and 81. Indianapolis had light rain, and 68. St. Louis was cloudy, and 90. Kansas City had light rain, and 88. Des Moines was cloudy, and 84. Milwaukee was partly sunny, and 78. And now a discussion of hazardous weather conditions for the following counties in Illinois: Fulton, Knox, Marshall, Mason, McLean, Peoria, Stark, Tazewell, and Woodford. This hazardous weather outlook is for central Illinois and west central Illinois. For this afternoon and tonight, scattered thunderstorms will continue through tonight. While the threat of severe weather has decreased, a few storms may still produce strong winds and some hail. There is also a risk of flash flooding northwest of the Illinois River this afternoon, where 1.5 to 3 inches of rain fell since early morning. For Thursday through Tuesday, heat index values of 100 to 105 degrees are expected in west central Illinois on Thursday and Friday, and over much of the region this weekend. Thunderstorms will be most widespread north of a Macomb to Bloomington line Thursday through Saturday, with a lesser threat further south. A few of the storms may contain strong wind gusts and locally heavy rains. Spotter information statement. Spotter activation may be needed this afternoon, mainly south of Interstate 72. Reports of rainfall accumulations and flooding would be greatly appreciated. The time is currently 3:51 p.m. Central Daylight Time. 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Now for the official National Weather Service forecast for Peoria and surrounding areas of central Illinois. Tonight, partly cloudy until midnight, then becoming mostly cloudy. A chance of showers and thunderstorms. Lows in the upper 60s. East winds around 5 miles an hour. Chance of rain 50%. Thursday, partly sunny in the morning, then becoming mostly cloudy. A chance of showers and thunderstorms. Humid with highs in the mid-80s. East winds 5 to 10 miles an hour. Chance of rain 50%. Thursday night, thunderstorms likely with a chance of showers until midnight, then showers likely with a chance of thunderstorms after midnight. Humid with lows in the upper 60s. East winds 5 to 10 miles an hour. Chance of rain 70%. Friday, mostly cloudy. Showers likely with a chance of thunderstorms in the morning. Humid with highs in the mid-80s. East winds 5 to 10 miles an hour. Chance of rain 70%. Heat index values up to 101 in the afternoon. Friday night, a chance of thunderstorms until midnight. Mostly cloudy with a chance of showers. Humid with lows in the lower 70s. East winds 5 to 10 miles an hour. Chance of rain 50%. Saturday, partly sunny. A chance of showers and thunderstorms in the morning. Highs in the upper 80s. Chance of rain 50%. Heat index values up to 105 in the afternoon. Saturday night and Sunday, partly cloudy. Lows in the lower 70s. Highs in the upper 80s. Sunday night through Wednesday, partly cloudy. Lows in the mid 60s.

highs in the lower 80s. Again, the forecast for Peoria and surrounding areas of central Illinois for tonight, partly cloudy until midnight, then becoming mostly cloudy. A chance of showers and thunderstorms. Lows in the upper 60s. East winds around 5 miles an hour. Chance of rain 50%. At 3 p.m. in Peoria, skies were partly sunny. The temperature was 76 degrees, the dew point was 72, and the relative humidity was 87%. The wind was southwest at 3 miles an hour. The pressure was 29.78 inches and falling. Around central and western Illinois, at Springfield, rain was falling, with a temperature of 76. It was partly sunny, with a temperature of 78 at Moline, 76 at Lakin, 79 at Quincy, 78 at Lincoln, and 77 at Pontiac. It was cloudy, with a temperature of 73 at Bloomington, 77 at Galesburg, and 80 at Macomb. And once again at 3 p.m. in Peoria, under partly sunny skies, the temperature was 76. Looking elsewhere around the Midwest at 3 p.m., Chicago was cloudy, and 81. Indianapolis had light rain, and 68. St. Louis was cloudy, and 90. Kansas City had light rain, and 88. Des Moines was cloudy, and 84. Milwaukee was partly sunny, and 78. And now a discussion of hazardous weather conditions for the following counties in Illinois: Fulton, Knox, Marshall, Mason, McLean, Peoria, Stark, Tazewell, and Woodford. This hazardous weather outlook is for central Illinois and west central Illinois. For this afternoon and tonight, scattered thunderstorms will continue through tonight. While the threat of severe weather has decreased, a few storms may still produce strong winds and some hail. There is also a risk of flash flooding northwest of the Illinois River this afternoon, where 1.5 to 3 inches of rain fell since early morning. For Thursday through Tuesday, heat index values of 100 to 105 degrees are expected in west central Illinois on Thursday and Friday, and over much of the region this weekend. Thunderstorms will be most widespread north of a Macomb to Bloomington line Thursday through Saturday, with a lesser threat further south. A few of the storms may contain strong wind gusts and locally heavy rains. Spotter information statement: spotter activation may be needed this afternoon, mainly south of Interstate 72. Reports of rainfall accumulations and flooding would be greatly appreciated. The time is currently 3:56 p.m. Central Daylight Time. 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Now for the official National Weather Service forecast for Peoria and surrounding areas of central Illinois. Tonight, partly cloudy until midnight, then becoming mostly cloudy. A chance of showers and thunderstorms. Lows in the upper 60s. East winds around 5 miles an hour. Chance of rain 50%. Thursday, partly sunny in the morning, then becoming mostly cloudy. A chance of showers and thunderstorms. Humid with highs in the mid-80s. East winds 5 to 10 miles an hour. Chance of rain 50%. Thursday night, thunderstorms likely with a chance of showers until midnight, then showers likely with a chance of thunderstorms after midnight. Humid with lows in the upper 60s. East winds 5 to 10 miles an hour. Chance of rain 70%. Friday, mostly cloudy. Showers likely with a chance of thunderstorms in the morning. Humid with highs in the mid-80s. East winds 5 to 10 miles an hour. Chance of rain 70%. Heat index values up to 101 in the afternoon. Friday night, a chance of thunderstorms until midnight. Mostly cloudy with a chance of showers. Humid with lows in the lower 70s. East winds 5 to 10 miles an hour. Chance of rain 50%. Saturday, partly sunny. A chance of showers and thunderstorms in the morning. Highs in the upper 80s. Chance of rain 50%. Heat index values up to 105 in the afternoon. Saturday night and Sunday, partly cloudy. Lows in the lower 70s. Highs in the upper 80s. Sunday night through Wednesday, partly cloudy. Lows in the mid-60s. Highs in the lower 80s. Again, the forecast for Peoria and surrounding areas of central Illinois for tonight, partly cloudy until

midnight, then becoming mostly cloudy. A chance of showers and thunderstorms. Lows in the upper 60s. East winds around 5 miles an hour. Chance of rain 50%. At 3 p.m. in Peoria, skies were partly sunny. The temperature was 76 degrees, the dew point was 72, and the relative humidity was 87%. The wind was southwest at 3 miles an hour. The pressure was 29.78 inches and falling. Around central and western Illinois, at Springfield, rain was falling, with a temperature of 76. It was partly sunny, with a temperature of 78 at Moline, 76 at Lakin, 79 at Quincy, 78 at Lincoln, and 77 at Pontiac. It was cloudy, with a temperature of 73 at Bloomington, 77 at Galesburg, and 80 at Macomb. And once again at 3 p.m. in Peoria, under partly sunny skies, the temperature was 76. Looking elsewhere around the Midwest at 3 p.m., Chicago was cloudy, and 81. Indianapolis had light rain, and 68. St. Louis was cloudy, and 90. Kansas City had light rain, and 88. Des Moines was cloudy, and 84. Milwaukee was partly sunny, and 78. And now a discussion of hazardous weather conditions for the following counties in Illinois: Fulton, Knox, Marshall, Mason, McLean, Peoria, Stark, Tazewell, and Woodford. This hazardous weather outlook is for central Illinois and west central Illinois. For this afternoon and tonight, scattered thunderstorms will continue through tonight. While the threat of severe weather has decreased, a few storms may still produce strong winds and some hail. There is also a risk of flash flooding northwest of the Illinois River this afternoon, where 1.5 to 3 inches of rain fell since early morning. For Thursday through Tuesday, heat index values of 100 to 105 degrees are expected in west central Illinois on Thursday and Friday, and over much of the region this weekend. Thunderstorms will be most widespread north of a Macomb to Bloomington line Thursday through Saturday, with a lesser threat further south. A few of the storms may contain strong wind gusts and locally heavy rains. Spotter information statement. Spotter activation may be needed this afternoon, mainly south of Interstate 72. Reports of rainfall accumulations and flooding would be greatly appreciated. The time is currently 4 p.m. Central Daylight Time. 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Now for the official National Weather Service forecast for Peoria and surrounding areas of central Illinois. Tonight, partly cloudy until midnight, then becoming mostly cloudy. A chance of showers and thunderstorms. Lows in the upper 60s. East winds around 5 miles an hour. Chance of rain 50%. Thursday, partly sunny in the morning, then becoming mostly cloudy. A chance of showers and thunderstorms. Humid with highs in the mid-80s. East winds 5 to 10 miles an hour. Chance of rain 50%. Thursday night, thunderstorms likely with a chance of showers until midnight, then showers likely with a chance of thunderstorms after midnight. Humid with lows in the upper 60s. East winds 5 to 10 miles an hour. Chance of rain 70%. Friday, mostly cloudy. Showers likely with a chance of thunderstorms in the morning. Humid with highs in the mid-80s. East winds 5 to 10 miles an hour. Chance of rain 70%. Heat index values up to 101 in the afternoon. Friday night, a chance of thunderstorms until midnight. Mostly cloudy with a chance of showers. Humid with lows in the lower 70s. East winds 5 to 10 miles an hour. Chance of rain 50%. Saturday, partly sunny. A chance of showers and thunderstorms in the morning. Highs in the upper 80s. Chance of rain 50%. Heat index values up to 105 in the afternoon. Saturday night and Sunday, partly cloudy. Lows in the lower 70s. Highs in the upper 80s. Sunday night through Wednesday, partly cloudy. Lows in the mid-60s. Highs in the lower 80s. Again, the forecast for Peoria and surrounding areas of central Illinois for tonight: partly cloudy until midnight, then becoming mostly cloudy. A chance of showers and thunderstorms. Lows in the upper 60s. East winds around 5 miles.

miles an hour. Chance of rain 50%. At 4 p.m. in Peoria, skies were partly sunny. The temperature was 79 degrees, the dew point was 73, and the relative humidity was 82%. The heat index was 82. The wind was southwest at 12 miles an hour. The pressure was 29.79 inches and rising. Around central and western Illinois, it was partly sunny, with a temperature of 79 at Lakin, 80 at Quincy, 80 at Lincoln, and 78 at Pontiac. It was cloudy, with a temperature of 76 at Bloomington, 79 at Galesburg, 80 at Macomb, and 78 at Springfield. At Moline, the weather conditions were not available. And once again at 4 p.m. in Peoria, under partly sunny skies, the temperature was 79, and the heat index was 82. And now a discussion of hazardous weather conditions for the following counties in Illinois: Fulton, Knox, Marshall, Mason, McLean, Peoria, Stark, Tazewell, and Woodford. This hazardous weather outlook is for central Illinois and west central Illinois. For this afternoon and tonight, scattered thunderstorms will continue through tonight. While the threat of severe weather has decreased, a few storms may still produce strong winds and some hail. There is also a risk of flash flooding northwest of the Illinois River this afternoon, where 1.5 to 3 inches of rain fell since early morning. For Thursday through Tuesday, heat index values of 100 to 105 degrees are expected in west central Illinois on Thursday and Friday, and over much of the region this weekend. Thunderstorms will be most widespread north of a Macomb to Bloomington line Thursday through Saturday, with a lesser threat further south. A few of the storms may contain strong wind gusts and locally heavy rains. Spotter information statement: spotter activation may be needed this afternoon, mainly south of Interstate 72. Reports of rainfall accumulations and flooding would be greatly appreciated. The time is currently 4:05 p.m. Central Daylight Time. 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Now for the official National Weather Service forecast for Peoria and surrounding areas of central Illinois. Tonight, partly cloudy until midnight, then becoming mostly cloudy. A chance of showers and thunderstorms. Lows in the upper 60s. East winds around 5 miles an hour. Chance of rain 50%. Thursday, partly sunny in the morning, then becoming mostly cloudy. A chance of showers and thunderstorms. Humid with highs in the mid-80s. East winds 5 to 10 miles an hour. Chance of rain 50%. Thursday night, thunderstorms likely with a chance of showers until midnight, then showers likely with a chance of thunderstorms after midnight. Humid with lows in the upper 60s. East winds 5 to 10 miles an hour. Chance of rain 70%. Friday, mostly cloudy. Showers likely with a chance of thunderstorms in the morning. Humid with highs in the mid-80s. East winds 5 to 10 miles an hour. Chance of rain 70%. Heat index values up to 101 in the afternoon. Friday night, a chance of thunderstorms until midnight. Mostly cloudy with a chance of showers. Humid with lows in the lower 70s. East winds 5 to 10 miles an hour. Chance of rain 50%. Saturday, partly sunny. A chance of showers and thunderstorms in the morning. Highs in the upper 80s. Chance of rain 50%. Heat index values up to 105 in the afternoon. Saturday night and Sunday, partly cloudy. Lows in the lower 70s. Highs in the upper 80s. Sunday night through Wednesday, partly cloudy. Lows in the mid-60s. Highs in the lower 80s. Again, the forecast for Peoria and surrounding areas of central Illinois for tonight: partly cloudy until midnight, then becoming mostly cloudy. A chance of showers and thunderstorms. Lows in the upper 60s. East winds around 5 miles an hour. Chance of rain 50%. At 4 p.m. in Peoria, skies were partly sunny. The temperature was 79 degrees, the dew point was 73, and the relative humidity was 82%. The heat index was 82. The wind was southwest at 12 miles an hour. The pressure was 29.79 inches and rising. Around central and western Illinois, it was partly sunny, with a temperature of 79 at Lakin, 80 at

Quincy, 80 at Lincoln, and 78 at Pontiac. It was cloudy, with a temperature of 76 at Bloomington, 79 at Galesburg, 80 at Macomb, and 78 at Springfield. At Moline, the weather conditions were not available. And once again at 4 p.m. in Peoria, under partly sunny skies, the temperature was 79, and the heat index was 82. Looking elsewhere around the Midwest at 4 p.m., Chicago was cloudy, and 82. Indianapolis was cloudy, and 70. St. Louis was cloudy, and 88. Kansas City had light rain, and 86. Des Moines was cloudy, and 86. Milwaukee was partly sunny, and 77. And now a discussion of hazardous weather conditions for the following counties in Illinois: Fulton, Knox, Marshall, Mason, McLean, Peoria, Stark, Tazewell, and Woodford. This hazardous weather outlook is for Central Illinois and West Central Illinois. For this afternoon and tonight, scattered thunderstorms will continue through tonight. While the threat of severe weather has decreased, a few storms may still produce strong winds and some hail. There is also a risk of flash flooding northwest of the Illinois River this afternoon, where 1.5 to 3 inches of rain fell since early morning. For Thursday through Tuesday, heat index values of 100 to 105 degrees are expected in west central Illinois on Thursday and Friday, and over much of the region this weekend. Thunderstorms will be most widespread north of a Macomb to Bloomington line Thursday through Saturday, with a lesser threat further south. A few of the storms may contain strong wind gusts and locally heavy rains. Spotter information statement. Spotter activation may be needed this afternoon, mainly south of Interstate 72. Reports of rainfall accumulations and flooding would be greatly appreciated. The time is currently 4:10 p.m. Central Daylight Time. 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Now for the official National Weather Service forecast for Peoria and surrounding areas of central Illinois. Tonight, partly cloudy until midnight, then becoming mostly cloudy. A chance of showers and thunderstorms. Lows in the upper 60s. East winds around 5 miles an hour. Chance of rain 50%. Thursday, partly sunny in the morning, then becoming mostly cloudy. A chance of showers and thunderstorms. Humid with highs in the mid-80s. East winds 5 to 10 miles an hour. Chance of rain 50%. Thursday night, thunderstorms likely with a chance of showers until midnight, then showers likely with a chance of thunderstorms after midnight. Humid with lows in the upper 60s. East winds 5 to 10 miles an hour. Chance of rain 70%. Friday, mostly cloudy. Showers likely with a chance of thunderstorms in the morning. Humid with highs in the mid-80s. East winds 5 to 10 miles an hour. Chance of rain 70%. Heat index values up to 101 in the afternoon. Friday night, a chance of thunderstorms until midnight. Mostly cloudy with a chance of showers. Humid with lows in the lower 70s. East winds 5 to 10 miles an hour. Chance of rain 50%. Saturday, partly sunny. A chance of showers and thunderstorms in the morning. Highs in the upper 80s. Chance of rain 50%. Heat index values up to 105 in the afternoon. Saturday night and Sunday, partly cloudy. Lows in the lower 70s. Highs in the upper 80s. Sunday night through Wednesday, partly cloudy. Lows in the mid-60s. Highs in the lower 80s. Again, the forecast for Peoria and surrounding areas of central Illinois for tonight: partly cloudy until midnight, then becoming mostly cloudy. A chance of showers and thunderstorms. Lows in the upper 60s. East winds around 5 miles an hour. Chance of rain 50%. At 4 p.m. in Peoria, skies were cloudy. The temperature was 79 degrees, the dew point was 73, and the relative humidity was 82%. The heat index was 82. The wind was southwest at 12 miles an hour. The pressure was 29.79 inches and rising. Around central and western Illinois, it was partly sunny, with a temperature of 79 at Galesburg, 79 at Lincoln, 80 at Macomb, and 80 at Quincy. It was cloudy, with a temperature of 76 at Bloomington, 78 at

Springfield, 80 at Lincoln, and 78 at Pontiac. At Moline, the weather conditions were not available. And once again at 4 p.m. in Peoria, under cloudy skies, the temperature was 79, and the heat index was 82. 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WXJ71 is part of the All Hazards Network of NOAA Weather Radio. Looking elsewhere around the Midwest at 4 p.m., Chicago was cloudy and 82. Indianapolis was cloudy and 70. St. Louis was cloudy and 88. Kansas City had light rain and 86. Des Moines was cloudy and 86. Milwaukee was partly sunny and 77. And now a discussion of hazardous weather conditions for the following counties in Illinois: Fulton, Knox, Marshall, Mason, McLean, Peoria, Stark, Tazewell, and Woodford. This hazardous weather outlook is for Central Illinois and West Central Illinois. For this afternoon and tonight, scattered thunderstorms will continue through tonight. While the threat of severe weather has decreased, a few storms may still produce strong winds and some hail. There is also a risk of flash flooding northwest of the Illinois River this afternoon, where 1.5 to 3 inches of rain fell since early morning. For Thursday through Tuesday, heat index values of 100 to 105 degrees are expected in west central Illinois on Thursday and Friday, and over much of the region this weekend. Thunderstorms will be most widespread north of a Macomb to Bloomington line Thursday through Saturday, with a lesser threat further south. A few of the storms may contain strong wind gusts and locally heavy rains. Spotter information statement: spotter activation may be needed this afternoon, mainly south of Interstate 72. Reports of rainfall accumulations and flooding would be greatly appreciated. The time is currently 4:15 p.m. Central Daylight Time. 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Now for the official National Weather Service forecast for Peoria and surrounding areas of central Illinois. Tonight, partly cloudy until midnight, then becoming mostly cloudy. A chance of showers and thunderstorms. Lows in the upper 60s. East winds around 5 miles an hour. Chance of rain 50%. Thursday, partly sunny in the morning, then becoming mostly cloudy. A chance of showers and thunderstorms. Humid with highs in the mid-80s. East winds 5 to 10 miles an hour. Chance of rain 50%. Thursday night, thunderstorms likely with a chance of showers until midnight, then showers likely with a chance of thunderstorms after midnight. Humid with lows in the upper 60s. East winds 5 to 10 miles an hour. Chance of rain 70%. Friday, mostly cloudy. Showers likely with a chance of thunderstorms in the morning. Humid with highs in the mid-80s. East winds 5 to 10 miles an hour. Chance of rain 70%. Heat index values up to 101 in the afternoon. Friday night, a chance of thunderstorms until midnight. Mostly cloudy with a chance of showers. Humid with lows in the lower 70s. East winds 5 to 10 miles an hour. Chance of rain 50%. Saturday, partly sunny. A chance of showers and thunderstorms in the morning. Highs in the upper 80s. Chance of rain 50%. Heat index values up to 105 in the afternoon. Saturday night and Sunday, partly cloudy. Lows in the lower 70s. Highs in the upper 80s. Sunday night through Wednesday, partly cloudy. Lows in the mid-60s. Highs in the lower 80s. Again, the forecast for Peoria and surrounding areas of central Illinois for tonight: partly cloudy until midnight, then becoming mostly cloudy. A chance of showers and thunderstorms. Lows in the upper 60s. East winds around 5 miles an hour. Chance of rain 50%. At 4 p.m. in Peoria, skies were cloudy. The temperature was 79 degrees.

The dew point was 73, and the relative humidity was 82%. The heat index was 82. The wind was southwest at 12 miles an hour. The pressure was 29.79 inches and rising. Around central and western Illinois, it was partly sunny, with a temperature of 79 at Galesburg, 79 at Lakin, 80 at Macomb, and 80 at Quincy. It was cloudy, with a temperature of 76 at Bloomington, 78 at Springfield, 80 at Lincoln, and 78 at Pontiac. At Moline, the weather conditions were not available. And once again at 4 p.m. in Peoria, under cloudy skies, the temperature was 79, and the heat index was 82. Looking elsewhere around the Midwest at 4 p.m., Chicago was cloudy, and 82. Indianapolis was cloudy, and 70. St. Louis was cloudy, and 87. Kansas City had light rain, and 86. Des Moines was cloudy, and 86. Milwaukee was partly sunny, and 77. And now a discussion of hazardous weather conditions for the following counties in Illinois: Fulton, Knox, Marshall, Mason, McLean, Peoria, Stark, Tazewell, and Woodford. This hazardous weather outlook is for central Illinois and west central Illinois. For this afternoon and tonight, scattered thunderstorms will continue through tonight. While the threat of severe weather has decreased, a few storms may still produce strong winds and some hail. There is also a risk of flash flooding northwest of the Illinois River this afternoon, where 1.5 to 3 inches of rain fell since early morning. For Thursday through Tuesday, heat index values of 100 to 105 degrees are expected in west central Illinois on Thursday and Friday, and over much of the region this weekend. Thunderstorms will be most widespread north of a Macomb to Bloomington line Thursday through Saturday, with a lesser threat further south. A few of the storms may contain strong wind gusts and locally heavy rains. Spotter information statement: spotter activation may be needed this afternoon, mainly south of Interstate 72. Reports of rainfall accumulations and flooding would be greatly appreciated. The time is currently 4:20 p.m. Central Daylight Time. 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Now for the official National Weather Service forecast for Peoria and surrounding areas of central Illinois. Tonight, partly cloudy until midnight, then becoming mostly cloudy. A chance of showers and thunderstorms. Lows in the upper 60s. East winds around 5 miles an hour. Chance of rain 50%. Thursday, partly sunny in the morning, then becoming mostly cloudy. A chance of showers and thunderstorms. Humid with highs in the mid-80s. East winds 5 to 10 miles an hour. Chance of rain 50%. Thursday night, thunderstorms likely with a chance of showers until midnight, then showers likely with a chance of thunderstorms after midnight. Humid with lows in the upper 60s. East winds 5 to 10 miles an hour. Chance of rain 70%. Friday, mostly cloudy. Showers likely with a chance of thunderstorms in the morning. Humid with highs in the mid-80s. East winds 5 to 10 miles an hour. Chance of rain 70%. Heat index values up to 101 in the afternoon. Friday night, a chance of thunderstorms until midnight. Mostly cloudy with a chance of showers. Humid with lows in the lower 70s. East winds 5 to 10 miles an hour. Chance of rain 50%. Saturday, partly sunny. A chance of showers and thunderstorms in the morning. Highs in the upper 80s. Chance of rain 50%. Heat index values up to 105 in the afternoon. Saturday night and Sunday, partly cloudy. Lows in the lower 70s. Highs in the upper 80s. Sunday night through Wednesday, partly cloudy. Lows in the mid-60s. Highs in the lower 80s. Again, the forecast for Peoria and surrounding areas of central Illinois for tonight: partly cloudy until midnight, then becoming mostly cloudy. A chance of showers and thunderstorms. Lows in the upper 60s. East winds around 5 miles an hour. Chance of rain 50%. At 4 p.m. in Peoria, skies were partly sunny. The temperature was 79 degrees, the dew point was 73, and the relative humidity was 82%. The heat index was 82.

was southwest at 12 miles an hour. The pressure was 29.79 inches and rising. Around central and western Illinois, it was partly sunny, with a temperature of 76 at Bloomington, 79 at Galesburg, 79 at Lakin, and 80 at Macomb. Under partly sunny skies, Quincy reported 80, Springfield reported 78, Lincoln reported 80, and Pontiac reported 78. At Moline, the weather conditions were not available. And once again at 4 p.m. in Peoria, under partly sunny skies, the temperature was 79, and the heat index was 82. Looking elsewhere around the Midwest at 4 p.m., Chicago was cloudy, and 82. Indianapolis was cloudy, and 70. St. Louis was cloudy, and 87. Kansas City had light rain, and 86. Des Moines was cloudy, and 86. Milwaukee was partly sunny, and 77. Looking elsewhere around the Midwest at 4 p.m., Chicago was cloudy, and 82. Indianapolis was cloudy, and 70. St. Louis was cloudy, and 87. Kansas City had light rain, and 86. Des Moines was cloudy, and 86. Milwaukee was partly sunny, and 77. And now a discussion of hazardous weather conditions for the following counties in Illinois: Fulton, Knox, Marshall, Mason, McLean, Peoria, Stark, Tazewell, and Woodford. This hazardous weather outlook is for central Illinois and west central Illinois. For this afternoon and tonight, scattered thunderstorms will continue through tonight. While the threat of severe weather has decreased, a few storms may still produce strong winds and some hail. There is also a risk of flash flooding northwest of the Illinois River this afternoon, where 1.5 to 3 inches of rain fell since early morning. For Thursday through Tuesday, heat index values of 100 to 105 degrees are expected in west central Illinois on Thursday and Friday, and over much of the region this weekend. Thunderstorms will be most widespread north of a Macomb to Bloomington line Thursday through Saturday, with a lesser threat further south. A few of the storms may contain strong wind gusts and locally heavy rains. Spotter information statement. Spotter activation may be needed this afternoon, mainly south of Interstate 72. Reports of rainfall accumulations and flooding would be greatly appreciated. The time is currently 4:25 p.m. Central Daylight Time. 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Now for the official National Weather Service forecast for Peoria and surrounding areas of central Illinois. Tonight, partly cloudy until midnight, then becoming mostly cloudy. A chance of showers and thunderstorms. Lows in the upper 60s. East winds around 5 miles an hour. Chance of rain 50%. Thursday, partly sunny in the morning, then becoming mostly cloudy. A chance of showers and thunderstorms. Humid with highs in the mid-80s. East winds 5 to 10 miles an hour. Chance of rain 50%. Thursday night, thunderstorms likely with a chance of showers until midnight, then showers likely with a chance of thunderstorms after midnight. Humid with lows in the upper 60s. East winds 5 to 10 miles an hour. Chance of rain 70%. Friday, mostly cloudy. Showers likely with a chance of thunderstorms in the morning. Humid with highs in the mid-80s. East winds 5 to 10 miles an hour. Chance of rain 70%. Heat index values up to 101 in the afternoon. Friday night, a chance of thunderstorms until midnight. Mostly cloudy with a chance of showers. Humid with lows in the lower 70s. East winds 5 to 10 miles an hour. Chance of rain 50%. Saturday, partly sunny. A chance of showers and thunderstorms in the morning. Highs in the upper 80s. Chance of rain 50%. Heat index values up to 105 in the afternoon. Saturday night and Sunday, partly cloudy. Lows in the lower 70s. Highs in the upper 80s. Sunday night through Wednesday, partly cloudy. Lows in the mid-60s. Highs in the lower 80s. Again, the forecast for Peoria and surrounding areas of central Illinois for tonight: partly cloudy until midnight, then becoming mostly cloudy. A chance of showers and thunderstorms. Lows in the upper 60s. East winds around 5 miles an hour.

chance of rain 50%. At 4 p.m. in Peoria, skies were partly sunny. The temperature was 79 degrees, the dew point was 73, and the relative humidity was 82%. The heat index was 82. The wind was southwest at 12 miles an hour. The pressure was 29.79 inches and rising. Around central and western Illinois, it was partly sunny, with a temperature of 76 at Bloomington, 79 at Galesburg, 79 at Lakin, and 80 at Macomb. Under partly sunny skies, Quincy reported 80, Springfield reported 78, Lincoln reported 80, and Pontiac reported 78. At Moline, the weather conditions were not available. And once again at 4 p.m. in Peoria, under partly sunny skies, the temperature was 79 and the heat index was 82. Looking elsewhere around the Midwest at 4 p.m., Chicago was cloudy and 82. Indianapolis was cloudy and 70. St. Louis was cloudy and 87. Kansas City had light rain and 86. Des Moines was cloudy and 86. Milwaukee was partly sunny and 77. And now a discussion of hazardous weather conditions for the following counties in Illinois: Fulton, Knox, Marshall, Mason, McLean, Peoria, Stark, Tazewell, and Woodford. This hazardous weather outlook is for central Illinois and west central Illinois. For this afternoon and tonight, scattered thunderstorms will continue through tonight. While the threat of severe weather has decreased, a few storms may still produce strong winds and some hail. There is also a risk of flash flooding northwest of the Illinois River this afternoon, where 1.5 to 3 inches of rain fell since early morning. For Thursday through Tuesday, heat index values of 100 to 105 degrees are expected in west central Illinois on Thursday and Friday, and over much of the region this weekend. Thunderstorms will be most widespread north of a Macomb to Bloomington line Thursday through Saturday, with a lesser threat further south. A few of the storms may contain strong wind gusts and locally heavy rains. Spotter information statement: spotter activation may be needed this afternoon, mainly south of Interstate 72. Reports of rainfall accumulations and flooding would be greatly appreciated. The time is currently 4:30 p.m. Central Daylight Time. 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Now for the official National Weather Service forecast for Peoria and surrounding areas of central Illinois. Tonight, partly cloudy until midnight, then becoming mostly cloudy. A chance of showers and thunderstorms. Lows in the upper 60s. East winds around 5 miles an hour. Chance of rain 50%. Thursday, partly sunny in the morning, then becoming mostly cloudy. A chance of showers and thunderstorms. Humid with highs in the mid-80s. East winds 5 to 10 miles an hour. Chance of rain 50%. Thursday night, thunderstorms likely with a chance of showers until midnight, then showers likely with a chance of thunderstorms after midnight. Humid with lows in the upper 60s. East winds 5 to 10 miles an hour. Chance of rain 70%. Friday, mostly cloudy. Showers likely with a chance of thunderstorms in the morning. Humid with highs in the mid-80s. East winds 5 to 10 miles an hour. Chance of rain 70%. Heat index values up to 101 in the afternoon. Friday night, a chance of thunderstorms until midnight. Mostly cloudy with a chance of showers. Humid with lows in the lower 70s. East winds 5 to 10 miles an hour. Chance of rain 50%. Saturday, partly sunny. A chance of showers and thunderstorms in the morning. Highs in the upper 80s. Chance of rain 50%. Heat index values up to 105 in the afternoon. Saturday night and Sunday, partly cloudy. Lows in the lower 70s. Highs in the upper 80s. Sunday night through Wednesday, partly cloudy. Lows in the mid-60s. Highs in the lower 80s. Again, the forecast for Peoria and surrounding areas of central Illinois for tonight: partly cloudy until midnight, then becoming mostly cloudy. A chance of showers and thunderstorms. Lows in the upper 60s. East winds around 5 miles an hour. Chance of rain 50%. At 4 p.m. in Peoria, skies were partly sunny.
At 4 p.m. in Peoria, skies were partly sunny. The temperature was 79 degrees, the dew point was 73, and the relative humidity was 82%. The heat index was 82. The wind was southwest at 12 miles an hour. The pressure was 29.79 inches and rising. Around central and western Illinois, it was partly sunny, with a temperature of 76 at Bloomington, 79 at Galesburg, 79 at Lakin, and 80 at Macomb. Under partly sunny skies, Quincy reported 80, Springfield reported 78, Lincoln reported 80, and Pontiac reported 78. At Moline, the weather conditions were not available. And once again at 4 p.m. in Peoria, under partly sunny skies, the temperature was 79, and the heat index was 82. Looking elsewhere around the Midwest at 4 p.m., Chicago was cloudy, and 82. Indianapolis was cloudy, and 70. St. Louis was cloudy, and 87. Kansas City had light rain, and 86. Des Moines was cloudy, and 86. Milwaukee was partly sunny, and 77. And now a discussion of hazardous weather conditions for the following counties in Illinois: Fulton, Knox, Marshall, Mason, McLean, Peoria, Stark, Tazewell, and Woodford. This hazardous weather outlook is for central Illinois and west central Illinois. For this afternoon and tonight, scattered thunderstorms will continue through tonight. While the threat of severe weather has decreased, a few storms may still produce strong winds and some hail. There is also a risk of flash flooding northwest of the Illinois River this afternoon, where 1.5 to 3 inches of rain fell since early morning. For Thursday through Tuesday, heat index values of 100 to 105 degrees are expected in west central Illinois on Thursday and Friday, and over much of the region this weekend. Thunderstorms will be most widespread north of a Macomb to Bloomington line Thursday through Saturday, with a lesser threat further south. A few of the storms may contain strong wind gusts and locally heavy rains. Spotter information statement: spotter activation may be needed this afternoon, mainly south of Interstate 72. Reports of rainfall accumulations and flooding would be greatly appreciated. The time is currently 4:35 p.m. Central Daylight Time. 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Now for the official National Weather Service forecast for Peoria and surrounding areas of central Illinois. Tonight, partly cloudy until midnight, then becoming mostly cloudy. A chance of showers and thunderstorms. Lows in the upper 60s. East winds around 5 miles an hour. Chance of rain 50%. Thursday, partly sunny in the morning, then becoming mostly cloudy. A chance of showers and thunderstorms. Humid with highs in the mid-80s. East winds 5 to 10 miles an hour. Chance of rain 50%. Thursday night, thunderstorms likely with a chance of showers until midnight, then showers likely with a chance of thunderstorms after midnight. Humid with lows in the upper 60s. East winds 5 to 10 miles an hour. Chance of rain 70%. Friday, mostly cloudy. Showers likely with a chance of thunderstorms in the morning. Humid with highs in the mid-80s. East winds 5 to 10 miles an hour. Chance of rain 70%. Heat index values up to 101 in the afternoon. Friday night, a chance of thunderstorms until midnight. Mostly cloudy with a chance of showers. Humid with lows in the lower 70s. East winds 5 to 10 miles an hour. Chance of rain 50%. Saturday, partly sunny. A chance of showers and thunderstorms in the morning. Highs in the upper 80s. Chance of rain 50%. Heat index values up to 105 in the afternoon. Saturday night and Sunday, partly cloudy. Lows in the lower 70s. Highs in the upper 80s. Sunday night through Wednesday, partly cloudy. Lows in the mid-60s. Highs in the lower 80s. Again, the forecast for Peoria and surrounding areas of central Illinois for tonight: partly cloudy until midnight, then becoming mostly cloudy. A chance of showers and thunderstorms. Lows in the upper 60s. East winds around 5 miles an hour. Chance of rain 50%. At 4 p.m. in Peoria, skies were partly sunny. The temperature was 79 degrees.

the dew point was 73, and the relative humidity was 82%. The heat index was 82. The wind was southwest at 12 miles an hour. The pressure was 29.79 inches and rising. Around central and western Illinois, it was partly sunny, with a temperature of 76 at Bloomington, 79 at Galesburg, 79 at Lakin, and 80 at Macomb. Under partly sunny skies, Quincy reported 80, Springfield reported 78, Lincoln reported 80, and Pontiac reported 78. At Moline, the weather conditions were not available. And once again at 4 p.m. in Peoria, under partly sunny skies, the temperature was 79, and the heat index was 82. Looking elsewhere around the Midwest at 4 p.m., Chicago was cloudy, and 82. Indianapolis was cloudy, and 70. St. Louis was cloudy, and 87. Kansas City had light rain, and 86. Des Moines was cloudy, and 86. Milwaukee was partly sunny, and 77. And now a discussion of hazardous weather conditions for the following counties in Illinois: Fulton, Knox, Marshall, Mason, McLean, Peoria, Stark, Tazewell, and Woodford. This hazardous weather outlook is for central Illinois and west central Illinois. For this afternoon and tonight, scattered thunderstorms will continue through tonight. While the threat of severe weather has decreased, a few storms may still produce strong winds and some hail. There is also a risk of flash flooding northwest of the Illinois River this afternoon, where 1.5 to 3 inches of rain fell since early morning. For Thursday through Tuesday, heat index values of 100 to 105 degrees are expected in west central Illinois on Thursday and Friday, and over much of the region this weekend. Thunderstorms will be most widespread north of a Macomb to Bloomington line Thursday through Saturday, with a lesser threat further south. A few of the storms may contain strong wind gusts and locally heavy rains. Spotter information statement: spotter activation may be needed this afternoon, mainly south of Interstate 72. Reports of rainfall accumulations and flooding would be greatly appreciated. The time is currently 4:40 p.m. Central Daylight Time. 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Now for the official National Weather Service forecast for Peoria and surrounding areas of central Illinois. Tonight, partly cloudy until midnight, then becoming mostly cloudy. A chance of showers and thunderstorms. Lows in the upper 60s. East winds around 5 miles an hour. Chance of rain 50%. Thursday, partly sunny in the morning, then becoming mostly cloudy. A chance of showers and thunderstorms. Humid with highs in the mid-80s. East winds 5 to 10 miles an hour. Chance of rain 50%. Thursday night, thunderstorms likely with a chance of showers until midnight, then showers likely with a chance of thunderstorms after midnight. Humid with lows in the upper 60s. East winds 5 to 10 miles an hour. Chance of rain 70%. Friday, mostly cloudy. Showers likely with a chance of thunderstorms in the morning. Humid with highs in the mid-80s. East winds 5 to 10 miles an hour. Chance of rain 70%. Heat index values up to 101 in the afternoon. Friday night, a chance of thunderstorms until midnight. Mostly cloudy with a chance of showers. Humid with lows in the lower 70s. East winds 5 to 10 miles an hour. Chance of rain 50%. Saturday, partly sunny. A chance of showers and thunderstorms in the morning. Highs in the upper 80s. Chance of rain 50%. Heat index values up to 105 in the afternoon. Saturday night and Sunday, partly cloudy. Lows in the lower 70s. Highs in the upper 80s. Sunday night through Wednesday, partly cloudy. Lows in the mid-60s. Highs in the lower 80s. Again, the forecast for Peoria and surrounding areas of central Illinois for tonight: partly cloudy until midnight, then becoming mostly cloudy. A chance of showers and thunderstorms. Lows in the upper 60s. East winds around 5 miles an hour. Chance of rain 50%. At 4 p.m. in Peoria, skies were partly sunny. The temperature was 79 degrees, the dew point was 73, and the relative humidity was 82%. The heat index was 82.

Indianapolis was cloudy and 70. St. Louis was cloudy and 87. Kansas City had light rain and 86. Des Moines was cloudy and 86. Milwaukee was partly sunny and 77. And now a discussion of hazardous weather conditions for the following counties in Illinois: Fulton, Knox, Marshall, Mason, McLean, Peoria, Stark, Tazewell, and Woodford. This hazardous weather outlook is for Central Illinois and West Central Illinois. For this afternoon and tonight, scattered thunderstorms will continue through tonight. While the threat of severe weather has decreased, a few storms may still produce strong winds and some hail. There is also a risk of flash flooding northwest of the Illinois River this afternoon, where 1.5 to 3 inches of rain fell since early morning. For Thursday through Tuesday, heat index values of 100 to 105 degrees are expected in west central Illinois on Thursday and Friday, and over much of the region this weekend. Thunderstorms will be most widespread north of a Macomb to Bloomington line Thursday through Saturday, with a lesser threat further south. A few of the storms may contain strong wind gusts and locally heavy rains. Spotter information statement: spotter activation may be needed this afternoon, mainly south of Interstate 72. Reports of rainfall accumulations and flooding would be greatly appreciated. The time is currently 4:45 p.m. Central Daylight Time. 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Now for the official National Weather Service forecast for Peoria and surrounding areas of central Illinois. Tonight, partly cloudy until midnight, then becoming mostly cloudy. A chance of showers and thunderstorms. Lows in the upper 60s. East winds around 5 miles an hour. Chance of rain 50%. Thursday, partly sunny in the morning, then becoming mostly cloudy. A chance of showers and thunderstorms. Humid with highs in the mid-80s. East winds 5 to 10 miles an hour. Chance of rain 50%. Thursday night, thunderstorms likely with a chance of showers until midnight, then showers likely with a chance of thunderstorms after midnight. Humid with lows in the upper 60s. East winds 5 to 10 miles an hour. Chance of rain 70%. Friday, mostly cloudy. Showers likely with a chance of thunderstorms in the morning. Humid with highs in the mid-80s. East winds 5 to 10 miles an hour. Chance of rain 70%. Heat index values up to 101 in the afternoon. Friday night, a chance of thunderstorms until midnight. Mostly cloudy with a chance of showers. Humid with lows in the lower 70s. East winds 5 to 10 miles an hour. Chance of rain 50%. Saturday, partly sunny. A chance of showers and thunderstorms in the morning. Highs in the upper 80s. Chance of rain 50%. Heat index values up to 105 in the afternoon. Saturday night and Sunday, partly cloudy. Lows in the lower 70s. Highs in the upper 80s. Sunday night through Wednesday, partly cloudy. Lows in the mid-60s. Highs in the lower 80s. Again, the forecast for Peoria and surrounding areas of central Illinois for tonight: partly cloudy until midnight, then becoming mostly cloudy. A chance of showers and thunderstorms. Lows in the upper 60s. East winds around 5 miles an hour. Chance of rain 50%. At 4 p.m. in Peoria, skies were partly sunny. The temperature was 79 degrees, the dew point was 73, and the relative humidity was 82%. The heat index was 82. The wind was southwest at 12 miles an hour. The pressure was 29.79 inches and rising. Around central and western Illinois, it was partly sunny, with a temperature of 76 at Bloomington, 79 at Galesburg, 79 at Lakin, and 80 at Macomb. Under partly sunny skies, Quincy reported 80, Springfield reported 78, Lincoln reported 80, and Pontiac reported 78. At Moline, the weather conditions were not available. And once again at 4 p.m. in Peoria, under partly sunny skies, the temperature was 79, and the heat index was 82. Looking elsewhere around the Midwest at 4 p.m., Chicago was cloudy, and 82. Indianapolis was cloudy, and 70. St. Louis was cloudy, and 87.

Kansas City had light rain, and 86. Des Moines was cloudy, and 86. Milwaukee was partly sunny, and 77. And now a discussion of hazardous weather conditions for the following counties in Illinois: Fulton, Knox, Marshall, Mason, McLean, Peoria, Stark, Tazewell, and Woodford. This hazardous weather outlook is for central Illinois and west central Illinois. For this afternoon and tonight, scattered thunderstorms will continue through tonight. While the threat of severe weather has decreased, a few storms may still produce strong winds and some hail. There is also a risk of flash flooding northwest of the Illinois River this afternoon, where 1.5 to 3 inches of rain fell since early morning. For Thursday through Tuesday, heat index values of 100 to 105 degrees are expected in west central Illinois on Thursday and Friday, and over much of the region this weekend. Thunderstorms will be most widespread north of a Macomb to Bloomington line Thursday through Saturday, with a lesser threat further south. A few of the storms may contain strong wind gusts and locally heavy rains. Spotter information statement. Spotter activation may be needed this afternoon, mainly south of Interstate 72. Reports of rainfall accumulations and flooding would be greatly appreciated. The time is currently 4:50 p.m. Central Daylight Time. 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Now for the official National Weather Service forecast for Peoria and surrounding areas of central Illinois. Tonight, partly cloudy until midnight, then becoming mostly cloudy. A chance of showers and thunderstorms. Lows in the upper 60s. East winds around 5 miles an hour. Chance of rain 50%. Thursday, partly sunny in the morning, then becoming mostly cloudy. A chance of showers and thunderstorms. Humid with highs in the mid-80s. East winds 5 to 10 miles an hour. Chance of rain 50%. Thursday night, thunderstorms likely with a chance of showers until midnight, then showers likely with a chance of thunderstorms after midnight. Humid with lows in the upper 60s. East winds 5 to 10 miles an hour. Chance of rain 70%. Friday, mostly cloudy. Showers likely with a chance of thunderstorms in the morning. Humid with highs in the mid-80s. East winds 5 to 10 miles an hour. Chance of rain 70%. Heat index values up to 101 in the afternoon. Friday night, a chance of thunderstorms until midnight. Mostly cloudy with a chance of showers. Humid with lows in the lower 70s. East winds 5 to 10 miles an hour. Chance of rain 50%. Saturday, partly sunny. A chance of showers and thunderstorms in the morning. Highs in the upper 80s. Chance of rain 50%. Heat index values up to 105 in the afternoon. Saturday night and Sunday, partly cloudy. Lows in the lower 70s. Highs in the upper 80s. Sunday night through Wednesday, partly cloudy. Lows in the mid-60s. Highs in the lower 80s. Again, the forecast for Peoria and surrounding areas of central Illinois for tonight: partly cloudy until midnight, then becoming mostly cloudy. A chance of showers and thunderstorms. Lows in the upper 60s. East winds around 5 miles an hour. Chance of rain 50%. At 4 p.m. in Peoria, skies were partly sunny. The temperature was 79 degrees, the dew point was 73, and the relative humidity was 82%. The heat index was 82. The wind was southwest at 12 miles an hour. The pressure was 29.79 inches and rising. Around central and western Illinois, it was partly sunny, with a temperature of 76 at Bloomington, 79 at Galesburg, 79 at Lakin, and 80 at Macomb. Under partly sunny skies, Quincy reported 80, Springfield reported 78, Lincoln reported 80, and Pontiac reported 78. At Moline, the weather conditions were not available. And once again at 4 p.m. in Peoria, under partly sunny skies, the temperature was 79, and the heat index was 82. Looking elsewhere around the Midwest at 4 p.m., Chicago was cloudy, and 82. Indianapolis was cloudy, and 70. St. Louis was cloudy, and 87. Kansas City had light rain, and 86. Des Moines was cloudy, and 86.

Milwaukee was partly sunny and 77. And now a discussion of hazardous weather conditions for the following counties in Illinois: Fulton, Knox, Marshall, Mason, McLean, Peoria, Stark, Tazewell, and Woodford. This hazardous weather outlook is for Central Illinois and West Central Illinois. For this afternoon and tonight, scattered thunderstorms will continue through tonight. While the threat of severe weather has decreased, a few storms may still produce strong winds and some hail. There is also a risk of flash flooding northwest of the Illinois River this afternoon, where 1.5 to 3 inches of rain fell since early morning. For Thursday through Tuesday, heat index values of 100 to 105 degrees are expected in West Central Illinois on Thursday and Friday, and over much of the region this weekend. Thunderstorms will be most widespread north of a Macomb to Bloomington line Thursday through Saturday, with a lesser threat further south. A few of the storms may contain strong wind gusts and locally heavy rains. Spotter information statement. Spotter activation may be needed this afternoon, mainly south of Interstate 72. Reports of rainfall accumulations and flooding would be greatly appreciated. The time is currently 4:55 p.m. Central Daylight Time. 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Now for the official National Weather Service forecast for Peoria and surrounding areas of Central Illinois. Tonight, partly cloudy until midnight, then becoming mostly cloudy. A chance of showers and thunderstorms. Lows in the upper 60s. East winds around 5 miles an hour. Chance of rain 50%. Thursday, partly sunny in the morning, then becoming mostly cloudy. A chance of showers and thunderstorms. Humid with highs in the mid-80s. East winds 5 to 10 miles an hour. Chance of rain 50%. Thursday night, thunderstorms likely with a chance of showers until midnight, then showers likely with a chance of thunderstorms after midnight. Humid with lows in the upper 60s. East winds 5 to 10 miles an hour. Chance of rain 70%. Friday, mostly cloudy. Showers likely with a chance of thunderstorms in the morning. Humid with highs in the mid-80s. East winds 5 to 10 miles an hour. Chance of rain 70%. Heat index values up to 101 in the afternoon. Friday night, a chance of thunderstorms until midnight. Mostly cloudy with a chance of showers. Humid with lows in the lower 70s. East winds 5 to 10 miles an hour. Chance of rain 50%. Saturday, partly sunny. A chance of showers and thunderstorms in the morning. Highs in the upper 80s. Chance of rain 50%. Heat index values up to 105 in the afternoon. Saturday night and Sunday, partly cloudy. Lows in the lower 70s. Highs in the upper 80s. Sunday night through Wednesday, partly cloudy. Lows in the mid-60s. Highs in the lower 80s. Again, the forecast for Peoria and surrounding areas of Central Illinois for tonight: partly cloudy until midnight, then becoming mostly cloudy. A chance of showers and thunderstorms. Lows in the upper 60s. East winds around 5 miles an hour. Chance of rain 50%. At 4 p.m. in Peoria, skies were partly sunny. The temperature was 79 degrees, the dew point was 73, and the relative humidity was 82%. The heat index was 82. The wind was southwest at 12 miles an hour. The pressure was 29.79 inches and rising. Around central and western Illinois, it was partly sunny, with a temperature of 76 at Bloomington, 79 at Galesburg, 79 at Lakin, and 80 at Macomb. Under partly sunny skies, Quincy reported 80, Springfield reported 78, Lincoln reported 80, and Pontiac reported 78. At Moline, the weather conditions were not available. And once again at 4 p.m. in Peoria, under partly sunny skies, the temperature was 79, and the heat index was 82. Looking elsewhere around the Midwest at 4 p.m., Chicago was cloudy, and 82. Indianapolis was cloudy, and 70. St. Louis was cloudy, and 87. Kansas City had light rain, and 86. Des Moines was cloudy, and 86. Milwaukee was partly sunny, and 77. And now a discussion of hazardous

Weather conditions for the following counties in Illinois: Fulton, Knox, Marshall, Mason, McLean, Peoria, Stark, Tazewell, and Woodford. This hazardous weather outlook is for Central Illinois and West Central Illinois. For this afternoon and tonight, scattered thunderstorms will continue through tonight. While the threat of severe weather has decreased, a few storms may still produce strong winds and some hail. There is also a risk of flash flooding northwest of the Illinois River this afternoon, where 1.5 to 3 inches of rain fell since early morning. For Thursday through Tuesday, heat index values of 100 to 105 degrees are expected in west central Illinois on Thursday and Friday, and over much of the region this weekend. Thunderstorms will be most widespread north of a Macomb to Bloomington line Thursday through Saturday, with a lesser threat further south. A few of the storms may contain strong wind gusts and locally heavy rains. Spotter information statement. Spotter activation may be needed this afternoon, mainly south of Interstate 72. Reports of rainfall accumulations and flooding would be greatly appreciated. The time is currently 5 p.m. Central Daylight Time. 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Now for the official National Weather Service forecast for Peoria and surrounding areas of central Illinois. Tonight, partly cloudy until midnight, then becoming mostly cloudy. A chance of showers and thunderstorms. Lows in the upper 60s. East winds around 5 miles an hour. Chance of rain 50%. Thursday, partly sunny in the morning, then becoming mostly cloudy. A chance of showers and thunderstorms. Humid with highs in the mid-80s. East winds 5 to 10 miles an hour. Chance of rain 50%. Thursday night, thunderstorms likely with a chance of showers until midnight, then showers likely with a chance of thunderstorms after midnight. Humid with lows in the upper 60s. East winds 5 to 10 miles an hour. Chance of rain 70%. Friday, mostly cloudy. Showers likely with a chance of thunderstorms in the morning. Humid with highs in the mid-80s. East winds 5 to 10 miles an hour. Chance of rain 70%. Heat index values up to 101 in the afternoon. Friday night, a chance of thunderstorms until midnight. Mostly cloudy with a chance of showers. Humid with lows in the lower 70s. East winds 5 to 10 miles an hour. Chance of rain 50%. Saturday, partly sunny. A chance of showers and thunderstorms in the morning. Highs in the upper 80s. Chance of rain 50%. Heat index values up to 105 in the afternoon. Saturday night and Sunday, partly cloudy. Lows in the lower 70s. Highs in the upper 80s. Sunday night through Wednesday, partly cloudy. Lows in the mid-60s. Highs in the lower 80s. Again, the forecast for Peoria and surrounding areas of central Illinois for tonight, partly cloudy until midnight, then becoming mostly cloudy. A chance of showers and thunderstorms. Lows in the upper 60s. East winds around 5 miles an hour. Chance of rain 50%. The Peoria, Illinois climate summary for this evening, as of 4 p.m., August 12, 2026. Today's high temperature was 79 degrees. The normal high is 85. The record high is 99 degrees, which was last set in 1918. Today's low temperature was 71 degrees. The normal low is 65. The record low is 47 degrees, which was set in 1979. 0.73 inches of precipitation fell today, which brings the monthly total to 1.25 inches. The total precipitation for the year now stands at 25.46 inches. Sunset tonight is at 8:01 p.m. Sunrise tomorrow is at 6:07 a.m. And now a discussion of hazardous weather conditions for the following counties in Illinois: Fulton, Knox, Marshall, Mason, McLean, Peoria, Stark, Tazewell, and Woodford. This hazardous weather outlook is for Central Illinois and West Central Illinois. For this afternoon and tonight, scattered thunderstorms will continue through tonight. While the threat of severe weather has decreased, a few storms may still produce strong winds and some hail. There is also a risk of flash flooding northwest of the Illinois River this afternoon, where 1.5 to 3 inches of rain fell since early morning. For

Thursday through Tuesday, heat index values of 100 to 105 degrees are expected in west central Illinois on Thursday and Friday, and over much of the region this weekend. Thunderstorms will be most widespread north of a Macomb to Bloomington line Thursday through Saturday, with a lesser threat further south. A few of the storms may contain strong wind gusts and locally heavy rains. Spotter information statement. Spotter activation may be needed this afternoon, mainly south of Interstate 72. Reports of rainfall accumulations and flooding would be greatly appreciated. The time is currently 5:04 p.m. Central Daylight Time. 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Now for the official National Weather Service forecast for Peoria and surrounding areas of central Illinois. Tonight, partly cloudy until midnight, then becoming mostly cloudy. A chance of showers and thunderstorms. Lows in the upper 60s. East winds around 5 miles an hour. Chance of rain 50%. Thursday, partly sunny in the morning, then becoming mostly cloudy. A chance of showers and thunderstorms. Humid with highs in the mid-80s. East winds 5 to 10 miles an hour. Chance of rain 50%. Thursday night, thunderstorms likely with a chance of showers until midnight, then showers likely with a chance of thunderstorms after midnight. Humid with lows in the upper 60s. East winds 5 to 10 miles an hour. Chance of rain 70%. Friday, mostly cloudy. Showers likely with a chance of thunderstorms in the morning. Humid with highs in the mid-80s. East winds 5 to 10 miles an hour. Chance of rain 70%. Heat index values up to 101 in the afternoon. Friday night, a chance of thunderstorms until midnight. Mostly cloudy with a chance of showers. Humid with lows in the lower 70s. East winds 5 to 10 miles an hour. Chance of rain 50%. Saturday, partly sunny. A chance of showers and thunderstorms in the morning. Highs in the upper 80s. Chance of rain 50%. Heat index values up to 105 in the afternoon. Saturday night and Sunday, partly cloudy. Lows in the lower 70s. Highs in the upper 80s. Sunday night through Wednesday, partly cloudy. Lows in the mid-60s. Highs in the lower 80s. Again, the forecast for Peoria and surrounding areas of central Illinois for tonight, partly cloudy until midnight, then becoming mostly cloudy. A chance of showers and thunderstorms. Lows in the upper 60s. East winds around 5 miles an hour. Chance of rain 50%. Now for the official National Weather Service forecast for Peoria and surrounding areas of central Illinois. Tonight, partly cloudy until midnight, then mostly cloudy with a slight chance of showers after midnight. Lows in the upper 60s. East winds around 5 miles an hour. Chance of rain 20%. Thursday, partly sunny in the morning, then becoming mostly cloudy. A chance of showers and thunderstorms. Humid with highs in the mid-80s. East winds 5 to 10 miles an hour. Chance of rain 50%. Thursday night, thunderstorms likely with a chance of showers until midnight, then showers likely with a chance of thunderstorms after midnight. Humid with lows in the upper 60s. East winds 5 to 10 miles an hour. Chance of rain 70%. Friday, mostly cloudy. Showers likely with a chance of thunderstorms in the morning. Humid with highs in the mid-80s. East winds 5 to 10 miles an hour. Chance of rain 70%. Heat index values up to 101 in the afternoon. Friday night, a chance of thunderstorms until midnight. Mostly cloudy with a chance of showers. Humid with lows in the lower 70s. East winds 5 to 10 miles an hour. Chance of rain 50%. Saturday, partly sunny. A chance of showers and thunderstorms in the morning. Highs in the upper 80s. Chance of rain 50%. Heat index values up to 105 in the afternoon. Saturday night and Sunday, partly cloudy. Lows in the lower 70s. Highs in the upper 80s. Sunday night through Wednesday, partly cloudy. Lows in the mid-60s. Highs in the lower 80s. Again, the forecast for Peoria and surrounding areas of central Illinois for tonight.

Night, partly cloudy until midnight, then mostly cloudy with a slight chance of showers after midnight. Lows in the upper 60s. East winds around 5 miles an hour. Chance of rain 20%. At 5 p.m. in Peoria, skies were partly sunny. The temperature was 79 degrees, the dew point was 73, and the relative humidity was 82%. The heat index was 82. The wind was southwest at 6 miles an hour. The pressure was 29.83 inches and rising. Around central and western Illinois, it was partly sunny, with a temperature of 77 at Bloomington, 81 at Quincy, and 82 at Springfield. At Moline, the weather conditions were not available. And once again at 5 p.m. in Peoria, under partly sunny skies, the temperature was 79, and the heat index was 82. Looking elsewhere around the Midwest at 5 p.m., Chicago was partly sunny, and 83. Indianapolis was cloudy, and 70. St. Louis was cloudy, and 88. Kansas City was partly sunny, and 86. Des Moines was partly sunny, and 85. Milwaukee was partly sunny, and 75. And now a discussion of hazardous weather conditions for the following counties in Illinois: Fulton, Knox, Marshall, Mason, McLean, Peoria, Stark, Tazewell, and Woodford. This hazardous weather outlook is for central Illinois and west central Illinois. For this afternoon and tonight, scattered thunderstorms will continue through tonight. While the threat of severe weather has decreased, a few storms may still produce strong winds and some hail. There is also a risk of flash flooding northwest of the Illinois River this afternoon, where 1.5 to 3 inches of rain fell since early morning. For Thursday through Tuesday, heat index values of 100 to 105 degrees are expected in west central Illinois on Thursday and Friday, and over much of the region this weekend. Thunderstorms will be most widespread north of a Macomb to Bloomington line Thursday through Saturday, with a lesser threat further south. A few of the storms may contain strong wind gusts and locally heavy rains. Spotter information statement: spotter activation may be needed this afternoon, mainly south of Interstate 72. Reports of rainfall accumulations and flooding would be greatly appreciated. The time is currently 5:11 p.m. Central Daylight Time. 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Now for the official National Weather Service forecast for Peoria and surrounding areas of central Illinois. Tonight, partly cloudy until midnight, then mostly cloudy with a slight chance of showers after midnight. Lows in the upper 60s. East winds around 5 miles an hour. Chance of rain 20%. Thursday, partly sunny in the morning, then becoming mostly cloudy. A chance of showers and thunderstorms. Humid with highs in the mid-80s. East winds 5 to 10 miles an hour. Chance of rain 50%. Thursday night, thunderstorms likely with a chance of showers until midnight, then showers likely with a chance of thunderstorms after midnight. Humid with lows in the upper 60s. East winds 5 to 10 miles an hour. Chance of rain 70%. Friday, mostly cloudy. Showers likely with a chance of thunderstorms in the morning. Humid with highs in the mid-80s. East winds 5 to 10 miles an hour. Chance of rain 70%. Heat index values up to 101 in the afternoon. Friday night, a chance of thunderstorms until midnight. Mostly cloudy with a chance of showers. Humid with lows in the lower 70s. East winds 5 to 10 miles an hour. Chance of rain 50%. Saturday, partly sunny. A chance of showers and thunderstorms in the morning. Highs in the upper 80s. Chance of rain 50%. Heat index values up to 105 in the afternoon. Saturday night and Sunday, partly cloudy. Lows in the lower 70s. Highs in the upper 80s. Sunday night through Wednesday, partly cloudy. Lows in the mid-60s. Highs in the lower 80s. Again, the forecast for Peoria and surrounding areas of central Illinois for tonight: partly cloudy until midnight, then mostly cloudy with a slight chance of showers after midnight. Lows in the upper 60s. East winds around 5 miles an hour. Chance of rain 20%. 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

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At 5 p.m. in Peoria, skies were partly sunny. The temperature was 79 degrees, the dew point was 73, and the relative humidity was 82%. The heat index was 82. The wind was southwest at 6 miles an hour. The pressure was 29.83 inches and rising. Around central and western Illinois, it was partly sunny, with a temperature of 77 at Bloomington and 82 at Springfield. At Quincy, it was cloudy, with a temperature of 81. At Moline, the weather conditions were not available. And once again at 5 p.m. in Peoria, under partly sunny skies, the temperature was 79 and the heat index was 82. The Peoria, Illinois climate summary for this evening, as of 4 p.m., August 12, 2026. Today's high temperature was 79 degrees. The normal high is 85. The record high is 99 degrees, which was last set in 1918. Today's low temperature was 71 degrees. The normal low is 65. The record low is 47 degrees, which was set in 1979. 0.73 inches of precipitation fell today, which brings the monthly total to 1.25 inches. The total precipitation for the year now stands at 25.46 inches. Sunset tonight is at 8:01 p.m. Sunrise tomorrow is at 6:07 a.m. Looking elsewhere around the Midwest at 5 p.m., Chicago was partly sunny, and 83. Indianapolis was cloudy, and 70. St. Louis was cloudy, and 88. Kansas City was partly sunny, and 86. Des Moines was partly sunny, and 85. Milwaukee was partly sunny, and 75. And now a discussion of hazardous weather conditions for the following counties in Illinois: Fulton, Knox, Marshall, Mason, McLean, Peoria, Stark, Tazewell, and Woodford. This hazardous weather outlook is for central Illinois and west central Illinois. For this afternoon and tonight, scattered thunderstorms will continue through tonight. While the threat of severe weather has decreased, a few storms may still produce strong winds and some hail. There is also a risk of flash flooding northwest of the Illinois River this afternoon, where 1.5 to 3 inches of rain fell since early morning. For Thursday through Tuesday, heat index values of 100 to 105 degrees are expected in west central Illinois on Thursday and Friday, and over much of the region this weekend. Thunderstorms will be most widespread north of a Macomb to Bloomington line Thursday through Saturday, with a lesser threat further south. A few of the storms may contain strong wind gusts and locally heavy rains. Spotter information statement: spotter activation may be needed this afternoon, mainly south of Interstate 72. Reports of rainfall accumulations and flooding would be greatly appreciated. The time is currently 5:17 p.m. Central Daylight Time. 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Now for the official National Weather Service forecast for Peoria and surrounding areas of central Illinois. Tonight, partly cloudy until midnight, then mostly cloudy with a slight chance of showers after midnight. Lows in the upper 60s. East winds around 5 miles an hour. Chance of rain 20%. Thursday, partly sunny in the morning, then becoming mostly cloudy. A chance of showers and thunderstorms. Humid with highs in the mid-80s. East winds 5 to 10 miles an hour. Chance of rain 50%. Thursday night, thunderstorms likely with a chance of showers until midnight, then showers likely with a chance of thunderstorms after midnight. Humid with lows in the upper 60s. East winds 5 to 10 miles an hour. Chance of rain 70%. Friday, mostly cloudy. Showers likely with a chance of thunderstorms in the morning. Humid with highs in the mid-80s. East winds 5 to 10 miles an hour. Chance of rain 70%. Heat index values up to 101 in the afternoon.

afternoon. Friday night, a chance of thunderstorms until midnight. Mostly cloudy with a chance of showers. Humid with lows in the lower 70s. East winds 5 to 10 miles an hour. Chance of rain 50%. Saturday, partly sunny. A chance of showers and thunderstorms in the morning. Highs in the upper 80s. Chance of rain 50%. Heat index values up to 105 in the afternoon. Saturday night and Sunday, partly cloudy. Lows in the lower 70s. Highs in the upper 80s. Sunday night through Wednesday, partly cloudy. Lows in the mid-60s. Highs in the lower 80s. Again, the forecast for Peoria and surrounding areas of central Illinois for tonight, partly cloudy until midnight, then mostly cloudy with a slight chance of showers after midnight. Lows in the upper 60s. East winds around 5 miles an hour. Chance of rain 20%. At 5 p.m. in Peoria, skies were partly sunny. The temperature was 79 degrees, the dew point was 73, and the relative humidity was 82%. The heat index was 82. The wind was southwest at 6 miles an hour. The pressure was 29.83 inches and rising. Around central and western Illinois, it was partly sunny, with a temperature of 77 at Bloomington and 82 at Springfield. At Quincy, it was cloudy, with a temperature of 81. At Moline, the weather conditions were not available. And once again at 5 p.m. in Peoria, under partly sunny skies, the temperature was 79 and the heat index was 82. Looking elsewhere around the Midwest at 5 p.m., Chicago was partly sunny and 83. Indianapolis was cloudy and 70. St. Louis was cloudy and 88. Kansas City was partly sunny and 86. Des Moines was partly sunny and 85. Milwaukee was partly sunny and 75. And now a discussion of hazardous weather conditions for the following counties in Illinois: Fulton, Knox, Marshall, Mason, McLean, Peoria, Stark, Tazewell, and Woodford. This hazardous weather outlook is for central Illinois and west central Illinois. For this afternoon and tonight, scattered thunderstorms will continue through tonight. While the threat of severe weather has decreased, a few storms may still produce strong winds and some hail. There is also a risk of flash flooding northwest of the Illinois River this afternoon, where 1.5 to 3 inches of rain fell since early morning. For Thursday through Tuesday, heat index values of 100 to 105 degrees are expected in west central Illinois on Thursday and Friday, and over much of the region this weekend. Thunderstorms will be most widespread north of a Macomb to Bloomington line Thursday through Saturday, with a lesser threat further south. A few of the storms may contain strong wind gusts and locally heavy rains. Spotter information statement: spotter activation may be needed this afternoon, mainly south of Interstate 72. Reports of rainfall accumulations and flooding would be greatly appreciated. The time is currently 5:22 p.m. Central Daylight Time. 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Now for the official National Weather Service forecast for Peoria and surrounding areas of central Illinois. Tonight, partly cloudy until midnight, then mostly cloudy with a slight chance of showers after midnight. Lows in the upper 60s. East winds around 5 miles an hour. Chance of rain 20%. Thursday, partly sunny in the morning, then becoming mostly cloudy. A chance of showers and thunderstorms. Humid with highs in the mid-80s. East winds 5 to 10 miles an hour. Chance of rain 50%. Thursday night, thunderstorms likely with a chance of showers until midnight, then showers likely with a chance of thunderstorms after midnight. Humid with lows in the upper 60s. East winds 5 to 10 miles an hour. Chance of rain 70%. Friday, mostly cloudy. Showers likely with a chance of thunderstorms in the morning. Humid with highs in the mid-80s. East winds 5 to 10 miles an hour. Chance of rain 70%. Heat index values up to 101 in the afternoon. Friday night, a chance of thunderstorms until midnight. Mostly cloudy with a chance of showers. Humid with lows in the lower 70s. East winds 5 to 10 miles an hour. Chance of rain 50%.

Saturday, partly sunny. A chance of showers and thunderstorms in the morning. Highs in the upper 80s. Chance of rain 50%. Heat index values up to 105 in the afternoon. Saturday night and Sunday, partly cloudy. Lows in the lower 70s. Highs in the upper 80s. Sunday night through Wednesday, partly cloudy. Lows in the mid-60s. Highs in the lower 80s. Again, the forecast for Peoria and surrounding areas of central Illinois for tonight, partly cloudy until midnight, then mostly cloudy with a slight chance of showers after midnight. Lows in the upper 60s. East winds around 5 miles an hour. Chance of rain 20%. At 5 p.m. in Peoria, skies were partly sunny. The temperature was 79 degrees, the dew point was 73, and the relative humidity was 82%. The heat index was 82. The wind was southwest at 6 miles an hour. The pressure was 29.83 inches and rising. Around central and western Illinois, at Galesburg, it was mostly sunny, with a temperature of 81. It was partly sunny, with a temperature of 77 at Bloomington, 80 at Lakin, 81 at Macomb, and 81 at Quincy. Under partly sunny skies, Springfield reported 82, Lincoln reported 80, and Pontiac reported 80. At Moline, the weather conditions were not available. And once again at 5 p.m. in Peoria, under partly sunny skies, the temperature was 79, and the heat index was 82. Looking elsewhere around the Midwest at 5 p.m., Chicago was partly sunny, and 83. Indianapolis was cloudy, and 70. St. Louis was cloudy, and 88. Kansas City was partly sunny, and 86. Des Moines was partly sunny, and 85. Milwaukee was partly sunny, and 75. And now a discussion of hazardous weather conditions for the following counties in Illinois: Fulton, Knox, Marshall, Mason, McLean, Peoria, Stark, Tazewell, and Woodford. This hazardous weather outlook is for central Illinois and west central Illinois. For this afternoon and tonight, scattered thunderstorms will continue through tonight. While the threat of severe weather has decreased, a few storms may still produce strong winds and some hail. There is also a risk of flash flooding northwest of the Illinois River this afternoon, where 1.5 to 3 inches of rain fell since early morning. For Thursday through Tuesday, heat index values of 100 to 105 degrees are expected in west central Illinois on Thursday and Friday, and over much of the region this weekend. Thunderstorms will be most widespread north of a Macomb to Bloomington line Thursday through Saturday, with a lesser threat further south. A few of the storms may contain strong wind gusts and locally heavy rains. Spotter information statement. Spotter activation may be needed this afternoon, mainly south of Interstate 72. Reports of rainfall accumulations and flooding would be greatly appreciated. The time is currently 5:27 p.m. Central Daylight Time. 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Now for the official National Weather Service forecast for Peoria and surrounding areas of central Illinois. Tonight, partly cloudy until midnight, then mostly cloudy with a slight chance of showers after midnight. Lows in the upper 60s. East winds around 5 miles an hour. Chance of rain 20%. Thursday, partly sunny in the morning, then becoming mostly cloudy. A chance of showers and thunderstorms. Humid with highs in the mid-80s. East winds 5 to 10 miles an hour. Chance of rain 50%. Thursday night, thunderstorms likely with a chance of showers until midnight, then showers likely with a chance of thunderstorms after midnight. Humid with lows in the upper 60s. East winds 5 to 10 miles an hour. Chance of rain 70%. Friday, mostly cloudy. Showers likely with a chance of thunderstorms in the morning. Humid with highs in the mid-80s. East winds 5 to 10 miles an hour. Chance of rain 70%. Heat index values up to 101 in the afternoon. Friday night, a chance of thunderstorms until midnight. Mostly cloudy with a chance of showers. Humid with lows in the lower 70s. East winds 5 to 10 miles an hour. Chance of rain 50%. Saturday, partly sunny. A chance of showers and thunderstorms in the morning.

in the upper 80s. Chance of rain 50%. Heat index values up to 105 in the afternoon. Saturday night and Sunday, partly cloudy. Lows in the lower 70s. Highs in the upper 80s. Sunday night through Wednesday, partly cloudy. Lows in the mid-60s. Highs in the lower 80s. Again, the forecast for Peoria and surrounding areas of central Illinois for tonight, partly cloudy until midnight, then mostly cloudy with a slight chance of showers after midnight. Lows in the upper 60s. East winds around 5 miles an hour. Chance of rain 20%. At 5 p.m. in Peoria, skies were partly sunny. The temperature was 79 degrees, the dew point was 73, and the relative humidity was 82%. The heat index was 82. The wind was southwest at 6 miles an hour. The pressure was 29.83 inches and rising. Around central and western Illinois, at Galesburg, it was mostly sunny, with a temperature of 81. It was partly sunny, with a temperature of 77 at Bloomington, 80 at Lakin, 81 at Macomb, and 81 at Quincy. Under partly sunny skies, Springfield reported 82, Lincoln reported 80, and Pontiac reported 80. At Moline, the weather conditions were not available. And once again at 5 p.m. in Peoria, under partly sunny skies, the temperature was 79, and the heat index was 82. The Peoria, Illinois climate summary for this evening, as of 4 p.m., August 12, 2026. Today's high temperature was 79 degrees. The normal high is 85. The record high is 99 degrees, which was last set in 1918. Today's low temperature was 71 degrees. The normal low is 65. The record low is 47 degrees, which was set in 1979. 0.73 inches of precipitation fell today, which brings the monthly total to 1.25 inches. The total precipitation for the year now stands at 25.46 inches. Sunset tonight is at 8:01 p.m. Sunrise tomorrow is at 6:07 a.m. Looking elsewhere around the Midwest at 5 p.m., Chicago was partly sunny, and 83. Indianapolis was cloudy, and 70. St. Louis was cloudy, and 88. Kansas City was partly sunny, and 86. Des Moines was partly sunny, and 85. Milwaukee was partly sunny, and 75. And now a discussion of hazardous weather conditions for the following counties in Illinois: Fulton, Knox, Marshall, Mason, McLean, Peoria, Stark, Tazewell, and Woodford. This hazardous weather outlook is for central Illinois and west central Illinois. For this afternoon and tonight, scattered thunderstorms will continue through tonight. While the threat of severe weather has decreased, a few storms may still produce strong winds and some hail. There is also a risk of flash flooding northwest of the Illinois River this afternoon, where 1.5 to 3 inches of rain fell since early morning. For Thursday through Tuesday, heat index values of 100 to 105 degrees are expected in west central Illinois on Thursday and Friday, and over much of the region this weekend. Thunderstorms will be most widespread north of a Macomb to Bloomington line Thursday through Saturday, with a lesser threat further south. A few of the storms may contain strong wind gusts and locally heavy rains. Spotter information statement: spotter activation may be needed this afternoon, mainly south of Interstate 72. Reports of rainfall accumulations and flooding would be greatly appreciated. The time is currently 5:32 p.m. Central Daylight Time. 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Now for the official National Weather Service forecast for Peoria and surrounding areas of central, station WXJ71 in Peoria. Now for the official National Weather Service forecast for Peoria and surrounding areas of central Illinois. Tonight, partly cloudy until midnight, then mostly cloudy with a slight chance of showers after midnight. Lows in the upper 60s. East winds around 5 miles an hour. Chance of rain 20%. Thursday, partly sunny in the morning, then becoming mostly cloudy. A chance of showers and thunderstorms. Humid with highs in the mid-80s. East winds 5 to 10 miles an hour. Chance of rain 50%. Thursday night, thunderstorms likely with a chance of showers until midnight, then showers

likely with a chance of thunderstorms after midnight. Humid with lows in the upper 60s. East winds 5 to 10 miles an hour. Chance of rain 70%. Friday, mostly cloudy. Showers likely with a chance of thunderstorms in the morning. Humid with highs in the mid-80s. East winds 5 to 10 miles an hour. Chance of rain 70%. Heat index values up to 101 in the afternoon. Friday night, a chance of thunderstorms until midnight. Mostly cloudy with a chance of showers. Humid with lows in the lower 70s. East winds 5 to 10 miles an hour. Chance of rain 50%. Saturday, partly sunny. A chance of showers and thunderstorms in the morning. Highs in the upper 80s. Chance of rain 50%. Heat index values up to 105 in the afternoon. Saturday night and Sunday, partly cloudy. Lows in the lower 70s. Highs in the upper 80s. Sunday night through Wednesday, partly cloudy. Lows in the mid-60s. Highs in the lower 80s. Again, the forecast for Peoria and surrounding areas of central Illinois for tonight, partly cloudy until midnight, then mostly cloudy with a slight chance of showers after midnight. Lows in the upper 60s. East winds around 5 miles an hour. Chance of rain 20%. At 5 p.m. in Peoria, skies were partly sunny. The temperature was 79 degrees, the dew point was 73, and the relative humidity was 82%. The heat index was 82. The wind was southwest at 6 miles an hour. The pressure was 29.83 inches and rising. Around central and western Illinois, at Galesburg, it was mostly sunny, with a temperature of 81. It was partly sunny, with a temperature of 77 at Bloomington, 80 at Lakin, 81 at Macomb, and 81 at Quincy. Under partly sunny skies, Springfield reported 82, Lincoln reported 80, and Pontiac reported 80. At Moline, the weather conditions were not available. And once again at 5 p.m. in Peoria, under partly sunny skies, the temperature was 79, and the heat index was 82. Looking elsewhere around the Midwest at 5 p.m., Chicago was partly sunny, and 83. Indianapolis was cloudy, and 70. St. Louis was cloudy, and 88. Kansas City was partly sunny, and 86. Des Moines was partly sunny, and 85. Milwaukee was partly sunny, and 75. And now a discussion of hazardous weather conditions for the following counties in Illinois: Fulton, Knox, Marshall, Mason, McLean, Peoria, Stark, Tazewell, and Woodford. This hazardous weather outlook is for central Illinois and west central Illinois. For this afternoon and tonight, scattered thunderstorms will continue through tonight. While the threat of severe weather has decreased, a few storms may still produce strong winds and some hail. There is also a risk of flash flooding northwest of the Illinois River this afternoon, where 1.5 to 3 inches of rain fell since early morning. For Thursday through Tuesday, heat index values of 100 to 105 degrees are expected in west central Illinois on Thursday and Friday, and over much of the region this weekend. Thunderstorms will be most widespread north of a Macomb to Bloomington line Thursday through Saturday, with a lesser threat further south. A few of the storms may contain strong wind gusts and locally heavy rains. Spotter information statement: spotter activation may be needed this afternoon, mainly south of Interstate 72. Reports of rainfall accumulations and flooding would be greatly appreciated. The time is currently 5:37 p.m. Central Daylight Time. 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Now for the official National Weather Service forecast for Peoria and surrounding areas of central Illinois. Tonight, partly cloudy until midnight, then mostly cloudy with a slight chance of showers after midnight. Lows in the upper 60s. East winds around 5 miles an hour. Chance of rain 20%. Thursday, partly sunny in the morning, then becoming mostly cloudy. A chance of showers and thunderstorms. Humid with highs in the mid-80s. East winds 5 to 10 miles an hour. Chance of rain 50%. Thursday night, thunderstorms likely with a chance of showers until midnight, then showers likely with a chance of thunderstorms after midnight. Humid with lows in the upper 60s.

east winds 5 to 10 miles an hour. Chance of rain 70%. Friday, mostly cloudy. Showers likely with a chance of thunderstorms in the morning. Humid with highs in the mid-80s. East winds 5 to 10 miles an hour. Chance of rain 70%. Heat index values up to 101 in the afternoon. Friday night, a chance of thunderstorms until midnight. Mostly cloudy with a chance of showers. Humid with lows in the lower 70s. East winds 5 to 10 miles an hour. Chance of rain 50%. Saturday, partly sunny. A chance of showers and thunderstorms in the morning. Highs in the upper 80s. Chance of rain 50%. Heat index values up to 105 in the afternoon. Saturday night and Sunday, partly cloudy. Lows in the lower 70s. Highs in the upper 80s. Sunday night through Wednesday, partly cloudy. Lows in the mid-60s. Highs in the lower 80s. Again, the forecast for Peoria and surrounding areas of central Illinois for tonight, partly cloudy until midnight, then mostly cloudy with a slight chance of showers after midnight. Lows in the upper 60s. East winds around 5 miles an hour. Chance of rain 20%. At 5 p.m. in Peoria, skies were partly sunny. The temperature was 79 degrees, the dew point was 73, and the relative humidity was 82%. The heat index was 82. The wind was southwest at 6 miles an hour. The pressure was 29.83 inches and rising. Around central and western Illinois, at Galesburg, it was mostly sunny, with a temperature of 81. It was partly sunny, with a temperature of 77 at Bloomington, 80 at Lakin, 81 at Macomb, and 81 at Quincy. Under partly sunny skies, Springfield reported 82, Lincoln reported 80, and Pontiac reported 80. At Moline, the weather conditions were not available. And once again at 5 p.m. in Peoria, under partly sunny skies, the temperature was 79, and the heat index was 82. Looking elsewhere around the Midwest at 5 p.m., Chicago was partly sunny, and 83. Indianapolis was cloudy, and 70. St. Louis was cloudy, and 88. Kansas City was partly sunny, and 86. Des Moines was partly sunny, and 85. Milwaukee was partly sunny, and 75. And now a discussion of hazardous weather conditions for the following counties in Illinois: Fulton, Knox, Marshall, Mason, McLean, Peoria, Stark, Tazewell, and Woodford. This hazardous weather outlook is for central Illinois and west central Illinois. For this afternoon and tonight, scattered thunderstorms will continue through tonight. While the threat of severe weather has decreased, a few storms may still produce strong winds and some hail. There is also a risk of flash flooding northwest of the Illinois River this afternoon, where 1.5 to 3 inches of rain fell since early morning. For Thursday through Tuesday, heat index values of 100 to 105 degrees are expected in west central Illinois on Thursday and Friday, and over much of the region this weekend. Thunderstorms will be most widespread north of a Macomb to Bloomington line Thursday through Saturday, with a lesser threat further south. A few of the storms may contain strong wind gusts and locally heavy rains. Spotter information statement. Spotter activation may be needed this afternoon, mainly south of Interstate 72. Reports of rainfall accumulations and flooding would be greatly appreciated. The time is currently 5:42 p.m. Central Daylight Time. 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Now for the official National Weather Service forecast for Peoria and surrounding areas of central Illinois. Tonight, partly cloudy until midnight, then mostly cloudy with a slight chance of showers after midnight. Lows in the upper 60s. East winds around 5 miles an hour. Chance of rain 20%. Thursday, partly sunny in the morning, then becoming mostly cloudy. A chance of showers and thunderstorms. Humid with highs in the mid-80s. East winds 5 to 10 miles an hour. Chance of rain 50%. Thursday night, thunderstorms likely with a chance of showers until midnight, then showers likely with a chance of thunderstorms after midnight. Humid with lows in the upper 60s. East winds 5 to 10 miles an hour. Chance of rain 70%. Friday,

lows in the mid-60s, highs in the lower 80s. Again, the forecast for Peoria and surrounding areas of central Illinois for tonight, partly cloudy until midnight, then mostly cloudy with a slight chance of showers after midnight. Lows in the upper 60s. East winds around 5 miles an hour. Chance of rain 20%. The Peoria, Illinois climate summary for this evening, as of 4 p.m., August 12, 2026. Today's high temperature was 79 degrees. The normal high is 85. The record high is 99 degrees, which was last set in 1918. Today's low temperature was 71 degrees. The normal low is 65. The record low is 47 degrees, which was set in 1979. 0.73 inches of precipitation fell today, which brings the monthly total to 1.25 inches. The total precipitation for the year now stands at 25.46 inches. Sunset tonight is at 8:01 p.m. Sunrise tomorrow is at 6:07 a.m. At 5 p.m. in Peoria, skies were partly sunny. The temperature was 79 degrees, the dew point was 73, and the relative humidity was 82%. The heat index was 82. The wind was southwest at 6 miles an hour. The pressure was 29.83 inches and rising. Around central and western Illinois, at Galesburg, it was mostly sunny, with a temperature of 81. It was partly sunny, with a temperature of 77 at Bloomington, 80 at Lakin, 81 at Macomb, and 81 at Quincy. Under partly sunny skies, Springfield reported 82, Lincoln reported 80, and Pontiac reported 80. At Moline, the weather conditions were not available. And once again at 5 p.m. in Peoria, under partly sunny skies, the temperature was 79, and the heat index was 82. Looking elsewhere around the Midwest at 5 p.m., Chicago was partly sunny, and 83. Indianapolis was cloudy, and 70. St. Louis was cloudy, and 88. Kansas City was partly sunny, and 86. Des Moines was partly sunny, and 85. Milwaukee was partly sunny, and 75. And now a discussion of hazardous weather conditions for the following counties in Illinois: Fulton, Knox, Marshall, Mason, McLean, Peoria, Stark, Tazewell, and Woodford. This hazardous weather outlook is for central Illinois and west central Illinois. For this afternoon and tonight, scattered thunderstorms will continue through tonight. While the threat of severe weather has decreased, a few storms may still produce strong winds and some hail. There is also a risk of flash flooding northwest of the Illinois River this afternoon, where 1.5 to 3 inches of rain fell since early morning. For Thursday through Tuesday, heat index values of 100 to 105 degrees are expected in west central Illinois on Thursday and Friday, and over much of the region this weekend. Thunderstorms will be most widespread north of a Macomb to Bloomington line Thursday through Saturday, with a lesser threat further south. A few of the storms may contain strong wind gusts and locally heavy rains. Spotter information statement: spotter activation may be needed this afternoon, mainly south of Interstate 72. Reports of rainfall accumulations and flooding would be greatly appreciated. The time is currently 5:48 p.m. Central Daylight Time. 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Now for the official National Weather Service forecast for Peoria and surrounding areas of central Illinois. Tonight, partly cloudy until midnight, then mostly cloudy with a slight chance of showers after midnight. Lows in the upper 60s. East winds around 5 miles an hour. Chance of rain 20%. Thursday, partly sunny in the morning, then becoming mostly cloudy. A chance of showers and thunderstorms. Humid with highs in the mid-80s. East winds 5 to 10 miles an hour. Chance of rain 50%. Thursday night, thunderstorms likely with a chance of showers until midnight, then showers likely with a chance of thunderstorms after midnight. Humid with lows in the upper 60s. East winds 5 to 10 miles an hour. Chance of rain 70%. Friday, mostly cloudy. Showers likely with a chance of thunderstorms in the morning. Humid with highs in the mid-80s. East winds 5 to 10 miles an hour. Chance of rain 70%. Heat index values up to 101 in the

afternoon. Friday night, a chance of thunderstorms until midnight. Mostly cloudy with a chance of showers. Humid with lows in the lower 70s. East winds 5 to 10 miles an hour. Chance of rain 50%. Saturday, partly sunny. A chance of showers and thunderstorms in the morning. Highs in the upper 80s. Chance of rain 50%. Heat index values up to 105 in the afternoon. Saturday night and Sunday, partly cloudy. Lows in the lower 70s. Highs in the upper 80s. Sunday night through Wednesday, partly cloudy. Lows in the mid-60s. Highs in the lower 80s. Again, the forecast for Peoria and surrounding areas of central Illinois for tonight, partly cloudy until midnight, then mostly cloudy with a slight chance of showers after midnight. Lows in the upper 60s. East winds around 5 miles an hour. Chance of rain 20%. At 5 p.m. in Peoria, skies were partly sunny. The temperature was 79 degrees, the dew point was 73, and the relative humidity was 82%. The heat index was 82. The wind was southwest at 6 miles an hour. The pressure was 29.83 inches and rising. Around central and western Illinois, at Galesburg, it was mostly sunny, with a temperature of 81. It was partly sunny, with a temperature of 77 at Bloomington, 80 at Lakin, 81 at Macomb, and 81 at Quincy. Under partly sunny skies, Springfield reported 82, Lincoln reported 80, and Pontiac reported 80. At Moline, the weather conditions were not available. And once again at 5 p.m. in Peoria, under partly sunny skies, the temperature was 79, and the heat index was 82. Looking elsewhere around the Midwest at 5 p.m., Chicago was partly sunny, and 83. Indianapolis was cloudy, and 70. St. Louis was cloudy, and 88. Kansas City was partly sunny, and 86. Des Moines was partly sunny, and 85. Milwaukee was partly sunny, and 75. And now a discussion of hazardous weather conditions for the following counties in Illinois: Fulton, Knox, Marshall, Mason, McLean, Peoria, Stark, Tazewell, and Woodford. This hazardous weather outlook is for central Illinois and west central Illinois. For this afternoon and tonight, scattered thunderstorms will continue through tonight. While the threat of severe weather has decreased, a few storms may still produce strong winds and some hail. There is also a risk of flash flooding northwest of the Illinois River this afternoon, where 1.5 to 3 inches of rain fell since early morning. For Thursday through Tuesday, heat index values of 100 to 105 degrees are expected in west central Illinois on Thursday and Friday, and over much of the region this weekend. Thunderstorms will be most widespread north of a Macomb to Bloomington line Thursday through Saturday, with a lesser threat further south. A few of the storms may contain strong wind gusts and locally heavy rains. Spotter information statement: spotter activation may be needed this afternoon, mainly south of Interstate 72. Reports of rainfall accumulations and flooding would be greatly appreciated. The time is currently 5:53 p.m. Central Daylight Time. 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Now for the official National Weather Service forecast for Peoria and surrounding areas of central Illinois. Tonight, partly cloudy until midnight, then mostly cloudy with a slight chance of showers after midnight. Lows in the upper 60s. East winds around 5 miles an hour. Chance of rain 20%. Thursday, partly sunny in the morning, then becoming mostly cloudy. A chance of showers and thunderstorms. Humid with highs in the mid-80s. East winds 5 to 10 miles an hour. Chance of rain 50%. Thursday night, thunderstorms likely with a chance of showers until midnight, then showers likely with a chance of thunderstorms after midnight. Humid with lows in the upper 60s. East winds 5 to 10 miles an hour. Chance of rain 70%. Friday, mostly cloudy. Showers likely with a chance of thunderstorms in the morning. Humid with highs in the mid-80s. East winds 5 to 10 miles an hour. Chance of rain 70%. Heat index values up to 101 in the afternoon. Friday night, a chance of thunderstorms until midnight. Mostly cloudy.

chance of showers. Humid with lows in the lower 70s. East winds 5 to 10 miles an hour. Chance of rain 50%. Saturday, partly sunny. A chance of showers and thunderstorms in the morning. Highs in the upper 80s. Chance of rain 50%. Heat index values up to 105 in the afternoon. Saturday night and Sunday, partly cloudy. Lows in the lower 70s. Highs in the upper 80s. Sunday night through Wednesday, partly cloudy. Lows in the mid-60s. Highs in the lower 80s. Again, the forecast for Peoria and surrounding areas of central Illinois for tonight, partly cloudy until midnight, then mostly cloudy with a slight chance of showers after midnight. Lows in the upper 60s. East winds around 5 miles an hour. Chance of rain 20%. At 5 p.m. in Peoria, skies were partly sunny. The temperature was 79 degrees, the dew point was 73, and the relative humidity was 82%. The heat index was 82. The wind was southwest at 6 miles an hour. The pressure was 29.83 inches and rising. Around central and western Illinois, at Galesburg, it was mostly sunny, with a temperature of 81. It was partly sunny, with a temperature of 77 at Bloomington, 80 at Lakin, 81 at Macomb, and 81 at Quincy. Under partly sunny skies, Springfield reported 82, Lincoln reported 80, and Pontiac reported 80. At Moline, the weather conditions were not available. And once again at 5 p.m. in Peoria, under partly sunny skies, the temperature was 79, and the heat index was 82. Looking elsewhere around the Midwest at 5 p.m., Chicago was partly sunny, and 83. Indianapolis was cloudy, and 70. St. Louis was cloudy, and 88. Kansas City was partly sunny, and 86. Des Moines was partly sunny, and 85. Milwaukee was partly sunny, and 75. And now a discussion of hazardous weather conditions for the following counties in Illinois: Fulton, Knox, Marshall, Mason, McLean, Peoria, Stark, Tazewell, and Woodford. This hazardous weather outlook is for central Illinois and west central Illinois. For this afternoon and tonight, scattered thunderstorms will continue through tonight. While the threat of severe weather has decreased, a few storms may still produce strong winds and some hail. There is also a risk of flash flooding northwest of the Illinois River this afternoon, where 1.5 to 3 inches of rain fell since early morning. For Thursday through Tuesday, heat index values of 100 to 105 degrees are expected in west central Illinois on Thursday and Friday, and over much of the region this weekend. Thunderstorms will be most widespread north of a Macomb to Bloomington line Thursday through Saturday, with a lesser threat further south. A few of the storms may contain strong wind gusts and locally heavy rains. Spotter information statement. Spotter activation may be needed this afternoon, mainly south of Interstate 72. Reports of rainfall accumulations and flooding would be greatly appreciated. The time is currently 5:58 p.m. Central Daylight Time. 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Now for the official National Weather Service forecast for Peoria and surrounding areas of central Illinois. Tonight, partly cloudy until midnight, then mostly cloudy with a slight chance of showers after midnight. Lows in the upper 60s. East winds around 5 miles an hour. Chance of rain 20%. Thursday, partly sunny in the morning, then becoming mostly cloudy. A chance of showers and thunderstorms. Humid with highs in the mid-80s. East winds 5 to 10 miles an hour. Chance of rain 50%. Thursday night, thunderstorms likely with a chance of showers until midnight, then showers likely with a chance of thunderstorms after midnight. Humid with lows in the upper 60s. East winds 5 to 10 miles an hour. Chance of rain 70%. Friday, mostly cloudy. Showers likely with a chance of thunderstorms in the morning. Humid with highs in the mid-80s. East winds 5 to 10 miles an hour. Chance of rain 70%. Heat index values up to 101 in the afternoon. Friday night, a chance of thunderstorms until midnight. Mostly cloudy with a chance of showers. Humid with lows in the lower 70s. East winds 5 to 10.

miles an hour. Chance of rain 50%. Saturday, partly sunny. A chance of showers and thunderstorms in the morning. Highs in the upper 80s. Chance of rain 50%. Heat index values up to 105 in the afternoon. Saturday night and Sunday, partly cloudy. Lows in the lower 70s. Highs in the upper 80s. Sunday night through Wednesday, partly cloudy. Lows in the mid 60s. Highs in the lower 80s. Again, the forecast for Peoria and surrounding areas of central Illinois for tonight, partly cloudy until midnight, then mostly cloudy with a slight chance of showers after midnight. Lows in the upper 60s. East winds around 5 miles an hour. Chance of rain 20%. The Peoria, Illinois climate summary for this evening, as of 4 p.m., August 12, 2026. Today's high temperature was 79 degrees. The normal high is 85. The record high is 99 degrees, which was last set in 1918. Today's low temperature was 71 degrees. The normal low is 65. The record low is 47 degrees, which was set in 1979. 0.73 inches of precipitation fell today, which brings the monthly total to 1.25 inches. The total precipitation for the year now stands at 25.46 inches. Sunset tonight is at 8:01 p.m. Sunrise tomorrow is at 6:07 a.m. And now a discussion of hazardous weather conditions for the following counties in Illinois: Fulton, Knox, Marshall, Mason, McLean, Peoria, Stark, Tazewell, and Woodford. This hazardous weather outlook is for central Illinois and west central Illinois. For this afternoon and tonight, scattered thunderstorms will continue through tonight. While the threat of severe weather has decreased, a few storms may still produce strong winds and some hail. There is also a risk of flash flooding northwest of the Illinois River this afternoon, where 1.5 to 3 inches of rain fell since early morning. For Thursday through Tuesday, heat index values of 100 to 105 degrees are expected in west central Illinois on Thursday and Friday, and over much of the region this weekend. Thunderstorms will be most widespread north of a Macomb to Bloomington line Thursday through Saturday, with a lesser threat further south. A few of the storms may contain strong wind gusts and locally heavy rains. Spotter information statement: spotter activation may be needed this afternoon, mainly south of Interstate 72. Reports of rainfall accumulations and flooding would be greatly appreciated. The time is currently 6:02 p.m. Central Daylight Time. 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Now for the official National Weather Service forecast for Peoria and surrounding areas of central Illinois. Tonight, partly cloudy until midnight, then mostly cloudy with a slight chance of showers after midnight. Lows in the upper 60s. East winds around 5 miles an hour. Chance of rain 20%. Thursday, partly sunny in the morning, then becoming mostly cloudy. A chance of showers and thunderstorms. Humid with highs in the mid-80s. East winds 5 to 10 miles an hour. Chance of rain 50%. Thursday night, thunderstorms likely with a chance of showers until midnight, then showers likely with a chance of thunderstorms after midnight. Humid with lows in the upper 60s. East winds 5 to 10 miles an hour. Chance of rain 70%. Friday, mostly cloudy. Showers likely with a chance of thunderstorms in the morning. Humid with highs in the mid-80s. East winds 5 to 10 miles an hour. Chance of rain 70%. Heat index values up to 101 in the afternoon. Friday night, a chance of thunderstorms until midnight. Mostly cloudy with a chance of showers. Humid with lows in the lower 70s. East winds 5 to 10 miles an hour. Chance of rain 50%. Saturday, partly sunny. A chance of showers and thunderstorms in the morning. Highs in the upper 80s. Chance of rain 50%. Heat index values up to 105 in the afternoon. Saturday night and Sunday, partly cloudy. Lows in the lower 70s. Highs in the upper 80s. Sunday night through Wednesday, partly cloudy. Lows in the mid-60s. Highs in the lower 80s. Again, the forecast for Peoria and surrounding areas of central Illinois

tonight, partly cloudy until midnight, then mostly cloudy with a slight chance of showers after midnight. Lows in the upper 60s. East winds around 5 miles an hour. Chance of rain 20%. And now a discussion of hazardous weather conditions for the following counties in Illinois: Fulton, Knox, Marshall, Mason, McLean, Peoria, Stark, Tazewell, and Woodford. This hazardous weather outlook is for Central Illinois and West Central Illinois. For this afternoon and tonight, scattered thunderstorms will continue through tonight. While the threat of severe weather has decreased, a few storms may still produce strong winds and some hail. There is also a risk of flash flooding northwest of the Illinois River this afternoon, where 1.5 to 3 inches of rain fell since early morning. For Thursday through Tuesday, heat index values of 100 to 105 degrees are expected in West Central Illinois on Thursday and Friday, and over much of the region this weekend. Thunderstorms will be most widespread north of a Macomb to Bloomington line Thursday through Saturday, with a lesser threat further south. A few of the storms may contain strong wind gusts and locally heavy rains. Spotter information statement. Spotter activation may be needed this afternoon, mainly south of Interstate 72. Reports of rainfall accumulations and flooding would be greatly appreciated. The time is currently 6:06 p.m. Central Daylight Time. 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Now for the official National Weather Service forecast for Peoria and surrounding areas of Central Illinois. Tonight, partly cloudy until midnight, then mostly cloudy with a slight chance of showers after midnight. Lows in the upper 60s. East winds around 5 miles an hour. Chance of rain 20%. Thursday, partly sunny in the morning, then becoming mostly cloudy. A chance of showers and thunderstorms. Humid with highs in the mid-80s. East winds 5 to 10 miles an hour. Chance of rain 50%. Thursday night, thunderstorms likely with a chance of showers until midnight, then showers likely with a chance of thunderstorms after midnight. Humid with lows in the upper 60s. East winds 5 to 10 miles an hour. Chance of rain 70%. Friday, mostly cloudy. Showers likely with a chance of thunderstorms in the morning. Humid with highs in the mid-80s. East winds 5 to 10 miles an hour. Chance of rain 70%. Heat index values up to 101 in the afternoon. Friday night, a chance of thunderstorms until midnight. Mostly cloudy with a chance of showers. Humid with lows in the lower 70s. East winds 5 to 10 miles an hour. Chance of rain 50%. Saturday, partly sunny. A chance of showers and thunderstorms in the morning. Highs in the upper 80s. Chance of rain 50%. Heat index values up to 105 in the afternoon. Saturday night and Sunday, partly cloudy. Lows in the lower 70s. Highs in the upper 80s. Sunday night through Wednesday, partly cloudy. Lows in the mid-60s. Highs in the lower 80s. Again, the forecast for Peoria and surrounding areas of Central Illinois for tonight: partly cloudy until midnight, then mostly cloudy with a slight chance of showers after midnight. Lows in the upper 60s. East winds around 5 miles an hour. Chance of rain 20%. At 6 p.m. in Peoria, skies were fair. The temperature was 80 degrees, the dew point was 72, and the relative humidity was 76%. The heat index was 84. The wind was calm. The pressure was 29.84 inches and rising. Around central and western Illinois, it was partly sunny, with a temperature of 82 at Galesburg and 77 at Pontiac. It was cloudy, with a temperature of 76 at Bloomington and 81 at Moline. It was fair, with a temperature of 81 at Lakin, 82 at Macomb, 82 at Quincy, 82 at Springfield, and 81 at Lincoln. And once again at 6 p.m. in Peoria, under fair skies, the temperature was 80, and the heat index was 84. Looking elsewhere around the Midwest at 6 p.m., Chicago was partly sunny, and 81. Indianapolis was cloudy, and 70. St. Louis reported a thunderstorm, and 84. Kansas City was partly sunny, and 89. Des Moines was partly sunny, and 85.

Milwaukee was partly sunny and 74. And now a discussion of hazardous weather conditions for the following counties in Illinois: Fulton, Knox, Marshall, Mason, McLean, Peoria, Stark, Tazewell, and Woodford. This hazardous weather outlook is for central Illinois and west central Illinois. For this afternoon and tonight, scattered thunderstorms will continue through tonight. While the threat of severe weather has decreased, a few storms may still produce strong winds and some hail. There is also a risk of flash flooding northwest of the Illinois River this afternoon, where 1.5 to 3 inches of rain fell since early morning. For Thursday through Tuesday, heat index values of 100 to 105 degrees are expected in west central Illinois on Thursday and Friday, and over much of the region this weekend. Thunderstorms will be most widespread north of a Macomb to Bloomington line Thursday through Saturday, with a lesser threat further south. A few of the storms may contain strong wind gusts and locally heavy rains. Spotter information statement. Spotter activation may be needed this afternoon, mainly south of Interstate 72. Reports of rainfall accumulations and flooding would be greatly appreciated. The time is currently 6:11 p.m. Central Daylight Time. 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Now for the official National Weather Service forecast for Peoria and surrounding areas of central Illinois. Tonight, partly cloudy until midnight, then mostly cloudy with a slight chance of showers after midnight. Lows in the upper 60s. East winds around 5 miles an hour. Chance of rain 20%. Thursday, partly sunny in the morning, then becoming mostly cloudy. A chance of showers and thunderstorms. Humid with highs in the mid-80s. East winds 5 to 10 miles an hour. Chance of rain 50%. Thursday night, thunderstorms likely with a chance of showers until midnight, then showers likely with a chance of thunderstorms after midnight. Humid with lows in the upper 60s. East winds 5 to 10 miles an hour. Chance of rain 70%. Friday, mostly cloudy. Showers likely with a chance of thunderstorms in the morning. Humid with highs in the mid-80s. East winds 5 to 10 miles an hour. Chance of rain 70%. Heat index values up to 101 in the afternoon. Friday night, a chance of thunderstorms until midnight. Mostly cloudy with a chance of showers. Humid with lows in the lower 70s. East winds 5 to 10 miles an hour. Chance of rain 50%. Saturday, partly sunny. A chance of showers and thunderstorms in the morning. Highs in the upper 80s. Chance of rain 50%. Heat index values up to 105 in the afternoon. Saturday night and Sunday, partly cloudy. Lows in the lower 70s. Highs in the upper 80s. Sunday night through Wednesday, partly cloudy. Lows in the mid-60s. Highs in the lower 80s. Again, the forecast for Peoria and surrounding areas of central Illinois for tonight: partly cloudy until midnight, then mostly cloudy with a slight chance of showers after midnight. Lows in the upper 60s. East winds around 5 miles an hour. Chance of rain 20%. 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At 6 p.m. in Peoria, skies were partly sunny. The temperature was 80 degrees, the dew point was 72, and the relative humidity was 76%. The heat index was 84. The wind was calm. The pressure was 29.84 inches and rising. Around central and western Illinois, skies ranged from partly sunny to cloudy. It was 76 at Bloomington, 81 at Moline, 82 at Galesburg, 81 at Lakin, and 82 at Macomb. Quincy reported 82, Springfield reported 82, Lincoln reported 81, and Pontiac reported 77. And once again at 6 p.m. in Peoria, under partly sunny

skies, the temperature was 80, and the heat index was 84. Looking elsewhere around the Midwest at 6 p.m., Chicago was partly sunny, and 81. Indianapolis was cloudy, and 70. St. Louis reported a thunderstorm, and 84. Kansas City was partly sunny, and 89. Des Moines was partly sunny, and 85. Milwaukee was partly sunny, and 74. The Peoria, Illinois climate summary for this evening, as of 4 p.m., August 12, 2026. Today's high temperature was 79 degrees. The normal high is 85. The record high is 99 degrees, which was last set in 1918. Today's low temperature was 71 degrees. The normal low is 65. The record low is 47 degrees, which was set in 1979. 0.73 inches of precipitation fell today, which brings the monthly total to 1.25 inches. The total precipitation for the year now stands at 25.46 inches. Sunset tonight is at 8:01 p.m. Sunrise tomorrow is at 6:07 a.m. Looking elsewhere around the Midwest at 6 p.m., Chicago was partly sunny, and 81. Indianapolis was cloudy, and 70. St. Louis reported a thunderstorm, and 84. Kansas City was partly sunny, and 89. Des Moines was partly sunny, and 85. Milwaukee was partly sunny, and 74. And now a discussion of hazardous weather conditions for the following counties in Illinois: Fulton, Knox, Marshall, Mason, McLean, Peoria, Stark, Tazewell, and Woodford. This hazardous weather outlook is for central Illinois and west central Illinois. For this afternoon and tonight, scattered thunderstorms will continue through tonight. While the threat of severe weather has decreased, a few storms may still produce strong winds and some hail. There is also a risk of flash flooding northwest of the Illinois River this afternoon, where 1.5 to 3 inches of rain fell since early morning. For Thursday through Tuesday, heat index values of 100 to 105 degrees are expected in west central Illinois on Thursday and Friday, and over much of the region this weekend. Thunderstorms will be most widespread north of a Macomb to Bloomington line Thursday through Saturday, with a lesser threat further south. A few of the storms may contain strong wind gusts and locally heavy rains. Spotter information statement: spotter activation may be needed this afternoon, mainly south of Interstate 72. Reports of rainfall accumulations and flooding would be greatly appreciated. The time is currently 6:17 p.m. Central Daylight Time. 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Now for the official National Weather Service forecast for Peoria and surrounding areas of central Illinois. Tonight, partly cloudy until midnight, then mostly cloudy with a slight chance of showers after midnight. Lows in the upper 60s. East winds around 5 miles an hour. Chance of rain 20%. Thursday, partly sunny in the morning, then becoming mostly cloudy. A chance of showers and thunderstorms. Humid with highs in the mid-80s. East winds 5 to 10 miles an hour. Chance of rain 50%. Thursday night, thunderstorms likely with a chance of showers until midnight, then showers likely with a chance of thunderstorms after midnight. Humid with lows in the upper 60s. East winds 5 to 10 miles an hour. Chance of rain 70%. Friday, mostly cloudy. Showers likely with a chance of thunderstorms in the morning. Humid with highs in the mid-80s. East winds 5 to 10 miles an hour. Chance of rain 70%. Heat index values up to 101 in the afternoon. Friday night, a chance of thunderstorms until midnight. Mostly cloudy with a chance of showers. Humid with lows in the lower 70s. East winds 5 to 10 miles an hour. Chance of rain 50%. Saturday, partly sunny. A chance of showers and thunderstorms in the morning. Highs in the upper 80s. Chance of rain 50%. Heat index values up to 105 in the afternoon. Saturday night and Sunday, partly cloudy. Lows in the lower 70s. Highs in the upper 80s. Sunday night through Wednesday, partly cloudy. Lows in the mid-60s. Highs in the lower 80s. Again, the forecast for Peoria and surrounding

Areas of central Illinois for tonight, partly cloudy until midnight, then mostly cloudy with a slight chance of showers after midnight. Lows in the upper 60s. East winds around 5 miles an hour. Chance of rain 20%. At 6 p.m. in Peoria, skies were partly sunny. The temperature was 80 degrees, the dew point was 72, and the relative humidity was 76%. The heat index was 84. The wind was calm. The pressure was 29.84 inches and rising. Around central and western Illinois, skies ranged from partly sunny to cloudy. It was 76 at Bloomington, 81 at Moline, 82 at Galesburg, 81 at Lakin, and 82 at Macomb. Quincy reported 82, Springfield reported 82, Lincoln reported 81, and Pontiac reported 77. And once again at 6 p.m. in Peoria, under partly sunny skies, the temperature was 80, and the heat index was 84. Looking elsewhere around the Midwest at 6 p.m., Chicago was partly sunny, and 81. Indianapolis was cloudy, and 70. St. Louis reported a thunderstorm, and 84. Kansas City was partly sunny, and 89. Des Moines was partly sunny, and 85. Milwaukee was partly sunny, and 74. And now a discussion of hazardous weather conditions for the following counties in Illinois: Fulton, Knox, Marshall, Mason, McLean, Peoria, Stark, Tazewell, and Woodford. This hazardous weather outlook is for central Illinois and west central Illinois. For this afternoon and tonight, scattered thunderstorms will continue through tonight. While the threat of severe weather has decreased, a few storms may still produce strong winds and some hail. There is also a risk of flash flooding northwest of the Illinois River this afternoon, where 1.5 to 3 inches of rain fell since early morning. For Thursday through Tuesday, heat index values of 100 to 105 degrees are expected in west central Illinois on Thursday and Friday, and over much of the region this weekend. Thunderstorms will be most widespread north of a Macomb to Bloomington line Thursday through Saturday, with a lesser threat further south. A few of the storms may contain strong wind gusts and locally heavy rains. Spotter information statement: spotter activation may be needed this afternoon, mainly south of Interstate 72. Reports of rainfall accumulations and flooding would be greatly appreciated. The time is currently 6:22 p.m. Central Daylight Time. 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Now for the official National Weather Service forecast for Peoria and surrounding areas of central Illinois. Tonight, partly cloudy until midnight, then mostly cloudy with a slight chance of showers after midnight. Lows in the upper 60s. East winds around 5 miles an hour. Chance of rain 20%. Thursday, partly sunny in the morning, then becoming mostly cloudy. A chance of showers and thunderstorms. Humid with highs in the mid-80s. East winds 5 to 10 miles an hour. Chance of rain 50%. Thursday night, thunderstorms likely with a chance of showers until midnight, then showers likely with a chance of thunderstorms after midnight. Humid with lows in the upper 60s. East winds 5 to 10 miles an hour. Chance of rain 70%. Friday, mostly cloudy. Showers likely with a chance of thunderstorms in the morning. Humid with highs in the mid-80s. East winds 5 to 10 miles an hour. Chance of rain 70%. Heat index values up to 101 in the afternoon. Friday night, a chance of thunderstorms until midnight. Mostly cloudy with a chance of showers. Humid with lows in the lower 70s. East winds 5 to 10 miles an hour. Chance of rain 50%. Saturday, partly sunny. A chance of showers and thunderstorms in the morning. Highs in the upper 80s. Chance of rain 50%. Heat index values up to 105 in the afternoon. Saturday night and Sunday, partly cloudy. Lows in the lower 70s. Highs in the upper 80s. Sunday night through Wednesday, partly cloudy. Lows in the mid-60s. Highs in the lower 80s. Again, the forecast for Peoria and surrounding areas of central Illinois for tonight: partly cloudy until midnight, then mostly cloudy with a slight chance of showers after midnight. Lows in the upper 60s. East winds around 5 miles.

an hour. Chance of rain 20%. At 6 p.m. in Peoria, skies were mostly sunny. The temperature was 80 degrees, the dew point was 72, and the relative humidity was 76%. The heat index was 84. The wind was calm. The pressure was 29.84 inches and rising. Around central and western Illinois, it was mostly sunny, with a temperature of 81 at Lakin, 82 at Macomb, and 82 at Quincy. It was partly sunny, with a temperature of 82 at Galesburg, 82 at Springfield, 81 at Lincoln, and 77 at Pontiac. It was cloudy, with a temperature of 76 at Bloomington, and 81 at Moline. And once again at 6 p.m. in Peoria, under mostly sunny skies, the temperature was 80, and the heat index was 84. Looking elsewhere around the Midwest at 6 p.m., Chicago was partly sunny, and 81. Indianapolis was cloudy, and 70. St. Louis had light rain, and 84. Kansas City was partly sunny, and 89. Des Moines was partly sunny, and 85. Milwaukee was partly sunny, and 74. And now a discussion of hazardous weather conditions for the following counties in Illinois: Fulton, Knox, Marshall, Mason, McLean, Peoria, Stark, Tazewell, and Woodford. This hazardous weather outlook is for central Illinois and west central Illinois. For this afternoon and tonight, scattered thunderstorms will continue through tonight. While the threat of severe weather has decreased, a few storms may still produce strong winds and some hail. There is also a risk of flash flooding northwest of the Illinois River this afternoon, where 1.5 to 3 inches of rain fell since early morning. For Thursday through Tuesday, heat index values of 100 to 105 degrees are expected in west central Illinois on Thursday and Friday, and over much of the region this weekend. Thunderstorms will be most widespread north of a Macomb to Bloomington line Thursday through Saturday, with a lesser threat further south. A few of the storms may contain strong wind gusts and locally heavy rains. Spotter information statement: spotter activation may be needed this afternoon, mainly south of Interstate 72. Reports of rainfall accumulations and flooding would be greatly appreciated. The time is currently 6:27 p.m. Central Daylight Time. 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Now for the official National Weather Service forecast for Peoria and surrounding areas of central Illinois. Tonight, partly cloudy until midnight, then mostly cloudy with a slight chance of showers after midnight. Lows in the upper 60s. East winds around 5 miles an hour. Chance of rain 20%. Thursday, partly sunny in the morning, then becoming mostly cloudy. A chance of showers and thunderstorms. Humid with highs in the mid-80s. East winds 5 to 10 miles an hour. Chance of rain 50%. Thursday night, thunderstorms likely with a chance of showers until midnight, then showers likely with a chance of thunderstorms after midnight. Humid with lows in the upper 60s. East winds 5 to 10 miles an hour. Chance of rain 70%. Friday, mostly cloudy. Showers likely with a chance of thunderstorms in the morning. Humid with highs in the mid-80s. East winds 5 to 10 miles an hour. Chance of rain 70%. Heat index values up to 101 in the afternoon. Friday night, a chance of thunderstorms until midnight. Mostly cloudy with a chance of showers. Humid with lows in the lower 70s. East winds 5 to 10 miles an hour. Chance of rain 50%. Saturday, partly sunny. A chance of showers and thunderstorms in the morning. Highs in the upper 80s. Chance of rain 50%. Heat index values up to 105 in the afternoon. Saturday night and Sunday, partly cloudy. Lows in the lower 70s. Highs in the upper 80s. Sunday night through Wednesday, partly cloudy. Lows in the mid-60s. Highs in the lower 80s. Again, the forecast for Peoria and surrounding areas of central Illinois for tonight: partly cloudy until midnight, then mostly cloudy with a slight chance of showers after midnight. Lows in the upper 60s. East winds around 5 miles an hour. Chance of rain 20%. At 6 p.m. in Peoria, skies were mostly sunny. The temperature was 80 degrees, the dew

point was 72, and the relative humidity was 76%. The heat index was 84. The wind was calm. The pressure was 29.84 inches and rising. Around central and western Illinois, it was mostly sunny, with a temperature of 81 at Lakin, 82 at Macomb, and 82 at Quincy. It was partly sunny, with a temperature of 82 at Galesburg, 82 at Springfield, 81 at Lincoln, and 77 at Pontiac. It was cloudy, with a temperature of 76 at Bloomington, and 81 at Moline. And once again at 6 p.m. in Peoria, under mostly sunny skies, the temperature was 80, and the heat index was 84. The Peoria, Illinois climate summary for this evening, as of 4 p.m., August 12, 2026. Today's high temperature was 79 degrees. The normal high is 85. The record high is 99 degrees, which was last set in 1918. Today's low temperature was 71 degrees. The normal low is 65. The record low is 47 degrees, which was set in 1979. 0.73 inches of precipitation fell today, which brings the monthly total to 1.25 inches. The total precipitation for the year now stands at 25.46 inches. Sunset tonight is at 8:01 p.m. Sunrise tomorrow is at 6:07 a.m. Looking elsewhere around the Midwest at 6 p.m., Chicago was partly sunny, and 81. Indianapolis was cloudy, and 70. St. Louis had light rain, and 84. Kansas City was partly sunny, and 89. Des Moines was partly sunny, and 85. Milwaukee was partly sunny, and 74. And now a discussion of hazardous weather conditions for the following counties in Illinois: Fulton, Knox, Marshall, Mason, McLean, Peoria, Stark, Tazewell, and Woodford. This hazardous weather outlook is for central Illinois and west central Illinois. For this afternoon and tonight, scattered thunderstorms will continue through tonight. While the threat of severe weather has decreased, a few storms may still produce strong winds and some hail. There is also a risk of flash flooding northwest of the Illinois River this afternoon, where 1.5 to 3 inches of rain fell since early morning. For Thursday through Tuesday, heat index values of 100 to 105 degrees are expected in west central Illinois on Thursday and Friday, and over much of the region this weekend. Thunderstorms will be most widespread north of a Macomb to Bloomington line Thursday through Saturday, with a lesser threat further south. A few of the storms may contain strong wind gusts and locally heavy rains. Spotter information statement: spotter activation may be needed this afternoon, mainly south of Interstate 72. Reports of rainfall accumulations and flooding would be greatly appreciated. The time is currently 6:32 p.m. Central Daylight Time. 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Now for the official National Weather Service forecast for Peoria and surrounding areas of central Illinois. Tonight, partly cloudy until midnight, then mostly cloudy with a slight chance of showers after midnight. Now for the official National Weather Service forecast for Peoria and surrounding areas of central Illinois. Tonight, partly cloudy until midnight, then mostly cloudy with a slight chance of showers after midnight. Lows in the upper 60s. East winds around 5 miles an hour. Chance of rain 20%. Thursday, partly sunny in the morning, then becoming mostly cloudy. A chance of showers and thunderstorms. Humid with highs in the mid-80s. East winds 5 to 10 miles an hour. Chance of rain 50%. Thursday night, thunderstorms likely with a chance of showers until midnight, then showers likely with a chance of thunderstorms after midnight. Humid with lows in the upper 60s. East winds 5 to 10 miles an hour. Chance of rain 70%. Friday, mostly cloudy. Showers likely with a chance of thunderstorms in the morning. Humid with highs in the mid-80s. East winds 5 to 10 miles an hour. Chance of rain 70%. Heat index values up to 101 in the afternoon. Friday night, a chance of thunderstorms until midnight. Mostly cloudy with a chance of showers. Humid with lows in the lower 70s. East winds 5 to 10 miles an hour. Chance of rain 50%. Saturday, partly sunny. A chance of showers and thunderstorms in the morning.

highs in the upper 80s. Chance of rain 50%. Heat index values up to 105 in the afternoon. Saturday night and Sunday, partly cloudy. Lows in the lower 70s. Highs in the upper 80s. Sunday night through Wednesday, partly cloudy. Lows in the mid-60s. Highs in the lower 80s. Again, the forecast for Peoria and surrounding areas of central Illinois for tonight, partly cloudy until midnight, then mostly cloudy with a slight chance of showers after midnight. Lows in the upper 60s. East winds around 5 miles an hour. Chance of rain 20%. At 6 p.m. in Peoria, skies were mostly sunny. The temperature was 80 degrees, the dew point was 72, and the relative humidity was 76%. The heat index was 84. The wind was calm. The pressure was 29.84 inches and rising. Around central and western Illinois, it was mostly sunny, with a temperature of 81 at Lakin, 82 at Macomb, and 82 at Quincy. It was partly sunny, with a temperature of 82 at Galesburg, 82 at Springfield, 81 at Lincoln, and 77 at Pontiac. It was cloudy, with a temperature of 76 at Bloomington, and 81 at Moline. And once again at 6 p.m. in Peoria, under mostly sunny skies, the temperature was 80, and the heat index was 84. Looking elsewhere around the Midwest at 6 p.m., Chicago was partly sunny, and 81. Indianapolis was cloudy, and 70. St. Louis had light rain, and 84. Kansas City was partly sunny, and 89. Des Moines was partly sunny, and 85. Milwaukee was partly sunny, and 74. And now a discussion of hazardous weather conditions for the following counties in Illinois: Fulton, Knox, Marshall, Mason, McLean, Peoria, Stark, Tazewell, and Woodford. This hazardous weather outlook is for central Illinois and west central Illinois. For this afternoon and tonight, scattered thunderstorms will continue through tonight. While the threat of severe weather has decreased, a few storms may still produce strong winds and some hail. There is also a risk of flash flooding northwest of the Illinois River this afternoon, where 1.5 to 3 inches of rain fell since early morning. For Thursday through Tuesday, heat index values of 100 to 105 degrees are expected in west central Illinois on Thursday and Friday, and over much of the region this weekend. Thunderstorms will be most widespread north of a Macomb to Bloomington line Thursday through Saturday, with a lesser threat further south. A few of the storms may contain strong wind gusts and locally heavy rains. Spotter information statement. Spotter activation may be needed this afternoon, mainly south of Interstate 72. Reports of rainfall accumulations and flooding would be greatly appreciated. The time is currently 6:37 p.m. Central Daylight Time. 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Now for the official National Weather Service forecast for Peoria and surrounding areas of central Illinois. Tonight, partly cloudy until midnight, then mostly cloudy with a slight chance of showers after midnight. Lows in the upper 60s. East winds around 5 miles an hour. Chance of rain 20%. Thursday, partly sunny in the morning, then becoming mostly cloudy. A chance of showers and thunderstorms. Humid with highs in the mid-80s. East winds 5 to 10 miles an hour. Chance of rain 50%. Thursday night, thunderstorms likely with a chance of showers until midnight, then showers likely with a chance of thunderstorms after midnight. Humid with lows in the upper 60s. East winds 5 to 10 miles an hour. Chance of rain 70%. Friday, mostly cloudy. Showers likely with a chance of thunderstorms in the morning. Humid with highs in the mid-80s. East winds 5 to 10 miles an hour. Chance of rain 70%. Heat index values up to 101 in the afternoon. Friday night, a chance of thunderstorms until midnight. Mostly cloudy with a chance of showers. Humid with lows in the lower 70s. East winds 5 to 10 miles an hour. Chance of rain 50%. Saturday, partly sunny. A chance of showers and thunderstorms in the morning. Highs in the upper 80s. Chance of rain 50%. Heat index values up to 105 in the afternoon. Saturday night and Sunday,

cloudy. Lows in the lower 70s. Highs in the upper 80s. Sunday night through Wednesday, partly cloudy. Lows in the mid-60s. Highs in the lower 80s. Again, the forecast for Peoria and surrounding areas of central Illinois for tonight, partly cloudy until midnight, then mostly cloudy with a slight chance of showers after midnight. Lows in the upper 60s. East winds around 5 miles an hour. Chance of rain 20%. Now for the official National Weather Service forecast for Peoria and surrounding areas of central Illinois. Rest of tonight, partly cloudy until midnight, then mostly cloudy with a slight chance of showers after midnight. Lows in the upper 60s. East winds around 5 miles an hour. Chance of rain 20%. Thursday, partly sunny in the morning, then becoming mostly cloudy. A chance of showers and thunderstorms. Humid with highs in the mid-80s. East winds 5 to 10 miles an hour. Chance of rain 50%. Thursday night, thunderstorms likely with a chance of showers until midnight, then showers likely with a chance of thunderstorms after midnight. Humid with lows in the upper 60s. East winds 5 to 10 miles an hour. Chance of rain 70%. Friday, mostly cloudy. Showers likely with a chance of thunderstorms in the morning. Humid with highs in the mid-80s. East winds 5 to 10 miles an hour. Chance of rain 70%. Heat index values up to 101 in the afternoon. Friday night, a chance of thunderstorms until midnight. Mostly cloudy with a chance of showers. Humid with lows in the lower 70s. East winds 5 to 10 miles an hour. Chance of rain 50%. Saturday, partly sunny. A chance of showers and thunderstorms in the morning. Highs in the upper 80s. Chance of rain 50%. Heat index values up to 105 in the afternoon. Saturday night and Sunday, partly cloudy. Lows in the lower 70s. Highs in the upper 80s. Sunday night through Wednesday, partly cloudy. Lows in the mid-60s. Highs in the lower 80s. Again, the forecast for Peoria and surrounding areas of central Illinois for the rest of tonight, partly cloudy until midnight, then mostly cloudy with a slight chance of showers after midnight. Lows in the upper 60s. East winds around 5 miles an hour. Chance of rain 20%. At 6 p.m. in Peoria, skies were mostly sunny. The temperature was 80 degrees, the dew point was 72, and the relative humidity was 76%. The heat index was 84. The wind was calm. The pressure was 29.84 inches and rising. Around central and western Illinois, it was mostly sunny, with a temperature of 81 at Lakin, 82 at Macomb, and 82 at Quincy. It was partly sunny, with a temperature of 82 at Galesburg, 82 at Springfield, 81 at Lincoln, and 77 at Pontiac. It was cloudy, with a temperature of 76 at Bloomington, and 81 at Moline. And once again at 6 p.m. in Peoria, under mostly sunny skies, the temperature was 80, and the heat index was 84. Looking elsewhere around the Midwest at 6 p.m., Chicago was partly sunny, and 81. Indianapolis was cloudy, and 70. St. Louis had light rain, and 84. Kansas City was partly sunny, and 89. Des Moines was partly sunny, and 85. Milwaukee was partly sunny, and 74. And now a discussion of hazardous weather conditions for the following counties in Illinois: Fulton, Knox, Marshall, Mason, McLean, Peoria, Stark, Tazewell, and Woodford. This hazardous weather outlook is for central Illinois and west central Illinois. For this afternoon and tonight, scattered thunderstorms will continue through tonight. While the threat of severe weather has decreased, a few storms may still produce strong winds and some hail. There is also a risk of flash flooding northwest of the Illinois River this afternoon, where 1.5 to 3 inches of rain fell since early morning. For Thursday through Tuesday, heat index values of 100 to 105 degrees are expected in west central Illinois on Thursday and Friday, and over much of the region this weekend. Thunderstorms will be most widespread north of a Macomb to Bloomington line Thursday through Saturday, with a lesser threat further south. A few of the storms may contain strong wind gusts and locally heavy rains. Spotter Information Statement, Spotter

Thursday night, thunderstorms likely with a chance of showers until midnight, then showers likely with a chance of thunderstorms after midnight. Humid with lows in the upper 60s. East winds 5 to 10 miles an hour. Chance of rain 70%. Friday, mostly cloudy. Showers likely with a chance of thunderstorms in the morning. Humid with highs in the mid-80s. East winds 5 to 10 miles an hour. Chance of rain 70%. Heat index values up to 101 in the afternoon. Friday night, a chance of thunderstorms until midnight. Mostly cloudy with a chance of showers. Humid with lows in the lower 70s. East winds 5 to 10 miles an hour. Chance of rain 50%. Saturday, partly sunny. A chance of showers and thunderstorms in the morning. Highs in the upper 80s. Chance of rain 50%. Heat index values up to 105 in the afternoon. Saturday night and Sunday, partly cloudy. Lows in the lower 70s. Highs in the upper 80s. Sunday night through Wednesday, partly cloudy. Lows in the mid-60s. Highs in the lower 80s. Again, the forecast for Peoria and surrounding areas of central Illinois for the rest of tonight, partly cloudy until midnight, then mostly cloudy with a slight chance of showers after midnight. Lows in the upper 60s. East winds around 5 miles an hour. Chance of rain 20%. The Peoria, Illinois climate summary for this evening, as of 4 p.m., August 12, 2026. Today's high temperature was 79 degrees. The normal high is 85. The record high is 99 degrees, which was last set in 1918. Today's low temperature was 71 degrees. The normal low is 65. The record low is 47 degrees, which was set in 1979. 0.73 inches of precipitation fell today, which brings the monthly total to 1.25 inches. The total precipitation for the year now stands at 25.46 inches. Sunset tonight is at 8:01 p.m. Sunrise tomorrow is at 6:07 a.m. At 6 p.m. in Peoria, skies were mostly sunny. The temperature was 80 degrees, the dew point was 72, and the relative humidity was 76%. The heat index was 84. The wind was calm. The pressure was 29.84 inches and rising. Around central and western Illinois, it was mostly sunny, with a temperature of 81 at Lakin, 82 at Macomb, and 82 at Quincy. It was partly sunny, with a temperature of 82 at Galesburg, 82 at Springfield, 81 at Lincoln, and 77 at Pontiac. It was cloudy, with a temperature of 76 at Bloomington, and 81 at Moline. And once again at 6 p.m. in Peoria, under mostly sunny skies, the temperature was 80, and the heat index was 84. Looking elsewhere around the Midwest at 6 p.m., Chicago was partly sunny, and 81. Indianapolis was cloudy, and 70. St. Louis had light rain, and 84. Kansas City was partly sunny, and 89. Des Moines was partly sunny, and 85. Milwaukee was partly sunny, and 74. And now a discussion of hazardous weather conditions for the following counties in Illinois: Fulton, Knox, Marshall, Mason, McLean, Peoria, Stark, Tazewell, and Woodford. This hazardous weather outlook is for central Illinois and west central Illinois. For this afternoon and tonight, scattered thunderstorms will continue through tonight. While the threat of severe weather has decreased, a few storms may still produce strong winds and some hail. There is also a risk of flash flooding northwest of the Illinois River this afternoon, where 1.5 to 3 inches of rain fell since early morning. For Thursday through Tuesday, heat index values of 100 to 105 degrees are expected in west central Illinois on Thursday and Friday, and over much of the region this weekend. Thunderstorms will be most widespread north of a Macomb to Bloomington line Thursday through Saturday, with a lesser threat further south. A few of the storms may contain strong wind gusts and locally heavy rains. Spotter information statement: spotter activation may be needed this afternoon, mainly south of Interstate 72. Reports of rainfall accumulations and flooding would be greatly appreciated. The time is currently 6:50 p.m. Central Daylight Time. 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

Now for the official National Weather Service forecast for Peoria and surrounding areas of central Illinois. Rest of tonight, partly cloudy until midnight, then mostly cloudy with a slight chance of showers after midnight. Lows in the upper 60s. East winds around 5 miles an hour. Chance of rain 20%. Thursday, partly sunny in the morning, then becoming mostly cloudy. A chance of showers and thunderstorms. Humid with highs in the mid-80s. East winds 5 to 10 miles an hour. Chance of rain 50%. Thursday night, thunderstorms likely with a chance of showers until midnight, then showers likely with a chance of thunderstorms after midnight. Humid with lows in the upper 60s. East winds 5 to 10 miles an hour. Chance of rain 70%. Friday, mostly cloudy. Showers likely with a chance of thunderstorms in the morning. Humid with highs in the mid-80s. East winds 5 to 10 miles an hour. Chance of rain 70%. Heat index values up to 101 in the afternoon. Friday night, a chance of thunderstorms until midnight. Mostly cloudy with a chance of showers. Humid with lows in the lower 70s. East winds 5 to 10 miles an hour. Chance of rain 50%. Saturday, partly sunny. A chance of showers and thunderstorms in the morning. Highs in the upper 80s. Chance of rain 50%. Heat index values up to 105 in the afternoon. Saturday night and Sunday, partly cloudy. Lows in the lower 70s. Highs in the upper 80s. Sunday night through Wednesday, partly cloudy. Lows in the mid-60s. Highs in the lower 80s. Again, the forecast for Peoria and surrounding areas of central Illinois for the rest of tonight, partly cloudy until midnight, then mostly cloudy with a slight chance of showers after midnight. Lows in the upper 60s. East winds around 5 miles an hour. Chance of rain 20%. At 6 p.m. in Peoria, skies were mostly sunny. The temperature was 80 degrees, the dew point was 72, and the relative humidity was 76%. The heat index was 84. The wind was calm. The pressure was 29.84 inches and rising. Around central and western Illinois, it was mostly sunny, with a temperature of 81 at Lakin, 82 at Macomb, and 82 at Quincy. It was partly sunny, with a temperature of 82 at Galesburg, 82 at Springfield, 81 at Lincoln, and 77 at Pontiac. It was cloudy, with a temperature of 76 at Bloomington, and 81 at Moline. And once again at 6 p.m. in Peoria, under mostly sunny skies, the temperature was 80, and the heat index was 84. Looking elsewhere around the Midwest at 6 p.m., Chicago was partly sunny, and 81. Indianapolis was cloudy, and 70. St. Louis had light rain, and 84. Kansas City was partly sunny, and 89. Des Moines was partly sunny, and 85. Milwaukee was partly sunny, and 74. And now a discussion of hazardous weather conditions for the following counties in Illinois: Fulton, Knox, Marshall, Mason, McLean, Peoria, Stark, Tazewell, and Woodford. This hazardous weather outlook is for central Illinois and west central Illinois. For this afternoon and tonight, scattered thunderstorms will continue through tonight. While the threat of severe weather has decreased, a few storms may still produce strong winds and some hail. There is also a risk of flash flooding northwest of the Illinois River this afternoon, where 1.5 to 3 inches of rain fell since early morning. For Thursday through Tuesday, heat index values of 100 to 105 degrees are expected in west central Illinois on Thursday and Friday, and over much of the region this weekend. Thunderstorms will be most widespread north of a Macomb to Bloomington line Thursday through Saturday, with a lesser threat further south. A few of the storms may contain strong wind gusts and locally heavy rains. Spotter information statement: spotter activation may be needed this afternoon, mainly south of Interstate 72. Reports of rainfall accumulations and flooding would be greatly appreciated. The time is currently 6:55 p.m. Central Daylight Time. 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Now for the official National Weather Service forecast for Peoria and surrounding areas of central Illinois. Rest of tonight, partly cloudy and

till midnight, then mostly cloudy with a slight chance of showers after midnight. Lows in the upper 60s. East winds around 5 miles an hour. Chance of rain 20%. Thursday, partly sunny in the morning, then becoming mostly cloudy. A chance of showers and thunderstorms. Humid with highs in the mid-80s. East winds 5 to 10 miles an hour. Chance of rain 50%. Thursday night, thunderstorms likely with a chance of showers until midnight, then showers likely with a chance of thunderstorms after midnight. Humid with lows in the upper 60s. East winds 5 to 10 miles an hour. Chance of rain 70%. Friday, mostly cloudy. Showers likely with a chance of thunderstorms in the morning. Humid with highs in the mid-80s. East winds 5 to 10 miles an hour. Chance of rain 70%. Heat index values up to 101 in the afternoon. Friday night, a chance of thunderstorms until midnight. Mostly cloudy with a chance of showers. Humid with lows in the lower 70s. East winds 5 to 10 miles an hour. Chance of rain 50%. Saturday, partly sunny. A chance of showers and thunderstorms in the morning. Highs in the upper 80s. Chance of rain 50%. Heat index values up to 105 in the afternoon. Saturday night and Sunday, partly cloudy. Lows in the lower 70s. Highs in the upper 80s. Sunday night through Wednesday, partly cloudy. Lows in the mid-60s. Highs in the lower 80s. Again, the forecast for Peoria and surrounding areas of central Illinois for the rest of tonight, partly cloudy until midnight, then mostly cloudy with a slight chance of showers after midnight. Lows in the upper 60s. East winds around 5 miles an hour. Chance of rain 20%. At 6 p.m. in Peoria, skies were mostly sunny. The temperature was 80 degrees, the dew point was 72, and the relative humidity was 76%. The heat index was 84. The wind was calm. The pressure was 29.84 inches and rising. Around central and western Illinois, it was mostly sunny, with a temperature of 81 at Lakin, 82 at Macomb, and 82 at Quincy. It was partly sunny, with a temperature of 82 at Galesburg, 82 at Springfield, 81 at Lincoln, and 77 at Pontiac. It was cloudy, with a temperature of 76 at Bloomington, and 81 at Moline. And once again at 6 p.m. in Peoria, under mostly sunny skies, the temperature was 80, and the heat index was 84. Looking elsewhere around the Midwest at 6 p.m., Chicago was partly sunny, and 81. Indianapolis was cloudy, and 70. St. Louis had light rain, and 84. Kansas City was partly sunny, and 89. Des Moines was partly sunny, and 85. Milwaukee was partly sunny, and 74. And now a discussion of hazardous weather conditions for the following counties in Illinois: Fulton, Knox, Marshall, Mason, McLean, Peoria, Stark, Tazewell, and Woodford. This hazardous weather outlook is for central Illinois and west central Illinois. For this afternoon and tonight, scattered thunderstorms will continue through tonight. While the threat of severe weather has decreased, a few storms may still produce strong winds and some hail. There is also a risk of flash flooding northwest of the Illinois River this afternoon, where 1.5 to 3 inches of rain fell since early morning. For Thursday through Tuesday, heat index values of 100 to 105 degrees are expected in west central Illinois on Thursday and Friday, and over much of the region this weekend. Thunderstorms will be most widespread north of a Macomb to Bloomington line Thursday through Saturday, with a lesser threat further south. A few of the storms may contain strong wind gusts and locally heavy rains. Spotter information statement: spotter activation may be needed this afternoon, mainly south of Interstate 72. Reports of rainfall accumulations and flooding would be greatly appreciated. The Peoria, Illinois climate summary for this evening, as of 4 p.m., August 12, 2026. Today's high temperature was 79 degrees. The normal high is 85. The record high is 99 degrees, which was last set in 1918. Today's low temperature was 71 degrees. The normal low is 65. The record low is 47 degrees, which was set in 1979. 0.73 inches of precipitation.